Dickinson, sunny. 81 degrees, relative humidity 37%. Wind northeast at 9 miles an hour. Elsewhere around North Dakota, it was 82 at Garrison. It was sunny, with a temperature of 79 at Williston, 82 at Fargo, and 78 at Devil's Lake. It was mostly sunny, with a temperature of 79 at Jamestown, and 77 at Grand Forks. In northern South Dakota, it was sunny. It was 84 at Mobridge, and 79 at Aberdeen. In eastern Montana, it was sunny. It was 88 at Miles City, 84 at Glendive, and 83 at Sydney. Once again, at Bismarck, the temperature was 83 degrees under sunny skies. The regional weather forecast from your National Weather Service office in Bismarck. Near average temperatures are favored to continue through next week, with highs mostly in the mid-70s to upper 80s. Monday could be a slightly warmer day though, with highs closer to 90 in the western half of the state. A chance of scattered showers and thunderstorms enters southwest North Dakota late Saturday night, spreading eastward through Sunday and continuing in central and eastern North Dakota on Monday. The detailed forecast for North Dakota, tonight, mostly clear. Lows in the mid-40s to mid-50s. Saturday, mostly sunny, with increasing clouds late in the west. Highs in the mid-70s to mid-80s. Sunday, partly to mostly cloudy. Breezy west and central. Chance of showers and thunderstorms, mainly west and central. Lows in the lower 50s to lower 60s. Highs in the 80s to near 90. Here is the forecast for the Bismarck, Minden listening area. Rest of today, sunny. Highs in the mid-80s. North winds around 10 miles per hour with gusts up to 20 miles per hour. Tonight, clear. Lows in the mid-50s. North winds 5 to 10 miles per hour. Saturday, sunny. Highs in the lower 80s. Northeast winds around 5 miles per hour. Saturday night, partly cloudy. Lows in the upper 50s. East winds 5 to 10 miles per hour. Sunday, partly sunny in the morning, then mostly cloudy with a chance of showers in the afternoon. Highs in the lower 80s. Southeast winds 10 to 15 miles per hour with gusts up to 30 miles per hour. Chance of rain 40%. Sunday night, mostly cloudy. Showers likely and a slight chance of thunderstorms in the evening, then a chance of showers after midnight. Lows in the lower 60s. Chance of rain 60%. Monday, partly sunny in the morning then clearing. Highs in the upper 80s. Monday night, mostly clear. Lows in the upper 50s. Tuesday, sunny. Highs in the mid-80s. Tuesday night, mostly clear. Lows in the mid-50s. Wednesday, sunny. Highs in the mid-80s. Wednesday night, mostly clear. Lows in the upper 50s. Thursday, mostly sunny with a 20% chance of showers. Highs in the mid-80s. For western Lake Sakakawea, tonight, north winds 10 to 15 miles per hour in the evening becoming light. Clear. Lows in the lower 50s. Saturday, east winds 10 to 15 miles per hour. Sunny. Highs in the lower 80s. For eastern Lake Sakakawea, tonight, north winds 10 to 15 miles per hour in the evening becoming light. Clear. Lows in the lower 50s. Saturday, light winds becoming east around 10 miles per hour in the late morning and afternoon. Sunny. Highs in the lower 80s. For northern Lake Oahe, tonight, north winds 10 to 15 miles per hour until early morning becoming light. Slight chance of showers. Clear. Lows in the mid-50s. Saturday, light winds. Sunny. Highs in the lower 80s. Here are the weather conditions at 7 p.m. Central Daylight Time. Bismarck, sunny. Temperature 83 degrees, relative humidity 35%. Wind north at 9 miles an hour. Pressure 30.11 inches and steady. Minden, sunny. 81 degrees, relative humidity 50%. Wind northwest at 13 miles an hour. Hazen, mostly sunny. 82 degrees, relative humidity 21%. Harvey, sunny. 81 degrees, relative humidity 36%.

Wind northwest at 12 miles an hour, gusting to 20. Minot, sunny. 80 degrees, relative humidity 31%. Wind northwest at 16 miles an hour. Dickinson, sunny. 81 degrees, relative humidity 37%. Wind northeast at 9 miles an hour. Elsewhere around North Dakota, it was 82 at Garrison. It was sunny, with a temperature of 79 at Williston, 82 at Fargo, and 78 at Devil's Lake. It was mostly sunny, with a temperature of 79 at Jamestown, and 77 at Grand Forks. In northern South Dakota, it was sunny. It was 84 at Mobridge, and 79 at Aberdeen. In eastern Montana, it was sunny. It was 88 at Miles City, 84 at Glendive, and 83 at Sydney. Once again, at Bismarck, the temperature was 83 degrees under sunny skies. The regional weather forecast from your National Weather Service office in Bismarck. Near average temperatures are favored to continue through next week, with highs mostly in the mid-70s to upper 80s. Monday could be a slightly warmer day though, with highs closer to 90 in the western half of the state. A chance of scattered showers and thunderstorms enters southwest North Dakota late Saturday night, spreading eastward through Sunday and continuing in central and eastern North Dakota on Monday. The detailed forecast for North Dakota, tonight, mostly clear. Lows in the mid-40s to mid-50s. Saturday, mostly sunny, with increasing clouds late in the west. Highs in the mid-70s to mid-80s. Sunday, partly to mostly cloudy. Breezy west and central. Chance of showers and thunderstorms, mainly west and central. Lows in the lower 50s to lower 60s. Highs in the 80s to near 90. Here is the forecast for the Bismarck Minden listening area. Rest of today, sunny. Highs in the mid-80s. North winds around 10 miles per hour with gusts up to 20 miles per hour. Tonight, clear. Lows in the mid-50s. North winds 5 to 10 miles per hour. Saturday, sunny. Highs in the lower 80s. Northeast winds around 5 miles per hour. Saturday night, partly cloudy. Lows in the upper 50s. East winds 5 to 10 miles per hour. Sunday, partly sunny in the morning, then mostly cloudy with a chance of showers in the afternoon. Highs in the lower 80s. Southeast winds 10 to 15 miles per hour with gusts up to 30 miles per hour. Chance of rain 40%. Sunday night, mostly cloudy. Showers likely and a slight chance of thunderstorms in the evening, then a chance of showers after midnight. Lows in the lower 60s. Chance of rain 60%. Monday, partly sunny in the morning then clearing. Highs in the upper 80s. Monday night, mostly clear. Lows in the upper 50s. Tuesday, sunny. Highs in the mid-80s. Tuesday night, mostly clear. Lows in the mid-50s. Wednesday, sunny. Highs in the mid-80s. Wednesday night, mostly clear. Lows in the upper 50s. Thursday, mostly sunny with a 20% chance of showers. Highs in the mid-80s. For Western Lake Sakakawea, tonight, north winds 10 to 15 miles per hour in the evening becoming light. Clear. Lows in the lower 50s. Saturday, east winds 10 to 15 miles per hour. Sunny. Highs in the lower 80s. For Eastern Lake Sakakawea, tonight, north winds 10 to 15 miles per hour in the evening becoming light. Clear. Lows in the lower 50s. Saturday, light winds becoming east around 10 miles per hour in the late morning and afternoon. Sunny. Highs in the lower 80s. For northern Lake Oahe, tonight, north winds 10 to 15 miles per hour until early morning becoming light. Slight chance of showers. Clear. Lows in the mid-50s. Saturday, light winds. Sunny. Highs in the lower 80s. Here are the weather conditions at 7 p.m. Central Daylight Time. Bismarck, sunny. Temperature 83 degrees, relative humidity 35%. Wind north at 9 miles an hour. Pressure 30.11 inches and steady. Minden, sunny. 81 degrees, relative humidity 50%. Wind northwest at 13 miles an hour.
Hazen, mostly sunny. 82 degrees, relative humidity 21%. Harvey, sunny. 81 degrees, relative humidity 36%. Wind northwest at 12 miles an hour, gusting to 20. Minot, sunny. 80 degrees, relative humidity 31%. Wind northwest at 16 miles an hour. Dickinson, sunny. 81 degrees, relative humidity 37%. Wind northeast at 9 miles an hour. Elsewhere around North Dakota, it was 82 at Garrison. It was sunny, with a temperature of 79 at Williston and 78 at Devil's Lake. It was mostly sunny, with a temperature of 79 at Jamestown, 82 at Fargo, and 77 at Grand Forks. In northern South Dakota, skies ranged from sunny to mostly sunny. It was 84 at Mobridge and 79 at Aberdeen. In eastern Montana, it was sunny. It was 88 at Miles City, 84 at Glendive, and 83 at Sydney. Once again, at Bismarck, the temperature was 83 degrees under sunny skies. The regional weather forecast from your National Weather Service office in Bismarck. Near average temperatures are favored to continue through next week, with highs mostly in the mid-70s to upper 80s. Monday could be a slightly warmer day though, with highs closer to 90 in the western half of the state. A chance of scattered showers and thunderstorms enters southwest North Dakota late Saturday night, spreading eastward through Sunday and continuing in central and eastern North Dakota on Monday. The detailed forecast for North Dakota, tonight, mostly clear. Lows in the mid-40s to mid-50s. Saturday, mostly sunny, with increasing clouds late in the west. Highs in the mid-70s to mid-80s. Sunday, partly to mostly cloudy. Breezy west and central. Chance of showers and thunderstorms, mainly west and central. Lows in the lower 50s to lower 60s. Highs in the 80s to near 90. Here is the forecast for the Bismarck Minden listening area. Rest of today, sunny. Highs in the mid-80s. North winds around 10 miles per hour with gusts up to 20 miles per hour. Tonight, clear. Lows in the mid-50s. North winds 5 to 10 miles per hour. Saturday, sunny. Highs in the lower 80s. Northeast winds around 5 miles per hour. Saturday night, partly cloudy. Lows in the upper 50s. East winds 5 to 10 miles per hour. Sunday, partly sunny in the morning, then mostly cloudy with a chance of showers in the afternoon. Highs in the lower 80s. Southeast winds 10 to 15 miles per hour with gusts up to 30 miles per hour. Chance of rain 40%. Sunday night, mostly cloudy. Showers likely and a slight chance of thunderstorms in the evening, then a chance of showers after midnight. Lows in the lower 60s. Chance of rain 60%. Monday, partly sunny in the morning then clearing. Highs in the upper 80s. Monday night, mostly clear. Lows in the upper 50s. Tuesday, sunny. Highs in the mid-80s. Tuesday night, mostly clear. Lows in the mid-50s. Wednesday, sunny. Highs in the mid-80s. Wednesday night, mostly clear. Lows in the upper 50s. Thursday, mostly sunny with a 20% chance of showers. Highs in the mid-80s. For Western Lake Sakakawea, tonight, north winds 10 to 15 miles per hour in the evening becoming light. Clear. Lows in the lower 50s. Saturday, east winds 10 to 15 miles per hour. Sunny. Highs in the lower 80s. For Eastern Lake Sakakawea, tonight, north winds 10 to 15 miles per hour in the evening becoming light. Clear. Lows in the lower 50s. Saturday, light winds becoming east around 10 miles per hour in the late morning and afternoon. Sunny. Highs in the lower 80s. For northern Lake Oahe, tonight, north winds 10 to 15 miles per hour until early morning becoming light. Slight chance of showers. Clear. Lows in the mid-50s. Saturday, light winds. Sunny. Highs in the lower 80s. Here are the weather conditions at 7 p.m. Central Daylight Time. Bismarck, sunny. Temperature 83 degrees, relative humidity 35%.

10%. Wind north at 9 miles an hour. Pressure 30.11 inches and steady. Mendan, sunny. 81 degrees, relative humidity 50%. Wind northwest at 13 miles an hour. Hazen, mostly sunny. 82 degrees, relative humidity 21%. Harvey, sunny. 81 degrees, relative humidity 36%. Wind northwest at 12 miles an hour, gusting to 20. Minot, sunny. 80 degrees, relative humidity 31%. Wind northwest at 16 miles an hour. Dickinson, sunny. 81 degrees, relative humidity 37%. Wind northeast at 9 miles an hour. Elsewhere around North Dakota, it was 82 at Garrison. It was sunny, with a temperature of 79 at Williston and 78 at Devil's Lake. It was mostly sunny, with a temperature of 79 at Jamestown, 82 at Fargo, and 77 at Grand Forks. In northern South Dakota, skies ranged from sunny to mostly sunny. It was 84 at Mobridge and 79 at Aberdeen. In eastern Montana, it was sunny. It was 88 at Miles City, 84 at Glendive, and 83 at Sydney. Once again, at Bismarck, the temperature was 83 degrees under sunny skies. The regional weather forecast from your National Weather Service office in Bismarck. Near average temperatures are favored to continue through next week, with highs mostly in the mid-70s to upper 80s. Monday could be a slightly warmer day though, with highs closer to 90 in the western half of the state. A chance of scattered showers and thunderstorms enters southwest North Dakota late Saturday night, spreading eastward through Sunday and continuing in central and eastern North Dakota on Monday. The detailed forecast for North Dakota, tonight, mostly clear. Lows in the mid-40s to mid-50s. Saturday, mostly sunny, with increasing clouds late in the west. Highs in the mid-70s to mid-80s. Sunday, partly to mostly cloudy. Breezy west and central. Chance of showers and thunderstorms, mainly west and central. Lows in the lower 50s to lower 60s. Highs in the 80s to near 90. Here is the forecast for the Bismarck-Mendon listening area. Rest of today, sunny. Highs in the mid-80s. North winds around 10 miles per hour with gusts up to 20 miles per hour. Tonight, clear. Lows in the mid-50s. North winds 5 to 10 miles per hour. Saturday, sunny. Highs in the lower 80s. Northeast winds around 5 miles per hour. Saturday night, partly cloudy. Lows in the upper 50s. East winds 5 to 10 miles per hour. Sunday, partly sunny in the morning, then mostly cloudy with a chance of showers in the afternoon. Highs in the lower 80s. Southeast winds 10 to 15 miles per hour with gusts up to 30 miles per hour. Chance of rain 40%. Sunday night, mostly cloudy. Showers likely and a slight chance of thunderstorms in the evening, then a chance of showers after midnight. Lows in the lower 60s. Chance of rain 60%. Monday, partly sunny in the morning then clearing. Highs in the upper 80s. Monday night, mostly clear. Lows in the upper 50s. Tuesday, sunny. Highs in the mid-80s. Tuesday night, mostly clear. Lows in the mid-50s. Wednesday, sunny. Highs in the mid-80s. Wednesday night, mostly clear. Lows in the upper 50s. Thursday, mostly sunny with a 20% chance of showers. Highs in the mid-80s. For western Lake Sakakawea, tonight, north winds 10 to 15 miles per hour in the evening becoming light. Clear. Lows in the lower 50s. Saturday, east winds 10 to 15 miles per hour. Sunny. Highs in the lower 80s. For eastern Lake Sakakawea, tonight, north winds 10 to 15 miles per hour in the evening becoming light. Clear. Lows in the lower 50s. Saturday, light winds becoming east around 10 miles per hour in the late morning and afternoon. Sunny. Highs in the lower 80s. For northern Lake Oahe, tonight, north winds 10 to 15 miles per hour until early morning becoming light. Slight chance of showers. Clear. Lows in the mid-50s. Saturday, light wind.

80 degrees, relative humidity 31%. Wind northwest at 16 miles an hour. Dickinson, sunny. 81 degrees, relative humidity 37%. Wind northeast at 9 miles an hour. Elsewhere around North Dakota, it was 82 at Garrison. It was sunny, with a temperature of 79 at Williston and 78 at Devil's Lake. It was mostly sunny, with a temperature of 79 at Jamestown, 82 at Fargo, and 77 at Grand Forks. In northern South Dakota, skies ranged from sunny to mostly sunny. It was 84 at Mobridge, and 79 at Aberdeen. In eastern Montana, it was sunny. It was 88 at Miles City, 84 at Glendive, and 83 at Sydney. Once again, at Bismarck, the temperature was 83 degrees under sunny skies. The regional weather forecast from your National Weather Service office in Bismarck. Near average temperatures are favored to continue through next week, with highs mostly in the mid-70s to upper 80s. Monday could be a slightly warmer day, though, with highs closer to 90 in the western half of the state. A chance of scattered showers and thunderstorms enters southwest North Dakota late Saturday night, spreading eastward through Sunday and continuing in central and eastern North Dakota on Monday. The detailed forecast for North Dakota, tonight, mostly clear. Lows in the mid-40s to mid-50s. Saturday, mostly sunny, with increasing clouds late in the west. Highs in the mid-70s to mid-80s. Sunday, partly to mostly cloudy. Breezy west and central. Chance of showers and thunderstorms, mainly west and central. Lows in the lower 50s to lower 60s. Highs in the 80s to near 90. Here is the forecast for the Bismarck, Minden listening area. Rest of today, sunny. Highs in the mid-80s. North winds around 10 miles per hour with gusts up to 20 miles per hour. Tonight, clear. Lows in the mid-50s. North winds 5 to 10 miles per hour. Saturday, sunny. Highs in the lower 80s. Northeast winds around 5 miles per hour. Saturday night, partly cloudy. Lows in the upper 50s. East winds 5 to 10 miles per hour. Sunday, partly sunny in the morning, then mostly cloudy with a chance of showers in the afternoon. Highs in the lower 80s. Southeast winds 10 to 15 miles per hour with gusts up to 30 miles per hour. Chance of rain 40%. Sunday night, mostly cloudy. Showers likely and a slight chance of thunderstorms in the evening, then a chance of showers after midnight. Lows in the lower 60s. Chance of rain 60%. Monday, partly sunny in the morning then clearing. Highs in the upper 80s. Monday night, mostly clear. Lows in the upper 50s. Tuesday, sunny. Highs in the mid-80s. Tuesday night, mostly clear. Lows in the mid-50s. Wednesday, sunny. Highs in the mid-80s. Wednesday night, mostly clear. Lows in the upper 50s. Thursday, mostly sunny with a 20% chance of showers. Highs in the mid-80s. For Western Lake Sakakawea, tonight, north winds 10 to 15 miles per hour in the evening becoming light. Clear. Lows in the lower 50s. Saturday, east winds 10 to 15 miles per hour. Sunny. Highs in the lower 80s. For Eastern Lake Sakakawea, tonight, north winds 10 to 15 miles per hour in the evening becoming light. Clear. Lows in the lower 50s. Saturday, light winds becoming east around 10 miles per hour in the late morning and afternoon. Sunny. Highs in the lower 80s. For Northern Lake Oahe, tonight, north winds 10 to 15 miles per hour until early morning becoming light. Slight chance of showers. Clear. Lows in the mid-50s. Saturday, light winds. Sunny. Highs in the lower 80s. Here are the weather conditions at 7 p.m. Central Daylight Time. Bismarck, sunny. Temperature 83 degrees, relative humidity 35%. Wind north at 9 miles an hour. Pressure 30.11 inches and steady. Minden, sunny. 81 degrees, relative humidity 50%. Wind northwest at 13 miles an hour. Hazen, mostly sunny. 82 degrees.

Relative humidity 21%. Harvey, sunny. 81 degrees. Relative humidity 36%. Wind northwest at 12 miles an hour, gusting to 20. Minot, sunny. 80 degrees. Relative humidity 31%. Wind northwest at 16 miles an hour. Dickinson, sunny. 81 degrees. Relative humidity 37%. Wind northeast at 9 miles an hour. Elsewhere around North Dakota, it was 82 at Garrison. It was sunny, with a temperature of 79 at Williston and 78 at Devil's Lake. It was mostly sunny, with a temperature of 79 at Jamestown, 82 at Fargo, and 77 at Grand Forks. In northern South Dakota, skies ranged from sunny to mostly sunny. It was 84 at Mobridge and 79 at Aberdeen. In eastern Montana, it was sunny. It was 88 at Miles City, 84 at Glendive, and 83 at Sydney. Once again, at Bismarck, the temperature was 83 degrees under sunny skies. This is NOAA Weather Radio Station WXL78 in Bismarck, North Dakota, operating on a frequency of 162.475 MHz. Providing weather information 24 hours a day from your National Weather Service office in Bismarck. The regional weather forecast from your National Weather Service office in Bismarck. Near average temperatures are favored to continue through next week, with highs mostly in the mid-70s to upper 80s. Monday could be a slightly warmer day though, with highs closer to 90 in the western half of the state. A chance of scattered showers and thunderstorms enters southwest North Dakota late Saturday night, spreading eastward through Sunday and continuing in central and eastern North Dakota on Monday. The detailed forecast for North Dakota, tonight, mostly clear. Lows in the mid-40s to mid-50s. Saturday, mostly sunny, with increasing clouds late in the west. Highs in the mid-70s to mid-80s. Sunday, partly to mostly cloudy. Breezy west and central. Chance of showers and thunderstorms, mainly west and central. Lows in the lower 50s to lower 60s. Highs in the 80s to near 90. Here is the forecast for the Bismarck, Minden listening area. Rest of today, sunny. Highs in the mid-80s. North winds around 10 miles per hour with gusts up to 20 miles per hour. Tonight, clear. Lows in the mid-50s. North winds 5 to 10 miles per hour. Saturday, sunny. Highs in the lower 80s. Northeast winds around 5 miles per hour. Saturday night, partly cloudy. Lows in the upper 50s. East winds 5 to 10 miles per hour. Sunday, partly sunny in the morning, then mostly cloudy with a chance of showers in the afternoon. Highs in the lower 80s. Southeast winds 10 to 15 miles per hour with gusts up to 30 miles per hour. Chance of rain 40%. Sunday night, mostly miles per hour with gusts up to 30 miles per hour. Chance of rain 40%. Sunday night, mostly cloudy. Showers likely and a slight chance of thunderstorms in the evening, then a chance of showers after midnight. Lows in the lower 60s. Chance of rain 60%. Monday, partly sunny in the morning then clearing. Highs in the upper 80s. Monday night, mostly clear. Lows in the upper 50s. Tuesday, sunny. Highs in the mid-80s. Tuesday night, mostly clear. Lows in the mid-50s. Wednesday, sunny. Highs in the mid-80s. Wednesday night, mostly clear. Lows in the upper 50s. Thursday, mostly sunny with a 20% chance of showers. Highs in the mid-80s. For Western Lake Sakakawea, tonight, north winds 10 to 15 miles per hour in the evening becoming light. Clear. Lows in the lower 50s. Saturday, east winds 10 to 15 miles per hour. Sunny. Highs in the lower 80s. For Eastern Lake Sakakawea, tonight, north winds 10 to 15 miles per hour in the evening becoming light. Clear. Lows in the lower 50s. Saturday, light winds becoming east around 10 miles per hour in the late morning and afternoon. Sunny. Highs in the lower 80s. For northern Lake Oahe, tonight, north winds 10 to 15 miles per hour until early morning becoming light. Slight chance of showers. Clear.

Lows in the mid-50s. Saturday, light winds. Sunny. Highs in the lower 80s. Here are the weather conditions at 7 p.m. Central Daylight Time. Bismarck, sunny. Temperature 83 degrees, relative humidity 35%. Wind north at 9 miles an hour. Pressure 30.11 inches and steady. Menden, sunny. 81 degrees, relative humidity 50%. Wind northwest at 13 miles an hour. Hazen, mostly sunny. 82 degrees, relative humidity 21%. Harvey, sunny. 81 degrees, relative humidity 36%. Wind northwest at 12 miles an hour, gusting to 20. Minot, sunny. 80 degrees, relative humidity 31%. Wind northwest at 16 miles an hour. Dickinson, sunny. 81 degrees, relative humidity 37%. Wind northeast at 9 miles an hour. Elsewhere around North Dakota, it was 82 at Garrison. It was sunny, with a temperature of 79 at Williston and 78 at Devil's Lake. It was mostly sunny, with a temperature of 79 at Jamestown, 82 at Fargo, and 77 at Grand Forks. In northern South Dakota, skies ranged from sunny to mostly sunny. It was 84 at Mobridge and 79 at Aberdeen. In eastern Montana, it was sunny. It was 88 at Miles City, 84 at Glendive, and 83 at Sydney. Once again, at Bismarck, the temperature was 83 degrees under sunny skies. The Bismarck, North Dakota climate summary for this evening, as of 5 p.m., August 21, 2026. Today's high temperature of 84 degrees occurred at 5:20 p.m. The record high is 105 degrees, which was set in 1947. Today's low temperature of 54 degrees occurred at 6:19 a.m. The record low is 38 degrees, which was set in 1920. A trace of precipitation fell today, which brings the monthly total to 0.90 inches. The total precipitation for the year now stands at 8.62 inches. There were no heating degree days today. The yearly total since July 1st is 3. There were 4 cooling degree days today. The yearly total since January 1st is 636. The normal high temperature for tomorrow is 82 degrees, and the normal low is 55. The record high for tomorrow is 106, which occurred in 1960, and the record low is 35, which occurred in 1908. Sunset tonight is at 8:43 p.m. Sunrise tomorrow is at 6:50 a.m. The regional weather forecast from your National Weather Service office in Bismarck. Near average temperatures are favored to continue through next week, with highs mostly in the mid-70s to upper 80s. Monday could be a slightly warmer day though, with highs closer to 90 in the western half of the state. A chance of scattered showers and thunderstorms enters southwest North Dakota late Saturday night, spreading eastward through Sunday and continuing in central and eastern North Dakota on Monday. The detailed forecast for North Dakota, tonight, mostly clear. Lows in the mid-40s to mid-50s. Saturday, mostly sunny, with increasing clouds late in the west. Highs in the mid-70s to mid-80s. Sunday, partly to mostly cloudy. Breezy west and central. Chance of showers and thunderstorms, mainly west and central. Lows in the lower 50s to lower 60s. Highs in the 80s to near 90. Here is the forecast for the Bismarck, Menden listening area. Rest of today, clear. North winds around 10 miles per hour. Tonight, clear. Lows in the mid-50s. North winds 5 to 10 miles per hour. Saturday, sunny. Highs in the lower 80s. Northeast winds around 5 miles per hour. Saturday night, partly cloudy. Lows in the upper 50s. East winds 5 to 10 miles per hour. Sunday, partly sunny in the morning, then mostly cloudy with a chance of showers in the afternoon. Highs in the lower 80s. Southeast winds 10 to 15 miles per hour with gusts up to 30 miles per hour. Chance of rain 40%. Sunday night, mostly cloudy. Showers likely and a slight chance of thunderstorms in the evening, then a chance of showers after midnight. Lows in the lower 60s. Chance of rain 60%. Monday, partly

sunny in the morning, then clearing. Highs in the upper 80s. Monday night, mostly clear. Lows in the upper 50s. Tuesday, sunny. Highs in the mid-80s. Tuesday night, mostly clear. Lows in the mid-50s. Wednesday, sunny. Highs in the mid-80s. Wednesday night, mostly clear. Lows in the upper 50s. Thursday, mostly sunny with a 20% chance of showers. Highs in the mid-80s. For western Lake Sakakawea, tonight, north winds 10 to 15 miles per hour, in the evening becoming light. Clear. Lows in the lower 50s. Saturday, east winds 10 to 15 miles per hour. Sunny. Highs in the lower 80s. For eastern Lake Sakakawea, tonight, north winds 10 to 15 miles per hour, in the evening becoming light. Clear. Lows in the lower 50s. Saturday, light winds becoming east around 10 miles per hour in the late morning and afternoon. Sunny. Highs in the lower 80s. For northern Lake Oahe, tonight, north winds 10 to 15 miles per hour until early morning becoming light. Slight chance of showers. Clear. Lows in the mid-50s. Saturday, light winds. Sunny. Highs in the lower 80s. Here are the weather conditions at 7 p.m. Central Daylight Time. Bismarck, sunny. Temperature 83 degrees, relative humidity 35%. Wind north at 9 miles an hour. Pressure 30.11 inches and steady. Mendham, sunny. 81 degrees, relative humidity 50%. Wind northwest at 13 miles an hour. Hazen, mostly sunny. 82 degrees, relative humidity 21%. Harvey, sunny. 81 degrees, relative humidity 36%. Wind northwest at 12 miles an hour, gusting to 20. Minot, sunny. 80 degrees, relative humidity 31%. Wind northwest at 16 miles an hour. Dickinson, sunny. 81 degrees, relative humidity 37%. Wind northeast at 9 miles an hour. Elsewhere around North Dakota, it was 82 at Garrison. It was sunny, with a temperature of 79 at Williston and 78 at Devil's Lake. It was mostly sunny, with a temperature of 79 at Jamestown, 82 at Fargo, and 77 at Grand Forks. In northern South Dakota, skies ranged from sunny to mostly sunny. It was 84 at Mobridge and 79 at Aberdeen. In eastern Montana, it was sunny. It was 88 at Miles City, 84 at Glendive, and 83 at Sydney. Once again, at Bismarck, the temperature was 83 degrees under sunny skies. The Bismarck, North Dakota climate summary for this evening, as of 5 p.m., August 21, 2026. Today's high temperature of 84 degrees occurred at 5:20 p.m. The record high is 105 degrees, which was set in 1947. Today's low temperature of 54 degrees occurred at 6:19 a.m. The record low is 38 degrees, which was set in 1920. A trace of precipitation fell today, which brings the monthly total to 0.90 inches. The total precipitation for the year now stands at 8.62 inches. There were no heating degree days today. The yearly total since July 1st is 3. There were 4 cooling degree days today. The yearly total since January 1st is 636. The normal high temperature for tomorrow is 82 degrees, and the normal low is 55. The record high for tomorrow is 106, which occurred in 1960, and the record low is 35, which occurred in 1908. Sunset tonight is at 8:43 p.m. Sunrise tomorrow is at 6:50 a.m. The regional weather forecast from your National Weather Service office in Bismarck. Near average temperatures are favored to continue through next week, with highs mostly in the mid-70s to upper 80s. Monday could be a slightly warmer day though, with highs closer to 90 in the western half of the state. A chance of scattered showers and thunderstorms enters southwest North Dakota late Saturday night, spreading eastward through Sunday and continuing in central and eastern North Dakota on Monday. The detailed forecast for North Dakota, tonight, mostly clear. Lows in the mid-40s to mid-50s. Saturday, mostly sunny, with increasing clouds late in the west.

Highs in the mid-70s to mid-80s. Sunday, partly to mostly cloudy. Breezy west and central. Chance of showers and thunderstorms, mainly west and central. Lows in the lower 50s to lower 60s. Highs in the 80s to near 90. Here is the forecast for the Bismarck Minden listening area. Rest of today, clear. North winds around 10 miles per hour. Tonight, clear. Lows in the mid-50s. North winds 5 to 10 miles per hour. Saturday, sunny. Highs in the lower 80s. Northeast winds around 5 miles per hour. Saturday night, partly cloudy. Lows in the upper 50s. East winds 5 to 10 miles per hour. Sunday, partly sunny in the morning, then mostly cloudy with a chance of showers in the afternoon. Highs in the lower 80s. Southeast winds 10 to 15 miles per hour with gusts up to 30 miles per hour. Chance of rain 40%. Sunday night, mostly cloudy. Showers likely and a slight chance of thunderstorms in the evening, then a chance of showers after midnight. Lows in the lower 60s. Chance of rain 60%. Monday, partly sunny in the morning then clearing. Highs in the upper 80s. Monday night, mostly clear. Lows in the upper 50s. Tuesday, sunny. Highs in the mid-80s. Tuesday night, mostly clear. Lows in the mid-50s. Wednesday, sunny. Highs in the mid-80s. Wednesday night, mostly clear. Lows in the upper 50s. Thursday, mostly sunny with a 20% chance of showers. Highs in the mid-80s. For Western Lake Sakakawea, tonight, north winds 10 to 15 miles per hour in the evening becoming light. Clear. Lows in the lower 50s. Saturday, east winds 10 to 15 miles per hour. Sunny. Highs in the lower 80s. For Eastern Lake Sakakawea, tonight, north winds 10 to 15 miles per hour in the evening becoming light. Clear. Lows in the lower 50s. Saturday, light winds becoming east around 10 miles per hour in the late morning and afternoon. Sunny. Highs in the lower 80s. For Northern Lake Oahe, tonight, north winds 10 to 15 miles per hour until early morning becoming light. Slight chance of showers. Clear. Lows in the mid-50s. Saturday, light winds. Sunny. Highs in the lower 80s. Here are the weather conditions at 7 p.m. Central Daylight Time. Bismarck, sunny. Temperature 83 degrees, relative humidity 35%. Wind north at 9 miles an hour. Pressure 30.11 inches and steady. Minden, sunny. 81 degrees, relative humidity 50%. Wind northwest at 13 miles an hour. Hazen, mostly sunny. 82 degrees, relative humidity 21%. Harvey, sunny. 81 degrees, relative humidity 36%. Wind northwest at 12 miles an hour, gusting to 20. Minot, sunny. 80 degrees, relative humidity 31%. Wind northwest at 16 miles an hour. Dickinson, sunny. 81 degrees, relative humidity 37%. Wind northeast at 9 miles an hour. Elsewhere around North Dakota, it was 82 at Garrison. It was sunny, with a temperature of 79 at Williston and 78 at Devil's Lake. It was mostly sunny, with a temperature of 79 at Jamestown, 82 at Fargo, and 77 at Grand Forks. In northern South Dakota, skies ranged from sunny to mostly sunny. It was 84 at Mobridge and 79 at Aberdeen. In eastern Montana, it was sunny. It was 88 at Miles City, 84 at Glendive, and 83 at Sydney. Once again, at Bismarck, the temperature was 83 degrees under sunny skies. The Bismarck, North Dakota climate summary for this evening, as of 5 p.m., August 21, 2026. Today's high temperature of 84 degrees occurred at 5:20 p.m. The record high is 105 degrees, which was set in 1947. Today's low temperature of 54 degrees occurred at 6:19 a.m. The record low is 38 degrees, which was set in 1920. A trace of precipitation fell today, which brings the monthly total

0.90 inches. The total precipitation for the year now stands at 8.62 inches. There were no heating degree days today. The yearly total since July 1st is 3. There were 4 cooling degree days today. The yearly total since January 1st is 636. The normal high temperature for tomorrow is 82 degrees, and the normal low is 55. The record high for tomorrow is 106, which occurred in 1960, and the record low is 35, which occurred in 1908. Sunset tonight is at 8:43 p.m. Sunrise tomorrow is at 6:50 a.m. The regional weather forecast from your National Weather Service office in Bismarck. Near average temperatures are favored to continue through next week, with highs mostly in the mid-70s to upper 80s. Monday could be a slightly warmer day, though, with highs closer to 90 in the western half of the state. A chance of scattered showers and thunderstorms enters southwest North Dakota late Saturday night, spreading eastward through Sunday and continuing in central and eastern North Dakota on Monday. The detailed forecast for North Dakota, tonight, mostly clear. Lows in the mid-40s to mid-50s. Saturday, mostly sunny, with increasing clouds late in the west. Highs in the mid-70s to mid-80s. Sunday, partly to mostly cloudy. Breezy west and central. Chance of showers and thunderstorms, mainly west and central. Lows in the lower 50s to lower 60s. Highs in the 80s to near 90. Here is the forecast for the Bismarck, Minden listening area. Rest of today, clear. North winds around 10 miles per hour. Tonight, clear. Lows in the mid-50s. North winds 5 to 10 miles per hour. Saturday, sunny. Highs in the lower 80s. Northeast winds around 5 miles per hour. Saturday night, partly cloudy. Lows in the upper 50s. East winds 5 to 10 miles per hour. Sunday, partly sunny in the morning, then mostly cloudy with a chance of showers in the afternoon. Highs in the lower 80s. Southeast winds 10 to 15 miles per hour with gusts up to 30 miles per hour. Chance of rain 40%. Sunday night, mostly cloudy. Showers likely and a slight chance of thunderstorms in the evening, then a chance of showers after midnight. Lows in the lower 60s. Chance of rain 60%. Monday, partly sunny in the morning then clearing. Highs in the upper 80s. Monday night, mostly clear. Lows in the upper 50s. Tuesday, sunny. Highs in the mid-80s. Tuesday night, mostly clear. Lows in the mid-50s. Wednesday, sunny. Highs in the mid-80s. Wednesday night, mostly clear. Lows in the upper 50s. Thursday, mostly sunny with a 20% chance of showers. Highs in the mid-80s. For western Lake Sakakawea, tonight, north winds 10 to 15 miles per hour in the evening becoming light. Clear. Lows in the lower 50s. Saturday, east winds 10 to 15 miles per hour. Sunny. Highs in the lower 80s. For eastern Lake Sakakawea, tonight, north winds 10 to 15 miles per hour in the evening becoming light. Clear. Lows in the lower 50s. Saturday, light winds becoming east around 10 miles per hour in the late morning and afternoon. Sunny. Highs in the lower 80s. For northern Lake Oahe, tonight, north winds 10 to 15 miles per hour until early morning becoming light. Slight chance of showers. Clear. Lows in the mid-50s. Saturday, light winds. Sunny. Highs in the lower 80s. Here are the weather conditions at 7 p.m. Central Daylight Time. Bismarck, sunny. Temperature 83 degrees, relative humidity 35%. Wind north at 9 miles an hour. Pressure 30.11 inches and steady. Minden, sunny. 81 degrees, relative humidity 50%. Wind northwest at 13 miles an hour. Hazen, mostly sunny. 82 degrees, relative humidity 21%. Harvey, sunny. 81 degrees, relative humidity 36%. Wind northwest at 12 miles an hour, gusting to 20. Minot, sunny. 80 degrees, relative humidity 31%. Wind northwest.

at 16 miles an hour. Dickinson, sunny. 81 degrees, relative humidity 37%. Wind northeast at 9 miles an hour. Elsewhere around North Dakota, it was 82 at Garrison. It was sunny, with a temperature of 79 at Williston and 78 at Devil's Lake. It was mostly sunny, with a temperature of 79 at Jamestown, 82 at Fargo, and 77 at Grand Forks. In northern South Dakota, skies ranged from sunny to mostly sunny. It was 84 at Mobridge, and 79 at Aberdeen. In eastern Montana, it was sunny. It was 88 at Miles City, 84 at Glendive, and 83 at Sydney. Once again, at Bismarck, the temperature was 83 degrees under sunny skies. The Bismarck, North Dakota climate summary for this evening, as of 5 p.m., August 21, 2026. Today's high temperature of 84 degrees occurred at 5:20 p.m. The record high is 105 degrees, which was set in 1947. Today's low temperature of 54 degrees occurred at 6:19 a.m. The record low is 38 degrees, which was set in 1920. A trace of precipitation fell today, which brings the monthly total to 0.90 inches. The total precipitation for the year now stands at 8.62 inches. There were no heating degree days today. The yearly total since July 1st is 3. There were 4 cooling degree days today. The yearly total since January 1st is 636. The normal high temperature for tomorrow is 82 degrees, and the normal low is 55. The record high for tomorrow is 106, which occurred in 1960, and the record low is 35, which occurred in 1908. Sunset tonight is at 8:43 p.m. Sunrise tomorrow is at 6:50 a.m. The regional weather forecast from your National Weather Service office in Bismarck. Near average temperatures are favored to continue through next week, with highs mostly in the mid-70s to upper 80s. Monday could be a slightly warmer day though, with highs closer to 90 in the western half of the state. A chance of scattered showers and thunderstorms enters southwest North Dakota late Saturday night, spreading eastward through Sunday and continuing in central and eastern North Dakota on Monday. The detailed forecast for North Dakota, tonight, mostly clear. Lows in the mid-40s to mid-50s. Saturday, mostly sunny, with increasing clouds late in the west. Highs in the mid-70s to mid-80s. Sunday, partly to mostly cloudy. Breezy west and central. Chance of showers and thunderstorms, mainly west and central. Lows in the lower 50s to lower 60s. Highs in the 80s to near 90. Here is the forecast for the Bismarck, Minden listening area. Rest of today, clear. North winds around 10 miles per hour. Tonight, clear. Lows in the mid-50s. North winds 5 to 10 miles per hour. Saturday, sunny. Highs in the lower 80s. Northeast winds around 5 miles per hour. Saturday night, partly cloudy. Lows in the upper 50s. East winds 5 to 10 miles per hour. Sunday, partly sunny in the morning, then mostly cloudy with a chance of showers in the afternoon. Highs in the lower 80s. Southeast winds 10 to 15 miles per hour with gusts up to 30 miles per hour. Chance of rain 40%. Sunday night, mostly cloudy. Showers likely and a slight chance of thunderstorms in the evening, then a chance of showers after midnight. Lows in the lower 60s. Chance of rain 60%. Monday, partly sunny in the morning then clearing. Highs in the upper 80s. Monday night, mostly clear. Lows in the upper 50s. Tuesday, sunny. Highs in the mid-80s. Tuesday night, mostly clear. Lows in the mid-50s. Wednesday, sunny. Highs in the mid-80s. Wednesday night, mostly clear. Lows in the upper 50s. Thursday, mostly sunny with a 20% chance of showers. Highs in the mid-80s. For western Lake Sakakawea, tonight, north winds 10 to 15 miles per hour in the evening becoming light. Clear. Lows in the lower 50s. Saturday, east winds 10 to 15 miles per hour. Sunny. Highs in the lower 80s. For eastern Lake Sakakawea,
Tonight, north winds 10 to 15 miles per hour, in the evening becoming light. Clear. Lows in the lower 50s. Saturday, light winds becoming east around 10 miles per hour in the late morning and afternoon. Sunny. Highs in the lower 80s. For northern Lake Oahe, tonight, north winds 10 to 15 miles per hour until early morning becoming light. Slight chance of showers. Clear. Lows in the mid-50s. Saturday, light winds. Sunny. Highs in the lower 80s. 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Providing weather information 24 hours a day from your National Weather Service office in Bismarck. Here are the weather conditions at 7 p.m. Central Daylight Time. Bismarck, sunny. Temperature 83 degrees, relative humidity 35%. Wind north at 9 miles an hour. Pressure 30.11 inches and steady. Mendham, sunny. 81 degrees, relative humidity 50%. Wind northwest at 13 miles an hour. Hazen, mostly sunny. 82 degrees, relative humidity 21%. Harvey, sunny. 81 degrees, relative humidity 36%. Wind northwest at 12 miles an hour, gusting to 20. Minot, sunny. 80 degrees, relative humidity 31%. Wind northwest at 16 miles an hour. Dickinson, sunny. 81 degrees, relative humidity 37%. Wind northeast at 9 miles an hour. Elsewhere around North Dakota, it was 82 at Garrison. It was sunny, with a temperature of 79 at Williston and 78 at Devil's Lake. It was mostly sunny, with a temperature of 79 at Jamestown, 82 at Fargo, and 77 at Grand Forks. In northern South Dakota, skies ranged from sunny to mostly sunny. It was 84 at Mobridge, and 79 at Aberdeen. In eastern Montana, it was sunny. It was 88 at Miles City, 84 at Glendive, and 83 at Sydney. Once again, at Bismarck, the temperature was 83 degrees under sunny skies. Here are the weather conditions at 8 p.m. Central Daylight Time. Bismarck, clear. Temperature 82 degrees, relative humidity 35%. Wind northwest at 6 miles an hour. Pressure 30.11 inches and steady. Mendham, clear. 79 degrees, relative humidity 53%. Wind northwest at 7 miles an hour. Hazen, clear. 79 degrees, relative humidity 27%. Wind north at 6 miles an hour. Harvey, clear. 75 degrees, relative humidity 46%. Wind north at 9 miles an hour. Minot, clear. 76 degrees, relative humidity 37%. Wind northwest at 8 miles an hour. Dickinson, clear. 77 degrees, relative humidity 48%. Wind northeast at 7 miles an hour. Elsewhere around North Dakota, it was 78 at Garrison. It was clear, with a temperature of 77 at Williston, 72 at Jamestown, 79 at Fargo, and 75 at Devil's Lake. At Grand Forks, it was partly cloudy, with a temperature of 74. In northern South Dakota, it was clear. It was 79 at Mobridge, and 77 at Aberdeen. In eastern Montana, it was clear. It was 85 at Miles City, 81 at Glendive, and 81 at Sydney. Once again, at Bismarck, the temperature was 82 degrees under clear skies. The Bismarck, North Dakota climate summary for this evening, as of 5 p.m., August 21, 2026. Today's high temperature of 84 degrees occurred at 5:20 p.m. The record high is 105 degrees, which was set in 1947. Today's low temperature of 54 degrees occurred at 6:19 a.m. The record low is 38 degrees, which was set in 1920. A trace of precipitation fell today, which brings the monthly total to 0.90 inches. The total precipitation for the year now stands at 8.62 inches. There were no heating degree days today. The yearly total since July 1st is 3. There were 4 cooling degree days today.
The yearly total since January 1st is 636.

normal high temperature for tomorrow is 82 degrees, and the normal low is 55. The record high for tomorrow is 106, which occurred in 1960, and the record low is 35, which occurred in 1908. Sunset tonight is at 8:43 p.m. Sunrise tomorrow is at 6:50 a.m. The regional weather forecast from your National Weather Service office in Bismarck. Near average temperatures are favored to continue through next week, with highs mostly in the mid-70s to upper 80s. Monday could be a slightly warmer day, though, with highs closer to 90 in the western half of the state. A chance of scattered showers and thunderstorms enters southwest North Dakota late Saturday night, spreading eastward through Sunday and continuing in central and eastern North Dakota on Monday. The detailed forecast for North Dakota, tonight, mostly clear. Lows in the mid-40s to mid-50s. Saturday, mostly sunny, with increasing clouds late in the west. Highs in the mid-70s to mid-80s. Sunday, partly to mostly cloudy. Breezy west and central. Chance of showers and thunderstorms, mainly west and central. Lows in the lower 50s to lower 60s. Highs in the 80s to near 90. Here is the forecast for the Bismarck, Minden listening area. Rest of today, clear. North winds around 10 miles per hour. Tonight, clear. Lows in the mid-50s. North winds 5 to 10 miles per hour. Saturday, sunny. Highs in the lower 80s. Northeast winds around 5 miles per hour. Saturday night, partly cloudy. Lows in the upper 50s. East winds 5 to 10 miles per hour. Sunday, partly sunny in the morning, then mostly cloudy with a chance of showers in the afternoon. Highs in the lower 80s. Southeast winds 10 to 15 miles per hour with gusts up to 30 miles per hour. Chance of rain 40%. Sunday night, mostly cloudy. Showers likely and a slight chance of thunderstorms in the evening, then a chance of showers after midnight. Lows in the lower 60s. Chance of rain 60%. Monday, partly sunny in the morning then clearing. Highs in the upper 80s. Monday night, mostly clear. Lows in the upper 50s. Tuesday, sunny. Highs in the mid-80s. Tuesday night, mostly clear. Lows in the mid-50s. Wednesday, sunny. Highs in the mid-80s. Wednesday night, mostly clear. Lows in the upper 50s. Thursday, mostly sunny with a 20% chance of showers. Highs in the mid-80s. For western Lake Sakakawea, tonight, north winds 10 to 15 miles per hour in the evening becoming light. Clear. Lows in the lower 50s. Saturday, east winds 10 to 15 miles per hour. Sunny. Highs in the lower 80s. For eastern Lake Sakakawea, tonight, north winds 10 to 15 miles per hour in the evening becoming light. Clear. Lows in the lower 50s. Saturday, light winds becoming east around 10 miles per hour in the late morning and afternoon. Sunny. Highs in the lower 80s. For northern Lake Oahe, tonight, north winds 10 to 15 miles per hour until early morning becoming light. Slight chance of showers. Clear. Lows in the mid-50s. Saturday, light winds. Sunny. Highs in the lower 80s. Here are the weather conditions at 8 p.m. Central Daylight Time. Bismarck, clear. Temperature 82 degrees, relative humidity 35%. Wind northwest at 6 miles an hour. Pressure 30.11 inches and steady. Minden, clear. 79 degrees, relative humidity 53%. Wind northwest at 7 miles an hour. Hazen, clear. 79 degrees, relative humidity 27%. Wind north at 6 miles an hour. Harvey, clear. 75 degrees, relative humidity 46%. Wind north at 9 miles an hour. Minot, clear. 76 degrees, relative humidity 37%. Wind northwest at 8 miles an hour. Dickinson, clear. 77 degrees, relative humidity 48%. Wind northeast at 7 miles an hour. Elsewhere around North Dakota, it was 78 at Garrison. It was clear, with a temperature of 76.

7 at Williston, 72 at Jamestown, 79 at Fargo, and 75 at Devil's Lake. At Grand Forks, it was partly cloudy, with a temperature of 74. In northern South Dakota, it was clear. It was 79 at Mobridge, and 77 at Aberdeen. In eastern Montana, it was clear. It was 85 at Miles City, 81 at Glendive, and 81 at Sydney. Once again, at Bismarck, the temperature was 82 degrees under clear skies. The Bismarck, North Dakota climate summary for this evening, as of 5 p.m., August 21, 2026. Today's high temperature of 84 degrees occurred at 5:20 p.m. The record high is 105 degrees, which was set in 1947. Today's low temperature of 54 degrees occurred at 6:19 a.m. The record low is 38 degrees, which was set in 1920. A trace of precipitation fell today, which brings the monthly total to 0.90 inches. The total precipitation for the year now stands at 8.62 inches. There were no heating degree days today. The yearly total since July 1st is 3. There were 4 cooling degree days today. The yearly total since January 1st is 636. The normal high temperature for tomorrow is 82 degrees, and the normal low is 55. The record high for tomorrow is 106, which occurred in 1960, and the record low is 35, which occurred in 1908. Sunset tonight is at 8:43 p.m. Sunrise tomorrow is at 6:50 a.m. The regional weather forecast from your National Weather Service office in Bismarck. Near average temperatures are favored to continue through next week, with highs mostly in the mid-70s to upper 80s. Monday could be a slightly warmer day, though, with highs closer to 90 in the western half of the state. A chance of scattered showers and thunderstorms enters southwest North Dakota late Saturday night, spreading eastward through Sunday and continuing in central and eastern North Dakota on Monday. The detailed forecast for North Dakota, tonight, mostly clear. Lows in the mid-40s to mid-50s. Saturday, mostly sunny, with increasing clouds late in the west. Highs in the mid-70s to mid-80s. Sunday, partly to mostly cloudy. Breezy west and central. Chance of showers and thunderstorms, mainly west and central. Lows in the lower 50s to lower 60s. Highs in the 80s to near 90. Here is the forecast for the Bismarck, Minden listening area. Rest of today, clear. North winds around 10 miles per hour. Tonight, clear. Lows in the mid-50s. North winds 5 to 10 miles per hour. Saturday, sunny. Highs in the lower 80s. Northeast winds around 5 miles per hour. Saturday night, partly cloudy. Lows in the upper 50s. East winds 5 to 10 miles per hour. Sunday, partly sunny in the morning, then mostly cloudy with a chance of showers in the afternoon. Highs in the lower 80s. Southeast winds 10 to 15 miles per hour with gusts up to 30 miles per hour. Chance of rain 40%. Sunday night, mostly cloudy. Showers likely and a slight chance of thunderstorms in the evening, then a chance of showers after midnight. Lows in the lower 60s. Chance of rain 60%. Monday, partly sunny in the morning then clearing. Highs in the upper 80s. Monday night, mostly clear. Lows in the upper 50s. Tuesday, sunny. Highs in the mid-80s. Tuesday night, mostly clear. Lows in the mid-50s. Wednesday, sunny. Highs in the mid-80s. Wednesday night, mostly clear. Lows in the upper 50s. Thursday, mostly sunny with a 20% chance of showers. Highs in the mid-80s. For Western Lake Sakakawea, tonight, north winds 10 to 15 miles per hour in the evening becoming light. Clear. Lows in the lower 50s. Saturday, east winds 10 to 15 miles per hour. Sunny. Highs in the lower 80s. For Eastern Lake Sakakawea, tonight, north winds 10 to 15 miles per hour in the evening becoming light. Clear. Lows in the lower 50s. Saturday, light winds becoming east around 10 miles per hour in the late morning and afternoon. Sunny. Highs in the lower 80s. For Northern Lake Oahe, tonight, north winds 10 to 15 miles per hour until early morning becoming

morning light. Slight chance of showers. Clear. Lows in the mid-50s. Saturday, light winds. Sunny. Highs in the lower 80s. Here are the weather conditions at 8 p.m. Central Daylight Time. Bismarck, clear. Temperature 82 degrees, relative humidity 35%. Wind northwest at 6 miles an hour. Pressure 30.11 inches and steady. Mendham, clear. 79 degrees, relative humidity 53%. Wind northwest at 7 miles an hour. Hazen, clear. 79 degrees, relative humidity 27%. Wind north at 6 miles an hour. Harvey, clear. 75 degrees, relative humidity 46%. Wind north at 9 miles an hour. Minot, clear. 76 degrees, relative humidity 37%. Wind northwest at 8 miles an hour. Dickinson, clear. 77 degrees, relative humidity 48%. Wind northeast at 7 miles an hour. Elsewhere around North Dakota, it was 78 at Garrison. It was clear, with a temperature of 77 at Williston, 72 at Jamestown, 79 at Fargo, and 75 at Devil's Lake. At Grand Forks, it was partly cloudy, with a temperature of 74. In northern South Dakota, it was clear. It was 79 at Mobridge, and 77 at Aberdeen. In eastern Montana, it was clear. It was 85 at Miles City, 81 at Glendive, and 81 at Sydney. Once again, at Bismarck, the temperature was 82 degrees under clear skies. The Bismarck, North Dakota climate summary for this evening, as of 5 p.m., August 21, 2026. Today's high temperature of 84 degrees occurred at 5:20 p.m. The record high is 105 degrees, which was set in 1947. Today's low temperature of 54 degrees occurred at 6:19 a.m. The record low is 38 degrees, which was set in 1920. A trace of precipitation fell today, which brings the monthly total to 0.90 inches. The total precipitation for the year now stands at 8.62 inches. There were no heating degree days today. The yearly total since July 1st is 3. There were 4 cooling degree days today. The yearly total since January 1st is 636. The normal high temperature for tomorrow is 82 degrees, and the normal low is 55. The record high for tomorrow is 106, which occurred in 1960, and the record low is 35, which occurred in 1908. Sunset tonight is at 8:43 p.m. Sunrise tomorrow is at 6:50 a.m. The regional weather forecast from your National Weather Service office in Bismarck. Near average temperatures are favored to continue through next week, with highs mostly in the mid-70s to upper 80s. Monday could be a slightly warmer day though, with highs closer to 90 in the western half of the state. A chance of scattered showers and thunderstorms enters southwest North Dakota late Saturday night, spreading eastward through Sunday and continuing in central and eastern North Dakota on Monday. The detailed forecast for North Dakota, tonight, mostly clear. Lows in the mid-40s to mid-50s. Saturday, mostly sunny, with increasing clouds late in the west. Highs in the mid-70s to mid-80s. Sunday, partly to mostly cloudy. Breezy west and central. Chance of showers and thunderstorms, mainly west and central. Lows in the lower 50s to lower 60s. Highs in the 80s to near 90. Here is the forecast for the Bismarck, Mendham listening area. Rest of today, clear. North winds around 10 miles per hour. Tonight, clear. Lows in the mid-50s. North winds 5 to 10 miles per hour. Saturday, sunny. Highs in the lower 80s. Northeast winds around 5 miles per hour. Saturday night, partly cloudy. Lows in the upper 50s. East winds 5 to 10 miles per hour. Sunday, partly sunny in the morning, then mostly cloudy with a chance of showers in the afternoon. Highs in the lower 80s. Southeast winds 10 to 15 miles per hour with gusts up to 30 miles per hour. Chance of rain 40%. Sunday night, mostly cloudy. Showers likely and a slight chance of thunderstorms in the evening, then a chance of showers after midnight.

lows in the lower 60s. Chance of rain 60%. Monday, partly sunny in the morning, then clearing. Highs in the upper 80s. Monday night, mostly clear. Lows in the upper 50s. Tuesday, sunny. Highs in the mid-80s. Tuesday night, mostly clear. Lows in the mid-50s. Wednesday, sunny. Highs in the mid-80s. Wednesday night, mostly clear. Lows in the upper 50s. Thursday, mostly sunny with a 20% chance of showers. Highs in the mid-80s. For western Lake Sakakawea, tonight, north winds 10 to 15 miles per hour, in the evening becoming light. Clear. Lows in the lower 50s. Saturday, east winds 10 to 15 miles per hour. Sunny. Highs in the lower 80s. For eastern Lake Sakakawea, tonight, north winds 10 to 15 miles per hour, in the evening becoming light. Clear. Lows in the lower 50s. Saturday, light winds becoming east around 10 miles per hour in the late morning and afternoon. Sunny. Highs in the lower 80s. For northern Lake Oahe, tonight, north winds 10 to 15 miles per hour until early morning becoming light. Slight chance of showers. Clear. Lows in the mid-50s. Saturday, light winds. Sunny. Highs in the lower 80s. Here are the weather conditions at 8 p.m. Central Daylight Time. Bismarck, clear. Temperature 82 degrees, relative humidity 35%. Wind northwest at 6 miles an hour. Pressure 30.11 inches and steady. Mendon, clear. 79 degrees, relative humidity 53%. Wind northwest at 7 miles an hour. Hazen, clear. 79 degrees, relative humidity 27%. Wind north at 6 miles an hour. Harvey, clear. 75 degrees, relative humidity 46%. Wind north at 9 miles an hour. Minot, clear. 76 degrees, relative humidity 37%. Wind northwest at 8 miles an hour. Dickinson, clear. 77 degrees, relative humidity 48%. Wind northeast at 7 miles an hour. Elsewhere around North Dakota, it was 78 at Garrison. It was clear, with a temperature of 77 at Williston, 72 at Jamestown, 79 at Fargo, and 75 at Devil's Lake. At Grand Forks, it was partly cloudy, with a temperature of 74. In northern South Dakota, it was clear. It was 79 at Mobridge, and 77 at Aberdeen. In eastern Montana, it was clear. It was 85 at Miles City, 81 at Glendive, and 81 at Sydney. Once again, at Bismarck, the temperature was 82 degrees under clear skies. The Bismarck, North Dakota climate summary for this evening, as of 5 p.m., August 21, 2026. Today's high temperature of 84 degrees occurred at 5:20 p.m. The record high is 105 degrees, which was set in 1947. Today's low temperature of 54 degrees occurred at 6:19 a.m. The record low is 38 degrees, which was set in 1920. A trace of precipitation fell today, which brings the monthly total to 0.90 inches. The total precipitation for the year now stands at 8.62 inches. There were no heating degree days today. The yearly total since July 1st is 3. There were 4 cooling degree days today. The yearly total since January 1st is 636. The normal high temperature for tomorrow is 82 degrees, and the normal low is 55. The record high for tomorrow is 106, which occurred in 1960, and the record low is 35, which occurred in 1908. Sunset tonight is at 8:43 p.m. Sunrise tomorrow is at 6:50 a.m. The regional weather forecast from your National Weather Service office in Bismarck. Near average temperatures are favored to continue through next week, with highs mostly in the mid-70s to upper 80s. Monday could be a slightly warmer day though, with highs closer to 90 in the western half of the state. A chance of scattered showers and thunderstorms enters southwest North Dakota late Saturday night, spreading eastward through Sunday and continuing in central and eastern North Dakota on Monday. The detailed forecast for North Dakota, tonight, mostly clear.

sunny. Highs in the lower 80s. Northeast winds around 5 miles per hour. Saturday night, partly cloudy. Lows in the upper 50s. East winds 5 to 10 miles per hour. Sunday, partly sunny in the morning, then mostly cloudy with a chance of showers in the afternoon. Highs in the lower 80s. Southeast winds 10 to 15 miles per hour with gusts up to 30 miles per hour. Chance of rain 40%. Sunday night, mostly cloudy. Showers likely and a slight chance of thunderstorms in the evening, then a chance of showers after midnight. Lows in the lower 60s. Chance of rain 60%. Monday, partly sunny in the morning then clearing. Highs in the upper 80s. Monday night, mostly clear. Lows in the upper 50s. Tuesday, sunny. Highs in the mid 80s. Tuesday night, mostly clear. Lows in the mid 50s. Wednesday, sunny. Highs in the mid 80s. Wednesday night, mostly clear. Lows in the upper 50s. Thursday, mostly sunny with a 20% chance of showers. Highs in the mid 80s. For Western Lake Sakakawea, tonight, north winds 10 to 15 miles per hour in the evening becoming light. Clear. Lows in the lower 50s. Saturday, east winds 10 to 15 miles per hour. Sunny. Highs in the lower 80s. For Eastern Lake Sakakawea, tonight, north winds 10 to 15 miles per hour in the evening becoming light. Clear. Lows in the lower 50s. Saturday, light winds becoming east around 10 miles per hour in the late morning and afternoon. Sunny. Highs in the lower 80s. For Northern Lake Oahe, tonight, north winds 10 to 15 miles per hour until early morning becoming light. Slight chance of showers. Clear. Lows in the mid-50s. Saturday, light winds. Sunny. Highs in the lower 80s. Here are the weather conditions at 8 p.m. Central Daylight Time. Bismarck, clear. Temperature 82 degrees, relative humidity 35%. Wind northwest at 6 miles an hour. Pressure 30.11 inches and steady. Mendham, clear. 79 degrees, relative humidity 53%. Wind northwest at 7 miles an hour. Hazen, clear. 79 degrees, relative humidity 27%. Wind north at 6 miles an hour. Harvey, clear. 75 degrees, relative humidity 46%. Wind north at 9 miles an hour. Minot, clear. 76 degrees, relative humidity 37%. Wind northwest at 8 miles an hour. Dickinson, clear. 77 degrees, relative humidity 48%. Wind northeast at 7 miles an hour. Elsewhere around North Dakota, it was 78 at Garrison. It was clear, with a temperature of 77 at Williston, 72 at Jamestown, 79 at Fargo, and 75 at Devil's Lake. At Grand Forks, it was partly cloudy, with a temperature of 74. In northern South Dakota, it was clear. It was 79 at Mobridge, and 77 at Aberdeen. In eastern Montana, it was clear. It was 85 at Miles City, 81 at Glendive, and 81 at Sydney. Once again, at Bismarck, the temperature was 82 degrees under clear skies. The Bismarck, North Dakota climate summary for this evening, as of 5 p.m., August 21, 2026. Today's high temperature of 84 degrees occurred at 5:20 p.m. The record high is 105 degrees, which was set in 1947. Today's low temperature of 54 degrees occurred at 6:19 a.m. The record low is 38 degrees, which was set in 1920. A trace of precipitation fell today, which brings the monthly total to 0.90 inches. The total precipitation for the year now stands at 8.62 inches. There were no heating degree days today. The yearly total since July 1st is 3. There were 4 cooling degree days today. The yearly total since January 1st is 636. The normal high temperature for tomorrow is 82 degrees, and the normal low is 55. The record high for tomorrow is 106, which occurred in 1960, and the record low is 35, which occurred in 1908.

Sunset tonight is at 8:43 p.m. Sunrise tomorrow is at 6:50 a.m. This is NOAA Weather Radio Station WXL78 in Bismarck, North Dakota, operating on a frequency of 162.475 MHz. Providing weather information 24 hours a day from your National Weather Service office in Bismarck. The regional weather forecast from your National Weather Service office in Bismarck. Near average temperatures are favored to continue through next week, with highs mostly in the mid-70s to upper 80s. Monday could be a slightly warmer day, though, with highs closer to 90 in the western half of the state. A chance of scattered showers and thunderstorms enters southwest North Dakota late Saturday night, spreading eastward through Sunday and continuing in central and eastern North Dakota on Monday. The detailed forecast for North Dakota, tonight, mostly clear. Lows in the mid-40s to mid-50s. Saturday, mostly sunny, with increasing clouds late in the west. Highs in the mid-70s to mid-80s. Sunday, partly to mostly cloudy. Breezy west and central. Chance of showers and thunderstorms, mainly west and central. Lows in the lower 50s to lower 60s. Highs in the 80s to near 90. Here is the forecast for the Bismarck, Minden listening area. Rest of today, clear. North winds around 10 miles per hour. Tonight, clear. Lows in the mid-50s. North winds 5 to 10 miles per hour. Saturday, sunny. Highs in the lower 80s. Northeast winds around 5 miles per hour. Saturday night, partly cloudy. Lows in the upper 50s. East winds 5 to 10 miles per hour. Sunday, partly sunny in the morning, then mostly cloudy with a chance of showers in the afternoon. Highs in the lower 80s. Southeast winds 10 to 15 miles per hour with gusts up to 30 miles per hour. Chance of rain 40%. Sunday night, mostly cloudy. Showers likely and a slight chance of thunderstorms in the evening, then a chance of showers after midnight. Lows in the lower 60s. Chance of rain 60%. Monday, partly sunny in the morning then clearing. Highs in the upper 80s. Monday night, mostly clear. Lows in the upper 50s. Tuesday, sunny. Highs in the mid-80s. Tuesday night, mostly clear. Lows in the mid-50s. Wednesday, sunny. Highs in the mid-80s. Wednesday night, lows in the mid-50s. Wednesday, sunny. Highs in the mid-80s. Wednesday night, mostly clear. Lows in the upper 50s. Thursday, mostly sunny with a 20% chance of showers. Highs in the mid-80s. For western Lake Sakakawea, tonight, north winds 10 to 15 miles per hour in the evening becoming light. Clear. Lows in the lower 50s. Saturday, east winds 10 to 15 miles per hour. Sunny. Highs in the lower 80s. For eastern Lake Sakakawea, tonight, north winds 10 to 15 miles per hour in the evening becoming light. Clear. Lows in the lower 50s. Saturday, light winds becoming east around 10 miles per hour in the late morning and afternoon. Sunny. Highs in the lower 80s. For northern Lake Oahe, tonight, north winds 10 to 15 miles per hour until early morning becoming light. Slight chance of showers. Clear. Lows in the mid-50s. Saturday, light winds. Sunny. Highs in the lower 80s. Here are the weather conditions at 8 p.m. Central Daylight Time. Bismarck, clear. Temperature 82 degrees, relative humidity 35%. Wind northwest at 6 miles an hour. Pressure 30.11 inches and steady. Minden, clear. 79 degrees, relative humidity 53%. Wind northwest at 7 miles an hour. Hazen, clear. 79 degrees, relative humidity 27%. Wind north at 6 miles an hour. Harvey, clear. 75 degrees, relative humidity 46%. Wind north at 9 miles an hour. Minot, clear. 76 degrees, relative humidity 37%. Wind northwest at 8 miles an hour. Dickinson, clear. 77 degrees, relative humidity 48%.

Wind northeast at 7 miles an hour. Elsewhere around North Dakota, it was 78 at Garrison. It was clear, with a temperature of 77 at Williston, 72 at Jamestown, 79 at Fargo, and 75 at Devil's Lake. At Grand Forks, it was partly cloudy, with a temperature of 74. In northern South Dakota, it was clear. It was 79 at Mobridge, and 77 at Aberdeen. In eastern Montana, it was clear. It was 85 at Miles City, 81 at Glendive, and 81 at Sydney. Once again, at Bismarck, the temperature was 82 degrees under clear skies. The Bismarck, North Dakota climate summary for this evening, as of 5 p.m., August 21, 2026. Today's high temperature of 84 degrees occurred at 5:20 p.m. The record high is 105 degrees, which was set in 1947. Today's low temperature of 54 degrees occurred at 6:19 a.m. The record low is 38 degrees, which was set in 1920. A trace of precipitation fell today, which brings the monthly total to 0.90 inches. The total precipitation for the year now stands at 8.62 inches. There were no heating degree days today. The yearly total since July 1st is 3. There were 4 cooling degree days today. The yearly total since January 1st is 636. The normal high temperature for tomorrow is 82 degrees, and the normal low is 55. The record high for tomorrow is 106, which occurred in 1960, and the record low is 35, which occurred in 1908. Sunset tonight is at 8:43 p.m. Sunrise tomorrow is at 6:50 a.m. The regional weather forecast from your National Weather Service office in Bismarck. Near average temperatures are favored to continue through next week, with highs mostly in the mid-70s to upper 80s. Monday could be a slightly warmer day, though, with highs closer to 90 in the western half of the state. A chance of scattered showers and thunderstorms enters southwest North Dakota late Saturday night, spreading eastward through Sunday and continuing in central and eastern North Dakota on Monday. The detailed forecast for North Dakota, tonight, mostly clear. Lows in the mid-40s to mid-50s. Saturday, mostly sunny, with increasing clouds late in the west. Highs in the mid-70s to mid-80s. Sunday, partly to mostly cloudy. Breezy west and central. Chance of showers and thunderstorms, mainly west and central. Lows in the lower 50s to lower 60s. Highs in the 80s to near 90. Here is the forecast for the Bismarck, Minden listening area. Rest of today, clear. North winds around 10 miles per hour. Tonight, clear. Lows in the mid-50s. North winds 5 to 10 miles per hour. Saturday, sunny. Highs in the lower 80s. Northeast winds around 5 miles per hour. Saturday night, partly cloudy. Lows in the upper 50s. East winds 5 to 10 miles per hour. Sunday, partly sunny in the morning, then mostly cloudy with a chance of showers in the afternoon. Highs in the lower 80s. Southeast winds 10 to 15 miles per hour with gusts up to 30 miles per hour. Chance of rain 40%. Sunday night, mostly cloudy. Showers likely and a slight chance of thunderstorms in the evening, then a chance of showers after midnight. Lows in the lower 60s. Chance of rain 60%. Monday, partly sunny in the morning then clearing. Highs in the upper 80s. Monday night, mostly clear. Lows in the upper 50s. Tuesday, sunny. Highs in the mid-80s. Tuesday night, mostly clear. Lows in the mid-50s. Wednesday, sunny. Highs in the mid-80s. Wednesday night, mostly clear. Lows in the upper 50s. Thursday, mostly sunny with a 20% chance of showers. Highs in the mid-80s. For western Lake Sakakawea, tonight, north winds 10 to 15 miles per hour in the evening becoming light. Clear. Lows in the lower 50s. Saturday, east winds 10 to 15 miles per hour. Sunny. Highs in the lower 80s. For eastern Lake Sakakawea, tonight, north winds 10 to 15 miles per hour in the evening becoming light. Clear. Lows in the lower 50s. Saturday, light winds becoming east around 10 miles per hour in the late morning and afternoon.

sunny. Highs in the lower 80s. For northern Lake Oahe, tonight, north winds 10 to 15 miles per hour until early morning becoming light. Slight chance of showers. Clear. Lows in the mid-50s. Saturday, light winds. Sunny. Highs in the lower 80s. Here are the weather conditions at 8 p.m. Central Daylight Time. Bismarck, clear. Temperature 82 degrees, relative humidity 35%. Wind northwest at 6 miles an hour. Pressure 30.11 inches and steady. Mendham, clear. 79 degrees, relative humidity 53%. Wind northwest at 7 miles an hour. Hazen, clear. 79 degrees, relative humidity 27%. Wind north at 6 miles an hour. Harvey, clear. 75 degrees, relative humidity 46%. Wind north at 9 miles an hour. Minot, clear. 76 degrees, relative humidity 37%. Wind northwest at 8 miles an hour. Dickinson, clear. 77 degrees, relative humidity 48%. Wind northeast at 7 miles an hour. Elsewhere around North Dakota, it was 78 at Garrison. It was clear, with a temperature of 77 at Williston, 72 at Jamestown, 79 at Fargo, and 75 at Devil's Lake. At Grand Forks, it was partly cloudy, with a temperature of 74. In northern South Dakota, it was clear. It was 79 at Mobridge, and 77 at Aberdeen. In eastern Montana, it was clear. It was 85 at Miles City, 81 at Glendive, and 81 at Sydney. Once again, at Bismarck, the temperature was 82 degrees under clear skies. The Bismarck, North Dakota climate summary for this evening, as of 5 p.m., August 21, 2026. Today's high temperature of 84 degrees occurred at 5:20 p.m. The record high is 105 degrees, which was set in 1947. Today's low temperature of 54 degrees occurred at 6:19 a.m. The record low is 38 degrees, which was set in 1920. A trace of precipitation fell today, which brings the monthly total to 0.90 inches. The total precipitation for the year now stands at 8.62 inches. There were no heating degree days today. The yearly total since July 1st is 3. There were 4 cooling degree days today. The yearly total since January 1st is 636. The normal high temperature for tomorrow is 82 degrees, and the normal low is 55. The record high for tomorrow is 106, which occurred in 1960, and the record low is 35, which occurred in 1908. Sunset tonight is at 8:43 p.m. Sunrise tomorrow is at 6:50 a.m. The regional weather forecast from your National Weather Service office in Bismarck. Near average temperatures are favored to continue through next week, with highs mostly in the mid-70s to upper 80s. Monday could be a slightly warmer day though, with highs closer to 90 in the western half of the state. A chance of scattered showers and thunderstorms enters southwest North Dakota late Saturday night, spreading eastward through Sunday and continuing in central and eastern North Dakota on Monday. The detailed forecast for North Dakota, tonight, mostly clear. Lows in the mid-40s to mid-50s. Saturday, mostly sunny, with increasing clouds late in the west. Highs in the mid-70s to mid-80s. Sunday, partly to mostly cloudy. Breezy west and central. Chance of showers and thunderstorms, mainly west and central. Lows in the lower 50s to lower 60s. Highs in the 80s to near 90. Here is the forecast for the Bismarck-Mendham listening area. Rest of today, clear. North winds around 10 miles per hour. Tonight, clear. Lows in the mid-50s. North winds 5 to 10 miles per hour. Saturday, sunny. Highs in the lower 80s. Northeast winds around 5 miles per hour. Saturday night, partly cloudy. Lows in the upper 50s. East winds 5 to 10 miles per hour. Sunday, partly sunny in the morning, then mostly cloudy with a chance of showers in the afternoon. Highs in the lower 80s. Southeast winds 10 to 15 miles per hour with gusts up to 30 miles per hour. Chance of rain 40%.
Sunday night, mostly cloudy. Showers likely and a slight chance of thunderstorms in the evening, then a chance of showers after midnight. Lows in the lower 60s. Chance of rain 60%. Monday, partly sunny in the morning then clearing. Highs in the upper 80s. Monday night, mostly clear. Lows in the upper 50s. Tuesday, sunny. Highs in the mid-80s. Tuesday night, mostly clear. Lows in the mid-50s. Wednesday, sunny. Highs in the mid-80s. Wednesday night, mostly clear. Lows in the upper 50s. Thursday, mostly sunny with a 20% chance of showers. Highs in the mid-80s. For Western Lake Sakakawea, tonight, north winds 10 to 15 miles per hour in the evening becoming light. Clear. Lows in the lower 50s. Saturday, east winds 10 to 15 miles per hour. Sunny. Highs in the lower 80s. For Eastern Lake Sakakawea, tonight, north winds 10 to 15 miles per hour in the evening becoming light. Clear. Lows in the lower 50s. Saturday, light winds becoming east around 10 miles per hour in the late morning and afternoon. Sunny. Highs in the lower 80s. For Northern Lake Oahe, tonight, north winds 10 to 15 miles per hour until early morning becoming light. Slight chance of showers. Clear. Lows in the mid-50s. Saturday, light winds. Sunny. Highs in the lower 80s. Here are the weather conditions at 8 p.m. Central Daylight Time. Bismarck, clear. Temperature 82 degrees, relative humidity 35%. Wind northwest at 6 miles an hour. Pressure 30.11 inches and steady. Mendham, clear. 79 degrees, relative humidity 53%. Wind northwest at 7 miles an hour. Hazen, clear. 79 degrees, relative humidity 27%. Wind north at 6 miles an hour. Harvey, clear. 75 degrees, relative humidity 46%. Wind north at 9 miles an hour. Minot, clear. 76 degrees, relative humidity 37%. Wind northwest at 8 miles an hour. Dickinson, clear. 77 degrees, relative humidity 48%. Wind northeast at 7 miles an hour. Elsewhere around North Dakota, it was 78 at Garrison. It was clear, with a temperature of 77 at Williston, 72 at Jamestown, 79 at Fargo, and 75 at Devil's Lake. At Grand Forks, it was partly cloudy, with a temperature of 74. In northern South Dakota, it was clear. It was 79 at Mobridge, and 77 at Aberdeen. In eastern Montana, it was clear. It was 85 at Miles City, 81 at Glendive, and 81 at Sydney. Once again, at Bismarck, the temperature was 82 degrees under clear skies. The Bismarck, North Dakota climate summary for this evening, as of 5 p.m., August 21, 2026. Today's high temperature of 84 degrees occurred at 5:20 p.m. The record high is 105 degrees, which was set in 1947. Today's low temperature of 54 degrees occurred at 6:19 a.m. The record low is 38 degrees, which was set in 1920. A trace of precipitation fell today, which brings the monthly total to 0.90 inches. The total precipitation for the year now stands at 8.62 inches. There were no heating degree days today. The yearly total since July 1st is 3. There were 4 cooling degree days today. The yearly total since January 1st is 636. The normal high temperature for tomorrow is 82 degrees, and the normal low is 55. The record high for tomorrow is 106, which occurred in 1960, and the record low is 35, which occurred in 1908. Sunset tonight is at 8:43 p.m. Sunrise tomorrow is at 6:50 a.m. The regional weather forecast from your National Weather Service office in Bismarck. Near average temperatures are favored to continue through next week, with highs mostly in the mid-70s to upper 80s. Monday could be a slightly warmer day though, with highs closer to 90 in the western half of the state. A chance of scattered showers and thunderstorms enters southwest North Dakota late Saturday night.

spreading eastward through Sunday and continuing in central and eastern North Dakota on Monday. The detailed forecast for North Dakota, tonight, mostly clear. Lows in the mid-40s to mid-50s. Saturday, mostly sunny, with increasing clouds late in the west. Highs in the mid-70s to mid-80s. Sunday, partly to mostly cloudy. Breezy west and central. Chance of showers and thunderstorms, mainly west and central. Lows in the lower 50s to lower 60s. Highs in the 80s to near 90. For western Lake Sakakawea, tonight, north winds 10 to 15 miles per hour, in the evening becoming light. Clear. Lows in the lower 50s. Saturday, east winds 10 to 15 miles per hour. Sunny. Highs in the lower 80s. For eastern Lake Sakakawea, tonight, north winds 10 to 15 miles per hour, in the evening becoming light. Clear. Lows in the lower 50s. Saturday, light winds becoming east around 10 miles per hour in the late morning and afternoon. Sunny. Highs in the lower 80s. For northern Lake Oahe, tonight, north winds 10 to 15 miles per hour until early morning becoming light. Slight chance of showers. Clear. Lows in the mid-50s. Saturday, light winds. Sunny. Highs in the lower 80s. Here are the weather conditions at 8 p.m. Central Daylight Time. Bismarck, clear. Temperature 82 degrees, relative humidity 35%. Wind northwest at 6 miles an hour. Pressure 30.11 inches and steady. Mendham, clear. 79 degrees, relative humidity 53%. Wind northwest at 7 miles an hour. Hazen, clear. 79 degrees, relative humidity 27%. Wind north at 6 miles an hour. Harvey, clear. 75 degrees, relative humidity 46%. Wind north at 9 miles an hour. Minot, clear. 76 degrees, relative humidity 37%. Wind northwest at 8 miles an hour. Dickinson, clear. 77 degrees, relative humidity 48%. Wind northeast at 7 miles an hour. Elsewhere around North Dakota, it was 78 at Garrison. It was clear, with a temperature of 77 at Williston, 72 at Jamestown, 79 at Fargo, and 75 at Devil's Lake. At Grand Forks, it was partly cloudy, with a temperature of 74. In northern South Dakota, it was clear. It was 79 at Mobridge, and 77 at Aberdeen. In eastern Montana, it was clear. It was 85 at Miles City, 81 at Glendive, and 81 at Sydney. Once again, at Bismarck, the temperature was 82 degrees under clear skies. The Bismarck, North Dakota climate summary for this evening, as of 5 p.m., August 21, 2026. Today's high temperature of 84 degrees occurred at 5:20 p.m. The record high is 105 degrees, which was set in 1947. Today's low temperature of 54 degrees occurred at 6:19 a.m. The record low is 38 degrees, which was set in 1920. A trace of precipitation fell today, which brings the monthly total to 0.90 inches. The total precipitation for the year now stands at 8.62 inches. There were no heating degree days today. The yearly total since July 1st is 3. There were 4 cooling degree days today. The yearly total since January 1st is 636. The normal high temperature for tomorrow is 82 degrees, and the normal low is 55. The record high for tomorrow is 106, which occurred in 1960, and the record low is 35, which occurred in 1908. Sunset tonight is at 8:43 p.m. Sunrise tomorrow is at 6:50 a.m. The regional weather forecast from your National Weather Service office in Bismarck. Near average temperatures are favored to continue through next week, with highs mostly in the mid-70s to upper 80s. Monday could be a slightly warmer day though, with highs closer to 90 in the western half of the state. A chance of scattered showers and thunderstorms enters southwest North Dakota late Saturday night, spreading eastward through Sunday and continuing in central and eastern North Dakota on Monday. The detailed forecast for North Dakota, tonight, mostly clear. Lows in the mid-40s to mid-50s. Saturday.

mostly sunny, with increasing clouds late in the west. Highs in the mid-70s to mid-80s. Sunday, partly to mostly cloudy. Breezy west and central. Chance of showers and thunderstorms, mainly west and central. Lows in the lower 50s to lower 60s. Highs in the 80s to near 90. For western Lake Sakakawea, tonight, north winds 10 to 15 miles per hour, in the evening becoming light. Clear. Lows in the lower 50s. Saturday, east winds 10 to 15 miles per hour. Sunny. Highs in the lower 80s. For eastern Lake Sakakawea, tonight, north winds 10 to 15 miles per hour, in the evening becoming light. Clear. Lows in the lower 50s. Saturday, light winds becoming east around 10 miles per hour in the late morning and afternoon. Sunny. Highs in the lower 80s. For northern Lake Oahe, tonight, north winds 10 to 15 miles per hour until early morning becoming light. Slight chance of showers. Clear. Lows in the mid-50s. Saturday, light winds. Sunny. Highs in the lower 80s. Here are the weather conditions at 8 p.m. Central Daylight Time. Bismarck, clear. Temperature 82 degrees, relative humidity 35%. Wind northwest at 6 miles an hour. Pressure 30.11 inches and steady. Mendon, clear. 79 degrees, relative humidity 53%. Wind northwest at 7 miles an hour. Hazen, clear. 79 degrees, relative humidity 27%. Wind north at 6 miles an hour. Harvey, clear. 75 degrees, relative humidity 46%. Wind north at 9 miles an hour. Minot, clear. 76 degrees, relative humidity 37%. Wind northwest at 8 miles an hour. Dickinson, clear. 77 degrees, relative humidity 48%. Wind northeast at 7 miles an hour. Elsewhere around North Dakota, it was 78 at Garrison. It was clear, with a temperature of 77 at Williston, 72 at Jamestown, 79 at Fargo, and 75 at Devil's Lake. At Grand Forks, it was partly cloudy, with a temperature of 74. In northern South Dakota, it was clear. It was 79 at Mobridge, and 77 at Aberdeen. In eastern Montana, it was clear. It was 85 at Miles City, 81 at Glendive, and 81 at Sydney. Once again, at Bismarck, the temperature was 82 degrees under clear skies. The Bismarck, North Dakota climate summary for this evening, as of 5 p.m., August 21, 2026. Today's high temperature of 84 degrees occurred at 5:20 p.m. The record high is 105 degrees, which was set in 1947. Today's low temperature of 54 degrees occurred at 6:19 a.m. The record low is 38 degrees, which was set in 1920. A trace of precipitation fell today, which brings the monthly total to 0.90 inches. The total precipitation for the year now stands at 8.62 inches. There were no heating degree days today. The yearly total since July 1st is 3. There were 4 cooling degree days today. The yearly total since January 1st is 636. The normal high temperature for tomorrow is 82 degrees, and the normal low is 55. The record high for tomorrow is 106, which occurred in 1960, and the record low is 35, which occurred in 1908. Sunset tonight is at 8:43 p.m. Sunrise tomorrow is at 6:50 a.m. The regional weather forecast from your National Weather Service office in Bismarck. Near average temperatures are favored to continue through next week, with highs mostly in the mid-70s to upper 80s. Monday could be a slightly warmer day though, with highs closer to 90 in the western half of the state. A chance of scattered showers and thunderstorms enters southwest North Dakota late Saturday night, spreading eastward through Sunday and continuing in central and eastern North Dakota on Monday. The detailed forecast for North Dakota, tonight, mostly clear. Lows in the mid-40s to mid-50s. Saturday, mostly sunny, with increasing clouds late in the west. Highs in the mid-70s to mid-80s. Sunday, partly to mostly cloudy. Breezy west and central. Chance of showers and thunderstorms,

west and central. Lows in the lower 50s to lower 60s. Highs in the 80s to near 90. This is NOAA Weather Radio Station WXL78 in Bismarck, North Dakota, operating on a frequency of 162.475 MHz. Providing weather information 24 hours a day from your National Weather Service office in Bismarck. For Western Lake Sakakawea, tonight, north winds 10 to 15 miles per hour, in the evening becoming light. Clear. Lows in the lower 50s. Saturday, east winds 10 to 15 miles per hour. Sunny. Highs in the lower 80s. For Eastern Lake Sakakawea, tonight, north winds 10 to 15 miles per hour, in the evening becoming light. Clear. Lows in the lower 50s. Saturday, light winds becoming east around 10 miles per hour in the late morning and afternoon. Sunny. Highs in the lower 80s. For Northern Lake Oahe, tonight, north winds 10 to 15 miles per hour until early morning becoming light. Slight chance of showers. Clear. Lows in the mid-50s. Saturday, light winds. Sunny. Highs in the lower 80s. Here are the weather conditions at 8 p.m. Central Daylight Time. Bismarck, clear. Temperature 82 degrees, relative humidity 35%. Wind northwest at 6 miles an hour. Pressure 30.11 inches and steady. Mendon, clear. 79 degrees, relative humidity 53%. Wind northwest at 7 miles an hour. Hazen, clear. 79 degrees, relative humidity 27%. Wind north at 6 miles an hour. Harvey, clear. 75 degrees, relative humidity 46%. Wind north at 9 miles an hour. Minot, clear. 76 degrees, relative humidity 37%. Wind northwest at 8 miles an hour. Dickinson, clear. 77 degrees, relative humidity 48%. Wind northeast at 7 miles an hour. Elsewhere around North Dakota, it was 78 at Garrison. It was clear, with a temperature of 77 at Williston, 72 at Jamestown, 79 at Fargo, and 75 at Devil's Lake. At Grand Forks, it was partly cloudy, with a temperature of 74. In northern South Dakota, it was clear. It was 79 at Mobridge, and 77 at Aberdeen. In eastern Montana, it was clear. It was 85 at Miles City, 81 at Glendive, and 81 at Sydney. Once again, at Bismarck, the temperature was 82 degrees under clear skies. Here are the weather conditions at 9 p.m. Central Daylight Time. Bismarck, clear. Temperature 77 degrees, relative humidity 43%. Pressure 30.12 inches and rising. Mendon, clear. 72 degrees, relative humidity 68%. Wind northwest at 6 miles an hour. Hazen, clear. 70 degrees, relative humidity 43%. Harvey, clear. 68 degrees, relative humidity 56%. Wind north at 8 miles an hour. Minot, clear. 67 degrees, relative humidity 54%. Wind northwest at 7 miles an hour. Dickinson, clear. 71 degrees, relative humidity 54%. Elsewhere around North Dakota, it was 68 at Garrison. It was clear, with a temperature of 71 at Williston, 65 at Jamestown, 71 at Fargo, and 67 at Devil's Lake. At Grand Forks, it was cloudy, with a temperature of 68. In northern South Dakota, it was clear. It was 73 at Mobridge, and 69 at Aberdeen. In eastern Montana, it was clear. It was 80 at Miles City, 76 at Glendive, and 74 at Sydney. Once again, at Bismarck, the temperature was 77 degrees under clear skies. The Bismarck, North Dakota climate summary for this evening, as of 5 p.m., August 21, 2026. Today's high temperature of 84 degrees occurred at 5:20 p.m. The record high is 105 degrees, which was set in 1947. Today's low temperature of 54 degrees occurred at 6:19 a.m. The record low is 38 degrees, which was set in 1920. A trace

precipitation fell today, which brings the monthly total to 0.90 inches. The total precipitation for the year now stands at 8.62 inches. There were no heating degree days today. The yearly total since July 1st is 3. There were 4 cooling degree days today. The yearly total since January 1st is 636. The normal high temperature for tomorrow is 82 degrees, and the normal low is 55. The record high for tomorrow is 106, which occurred in 1960, and the record low is 35, which occurred in 1908. Sunset tonight is at 8:43 p.m. Sunrise tomorrow is at 6:50 a.m. The regional weather forecast from your National Weather Service office in Bismarck. Near average temperatures are favored to continue through next week, with highs mostly in the mid-70s to upper 80s. Monday could be a slightly warmer day though, with highs closer to 90 in the western half of the state. A chance of scattered showers and thunderstorms enters southwest North Dakota late Saturday night, spreading eastward through Sunday and continuing in central and eastern North Dakota on Monday. The detailed forecasts for North Dakota, tonight, mostly clear. Lows in the mid-40s to mid-50s. Saturday, mostly sunny, with increasing clouds late in the west. Highs in the mid-70s to mid-80s. Sunday, partly to mostly cloudy. Breezy west and central. Chance of showers and thunderstorms, mainly west and central. Lows in the lower 50s to lower 60s. Highs in the 80s to near 90. For western Lake Sakakawea, tonight, north winds 10 to 15 miles per hour, in the evening becoming light. Clear. Lows in the lower 50s. Saturday, east winds 10 to 15 miles per hour. Sunny. Highs in the lower 80s. For eastern Lake Sakakawea, tonight, north winds 10 to 15 miles per hour, in the evening becoming light. Clear. Lows in the lower 50s. Saturday, light winds becoming east around 10 miles per hour in the late morning and afternoon. Sunny. Highs in the lower 80s. For northern Lake Oahe, tonight, north winds 10 to 15 miles per hour until early morning becoming light. Slight chance of showers. Clear. Lows in the mid-50s. Saturday, light winds. Sunny. Highs in the lower 80s. Here are the weather conditions at 9 p.m. Central Daylight Time. Bismarck, clear. Temperature 77 degrees, relative humidity 43%. Pressure 30.12 inches and rising. Menden, clear. 72 degrees, relative humidity 68%. Wind northwest at 6 miles an hour. Hazen, clear. 70 degrees, relative humidity 43%. Harvey, clear. 68 degrees, relative humidity 56%. Wind north at 8 miles an hour. Minot, clear. 67 degrees, relative humidity 54%. Wind northwest at 7 miles an hour. Dickinson, clear. 71 degrees, relative humidity 54%. Elsewhere around North Dakota, it was 68 at Garrison. It was clear, with a temperature of 71 at Williston, 65 at Jamestown, 71 at Fargo, and 67 at Devil's Lake. At Grand Forks, it was cloudy, with a temperature of 68. In northern South Dakota, it was clear. It was 73 at Mobridge, and 69 at Aberdeen. In eastern Montana, it was clear. It was 80 at Miles City, 76 at Glendive, and 74 at Sydney. Once again, at Bismarck, the temperature was 77 degrees under clear skies. The Bismarck, North Dakota climate summary for this evening, as of 5 p.m., August 21, 2026. Today's high temperature of 84 degrees occurred at 5:20 p.m. The record high is 105 degrees, which was set in 1947. Today's low temperature of 54 degrees occurred at 6:19 a.m. The record low is 38 degrees, which was set in 1920. A trace of precipitation fell today, which brings the monthly total to 0.90 inches. The total precipitation for the year now stands at 8.62 inches. There were no heating degree days today. The yearly total since July 1st is 3. There were 4 cooling degree days today. The yearly total since January 1st is 636.

Sunday, partly to mostly cloudy. Breezy with a chance of showers and thunderstorms mainly west and central. Highs mostly in the upper 70s to upper 80s. For western Lake Sakakawea, tonight, north winds 10 to 15 miles per hour, in the evening becoming light. Clear. Lows in the lower 50s. Saturday, east winds 10 to 15 miles per hour. Sunny. Highs in the lower 80s. For eastern Lake Sakakawea, tonight, north winds 10 to 15 miles per hour, in the evening becoming light. Clear. Lows in the lower 50s. Saturday, light winds becoming east around 10 miles per hour in the late morning and afternoon. Sunny. Highs in the lower 80s. For northern Lake Oahe, tonight, north winds 10 to 15 miles per hour until early morning becoming light. Slight chance of showers. Clear. Lows in the mid-50s. Saturday, light winds. Sunny. Highs in the lower 80s. Here are the weather conditions at 9 p.m. Central Daylight Time. Bismarck, clear. Temperature 77 degrees, relative humidity 43%. Pressure 30.12 inches and rising. Mendon, clear. 72 degrees, relative humidity 68%. Wind northwest at 6 miles an hour. Hazen, clear. 70 degrees, relative humidity 43%. Harvey, clear. 68 degrees, relative humidity 56%. Wind north at 8 miles an hour. Minot, clear. 67 degrees, relative humidity 54%. Wind northwest at 7 miles an hour. Dickinson, clear. 71 degrees, relative humidity 54%. Elsewhere around North Dakota, it was 68 at Garrison. It was clear, with a temperature of 71 at Williston, 65 at Jamestown, 71 at Fargo, and 67 at Devil's Lake. At Grand Forks, it was cloudy, with a temperature of 68. In northern South Dakota, it was clear. It was 73 at Mobridge, and 69 at Aberdeen. In eastern Montana, it was clear. It was 80 at Miles City, 76 at Glendive, and 74 at Sydney. Once again, at Bismarck, the temperature was 77 degrees under clear skies. The Bismarck, North Dakota climate summary for this evening, as of 5 p.m., August 21, 2026. Today's high temperature of 84 degrees occurred at 5:20 p.m. The record high is 105 degrees, which was set in 1947. Today's low temperature of 54 degrees occurred at 6:19 a.m. The record low is 38 degrees, which was set in 1920. A trace of precipitation fell today, which brings the monthly total to 0.90 inches. The total precipitation for the year now stands at 8.62 inches. There were no heating degree days today. The yearly total since July 1st is 3. There were 4 cooling degree days today. The yearly total since January 1st is 636. The normal high temperature for tomorrow is 82 degrees, and the normal low is 55. The record high for tomorrow is 106, which occurred in 1960, and the record low is 35, which occurred in 1908. Sunset tonight is at 8:43 p.m. Sunrise tomorrow is at 6:50 a.m. The regional weather forecast from your National Weather Service office in Bismarck. Near average temperatures are favored to continue through next week, with Monday being a slightly warmer day. Medium chances for showers and thunderstorms late Saturday night through Monday. The detailed forecast for North Dakota, tonight, mostly clear. Lows in the upper 40s to upper 50s. Saturday, mostly sunny. Highs in the mid-70s to mid-80s. Saturday night, increasing clouds. Chance of showers and thunderstorms west late. Lows in the upper 40s northeast to low 60s southwest. Sunday, partly to mostly cloudy. Breezy with a chance of showers and thunderstorms mainly west and central. Highs mostly in the upper 70s to upper 80s. For western Lake Sakakawea, tonight, north winds 10 to 15 miles per hour, in the evening becoming light. Clear. Lows in the lower 50s. Saturday, east winds 10 to 15 miles per hour. Sunny. Highs in the lower 80s.

Temperature 77 degrees. Relative humidity 43%. Pressure 30.12 inches and rising. Mendon, clear. 72 degrees. Relative humidity 68%. Wind northwest at 6 miles an hour. Hazen, clear. 70 degrees. Relative humidity 43%. Harvey, clear. 68 degrees. Relative humidity 56%. Wind north at 8 miles an hour. Minot, clear. 67 degrees. Relative humidity 54%. Wind northwest at 7 miles an hour. Dickinson, clear. 71 degrees. Relative humidity 54%. Elsewhere around North Dakota, it was 68 at Garrison. It was clear, with a temperature of 71 at Williston, 65 at Jamestown, 71 at Fargo, and 67 at Devil's Lake. At Grand Forks, it was cloudy, with a temperature of 68. In northern South Dakota, it was clear. It was 73 at Mobridge, and 69 at Aberdeen. In eastern Montana, it was clear. It was 80 at Miles City, 76 at Glendive, and 74 at Sydney. Once again, at Bismarck, the temperature was 77 degrees under clear skies. The Bismarck, North Dakota climate summary for this evening, as of 5 p.m., August 21, 2026. Today's high temperature of 84 degrees occurred at 5:20 p.m. The record high is 105 degrees, which was set in 1947. Today's low temperature of 54 degrees occurred at 6:19 a.m. The record low is 38 degrees, which was set in 1920. A trace of precipitation fell today, which brings the monthly total to 0.90 inches. The total precipitation for the year now stands at 8.62 inches. There were no heating degree days today. The yearly total since July 1st is 3. There were 4 cooling degree days today. The yearly total since January 1st is 636. The normal high temperature for tomorrow is 82 degrees, and the normal low is 55. The record high for tomorrow is 106, which occurred in 1960, and the record low is 35, which occurred in 1908. Sunset tonight is at 8:43 p.m. Sunrise tomorrow is at 6:50 a.m. The regional weather forecast from your National Weather Service office in Bismarck. Near average temperatures are favored to continue through next week, with Monday being a slightly warmer day. Medium chances for showers and thunderstorms late Saturday night through Monday. The detailed forecast for North Dakota, tonight, mostly clear. Lows in the upper 40s to upper 50s. Saturday, mostly sunny. Highs in the mid-70s to mid-80s. Saturday night, increasing clouds. Chance of showers and thunderstorms west late. Lows in the upper 40s northeast to low 60s southwest. Sunday, partly to mostly cloudy. Breezy with a chance of showers and thunderstorms mainly west and central. Highs mostly in the upper 70s to upper 80s. For western Lake Sakakawea, tonight, north winds 10 to 15 miles per hour, in the evening becoming light. Clear. Lows in the lower 50s. Saturday, east winds 10 to 15 miles per hour. Sunny. Highs in the lower 80s. For eastern Lake Sakakawea, tonight, north winds 10 to 15 miles per hour, in the evening becoming light. Clear. Lows in the lower 50s. Saturday, light winds becoming east around 10 miles per hour in the late morning and afternoon. Sunny. Highs in the lower 80s. For northern Lake Oahe, tonight, north winds 10 to 15 miles per hour until early morning becoming light. Slight chance of showers. Clear. Lows in the mid-50s. Saturday, light winds. Sunny. Highs in the lower 80s. 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Providing weather information 24 hours a day from your National Weather Service office in Bismarck. Here are the weather conditions at 9 p.m. Central Daylight Time. Bismarck, clear. Temperature 77 degrees. Relative humidity 43%. Pressure 30.12 inches and rising. Mendon, clear. 72 degrees.
relative humidity 68%.

10%. Wind northwest at 6 miles an hour. Hazel, clear. 70 degrees, relative humidity 43%. Harvey, clear. 68 degrees, relative humidity 56%. Wind north at 8 miles an hour. Minot, clear. 67 degrees, relative humidity 54%. Wind northwest at 7 miles an hour. Dickinson, clear. 71 degrees, relative humidity 54%. Elsewhere around North Dakota, it was 68 at Garrison. It was clear, with a temperature of 71 at Williston, 65 at Jamestown, 71 at Fargo, and 67 at Devil's Lake. At Grand Forks, it was cloudy, with a temperature of 68. In northern South Dakota, it was clear. It was 73 at Mobridge, and 69 at Aberdeen. In eastern Montana, it was clear. It was 80 at Miles City, 76 at Glendive, and 74 at Sydney. Once again, at Bismarck, the temperature was 77 degrees under clear skies. The regional weather forecast from your National Weather Service office in Bismarck. Near average temperatures are favored to continue through next week, with Monday being a slightly warmer day. Medium chances for showers and thunderstorms late Saturday night through Monday. The detailed forecast for North Dakota, tonight, mostly clear. Lows in the upper 40s to upper 50s. Saturday, mostly sunny. Highs in the mid-70s to mid-80s. Saturday night, increasing clouds. Chance of showers and thunderstorms west late. Lows in the upper 40s northeast to low 60s southwest. Sunday, partly to mostly cloudy. Breezy with a chance of showers and thunderstorms mainly west and central. Highs mostly in the upper 70s to upper 80s. For western Lake Sakakawea, rest of tonight, northeast winds around 10 miles per hour in the evening becoming light. Clear. Lows in the lower 50s. Saturday, east winds 10 to 15 miles per hour. Sunny. Highs in the lower 80s, miles per hour in the evening becoming light. Clear. Lows in the lower 50s. Saturday, east winds 10 to 15 miles per hour. Sunny. Highs in the lower 80s. For eastern Lake Sakakawea, rest of tonight, north winds around 10 miles per hour in the evening becoming light. Clear. Lows in the lower 50s. Saturday, light winds becoming east around 10 miles per hour in the late morning and afternoon. Sunny. Highs in the lower 80s. For northern Lake Oahe, rest of tonight, north winds around 10 miles per hour in the evening becoming light. Clear. Lows in the mid-50s. Saturday, light winds. Sunny. Highs in the lower 80s. Here are the weather conditions at 9 p.m. Central Daylight Time. Bismarck, clear. Temperature 77 degrees, relative humidity 43%. Pressure 30.12 inches and rising. Mendon, clear. 72 degrees, relative humidity 68%. Wind northwest at 6 miles an hour. Hazen, clear. 70 degrees, relative humidity 43%. Harvey, clear. 68 degrees, relative humidity 56%. Wind north at 8 miles an hour. Minot, clear. 67 degrees, relative humidity 54%. Wind northwest at 7 miles an hour. Dickinson, clear. 71 degrees, relative humidity 54%. Elsewhere around North Dakota, it was 68 at Garrison. It was clear, with a temperature of 71 at Williston, 65 at Jamestown, 71 at Fargo, and 67 at Devil's Lake. At Grand Forks, it was cloudy, with a temperature of 68. In northern South Dakota, it was clear. It was 73 at Mobridge, and 69 at Aberdeen. In eastern Montana, it was clear. It was 80 at Miles City, 76 at Glendive, and 74 at Sydney. Once again, at Bismarck, the temperature was 77 degrees under clear skies. The regional weather forecast from your National Weather Service office in Bismarck. Near average temperatures are favored to continue through next week, with Monday being a slightly warmer day. Medium chances for showers and thunderstorms late Saturday night through Monday. The detailed

forecast for North Dakota. Tonight, mostly clear. Lows in the upper 40s to upper 50s. Saturday, mostly sunny. Highs in the mid-70s to mid-80s. Saturday night, increasing clouds. Chance of showers and thunderstorms west late. Lows in the upper 40s northeast to low 60s southwest. Sunday, partly to mostly cloudy. Breezy with a chance of showers and thunderstorms mainly west and central. Highs mostly in the upper 70s to upper 80s. For Western Lake Sakakawea, rest of tonight, northeast winds around 10 miles per hour in the evening becoming light. Clear. Lows in the lower 50s. Saturday, east winds 10 to 15 miles per hour. Sunny. Highs in the lower 80s. For Eastern Lake Sakakawea, rest of tonight, north winds around 10 miles per hour in the evening becoming light. Clear. Lows in the lower 50s. Saturday, light winds becoming east around 10 miles per hour in the late morning and afternoon. Sunny. Highs in the lower 80s. For Northern Lake Oahe, rest of tonight, north winds around 10 miles per hour in the evening becoming light. Clear. Lows in the mid-50s. Saturday, light winds. Sunny. Highs in the lower 80s. Here are the weather conditions at 9 p.m. Central Daylight Time. Bismarck, clear. Temperature 77 degrees, relative humidity 43%. Pressure 30.12 inches and rising. Mendon, clear. 72 degrees, relative humidity 68%. Wind northwest at 6 miles an hour. Hazen, clear. 70 degrees, relative humidity 43%. Harvey, clear. 68 degrees, relative humidity 56%. Wind north at 8 miles an hour. Minot, clear. 67 degrees, relative humidity 54%. Wind northwest at 7 miles an hour. Dickinson, clear. 71 degrees, relative humidity 54%. Elsewhere around North Dakota, it was 68 at Garrison. It was clear, with a temperature of 71 at Williston, 65 at Jamestown, 71 at Fargo, and 67 at Devil's Lake. At Grand Forks, it was cloudy, with a temperature of 68. In northern South Dakota, it was clear. It was 73 at Mobridge, and 69 at Aberdeen. In eastern Montana, it was clear. It was 80 at Miles City, 76 at Glendive, and 74 at Sydney. Once again, at Bismarck, the temperature was 77 degrees under clear skies. The regional weather forecast from your National Weather Service office in Bismarck. Near average temperatures are favored to continue through next week, with Monday being a slightly warmer day. Medium chances for showers and thunderstorms late Saturday night through Monday. The detailed forecast for North Dakota, tonight, mostly clear. Lows in the upper 40s to upper 50s. Saturday, mostly sunny. Highs in the mid-70s to mid-80s. Saturday night, increasing clouds. Chance of showers and thunderstorms west late. Lows in the upper 40s northeast to low 60s southwest. Sunday, partly to mostly cloudy. Breezy with a chance of showers and thunderstorms mainly west and central. Highs mostly in the upper 70s to upper 80s. Here is the forecast for the Bismarck-Mendon listening area. Rest of tonight, clear. Lows in the mid-50s. North winds 5 to 10 miles per hour. Saturday, sunny. Highs in the lower 80s. Northeast winds around 5 miles per hour. Saturday night, partly cloudy. Lows in the upper 50s. East winds 5 to 10 miles per hour. Sunday, partly sunny in the morning, then mostly cloudy with a chance of showers in the afternoon. Highs in the lower 80s. Southeast winds 10 to 15 miles per hour with gusts up to 30 miles per hour. Chance of rain 40%. Sunday night, mostly cloudy. Showers likely and a slight chance of thunderstorms in the evening, then a chance of showers after midnight. Lows in the lower 60s. Southeast winds 5 to 15 miles per hour with gusts up to 25 miles per hour. Chance of rain 60%. Monday, partly sunny in the morning then clearing. Highs in the upper 80s. Monday night,

mostly clear. Lows in the upper 50s. Tuesday, sunny. Highs in the mid-80s. Tuesday night, mostly clear. Lows in the mid-50s. Wednesday, sunny. Highs in the mid-80s. Wednesday night, mostly clear. Lows in the upper 50s. Thursday, mostly sunny with a 20% chance of showers. Highs in the mid-80s. Thursday night, partly cloudy with a slight chance of showers and thunderstorms. Lows in the mid-50s. Chance of rain 20%. Friday, mostly sunny. A slight chance of showers and thunderstorms in the afternoon. Highs in the mid-80s. Chance of rain 20%. For western Lake Sakakawea, rest of tonight, northeast winds around 10 miles per hour in the evening becoming light. Clear. Lows in the lower 50s. Saturday, east winds 10 to 15 miles per hour. Sunny. Highs in the lower 80s. For eastern Lake Sakakawea, rest of tonight, north winds around 10 miles per hour in the evening becoming light. Clear. Lows in the lower 50s. Saturday, light winds becoming east around 10 miles per hour in the late morning and afternoon. Sunny. Highs in the lower 80s. For northern Lake Oahe, rest of tonight, north winds around 10 miles per hour in the evening becoming light. Clear. Lows in the mid-50s. Saturday, light winds. Sunny. Highs in the lower 80s. Here are the weather conditions at 9 p.m. Central Daylight Time. Bismarck, clear. Temperature 77 degrees, relative humidity 43%. Pressure 30.12 inches and rising. Mendham, clear. 72 degrees, relative humidity 68%. Wind northwest at 6 miles an hour. Hazen, clear. 70 degrees, relative humidity 43%. Harvey, clear. 68 degrees, relative humidity 56%. Wind north at 8 miles an hour. Minot, clear. 67 degrees, relative humidity 54%. Wind northwest at 7 miles an hour. Dickinson, clear. 71 degrees, relative humidity 54%. Elsewhere around North Dakota, it was 68 at Garrison. It was clear, with a temperature of 71 at Williston, 65 at Jamestown, 71 at Fargo, and 67 at Devil's Lake. At Grand Forks, it was cloudy, with a temperature of 68. In northern South Dakota, it was clear. It was 73 at Mobridge, and 69 at Aberdeen. In eastern Montana, it was clear. It was 80 at Miles City, 76 at Glendive, and 74 at Sydney. Once again, at Bismarck, the temperature was 77 degrees under clear skies. The regional weather forecast from your National Weather Service office in Bismarck. Near average temperatures are favored to continue through next week, with Monday being a slightly warmer day. Medium chances for showers and thunderstorms late Saturday night through Monday. The detailed forecast for North Dakota, tonight, mostly clear. Lows in the upper 40s to upper 50s. Saturday, mostly sunny. Highs in the mid-70s to mid-80s. Saturday night, increasing clouds. Chance of showers and thunderstorms west late. Lows in the upper 40s northeast to low 60s southwest. Sunday, partly to mostly cloudy. Breezy with a chance of showers and thunderstorms mainly west and central. Highs mostly in the upper 70s to upper 80s. Here is the forecast for the Bismarck-Mendham listening area. Rest of tonight, clear. Lows in the mid-50s. North winds 5 to 10 miles per hour. Saturday, sunny. Highs in the lower 80s. Northeast winds around 5 miles per hour. Saturday night, partly cloudy. Lows in the upper 50s. East winds 5 to 10 miles per hour. Sunday, partly sunny in the morning, then mostly cloudy with a chance of showers in the afternoon. Highs in the lower 80s. Southeast winds 10 to 15 miles per hour with gusts up to 30 miles per hour. Chance of rain 40%. Sunday night, mostly cloudy. Showers likely and a slight chance of thunderstorms in the evening, then a chance of showers after midnight. Lows in the lower 60s. Southeast

5 to 15 miles per hour with gusts up to 25 miles per hour. Chance of rain 60%. Monday, partly sunny in the morning then clearing. Highs in the upper 80s. Monday night, mostly clear. Lows in the upper 50s. Tuesday, sunny. Highs in the mid 80s. Tuesday night, mostly clear. Lows in the mid 50s. Wednesday, sunny. Highs in the mid 80s. Wednesday night, mostly clear. Lows in the upper 50s. Thursday, mostly sunny with a 20% chance of showers. Highs in the mid 80s. Thursday night, partly cloudy with a slight chance of showers and thunderstorms. Lows in the mid 50s. Chance of rain 20%. Friday, mostly sunny. A slight chance of showers and thunderstorms in the afternoon. Highs in the mid 80s. Chance of rain 20%. For Western Lake Sakakawea, rest of tonight, northeast winds around 10 miles per hour in the evening becoming light. Clear. Lows in the lower 50s. Saturday, east winds 10 to 15 miles per hour. Sunny. Highs in the lower 80s. For Eastern Lake Sakakawea, rest of tonight, north winds around 10 miles per hour in the evening becoming light. Clear. Lows in the lower 50s. Saturday, light winds becoming east around 10 miles per hour in the late morning and afternoon. Sunny. Highs in the lower 80s. For Northern Lake Orahi, rest of tonight, north winds around 10 miles per hour in the evening becoming light. Clear. Lows in the mid-50s. Saturday, light winds. Sunny. Highs in the lower 80s. Here are the weather conditions at 9 p.m. Central Daylight Time. Bismarck, clear. Temperature 77 degrees, relative humidity 43%. Pressure 30.12 inches and rising. Mendon, clear. 72 degrees, relative humidity 68%. Wind northwest at 6 miles an hour. Hazen, clear. 70 degrees, relative humidity 43%. Harvey, clear. 68 degrees, relative humidity 56%. Wind north at 8 miles an hour. Minot, clear. 67 degrees, relative humidity 54%. Wind northwest at 7 miles an hour. Dickinson, clear. 71 degrees, relative humidity 54%. Elsewhere around North Dakota, it was 68 at Garrison. It was clear, with a temperature of 71 at Williston, 65 at Jamestown, 71 at Fargo, and 67 at Devil's Lake. At Grand Forks, it was cloudy, with a temperature of 68. In northern South Dakota, it was clear. It was 73 at Mobridge, and 69 at Aberdeen. In eastern Montana, it was clear. It was 80 at Miles City, 76 at Glendive, and 74 at Sydney. Once again, at Bismarck, the temperature was 77 degrees under clear skies. The regional weather forecast from your National Weather Service office in Bismarck. Near average temperatures are favored to continue through next week, with Monday being a slightly warmer day. Medium chances for showers and thunderstorms late Saturday night through Monday. The detailed forecast for North Dakota, tonight, mostly clear. Lows in the upper 40s to upper 50s. Saturday, mostly sunny. Highs in the mid-70s to mid-80s. Saturday night, increasing clouds. Chance of showers and thunderstorms west late. Lows in the upper 40s northeast to low 60s southwest. Sunday, partly to mostly cloudy. Breezy with a chance of showers and thunderstorms mainly west and central. Highs mostly in the upper 70s to upper 80s. Here is the forecast for the Bismarck-Mendon listening area. Rest of tonight, clear. Lows in the mid-50s. North winds 5 to 10 miles per hour. Saturday, sunny. Highs in the lower 80s. Northeast winds around 5 miles per hour. Saturday night, partly cloudy. Lows in the upper 50s. East winds 5 to 10 miles per hour. Sunday, partly sunny in the morning, then mostly cloudy with a chance of showers in the afternoon. Highs in the lower 80s. Southeast winds 10 to 15 miles per hour with gusts up to 30 miles per hour.

chance of rain 40%. Sunday night, mostly cloudy. Showers likely and a slight chance of thunderstorms in the evening, then a chance of showers after midnight. Lows in the lower 60s. Southeast winds 5 to 15 miles per hour with gusts up to 25 miles per hour. Chance of rain 60%. Monday, partly sunny in the morning then clearing. Highs in the upper 80s. Monday night, mostly clear. Lows in the upper 50s. Tuesday, sunny. Highs in the mid-80s. Tuesday night, mostly clear. Lows in the mid-50s. Wednesday, sunny. Highs in the mid-80s. Wednesday night, mostly clear. Lows in the upper 50s. Thursday, mostly sunny with a 20% chance of showers. Highs in the mid-80s. Thursday night, partly cloudy with a slight chance of showers and thunderstorms. Lows in the mid-50s. Chance of rain 20%. Friday, mostly sunny. A slight chance of showers and thunderstorms in the afternoon. Highs in the mid-80s. Chance of rain 20%. For Western Lake Sakakawea, rest of tonight, northeast winds around 10 miles per hour in the evening becoming light. Clear. Lows in the lower 50s. Saturday, east winds 10 to 15 miles per hour. Sunny. Highs in the lower 80s. For Eastern Lake Sakakawea, rest of tonight, north winds around 10 miles per hour in the evening becoming light. Clear. Lows in the lower 50s. Saturday, light winds becoming east around 10 miles per hour in the late morning and afternoon. Sunny. Highs in the lower 80s. For Northern Lake Oahe, rest of tonight, north winds around 10 miles per hour in the evening becoming light. Clear. Lows in the mid-50s. Saturday, light winds. Sunny. Highs in the lower 80s. Here are the weather conditions at 9 p.m. Central Daylight Time. Bismarck, clear. Temperature 77 degrees, relative humidity 43%. Pressure 30.12 inches and rising. Mendon, clear. 72 degrees, relative humidity 68%. Wind northwest at 6 miles an hour. Hazen, clear. 70 degrees, relative humidity 43%. Harvey, clear. 68 degrees, relative humidity 56%. Wind north at 8 miles an hour. Minot, clear. 67 degrees, relative humidity 54%. Wind northwest at 7 miles an hour. Dickinson, clear. 71 degrees, relative humidity 54%. Elsewhere around North Dakota, it was 68 at Garrison. It was clear, with a temperature of 71 at Williston, 65 at Jamestown, 71 at Fargo, and 67 at Devil's Lake. At Grand Forks, it was cloudy, with a temperature of 68. In northern South Dakota, it was clear. It was 73 at Mobridge, and 69 at Aberdeen. In eastern Montana, it was clear. It was 80 at Miles City, 76 at Glendive, and 74 at Sydney. Once again, at Bismarck, the temperature was 77 degrees under clear skies. The regional weather forecast from your National Weather Service office in Bismarck. Near average temperatures are favored to continue through next week, with Monday being a slightly warmer day. Medium chances for showers and thunderstorms late Saturday night through Monday. The detailed forecast for North Dakota, tonight, mostly clear. Lows in the upper 40s to upper 50s. Saturday, mostly sunny. Highs in the mid-70s to mid-80s. Saturday night, increasing clouds. Chance of showers and thunderstorms west late. Lows in the upper 40s northeast to low 60s southwest. Sunday, partly to mostly cloudy. Breezy with a chance of showers and thunderstorms mainly west and central. Highs mostly in the upper 70s to upper 80s. Here is the forecast for the Bismarck-Mendon listening area. Rest of tonight, clear. Lows in the mid-50s. North winds 5 to 10 miles per hour. Saturday, sunny. Highs in the lower 80s. Northeast winds around 5 miles per hour. Saturday night, partly cloudy. Lows in the upper 50s. East winds 5 to 10 miles per hour.
Sunday, partly sunny in the morning, then mostly cloudy with a chance of showers in the afternoon. Highs in the lower 80s. Southeast winds 10 to 15 miles per hour with gusts up to 30 miles per hour. Chance of rain 40%. Sunday night, mostly cloudy. Showers likely and a slight chance of thunderstorms in the evening, then a chance of showers after midnight. Lows in the lower 60s. Southeast winds 5 to 15 miles per hour with gusts up to 25 miles per hour. Chance of rain 60%. Monday, partly sunny in the morning then clearing. Highs in the upper 80s. Monday night, mostly clear. Lows in the upper 50s. Tuesday, sunny. Highs in the mid-80s. Tuesday night, mostly clear. Lows in the mid-50s. Wednesday, sunny. Highs in the mid-80s. Wednesday night, mostly clear. Lows in the upper 50s. Thursday, mostly sunny with a 20% chance of showers. Highs in the mid-80s. Thursday night, partly cloudy with a slight chance of showers and thunderstorms. Lows in the mid-50s. Chance of rain 20%. Friday, mostly sunny. A slight chance of showers and thunderstorms in the afternoon. Highs in the mid-80s. Chance of rain 20%. For Western Lake Sakakawea, rest of tonight, northeast winds around 10 miles per hour in the evening becoming light. Clear. Lows in the lower 50s. Saturday, east winds 10 to 15 miles per hour. Sunny. Highs in the lower 80s. For Eastern Lake Sakakawea, rest of tonight, north winds around 10 miles per hour in the evening becoming light. Clear. Lows in the lower 50s. Saturday, light winds becoming east around 10 miles per hour in the late morning and afternoon. Sunny. Highs in the lower 80s. For Northern Lake Oahe, rest of tonight, north winds around 10 miles per hour in the evening becoming light. Clear. Lows in the mid-50s. Saturday, light winds. Sunny. Highs in the lower 80s. Here are the weather conditions at 9 p.m. Central Daylight Time. Bismarck, clear. Temperature 77 degrees, relative humidity 43%. Pressure 30.12 inches and rising. Mendon, clear. 72 degrees, relative humidity 68%. Wind northwest at 6 miles an hour. Hazen, clear. 70 degrees, relative humidity 43%. Harvey, clear. 68 degrees, relative humidity 56%. Wind north at 8 miles an hour. Minot, clear. 67 degrees, relative humidity 54%. Wind northwest at 7 miles an hour. Dickinson, clear. 71 degrees, relative humidity 54%. Elsewhere around North Dakota, it was 68 at Garrison. It was clear, with a temperature of 71 at Williston, 65 at Jamestown, 71 at Fargo, and 67 at Devil's Lake. At Grand Forks, it was cloudy, with a temperature of 68. In northern South Dakota, it was clear. It was 73 at Mobridge, and 69 at Aberdeen. In eastern Montana, it was clear. It was 80 at Miles City, 76 at Glendive, and 74 at Sydney. Once again, at Bismarck, the temperature was 77 degrees under clear skies. The regional weather forecast from your National Weather Service office in Bismarck. Near average temperatures are favored to continue through next week, with Monday being a slightly warmer day. Medium chances for showers and thunderstorms late Saturday night through Monday. The detailed forecast for North Dakota, tonight, mostly clear. Lows in the upper 40s to upper 50s. Saturday, mostly sunny. Highs in the mid-70s to mid-80s. Saturday night, increasing clouds. Chance of showers and thunderstorms west late. Lows in the upper 40s northeast to low 60s southwest. Sunday, partly to mostly cloudy. Breezy with a chance of showers and thunderstorms mainly west and central. Highs mostly in the upper 70s to upper 80s. 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Providing weather information 24 hours a day from

International Weather Service Office in Bismarck. Here is the forecast for the Bismarck Minden listening area. Rest of tonight, clear. Lows in the mid-50s. North winds 5 to 10 miles per hour. Saturday, sunny. Highs in the lower 80s. Northeast winds around 5 miles per hour. Saturday night, partly cloudy. Lows in the upper 50s. East wind 5 to 10 miles per hour. Sunday, partly sunny in the morning, then mostly cloudy with a chance of showers in the afternoon. Highs in the lower 80s. Southeast winds 10 to 15 miles per hour with gusts up to 30 miles per hour. Chance of rain 40%. Sunday night, mostly cloudy. Showers likely and a slight chance of thunderstorms in the evening, then a chance of showers after midnight. Lows in the lower 60s. Southeast winds 5 to 15 miles per hour with gusts up to 25 miles per hour. Chance of rain 60%. Monday, partly sunny in the morning then clearing. Highs in the upper 80s. Monday night, mostly clear. Lows in the upper 50s. Tuesday, sunny. Highs in the mid-80s. Tuesday night, mostly clear. Lows in the mid-50s. Wednesday, sunny. Highs in the mid-80s. Wednesday night, mostly clear. Lows in the upper 50s. Thursday, mostly sunny with a 20% chance of showers. Highs in the mid-80s. Thursday night, partly cloudy with a slight chance of showers and thunderstorms. Lows in the mid-50s. Chance of rain 20%. Friday, mostly sunny. A slight chance of showers and thunderstorms in the afternoon. Highs in the mid-80s. Chance of rain 20%. For Western Lake Sakakawea, rest of tonight, northeast winds around 10 miles per hour in the evening becoming light. Clear. Lows in the lower 50s. Saturday, east winds 10 to 15 miles per hour. Sunny. Highs in the lower 80s. For Eastern Lake Sakakawea, rest of tonight, north winds around 10 miles per hour in the evening becoming light. Clear. Lows in the lower 50s. Saturday, light winds becoming east around 10 miles per hour in the late morning and afternoon. Sunny. Highs in the lower 80s. For Northern Lake Oahu, rest of tonight, north winds around 10 miles per hour in the evening becoming light. Clear. Lows in the mid-50s. Saturday, light winds. Sunny. Highs in the lower 80s. Here are the weather conditions at 10 p.m. Central Daylight Time. Bismarck, clear. Temperature 75 degrees, relative humidity 46%. Wind north at 8 miles an hour. Pressure 30.14 inches and rising. Minden, clear. 68 degrees, relative humidity 73%. Wind north at 7 miles an hour. Hazen, partly cloudy. 66 degrees, relative humidity 48%. Harvey, clear. 64 degrees, relative humidity 63%. Wind northwest at 8 miles an hour. Minot, clear. 61 degrees, relative humidity 67%. Wind northwest at 6 miles an hour. Dickinson, clear. 68 degrees, relative humidity 56%. Elsewhere around North Dakota, it was 61 at Garrison. It was clear, with a temperature of 66 at Williston, 62 at Jamestown, 67 at Fargo, and 64 at Devil's Lake. At Grand Forks, it was partly cloudy, with a temperature of 66. In northern South Dakota, it was clear. It was 73 at Mobridge, and 64 at Aberdeen. In eastern Montana, it was clear. It was 77 at Miles City, 73 at Glendive, and 69 at Sydney. Once again, at Bismarck, the temperature was 75 degrees under clear skies. The regional weather forecast from your National Weather Service office in Bismarck. Near average temperatures are favored to continue through next week, with Monday being a slightly warmer day. Medium chances for showers and thunderstorms late Saturday night through Monday. The detailed forecast for North Dakota, tonight, mostly clear. Lows in the upper 40s to upper 50s. Saturday, mostly sunny. Highs in the mid-70s to mid-80s.

Saturday night, increasing clouds. Chance of showers and thunderstorms west late. Lows in the upper 40s northeast to low 60s southwest. Sunday, partly to mostly cloudy. Breezy with a chance of showers and thunderstorms mainly west and central. Highs mostly in the upper 70s to upper 80s. Here is the forecast for the Bismarck Minden listening area. Rest of tonight, clear. Lows in the mid-50s. North winds 5 to 10 miles per hour. Saturday, sunny. Highs in the lower 80s. Northeast winds around 5 miles per hour. Saturday night, partly cloudy. Lows in the upper 50s. East winds 5 to 10 miles per hour. Sunday, partly sunny in the morning, then mostly cloudy with a chance of showers in the afternoon. Highs in the lower 80s. Southeast winds 10 to 15 miles per hour with gusts up to 30 miles per hour. Chance of rain 40%. Sunday night, mostly cloudy. Showers likely and a slight chance of thunderstorms in the evening, then a chance of showers after midnight. Lows in the lower 60s. Southeast winds 5 to 15 miles per hour with gusts up to 25 miles per hour. Chance of rain 60%. Monday, partly sunny in the morning then clearing. Highs in the upper 80s. Monday night, mostly clear. Lows in the upper 50s. Tuesday, sunny. Highs in the mid-80s. Tuesday night, mostly clear. Lows in the mid-50s. Wednesday, sunny. Highs in the mid-80s. Wednesday night, mostly clear. Lows in the upper 50s. Thursday, mostly sunny with a 20% chance of showers. Highs in the mid-80s. Thursday night, partly cloudy with a slight chance of showers and thunderstorms. Lows in the mid-50s. Chance of rain 20%. Friday, mostly sunny. A slight chance of showers and thunderstorms in the afternoon. Highs in the mid-80s. Chance of rain 20%. For Western Lake Sakakawea, rest of tonight, northeast winds around 10 miles per hour in the evening becoming light. Clear. Lows in the lower 50s. Saturday, east winds 10 to 15 miles per hour. Sunny. Highs in the lower 80s. For Eastern Lake Sakakawea, rest of tonight, north winds around 10 miles per hour in the evening becoming light. Clear. Lows in the lower 50s. Saturday, light winds becoming east around 10 miles per hour in the late morning and afternoon. Sunny. Highs in the lower 80s. For Northern Lake Oahe, rest of tonight, north winds around 10 miles per hour in the evening becoming light. Clear. Lows in the mid-50s. Saturday, light winds. Sunny. Highs in the lower 80s. Here are the weather conditions at 10 p.m. Central Daylight Time. Bismarck, clear. Temperature 75 degrees, relative humidity 46%. Wind north at 8 miles an hour. Pressure 30.14 inches and rising. Minden, clear. 68 degrees, relative humidity 73%. Wind north at 7 miles an hour. Hazen, partly cloudy. 66 degrees, relative humidity 48%. Harvey, clear. 64 degrees, relative humidity 63%. Wind northwest at 8 miles an hour. Minot, clear. 61 degrees, relative humidity 67%. Wind northwest at 6 miles an hour. Dickinson, clear. 68 degrees, relative humidity 56%. Elsewhere around North Dakota, it was 61 at Garrison. It was clear, with a temperature of 66 at Williston, 62 at Jamestown, 67 at Fargo, and 64 at Devil's Lake. At Grand Forks, it was partly cloudy, with a temperature of 66. In northern South Dakota, it was clear. It was 73 at Mobridge, and 64 at Aberdeen. In eastern Montana, it was clear. It was 77 at Miles City, 73 at Glendive, and 69 at Sydney. Once again, at Bismarck, the temperature was 75 degrees under clear skies. The regional weather forecast from your National Weather Service office in Bismarck. Near average temperatures are favored to continue through next week, with Monday being a slightly warmer day.

Medium chances for showers and thunderstorms late Saturday night through Monday. The detailed forecast for North Dakota, tonight, mostly clear. Lows in the upper 40s to upper 50s. Saturday, mostly sunny. Highs in the mid-70s to mid-80s. Saturday night, increasing clouds. Chance of showers and thunderstorms west late. Lows in the upper 40s northeast to low 60s southwest. Sunday, partly to mostly cloudy. Breezy with a chance of showers and thunderstorms mainly west and central. Highs mostly in the upper 70s to upper 80s. Here is the forecast for the Bismarck Mandan listening area. Rest of tonight, clear. Lows in the mid-50s. North winds 5 to 10 miles per hour. Saturday, sunny. Highs in the lower 80s. Northeast winds around 5 miles per hour. Saturday night, partly cloudy. Lows in the upper 50s. East winds 5 to 10 miles per hour. Sunday, partly sunny in the morning, then mostly cloudy with a chance of showers in the afternoon. Highs in the lower 80s. Southeast winds 10 to 15 miles per hour with gusts up to 30 miles per hour. Chance of rain 40%. Sunday night, mostly cloudy. Showers likely and a slight chance of thunderstorms in the evening, then a chance of showers after midnight. Lows in the lower 60s. Southeast winds 5 to 15 miles per hour with gusts up to 25 miles per hour. Chance of rain 60%. Monday, partly sunny in the morning then clearing. Highs in the upper 80s. Monday night, mostly clear. Lows in the upper 50s. Tuesday, sunny. Highs in the mid-80s. Tuesday night, mostly clear. Lows in the mid-50s. Wednesday, sunny. Highs in the mid-80s. Wednesday night, mostly clear. Lows in the upper 50s. Thursday, mostly sunny with a 20% chance of showers. Highs in the mid-80s. Thursday night, partly cloudy with a slight chance of showers and thunderstorms. Lows in the mid-50s. Chance of rain 20%. Friday, mostly sunny. A slight chance of showers and thunderstorms in the afternoon. Highs in the mid-80s. Chance of rain 20%. For western Lake Sakakawea, rest of tonight, northeast winds around 10 miles per hour in the evening becoming light. Clear. Lows in the lower 50s. Saturday, east winds 10 to 15 miles per hour. Sunny. Highs in the lower 80s. For eastern Lake Sakakawea, rest of tonight, north winds around 10 miles per hour in the evening becoming light. Clear. Lows in the lower 50s. Saturday, light winds becoming east around 10 miles per hour in the late morning and afternoon. Sunny. Highs in the lower 80s. For northern Lake Oahe, rest of tonight, north winds around 10 miles per hour in the evening becoming light. Clear. Lows in the mid-50s. Saturday, light winds. Sunny. Highs in the lower 80s. Here are the weather conditions at 10 p.m. Central Daylight Time. Bismarck, clear. Temperature 75 degrees, relative humidity 46%. Wind north at 8 miles an hour. Pressure 30.14 inches and rising. Mandan, clear. 68 degrees, relative humidity 73%. Wind north at 7 miles an hour. Hazen, partly cloudy. 66 degrees, relative humidity 48%. Harvey, clear. 64 degrees, relative humidity 63%. Wind northwest at 8 miles an hour. Minot, clear. 61 degrees, relative humidity 67%. Wind northwest at 6 miles an hour. Dickinson, clear. 68 degrees, relative humidity 56%. Elsewhere around North Dakota, it was 61 at Garrison. It was clear, with a temperature of 66 at Williston, 62 at Jamestown, 67 at Fargo, and 64 at Devil's Lake. At Grand Forks, it was partly cloudy, with a temperature of 66. In northern South Dakota, it was clear. It was 73 at Mobridge, and 64 at Aberdeen. In eastern Montana, it was clear. It was 77 at Miles City,
73 at Glendive, and 69 at Sydney. Once again, at Bismarck, the temperature was 75 degrees under clear skies. The regional weather forecast from your National Weather Service office in Bismarck. Near average temperatures are favored to continue through next week, with Monday being a slightly warmer day. Medium chances for showers and thunderstorms late Saturday night through Monday. The detailed forecast for North Dakota, tonight, mostly clear. Lows in the upper 40s to upper 50s. Saturday, mostly sunny. Highs in the mid 70s to mid 80s. Saturday night, increasing clouds. Chance of showers and thunderstorms west late. Lows in the upper 40s northeast to low 60s southwest. Sunday, partly to mostly cloudy. Breezy with a chance of showers and thunderstorms mainly west and central. Highs mostly in the upper 70s to upper 80s. Here is the forecast for the Bismarck Minden listening area. Rest of tonight, clear. Lows in the mid-50s. North winds 5 to 10 miles per hour. Saturday, sunny. Highs in the lower 80s. Northeast winds around 5 miles per hour. Saturday night, partly cloudy. Lows in the upper 50s. East winds 5 to 10 miles per hour. Sunday, partly sunny in the morning, then mostly cloudy with a chance of showers in the afternoon. Highs in the lower 80s. Southeast winds 10 to 15 miles per hour with gusts up to 30 miles per hour. Chance of rain 40%. Sunday night, mostly cloudy. Showers likely and a slight chance of thunderstorms in the evening, then a chance of showers after midnight. Lows in the lower 60s. Southeast winds 5 to 15 miles per hour with gusts up to 25 miles per hour. Chance of rain 60%. Monday, partly sunny in the morning then clearing. Highs in the upper 80s. Monday night, mostly clear. Lows in the upper 50s. Tuesday, sunny. Highs in the mid-80s. Tuesday night, mostly clear. Lows in the mid-50s. Wednesday, sunny. Highs in the mid-80s. Wednesday night, mostly clear. Lows in the upper 50s. Thursday, mostly sunny with a 20% chance of showers. Highs in the mid-80s. Thursday night, partly cloudy with a slight chance of showers and thunderstorms. Lows in the mid-50s. Chance of rain 20%. Friday, mostly sunny. A slight chance of showers and thunderstorms in the afternoon. Highs in the mid-80s. Chance of rain 20%. For Western Lake Sakakawea, rest of tonight, northeast winds around 10 miles per hour in the evening becoming light. Clear. Lows in the lower 50s. Saturday, east winds 10 to 15 miles per hour. Sunny. Highs in the lower 80s. For Eastern Lake Sakakawea, rest of tonight, north winds around 10 miles per hour in the evening becoming light. Clear. Lows in the lower 50s. Saturday, light winds becoming east around 10 miles per hour in the late morning and afternoon. Sunny. Highs in the lower 80s. For Northern Lake Oahe, rest of tonight, north winds around 10 miles per hour in the evening becoming light. Clear. Lows in the mid-50s. Saturday, light winds. Sunny. Highs in the lower 80s. Here are the weather conditions at 10 p.m. Central Daylight Time. Bismarck, clear. Temperature 75 degrees, relative humidity 46%. Wind north at 8 miles an hour. Pressure 30.14 inches and rising. Minden, clear. 68 degrees, relative humidity 73%. Wind north at 7 miles an hour. Hazen, partly cloudy. 66 degrees, relative humidity 48%. Harvey, clear. 64 degrees, relative humidity 63%. Wind northwest at 8 miles an hour. Minot, clear. 61 degrees, relative humidity 67%. Wind northwest at 6 miles an hour. Dickinson, clear. 68 degrees, relative humidity 56%. Elsewhere around North Dakota, it was 61 at Garrison. It was clear, with a temperature of 66 at Williston, 62 at Jamestown,
67 at Fargo and 64 at Devil's Lake. At Grand Forks.

It was partly cloudy, with a temperature of 66. In northern South Dakota, it was clear. It was 73 at Mobridge and 64 at Aberdeen. In eastern Montana, it was clear. It was 77 at Miles City, 73 at Glendive, and 69 at Sydney. Once again, at Bismarck, the temperature was 75 degrees under clear skies. The regional weather forecast from your National Weather Service office in Bismarck. Near average temperatures are favored to continue through next week, with Monday being a slightly warmer day. Medium chances for showers and thunderstorms late Saturday night through Monday. The detailed forecast for North Dakota, tonight, mostly clear. Lows in the upper 40s to upper 50s. Saturday, mostly sunny. Highs in the mid-70s to mid-80s. Saturday night, increasing clouds. Chance of showers and thunderstorms west late. Lows in the upper 40s northeast to low 60s southwest. Sunday, partly to mostly cloudy. Breezy with a chance of showers and thunderstorms mainly west and central. Highs mostly in the upper 70s to upper 80s. Here is the forecast for the Bismarck, Minden listening area. Rest of tonight, clear. Lows in the mid-50s. North winds 5 to 10 miles per hour. Saturday, sunny. Highs in the lower 80s. Northeast winds around 5 miles per hour. Saturday night, partly cloudy. Lows in the upper 50s. East winds 5 to 10 miles per hour. Sunday, partly sunny in the morning, then mostly cloudy with a chance of showers in the afternoon. Highs in the lower 80s. Southeast winds 10 to 15 miles per hour with gusts up to 30 miles per hour. Chance of rain 40%. Sunday night, mostly cloudy. Showers likely and a slight chance of thunderstorms in the evening, then a chance of showers after midnight. Lows in the lower 60s. Southeast winds 5 to 15 miles per hour with gusts up to 25 miles per hour. Chance of rain 60%. Monday, partly sunny in the morning then clearing. Highs in the upper 80s. Monday night, mostly clear. Lows in the upper 50s. Tuesday, sunny. Highs in the mid-80s. Tuesday night, mostly clear. Lows in the mid-50s. Wednesday, sunny. Highs in the mid-80s. Wednesday night, mostly clear. Lows in the upper 50s. Thursday, mostly sunny with a 20% chance of showers. Highs in the mid-80s. Thursday night, partly cloudy with a slight chance of showers and thunderstorms. Lows in the mid-50s. Chance of rain 20%. Friday, mostly sunny. A slight chance of showers and thunderstorms in the afternoon. Highs in the mid-80s. Chance of rain 20%. For Western Lake Sakakawea, rest of tonight, northeast winds around 10 miles per hour in the evening becoming light. Clear. Lows in the lower 50s. Saturday, east winds 10 to 15 miles per hour. Sunny. Highs in the lower 80s. For Eastern Lake Sakakawea, rest of tonight, north winds around 10 miles per hour in the evening becoming light. Clear. Lows in the lower 50s. Saturday, light winds becoming east around 10 miles per hour in the late morning and afternoon. Sunny. Highs in the lower 80s. For Northern Lake Oahe, rest of tonight, north winds around 10 miles per hour in the evening becoming light. Clear. Lows in the mid-50s. Saturday, light winds. Sunny. Highs in the lower 80s. Here are the weather conditions at 10 p.m. Central Daylight Time. Bismarck, clear. Temperature 75 degrees, relative humidity 46%. Wind north at 8 miles an hour. Pressure 30.14 inches and rising. Minden, clear. 68 degrees, relative humidity 73%. Wind north at 7 miles an hour. Hazen, partly cloudy. 66 degrees, relative humidity 48%. Harvey, clear. 64 degrees, relative humidity 63%. Wind northwest at 8 miles an hour. Minot, clear. 61 degrees, relative humidity 67%. Wind northwest at 6 miles an hour. Dickinson, clear.

Near average temperatures are favored to continue through next week, with Monday being a slightly warmer day. Medium chances for showers and thunderstorms late Saturday night through Monday. The detailed forecast for North Dakota, tonight, mostly clear. Lows in the upper 40s to upper 50s. Saturday, mostly sunny. Highs in the mid-70s to mid-80s. Saturday night, increasing clouds. Chance of showers and thunderstorms west late. Lows in the upper 40s northeast to low 60s southwest. Sunday, partly to mostly cloudy. Breezy with a chance of showers and thunderstorms mainly west and central. Highs mostly in the upper 70s to upper 80s. Here is the forecast for the Bismarck Minden listening area. Rest of tonight, clear. Lows in the mid-50s. North winds 5 to 10 miles per hour. Saturday, sunny. Highs in the lower 80s. Northeast winds around 5 miles per hour. Saturday night, partly cloudy. Lows in the upper 50s. East winds 5 to 10 miles per hour. Sunday, partly sunny in the morning, then mostly cloudy with a chance of showers in the afternoon. Highs in the lower 80s. Southeast winds 10 to 15 miles per hour with gusts up to 30 miles per hour. Chance of rain 40%. Sunday night, mostly cloudy. Showers likely and a slight chance of thunderstorms in the evening, then a chance of showers after midnight. Lows in the lower 60s. Southeast winds 5 to 15 miles per hour with gusts up to 25 miles per hour. Chance of rain 60%. Monday, partly sunny in the morning then clearing. Highs in the upper 80s. Monday night, mostly clear. Lows in the upper 50s. Tuesday, sunny. Highs in the mid-80s. Tuesday night, mostly clear. Lows in the mid-50s. Wednesday, sunny. Highs in the mid-80s. Wednesday night, mostly clear. Lows in the upper 50s. Thursday, mostly sunny with a 20% chance of showers. Highs in the mid-80s. Thursday night, partly cloudy with a slight chance of showers and thunderstorms. Lows in the mid-50s. Chance of rain 20%. Friday, mostly sunny. A slight chance of showers and thunderstorms in the afternoon. Highs in the mid-80s. Chance of rain 20%. For western Lake Sakakawea, rest of tonight, northeast winds around 10 miles per hour in the evening becoming light. Clear. Lows in the lower 50s. Saturday, east winds 10 to 15 miles per hour. Sunny. Highs in the lower 80s. For eastern Lake Sakakawea, rest of tonight, north winds around 10 miles per hour in the evening becoming light. Clear. Lows in the lower 50s. Saturday, light winds becoming east around 10 miles per hour in the late morning and afternoon. Sunny. Highs in the lower 80s. For northern Lake Oahe, rest of tonight, north winds around 10 miles per hour in the evening becoming light. Clear. Lows in the mid-50s. Saturday, light winds. Sunny. Highs in the lower 80s. 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Providing weather information 24 hours a day from your National Weather Service office in Bismarck. Here are the weather conditions at 10 p.m. Central Daylight Time. Bismarck, clear. Temperature 75 degrees, relative humidity 46%. Wind north at 8 miles an hour. Pressure 30.14 inches and rising. Minden, clear. 68 degrees, relative humidity 73%. Wind north at 7 miles an hour. Hazen, partly cloudy. 66 degrees, relative humidity 48%. Harvey, clear. 64 degrees, relative humidity 63%. Wind northwest at 8 miles an hour. Minot, clear. 61 degrees, relative humidity 67%. Wind northwest at 6 miles an hour. Dickinson, clear. 68 degrees, relative humidity 56%. Elsewhere around North Dakota, it was 61 at Garrison. It was clear, with a temperature of 66 at Williston, 62 at Jamestown, 67 at Fargo.

in 64 at Devil's Lake. At Grand Forks, it was partly cloudy, with a temperature of 66. In northern South Dakota, it was clear. It was 73 at Mobridge, and 64 at Aberdeen. In eastern Montana, it was clear. It was 77 at Miles City, 73 at Glendive, and 69 at Sydney. Once again, at Bismarck, the temperature was 75 degrees under clear skies. The regional weather forecast from your National Weather Service office in Bismarck. Near average temperatures are favored to continue through next week, with Monday being a slightly warmer day. Medium chances for showers and thunderstorms late Saturday night through Monday. The detailed forecast for North Dakota, tonight, mostly clear. Lows in the upper 40s to upper 50s. Saturday, mostly sunny. Highs in the mid-70s to mid-80s. Saturday night, increasing clouds. Chance of showers and thunderstorms west late. Lows in the upper 40s northeast to low 60s southwest. Sunday, partly to mostly cloudy. Breezy with a chance of showers and thunderstorms mainly west and central. Highs mostly in the upper 70s to upper 80s. Here is the forecast for the Bismarck Mandan listening area. Rest of tonight, clear. Lows in the mid-50s. North winds 5 to 10 miles per hour. Saturday, sunny. Highs in the lower 80s. Northeast winds around 5 miles per hour. Saturday night, Saturday, sunny. Highs in the lower 80s. Northeast winds around 5 miles per hour. Saturday night, partly cloudy. Lows in the upper 50s. East winds 5 to 10 miles per hour. Sunday, partly sunny in the morning, then mostly cloudy with a chance of showers in the afternoon. Highs in the lower 80s. Southeast winds 10 to 15 miles per hour with gusts up to 30 miles per hour. Chance of rain 40%. Sunday night, mostly cloudy. Showers likely and a slight chance of thunderstorms in the evening, then a chance of showers after midnight. Lows in the lower 60s. Southeast winds 5 to 15 miles per hour with gusts up to 25 miles per hour. Chance of rain 60%. Monday, partly sunny in the morning then clearing. Highs in the upper 80s. Monday night, mostly clear. Lows in the upper 50s. Tuesday, sunny. Highs in the mid-80s. Tuesday night, mostly clear. Lows in the mid-50s. Wednesday, sunny. Highs in the mid-80s. Wednesday night, mostly clear. Lows in the upper 50s. Thursday, mostly sunny with a 20% chance of showers. Highs in the mid-80s. Thursday night, partly cloudy with a slight chance of showers and thunderstorms. Lows in the mid-50s. Chance of rain 20%. Friday, mostly sunny. A slight chance of showers and thunderstorms in the afternoon. Highs in the mid-80s. Chance of rain 20%. For western Lake Sakakawea, rest of tonight, northeast winds around 10 miles per hour in the evening becoming light. Clear. Lows in the lower 50s. Saturday, east winds 10 to 15 miles per hour. Sunny. Highs in the lower 80s. For eastern Lake Sakakawea, rest of tonight, north winds around 10 miles per hour in the evening becoming light. Clear. Lows in the lower 50s. Saturday, light winds becoming east around 10 miles per hour in the late morning and afternoon. Sunny. Highs in the lower 80s. For northern Lake Oahe, rest of tonight, north winds around 10 miles per hour in the evening becoming light. Clear. Lows in the mid-50s. Saturday, light winds. Sunny. Highs in the lower 80s. Here are the weather conditions at 10 p.m. Central Daylight Time. Bismarck, clear. Temperature 75 degrees, relative humidity 46%. Wind north at 8 miles an hour. Pressure 30.14 inches and rising. Mandan, clear. 68 degrees, relative humidity 73%. Wind north at 7 miles an hour. Hazen, partly cloudy. 66 degrees, relative humidity 48%. Harvey, clear. 64 degrees, relative humidity 63%. Wind northwest at 8.

miles an hour. Minot, clear. 61 degrees, relative humidity 67%. Wind northwest at 6 miles an hour. Dickinson, clear. 68 degrees, relative humidity 56%. Elsewhere around North Dakota, it was 61 at Garrison. It was clear, with a temperature of 66 at Williston, 62 at Jamestown, 67 at Fargo, and 64 at Devil's Lake. At Grand Forks, it was partly cloudy, with a temperature of 66. In northern South Dakota, it was clear. It was 73 at Mobridge, and 64 at Aberdeen. In eastern Montana, it was clear. It was 77 at Miles City, 73 at Glenknife, and 69 at Sydney. Once again, at Bismarck, the temperature was 75 degrees under clear skies. The regional weather forecast from your National Weather Service office in Bismarck. Near average temperatures are favored to continue through next week, with Monday being a slightly warmer day. Medium chances for showers and thunderstorms late Saturday night through Monday. The detailed forecast for North Dakota, tonight, mostly clear. Lows in the upper 40s to upper 50s. Saturday, mostly sunny. Highs in the mid-70s to mid-80s. Saturday night, increasing clouds. Chance of showers and thunderstorms west late. Lows in the upper 40s northeast to low 60s southwest. Sunday, partly to mostly cloudy. Breezy with a chance of showers and thunderstorms mainly west and central. Highs mostly in the upper 70s to upper 80s. Here is the forecast for the Bismarck, Minden listening area. Rest of tonight, clear. Lows in the lower 50s. North winds around 5 miles per hour. Saturday, sunny. Highs in the lower 80s. Northeast winds around 5 miles per hour. Saturday night, partly cloudy. Lows in the upper 50s. East winds 5 to 10 miles per hour. Sunday, partly sunny in the morning, then mostly cloudy with a chance of showers in the afternoon. Highs in the lower 80s. Southeast winds 10 to 15 miles per hour with gusts up to 30 miles per hour. Chance of rain 40%. Sunday night, mostly cloudy. Showers likely and a slight chance of thunderstorms in the evening, then a chance of showers after midnight. Lows in the lower 60s. Southeast winds 5 to 15 miles per hour with gusts up to 25 miles per hour. Chance of rain 60%. Monday, partly sunny in the morning then clearing. Highs in the upper 80s. Monday night, mostly clear. Lows in the upper 50s. Tuesday, sunny. Highs in the mid-80s. Tuesday night, mostly clear. Lows in the mid-50s. Wednesday, sunny. Highs in the mid-80s. Wednesday night, mostly clear. Lows in the upper 50s. Thursday, mostly sunny with a 20% chance of showers. Highs in the mid-80s. Thursday night, partly cloudy with a slight chance of showers and thunderstorms. Lows in the mid-50s. Chance of rain 20%. Friday, mostly sunny. A slight chance of showers and thunderstorms in the afternoon. Highs in the mid-80s. Chance of rain 20%. For Western Lake Sakakawea, west of tonight, northeast winds around 10 miles per hour in the evening becoming light. Clear. Lows in the lower 50s. Saturday, east winds 10 to 15 miles per hour. Sunny. Highs in the lower 80s. For Eastern Lake Sakakawea, rest of tonight, north winds around 10 miles per hour in the evening becoming light. Clear. Lows in the lower 50s. Saturday, light winds becoming east around 10 miles per hour in the late morning and afternoon. Sunny. Highs in the lower 80s. For Northern Lake Oahe, rest of tonight, north winds around 10 miles per hour in the evening becoming light. Clear. Lows in the mid-50s. Saturday, light winds. Sunny. Highs in the lower 80s. Here are the weather conditions at 10 p.m. Central Daylight Time. Bismarck, clear. Temperature 75 degrees, relative humidity 46%. Wind north at 8 miles an hour. Pressure 30.14 inches and rising. Minden, clear. 68 degrees, relative humidity.

73%. Wind north at 7 miles an hour. Hazen, partly cloudy. 66 degrees, relative humidity 48%. Harvey, clear. 64 degrees, relative humidity 63%. Wind northwest at 8 miles an hour. Minot, clear. 61 degrees, relative humidity 67%. Wind northwest at 6 miles an hour. Dickinson, clear. 68 degrees, relative humidity 56%. Elsewhere around North Dakota, it was 61 at Garrison. It was clear, with a temperature of 66 at Williston, 62 in Jamestown, 67 at Fargo, and 64 at Devil's Lake. At Grand Forks, it was partly cloudy, with a temperature of 66. In northern South Dakota, it was clear. It was 73 at Mobridge, and 64 at Aberdeen. In eastern Montana, it was clear. It was 77 at Miles City, 73 at Glendive, and 69 at Sydney. Once again, at Bismarck, the temperature was 75 degrees under clear skies. The regional weather forecast from your National Weather Service office in Bismarck. Near average temperatures are favored to continue through next week, with Monday being a slightly warmer day. Medium chances for showers and thunderstorms late Saturday night through Monday. The detailed forecast for North Dakota, tonight, mostly clear. Lows in the upper 40s to upper 50s. Saturday, mostly sunny. Highs in the mid-70s to mid-80s. Saturday night, increasing clouds. Chance of showers and thunderstorms was late. Lows in the upper 40s northeast to low 60s southwest. Sunday, partly to mostly cloudy. Breezy with a chance of showers and thunderstorms mainly west and central. Highs mostly in the upper 70s to upper 80s. Here is the forecast for the Bismarck, Marion, listening area. West of tonight, clear. Lows in the lower 50s. North winds around 5 miles per hour. Saturday, sunny. Highs in the lower 80s. Northeast winds around 5 miles per hour. Saturday night, partly cloudy. Lows in the upper 50s. East winds 5 to 10 miles per hour. Sunday, partly sunny in the morning, then mostly cloudy with a chance of showers in the afternoon. Highs in the lower 80s. Southeast winds 10 to 15 miles per hour with gusts up to 30 miles per hour. Chance of rain 40%. Sunday night, mostly cloudy. Showers likely and a slight chance of thunderstorms in the evening, then a chance of showers after midnight. Lows in the lower 60s. Southeast wind 5 to 15 miles per hour with gusts up to 25 miles per hour. Chance of rain 60%. Monday, partly sunny in the morning then clearing. Highs in the upper 80s. Monday night, mostly clear. Lows in the upper 50s. Tuesday, sunny. Highs in the mid-80s. Tuesday night, mostly clear. Lows in the mid-50s. Wednesday,

right time. Bismarck, clear. Temperature 75 degrees. Relative humidity 46%. Wind north at 8 miles an hour. Pressure 30.14 inches and rising. Mandan, clear. 68 degrees. Relative humidity 73%. Wind north at 7 miles an hour. Hazel, partly cloudy. 66 degrees. Relative humidity 48%. Harvey, clear. 64 degrees. Relative humidity 63%. Wind northwest at 8 miles an hour. Minot, clear. 61 degrees. Relative humidity 67%. Wind northwest at 6 miles an hour. Dickinson, clear. 68 degrees. Relative humidity 56%. Elsewhere around North Dakota, it was 61 at Garrison. It was clear, with a temperature of 66 at Williston, 62 at Jamestown, 67 at Fargo, and 64 at Devil's Lake. At Grand Forks, it was partly cloudy, with a temperature of 66. In northern South Dakota, it was clear. It was 73 at Mobridge, and 64 at Aberdeen. In eastern Montana, it was clear. It was 77 at Miles City, 73 at Glendive, and 69 at Sydney. Once again, at Bismarck, the temperature was 75 degrees under clear skies. The regional weather forecast from your National Weather Service office in Bismarck. Near average temperatures are favored to continue through next week, with Monday being a slightly warmer day. Medium chances for showers and thunderstorms late Saturday night through Monday. The detailed forecast for North Dakota, tonight, mostly clear. Lows in the upper 40s to upper 50s. Saturday, mostly sunny. Highs in the mid-70s to mid-80s. Saturday night, increasing clouds. Chance of showers and thunderstorms west late. Lows in the upper 40s northeast to low 60s southwest. Sunday, partly to mostly cloudy. Breezy with a chance of showers and thunderstorms mainly west and central. Highs mostly in the upper 70s to upper 80s. Here is the forecast for the Bismarck Land and listening area. West of tonight, clear. Lows in the lower 50s. North winds around 5 miles per hour. Saturday, sunny. Highs in the lower 80s. Northeast winds around 5 miles per hour. Saturday night, partly cloudy. Lows in the upper 50s. East winds 5 to 10 miles per hour. Sunday, partly sunny in the morning, then mostly cloudy with a chance of showers in the afternoon. Highs in the lower 80s. Southeast winds 10 to 15 miles per hour with gusts up to 30 miles per hour. Chance of rain 40%. Sunday night, mostly cloudy. Showers likely and a slight chance of thunderstorms in the evening, then a chance of showers after midnight. Lows in the lower 60s. Southeast winds 5 to 15 miles per hour with gusts up to 25 miles per hour. Chance of rain 60%. Monday, partly sunny in the morning and clearing. Highs in the upper 80s. Monday night, mostly clear. Lows in the upper 50s. Tuesday, sunny. Highs in the mid-80s. Tuesday night, mostly clear. Lows in the mid-50s. Wednesday, sunny. Highs in the mid-80s. Wednesday night, mostly clear. Lows in the upper 50s. Thursday, mostly sunny with a 20% chance of showers. Highs in the mid-80s. Thursday night, partly cloudy with a slight chance of showers and thunderstorms. Lows in the mid-50s. Chance of rain 20%. Friday, mostly sunny. A slight chance of showers and thunderstorms in the afternoon. Highs in the mid-80s. Chance of rain 20%. For western Lake Sakakawea, west of tonight, northeast winds around 10 miles per hour in the evening becoming light. Clear. Lows in the lower 50s. Saturday, east winds 10 to 15 miles per hour. Sunny. Highs in the lower 80s. For eastern Lake Sakakawea, west of tonight, north winds around 10 miles per hour in the evening becoming light. Clear. Lows in the lower 50s. Saturday, light winds becoming east around 10 miles per hour in the late morning and afternoon. Sunny. Highs in the lower 80s.

or northern Lake Oahe. West of tonight, north winds around 10 miles per hour, in the evening becoming light. Clear. Lows in the mid-50s. Saturday, light winds. Sunny. Highs in the lower 80s. Here are the weather conditions at 10 p.m. Central Daylight Time. Bismarck, clear. Temperature 75 degrees, relative humidity 46%. Wind north at 8 miles an hour. Pressure 30.14 inches and rising. Menden, clear. 68 degrees, relative humidity 73%. Wind north at 7 miles an hour. Hazen, partly cloudy. 66 degrees, relative humidity 48%. Harvey, clear. 64 degrees, relative humidity 63%. Wind northwest at 8 miles an hour. Minot, clear. 61 degrees, relative humidity 67%. Wind northwest at 6 miles an hour. Dickinson, clear. 68 degrees, relative humidity 56%. Elsewhere around North Dakota, it was 61 at Garrison. It was clear, with a temperature of 66 at Williston, 62 at Jamestown, 67 at Fargo, and 64 at Devil's Lake. At Grand Forks, it was partly cloudy, with a temperature of 66. In northern South Dakota, it was clear. It was 73 at Mobridge, and 64 at Aberdeen. In eastern Montana, it was clear. It was 77 at Miles City, 73 at Glendive, and 69 at Sydney. Once again, at Bismarck, the temperature was 75 degrees under clear skies. The regional weather forecast from your National Weather Service office in Bismarck. Near average temperatures are favored to continue through next week, with Monday being a slightly warmer day. Medium chances for showers and thunderstorms late Saturday night through Monday. The detailed forecast for North Dakota, tonight, mostly clear. Lows in the upper 40s to upper 50s. Saturday, mostly sunny. Highs in the mid-70s to mid-80s. Saturday night, increasing clouds. Chance of showers and thunderstorms west late. Lows in the upper 40s northeast to low 60s southwest. Sunday, partly to mostly cloudy. Breezy with a chance of showers and thunderstorms mainly west and central. Highs mostly in the upper 70s to upper 80s. Here is the forecast for the Bismarck Minden listening area. Rest of tonight, clear. Lows in the lower 50s. North winds around 5 miles per hour. Saturday, sunny. Highs in the lower 80s. Northeast winds around 5 miles per hour. Saturday night, partly cloudy. Lows in the upper 50s. East winds 5 to 10 miles per hour. Sunday, partly sunny in the morning, then mostly cloudy with a chance of showers in the afternoon. Highs in the lower 80s. Southeast winds 10 to 15 miles per hour with gusts up to 30 miles per hour. Chance of rain 40%. Sunday night, mostly cloudy. Showers likely and a slight chance of thunderstorms in the evening, then a chance of showers after midnight. Lows in the lower 60s. Southeast winds 5 to 15 miles per hour with gusts up to 25 miles per hour. Chance of rain 60%. Monday, partly sunny in the morning then clearing. Highs in the upper 80s. Monday night, mostly clear. Lows in the upper 50s. Tuesday, sunny. Highs in the mid-80s. Tuesday night, mostly clear. Lows in the mid-50s. Wednesday, sunny. Highs in the mid-80s. Wednesday night, mostly clear. Lows in the upper 50s. Thursday, mostly sunny with a 20% chance of showers. Highs in the mid-80s. Thursday night, partly cloudy with a slight chance of showers and thunderstorms. Lows in the mid-50s. Chance of rain 20%. Friday, mostly sunny. A slight chance of showers and thunderstorms in the afternoon. Highs in the mid-80s. Chance of rain 20%. For western Lake Sakakawea, rest of tonight, northeast winds around 10 miles per hour in the evening becoming light. Clear. Lows in the lower 50s. Saturday, east winds 10 to 15 miles per hour. Sunny. Highs in the lower 80s.
for eastern Lake Sakakawea. Rest of tonight, north winds around 10 miles per hour, in the evening becoming light. Clear. Lows in the lower 50s. Saturday, light winds becoming east around 10 miles per hour in the late morning and afternoon. Sunny. Highs in the lower 80s. For northern Lake Oahe, rest of tonight, north winds around 10 miles per hour in the evening becoming light. Clear. Lows in the mid-50s. Saturday, light winds. Sunny. Highs in the lower 80s. Here are the weather conditions at 10 p.m. Central Daylight Time. Bismarck, clear. Temperature 75 degrees, relative humidity 46%. Wind north at 8 miles an hour. Pressure 30.14 inches and rising. Mendham, clear. 68 degrees, relative humidity 73%. Wind north at 7 miles an hour. Hazen, partly cloudy. 66 degrees, relative humidity 48%. Harvey, clear. 64 degrees, relative humidity 63%. Wind northwest at 8 miles an hour. Minot, clear. 61 degrees, relative humidity 67%. Wind northwest at 6 miles an hour. Dickinson, clear. 68 degrees, relative humidity 56%. Elsewhere around North Dakota, it was 61 at Garrison. It was clear, with a temperature of 66 at Williston, 62 at Jamestown, 67 at Fargo, and 64 at Devil's Lake. At Grand Forks, it was partly cloudy, with a temperature of 66. In northern South Dakota, it was clear. It was 73 at Mobridge, and 64 at Aberdeen. In eastern Montana, it was clear. It was 77 at Miles City, 73 at Glendive, and 69 at Sydney. Once again, at Bismarck, the temperature was 75 degrees under clear skies. The regional weather forecast from your National Weather Service office in Bismarck. Near average temperatures are favored to continue through next week, with Monday being a slightly warmer day. Medium chances for showers and thunderstorms late Saturday night through Monday. The detailed forecast for North Dakota, tonight, mostly clear. Lows in the upper 40s to upper 50s. Saturday, mostly sunny. Highs in the mid-70s to mid-80s. Saturday night, increasing clouds. Chance of showers and thunderstorms west late. Lows in the upper 40s northeast to low 60s southwest. Sunday, partly to mostly cloudy. Breezy with a chance of showers and thunderstorms mainly west and central. Highs mostly in the upper 70s to upper 80s. Here is the forecast for the Bismarck-Mendham listening area. Rest of tonight, clear. Lows in the lower 50s. North winds around 5 miles per hour. Saturday, sunny. Highs in the lower 80s. Northeast winds around 5 miles per hour. Saturday night, partly cloudy. Lows in the upper 50s. East winds 5 to 10 miles per hour. Sunday, partly sunny in the morning, then mostly cloudy with a chance of showers in the afternoon. Highs in the lower 80s. Southeast winds 10 to 15 miles per hour with gusts up to 30 miles per hour. Chance of rain 40%. Sunday night, mostly cloudy. Showers likely and a slight chance of thunderstorms in the evening, then a chance of showers after midnight. Lows in the lower 60s. Southeast winds 5 to 15 miles per hour with gusts up to 25 miles per hour. Chance of rain 60%. Monday, partly sunny in the morning then clearing. Highs in the upper 80s. Monday night, mostly clear. Lows in the upper 50s. Tuesday, sunny. Highs in the mid-80s. Tuesday night, mostly clear. Lows in the mid-50s. Wednesday, sunny. Highs in the mid-80s. Wednesday night, mostly clear. Lows in the upper 50s. Thursday, mostly sunny with a 20% chance of showers. Highs in the mid-80s. Thursday night, partly cloudy with a slight chance of showers and thunderstorms. Lows in the mid-50s. Chance of rain 20%. Friday, mostly sunny. A slight chance of showers and thunderstorms in the afternoon. Highs in the mid-80s. Chance of rain 20%.
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Providing weather information 24 hours a day from your National Weather Service office in Bismarck. For Western Lake Sakakawea, rest of tonight, northeast winds around 10 miles per hour, in the evening becoming light. Clear. Lows in the lower 50s. Saturday, east winds 10 to 15 miles per hour. Sunny. Highs in the lower 80s. For Eastern Lake Sakakawea, rest of tonight, north winds around 10 miles per hour, in the evening becoming light. Clear. Lows in the lower 50s. Saturday, light winds becoming east around 10 miles per hour in the late morning and afternoon. Sunny. Highs in the lower 80s. For Northern Lake Oahe, rest of tonight, north winds around 10 miles per hour in the evening becoming light. Clear. Lows in the mid-50s. Saturday, light winds. Sunny. Highs in the lower 80s. Here are the weather conditions at 11 p.m. Central Daylight Time. The report from Bismarck was not available. Menden, clear. 66 degrees, relative humidity 72%. Wind north at 7 miles an hour. Elsewhere around North Dakota, in northern South Dakota, in eastern Montana, the report from Bismarck was not available. The regional weather forecast from your National Weather Service office in Bismarck. Near average temperatures are favored to continue through next week, with Monday being a slightly warmer day. Medium chances for showers and thunderstorms late Saturday night through Monday. The detailed forecast for North Dakota, tonight, mostly clear. Lows in the upper 40s to upper 50s. Saturday, mostly sunny. Highs in the mid-70s to mid-80s. Saturday night, increasing clouds. Chance of showers and thunderstorms west late. Lows in the upper 40s northeast to low 60s southwest. Sunday, partly to mostly cloudy. Breezy with a chance of showers and thunderstorms mainly west and central. Highs mostly in the upper 70s to upper 80s. Here is the forecast for the Bismarck Menden listening area. Rest of tonight, clear. Lows in the lower 50s. North winds around 5 miles per hour. Saturday, sunny. Highs in the lower 80s. Northeast winds around 5 miles per hour. Saturday night, partly cloudy. Lows in the upper 50s. East winds 5 to 10 miles per hour. Sunday, partly sunny in the morning, then mostly cloudy with a chance of showers in the afternoon. Highs in the lower 80s. Southeast winds 10 to 15 miles per hour with gusts up to 30 miles per hour. Chance of rain 40%. Sunday night, mostly cloudy. Showers likely and a slight chance of thunderstorms in the evening, then a chance of showers after midnight. Lows in the lower 60s. Southeast winds 5 to 15 miles per hour with gusts up to 25 miles per hour. Chance of rain 60%. Monday, partly sunny in the morning then clearing. Highs in the upper 80s. Monday night, mostly clear. Lows in the upper 50s. Tuesday, sunny. Highs in the mid-80s. Tuesday night, mostly clear. Lows in the mid-50s. Wednesday, sunny. Highs in the mid-80s. Wednesday night, mostly clear. Lows in the upper 50s. Thursday, mostly sunny with a 20% chance of showers. Highs in the mid-80s. Thursday night, partly cloudy with a slight chance of showers and thunderstorms. Lows in the mid-50s. Chance of rain 20%. Friday, mostly sunny. A slight chance of showers and thunderstorms in the afternoon. Highs in the mid-80s. Chance of rain 20%. For Western Lake Sakakawea, rest of tonight, northeast winds around 10 miles per hour in the evening becoming light. Clear. Lows in the lower 50s. Saturday, east winds 10 to 15 miles per hour. Sunny. Highs in the lower 80s. For Eastern Lake Sakakawea, rest of tonight, north winds around 10 miles per hour in the evening becoming light. Clear. Lows in the lower 50s. Saturday, light winds becoming east around 10 miles per hour in the late morning and afternoon. Sunny. Highs in the lower 80s. For Northern Lake Oahe,

Rest of tonight, north winds around 10 miles per hour, in the evening becoming light. Clear. Lows in the mid-50s. Saturday, light winds. Sunny. Highs in the lower 80s. Here are the weather conditions at 11 p.m. Central Daylight Time. The report from Bismarck was not available. Mendon, clear. 66 degrees, relative humidity 72%. Wind north at 7 miles an hour. Elsewhere around North Dakota, in northern South Dakota, in eastern Montana, the report from Bismarck was not available. The regional weather forecast from your National Weather Service office in Bismarck. Near average temperatures are favored to continue through next week, with Monday being a slightly warmer day. Medium chances for showers and thunderstorms late Saturday night through Monday. The detailed forecast for North Dakota, tonight, mostly clear. Lows in the upper 40s to upper 50s. Saturday, mostly sunny. Highs in the mid-70s to mid-80s. Saturday night, increasing clouds. Chance of showers and thunderstorms west late. Lows in the upper 40s northeast to low 60s southwest. Sunday, partly to mostly cloudy. Breezy with a chance of showers and thunderstorms mainly west and central. Highs mostly in the upper 70s to upper 80s. Here is the forecast for the Bismarck Mendon listening area. Rest of tonight, clear. Lows in the lower 50s. North winds around 5 miles per hour. Saturday, sunny. Highs in the lower 80s. Northeast winds around 5 miles per hour. Saturday night, partly cloudy. Lows in the upper 50s. East winds 5 to 10 miles per hour. Sunday, partly sunny in the morning, then mostly cloudy with a chance of showers in the afternoon. Highs in the lower 80s. Southeast winds 10 to 15 miles per hour with gusts up to 30 miles per hour. Chance of rain 40%. Sunday night, mostly cloudy. Showers likely and a slight chance of thunderstorms in the evening, then a chance of showers after midnight. Lows in the lower 60s. Southeast winds 5 to 15 miles per hour with gusts up to 25 miles per hour. Chance of rain 60%. Monday, partly sunny in the morning then clearing. Highs in the upper 80s. Monday night, mostly clear. Lows in the upper 50s. Tuesday, sunny. Highs in the mid-80s. Tuesday night, mostly clear. Lows in the mid-50s. Wednesday, sunny. Highs in the mid-80s. Wednesday night, mostly clear. Lows in the upper 50s. Thursday, mostly sunny with a 20% chance of showers. Highs in the mid-80s. Thursday night, partly cloudy with a slight chance of showers and thunderstorms. Lows in the mid-50s. Chance of rain 20%. Friday, mostly sunny. A slight chance of showers and thunderstorms in the afternoon. Highs in the mid-80s. Chance of rain 20%. For Western Lake Sakakawea, rest of tonight, northeast winds around 10 miles per hour in the evening becoming light. Clear. Lows in the lower 50s. Saturday, east winds 10 to 15 miles per hour. Sunny. Highs in the lower 80s. For Eastern Lake Sakakawea, rest of tonight, north winds around 10 miles per hour in the evening becoming light. Clear. Lows in the lower 50s. Saturday, light winds becoming east around 10 miles per hour in the late morning and afternoon. Sunny. Highs in the lower 80s. For Northern Lake Oahe, rest of tonight, north winds around 10 miles per hour in the evening becoming light. Clear. Lows in the mid-50s. Saturday, light winds. Sunny. Highs in the lower 80s. Here are the weather conditions at 11 p.m. Central Daylight Time. The report from Bismarck was not available. Mendon, clear. 66 degrees, relative humidity 72%. Wind north at 7 miles an hour. Elsewhere around North Dakota, in northern South Dakota, in eastern Montana, the report from Bismarck was not available. Here are the weather conditions at 11 p.m. Central Daylight Time. Bismarck, clear. Temperature 72 degrees, relative humidity 47%. Wind north at 7 miles an hour. Pressure 30.16.

range isn't rising. Mendon, clear. 66 degrees, relative humidity 72%. Wind north at 7 miles an hour. Hazen, partly cloudy. 57 degrees, relative humidity 72%. Harvey, clear. 61 degrees, relative humidity 72%. Wind north at 6 miles an hour. Minot, clear. 62 degrees, relative humidity 67%. Wind west at 8 miles an hour. Dickinson, clear. 65 degrees, relative humidity 62%. Elsewhere around North Dakota, it was 56 at Garrison. It was clear, with a temperature of 63 at Williston, 60 at Jamestown, 65 at Fargo, and 61 at Devil's Lake. At Grand Forks, it was partly cloudy, with a temperature of 60. In northern South Dakota, it was clear. It was 72 at Mobridge, and 63 at Aberdeen. In eastern Montana, it was clear. It was 75 at Miles City, 69 at Glendive, and 67 at Sydney. Once again, at Bismarck, the temperature was 72 degrees under clear skies. The regional weather forecast from your National Weather Service office in Bismarck. Near average temperatures are favored to continue through next week, with Monday being a slightly warmer day. Medium chances for showers and thunderstorms late Saturday night through Monday. The detailed forecast for North Dakota, tonight, mostly clear. Lows in the upper 40s to upper 50s. Saturday, mostly sunny. Highs in the mid-70s to mid-80s. Saturday night, increasing clouds. Chance of showers and thunderstorms west late. Lows in the upper 40s northeast to low 60s southwest. Sunday, partly to mostly cloudy. Breezy with a chance of showers and thunderstorms mainly west and central. Highs mostly in the upper 70s to upper 80s. Here is the forecast for the Bismarck, Mendon listening area. Rest of tonight, clear. Lows in the lower 50s. North winds around 5 miles per hour. Saturday, sunny. Highs in the lower 80s. Northeast winds around 5 miles per hour. Saturday night, partly cloudy. Lows in the upper 50s. East winds 5 to 10 miles per hour. Sunday, partly sunny in the morning, then mostly cloudy with a chance of showers in the afternoon. Highs in the lower 80s. Southeast winds 10 to 15 miles per hour with gusts up to 30 miles per hour. Chance of rain 40%. Sunday night, mostly cloudy. Showers likely and a slight chance of thunderstorms in the evening, then a chance of showers after midnight. Lows in the lower 60s. Southeast winds 5 to 15 miles per hour with gusts up to 25 miles per hour. Chance of rain 60%. Monday, partly sunny in the morning then clearing. Highs in the upper 80s. Monday night, mostly clear. Lows in the upper 50s. Tuesday, sunny. Highs in the mid-80s. Tuesday night, mostly clear. Lows in the mid-50s. Wednesday, sunny. Highs in the mid-80s. Wednesday night, mostly clear. Lows in the upper 50s. Thursday, mostly sunny with a 20% chance of showers. Highs in the mid-80s. Thursday night, partly cloudy with a slight chance of showers and thunderstorms. Lows in the mid-50s. Chance of rain 20%. Friday, mostly sunny. A slight chance of showers and thunderstorms in the afternoon. Highs in the mid-80s. Chance of rain 20%. For Western Lake Sakakawea, rest of tonight, northeast winds around 10 miles per hour in the evening becoming light. Clear. Lows in the lower 50s. Saturday, east winds 10 to 15 miles per hour. Sunny. Highs in the lower 80s. For Eastern Lake Sakakawea, rest of tonight, north winds around 10 miles per hour in the evening becoming light. Clear. Lows in the lower 50s. Saturday, light winds becoming east around 10 miles per hour in the late morning and afternoon. Sunny. Highs in the lower 80s. For Northern Lake Oahe, rest of tonight, north winds around 10 miles per hour in the evening becoming light. Clear. Lows in the mid-50s. Saturday, light winds. Sunny.
highs in the lower 80s. Here are the weather conditions at 11 p.m. Central Daylight Time. Bismarck, clear. Temperature 72 degrees, relative humidity 47%. Wind north at 7 miles an hour. Pressure 30.16 inches and rising. Mendham, clear. 66 degrees, relative humidity 72%. Wind north at 7 miles an hour. Hazen, partly cloudy. 57 degrees, relative humidity 72%. Harvey, clear. 61 degrees, relative humidity 72%. Wind north at 6 miles an hour. Minot, clear. 62 degrees, relative humidity 67%. Wind west at 8 miles an hour. Dickinson, clear. 65 degrees, relative humidity 62%. Elsewhere around North Dakota, it was 56 at Garrison. It was clear, with a temperature of 63 at Williston, 60 at Jamestown, 65 at Fargo, and 61 at Devil's Lake. At Grand Forks, it was partly cloudy, with a temperature of 60. In northern South Dakota, it was clear. It was 72 at Mobridge, and 63 at Aberdeen. In eastern Montana, it was clear. It was 75 at Miles City, 69 at Glendive, and 67 at Sydney. Once again, at Bismarck, the temperature was 72 degrees under clear skies. The regional weather forecast from your National Weather Service office in Bismarck. Near average temperatures are favored to continue through next week, with Monday being a slightly warmer day. Medium chances for showers and thunderstorms late Saturday night through Monday. The detailed forecast for North Dakota, tonight, mostly clear. Lows in the upper 40s to upper 50s. Saturday, mostly sunny. Highs in the mid-70s to mid-80s. Saturday night, increasing clouds. Chance of showers and thunderstorms west late. Lows in the upper 40s northeast to low 60s southwest. Sunday, partly to mostly cloudy. Breezy with a chance of showers and thunderstorms mainly west and central. Highs mostly in the upper 70s to upper 80s. Here is the forecast for the Bismarck Minden listening area. Rest of tonight, clear. Lows in the lower 50s. North winds around 5 miles per hour. Saturday, sunny. Highs in the lower 80s. Northeast winds around 5 miles per hour. Saturday night, partly cloudy. Lows in the upper 50s. East winds 5 to 10 miles per hour. Sunday, partly sunny in the morning, then mostly cloudy with a chance of showers in the afternoon. Highs in the lower 80s. Southeast winds 10 to 15 miles per hour with gusts up to 30 miles per hour. Chance of rain 40%. Sunday night, mostly cloudy. Showers likely and a slight chance of thunderstorms in the evening, then a chance of showers after midnight. Lows in the lower 60s. Southeast winds 5 to 15 miles per hour with gusts up to 25 miles per hour. Chance of rain 60%. Monday, partly sunny in the morning then clearing. Highs in the upper 80s. Monday night, mostly clear. Lows in the upper 50s. Tuesday, sunny. Highs in the mid-80s. Tuesday night, mostly clear. Lows in the mid-50s. Wednesday, sunny. Highs in the mid-80s. Wednesday night, mostly clear. Lows in the upper 50s. Thursday, mostly sunny with a 20% chance of showers. Highs in the mid-80s. Thursday night, partly cloudy with a slight chance of showers and thunderstorms. Lows in the mid-50s. Chance of rain 20%. Friday, mostly sunny. A slight chance of showers and thunderstorms in the afternoon. Highs in the mid-80s. Chance of rain 20%. For Western Lake Sakakawea, rest of tonight, northeast winds around 10 miles per hour in the evening becoming light. Clear. Lows in the lower 50s. Saturday, east winds 10 to 15 miles per hour. Sunny. Highs in the lower 80s. For Eastern Lake Sakakawea, rest of tonight, north winds around 10 miles per hour in the evening becoming light. Clear. Lows in the lower 50s. Saturday, light winds becoming east around 10 miles per hour in the late morning and afternoon.
sunny.

Highs in the lower 80s. For northern Lake Oahe, rest of tonight, north winds around 10 miles per hour in the evening becoming light. Clear. Lows in the mid-50s. Saturday, light winds. Sunny. Highs in the lower 80s. Here are the weather conditions at 11 p.m. Central Daylight Time. Bismarck, clear. Temperature 72 degrees, relative humidity 47%. Wind north at 7 miles an hour. Pressure 30.16 inches and rising. Mendham, clear. 66 degrees, relative humidity 72%. Wind north at 7 miles an hour. Hazen, partly cloudy. 57 degrees, relative humidity 72%. Harvey, clear. 61 degrees, relative humidity 72%. Wind north at 6 miles an hour. Minot, clear. 62 degrees, relative humidity 67%. Wind west at 8 miles an hour. Dickinson, clear. 65 degrees, relative humidity 62%. Elsewhere around North Dakota, it was 56 at Garrison. It was clear, with a temperature of 63 at Williston, 60 at Jamestown, 65 at Fargo, and 61 at Devil's Lake. At Grand Forks, it was partly cloudy, with a temperature of 60. In northern South Dakota, it was clear. It was 72 at Mobridge, and 63 at Aberdeen. In eastern Montana, it was clear. It was 75 at Miles City, 69 at Glendive, and 67 at Sydney. Once again, at Bismarck, the temperature was 72 degrees under clear skies. The regional weather forecast from your National Weather Service office in Bismarck. Near average temperatures are favored to continue through next week, with Monday being a slightly warmer day. Medium chances for showers and thunderstorms late Saturday night through Monday. The detailed forecast for North Dakota, tonight, mostly clear. Lows in the upper 40s to upper 50s. Saturday, mostly sunny. Highs in the mid-70s to mid-80s. Saturday night, increasing clouds. Chance of showers and thunderstorms west late. Lows in the upper 40s northeast to low 60s southwest. Sunday, partly to mostly cloudy. Breezy with a chance of showers and thunderstorms mainly west and central. Highs mostly in the upper 70s to upper 80s. Here is the forecast for the Bismarck-Mendham listening area. Rest of tonight, clear. Lows in the lower 50s. North winds around 5 miles per hour. Saturday, sunny. Highs in the lower 80s. Northeast winds around 5 miles per hour. Saturday night, partly cloudy. Lows in the upper 50s. East winds 5 to 10 miles per hour. Sunday, partly sunny in the morning, then mostly cloudy with a chance of showers in the afternoon. Highs in the lower 80s. Southeast winds 10 to 15 miles per hour with gusts up to 30 miles per hour. Chance of rain 40%. Sunday night, mostly cloudy. Showers likely and a slight chance of thunderstorms in the evening, then a chance of showers after midnight. Lows in the lower 60s. Southeast winds 5 to 15 miles per hour with gusts up to 25 miles per hour. Chance of rain 60%. Monday, partly sunny in the morning then clearing. Highs in the upper 80s. Monday night, mostly clear. Lows in the upper 50s. Tuesday, sunny. Highs in the mid-80s. Tuesday night, mostly clear. Lows in the mid-50s. Wednesday, sunny. Highs in the mid-80s. Wednesday night, mostly clear. Lows in the upper 50s. Thursday, mostly sunny with a 20% chance of showers. Highs in the mid-80s. Thursday night, partly cloudy with a slight chance of showers and thunderstorms. Lows in the mid-50s. Chance of rain 20%. Friday, mostly sunny. A slight chance of showers and thunderstorms in the afternoon. Highs in the mid-80s. Chance of rain 20%. For western Lake Sakakawea, rest of tonight, northeast winds around 10 miles per hour in the evening becoming light. Clear. Lows in the lower 50s. Saturday, east winds 10 to 15 miles per hour. Sunny. Highs in the lower 80s.

Humidity 47%. Wind north at 7 miles an hour. Pressure 30.16 inches and rising. Mendan, clear. 66 degrees, relative humidity 72%. Wind north at 7 miles an hour. Hazen, partly cloudy. 57 degrees, relative humidity 72%. Harvey, clear. 61 degrees, relative humidity 72%. Wind north at 6 miles an hour. Minot, clear. 62 degrees, relative humidity 67%. Wind west at 8 miles an hour. Dickinson, clear. 65 degrees, relative humidity 62%. Elsewhere around North Dakota, it was 56 at Garrison. It was clear, with a temperature of 63 at Williston, 60 at Jamestown, 65 at Fargo, and 61 at Devil's Lake. At Grand Forks, it was partly cloudy, with a temperature of 60. In northern South Dakota, it was clear. It was 72 at Mobridge, and 63 at Aberdeen. In eastern Montana, it was clear. It was 75 at Miles City, 69 at Glendive, and 67 at Sydney. Once again, at Bismarck, the temperature was 72 degrees under clear skies. The regional weather forecast from your National Weather Service office in Bismarck. Near average temperatures are favored to continue through next week, with Monday being a slightly warmer day. Medium chances for showers and thunderstorms late Saturday night through Monday. The detailed forecast for North Dakota, tonight, mostly clear. Lows in the upper 40s to upper 50s. Saturday, mostly sunny. Highs in the mid-70s to mid-80s. Saturday night, increasing clouds. Chance of showers and thunderstorms west late. Lows in the upper 40s northeast to low 60s southwest. Sunday, partly to mostly cloudy. Breezy with a chance of showers and thunderstorms mainly west and central. Highs mostly in the upper 70s to upper 80s. Here is the forecast for the Bismarck, Mendon listening area. Rest of tonight, clear. Lows in the lower 50s. North winds around 5 miles per hour. Saturday, sunny. Highs in the lower 80s. Northeast winds around 5 miles per hour. Saturday night, partly cloudy. Lows in the upper 50s. East winds 5 to 10 miles per hour. Sunday, partly sunny in the morning, then mostly cloudy with a chance of showers in the afternoon. Highs in the lower 80s. Southeast winds 10 to 15 miles per hour with gusts up to 30 miles per hour. Chance of rain 40%. Sunday night, mostly cloudy. Showers likely and a slight chance of thunderstorms in the evening, then a chance of showers after midnight. Lows in the lower 60s. Southeast winds 5 to 15 miles per hour with gusts up to 25 miles per hour. Chance of rain 60%. Monday, partly sunny in the morning then clearing. Highs in the upper 80s. Monday night, mostly clear. Lows in the upper 50s. Tuesday, sunny. Highs in the mid-80s. Tuesday night, mostly clear. Lows in the mid-50s. Wednesday, sunny. Highs in the mid-80s. Wednesday night, mostly clear. Lows in the upper 50s. Thursday, mostly sunny with a 20% chance of showers. Highs in the mid-80s. Thursday night, partly cloudy with a slight chance of showers and thunderstorms. Lows in the mid-50s. Chance of rain 20%. Friday, mostly sunny. A slight chance of showers and thunderstorms in the afternoon. Highs in the mid-80s. Chance of rain 20%. 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Providing weather information 24 hours a day from your National Weather Service office in Bismarck. For Western Lake Sakakawea, rest of tonight, northeast winds around 10 miles per hour in the evening becoming light. Clear. Lows in the lower 50s. Saturday, east winds 10 to 15 miles per hour. Sunny. Highs in the lower 80s. For Eastern Lake Sakakawea, rest of tonight, north winds around 10 miles per hour in the evening becoming light. Clear. Lows in the lower 50s. Saturday, light.

winds becoming east around 10 miles per hour in the late morning and afternoon. Sunny. Highs in the lower 80s. For northern Lake Oahe, rest of tonight, north winds around 10 miles per hour in the evening becoming light. Clear. Lows in the mid-50s. Saturday, light winds. Sunny. Highs in the lower 80s. Here are the weather conditions at 11 p.m. Central Daylight Time. Bismarck, clear. Temperature 72 degrees, relative humidity 47%. Wind north at 7 miles an hour. Pressure 30.16 inches and rising. Mendham, clear. 66 degrees, relative humidity 72%. Wind north at 7 miles an hour. Hazen, partly cloudy. 57 degrees, relative humidity 72%. Harvey, clear. 61 degrees, relative humidity 72%. Wind north at 57 degrees, relative humidity 72%. Harvey, clear. 61 degrees, relative humidity 72%. Wind north at 6 miles an hour. Minot, clear. 62 degrees, relative humidity 67%. Wind west at 8 miles an hour. Dickinson, clear. 65 degrees, relative humidity 62%. Elsewhere around North Dakota, it was 56 at Garrison. It was clear, with a temperature of 63 at Williston, 60 at Jamestown, 65 at Fargo, and 61 at Devil's Lake. At Grand Forks, it was partly cloudy, with a temperature of 60. In northern South Dakota, it was clear. It was 72 at Mobridge, and 63 at Aberdeen. In eastern Montana, it was clear. It was 75 at Miles City, 69 at Glendive, and 67 at Sydney. Once again, at Bismarck, the temperature was 72 degrees under clear skies. The regional weather forecast from your National Weather Service office in Bismarck. Near average temperatures are favored to continue through next week, with Monday being a slightly warmer day. Medium chances for showers and thunderstorms late Saturday night through Monday. The detailed forecast for North Dakota, tonight, mostly clear. Lows in the upper 40s to upper 50s. Saturday, mostly sunny. Highs in the mid-70s to mid-80s. Saturday night, increasing clouds. Chance of showers and thunderstorms west late. Lows in the upper 40s northeast to low 60s southwest. Sunday, partly to mostly cloudy. Breezy with a chance of showers and thunderstorms mainly west and central. Highs mostly in the upper 70s to upper 80s. Here is the forecast for the Bismarck Minden listening area. Rest of tonight, clear. Lows in the lower 50s. North winds around 5 miles per hour. Saturday, sunny. Highs in the lower 80s. Northeast winds around 5 miles per hour. Saturday night, partly cloudy. Lows in the upper 50s. East winds 5 to 10 miles per hour. Sunday, partly sunny in the morning, then mostly cloudy with a chance of showers in the afternoon. Highs in the lower 80s. Southeast winds 10 to 15 miles per hour with gusts up to 30 miles per hour. Chance of rain 40%. Sunday night, mostly cloudy. Showers likely and a slight chance of thunderstorms in the evening, then a chance of showers after midnight. Lows in the lower 60s. Southeast winds 5 to 15 miles per hour with gusts up to 25 miles per hour. Chance of rain 60%. Monday, partly sunny in the morning then clearing. Highs in the upper 80s. Monday night, mostly clear. Lows in the upper 50s. Tuesday, sunny. Highs in the mid-80s. Tuesday night, mostly clear. Lows in the mid-50s. Wednesday, sunny. Highs in the mid-80s. Wednesday night, mostly clear. Lows in the upper 50s. Thursday, mostly sunny with a 20% chance of showers. Highs in the mid-80s. Thursday night, partly cloudy with a slight chance of showers and thunderstorms. Lows in the mid-50s. Chance of rain 20%. Friday, mostly sunny. A slight chance of showers and thunderstorms in the afternoon. Highs in the mid-80s. Chance of rain 20%. For western

Secaucus Weah. Rest of tonight, northeast winds around 10 miles per hour, in the evening becoming light. Clear. Lows in the lower 50s. Saturday, east winds 10 to 15 miles per hour. Sunny. Highs in the lower 80s. For eastern Lake Secaucus Weah, rest of tonight, north winds around 10 miles per hour, in the evening becoming light. Clear. Lows in the lower 50s. Saturday, light winds becoming east around 10 miles per hour in the late morning and afternoon. Sunny. Highs in the lower 80s. For northern Lake Oahe, rest of tonight, north winds around 10 miles per hour in the evening becoming light. Clear. Lows in the mid-50s. Saturday, light winds. Sunny. Highs in the lower 80s. Here are the weather conditions at 11 p.m. Central Daylight Time. Bismarck, clear. Temperature 72 degrees, relative humidity 47%. Wind north at 7 miles an hour. Pressure 30.16 inches and rising. Mendham, clear. 66 degrees, relative humidity 72%. Wind north at 7 miles an hour. Hazen, partly cloudy. 57 degrees, relative humidity 72%. Harvey, clear. 61 degrees, relative humidity 72%. Wind north at 6 miles an hour. Minot, clear. 62 degrees, relative humidity 67%. Wind west at 8 miles an hour. Dickinson, clear. 65 degrees, relative humidity 62%. Elsewhere around North Dakota, it was 56 at Garrison. It was clear, with a temperature of 63 at Williston, 60 at Jamestown, 65 at Fargo, and 61 at Devil's Lake. At Grand Forks, it was partly cloudy, with a temperature of 60. In northern South Dakota, it was clear. It was 72 at Mobridge, and 63 at Aberdeen. In eastern Montana, it was clear. It was 75 at Miles City, 69 at Glendive, and 67 at Sydney. Once again, at Bismarck, the temperature was 72 degrees under clear skies. The regional weather forecast from your National Weather Service office in Bismarck. Near average temperatures are favored to continue through next week, with Monday being a slightly warmer day. Medium chances for showers and thunderstorms late Saturday night through Monday. The detailed forecast for North Dakota, tonight, mostly clear. Lows in the upper 40s to upper 50s. Saturday, mostly sunny. Highs in the mid-70s to mid-80s. Saturday night, increasing clouds. Chance of showers and thunderstorms west late. Lows in the upper 40s northeast to low 60s southwest. Sunday, partly to mostly cloudy. Breezy with a chance of showers and thunderstorms mainly west and central. Highs mostly in the upper 70s to upper 80s. Here is the forecast for the Bismarck Mendham listening area. Rest of tonight, clear. Lows in the lower 50s. North winds around 5 miles per hour. Saturday, sunny. Highs in the lower 80s. Northeast winds around 5 miles per hour. Saturday night, partly cloudy. Lows in the upper 50s. East winds 5 to 10 miles per hour. Sunday, partly sunny in the morning, then mostly cloudy with a chance of showers in the afternoon. Highs in the lower 80s. Southeast winds 10 to 15 miles per hour with gusts up to 30 miles per hour. Chance of rain 40%. Sunday night, mostly cloudy. Showers likely and a slight chance of thunderstorms in the evening, then a chance of showers after midnight. Lows in the lower 60s. Southeast winds 5 to 15 miles per hour with gusts up to 25 miles per hour. Chance of rain 60%. Monday, partly sunny in the morning then clearing. Highs in the upper 80s. Monday night, mostly clear. Lows in the upper 50s. Tuesday, sunny. Highs in the mid-80s. Tuesday night, mostly clear. Lows in the mid-50s. Wednesday, sunny. Highs in the mid-80s. Wednesday night, mostly clear. Lows in the upper 50s. Thursday, mostly sunny with a 20% chance of showers. Highs in the mid-80s. Thursday night, partly cloudy with a slight chance of showers and thunderstorms.

lows in the mid-50s. Chance of rain 20%. Friday, mostly sunny. A slight chance of showers and thunderstorms in the afternoon. Highs in the mid-80s. Chance of rain 20%. For Western Lake Sakakawea, rest of tonight, northeast winds around 10 miles per hour in the evening becoming light. Clear. Lows in the lower 50s. Saturday, east winds 10 to 15 miles per hour. Sunny. Highs in the lower 80s. For Eastern Lake Sakakawea, rest of tonight, north winds around 10 miles per hour in the evening becoming light. Clear. Lows in the lower 50s. Saturday, light winds becoming east around 10 miles per hour in the late morning and afternoon. Sunny. Highs in the lower 80s. For Northern Lake Oahe, rest of tonight, north winds around 10 miles per hour in the evening becoming light. Clear. Lows in the mid-50s. Saturday, light winds. Sunny. Highs in the lower 80s. Here are the weather conditions at 11 p.m. Central Daylight Time. Bismarck, clear. Temperature 72 degrees, relative humidity 47%. Wind north at 7 miles an hour. Pressure 30.16 inches and rising. Mendham, clear. 66 degrees, relative humidity 72%. Wind north at 7 miles an hour. Hazen, partly cloudy. 57 degrees, relative humidity 72%. Harvey, clear. 61 degrees, relative humidity 72%. Wind north at 6 miles an hour. Minot, clear. 62 degrees, relative humidity 67%. Wind west at 8 miles an hour. Dickinson, clear. 65 degrees, relative humidity 62%. Elsewhere around North Dakota, it was 56 at Garrison. It was clear, with a temperature of 63 at Williston, 60 at Jamestown, 65 at Fargo, and 61 at Devil's Lake. At Grand Forks, it was partly cloudy, with a temperature of 60. In northern South Dakota, it was clear. It was 72 at Mobridge, and 63 at Aberdeen. In eastern Montana, it was clear. It was 75 at Miles City, 69 at Glendive, and 67 at Sydney. Once again, at Bismarck, the temperature was 72 degrees under clear skies. The regional weather forecast from your National Weather Service office in Bismarck. Near average temperatures are favored to continue through next week, with Monday being a slightly warmer day. Medium chances for showers and thunderstorms late Saturday night through Monday. The detailed forecast for North Dakota, tonight, mostly clear. Lows in the upper 40s to upper 50s. Saturday, mostly sunny. Highs in the mid-70s to mid-80s. Saturday night, increasing clouds. Chance of showers and thunderstorms west late. Lows in the upper 40s northeast to low 60s southwest. Sunday, partly to mostly cloudy. Breezy with a chance of showers and thunderstorms mainly west and central. Highs mostly in the upper 70s to upper 80s. Here is the forecast for the Bismarck Mendham listening area. Rest of tonight, clear. Lows in the lower 50s. North winds around 5 miles per hour. Saturday, sunny. Highs in the lower 80s. Northeast winds around 5 miles per hour. Saturday night, partly cloudy. Lows in the upper 50s. East winds 5 to 10 miles per hour. Sunday, partly sunny in the morning, then mostly cloudy with a chance of showers in the afternoon. Highs in the lower 80s. Southeast winds 10 to 15 miles per hour with gusts up to 30 miles per hour. Chance of rain 40%. Sunday night, mostly cloudy. Showers likely and a slight chance of thunderstorms in the evening, then a chance of showers after midnight. Lows in the lower 60s. Southeast winds 5 to 15 miles per hour with gusts up to 25 miles per hour. Chance of rain 60%. Monday, partly sunny in the morning then clearing. Highs in the upper 80s. Monday night, mostly clear. Lows in the upper 50s. Tuesday, sunny. Highs in the mid-80s. Tuesday night, mostly clear. Lows in the mid-50s. Wednesday, sunny. Highs in the mid-80s.
Wednesday night, mostly clear. Lows in the upper 50s. Thursday, mostly sunny with a 20% chance of showers. Highs in the mid-80s. Thursday night, partly cloudy with a slight chance of showers and thunderstorms. Lows in the mid-50s. Chance of rain 20%. Friday, mostly sunny. A slight chance of showers and thunderstorms in the afternoon. Highs in the mid-80s. Chance of rain 20%. For western Lake Sakakawea, rest of tonight, northeast winds around 10 miles per hour in the evening becoming light. Clear. Lows in the lower 50s. Saturday, east winds 10 to 15 miles per hour. Sunny. Highs in the lower 80s. For eastern Lake Sakakawea, rest of tonight, north winds around 10 miles per hour in the evening becoming light. Clear. Lows in the lower 50s. Saturday, light winds becoming east around 10 miles per hour in the late morning and afternoon. Sunny. Highs in the lower 80s. For northern Lake Oahe, rest of tonight, north winds around 10 miles per hour in the evening becoming light. Clear. Lows in the mid-50s. Saturday, light winds. Sunny. Highs in the lower 80s. Here are the weather conditions at 11 p.m. Central Daylight Time. Bismarck, clear. Temperature 72 degrees, relative humidity 47%. Wind north at 7 miles an hour. Pressure 30.16 inches and rising. Mendham, clear. 66 degrees, relative humidity 72%. Wind north at 7 miles an hour. Hazen, partly cloudy. 57 degrees, relative humidity 72%. Harvey, clear. 61 degrees, relative humidity 72%. Wind north at 6 miles an hour. Minot, clear. 62 degrees, relative humidity 67%. Wind west at 8 miles an hour. Dickinson, clear. 65 degrees, relative humidity 62%. Elsewhere around North Dakota, it was 56 at Garrison. It was clear, with a temperature of 63 at Williston, 60 at Jamestown, 65 at Fargo, and 61 at Devil's Lake. At Grand Forks, it was partly cloudy, with a temperature of 60. In northern South Dakota, it was clear. It was 72 at Mobridge, and 63 at Aberdeen. In eastern Montana, it was clear. It was 75 at Miles City, 69 at Glendive, and 67 at Sydney. Once again, at Bismarck, the temperature was 72 degrees under clear skies. The regional weather forecast from your National Weather Service office in Bismarck. Near average temperatures are favored to continue through next week, with Monday being a slightly warmer day. Medium chances for showers and thunderstorms late Saturday night through Monday. The detailed forecast for North Dakota, tonight, mostly clear. Lows in the upper 40s to upper 50s. Saturday, mostly sunny. Highs in the mid-70s to mid-80s. Saturday night, increasing clouds. Chance of showers and thunderstorms west late. Lows in the upper 40s northeast to low 60s southwest. Sunday, partly to mostly cloudy. Breezy with a chance of showers and thunderstorms mainly west and central. Highs mostly in the upper 70s to upper 80s. Here is the forecast for the Bismarck-Mendham listening area. Rest of tonight, clear. Lows in the lower 50s. North winds around 5 miles per hour. Saturday, sunny. Highs in the lower 80s. Northeast winds around 5 miles per hour. Saturday night, partly cloudy. Lows in the upper 50s. East winds 5 to 10 miles per hour. Sunday, partly sunny in the morning, then mostly cloudy with a chance of showers in the afternoon. Highs in the lower 80s. Southeast winds 10 to 15 miles per hour with gusts up to 30 miles per hour. Chance of rain 40%. Sunday night, mostly cloudy. Showers likely and a slight chance of thunderstorms in the evening, then a chance of showers after midnight. Lows in the lower 60s. Southeast winds 5 to 15 miles per hour with gusts up to 25 miles per hour. Chance of rain 60%. Monday, partly sunny in the morning then clearing. Highs in the upper

upper 80s. Monday night, mostly clear. Lows in the upper 50s. Tuesday, sunny. Highs in the mid 80s. Tuesday night, mostly clear. Lows in the mid 50s. Wednesday, sunny. Highs in the mid 80s. Wednesday night, mostly clear. Lows in the upper 50s. Thursday, mostly sunny with a 20% chance of showers. Highs in the mid 80s. Thursday night, partly cloudy with a slight chance of showers and thunderstorms. Lows in the mid 50s. Chance of rain 20%. Friday, mostly sunny. A slight chance of showers and thunderstorms in the afternoon. Highs in the mid 80s. Chance of rain 20%. For Western Lake Sakakawea, rest of tonight, northeast winds around 10 miles per hour in the evening becoming light. Clear. Lows in the lower 50s. Saturday, east winds 10 to 15 miles per hour. Sunny. Highs in the lower 80s. For Eastern Lake Sakakawea, rest of tonight, north winds around 10 miles per hour in the evening becoming light. Clear. Lows in the lower 50s. Saturday, light winds becoming east around 10 miles per hour in the late morning and afternoon. Sunny. Highs in the lower 80s. For Northern Lake Oahe, rest of tonight, north winds around 10 miles per hour in the evening becoming light. Clear. Lows in the mid-50s. Saturday, light winds. Sunny. Highs in the lower 80s. Here are the weather conditions at 11 p.m. Central Daylight Time. Bismarck, clear. Temperature 72 degrees, relative humidity 47%. Wind north at 7 miles an hour. Pressure 30.16 inches and rising. Mendham, clear. 66 degrees, relative humidity 72%. Wind north at 7 miles an hour. Hazen, partly cloudy. 57 degrees, relative humidity 72%. Harvey, clear. 61 degrees, relative humidity 72%. Wind north at 6 miles an hour. Minot, clear. 62 degrees, relative humidity 67%. Wind west at 8 miles an hour. Dickinson, clear. 65 degrees, relative humidity 62%. Elsewhere around North Dakota, it was 56 at Garrison. It was clear, with a temperature of 63 at Williston, 60 at Jamestown, 65 at Fargo, and 61 at Devil's Lake. At Grand Forks, it was partly cloudy, with a temperature of 60. In northern South Dakota, it was clear. It was 72 at Mobridge, and 63 at Aberdeen. In eastern Montana, it was clear. It was 75 at Miles City, 69 at Glendive, and 67 at Sydney. Once again, at Bismarck, the temperature was 72 degrees under clear skies. The regional weather forecast from your National Weather Service office in Bismarck. Near average temperatures are favored to continue through next week, with Monday being a slightly warmer day. Medium chances for showers and thunderstorms late Saturday night through Monday. The detailed forecast for North Dakota, tonight, mostly clear. Lows in the upper 40s to upper 50s. Saturday, mostly sunny. Highs in the mid-70s to mid-80s. Saturday night, increasing clouds. Chance of showers and thunderstorms west late. Lows in the upper 40s northeast to low 60s southwest. Sunday, partly to mostly cloudy. Breezy with a chance of showers and thunderstorms mainly west and central. Highs mostly in the upper 70s to upper 80s. Here is the forecast for the Bismarck Mandan listening area. Rest of tonight, clear. Lows in the lower 50s. North winds around 5 miles per hour. Saturday, sunny. Highs in the lower 80s. Northeast winds around 5 miles per hour. Saturday night, partly cloudy. Lows in the upper 50s. East winds 5 to 10 miles per hour. Sunday, partly sunny in the morning, then mostly cloudy with a chance of showers in the afternoon. Highs in the lower 80s. Southeast winds 10 to 15 miles per hour with gusts up to 30 miles per hour. Chance of rain 40%. Sunday night, mostly cloudy.
showers likely and a slight chance of thunderstorms in the evening, then a chance of showers after midnight. Lows in the lower 60s. Southeast winds 5 to 15 miles per hour with gusts up to 25 miles per hour. Chance of rain 60%. Monday, partly sunny in the morning then clearing. Highs in the upper 80s. Monday night, mostly clear. Lows in the upper 50s. Tuesday, sunny. Highs in the mid 80s. Tuesday night, mostly clear. Lows in the mid 50s. Wednesday, sunny. Highs in the mid 80s. Wednesday night, mostly clear. Lows in the upper 50s. Thursday, mostly sunny with a 20% chance of showers. Highs in the mid 80s. Thursday night, partly cloudy with a slight chance of showers and thunderstorms. Lows in the mid 50s. Chance of rain 20%. Friday, mostly sunny. A slight chance of showers and thunderstorms in the afternoon. Highs in the mid 80s. Chance of rain 20%. For Western Lake Sakakawea, rest of tonight, northeast winds around 10 miles per hour in the evening becoming light. Clear. Lows in the lower 50s. Saturday, east winds 10 to 15 miles per hour. Sunny. Highs in the lower 80s. For Eastern Lake Sakakawea, rest of tonight, north winds around 10 miles per hour in the evening becoming light. Clear. Lows in the lower 50s. Saturday, light winds becoming east around 10 miles per hour in the late morning and afternoon. Sunny. Highs in the lower 80s. For Northern Lake Oahe, rest of tonight, north winds around 10 miles per hour in the evening becoming light. Clear. Lows in the mid 50s. Saturday, light winds. Sunny. Highs in the lower 80s. Here are the weather conditions at 11 p.m. Central Daylight Time. Bismarck, clear. Temperature 72 degrees, relative humidity 47%. Wind north at 7 miles an hour. Pressure 30.16 inches and rising. Mendham, clear. 66 degrees, relative humidity 72%. Wind north at 7 miles an hour. Hazen, partly cloudy. 57 degrees, relative humidity 72%. Harvey, clear. 61 degrees, relative humidity 72%. Wind north at 6 miles an hour. Minot, clear. 62 degrees, relative humidity 67%. Wind west at 8 miles an hour. Dickinson, clear. 65 degrees, relative humidity 62%. Elsewhere around North Dakota, it was 56 at Garrison. It was clear, with a temperature of 63 at Williston, 60 at Jamestown, 65 at Fargo, and 61 at Devil's Lake. At Grand Forks, it was partly cloudy, with a temperature of 60. In northern South Dakota, it was clear. It was 72 at Mobridge, and 63 at Aberdeen. In eastern Montana, it was clear. It was 75 at Miles City, 69 at Glendive, and 67 at Sydney. Once again, at Bismarck, the temperature was 72 degrees under clear skies. 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Providing weather information 24 hours a day from your National Weather Service office in Bismarck. The regional weather forecast from your National Weather Service office in Bismarck. Near average temperatures are favored to continue through next week, with Monday being a slightly warmer day. Medium chances for showers and thunderstorms late Saturday night through Monday. The detailed forecast for North Dakota, tonight, mostly clear. Lows in the upper 40s to upper 50s. Saturday, mostly sunny. Highs in the mid-70s to mid-80s. Saturday night, increasing clouds. Chance of showers and thunderstorms west late. Lows in the upper 40s northeast to low 60s southwest. Sunday, partly to mostly cloudy. Breezy with a chance of showers and thunderstorms mainly west and central. Highs mostly in the upper 70s to upper 80s. Here is the forecast for the Bismarck, Minden listening area. Rest of tonight, clear. Lows in the lower 50s. North winds around 5 miles per hour.
Saturday, sunny. Highs in the lower 80s.

winds around 5 miles per hour. Saturday night, partly cloudy. Lows in the upper 50s. East winds 5 to 10 miles per hour. Sunday, partly sunny in the morning, then mostly cloudy with a chance of showers in the afternoon. Highs in the lower 80s. Southeast winds 10 to 15 miles per hour with gusts up to 30 miles per hour. Chance of rain 40%. Sunday night, mostly cloudy. Showers likely and a slight chance of thunderstorms in the evening, then a chance of showers after midnight. Lows in the lower 60s. Southeast winds 5 to 15 miles per hour with gusts up to 25 miles per hour. Chance of rain 60%. Monday, partly sunny in the morning then clearing. Highs in the upper 80s. Monday night, mostly clear. Lows in the upper 50s. Tuesday, sunny. Highs in the mid 80s. Tuesday night, mostly clear. Lows in the mid 50s. Wednesday, sunny. Highs in the mid 80s. Wednesday night, mostly clear. Lows in the upper 50s. Thursday, mostly sunny with a 20% chance of showers. Highs in the mid 80s. Thursday night, partly cloudy with a slight chance of showers and thunderstorms. Lows in the mid 50s. Chance of rain 20%. Friday, mostly sunny. A slight chance of showers and thunderstorms in the afternoon. Highs in the mid 80s. Chance of rain 20%. For Western Lake Sakakawea, rest of tonight, northeast winds around 10 miles per hour in the evening becoming light. Clear. Lows in the lower 50s. Saturday, east winds 10 to 15 miles per hour. Sunny. Highs in the lower 80s. For Eastern Lake Sakakawea, rest of tonight, north winds around 10 miles per hour in the evening becoming light. Clear. Lows in the lower 50s. Saturday, light winds becoming east around 10 miles per hour in the late morning and afternoon. Sunny. Highs in the lower 80s. For Northern Lake Oahe, rest of tonight, north winds around 10 miles per hour in the evening becoming light. Clear. Lows in the mid 50s. Saturday, light winds. Sunny. Highs in the lower 80s. Here are the weather conditions at midnight Central Daylight Time. Bismarck, clear. Temperature 65 degrees, relative humidity 65%. Pressure 30.17 inches and rising. Mendham, clear. 64 degrees, relative humidity 72%. Wind north at 6 miles an hour. Hazen, clear. 54 degrees, relative humidity 82%. Harvey, clear. 59 degrees, relative humidity 88%. Minot, clear. 59 degrees, relative humidity 72%. Wind west at 6 miles an hour. Dickinson, clear. 62 degrees, relative humidity 67%. Wind east at 6 miles an hour. Elsewhere around North Dakota, it was 55 at Garrison. It was clear, with a temperature of 63 at Williston, 59 at Jamestown, 64 at Fargo, 59 at Grand Forks, and 60 at Devil's Lake. In northern South Dakota, it was clear. It was 63 at Mobridge, and 61 at Aberdeen. In eastern Montana, skies ranged from clear to partly cloudy. It was 74 at Miles City, 68 at Glendive, and 63 at Sydney. Once again, at Bismarck, the temperature was 65 degrees under clear skies. The regional weather forecast from your National Weather Service office in Bismarck. Near average temperatures are favored to continue through next week, with Monday being a slightly warmer day. Medium chances for showers and thunderstorms late Saturday night through Monday. The detailed forecast for North Dakota, tonight, mostly clear. Lows in the upper 40s to upper 50s. Saturday, mostly sunny. Highs in the mid-70s to mid-80s. Saturday night, increasing clouds. Chance of showers and thunderstorms west late. Lows in the upper 40s northeast to low 60s southwest. Sunday, partly to mostly cloudy. Breezy with a chance of showers and thunderstorms mainly west and central. Highs mostly in the upper 70s to upper 80s. Here is the forecast for the Bismarck, Maine and listening area. West of tonight, clear.

Lows in the lower 50s. North winds around 5 miles per hour. Saturday, sunny. Highs in the lower 80s. Northeast winds around 5 miles per hour. Saturday night, partly cloudy. Lows in the upper 50s. East winds 5 to 10 miles per hour. Sunday, partly sunny in the morning, then mostly cloudy with a chance of showers in the afternoon. Highs in the lower 80s. Southeast winds 10 to 15 miles per hour with gusts up to 30 miles per hour. Chance of rain 40%. Sunday night, mostly cloudy. Showers likely and a slight chance of thunderstorms in the evening, then a chance of showers after midnight. Lows in the lower 60s. Southeast winds 5 to 15 miles per hour with gusts up to 25 miles per hour. Chance of rain 60%. Monday, partly sunny in the morning then clearing. Highs in the upper 80s. Monday night, mostly clear. Lows in the upper 50s. Tuesday, sunny. Highs in the mid 80s. Tuesday night, mostly clear. Lows in the mid 50s. Wednesday, sunny. Highs in the mid 80s. Wednesday night, mostly clear. Lows in the upper 50s. Thursday, mostly sunny with a 20% chance of showers. Highs in the mid 80s. Thursday night, partly cloudy with a slight chance of showers and thunderstorms. Lows in the mid 50s. Chance of rain 20%. Friday, mostly sunny. A slight chance of showers and thunderstorms in the afternoon. Highs in the mid 80s. Chance of rain 20%. For Western Lake Sakakawea, west of tonight, northeast winds around 10 miles per hour in the evening becoming light. Clear. Lows in the lower 50s. Saturday, east winds 10 to 15 miles per hour. Sunny. Highs in the lower 80s. For Eastern Lake Sakakawea, west of tonight, north winds around 10 miles per hour in the evening becoming light. Clear. Lows in the lower 50s. Saturday, light winds becoming east around 10 miles per hour in the late morning and afternoon. Sunny. Highs in the lower 80s. For Northern Lake Oahe, west of tonight, north winds around 10 miles per hour in the evening becoming light. Clear. Lows in the mid 50s. Saturday, light winds. Sunny. Highs in the lower 80s. Here are the weather conditions at midnight Central Daylight Time. Bismarck, clear. Temperature 65 degrees, relative humidity 65%. Pressure 30.17 inches and rising. Mendham, clear. 64 degrees, relative humidity 72%. Wind north at 6 miles an hour. Hazel, clear. 54 degrees, relative humidity 82%. Harvey, clear. 59 degrees, relative humidity 88%. Minot, clear. 59 degrees, relative humidity 72%. Wind west at 6 miles an hour. Dickinson, clear. 62 degrees, relative humidity 67%. Wind east at 6 miles an hour. Elsewhere around North Dakota, it was 55 at Garrison. It was clear, with a temperature of 63 at Williston, 59 at Jamestown, 64 at Fargo, 59 at Grand Forks, and 60 at Devil's Lake. In northern South Dakota, it was clear. It was 63 at Mobridge, and 61 at Aberdeen. In eastern Montana, skies ranged from clear to partly cloudy. It was 74 at Miles City, 68 at Glendive, and 63 at Sydney. Once again, at Bismarck, the temperature was 65 degrees under clear skies. Here are the weather conditions at midnight Central Daylight Time. Bismarck, clear. Temperature 65 degrees, relative humidity 65%. Pressure 30.17 inches and rising. Mendham, clear. 64 degrees, relative humidity 72%. Wind north at 6 miles an hour. Hazel, clear. 54 degrees, relative humidity 82%. Harvey, clear. 59 degrees, relative humidity 88%. Minot, clear. 59 degrees, relative humidity 72%. Wind west at 6 miles an hour. Dickinson, clear. 62 degrees.

laws of humidity, 67%. Wind east at 6 miles an hour. Elsewhere, around North Dakota, it was 55 at Garrison. It was clear, with a temperature of 63 at Williston, 59 at Jamestown, 64 at Fargo, 59 at Grand Forks, and 60 at Devil Flake. In northern South Dakota, it was clear. It was 63 at Mobridge, and 61 at Aberdeen. In eastern Montana, skies ranged from clear to partly cloudy. It was 74 at Miles City, 68 at Glenive, and 63 at Sydney. Once again, at Bismarck, the temperature was 65 degrees under clear skies. The regional weather forecast from your National Weather Service office in Bismarck. Near average temperatures are favored to continue through next week, with Monday being a slightly warmer day. Medium chances for showers and thunderstorms late Saturday night through Monday. The detailed forecast for North Dakota, tonight, mostly clear. Lows in the upper 40s to upper 50s. Saturday, mostly sunny. Highs in the mid-70s to mid-80s. Saturday night, increasing clouds. Chance of showers and thunderstorms west late. Lows in the upper 40s northeast to low 60s southwest. Sunday, partly to mostly cloudy. Breezy with a chance of showers and thunderstorms mainly west and central. Highs mostly in the upper 70s to upper 80s. Here is the forecast for the Bismarck, Mend, and listening area. Rest of tonight, clear. Lows in the lower 50s. North winds around 5 miles per hour. Saturday, sunny. Highs in the lower 80s. Northeast winds around 5 miles per hour. Saturday night, partly cloudy. Lows in the upper 50s. East winds 5 to 10 miles per hour. Sunday, partly sunny in the morning, then mostly cloudy with a chance of showers in the afternoon. Highs in the lower 80s. Southeast winds 10 to 15 miles per hour with gusts up to 30 miles per hour. Chance of rain 40%. Sunday night, mostly cloudy. Showers likely and a slight chance of thunderstorms in the evening, then a chance of showers after midnight. Lows in the lower 60s. Southeast winds 5 to 15 miles per hour with gusts up to 25 miles per hour. Chance of rain 60%. Monday, partly sunny in the morning then clearing. Highs in the upper 80s. Monday night, mostly clear. Lows in the upper 50s. Tuesday, sunny. Highs in the mid-80s. Tuesday night, mostly clear. Lows in the mid-50s. Wednesday, sunny. Highs in the mid-80s. Wednesday night, mostly clear. Lows in the upper 50s. Thursday, mostly sunny with a 20% chance of showers. Highs in the mid-80s. Thursday night, partly cloudy with a slight chance of showers and thunderstorms. Lows in the mid-50s. Chance of rain 20%. Friday, mostly sunny. A slight chance of showers and thunderstorms in the afternoon. Highs in the mid-80s. Chance of rain 20%. For Western Lake Sakakawea, rest of tonight, northeast winds around 10 miles per hour in the evening becoming light. Clear. Lows in the lower 50s. Saturday, east winds 10 to 15 miles per hour. Sunny. Highs in the lower 80s. For Eastern Lake Sakakawea, west of tonight, north winds around 10 miles per hour in the evening becoming light. Clear. Lows in the lower 50s. Saturday, light winds becoming east around 10 miles per hour in the late morning and afternoon. Sunny. Highs in the lower 80s. For Northern Lake Oahe, west of tonight, north winds around 10 miles per hour in the evening becoming light. Clear. Lows in the mid-50s. Saturday, light winds. Sunny. Highs in the lower 80s. Here are the weather conditions at midnight Central Daylight Time. Bismarck, clear. Temperature 65 degrees, relative humidity 65%. Pressure 30.17 inches and rising. Mendham, clear. 64 degrees, relative humidity 72%. Wind north at 6 miles an hour. Hazel, clear. 54 degrees, relative humidity 82%. Harvey, clear. 59 degrees, relative humidity 88%. Minot, clear.

59 degrees, relative humidity 72%. Wind west at 6 miles an hour. Dickinson, clear. 62 degrees, relative humidity 67%. Wind east at 6 miles an hour. Elsewhere around North Dakota, it was 55 at Garrison. It was clear, with a temperature of 63 at Williston, 59 at Jamestown, 64 at Fargo, 59 at Grand Forks, and 60 at Devil's Lake. In northern South Dakota, it was clear. It was 63 at Mobridge, and 61 at Aberdeen. In eastern Montana, skies ranged from clear to partly cloudy. It was 74 at Miles City, 68 at Glendive, and 63 at Sydney. Once again, at Bismarck, the temperature was 65 degrees under clear skies. The regional weather forecast from your National Weather Service office in Bismarck. Near average temperatures are favored to continue through next week, with Monday being a slightly warmer day. Medium chances for showers and thunderstorms late Saturday night through Monday. The detailed forecast for North Dakota, tonight, mostly clear. Lows in the upper 40s to upper 50s. Saturday, mostly sunny. Highs in the mid-70s to mid-80s. Saturday night, increasing clouds. Chance of showers and thunderstorms west late. Lows in the upper 40s northeast to low 60s southwest. Sunday, partly to mostly cloudy. Breezy with a chance of showers and thunderstorms mainly west and central. Highs mostly in the upper 70s to upper 80s. Here is the forecast for the Bismarck, Minden listening area. Rest of tonight, clear. Lows in the lower 50s. North winds around 5 miles per hour. Saturday, sunny. Highs in the lower 80s. Northeast winds around 5 miles per hour. Saturday night, partly cloudy. Lows in the upper 50s. East winds 5 to 10 miles per hour. Sunday, partly sunny in the morning, then mostly cloudy with a chance of showers in the afternoon. Highs in the lower 80s. Southeast winds 10 to 15 miles per hour with gusts up to 30 miles per hour. Chance of rain 40%. Sunday night, mostly cloudy. Showers likely and a slight chance of thunderstorms in the evening, then a chance of showers after midnight. Lows in the lower 60s. Southeast winds 5 to 15 miles per hour with gusts up to 25 miles per hour. Chance of rain 60%. Monday, partly sunny in the morning then clearing. Highs in the upper 80s. Monday night, mostly clear. Lows in the upper 50s. Tuesday, sunny. Highs in the mid-80s. Tuesday night, mostly clear. Lows in the mid-50s. Wednesday, sunny. Highs in the mid-80s. Wednesday night, mostly clear. Lows in the upper 50s. Thursday, mostly sunny with a 20% chance of showers. Highs in the mid-80s. Thursday night, partly cloudy with a slight chance of showers and thunderstorms. Lows in the mid-50s. Chance of rain 20%. Friday, mostly sunny. A slight chance of showers and thunderstorms in the afternoon. Highs in the mid-80s. Chance of rain 20%. For western Lake Sakakawea, rest of tonight, northeast winds around 10 miles per hour in the evening becoming light. Clear. Lows in the lower 50s. Saturday, east winds 10 to 15 miles per hour. Sunny. Highs in the lower 80s. For eastern Lake Sakakawea, rest of tonight, north winds around 10 miles per hour in the evening becoming light. Clear. Lows in the lower 50s. Saturday, light winds becoming east around 10 miles per hour in the late morning and afternoon. Sunny. Highs in the lower 80s. For northern Lake Oahe, rest of tonight, north winds around 10 miles per hour in the evening becoming light. Clear. Lows in the mid-50s. Saturday, light winds. Sunny. Highs in the lower 80s. Here are the weather conditions at midnight Central Daylight Time. Bismarck, clear. Temperature 65 degrees, relative humidity 65%. Pressure 30.17 inches and rising. Minden, clear. 64 degrees, relative humidity 72%. Wind north at 6 miles an hour. Hazen, clear.

64 degrees, relative humidity 82%. Harvey, clear. 59 degrees, relative humidity 88%. Minot, clear. 59 degrees, relative humidity 72%. Wind west at 6 miles an hour. Dickinson, clear. 62 degrees, relative humidity 67%. Wind east at 6 miles an hour. Elsewhere around North Dakota, it was 55 at Garrison. It was clear, with a temperature of 63 at Williston, 59 at Jamestown, 64 at Fargo, 59 at Grand Forks, and 60 at Devil's Lake. In northern South Dakota, it was clear. It was 63 at Mobridge, and 61 at Aberdeen. In eastern Montana, skies ranged from clear to partly cloudy. It was 74 at Miles City, 68 at Glendive, and 63 at Sydney. Once again, at Bismarck, the temperature was 65 degrees under clear skies. The regional weather forecast from your National Weather Service office in Bismarck. Near average temperatures are favored to continue through next week, with Monday being a slightly warmer day. Medium chances for showers and thunderstorms late Saturday night through Monday. The detailed forecast for North Dakota, tonight, mostly clear. Lows in the upper 40s to upper 50s. Saturday, mostly sunny. Highs in the mid-70s to mid-80s. Saturday night, increasing clouds. Chance of showers and thunderstorms west late. Lows in the upper 40s northeast to low 60s southwest. Sunday, partly to mostly cloudy. Breezy with a chance of showers and thunderstorms mainly west and central. Highs mostly in the upper 70s to upper 80s. Here is the forecast for the Bismarck, Minden listening area. Rest of tonight, clear. Lows in the lower 50s. North winds around 5 miles per hour. Saturday, sunny. Highs in the lower 80s. Northeast winds around 5 miles per hour. Saturday night, partly cloudy. Lows in the upper 50s. East winds 5 to 10 miles per hour. Sunday, partly sunny in the morning, then mostly cloudy with a chance of showers in the afternoon. Highs in the lower 80s. Southeast winds 10 to 15 miles per hour with gusts up to 30 miles per hour. Chance of rain 40%. Sunday night, mostly cloudy. Showers likely and a slight chance of thunderstorms in the evening, then a chance of showers after midnight. Lows in the lower 60s. Southeast winds 5 to 15 miles per hour with gusts up to 25 miles per hour. Chance of rain 60%. Monday, partly sunny in the morning then clearing. Highs in the upper 80s. Monday night, mostly clear. Lows in the upper 50s. Tuesday, sunny. Highs in the mid-80s. Tuesday night, mostly clear. Lows in the mid-50s. Wednesday, sunny. Highs in the mid-80s. Wednesday night, mostly clear. Lows in the upper 50s. Thursday, mostly sunny with a 20% chance of showers. Highs in the mid-80s. Thursday night, partly cloudy with a slight chance of showers and thunderstorms. Lows in the mid-50s. Chance of rain 20%. Friday, mostly sunny. A slight chance of showers and thunderstorms in the afternoon. Highs in the mid-80s. Chance of rain 20%. For Western Lake Sakakawea, rest of tonight, northeast winds around 10 miles per hour in the evening becoming light. Clear. Lows in the lower 50s. Saturday, east winds 10 to 15 miles per hour. Sunny. Highs in the lower 80s. For Eastern Lake Sakakawea, rest of tonight, north winds around 10 miles per hour in the evening becoming light. Clear. Lows in the lower 50s. Saturday, light winds becoming east around 10 miles per hour in the late morning and afternoon. Sunny. Highs in the lower 80s. For Northern Lake Oahe, rest of tonight, north winds around 10 miles per hour in the evening becoming light. Clear. Lows in the mid-50s. Saturday, light winds. Sunny. Highs in the lower 80s. Here are the weather conditions at midnight Central Daylight Time. Bismarck, clear. Temperature 65 degrees, relative humidity 65%. Pressure 30.17 inches and rising.

Town, 64 at Fargo, 59 at Grand Forks, and 60 at Devil's Lake. In northern South Dakota, it was clear. It was 63 at Mobridge, and 61 at Aberdeen. In eastern Montana, skies ranged from clear to partly cloudy. It was 74 at Miles City, 68 at Glendive, and 63 at Sydney. Once again, at Bismarck, the temperature was 65 degrees under clear skies. The regional weather forecast from your National Weather Service office in Bismarck. Near average temperatures are favored to continue through next week, with Monday being a slightly warmer day. Medium chances for showers and thunderstorms late Saturday night through Monday. The detailed forecast for North Dakota, tonight, mostly clear. Lows in the upper 40s to upper 50s. Saturday, mostly sunny. Highs in the mid-70s to mid-80s. Saturday night, increasing clouds. Chance of showers and thunderstorms west late. Lows in the upper 40s northeast to low 60s southwest. Sunday, partly to mostly cloudy. Breezy with a chance of showers and thunderstorms mainly west and central. Highs mostly in the upper 70s to upper 80s. Here is the forecast for the Bismarck, Minden listening area. Rest of tonight, clear. Lows in the lower 50s. North winds around 5 miles per hour. Saturday, sunny. Highs in the lower 80s. Northeast winds around 5 miles per hour. Saturday night, partly cloudy. Lows in the upper 50s. East winds 5 to 10 miles per hour. Sunday, partly sunny in the morning, then mostly cloudy with a chance of showers in the afternoon. Highs in the lower 80s. Southeast winds 10 to 15 miles per hour with gusts up to 30 miles per hour. Chance of rain 40%. Sunday night, mostly cloudy. Showers likely and a slight chance of thunderstorms in the evening, then a chance of showers after midnight. Lows in the lower 60s. Southeast winds 5 to 15 miles per hour with gusts up to 25 miles per hour. Chance of rain 60%. Monday, partly sunny in the morning then clearing. Highs in the upper 80s. Monday night, mostly clear. Lows in the upper 50s. Tuesday, sunny. Highs in the mid-80s. Tuesday night, mostly clear. Lows in the mid-50s. Wednesday, sunny. Highs in the mid-80s. Wednesday night, mostly clear. Lows in the upper 50s. Thursday, mostly sunny with a 20% chance of showers. Highs in the mid-80s. Thursday night, partly cloudy with a slight chance of showers and thunderstorms. Lows in the mid-50s. Chance of rain 20%. Friday, mostly sunny. A slight chance of showers and thunderstorms in the afternoon. Highs in the mid-80s. Chance of rain 20%. 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Providing weather information 24 hours a day from your National Weather Service office in Bismarck. For Western Lake Sakakawea, rest of tonight, northeast winds around 10 miles per hour in the evening becoming light. Clear. Lows in the lower 50s. Saturday, east winds 10 to 15 miles per hour. Sunny. Highs in the lower 80s. For Eastern Lake Sakakawea, rest of tonight, north winds around 10 miles per hour in the evening becoming light. Clear. Lows in the lower 50s. Saturday, light winds becoming east around 10 miles per hour in the late morning and afternoon. Sunny. Highs in the lower 80s. For northern Lake Oahe, rest of tonight, north winds around 10 miles per hour in the evening becoming light. Clear. Lows in the mid-50s. Saturday, light winds. Sunny. Highs in the lower 80s. Here are the weather conditions at midnight Central Daylight Time. Bismarck, clear. Temperature 65 degrees, relative humidity 65%. Pressure 30.17 inches and rising. Minden, clear. 64 degrees, relative humidity 72%. Wind north at 6 miles an hour. Hazen, clear. 54 degrees, relative humidity 82%. Harvey, clear. 59 degrees, relative humidity 88%.

Minot, clear. 59 degrees, relative humidity 72%. Wind west at 6 miles an hour. Dickinson, clear. 62 degrees, relative humidity 67%. Wind east at 6 miles an hour. Elsewhere, clear. 62 degrees, relative humidity 67%. Wind east at 6 miles an hour. Elsewhere around North Dakota, it was 55 at Garrison. It was clear, with a temperature of 63 at Williston, 59 at Jamestown, 64 at Fargo, 59 at Grand Forks, and 60 at Devil's Lake. In northern South Dakota, it was clear. It was 63 at Mobridge, and 61 at Aberdeen. In eastern Montana, skies ranged from clear to partly cloudy. It was 74 at Miles City, 68 at Glendive, and 63 at Sydney. Once again, at Bismarck, the temperature was 65 degrees under clear skies. The regional weather forecast from your National Weather Service office in Bismarck. Near average temperatures are favored to continue through next week, with Monday being a slightly warmer day. Medium chances for showers and thunderstorms late Saturday night through Monday. The detailed forecast for North Dakota, tonight, mostly clear. Lows in the upper 40s to upper 50s. Saturday, mostly sunny. Highs in the mid-70s to mid-80s. Saturday night, increasing clouds. Chance of showers and thunderstorms west late. Lows in the upper 40s northeast to low 60s southwest. Sunday, partly to mostly cloudy. Breezy with a chance of showers and thunderstorms mainly west and central. Highs mostly in the upper 70s to upper 80s. Here is the forecast for the Bismarck, Minden listening area. Rest of tonight, clear. Lows in the lower 50s. North winds around 5 miles per hour. Saturday, sunny. Highs in the lower 80s. Northeast winds around 5 miles per hour. Saturday night, increasing clouds. Lows in the upper 50s. East winds 5 to 10 miles per hour. Sunday, partly sunny in the morning, then mostly cloudy with a chance of showers in the afternoon. Highs in the lower 80s. Southeast winds 10 to 15 miles per hour with gusts up to 30 miles per hour. Chance of rain 40%. Sunday night, mostly cloudy. Showers likely and a slight chance of thunderstorms in the evening, then a chance of showers after midnight. Lows in the lower 60s. Southeast winds 5 to 15 miles per hour with gusts up to 25 miles per hour. Chance of rain 60%. Monday, partly sunny in the morning then clearing. Highs in the upper 80s. Monday night, mostly clear. Lows in the upper 50s. Tuesday, sunny. Highs in the mid-80s. Tuesday night, mostly clear. Lows in the mid-50s. Wednesday, sunny. Highs in the mid-80s. Wednesday night, mostly clear. Lows in the upper 50s. Thursday, mostly sunny with a 20% chance of showers. Highs in the mid-80s. Thursday night, partly cloudy with a slight chance of showers and thunderstorms. Lows in the mid-50s. Chance of rain 20%. Friday, mostly sunny. A slight chance of showers and thunderstorms in the afternoon. Highs in the mid-80s. Chance of rain 20%. For Western Lake Sakakawea, rest of tonight, northeast winds around 10 miles per hour in the evening becoming light. Clear. Lows in the lower 50s. Saturday, east winds 10 to 15 miles per hour. Sunny. Highs in the lower 80s. For Eastern Lake Sakakawea, rest of tonight, north winds around 10 miles per hour in the evening becoming light. Clear. Lows in the lower 50s. Saturday, light winds becoming east around 10 miles per hour in the late morning and afternoon. Sunny. Highs in the lower 80s. For Northern Lake Oahe, rest of tonight, north winds around 10 miles per hour in the evening becoming light. Clear. Lows in the mid-50s. Saturday, light winds. Sunny. Highs in the lower 80s. Here are the weather conditions at midnight Central Daylight Time. Bismarck, clear. Temperature 65 degrees, relative humidity 65%. Pressure 30.17 inches and rising.

Minden, clear. 64 degrees, relative humidity 72%. Wind north at 6 miles an hour. Hazen, clear. 54 degrees, relative humidity 82%. Harvey, clear. 59 degrees, relative humidity 88%. Minot, clear. 59 degrees, relative humidity 72%. Wind west at 6 miles an hour. Dickinson, clear. 62 degrees, relative humidity 67%. Wind east at 6 miles an hour. Elsewhere around North Dakota, it was 55 at Garrison. It was clear, with a temperature of 63 at Williston, 59 at Jamestown, 64 at Fargo, 59 at Grand Forks, and 60 at Devil's Lake. In northern South Dakota, it was clear. It was 63 at Mobridge, and 61 at Aberdeen. In eastern Montana, skies ranged from clear to partly cloudy. It was 74 at Miles City, 68 at Glendive, and 63 at Sydney. Once again, at Bismarck, the temperature was 65 degrees under clear skies. The regional weather forecast from your National Weather Service office in Bismarck. Near average temperatures are favored to continue through next week, with Monday being a slightly warmer day. Medium chances for showers and thunderstorms late Saturday night through Monday. The detailed forecast for North Dakota, tonight, mostly clear. Lows in the upper 40s to upper 50s. Saturday, mostly sunny. Highs in the mid-70s to mid-80s. Saturday night, increasing clouds. Chance of showers and thunderstorms west late. Lows in the upper 40s northeast to low 60s southwest. Sunday, partly to mostly cloudy. Breezy with a chance of showers and thunderstorms mainly west and central. Highs mostly in the upper 70s to upper 80s. Here is the forecast for the Bismarck, Minden listening area. Rest of tonight, clear. Lows in the lower 50s. North winds around 5 miles per hour. Saturday, sunny. Highs in the lower 80s. Northeast winds around 5 miles per hour. Saturday night, increasing clouds. Lows in the upper 50s. East winds 5 to 10 miles per hour. Sunday, partly sunny in the morning, then mostly cloudy with a chance of showers in the afternoon. Highs in the lower 80s. Southeast winds 10 to 15 miles per hour with gusts up to 30 miles per hour. Chance of rain 40%. Sunday night, mostly cloudy. Showers likely and a slight chance of thunderstorms in the evening, then a chance of showers after midnight. Lows in the lower 60s. Southeast winds 5 to 15 miles per hour with gusts up to 25 miles per hour. Chance of rain 60%. Monday, partly sunny in the morning then clearing. Highs in the upper 80s. Monday night, mostly clear. Lows in the upper 50s. Tuesday, sunny. Highs in the mid-80s. Tuesday night, mostly clear. Lows in the mid-50s. Wednesday, sunny. Highs in the mid-80s. Wednesday night, mostly clear. Lows in the upper 50s. Thursday, mostly sunny with a 20% chance of showers. Highs in the mid-80s. Thursday night, partly cloudy with a slight chance of showers and thunderstorms. Lows in the mid-50s. Chance of rain 20%. Friday, mostly sunny. A slight chance of showers and thunderstorms in the afternoon. Highs in the mid-80s. Chance of rain 20%. For western Lake Sakakawea, rest of tonight, northeast winds around 10 miles per hour in the evening becoming light. Clear. Lows in the lower 50s. Saturday, east winds 10 to 15 miles per hour. Sunny. Highs in the lower 80s. For eastern Lake Sakakawea, rest of tonight, north winds around 10 miles per hour in the evening becoming light. Clear. Lows in the lower 50s. Saturday, light winds becoming east around 10 miles per hour in the late morning and afternoon. Sunny. Highs in the lower 80s. For northern Lake Oahe, rest of tonight, north winds around 10 miles per hour in the evening becoming light. Clear. Lows in the mid-50s. Saturday, light winds. Sunny. Highs in the lower 80s. Here are the weather conditions at midnight Central Daylight.

time. Bismarck, clear. Temperature 65 degrees, relative humidity 65%. Pressure 30.17 inches and rising. Menden, clear. 64 degrees, relative humidity 72%. Wind north at 6 miles an hour. Hazen, clear. 54 degrees, relative humidity 82%. Harvey, clear. 59 degrees, relative humidity 88%. Minot, clear. 59 degrees, relative humidity 72%. Wind west at 6 miles an hour. Dickinson, clear. 62 degrees, relative humidity 67%. Wind east at 6 miles an hour. Elsewhere around North Dakota, it was 55 at Garrison. It was clear, with a temperature of 63 at Williston, 59 at Jamestown, 64 at Fargo, 59 at Grand Forks, and 60 at Devil's Lake. In northern South Dakota, it was clear. It was 63 at Mobridge, and 61 at Aberdeen. In eastern Montana, skies ranged from clear to partly cloudy. It was 74 at Miles City, 68 at Glendive, and 63 at Sydney. Once again, at Bismarck, the temperature was 65 degrees under clear skies. The regional weather forecast from your National Weather Service office in Bismarck. Near average temperatures are favored to continue through next week, with Monday being a slightly warmer day. Medium chances for showers and thunderstorms late Saturday night through Monday. The detailed forecast for North Dakota, tonight, mostly clear. Lows in the upper 40s to upper 50s. Saturday, mostly sunny. Highs in the mid-70s to mid-80s. Saturday night, increasing clouds. Chance of showers and thunderstorms west late. Lows in the upper 40s northeast to low 60s southwest. Sunday, partly to mostly cloudy. Breezy with a chance of showers and thunderstorms mainly west and central. Highs mostly in the upper 70s to upper 80s. Here is the forecast for the Bismarck, Menden listening area. Rest of tonight, clear. Lows in the lower 50s. North winds around 5 miles per hour. Saturday, sunny. Highs in the lower 80s. Northeast winds around 5 miles per hour. Saturday night, increasing clouds. Lows in the upper 50s. East winds 5 to 10 miles per hour. Sunday, partly sunny in the morning, then mostly cloudy with a chance of showers in the afternoon. Highs in the lower 80s. Southeast winds 10 to 15 miles per hour with gusts up to 30 miles per hour. Chance of rain 40%. Sunday night, mostly cloudy. Showers likely and a slight chance of thunderstorms in the evening, then a chance of showers after midnight. Lows in the lower 60s. Southeast winds 5 to 15 miles per hour with gusts up to 25 miles per hour. Chance of rain 60%. Monday, partly sunny in the morning then clearing. Highs in the upper 80s. Monday night, mostly clear. Lows in the upper 50s. Tuesday, sunny. Highs in the mid-80s. Tuesday night, mostly clear. Lows in the mid-50s. Wednesday, sunny. Highs in the mid-80s. Wednesday night, mostly clear. Lows in the upper 50s. Thursday, mostly sunny with a 20% chance of showers. Highs in the mid-80s. Thursday night, partly cloudy with a slight chance of showers and thunderstorms. Lows in the mid-50s. Chance of rain 20%. Friday, mostly sunny. A slight chance of showers and thunderstorms in the afternoon. Highs in the mid-80s. Chance of rain 20%. For Western Lake Sakakawea, rest of tonight, northeast winds around 10 miles per hour in the evening becoming light. Clear. Lows in the lower 50s. Saturday, east winds 10 to 15 miles per hour. Sunny. Highs in the lower 80s. For Eastern Lake Sakakawea, rest of tonight, north winds around 10 miles per hour in the evening becoming light. Clear. Lows in the lower 50s. Saturday, light winds becoming east around 10 miles per hour in the late morning and afternoon. Sunny. Highs in the lower 80s. For Northern Lake Oahe, rest of tonight, north winds around 10 miles per hour in the evening becoming light. Clear.
temperatures in the mid-50s. Saturday, light winds. Sunny. Highs in the lower 80s. Here are the weather conditions at midnight Central Daylight Time. Bismarck, clear. Temperature 65 degrees, relative humidity 65%. Pressure 30.17 inches and rising. Mendham, clear. 64 degrees, relative humidity 72%. Wind north at 6 miles an hour. Hazen, clear. 54 degrees, relative humidity 82%. Harvey, clear. 59 degrees, relative humidity 88%. Minot, clear. 59 degrees, relative humidity 72%. Wind west at 6 miles an hour. Dickinson, clear. 62 degrees, relative humidity 67%. Wind east at 6 miles an hour. Elsewhere around North Dakota, it was 55 at Garrison. It was clear, with a temperature of 63 at Williston, 59 at Jamestown, 64 at Fargo, 59 at Grand Forks, and 60 at Devil's Lake. In northern South Dakota, it was clear. It was 63 at Mobridge, and 61 at Aberdeen. In eastern Montana, skies ranged from clear to partly cloudy. It was 74 at Miles City, 68 at Glendive, and 63 at Sydney. Once again, at Bismarck, the temperature was 65 degrees under clear skies. The regional weather forecast from your National Weather Service office in Bismarck. Near average temperatures are favored to continue through next week, with Monday being a slightly warmer day. Medium chances for showers and thunderstorms late Saturday night through Monday. The detailed forecast for North Dakota, tonight, mostly clear. Lows in the upper 40s to upper 50s. Saturday, mostly sunny. Highs in the mid-70s to mid-80s. Saturday night, increasing clouds. Chance of showers and thunderstorms west late. Lows in the upper 40s northeast to low 60s southwest. Sunday, partly to mostly cloudy. Breezy with a chance of showers and thunderstorms mainly west and central. Highs mostly in the upper 70s to upper 80s. Here is the forecast for the Bismarck Mendham listening area. Rest of tonight, clear. Lows in the lower 50s. North winds around 5 miles per hour. Saturday, sunny. Highs in the lower 80s. Northeast winds around 5 miles per hour. Saturday night, increasing clouds. Lows in the upper 50s. East winds 5 to 10 miles per hour. Sunday, partly sunny in the morning, then mostly cloudy with a chance of showers in the afternoon. Highs in the lower 80s. Southeast winds 10 to 15 miles per hour with gusts up to 30 miles per hour. Chance of rain 40%. Sunday night, mostly cloudy. Showers likely and a slight chance of thunderstorms in the evening, then a chance of showers after midnight. Lows in the lower 60s. Southeast winds 5 to 15 miles per hour with gusts up to 25 miles per hour. Chance of rain 60%. Monday, partly sunny in the morning then clearing. Highs in the upper 80s. Monday night, mostly clear. Lows in the upper 50s. Tuesday, sunny. Highs in the mid-80s. Tuesday night, mostly clear. Lows in the mid-50s. Wednesday, sunny. Highs in the mid-80s. Wednesday night, mostly clear. Lows in the upper 50s. Thursday, mostly sunny with a 20% chance of showers. Highs in the mid-80s. Thursday night, partly cloudy with a slight chance of showers and thunderstorms. Lows in the mid-50s. Chance of rain 20%. Friday, mostly sunny. A slight chance of showers and thunderstorms in the afternoon. Highs in the mid-80s. Chance of rain 20%. For Western Lake Sakakawea, rest of tonight, northeast winds around 10 miles per hour in the evening becoming light. Clear. Lows in the lower 50s. Saturday, east winds 10 to 15 miles per hour. Sunny. Highs in the lower 80s. For Eastern Lake Sakakawea, rest of tonight, north winds around 10 miles per hour in the evening becoming light. Clear. Lows in the lower 50s. Saturday, light winds becoming east around 10 miles per hour in the late morning and afternoon.

highs in the lower 80s. For northern Lake Oahe, rest of tonight, north winds around 10 miles per hour, in the evening becoming light. Clear. Lows in the mid-50s. Saturday, light winds. Sunny. Highs in the lower 80s. Here are the weather conditions at midnight Central Daylight Time. Bismarck, clear. Temperature 65 degrees, relative humidity 65%. Pressure 30.17 inches and rising. Mendon, clear. 64 degrees, relative humidity 72%. Wind north at 6 miles an hour. Hazen, clear. 54 degrees, relative humidity 82%. Harvey, clear. 59 degrees, relative humidity 88%. Minot, clear. 59 degrees, relative humidity 72%. Wind west at 6 miles an hour. Dickinson, clear. 62 degrees, relative humidity 67%. Wind east at 6 miles an hour. Elsewhere around North Dakota, it was 55 at Garrison. It was clear, with a temperature of 63 at Williston, 59 at Jamestown, 64 at Fargo, 59 at Grand Forks, and 60 at Devil's Lake. In northern South Dakota, it was clear. It was 63 at Mobridge, and 61 at Aberdeen. In eastern Montana, skies ranged from clear to partly cloudy. It was 74 at Miles City, 68 at Glendive, and 63 at Sydney. Once again, at Bismarck, the temperature was 65 degrees under clear skies. The regional weather forecast from your National Weather Service office in Bismarck. Near average temperatures are favored to continue through next week, with Monday being a slightly warmer day. Medium chances for showers and thunderstorms late Saturday night through Monday. The detailed forecast for North Dakota, tonight, mostly clear. Lows in the upper 40s to upper 50s. Saturday, mostly sunny. Highs in the mid-70s to mid-80s. Saturday night, increasing clouds. Chance of showers and thunderstorms west late. Lows in the upper 40s northeast to low 60s southwest. Sunday, partly to mostly cloudy. Breezy with a chance of showers and thunderstorms mainly west and central. Highs mostly in the upper 70s to upper 80s. Here is the forecast for the Bismarck-Mendon listening area. Rest of tonight, clear. Lows in the lower 50s. North winds around 5 miles per hour. Saturday, sunny. Highs in the lower 80s. Northeast winds around 5 miles per hour. Saturday night, increasing clouds. Lows in the upper 50s. East winds 5 to 10 miles per hour. Sunday, partly sunny in the morning, then mostly cloudy with a chance of showers in the afternoon. Highs in the lower 80s. Southeast winds 10 to 15 miles per hour with gusts up to 30 miles per hour. Chance of rain 40%. Sunday night, mostly cloudy. Showers likely and a slight chance of thunderstorms in the evening, then a chance of showers after midnight. Lows in the lower 60s. Southeast winds 5 to 15 miles per hour with gusts up to 25 miles per hour. Chance of rain 60%. Monday, partly sunny in the morning then clearing. Highs in the upper 80s. Monday night, mostly clear. Lows in the upper 50s. Tuesday, sunny. Highs in the mid-80s. Tuesday night, mostly clear. Lows in the mid-50s. Wednesday, sunny. Highs in the mid-80s. Wednesday night, mostly clear. Lows in the upper 50s. Thursday, mostly sunny with a 20% chance of showers. Highs in the mid-80s. Thursday night, partly cloudy with a slight chance of showers and thunderstorms. Lows in the mid-50s. Chance of rain 20%. Friday, mostly sunny. A slight chance of showers and thunderstorms in the afternoon. Highs in the mid-80s. Chance of rain 20%. For western Lake Sakakawea, rest of tonight, northeast winds around 10 miles per hour in the evening becoming light. Clear. Lows in the lower 50s. Saturday, east winds 10 to 15 miles per hour. Sunny. Highs in the lower 80s. For eastern Lake Sakakawea, rest of tonight, north winds around 10 miles per hour in the evening becoming light.
clear. Lows in the lower 50s. Saturday, light winds becoming east around 10 miles per hour in the late morning and afternoon. Sunny. Highs in the lower 80s. For northern Lake Oahe, rest of tonight, north winds around 10 miles per hour in the evening becoming light. Clear. Lows in the mid-50s. Saturday, light winds. Sunny. Highs in the lower 80s. Here are the weather conditions at midnight Central Daylight Time. Bismarck, clear. Temperature 65 degrees, relative humidity 65%. Pressure 30.17 inches and rising. Mendon, clear. 64 degrees, relative humidity 72%. Wind north at 6 miles an hour. Hazen, clear. 54 degrees, relative humidity 82%. Harvey, clear. 59 degrees, relative humidity 88%. Minot, clear. 59 degrees, relative humidity 72%. Wind west at 6 miles an hour. Dickinson, clear. 62 degrees, relative humidity 67%. Wind east at 6 miles an hour. Elsewhere around North Dakota, it was 55 at Garrison. It was clear, with a temperature of 63 at Williston, 59 at Jamestown, 64 at Fargo, 59 at Grand Forks, and 60 at Devil's Lake. In northern South Dakota, it was clear. It was 63 at Mobridge, and 61 at Aberdeen. In eastern Montana, skies ranged from clear to partly cloudy. It was 74 at Miles City, 68 at Glendive, and 63 at Sydney. Once again, at Bismarck, the temperature was 65 degrees under clear skies. The regional weather forecast from your National Weather Service office in Bismarck. Near average temperatures are favored to continue through next week, with Monday being a slightly warmer day. Medium chances for showers and thunderstorms late Saturday night through Monday. The detailed forecast for North Dakota, tonight, mostly clear. Lows in the upper 40s to upper 50s. Saturday, mostly sunny. Highs in the mid-70s to mid-80s. Saturday night, increasing clouds. Chance of showers and thunderstorms west late. Lows in the upper 40s northeast to low 60s southwest. Sunday, partly to mostly cloudy. Breezy with a chance of showers and thunderstorms mainly west and central. Highs mostly in the upper 70s to upper 80s. 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Providing weather information 24 hours a day from your National Weather Service office in Bismarck. Here is the forecast for the Bismarck-Mendon listening area. Rest of tonight, clear. Lows in the lower 50s. North winds around 5 miles per hour. Saturday, sunny. Highs in the lower 80s. Northeast winds around 5 miles per hour. Saturday night, increasing clouds. Lows in the upper 50s. East winds 5 to 10 miles per hour. Sunday, partly sunny in the morning, then mostly cloudy with a chance of showers in the afternoon. Highs in the lower 80s. Southeast winds 10 to 15 miles per hour with gusts up to 30 miles per hour. Chance of rain 40%. Sunday night, mostly cloudy. Showers likely and a slight chance of thunderstorms in the evening, then a chance of showers after midnight. Lows in the lower 60s. Southeast winds 5 to 15 miles per hour with gusts up to 25 miles per hour. Chance of rain 60%. Monday, partly sunny in the morning then clearing. Highs in the upper 80s. Monday night, mostly clear. Lows in the upper 50s. Tuesday, sunny. Highs in the mid-80s. Tuesday night, mostly clear. Lows in the mid-50s. Wednesday, sunny. Highs in the mid-80s. Wednesday night, mostly clear. Lows in the upper 50s. Thursday, mostly sunny with a 20% chance of showers. Highs in the mid-80s. Thursday night, partly cloudy with a slight chance of showers and thunderstorms. Lows in the mid-50s. Chance of rain 20%. Friday, mostly sunny. A slight chance of showers and thunderstorms in the afternoon. Highs in the mid-80s.

chance of rain 20%. For western Lake Sakakawea, rest of tonight, northeast winds around 10 miles per hour, in the evening becoming light. Clear. Lows in the lower 50s. Saturday, east winds 10 to 15 miles per hour. Sunny. Highs in the lower 80s. For eastern Lake Sakakawea, rest of tonight, north winds around 10 miles per hour, in the evening becoming light. Clear. Lows in the lower 50s. Saturday, light winds becoming east around 10 miles per hour in the late morning and afternoon. Sunny. Highs in the lower 80s. For northern Lake Oahe, rest of tonight, north winds around 10 miles per hour in the evening becoming light. Clear. Lows in the mid 50s. Saturday, light winds. Sunny. Highs in the lower 80s. Here are the weather conditions at 1 a.m. Central Daylight Time. Bismarck, clear. Temperature 62 degrees, relative humidity 64%. Pressure 30.20 inches and rising. Mendham, clear. 64 degrees, relative humidity 72%. Wind north at 7 miles an hour. Hazen, clear. 52 degrees, relative humidity 87%. At Harvey, the temperature was 57 degrees, dew point 55, and the relative humidity 94%. The wind was northwest, at 5 miles an hour. The pressure was 30.20 inches, and rising. Minot, clear. 60 degrees, relative humidity 69%. Wind west at 8 miles an hour. Dickinson, clear. 63 degrees, relative humidity 62%. Elsewhere around North Dakota, it was 54 at Garrison. It was clear, with a temperature of 63 at Williston, 57 at Jamestown, 61 at Fargo, 56 at Grand Forks, and 55 at Devil's Lake. In northern South Dakota, it was clear. It was 60 at Mobridge, and 61 at Aberdeen. In eastern Montana, skies ranged from clear to partly cloudy. It was 72 at Miles City, 65 at Glendive, and 63 at Sydney. Once again, at Bismarck, the temperature was 62 degrees under clear skies. The regional weather forecast from your National Weather Service office in Bismarck. Near average temperatures are favored to continue through next week, with Monday being a slightly warmer day. Medium chances for showers and thunderstorms late Saturday night through Monday. The detailed forecast for North Dakota, tonight, mostly clear. Lows in the upper 40s to upper 50s. Saturday, mostly sunny. Highs in the mid-70s to mid-80s. Saturday night, increasing clouds. Chance of showers and thunderstorms west late. Lows in the upper 40s northeast to low 60s southwest. Sunday, partly to mostly cloudy. Breezy with a chance of showers and thunderstorms mainly west and central. Highs mostly in the upper 70s to upper 80s. Here is the forecast for the Bismarck Minden listening area. Rest of tonight, clear. Lows in the lower 50s. North winds around 5 miles per hour. Saturday, sunny. Highs in the lower 80s. Northeast winds around 5 miles per hour. Saturday night, increasing clouds. Lows in the upper 50s. East winds 5 to 10 miles per hour. Sunday, partly sunny in the morning, then mostly cloudy with a chance of showers in the afternoon. Highs in the lower 80s. Southeast winds 10 to 15 miles per hour with gusts up to 30 miles per hour. Chance of rain 40%. Sunday night, mostly cloudy. Showers likely and a slight chance of thunderstorms in the evening, then a chance of showers after midnight. Lows in the lower 60s. Southeast winds 5 to 15 miles per hour with gusts up to 25 miles per hour. Chance of rain 60%. Monday, partly sunny in the morning then clearing. Highs in the upper 80s. Monday night, mostly clear. Lows in the upper 50s. Tuesday, sunny. Highs in the mid-80s. Tuesday night, mostly clear. Lows in the mid-50s. Wednesday, sunny. Highs in the mid-80s. Wednesday night, mostly clear. Lows in the upper 50s. Thursday, mostly sunny with a 20% chance of showers. Highs in the mid-80s.

Thursday night, partly cloudy with a slight chance of showers and thunderstorms. Lows in the mid-50s. Chance of rain 20%. Friday, mostly sunny. A slight chance of showers and thunderstorms in the afternoon. Highs in the mid-80s. Chance of rain 20%. For western Lake Sakakawea, rest of tonight, northeast winds around 10 miles per hour in the evening becoming light. Clear. Lows in the lower 50s. Saturday, east winds 10 to 15 miles per hour. Sunny. Highs in the lower 80s. For eastern Lake Sakakawea, rest of tonight, north winds around 10 miles per hour in the evening becoming light. Clear. Lows in the lower 50s. Saturday, light winds becoming east around 10 miles per hour in the late morning and afternoon. Sunny. Highs in the lower 80s. For northern Lake Oahe, rest of tonight, north winds around 10 miles per hour in the evening becoming light. Clear. Lows in the mid-50s. Saturday, light winds. Sunny. Highs in the lower 80s. Here are the weather conditions at 1 a.m. Central Daylight Time. Bismarck, clear. Temperature 62 degrees, relative humidity 64%. Pressure 30.20 inches and rising. Mendham, clear. 64 degrees, relative humidity 72%. Wind north at 7 miles an hour. Hazen, clear. 52 degrees, relative humidity 87%. At Harvey, the temperature was 57 degrees, dew point 55, and the relative humidity 94%. The wind was northwest, at 5 miles an hour. The pressure was 30.20 inches, and rising. Minot, clear. 60 degrees, relative humidity 69%. Wind west at 8 miles an hour. Dickinson, clear. 63 degrees, relative humidity 62%. Elsewhere around North Dakota, it was 54 at Garrison. It was clear, with a temperature of 63 at Williston, 57 at Jamestown, 61 at Fargo, 56 at Grand Forks, and 55 at Devil's Lake. In northern South Dakota, it was clear. It was 60 at Mobridge, and 61 at Aberdeen. In eastern Montana, skies ranged from clear to partly cloudy. It was 72 at Miles City, 65 at Glendive, and 63 at Sydney. Once again, at Bismarck, the temperature was 62 degrees under clear skies. The regional weather forecast from your National Weather Service office in Bismarck. Near average temperatures are favored to continue through next week, with Monday being a slightly warmer day. Medium chances for showers and thunderstorms late Saturday night through Monday. The detailed forecast for North Dakota, tonight, mostly clear. Lows in the upper 40s to upper 50s. Saturday, mostly sunny. Highs in the mid-70s to mid-80s. Saturday night, increasing clouds. Chance of showers and thunderstorms west late. Lows in the upper 40s northeast to low 60s southwest. Sunday, partly to mostly cloudy. Breezy with a chance of showers and thunderstorms mainly west and central. Highs mostly in the upper 70s to upper 80s. Here is the forecast for the Bismarck Mendham listening area. Rest of tonight, clear. Lows in the lower 50s. North winds around 5 miles per hour. Saturday, sunny. Highs in the lower 80s. Northeast winds around 5 miles per hour. Saturday night, increasing clouds. Lows in the upper 50s. East winds 5 to 10 miles per hour. Sunday, partly sunny in the morning, then mostly cloudy with a chance of showers in the afternoon. Highs in the lower 80s. Southeast winds 10 to 15 miles per hour with gusts up to 30 miles per hour. Chance of rain 40%. Sunday night, mostly cloudy. Showers likely and a slight chance of thunderstorms in the evening, then a chance of showers after midnight. Lows in the lower 60s. Southeast winds 5 to 15 miles per hour with gusts up to 25 miles per hour. Chance of rain 60%. Monday, partly sunny in the morning then clearing. Highs in the upper 80s. Monday night, mostly clear. Lows in the upper 50s. Tuesday, sunny. Highs in the mid-80s. Tuesday night.

mostly clear. Lows in the mid-50s. Wednesday, sunny. Highs in the mid-80s. Wednesday night, mostly clear. Lows in the upper 50s. Thursday, mostly sunny with a 20% chance of showers. Highs in the mid-80s. Thursday night, partly cloudy with a slight chance of showers and thunderstorms. Lows in the mid-50s. Chance of rain 20%. Friday, mostly sunny. A slight chance of showers and thunderstorms in the afternoon. Highs in the mid-80s. Chance of rain 20%. For Western Lake Sakakawea, rest of tonight, northeast winds around 10 miles per hour in the evening becoming light. Clear. Lows in the lower 50s. Saturday, east winds 10 to 15 miles per hour. Sunny. Highs in the lower 80s. For Eastern Lake Sakakawea, rest of tonight, north winds around 10 miles per hour in the evening becoming light. Clear. Lows in the lower 50s. Saturday, light winds becoming east around 10 miles per hour in the late morning and afternoon. Sunny. Highs in the lower 80s. For Northern Lake Oahe, rest of tonight, north winds around 10 miles per hour in the evening becoming light. Clear. Lows in the mid-50s. Saturday, light winds. Sunny. Highs in the lower 80s. Here are the weather conditions at 1 a.m. Central Daylight Time. Bismarck, clear. Temperature 62 degrees, relative humidity 64%. Pressure 30.20 inches and rising. Mendham, clear. 64 degrees, relative humidity 72%. Wind north at 7 miles an hour. Hazen, clear. 52 degrees, relative humidity 87%. At Harvey, the temperature was 57 degrees, dew point 55, and the relative humidity 94%. The wind was northwest, at 5 miles an hour. The pressure was 30.20 inches, and rising. Minot, clear. 60 degrees, relative humidity 69%. Wind west at 8 miles an hour. Dickinson, clear. 63 degrees, relative humidity 62%. Elsewhere around North Dakota, it was 54 at Garrison. It was clear, with a temperature of 63 at Williston, 57 at Jamestown, 61 at Fargo, 56 at Grand Forks, and 55 at Devil's Lake. In northern South Dakota, it was clear. It was 60 at Mobridge, and 61 at Aberdeen. In eastern Montana, it was clear, with a temperature of 65 at Glendive, and 63 at Sidney. At Mile City, it was mostly cloudy, with a temperature of 72. Once again, at Bismarck, the temperature was 62 degrees under clear skies. The regional weather forecast from your National Weather Service office in Bismarck. Near average temperatures are favored to continue through next week, with Monday being a slightly warmer day. Medium chances for showers and thunderstorms late Saturday night through Monday. The detailed forecast for North Dakota, tonight, mostly clear. Lows in the upper 40s to upper 50s. Saturday, mostly sunny. Highs in the mid-70s to mid-80s. Saturday night, increasing clouds. Chance of showers and thunderstorms west late. Lows in the upper 40s northeast to low 60s southwest. Sunday, partly to mostly cloudy. Breezy with a chance of showers and thunderstorms mainly west and central. Highs mostly in the upper 70s to upper 80s. Here is the forecast for the Bismarck Minden listening area. Rest of tonight, clear. Lows in the lower 50s. North winds around 5 miles per hour. Saturday, sunny. Highs in the lower 80s. Northeast winds around 5 miles per hour. Saturday night, increasing clouds. Lows in the upper 50s. East winds 5 to 10 miles per hour. Sunday, partly sunny in the morning, then mostly cloudy with a chance of showers in the afternoon. Highs in the lower 80s. Southeast winds 10 to 15 miles per hour with gusts up to 30 miles per hour. Chance of rain 40%. Sunday night, mostly cloudy. Showers likely and a slight chance of thunderstorms in the evening, then a chance of showers after midnight. Lows in the lower 60s. Southeast winds 5 to 15 miles per hour with gusts up to 20.

25 miles per hour. Chance of rain 60%. Monday, partly sunny in the morning, then clearing. Highs in the upper 80s. Monday night, mostly clear. Lows in the upper 50s. Tuesday, sunny. Highs in the mid 80s. Tuesday night, mostly clear. Lows in the mid 50s. Wednesday, sunny. Highs in the mid 80s. Wednesday night, mostly clear. Lows in the upper 50s. Thursday, mostly sunny with a 20% chance of showers. Highs in the mid 80s. Thursday night, partly cloudy with a slight chance of showers and thunderstorms. Lows in the mid 50s. Chance of rain 20%. Friday, mostly sunny. A slight chance of showers and thunderstorms in the afternoon. Highs in the mid 80s. Chance of rain 20%. For Western Lake Sakakawea, rest of tonight, northeast winds around 10 miles per hour in the evening becoming light. Clear. Lows in the lower 50s. Saturday, east winds 10 to 15 miles per hour. Sunny. Highs in the lower 80s. For Eastern Lake Sakakawea, rest of tonight, north winds around 10 miles per hour in the evening becoming light. Clear. Lows in the lower 50s. Saturday, light winds becoming east around 10 miles per hour in the late morning and afternoon. Sunny. Highs in the lower 80s. For Northern Lake Oahe, rest of tonight, north winds around 10 miles per hour in the evening becoming light. Clear. Lows in the mid-50s. Saturday, light winds. Sunny. Highs in the lower 80s. Here are the weather conditions at 1 a.m. Central Daylight Time. Bismarck, clear. Temperature 62 degrees, relative humidity 64%. Pressure 30.20 inches and rising. Mendham, clear. 64 degrees, relative humidity 72%. Wind north at 7 miles an hour. Hazen, clear. 52 degrees, relative humidity 87%. At Harvey, the temperature was 57 degrees, dew point 55, and the relative humidity 94%. The wind was northwest, at 5 miles an hour. The pressure was 30.20 inches, and rising. Minot, clear. 60 degrees, relative humidity 69%. Wind west at 8 miles an hour. Dickinson, clear. 63 degrees, relative humidity 62%. Elsewhere around North Dakota, it was 54 at Garrison. It was clear, with a temperature of 63 at Williston, 57 at Jamestown, 61 at Fargo, 56 at Grand Forks, and 55 at Devil's Lake. In northern South Dakota, it was clear. It was 60 at Mobridge, and 61 at Aberdeen. In eastern Montana, it was clear, with a temperature of 65 at Glendive, and 63 at Sydney. At Miles City, it was mostly cloudy, with a temperature of 72. Once again, at Bismarck, the temperature was 62 degrees under clear skies. The regional weather forecast from your National Weather Service office in Bismarck. Near average temperatures are favored to continue through next week, with Monday being a slightly warmer day. Medium chances for showers and thunderstorms late Saturday night through Monday. The detailed forecast for North Dakota, tonight, mostly clear. Lows in the upper 40s to upper 50s. Saturday, mostly sunny. Highs in the mid-70s to mid-80s. Saturday night, increasing clouds. Chance of showers and thunderstorms west late. Lows in the upper 40s northeast to low 60s southwest. Sunday, partly to mostly cloudy. Breezy with a chance of showers and thunderstorms mainly west and central. Highs mostly in the upper 70s to upper 80s. Here is the forecast for the Bismarck Mandan listening area. Rest of tonight, clear. Lows in the lower 50s. North winds around 5 miles per hour. Saturday, sunny. Highs in the lower 80s. Northeast winds around 5 miles per hour. Saturday night, increasing clouds. Lows in the upper 50s. East winds 5 to 10 miles per hour. Sunday, partly sunny in the morning, then mostly cloudy with a chance of showers in the afternoon. Highs in the lower 80s. Southeast winds 10 to 15 miles per hour with gusts.

up to 30 miles per hour. Chance of rain 40%. Sunday night, mostly cloudy. Showers likely and a slight chance of thunderstorms in the evening, then a chance of showers after midnight. Lows in the lower 60s. Southeast winds 5 to 15 miles per hour with gusts up to 25 miles per hour. Chance of rain 60%. Monday, partly sunny in the morning then clearing. Highs in the upper 80s. Monday night, mostly clear. Lows in the upper 50s. Tuesday, sunny. Highs in the mid-80s. Tuesday night, mostly clear. Lows in the mid-50s. Wednesday, sunny. Highs in the mid-80s. Wednesday night, mostly clear. Lows in the upper 50s. Thursday, mostly sunny with a 20% chance of showers. Highs in the mid-80s. Thursday night, partly cloudy with a slight chance of showers and thunderstorms. Lows in the mid-50s. Chance of rain 20%. Friday, mostly sunny. A slight chance of showers and thunderstorms in the afternoon. Highs in the mid-80s. Chance of rain 20%. For Western Lake Sakakawea, rest of tonight, northeast winds around 10 miles per hour in the evening becoming light. Clear. Lows in the lower 50s. Saturday, east winds 10 to 15 miles per hour. Sunny. Highs in the lower 80s. For Eastern Lake Sakakawea, rest of tonight, north winds around 10 miles per hour in the evening becoming light. Clear. Lows in the lower 50s. Saturday, light winds becoming east around 10 miles per hour in the late morning and afternoon. Sunny. Highs in the lower 80s. For Northern Lake Orahi, rest of tonight, north winds around 10 miles per hour in the evening becoming light. Clear. Lows in the mid-50s. Saturday, light winds. Sunny. Highs in the lower 80s. Here are the weather conditions at 1 a.m. Central Daylight Time. Bismarck, clear. Temperature 62 degrees, relative humidity 64%. Pressure 30.20 inches and rising. Mendham, clear. 64 degrees, relative humidity 72%. Wind north at 7 miles an hour. Hazen, clear. 52 degrees, relative humidity 87%. At Harvey, the temperature was 57 degrees, dew point 55, and the relative humidity 94%. The wind was northwest, at 5 miles an hour. The pressure was 30.20 inches, and rising. Minot, clear. 60 degrees, relative humidity 69%. Wind west at 8 miles an hour. Dickinson, clear. 63 degrees, relative humidity 62%. Elsewhere around North Dakota, it was 54 at Garrison. It was clear, with a temperature of 63 at Williston, 57 at Jamestown, 61 at Fargo, 56 at Grand Forks, and 55 at Devil's Lake. In northern South Dakota, it was clear. It was 60 at Mobridge, and 61 at Aberdeen. In eastern Montana, it was clear, with a temperature of 65 at Glendive, and 63 at Sidney. At Miles City, it was mostly cloudy, with a temperature of 72. Once again, at Bismarck, the temperature was 62 degrees under clear skies. The regional weather forecast from your National Weather Service office in Bismarck. Near average temperatures are favored to continue through next week, with Monday being a slightly warmer day. Medium chances for showers and thunderstorms late Saturday night through Monday. The detailed forecast for North Dakota, tonight, mostly clear. Lows in the upper 40s to upper 50s. Saturday, mostly sunny. Highs in the mid-70s to mid-80s. Saturday night, increasing clouds. Chance of showers and thunderstorms west late. Lows in the upper 40s northeast to low 60s southwest. Sunday, partly to mostly cloudy. Breezy with a chance of showers and thunderstorms mainly west and central. Highs mostly in the upper 70s to upper 80s. Here is the forecast for the Bismarck Mind and listening area. Rest of tonight, clear. Lows in the lower 50s. North winds around 5 miles per hour. Saturday, sunny. Highs in the lower 80s. Northeast winds around 5 miles per hour.

Morning then clearing. Highs in the upper 80s. Monday night, mostly clear. Lows in the upper 50s. Tuesday, sunny. Highs in the mid 80s. Tuesday night, mostly clear. Lows in the mid 50s. Wednesday, sunny. Highs in the mid 80s. Wednesday night, mostly clear. Lows in the upper 50s. Thursday, mostly sunny with a 20% chance of showers. Highs in the mid 80s. Thursday night, partly cloudy with a slight chance of showers and thunderstorms. Lows in the mid 50s. Chance of rain 20%. Friday, mostly sunny. A slight chance of showers and thunderstorms in the afternoon. Highs in the mid 80s. Chance of rain 20%. For Western Lake Sakakawea, rest of tonight, northeast winds around 10 miles per hour in the evening becoming light. Clear. Lows in the lower 50s. Saturday, east winds 10 to 15 miles per hour. Sunny. Highs in the lower 80s. For Eastern Lake Sakakawea, rest of tonight, north winds around 10 miles per hour in the evening becoming light. Clear. Lows in the lower 50s. Saturday, light winds becoming east around 10 miles per hour in the late morning and afternoon. Sunny. Highs in the lower 80s. For Northern Lake Oahe, rest of tonight, north winds around 10 miles per hour in the evening becoming light. Clear. Lows in the mid 50s. Saturday, light winds. Sunny. Highs in the lower 80s. 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Providing weather information 24 hours a day from your National Weather Service office in Bismarck. Here are the weather conditions at 1 a.m. Central Daylight Time. Bismarck, clear. Temperature 62 degrees, relative humidity 64%. Pressure 30.20 inches and rising. Mendham, clear. 64 degrees, relative humidity 72%. Wind north at 7 miles an hour. Hazen, clear. 52 degrees, relative humidity 87%. At Harvey, the temperature was 57 degrees, dew point 55, and the relative humidity 94%. The wind was northwest, at 5 miles an hour. The pressure was 30.20 inches, and rising. Minot, clear. 60 degrees, relative humidity 69%. Wind west at 8 miles an hour. Dickinson, clear. 63 degrees, relative humidity 62%. Elsewhere around North Dakota, it was 54 at Garrison. It was clear, with a temperature of 63 at Williston, 57 at Jamestown, 61 at Fargo, 56 at Grand Forks, and 55 at Devil's Lake. In northern South Dakota, it was clear. It was 60 at Mobridge, and 61 at Aberdeen. In eastern Montana, it was clear, with a temperature of 65 at Glendive, and 63 at Sydney. At Miles City, it was mostly cloudy, with a temperature of 72. Once again, at Bismarck, the temperature was 62 degrees under clear skies. The regional weather forecast from your National Weather Service office in Bismarck. Near average temperatures are favored to continue through next week, with Monday being a slightly warmer day. Medium chances for showers and thunderstorms late Saturday night through Monday. The detailed forecast for North Dakota, tonight, mostly clear. Lows in the upper 40s to upper 50s. Saturday, mostly sunny. Highs in the mid-70s to mid-80s. Saturday night, increasing clouds. Chance of showers and thunderstorms west late. Lows in the upper 40s northeast to low 60s southwest. Sunday, partly to mostly cloudy. Breezy with a chance of showers and thunderstorms mainly west and central. Highs mostly in the upper 70s to upper 80s. Here is the forecast for the Bismarck Minden listening area. West of tonight, clear. Lows in the lower 50s. North winds around 5 miles per hour. Saturday, sunny. Highs around 80 area. West of tonight, clear. Lows in the lower 50s. North winds around 5 miles per hour. Saturday, sunny. Highs around 80. Northeast winds around

5 miles per hour. Saturday night, increasing clouds. Lows in the upper 50s. East winds 5 to 10 miles per hour. Sunday, partly sunny in the morning, then mostly cloudy with a chance of showers and a slight chance of thunderstorms in the afternoon. Highs in the lower 80s. Southeast winds 10 to 15 miles per hour with gusts up to 25 miles per hour. Chance of rain 50%. Sunday night, mostly cloudy. Showers likely and a slight chance of thunderstorms in the evening, then a slight chance of showers after midnight. Lows around 60. Southeast winds 5 to 15 miles per hour with gusts up to 25 miles per hour. Chance of rain 60%. Monday, mostly sunny. Highs in the upper 80s. Monday night, mostly clear. Lows in the upper 50s. Tuesday, sunny. Highs in the lower 80s. Tuesday night, mostly clear. Lows in the mid 50s. Wednesday, sunny. Highs in the lower 80s. Wednesday night, mostly clear. Lows in the mid 50s. Thursday, mostly sunny. A slight chance of showers in the afternoon. Highs in the mid 80s. Chance of rain 20%. Thursday night, partly cloudy with a chance of showers and a slight chance of thunderstorms. Lows in the upper 50s. Chance of rain 30%. Friday, mostly sunny. Highs in the mid 80s. For Western Lake Sakakawea, west of tonight, northeast winds around 10 miles per hour in the evening becoming light. Clear. Lows in the lower 50s. Saturday, east winds 10 to 15 miles per hour. Sunny. Highs in the lower 80s. For Eastern Lake Sakakawea, west of tonight, north winds around 10 miles per hour in the evening becoming light. Clear. Lows in the lower 50s. Saturday, light winds becoming east around 10 miles per hour in the late morning and afternoon. Sunny. Highs in the lower 80s. For Northern Lake Hawaii, west of tonight, north winds around 10 miles per hour in the evening becoming light. Clear. Lows in the mid 50s. Saturday, light winds. Sunny. Highs in the lower 80s. Here are the weather conditions at 1 a.m. Central Daylight Time. Bismarck, clear. Temperature 62 degrees, relative humidity 64%. Pressure 30.20 inches and rising. Mandan, clear. 64 degrees, relative humidity 72%. Wind north at 7 miles an hour. Hazen, clear. 52 degrees, relative humidity 87%. At Harvey, the temperature was 57 degrees, dew point 55, and the relative humidity 94%. The wind was northwest, at 5 miles an hour. The pressure was 30.20 inches, and rising. Minot, clear. 60 degrees, relative humidity 69%. Wind west at 8 miles an hour. Dickinson, clear. 63 degrees, relative humidity 62%. Elsewhere around North Dakota, it was 54 at Garrison. It was clear, with a temperature of 63 at Williston, 57 at Jamestown, 61 at Fargo, 56 at Grand Forks, and 55 at Devil's Lake. In northern South Dakota, it was clear. It was 60 at Mobridge, and 61 at Aberdeen. In eastern Montana, it was clear, with a temperature of 65 at Glendive, and 63 at Sidney. At Miles City, it was mostly cloudy, with a temperature of 72. Once again, at Bismarck, the temperature was 62 degrees under clear skies. The regional weather forecast from your National Weather Service office in Bismarck. Near average temperatures are favored to continue through next week, with Monday being a slightly warmer day. Medium chances for showers and thunderstorms late Saturday night through Monday. The detailed forecast for North Dakota, tonight, mostly clear. Lows in the upper 40s to upper 50s. Saturday, mostly sunny. Highs in the mid-70s to mid-80s. Saturday night, increasing clouds. Chance of showers and thunderstorms west late. Lows in the upper 40s northeast to low 60s southwest. Sunday, partly to mostly cloudy. Breezy with a chance of showers and thunderstorms mainly west and central. Highs mostly in the upper 70s to upper 80s.
Here is the forecast for the Bismarck Main and listening area. West of tonight, clear. Lows in the lower 50s. North winds around 5 miles per hour. Saturday, sunny. Highs around 80. Northeast winds around 5 miles per hour. Saturday night, increasing clouds. Lows in the upper 50s. East winds 5 to 10 miles per hour. Sunday, partly sunny in the morning, then mostly cloudy with a chance of showers and a slight chance of thunderstorms in the afternoon. Highs in the lower 80s. Southeast winds 10 to 15 miles per hour with gusts up to 25 miles per hour. Chance of rain 50%. Sunday night, mostly cloudy. Showers likely and a slight chance of thunderstorms in the evening, then a slight chance of showers after midnight. Lows around 60. Southeast winds 5 to 15 miles per hour with gusts up to 25 miles per hour. Chance of rain 60%. Monday, mostly sunny. Highs in the upper 80s. Monday night, mostly clear. Lows in the upper 50s. Tuesday, sunny. Highs in the lower 80s. Tuesday night, mostly clear. Lows in the mid-50s. Wednesday, sunny. Highs in the lower 80s. Wednesday night, mostly clear. Lows in the mid-50s. Thursday, mostly sunny. A slight chance of showers in the afternoon. Highs in the mid-80s. Chance of rain 20%. Thursday night, partly cloudy with a chance of showers and a slight chance of thunderstorms. Lows in the upper 50s. Chance of rain 30%. Friday, mostly sunny. Highs in the mid-80s. For Western Lake Secaucawea, west of tonight, northeast winds around 10 miles per hour in the evening becoming light. Clear. Lows in the lower 50s. Saturday, east winds 10 to 15 miles per hour. Sunny. Highs in the lower 80s. For Eastern Lake Secaucawea, west of tonight, north winds around 10 miles per hour in the evening becoming light. Clear. Lows in the lower 50s. Saturday, light winds becoming east around 10 miles per hour in the late morning and afternoon. Sunny. Highs in the lower 80s. For Northern Lake Oraahi, west of tonight, north winds around 10 miles per hour in the evening becoming light. Clear. Lows in the mid-50s. Saturday, light winds. Sunny. Highs in the lower 80s. Here are the weather conditions at 1 a.m. Central Daylight Time. Bismarck, clear. Temperature 62 degrees, relative humidity 64%. Pressure 30.20 inches and rising. Menden, clear. 64 degrees, relative humidity 72%. Wind north at 7 miles an hour. Hazel, clear. 52 degrees, relative humidity 87%. At Harvey, the temperature was 57 degrees, dew point 55, and the relative humidity 94%. The wind was northwest, at 5 miles an hour. The pressure was 30.20 inches, and rising. Minot, clear. 60 degrees, relative humidity 69%. Wind west at 8 miles an hour. Dickinson, clear. 63 degrees, relative humidity 62%. Elsewhere around North Dakota, it was 54 at Garrison. It was clear, with a temperature of 63 at Williston, 57 at Jamestown, 61 at Fargo, 56 at Grand Forks, and 55 at Devil's Lake. In northern South Dakota, it was clear. It was 60 at Mobridge, and 61 at Aberdeen. In eastern Montana, it was clear, with a temperature of 65 at Glendive, and 63 at Sidney. At Miles City, it was mostly cloudy, with a temperature of 72. Once again, at Bismarck, the temperature was 62 degrees under clear skies. The regional weather forecast from your National Weather Service office in Bismarck. Near average temperatures are favored to continue through next week, with Monday being a slightly warmer day. Medium chances for showers and thunderstorms late Saturday night through Monday. The detailed forecast for North Dakota, tonight, mostly clear. Lows in the upper 40s to upper 50s. Saturday, mostly sunny. Highs in the mid-70s to mid-80s. Saturday night, increasing clouds.

chance of showers and thunderstorms west late. Lows in the upper 40s northeast to low 60s southwest. Sunday, partly to mostly cloudy. Breezy with a chance of showers and thunderstorms mainly west and central. Highs mostly in the upper 70s to upper 80s. Here is the forecast for the Bismarck Mandan listening area. West of tonight, clear. Lows in the lower 50s. North winds around 5 miles per hour. Saturday, sunny. Highs around 80. Northeast winds around 5 miles per hour. Saturday night, increasing clouds. Lows in the upper 50s. East winds 5 to 10 miles per hour. Sunday, partly sunny in the morning, then mostly cloudy with a chance of showers and a slight chance of thunderstorms in the afternoon. Highs in the lower 80s. Southeast winds 10 to 15 miles per hour with gusts up to 25 miles per hour. Chance of rain 50%. Sunday night, mostly cloudy. Showers likely and a slight chance of thunderstorms in the evening, then a slight chance of showers after midnight. Lows around 60. Southeast winds 5 to 15 miles per hour with gusts up to 25 miles per hour. Chance of rain 60%. Monday, mostly sunny. Highs in the upper 80s. Monday night, mostly clear. Lows in the upper 50s. Tuesday, sunny. Highs in the lower 80s. Tuesday night, mostly clear. Lows in the mid-50s. Wednesday, sunny. Highs in the lower 80s. Wednesday night, mostly clear. Lows in the mid-50s. Thursday, mostly sunny. A slight chance of showers in the afternoon. Highs in the mid-80s. Chance of rain 20%. Thursday night, partly cloudy with a chance of showers and a slight chance of thunderstorms. Lows in the upper 50s. Chance of rain 30%. Friday, mostly sunny. Highs in the mid-80s. For Western Lake Sakakawea, rest of tonight, northeast winds around 10 miles per hour in the evening becoming light. Clear. Lows in the lower 50s. Saturday, east winds 10 to 15 miles per hour. Sunny. Highs in the lower 80s. For Eastern Lake Sakakawea, rest of tonight, north winds around 10 miles per hour in the evening becoming light. Clear. Lows in the lower 50s. Saturday, light winds becoming east around 10 miles per hour in the late morning and afternoon. Sunny. Highs in the lower 80s. For Northern Lake Orahi, rest of tonight, north winds around 10 miles per hour in the evening becoming light. Clear. Lows in the mid-50s. Saturday, light winds. Sunny. Highs in the lower 80s. Here are the weather conditions at 1 a.m. Central Daylight Time. Bismarck, clear. Temperature 62 degrees, relative humidity 64%. Pressure 30.20 inches and rising. Mandan, clear. 64 degrees, relative humidity 72%. Wind north at 7 miles an hour. Hazen, clear. 52 degrees, relative humidity 87%. At Harvey, the temperature was 57 degrees, dew point 55, and the relative humidity 94%. The wind was northwest, at 5 miles an hour. The pressure was 30.20 inches, and rising. Minot, clear. 60 degrees, relative humidity 69%. Wind west at 8 miles an hour. Dickinson, clear. 63 degrees, relative humidity 62%. Elsewhere around North Dakota, it was 54 at Garrison. It was clear, with a temperature of 63 at Williston, 57 at Jamestown, 61 at Fargo, 56 at Grand Forks, and 55 at Devil's Lake. In northern South Dakota, it was clear. It was 60 at Mobridge, and 61 at Aberdeen. In eastern Montana, it was clear, with a temperature of 65 at Glendive, and 63 at Sidney. At Miles City, it was mostly cloudy, with a temperature of 72. Once again, at Bismarck, the temperature was 62 degrees under clear skies. The regional weather forecast from your National Weather Service office in Bismarck. Near average temperatures are favored to continue through next week, with Monday being a slightly warmer day.
Medium chances for showers and thunderstorms late Saturday night through Monday. The detailed forecast for North Dakota. Tonight, mostly clear. Lows in the upper 40s to upper 50s. Saturday, mostly sunny. Highs in the mid-70s to mid-80s. Saturday night, increasing clouds. Chance of showers and thunderstorms west late. Lows in the upper 40s northeast to low 60s southwest. Sunday, partly to mostly cloudy. Breezy with a chance of showers and thunderstorms mainly west and central. Highs mostly in the upper 70s to upper 80s. Here is the forecast for the Bismarck Minden listening area. Rest of tonight, clear. Lows in the lower 50s. North winds around 5 miles per hour. Saturday, sunny. Highs around 80. Northeast winds around 5 miles per hour. Saturday night, increasing clouds. Lows in the upper 50s. East winds 5 to 10 miles per hour. Sunday, partly sunny in the morning, then mostly cloudy with a chance of showers and a slight chance of thunderstorms in the afternoon. Highs in the lower 80s. Southeast winds 10 to 15 miles per hour with gusts up to 25 miles per hour. Chance of rain 50%. Sunday night, mostly cloudy. Showers likely and a slight chance of thunderstorms in the evening, then a slight chance of showers after midnight. Lows around 60. Southeast winds 5 to 15 miles per hour with gusts up to 25 miles per hour. Chance of rain 60%. Monday, mostly sunny. Highs in the upper 80s. Monday night, mostly clear. Lows in the upper 50s. Tuesday, sunny. Highs in the lower 80s. Tuesday night, mostly clear. Lows in the mid-50s. Wednesday, sunny. Highs in the lower 80s. Wednesday night, mostly clear. Lows in the mid-50s. Thursday, mostly sunny. A slight chance of showers in the afternoon. Highs in the mid-80s. Chance of rain 20%. Thursday night, partly cloudy with a chance of showers and a slight chance of thunderstorms. Lows in the upper 50s. Chance of rain 30%. Friday, mostly sunny. Highs in the mid-80s. For western Lake Sakakawea, rest of tonight, northeast winds around 10 miles per hour in the evening becoming light. Clear. Lows in the lower 50s. Saturday, east winds 10 to 15 miles per hour. Sunny. Highs in the lower 80s. For eastern Lake Sakakawea, rest of tonight, north winds around 10 miles per hour in the evening becoming light. Clear. Lows in the lower 50s. Saturday, light winds becoming east around 10 miles per hour in the late morning and afternoon. Sunny. Highs in the lower 80s. For northern Lake Oahe, rest of tonight, north winds around 10 miles per hour in the evening becoming light. Clear. Lows in the mid-50s. Saturday, light winds. Sunny. Highs in the lower 80s. Here are the weather conditions at 1 a.m. Central Daylight Time. Bismarck, clear. Temperature 62 degrees, relative humidity 64%. Pressure 30.20 inches and rising. Minden, clear. 64 degrees, relative humidity 72%. Wind north at 7 miles an hour. Hazen, clear. 52 degrees, relative humidity 87%. At Harvey, the temperature was 57 degrees, dew point 55, and the relative humidity 94%. The wind was northwest, at 5 miles an hour. The pressure was 30.20 inches, and rising. Minot, clear. 60 degrees, relative humidity 69%. Wind west at 8 miles an hour. Dickinson, clear. 63 degrees, relative humidity 62%. Elsewhere around North Dakota, it was 54 at Garrison. It was clear, with a temperature of 63 at Williston, 57 at Jamestown, 61 at Fargo, 56 at Grand Forks, and 55 at Devil's Lake. In northern South Dakota, it was clear. It was 60 at Mobridge, and 61 at Aberdeen. In eastern Montana, it was clear, with a temperature of 65 at Glendive, and 63 at Sidney.
at Miles City, it was mostly cloudy with a temperature of 72.

Once again, at Bismarck, the temperature was 62 degrees under clear skies. The regional weather forecast from your National Weather Service office in Bismarck. Near average temperatures are favored to continue through next week, with Monday being a slightly warmer day. Medium chances for showers and thunderstorms late Saturday night through Monday. The detailed forecast for North Dakota, tonight, mostly clear. Lows in the upper 40s to upper 50s. Saturday, mostly sunny. Highs in the mid-70s to mid-80s. Saturday night, increasing clouds. Chance of showers and thunderstorms west late. Lows in the upper 40s northeast to low 60s southwest. Sunday, partly to mostly cloudy. Breezy with a chance of showers and thunderstorms mainly west and central. Highs mostly in the upper 70s to upper 80s. Here is the forecast for the Bismarck, Minden listening area. Rest of tonight, clear. Lows in the lower 50s. North winds around 5 miles per hour. Saturday, sunny. Highs around 80. Northeast winds around 5 miles per hour. Saturday night, increasing clouds. Lows in the upper 50s. East winds 5 to 10 miles per hour. Sunday, partly sunny in the morning, then mostly cloudy with a chance of showers and a slight chance of thunderstorms in the afternoon. Highs in the lower 80s. Southeast winds 10 to 15 miles per hour with gusts up to 25 miles per hour. Chance of rain 50%. Sunday night, mostly cloudy. Showers likely and a slight chance of thunderstorms in the evening, then a slight chance of showers after midnight. Lows around 60. Southeast winds 5 to 15 miles per hour with gusts up to 25 miles per hour. Chance of rain 60%. Monday, mostly sunny. Highs in the upper 80s. Monday night, mostly clear. Lows in the upper 50s. Tuesday, sunny. Highs in the lower 80s. Tuesday night, mostly clear. Lows in the mid-50s. Wednesday, sunny. Highs in the lower 80s. Wednesday night, mostly clear. Lows in the mid-50s. Thursday, mostly sunny. A slight chance of showers in the afternoon. Highs in the mid-80s. Chance of rain 20%. Thursday night, partly cloudy with a chance of showers and a slight chance of thunderstorms. Lows in the upper 50s. Chance of rain 30%. Friday, mostly sunny. Highs in the mid-80s. For western Lake Sakakawea, rest of tonight, northeast winds around 10 miles per hour in the evening becoming light. Clear. Lows in the lower 50s. Saturday, east winds 10 to 15 miles per hour. Sunny. Highs in the lower 80s. For eastern Lake Sakakawea, rest of tonight, north winds around 10 miles per hour in the evening becoming light. Clear. Lows in the lower 50s. Saturday, light winds becoming east around 10 miles per hour in the late morning and afternoon. Sunny. Highs in the lower 80s. For northern Lake Oahe, rest of tonight, north winds around 10 miles per hour in the evening becoming light. Clear. Lows in the mid-50s. Saturday, light winds. Sunny. Highs in the lower 80s. Here are the weather conditions at 1 a.m. Central Daylight Time. Bismarck, clear. Temperature 62 degrees, relative humidity 64%. Pressure 30.20 inches and rising. Minden, clear. 64 degrees, relative humidity 72%. Wind north at 7 miles an hour. Hazen, clear. 52 degrees, relative humidity 87%. At Harvey, the temperature was 57 degrees, dew point 55, and the relative humidity 94%. The wind was northwest, at 5 miles an hour. The pressure was 30.20 inches, and rising. Minot, clear. 60 degrees, relative humidity 69%. Wind west at 8 miles an hour. Dickinson, clear. 63 degrees, relative humidity 62%. Elsewhere around North Dakota, it was 54 at Garrison. It was clear, with a temperature of 63 at Williston, 57 at Jamestown, 61 at Fargo, 56 at Grand Forks, and 55 at Devil's Lake.
northern South Dakota, it was clear. It was 60 at Mobridge and 61 at Aberdeen. In eastern Montana, it was clear, with a temperature of 65 at Glendive and 63 at Sydney. At Miles City, it was mostly cloudy, with a temperature of 72. Once again, at Bismarck, the temperature was 62 degrees under clear skies. The regional weather forecast from your National Weather Service office in Bismarck. Near average temperatures are favored to continue through next week, with Monday being a slightly warmer day. Medium chances for showers and thunderstorms late Saturday night through Monday. The detailed forecast for North Dakota, tonight, mostly clear. Lows in the upper 40s to upper 50s. Saturday, mostly sunny. Highs in the mid-70s to mid-80s. Saturday night, increasing clouds. Chance of showers and thunderstorms west late. Lows in the upper 40s northeast to low 60s southwest. Sunday, partly to mostly cloudy. Breezy with a chance of showers and thunderstorms mainly west and central. Highs mostly in the upper 70s to upper 80s. Here is the forecast for the Bismarck, Minden listening area. Rest of tonight, clear. Lows in the lower 50s. North winds around 5 miles per hour. Saturday, sunny. Highs around 80. Northeast winds around 5 miles per hour. Saturday night, increasing clouds. Lows in the upper 50s. East winds 5 to 10 miles per hour. Sunday, partly sunny in the morning, then mostly cloudy with a chance of showers and a slight chance of thunderstorms in the afternoon. Highs in the lower 80s. Southeast winds 10 to 15 miles per hour with gusts up to 25 miles per hour. Chance of rain 50%. Sunday night, mostly cloudy. Showers likely and a slight chance of thunderstorms in the evening, then a slight chance of showers after midnight. Lows around 60. Southeast winds 5 to 15 miles per hour with gusts up to 25 miles per hour. Chance of rain 60%. Monday, mostly sunny. Highs in the upper 80s. Monday night, mostly clear. Lows in the upper 50s. Tuesday, sunny. Highs in the lower 80s. Tuesday night, mostly clear. Lows in the mid-50s. Wednesday, sunny. Highs in the lower 80s. Wednesday night, mostly clear. Lows in the mid-50s. Thursday, mostly sunny. A slight chance of showers in the afternoon. Highs in the mid-80s. Chance of rain 20%. Thursday night, partly cloudy with a chance of showers and a slight chance of thunderstorms. Lows in the upper 50s. Chance of rain 30%. Friday, mostly sunny. Highs in the mid-80s. 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Providing weather information 24 hours a day from your National Weather Service office in Bismarck. For Western Lake Sakakawea, rest of tonight, northeast winds around 10 miles per hour in the evening becoming light. Clear. Lows in the lower 50s. Saturday, east winds 10 to 15 miles per hour. Sunny. Highs in the lower 80s. For Eastern Lake Sakakawea, rest of tonight, north winds around 10 miles per hour in the evening becoming light. Clear. Lows in the lower 50s. Saturday, light winds becoming east around 10 miles per hour in the late morning and afternoon. Sunny. Highs in the lower 80s. For northern Lake Oahe, rest of tonight, north winds around 10 miles per hour in the evening becoming light. Clear. Lows in the mid-50s. Saturday, light winds. Sunny. Highs in the lower 80s. Here are the weather conditions at 2 a.m. Central Daylight Time. Bismarck, clear. Temperature 65 degrees, relative humidity 58%. Pressure 30.20 inches and steady. Minden, clear. 63 degrees, relative humidity 72%. Wind north at 6 miles an hour. Hazen, partly cloudy. 50 degrees, relative humidity 93%. Harvey, clear. 54 degrees, relative humidity 100%. Minot, clear. 58 degrees,
Relative humidity.

72%. Wind northwest at 8 miles an hour. Dickinson, clear. 62 degrees, relative humidity 64%. Elsewhere around North Dakota, it was 52 at Garrison. It was clear, with a temperature of 61 at Williston, 55 at Jamestown, 60 at Fargo, and 55 at Devil's Lake. At Grand Forks, it was mostly cloudy, with a temperature of 57. In northern South Dakota, skies ranged from clear to partly cloudy. It was 64 at Mobridge, and 63 at Aberdeen. In eastern Montana, skies ranged from clear to partly cloudy. It was 69 at Miles City, 63 at Glendive, and 59 at Sydney. Once again, at Bismarck, the temperature was 65 degrees under clear skies. The regional weather forecast from your National Weather Service office in Bismarck. Near average temperatures are favored to continue through next week, with Monday being a slightly warmer day. Medium chances for showers and thunderstorms late Saturday night through Monday. The detailed forecast for North Dakota, tonight, mostly clear. Lows in the upper 40s to upper 50s. Saturday, mostly sunny. Highs in the mid-70s to mid-80s. Saturday night, increasing clouds. Chance of showers and thunderstorms west late. Lows in the upper 40s northeast to low 60s southwest. Sunday, partly to mostly cloudy. Breezy with a chance of showers and thunderstorms mainly west and central. Highs mostly in the upper 70s to upper 80s. Here is the forecast for the Bismarck, Mend and listening area. Rest of tonight, clear. Lows in the lower 50s. North winds around 5 miles per hour. Saturday, sunny. Highs around 80. Northeast winds around 5 miles per hour. Saturday night, increasing clouds. Lows in the upper 50s. East winds 5 to 10 miles per hour. Sunday, partly sunny in the morning, then mostly cloudy with a chance of showers and a slight chance of thunderstorms in the afternoon. Highs in the lower 80s. Southeast winds 10 to 15 miles per hour with gusts up to 25 miles per hour. Chance of rain 50%. Sunday night, mostly cloudy. Showers likely and a slight chance of thunderstorms in the evening, then a slight chance of showers after midnight. Lows around 60. Southeast winds 5 to 15 miles per hour with gusts up to 25 miles per hour. Chance of rain 60%. Monday, mostly sunny. Highs in the upper 80s. Monday night, mostly clear. Lows in the upper 50s. Tuesday, sunny. Highs in the lower 80s. Tuesday night, mostly clear. Lows in the mid-50s. Wednesday, sunny. Highs in the lower 80s. Wednesday night, mostly clear. Lows in the mid-50s. Thursday, mostly sunny. A slight chance of showers in the afternoon. Highs in the mid-80s. Chance of rain 20%. Thursday night, partly cloudy with a chance of showers and a slight chance of thunderstorms. Lows in the upper 50s. Chance of rain 30%. Friday, mostly sunny. Highs in the mid-80s. For western Lake Sakakawea, rest of tonight, northeast winds around 10 miles per hour in the evening becoming light. Clear. Lows in the lower 50s. Saturday, east winds 10 to 15 miles per hour. Sunny. Highs in the lower 80s. For eastern Lake Sakakawea, rest of tonight, north winds around 10 miles per hour in the evening becoming light. Clear. Lows in the lower 50s. Saturday, light winds becoming east around 10 miles per hour in the late morning and afternoon. Sunny. Highs in the lower 80s. For northern Lake Oahe, rest of tonight, north winds around 10 miles per hour in the evening becoming light. Clear. Lows in the mid-50s. Saturday, light winds. Sunny. Highs in the lower 80s. Here are the weather conditions at 2 a.m. Central Daylight Time. Bismarck, clear. Temperature 65 degrees, relative humidity 58%. Pressure 30.20 inches and steady. Mendon, clear. 63 degrees, relative humidity 72%. Wind north at 6 miles an hour. Hazen, partly cloudy. 50 degrees,

Relative humidity 93%. Harvey, clear. 54 degrees, relative humidity 100%. Minot, clear. 58 degrees, relative humidity 72%. Wind northwest at 8 miles an hour. Dickinson, clear. 62 degrees, relative humidity 64%. Elsewhere around North Dakota, it was 52 at Garrison. It was clear, with a temperature of 61 at Williston, 55 at Jamestown, 60 at Fargo, and 55 at Devil's Lake. At Grand Forks, it was mostly cloudy, with a temperature of 57. In northern South Dakota, skies ranged from clear to partly cloudy. It was 64 at Mobridge, and 63 at Aberdeen. In eastern Montana, skies ranged from clear to partly cloudy. It was 69 at Miles City, 63 at Glendive, and 59 at Sydney. Once again, at Bismarck, the temperature was 65 degrees under clear skies. The regional weather forecast from your National Weather Service office in Bismarck. Near average temperatures are favored to continue through next week, with Monday being a slightly warmer day. Medium chances for showers and thunderstorms late Saturday night through Monday. The detailed forecast for North Dakota, tonight, mostly clear. Lows in the upper 40s to upper 50s. Saturday, mostly sunny. Highs in the mid-70s to mid-80s. Saturday night, increasing clouds. Chance of showers and thunderstorms west late. Lows in the upper 40s northeast to low 60s southwest. Sunday, partly to mostly cloudy. Breezy with a chance of showers and thunderstorms mainly west and central. Highs mostly in the upper 70s to upper 80s. Here is the forecast for the Bismarck, Minden listening area. Rest of tonight, clear. Lows in the lower 50s. North winds around 5 miles per hour. Saturday, sunny. Highs around 80. Northeast winds around 5 miles per hour. Saturday night, increasing clouds. Lows in the upper 50s. East winds 5 to 10 miles per hour. Sunday, partly sunny in the morning, then mostly cloudy with a chance of showers and a slight chance of thunderstorms in the afternoon. Highs in the lower 80s. Southeast winds 10 to 15 miles per hour with gusts up to 25 miles per hour. Chance of rain 50%. Sunday night, mostly cloudy. Showers likely and a slight chance of thunderstorms in the evening, then a slight chance of showers after midnight. Lows around 60. Southeast winds 5 to 15 miles per hour with gusts up to 25 miles per hour. Chance of rain 60%. Monday, mostly sunny. Highs in the upper 80s. Monday night, mostly clear. Lows in the upper 50s. Tuesday, sunny. Highs in the lower 80s. Tuesday night, mostly clear. Lows in the mid-50s. Wednesday, sunny. Highs in the lower 80s. Wednesday night, mostly clear. Lows in the mid-50s. Thursday, mostly sunny. A slight chance of showers in the afternoon. Highs in the mid-80s. Chance of rain 20%. Thursday night, partly cloudy with a chance of showers and a slight chance of thunderstorms. Lows in the upper 50s. Chance of rain 30%. Friday, mostly sunny. Highs in the mid-80s. For western Lake Sakakawea, rest of tonight, northeast winds around 10 miles per hour in the evening becoming light. Clear. Lows in the lower 50s. Saturday, east winds 10 to 15 miles per hour. Sunny. Highs in the lower 80s. For eastern Lake Sakakawea, rest of tonight, north winds around 10 miles per hour in the evening becoming light. Clear. Lows in the lower 50s. Saturday, light winds becoming east around 10 miles per hour in the late morning and afternoon. Sunny. Highs in the lower 80s. For northern Lake Oahe, rest of tonight, north winds around 10 miles per hour in the evening becoming light. Clear. Lows in the mid-50s. Saturday, light winds. Sunny. Highs in the lower 80s. Here are the weather conditions at 2 a.m. Central Daylight Time. Bismarck, clear. Temperature 65 degrees, relative humidity 58%. Pressure 30.20 inches and steady.
Wind and clear. 63 degrees. Relative humidity 72%. Wind north at 6 miles an hour. Hazen, partly cloudy. 50 degrees. Relative humidity 93%. Harvey, clear. 54 degrees. Relative humidity 100%. Minot, clear. 58 degrees. Relative humidity 72%. Wind northwest at 8 miles an hour. Dickinson, clear. 62 degrees, relative humidity 64%. Elsewhere around North Dakota, it was 52 at Garrison. It was clear, with a temperature of 61 at Williston, 55 at Jamestown, 60 at Fargo, and 55 at Devil's Lake. At Grand Forks, it was mostly cloudy, with a temperature of 57. In northern South Dakota, skies ranged from clear to partly cloudy. It was 64 at Mobridge, and 63 at Aberdeen. In eastern Montana, skies ranged from clear to partly cloudy. It was 69 at Miles City, 63 at Glendive, and 59 at Sydney. Once again, at Bismarck, the temperature was 65 degrees under clear skies. The regional weather forecast from your National Weather Service office in Bismarck. Near average temperatures are favored to continue through next week, with Monday being a slightly warmer day. Medium chances for showers and thunderstorms late Saturday night through Monday. The detailed forecast for North Dakota, tonight, mostly clear. Lows in the upper 40s to upper 50s. Saturday, mostly sunny. Highs in the mid-70s to mid-80s. Saturday night, increasing clouds. Chance of showers and thunderstorms west late. Lows in the upper 40s northeast to low 60s southwest. Sunday, partly to mostly cloudy. Breezy with a chance of showers and thunderstorms mainly west and central. Highs mostly in the upper 70s to upper 80s. Here is the forecast for the Bismarck, Minden listening area. Rest of tonight, clear. Lows in the lower 50s. North winds around 5 miles per hour. Saturday, sunny. Highs around 80. Northeast winds around 5 miles per hour. Saturday night, increasing clouds. Lows in the upper 50s. East winds 5 to 10 miles per hour. Sunday, partly sunny in the morning, then mostly cloudy with a chance of showers and a slight chance of thunderstorms in the afternoon. Highs in the lower 80s. Southeast winds 10 to 15 miles per hour with gusts up to 25 miles per hour. Chance of rain 50%. Sunday night, mostly cloudy. Showers likely and a slight chance of thunderstorms in the evening, then a slight chance of showers after midnight. Lows around 60. Southeast winds 5 to 15 miles per hour with gusts up to 25 miles per hour. Chance of rain 60%. Monday, mostly sunny. Highs in the upper 80s. Monday night, mostly clear. Lows in the upper 50s. Tuesday, sunny. Highs in the lower 80s. Tuesday night, mostly clear. Lows in the mid-50s. Wednesday, sunny. Highs in the lower 80s. Wednesday night, mostly clear. Lows in the mid-50s. Thursday, mostly sunny. A slight chance of showers in the afternoon. Highs in the mid-80s. Chance of rain 20%. Thursday night, partly cloudy with a chance of showers and a slight chance of thunderstorms. Lows in the upper 50s. Chance of rain 30%. Friday, mostly sunny. Highs in the mid-80s. For western Lake Sakakawea, rest of tonight, northeast winds around 10 miles per hour in the evening becoming light. Clear. Lows in the lower 50s. Saturday, east winds 10 to 15 miles per hour. Sunny. Highs in the lower 80s. For eastern Lake Sakakawea, rest of tonight, north winds around 10 miles per hour in the evening becoming light. Clear. Lows in the lower 50s. Saturday, light winds becoming east around 10 miles per hour in the late morning and afternoon. Sunny. Highs in the lower 80s. For northern Lake Oahe, rest of tonight, north winds around 10 miles per hour in the evening becoming light. Clear. Lows in the mid-50s. Saturday, light winds. Sunny. Highs in the lower 80s.

Well, the weather conditions at 2 a.m. Central Daylight Time. Bismarck, clear. Temperature 65 degrees. Relative humidity 58%. Pressure 30.20 inches and steady. Mendham, clear. 63 degrees. Relative humidity 72%. Wind north at 6 miles an hour. Hazen, partly cloudy. 50 degrees. Relative humidity 93%. Harvey, clear. 54 degrees, relative humidity 100%. Minot, clear. 58 degrees, relative humidity 72%. Wind northwest at 8 miles an hour. Dickinson, clear. 62 degrees, relative humidity 64%. Elsewhere around North Dakota, it was 52 at Garrison. It was clear, with a temperature of 61 at Williston, 55 at Jamestown, 60 at Fargo, and 55 at Devil's Lake. At Grand Forks, it was mostly cloudy, with a temperature of 57. In northern South Dakota, skies ranged from clear to partly cloudy. It was 64 at Mobridge, and 63 at Aberdeen. In eastern Montana, skies ranged from clear to partly cloudy. It was 69 at Miles City, 63 at Glendive, and 59 at Sydney. Once again, at Bismarck, the temperature was 65 degrees under clear skies. The regional weather forecast from your National Weather Service office in Bismarck. Near average temperatures are favored to continue through next week, with Monday being a slightly warmer day. Medium chances for showers and thunderstorms late Saturday night through Monday. The detailed forecast for North Dakota, tonight, mostly clear. Lows in the upper 40s to upper 50s. Saturday, mostly sunny. Highs in the mid-70s to mid-80s. Saturday night, increasing clouds. Chance of showers and thunderstorms west late. Lows in the upper 40s northeast to low 60s southwest. Sunday, partly to mostly cloudy. Breezy with a chance of showers and thunderstorms mainly west and central. Highs mostly in the upper 70s to upper 80s. Here is the forecast for the Bismarck Mendham listening area. Rest of tonight, clear. Lows in the lower 50s. North winds around 5 miles per hour. Saturday, sunny. Highs around 80. Northeast winds around 5 miles per hour. Saturday night, increasing clouds. Lows in the upper 50s. East winds 5 to 10 miles per hour. Sunday, partly sunny in the morning, then mostly cloudy with a chance of showers and a slight chance of thunderstorms in the afternoon. Highs in the lower 80s. Southeast winds 10 to 15 miles per hour with gusts up to 25 miles per hour. Chance of rain 50%. Sunday night, mostly cloudy. Showers likely and a slight chance of thunderstorms in the evening, then a slight chance of showers after midnight. Lows around 60. Southeast winds 5 to 15 miles per hour with gusts up to 25 miles per hour. Chance of rain 60%. Monday, mostly sunny. Highs in the upper 80s. Monday night, mostly clear. Lows in the upper 50s. Tuesday, sunny. Highs in the lower 80s. Tuesday night, mostly clear. Lows in the mid-50s. Wednesday, sunny. Highs in the lower 80s. Wednesday night, mostly clear. Lows in the mid-50s. Thursday, mostly sunny. A slight chance of showers in the afternoon. Highs in the mid-80s. Chance of rain 20%. Thursday night, partly cloudy with a chance of showers and a slight chance of thunderstorms. Lows in the upper 50s. Chance of rain 30%. Friday, mostly sunny. Highs in the mid-80s. For Western Lake Sakakawea, rest of tonight, northeast winds around 10 miles per hour in the evening becoming light. Clear. Lows in the lower 50s. Saturday, east winds 10 to 15 miles per hour. Sunny. Highs in the lower 80s. For Eastern Lake Sakakawea, rest of tonight, north winds around 10 miles per hour in the evening becoming light. Clear. Lows in the lower 50s. Saturday, light winds becoming east around 10 miles per hour in the late morning and afternoon. Sunny. Highs in the lower 80s.
for northern Lake Oahe. Rest of tonight, north winds around

10 miles per hour in the evening, becoming light. Clear. Lows in the mid-50s. Saturday, light winds. Sunny. Highs in the lower 80s. Here are the weather conditions at 2 a.m. Central Daylight Time. Bismarck, clear. Temperature 65 degrees, relative humidity 58%. Pressure 30.20 inches and steady. Mendham, clear. 63 degrees, relative humidity 72%. Wind north at 6 miles an hour. Hazen, partly cloudy. 50 degrees, relative humidity 93%. Harvey, clear. 54 degrees, relative humidity 100%. Minot, clear. 58 degrees, relative humidity 72%. Wind northwest at 8 miles an hour. Dickinson, clear. 62 degrees, relative humidity 64%. Elsewhere around North Dakota, it was 52 at Garrison. It was clear, with a temperature of 61 at Williston, 55 at Jamestown, 60 at Fargo, and 55 at Devil's Lake. At Grand Forks, it was mostly cloudy, with a temperature of 57. In northern South Dakota, skies ranged from clear to partly cloudy. It was 64 at Mobridge, and 63 at Aberdeen. In eastern Montana, skies ranged from clear to partly cloudy. It was 69 at Miles City, 63 at Glendive, and 59 at Sydney. Once again, at Bismarck, the temperature was 65 degrees under clear skies. The regional weather forecast from your National Weather Service office in Bismarck. Near average temperatures are favored to continue through next week, with Monday being a slightly warmer day. Medium chances for showers and thunderstorms late Saturday night through Monday. The detailed forecast for North Dakota, tonight, mostly clear. Lows in the upper 40s to upper 50s. Saturday, mostly sunny. Highs in the mid-70s to mid-80s. Saturday night, increasing clouds. Chance of showers and thunderstorms west late. Lows in the upper 40s northeast to low 60s southwest. Sunday, partly to mostly cloudy. Breezy with a chance of showers and thunderstorms mainly west and central. Highs mostly in the upper 70s to upper 80s. Here is the forecast for the Bismarck-Mendham listening area. Rest of tonight, clear. Lows in the lower 50s. North winds around 5 miles per hour. Saturday, sunny. Highs around 80. Northeast winds around 5 miles per hour. Saturday night, increasing clouds. Lows in the upper 50s. East winds 5 to 10 miles per hour. Sunday, partly sunny in the morning, then mostly cloudy with a chance of showers and a slight chance of thunderstorms in the afternoon. Highs in the lower 80s. Southeast winds 10 to 15 miles per hour with gusts up to 25 miles per hour. Chance of rain 50%. Sunday night, mostly cloudy. Showers likely and a slight chance of thunderstorms in the evening, then a slight chance of showers after midnight. Lows around 60. Southeast winds 5 to 15 miles per hour with gusts up to 25 miles per hour. Chance of rain 60%. Monday, mostly sunny. Highs in the upper 80s. Monday night, mostly clear. Lows in the upper 50s. Tuesday, sunny. Highs in the lower 80s. Tuesday night, mostly clear. Lows in the mid-50s. Wednesday, sunny. Highs in the lower 80s. Wednesday night, mostly clear. Lows in the mid-50s. Thursday, mostly sunny. A slight chance of showers in the afternoon. Highs in the mid-80s. Chance of rain 20%. Thursday night, partly cloudy with a chance of showers and a slight chance of thunderstorms. Lows in the upper 50s. Chance of rain 30%. Friday, mostly sunny. Highs in the mid-80s. For western Lake Sakakawea, rest of tonight, northeast winds around 10 miles per hour in the evening becoming light. Clear. Lows in the lower 50s. Saturday, east winds 10 to 15 miles per hour. Sunny. Highs in the lower 80s. For eastern Lake Sakakawea, rest of tonight, north winds around 10 miles per hour in the evening becoming light. Clear. Lows in the lower 50s.

Hazen, partly cloudy. 50 degrees, relative humidity 93%. Harvey, clear. 54 degrees, relative humidity 100%. Minot, clear. 58 degrees, relative humidity 72%. Wind northwest at 8 miles an hour. Dickinson, clear. 62 degrees, relative humidity 64%. Elsewhere around North Dakota, it was 52 at Garrison. It was clear, with a temperature of 61 at Williston, 55 at Jamestown, 60 at Fargo, and 55 at Devil's Lake. At Grand Forks, it was mostly cloudy, with a temperature of 57. In northern South Dakota, skies ranged from clear to partly cloudy. It was 64 at Mobridge, and 63 at Aberdeen. In eastern Montana, skies ranged from clear to partly cloudy. It was 69 at Miles City, 63 at Glendive, and 59 at Sydney. Once again, at Bismarck, the temperature was 65 degrees under clear skies. This is NOAA Weather Radio Station WXL78 in Bismarck, North Dakota, operating on a frequency of 162.475 MHz. Providing weather information 24 hours a day from your National Weather Service office in Bismarck. The regional weather forecast from your National Weather Service office in Bismarck. Near average temperatures are favored to continue through next week, with Monday being a slightly warmer day. Medium chances for showers and thunderstorms late Saturday night through Monday. The detailed forecast for North Dakota, tonight, mostly clear. Lows in the upper 40s to upper 50s. Saturday, mostly sunny. Highs in the mid-70s to mid-80s. Saturday night, increasing clouds. Chance of showers and thunderstorms west late. Lows in the upper 40s northeast to low 60s southwest. Sunday, partly to mostly cloudy. Breezy with a chance of showers and thunderstorms mainly west and central. Highs mostly in the upper 70s to upper 80s. Here is the forecast for the Bismarck, Minden listening area. Rest of tonight, clear. Lows in the lower 50s. North winds around 5 miles per hour. Saturday, sunny. Highs around 80. Northeast winds around 5 miles per hour. Saturday night, increasing clouds. Lows in the upper 50s. East winds 5 to 10 miles per hour. Sunday, partly sunny in the morning, then mostly cloudy with a chance of showers and a slight chance of thunderstorms in the afternoon. Highs in the lower 80s. Southeast winds 10 to 15 miles per hour with gusts up to 25 miles per hour. Chance of rain 50%. Sunday night, mostly cloudy. Showers likely and a slight chance of thunderstorms in the evening, then a slight chance of showers after midnight. Lows around 60. Southeast winds 5 to 15 miles per hour with gusts up to 25 miles per hour. Chance of rain 60%. Monday, mostly sunny. Highs in the upper 80s. Monday night, mostly clear. Lows in the upper 50s. Tuesday, sunny. Highs in the lower 80s. Tuesday night, mostly clear. Lows in the mid-50s. Wednesday, sunny. Highs in the lower 80s. Wednesday night, mostly clear. Lows in the mid-50s. Thursday, mostly sunny. A slight chance of showers in the afternoon. Highs in the mid-80s. Chance of rain 20%. Thursday night, partly cloudy with a chance of showers and a slight chance of thunderstorms. Lows in the upper 50s. Chance of rain 30%. Friday, mostly sunny. Highs in the mid-80s. For Western Lake Sakakawea, rest of tonight, northeast winds around mostly sunny. Highs in the mid-80s. For Western Lake Sakakawea, rest of tonight, northeast winds around 10 miles per hour in the evening becoming light. Clear. Lows in the lower 50s. Saturday, east winds 10 to 15 miles per hour. Sunny. Highs in the lower 80s. For Eastern Lake Sakakawea, rest of tonight, north winds around 10 miles per hour in the evening becoming light. Clear. Lows in the lower 50s. Saturday, light winds becoming east around 10 miles per hour in the late morning and afternoon. Sunny. Highs in the lower 80s. For Northern Lake Aurora.

Rest of tonight, north winds around 10 miles per hour, in the evening becoming light. Clear. Lows in the mid-50s. Saturday, light winds. Sunny. Highs in the lower 80s. Here are the weather conditions at 2 a.m. Central Daylight Time. Bismarck, clear. Temperature 65 degrees, relative humidity 58%. Pressure 30.20 inches and steady. Mendham, clear. 63 degrees, relative humidity 72%. Wind north at 6 miles an hour. Hazen, partly cloudy. 50 degrees, relative humidity 93%. Harvey, clear. 54 degrees, relative humidity 100%. Minot, clear. 58 degrees, relative humidity 72%. Wind northwest at 8 miles an hour. Dickinson, clear. 62 degrees, relative humidity 64%. Elsewhere around North Dakota, it was 52 at Garrison. It was clear, with a temperature of 61 at Williston, 55 at Jamestown, 60 at Fargo, and 55 at Devil's Lake. At Grand Forks, it was mostly cloudy, with a temperature of 57. In northern South Dakota, skies ranged from clear to partly cloudy. It was 64 at Mobridge, and 63 at Aberdeen. In eastern Montana, skies ranged from clear to partly cloudy. It was 69 at Miles City, 63 at Glendive, and 59 at Sydney. Once again, at Bismarck, the temperature was 65 degrees under clear skies. The regional weather forecast from your National Weather Service office in Bismarck. Near average temperatures are favored to continue through next week, with Monday being a slightly warmer day. Medium chances for showers and thunderstorms late Saturday night through Monday. The detailed forecast for North Dakota, tonight, mostly clear. Lows in the upper 40s to upper 50s. Saturday, mostly sunny. Highs in the mid-70s to mid-80s. Saturday night, increasing clouds. Chance of showers and thunderstorms west late. Lows in the upper 40s northeast to low 60s southwest. Sunday, partly to mostly cloudy. Breezy with a chance of showers and thunderstorms mainly west and central. Highs mostly in the upper 70s to upper 80s. Here is the forecast for the Bismarck-Mendham listening area. Rest of tonight, clear. Lows in the lower 50s. North winds around 5 miles per hour. Saturday, sunny. Highs around 80. Northeast winds around 5 miles per hour. Saturday night, increasing clouds. Lows in the upper 50s. East winds 5 to 10 miles per hour. Sunday, partly sunny in the morning, then mostly cloudy with a chance of showers and a slight chance of thunderstorms in the afternoon. Highs in the lower 80s. Southeast winds 10 to 15 miles per hour with gusts up to 25 miles per hour. Chance of rain 50%. Sunday night, mostly cloudy. Showers likely and a slight chance of thunderstorms in the evening, then a slight chance of showers after midnight. Lows around 60. Southeast winds 5 to 15 miles per hour with gusts up to 25 miles per hour. Chance of rain 60%. Monday, mostly sunny. Highs in the upper 80s. Monday night, mostly clear. Lows in the upper 50s. Tuesday, sunny. Highs in the lower 80s. Tuesday night, mostly clear. Lows in the mid-50s. Wednesday, sunny. Highs in the lower 80s. Wednesday night, mostly clear. Lows in the mid-50s. Thursday, mostly sunny. A slight chance of showers in the afternoon. Highs in the mid-80s. Chance of rain 20%. Thursday night, partly cloudy with a chance of showers and a slight chance of thunderstorms. Lows in the upper 50s. Chance of rain 30%. Friday, mostly sunny. Highs in the mid-80s. For Western Lake Sakakawea, rest of tonight, northeast winds around 10 miles per hour in the evening becoming light. Clear. Lows in the lower 50s. Saturday, east winds 10 to 15 miles per hour. Sunny. Highs in the lower 80s. For Eastern Lake Sakakawea, rest of tonight, north winds around 10 miles per hour in the evening becoming light. Clear.
lows in the lower 50s. Saturday, light winds becoming east around 10 miles per hour in the late morning and afternoon. Sunny. Highs in the lower 80s. For northern Lake Oahe, rest of tonight, north winds around 10 miles per hour in the evening becoming light. Clear. Lows in the mid-50s. Saturday, light winds. Sunny. Highs in the lower 80s. Here are the weather conditions at 2 a.m. Central Daylight Time. Bismarck, clear. Temperature 65 degrees, relative humidity 58%. Pressure 30.20 inches and steady. Mendham, clear. 63 degrees, relative humidity 72%. Wind north at 6 miles an hour. Hazen, partly cloudy. 50 degrees, relative humidity 93%. Harvey, clear. 54 degrees, relative humidity 100%. Minot, clear. 58 degrees, relative humidity 72%. Wind northwest at 8 miles an hour. Dickinson, clear. 62 degrees, relative humidity 64%. Elsewhere around North Dakota, it was 52 at Garrison. It was clear, with a temperature of 61 at Williston, 55 at Jamestown, 60 at Fargo, and 55 at Devil's Lake. At Grand Forks, it was mostly cloudy, with a temperature of 57. In northern South Dakota, skies ranged from clear to partly cloudy. It was 64 at Mobridge, and 63 at Aberdeen. In eastern Montana, skies ranged from clear to partly cloudy. It was 69 at Miles City, 63 at Glendive, and 59 at Sydney. Once again, at Bismarck, the temperature was 65 degrees under clear skies. The regional weather forecast from your National Weather Service office in Bismarck. Near average temperatures are favored to continue through next week, with Monday being a slightly warmer day. Medium chances for showers and thunderstorms late Saturday night through Monday. The detailed forecast for North Dakota, tonight, mostly clear. Lows in the upper 40s to upper 50s. Saturday, mostly sunny. Highs in the mid-70s to mid-80s. Saturday night, increasing clouds. Chance of showers and thunderstorms west late. Lows in the upper 40s northeast to low 60s southwest. Sunday, partly to mostly cloudy. Breezy with a chance of showers and thunderstorms mainly west and central. Highs mostly in the upper 70s to upper 80s. Here is the forecast for the Bismarck Mendon listening area. Rest of tonight, clear. Lows in the lower 50s. North winds around 5 miles per hour. Saturday, sunny. Highs around 80. Northeast winds around 5 miles per hour. Saturday night, increasing clouds. Lows in the upper 50s. East winds 5 to 10 miles per hour. Sunday, partly sunny in the morning, then mostly cloudy with a chance of showers and a slight chance of thunderstorms in the afternoon. Highs in the lower 80s. Southeast winds 10 to 15 miles per hour with gusts up to 25 miles per hour. Chance of rain 50%. Sunday night, mostly cloudy. Showers likely and a slight chance of thunderstorms in the evening, then a slight chance of showers after midnight. Lows around 60. Southeast winds 5 to 15 miles per hour with gusts up to 25 miles per hour. Chance of rain 60%. Monday, mostly sunny. Highs in the upper 80s. Monday night, mostly clear. Lows in the upper 50s. Tuesday, sunny. Highs in the lower 80s. Tuesday night, mostly clear. Lows in the mid-50s. Wednesday, sunny. Highs in the lower 80s. Wednesday night, mostly clear. Lows in the mid-50s. Thursday, mostly sunny. A slight chance of showers in the afternoon. Highs in the mid-80s. Chance of rain 20%. Thursday night, partly cloudy with a chance of showers and a slight chance of thunderstorms. Lows in the upper 50s. Chance of rain 30%. Friday, mostly sunny. Highs in the mid-80s. For western Lake Sakakawea, rest of tonight, northeast winds around 10 miles per hour in the evening becoming light. Clear. Lows in the lower 50s. Saturday, east winds 10 to 15.

miles per hour. Sunny. Highs in the lower 80s. For eastern Lake Sakakawea, rest of tonight, north winds around 10 miles per hour, in the evening becoming light. Clear. Lows in the lower 50s. Saturday, light winds becoming east around 10 miles per hour in the late morning and afternoon. Sunny. Highs in the lower 80s. For northern Lake Oahu, rest of tonight, north winds around 10 miles per hour in the evening becoming light. Clear. Lows in the mid 50s. Saturday, light winds. Sunny. Highs in the lower 80s. Here are the weather conditions at 2 a.m. Central Daylight Time. Bismarck, clear. Temperature 65 degrees, relative humidity 58%. Pressure 30.20 inches and steady. Mendham, clear. 63 degrees, relative humidity 72%. Wind north at 6 miles an hour. Hazen, partly cloudy. 50 degrees, relative humidity 93%. Harvey, clear. 54 degrees, relative humidity 100%. Minot, clear. 58 degrees, relative humidity 72%. Wind northwest at 8 miles an hour. Dickinson, clear. 62 degrees, relative humidity 64%. Elsewhere around North Dakota, it was 52 at Garrison. It was clear, with a temperature of 61 at Williston, 55 at Jamestown, 60 at Fargo, and 55 at Devil's Lake. At Grand Forks, it was mostly cloudy, with a temperature of 57. In northern South Dakota, skies ranged from clear to partly cloudy. It was 64 at Mobridge, and 63 at Aberdeen. In eastern Montana, skies ranged from clear to partly cloudy. It was 69 at Miles City, 63 at Glendive, and 59 at Sydney. Once again, at Bismarck, the temperature was 65 degrees under clear skies. The Bismarck, North Dakota climate summary for yesterday, August 21, 2026. Yesterday's high temperature was 84 degrees. This high was 1 degree above the normal high of 83. The record high is 105 degrees, which was set in 1947. Yesterday's low temperature was 54 degrees. This low was 1 degree below the normal low of 55. The record low is 38 degrees, which was set in 1920. A trace of precipitation fell yesterday, which brings the monthly total to 0.90 inches. The total precipitation for the year now stands at 8.62 inches. There were no heating degree days yesterday. The yearly total since July 1st is 3. There were 4 cooling degree days yesterday. The yearly total since January 1st is 636. The normal high temperature for today is 82 degrees, and the normal low is 55. The record high for today is 106, which occurred in 1960, and the record low is 35, which occurred in 1908. Sunrise today is at 6:50 a.m. and sunset is at 8:41 p.m. The regional weather forecast from your National Weather Service office in Bismarck. Near average temperatures are favored to continue through next week, with Monday being a slightly warmer day. Medium chances for showers and thunderstorms late Saturday night through Monday. The detailed forecast for North Dakota, tonight, mostly clear. Lows in the upper 40s to upper 50s. Saturday, mostly sunny. Highs in the mid-70s to mid-80s. Saturday night, increasing clouds. Chance of showers and thunderstorms west late. Lows in the upper 40s northeast to low 60s southwest. Sunday, partly to mostly cloudy. Breezy with a chance of showers and thunderstorms mainly west and central. Highs mostly in the upper 70s to upper 80s. Here is the forecast for the Bismarck Mendon listening area. Rest of tonight, clear. Lows in the lower 50s. North winds around 5 miles per hour. Saturday, sunny. Highs around 80. Northeast winds around 5 miles per hour. Saturday night, increasing clouds. Lows in the upper 50s. East winds 5 to 10 miles per hour. Sunday, partly sunny in the morning, then mostly cloudy with a chance of showers and a slight chance of thunderstorms in the afternoon. Highs in the lower 80s. Southeast winds 10 to 15 miles per hour with gusts up to 25 miles per hour.
chance of rain 50%. Sunday night, mostly cloudy. Showers likely and a slight chance of thunderstorms in the evening, then a slight chance of showers after midnight. Lows around 60. Southeast winds 5 to 15 miles per hour with gusts up to 25 miles per hour. Chance of rain 60%. Monday, mostly sunny. Highs in the upper 80s. Monday night, mostly clear. Lows in the upper 50s. Tuesday, sunny. Highs in the lower 80s. Tuesday night, mostly clear. Lows in the mid-50s. Wednesday, sunny. Highs in the lower 80s. Wednesday night, mostly clear. Lows in the mid-50s. Thursday, mostly sunny. A slight chance of showers in the afternoon. Highs in the mid-80s. Chance of rain 20%. Thursday night, partly cloudy with a chance of showers and a slight chance of thunderstorms. Lows in the upper 50s. Chance of rain 30%. Friday, mostly sunny. Highs in the mid-80s. For Western Lake Sakakawea, rest of tonight, northeast winds around 10 miles per hour in the evening becoming light. Clear. Lows in the lower 50s. Saturday, east winds 10 to 15 miles per hour. Sunny. Highs in the lower 80s. For Eastern Lake Sakakawea, rest of tonight, north winds around 10 miles per hour in the evening becoming light. Clear. Lows in the lower 50s. Saturday, light winds becoming east around 10 miles per hour in the late morning and afternoon. Sunny. Highs in the lower 80s. For Northern Lake Oahe, rest of tonight, north winds around 10 miles per hour in the evening becoming light. Clear. Lows in the mid-50s. Saturday, light winds. Sunny. Highs in the lower 80s. Here are the weather conditions at 2 a.m. Central Daylight Time. Bismarck, clear. Temperature 65 degrees, relative humidity 58%. Pressure 30.20 inches and steady. Mendham, clear. 63 degrees, relative humidity 72%. Wind north at 6 miles an hour. Hazen, partly cloudy. 50 degrees, relative humidity 93%. Harvey, clear. 54 degrees, relative humidity 100%. Minot, clear. 58 degrees, relative humidity 72%. Wind northwest at 8 miles an hour. Dickinson, clear. 62 degrees, relative humidity 64%. Elsewhere around North Dakota, it was 52 at Garrison. It was clear, with a temperature of 61 at Williston, 55 at Jamestown, 60 at Fargo, and 55 at Devil's Lake. At Grand Forks, it was mostly cloudy, with a temperature of 57. In northern South Dakota, skies ranged from clear to partly cloudy. It was 64 at Mobridge, and 63 at Aberdeen. In eastern Montana, skies ranged from clear to partly cloudy. It was 69 at Miles City, 63 at Glendive, and 59 at Sydney. Once again, at Bismarck, the temperature was 65 degrees under clear skies. The Bismarck, North Dakota climate summary for yesterday, August 21, 2026. Yesterday's high temperature was 84 degrees. This high was 1 degree above the normal high of 83. The record high is 105 degrees, which was set in 1947. Yesterday's low temperature was 54 degrees. This low was 1 degree below the normal low of 55. The record low is 38 degrees, which was set in 1920. A trace of precipitation fell yesterday, which brings the monthly total to 0.90 inches. The total precipitation for the year now stands at 8.62 inches. There were no heating degree days yesterday. The yearly total since July 1st is 3. There were 4 cooling degree days yesterday. The yearly total since January 1st is 636. The normal high temperature for today is 82 degrees, and the normal low is 55. The record high for today is 106, which occurred in 1960, and the record low is 35, which occurred in 1908. Sunrise today is at 6:50 a.m. and sunset is at 8:41 p.m. The regional weather forecast from your National Weather Service office in Bismarck. Near average temperatures are favored to continue through next

Monday being a slightly warmer day. Medium chances for showers and thunderstorms late Saturday night through Monday. The detailed forecast for North Dakota, tonight, mostly clear. Lows in the upper 40s to upper 50s. Saturday, mostly sunny. Highs in the mid-70s to mid-80s. Saturday night, increasing clouds. Chance of showers and thunderstorms west late. Lows in the upper 40s northeast to low 60s southwest. Sunday, partly to mostly cloudy. Breezy with a chance of showers and thunderstorms mainly west and central. Highs mostly in the upper 70s to upper 80s. Here is the forecast for the Bismarck Mainland listening area. Rest of tonight, clear. Lows in the lower 50s. North winds around 5 miles per hour. Saturday, sunny. Highs around 80. Northeast winds around 5 miles per hour. Saturday night, increasing clouds. Lows in the upper 50s. East winds 5 to 10 miles per hour. Sunday, partly sunny in the morning, then mostly cloudy with a chance of showers and a slight chance of thunderstorms in the afternoon. Highs in the lower 80s. Southeast winds 10 to 15 miles per hour with gusts up to 25 miles per hour. Chance of rain 50%. Sunday night, mostly cloudy. Showers likely and a slight chance of thunderstorms in the evening, then a slight chance of showers after midnight. Lows around 60. Southeast winds 5 to 15 miles per hour with gusts up to 25 miles per hour. Chance of rain 60%. Monday, mostly sunny. Highs in the upper 80s. Monday night, mostly clear. Lows in the upper 50s. Tuesday, sunny. Highs in the lower 80s. Tuesday night, mostly clear. Lows in the mid-50s. Wednesday, sunny. Highs in the lower 80s. Wednesday night, mostly clear. Lows in the mid-50s. Thursday, mostly sunny. A slight chance of showers in the afternoon. Highs in the mid-80s. Chance of rain 20%. Thursday night, partly cloudy with a chance of showers and a slight chance of thunderstorms. Lows in the upper 50s. Chance of rain 30%. Friday, mostly sunny. Highs in the mid-80s. For Western Lake Sakakawea, rest of tonight, northeast winds around 10 miles per hour in the evening becoming light. Clear. Lows in the lower 50s. Saturday, east winds 10 to 15 miles per hour. Sunny. Highs in the lower 80s. For Eastern Lake Sakakawea, rest of tonight, north winds around 10 miles per hour in the evening becoming light. Clear. Lows in the lower 50s. Saturday, light winds becoming east around 10 miles per hour in the late morning and afternoon. Sunny. Highs in the lower 80s. For Northern Lake Ōlāhi, rest of tonight, north winds around 10 miles per hour in the evening becoming light. Clear. Lows in the mid-50s. Saturday, light winds. Sunny. Highs in the lower 80s. Here are the weather conditions at 2 a.m. Central Daylight Time. Bismarck, clear. Temperature 65 degrees, relative humidity 58%. Pressure 30.20 inches and steady. Mandan, clear. 63 degrees, relative humidity 72%. Wind north at 6 miles an hour. Hazen, partly cloudy. 50 degrees, relative humidity 93%. Harvey, clear. 54 degrees, relative humidity 100%. Minot, clear. 58 degrees, relative humidity 72%. Wind northwest at 8 miles an hour. Dickinson, clear. 62 degrees, relative humidity 64%. Elsewhere around North Dakota, it was 52 at Garrison. It was clear, with a temperature of 61 at Williston, 55 at Jamestown, 60 at Fargo, and 55 at Devil's Lake. At Grand Forks, it was mostly cloudy, with a temperature of 57. In northern South Dakota, skies ranged from clear to partly cloudy. It was 64 at Mobridge, and 63 at Aberdeen. In eastern Montana, skies ranged from clear to partly cloudy. It was 69 at Miles City, 63 at Glendive, and 59 at Sydney.
Once again, at Bismarck, the temperature was 65 degrees under clear skies. The Bismarck, North Dakota climate summary for yesterday, August 21, 2026. Yesterday's high temperature was 84 degrees. This high was 1 degree above the normal high of 83. The record high is 105 degrees, which was set in 1947. Yesterday's low temperature was 54 degrees. This low was 1 degree below the normal low of 55. The record low is 38 degrees, which was set in 1920. A trace of precipitation fell yesterday, which brings the monthly total to 0.90 inches. The total precipitation for the year now stands at 8.62 inches. There were no heating degree days yesterday. The yearly total since July 1st is 3. There were 4 cooling degree days yesterday. The yearly total since January 1st is 636. The normal high temperature for today is 82 degrees, and the normal low is 55. The record high for today is 106, which occurred in 1960, and the record low is 35, which occurred in 1908. Sunrise today is at 6:50 a.m. and sunset is at 8:41 p.m. This is NOAA Weather Radio Station WXL78 in Bismarck, North Dakota, operating on a frequency of 162.475 MHz. Providing weather information 24 hours a day from your National Weather Service office in Bismarck. The regional weather forecast from your National Weather Service office in Bismarck. Near average temperatures are favored to continue through next week, with Monday being a slightly warmer day. Medium chances for showers and thunderstorms late Saturday night through Monday. The detailed forecast for North Dakota, tonight, mostly clear. Lows in the upper 40s to upper 50s. Saturday, mostly sunny. Highs in the mid-70s to mid-80s. Saturday night, increasing clouds. Chance of showers and thunderstorms west late. Lows in the upper 40s northeast to low 60s southwest. Sunday, partly to mostly cloudy. Breezy with a chance of showers and thunderstorms mainly west and central. Highs mostly in the upper 70s to upper 80s. Here is the forecast for the Bismarck, Mainland and listening area. Rest of tonight, clear. Lows in the lower 50s. North winds around 5 miles per hour. Saturday, sunny. Highs around 80. Northeast winds around 5 miles per hour. Saturday night, increasing clouds. Lows in the upper 50s. East winds 5 to 10 miles per hour. Sunday, partly sunny in the morning, then mostly cloudy with a chance of showers and a slight chance of thunderstorms in the afternoon. Highs in the lower 80s. Southeast winds 10 to 15 miles per hour with gusts up to 25 miles per hour. Chance of rain 50%. Sunday night, mostly cloudy. Showers likely and a slight chance of thunderstorms in the evening, then a slight chance of showers after midnight. Lows around 60. Southeast winds 5 to 15 miles per hour with gusts up to 25 miles per hour. Chance of rain 60%. Monday, mostly sunny. Highs in the upper 80s. Monday night, mostly clear. Lows in the upper 50s. Tuesday, sunny. Highs in the lower 80s. Tuesday night, mostly clear. Lows in the mid-50s. Wednesday, sunny. Highs in the lower 80s. Wednesday night, mostly clear. Lows in the mid-50s. Thursday, mostly sunny. A slight chance of showers in the afternoon. Highs in the mid-80s. Chance of rain 20%. Thursday night, partly cloudy with a chance of showers and a slight chance of thunderstorms. Lows in the upper 50s. Chance of rain 30%. Friday, mostly sunny. Highs in the mid-80s. For Western Lake Sakakawea, west of tonight, northeast winds around 10 miles per hour in the evening becoming light. Clear. Lows in the lower 50s. Saturday, east winds 10 to 15 miles per hour. Sunny. Highs in the lower 80s. For Eastern Lake Sakakawea, west of tonight, north winds around 10 miles per hour in the evening becoming light. Clear. Lows in the lower 50s. Saturday, light winds becoming east around 10 miles per hour in the late morning and afternoon. Sunny. Highs in the lower 80s.
for Northern Lake Hawaii.

north winds at around 10 miles per hour, in the evening becoming light. Clear. Lows in the mid-50s. Saturday, light winds. Sunny. Highs in the lower 80s. Here are the weather conditions at 3 a.m. Central Daylight Time. Bismarck, clear. Temperature 59 degrees. Relative humidity 77%. Pressure 30.21 inches and rising. Mendham, clear. 59 degrees. Relative humidity 82%. Hazel, partly cloudy. 48 degrees. Relative humidity 100%. Harvey, clear. 50 degrees. Relative humidity 100%. Wind southwest at 8 miles an hour. Minot, clear. 56 degrees. Relative humidity 80%. Wind west at 8 miles an hour. Dickinson, clear. 59 degrees. Relative humidity 72%. Elsewhere around North Dakota, it was 53 at Garrison. It was clear, with a temperature of 59 at Williston, 54 at Jamestown, 58 at Fargo, and 55 at Devil's Lake. At Grand Forks, it was mostly cloudy, with a temperature of 56. In northern South Dakota, at Mobridge, it was clear, with a temperature of 61. At Aberdeen, it was mostly cloudy, with a temperature of 62. In eastern Montana, skies ranged from clear to partly cloudy. It was 66 at Miles City, 61 at Glendive, and 59 at Sydney. Once again, at Bismarck, the temperature was 59 degrees under clear skies. The Bismarck, North Dakota climate summary for yesterday, August 21st, 2026. Yesterday's high temperature was 84 degrees. This high was 1 degree above the normal high of 83. The record high is 105 degrees, which was set in 1947. Yesterday's low temperature was 54 degrees. This low was 1 degree below the normal low of 55. The record low is 38 degrees, which was set in 1920. A trace of precipitation fell yesterday, which brings the monthly total to 0.90 inches. The total precipitation for the year now stands at 8.62 inches. There were no heating degree days yesterday. The yearly total since July 1st is 3. There were 4 cooling degree days yesterday. The yearly total since January 1st is 636. The normal high temperature for today is 82 degrees, and the normal low is 55. The record high for today is 106, which occurred in 1960, and the record low is 35, which occurred in 1908. Sunrise today is at 6:50 a.m. and sunset is at 8:41 p.m. The regional weather forecast from your National Weather Service office in Bismarck. Near average temperatures are favored to continue through next week, with Monday being a slightly warmer day. Medium chances for showers and thunderstorms late Saturday night through Monday. The detailed forecast for North Dakota, tonight, mostly clear. Lows in the upper 40s to upper 50s. Saturday, mostly sunny. Highs in the mid-70s to mid-80s. Saturday night, increasing clouds. Chance of showers and thunderstorms west late. Lows in the upper 40s northeast to low 60s southwest. Sunday, partly to mostly cloudy. Breezy with a chance of showers and thunderstorms mainly west and central. Highs mostly in the upper 70s to upper 80s. Here is the forecast for the Bismarck, Minn, and listening area. West of tonight, clear. Lows in the lower 50s. North winds around 5 miles per hour. Saturday, sunny. Highs around 80. Northeast winds around 5 miles per hour. Saturday night, increasing clouds. Lows in the upper 50s. East winds 5 to 10 miles per hour. Sunday, partly sunny in the morning, then mostly cloudy with a chance of showers and a slight chance of thunderstorms in the afternoon. Highs in the lower 80s. Southeast winds 10 to 15 miles per hour with gusts up to 25 miles per hour. Chance of rain 50%. Sunday night, mostly cloudy. Showers likely and a slight chance of thunderstorms in the evening, then a slight chance of showers after midnight. Lows around 60. Southeast winds 5 to 15 miles per hour with gusts up to 25 miles per hour. Chance of rain 60%.

lows in the upper 50s. Tuesday, sunny. Highs in the lower 80s. Tuesday night, mostly clear. Lows in the mid-50s. Wednesday, sunny. Highs in the lower 80s. Wednesday night, mostly clear. Lows in the mid-50s. Thursday, mostly sunny. A slight chance of showers in the afternoon. Highs in the mid-80s. Chance of rain 20%. Thursday night, partly cloudy with a chance of showers and a slight chance of thunderstorms. Lows in the upper 50s. Chance of rain 30%. Friday, mostly sunny. Highs in the mid-80s. For western Lake Sakakawea, west of tonight, northeast winds around 10 miles per hour in the evening becoming light. Clear. Lows in the lower 50s. Saturday, east winds 10 to 15 miles per hour. Sunny. Highs in the lower 80s. For eastern Lake Sakakawea, west of tonight, north winds around 10 miles per hour in the evening becoming light. Clear. Lows in the lower 50s. Saturday, light winds becoming east around 10 miles per hour in the late morning and afternoon. Sunny. Highs in the lower 80s. For northern Lake Oahe, west of tonight, north winds around 10 miles per hour in the evening becoming light. Clear. Lows in the mid-50s. Saturday, light winds. Sunny. Highs in the lower 80s. Here are the weather conditions at 3 a.m. Central Daylight Time. Bismarck, clear. Temperature 59 degrees, relative humidity 77%. Pressure 30.21 inches and rising. Mendham, clear. 59 degrees, relative humidity 82%. Hazel, partly cloudy. 48 degrees, relative humidity 100%. Harvey, clear. 50 degrees, relative humidity 100%. Wind southwest at 8 miles an hour. Minot, clear. 56 degrees, relative humidity 80%. Wind west at 8 miles an hour. Dickinson, clear. 59 degrees, relative humidity 72%. Elsewhere around North Dakota, it was 53 at Garrison. It was clear, with a temperature of 59 at Williston, 54 at Jamestown, 58 at Fargo, and 55 at Devil's Lake. At Grand Forks, it was mostly cloudy, with a temperature of 56. In northern South Dakota, at Mobridge, it was clear, with a temperature of 61. At Aberdeen, it was mostly cloudy, with a temperature of 62. In eastern Montana, skies ranged from clear to partly cloudy. It was 66 at Miles City, 61 at Glendive, and 59 at Sydney. Once again, at Bismarck, the temperature was 59 degrees under clear skies. Here are the weather conditions at 3 a.m. Central Daylight Time. Bismarck, clear. Temperature 59 degrees, relative humidity 77%. Pressure 30.21 inches and rising. Mendham, clear. 59 degrees, relative humidity 82%. Hazel, partly cloudy. 48 degrees, relative humidity 100%. Harvey, clear. 50 degrees, relative humidity 100%. Wind southwest at 8 miles an hour. Minot, clear. 56 degrees, relative humidity 80%. Wind west at 8 miles an hour. Dickinson, clear. 59 degrees, relative humidity 72%. Elsewhere around North Dakota, it was 53 at Garrison. It was clear, with a temperature of 59 at Williston, 54 at Jamestown, 58 at Fargo, and 55 at Devil's Lake. At Grand Forks, it was mostly cloudy, with a temperature of 56. In northern South Dakota, at Mobridge, it was clear, with a temperature of 61. At Aberdeen, it was mostly cloudy, with a temperature of 62. In eastern Montana, skies ranged from clear to partly cloudy. It was 66 at Miles City, 61 at Glendive, and 59 at Sydney. Once again, at Bismarck, the temperature was 59 degrees under clear skies. The Bismarck, North Dakota climate summary for yesterday, August 21, 2026. Yesterday's high temperature was 84 degrees. This high was 1 degree above the normal high of 83.
The record high is 105 degrees, which was set in 1947. Yesterday's low temperature was 54 degrees. This low was 1 degree below the normal low of 55. The record low is 38 degrees, which was set in 1920. A trace of precipitation fell yesterday, which brings the monthly total to 0.90 inches. The total precipitation for the year now stands at 8.62 inches. There were no heating degree days yesterday. The yearly total since July 1st is 3. There were 4 cooling degree days yesterday. The yearly total since January 1st is 636. The normal high temperature for today is 82 degrees, and the normal low is 55. The record high for today is 106, which occurred in 1960, and the record low is 35, which occurred in 1908. Sunrise today is at 6:50 a.m. and sunset is at 8:41 p.m. The regional weather forecast from your National Weather Service office in Bismarck. Near average temperatures are favored to continue through next week, with Monday being a slightly warmer day. Medium chances for showers and thunderstorms late Saturday night through Monday. The detailed forecast for North Dakota, tonight, mostly clear. Lows in the upper 40s to upper 50s. Saturday, mostly sunny. Highs in the mid-70s to mid-80s. Saturday night, increasing clouds. Chance of showers and thunderstorms west late. Lows in the upper 40s northeast to low 60s southwest. Sunday, partly to mostly cloudy. Breezy with a chance of showers and thunderstorms mainly west and central. Highs mostly in the upper 70s to upper 80s. Here is the forecast for the Bismarck Minden listening area. Rest of tonight, clear. Lows in the lower 50s. North winds around 5 miles per hour. Saturday, sunny. Highs around 80. Northeast winds around 5 miles per hour. Saturday night, increasing clouds. Lows in the upper 50s. East winds 5 to 10 miles per hour. Sunday, partly sunny in the morning, then mostly cloudy with a chance of showers and a slight chance of thunderstorms in the afternoon. Highs in the lower 80s. Southeast winds 10 to 15 miles per hour with gusts up to 25 miles per hour. Chance of rain 50%. Sunday night, mostly cloudy. Showers likely and a slight chance of thunderstorms in the evening, then a slight chance of showers after midnight. Lows around 60. Southeast winds 5 to 15 miles per hour with gusts up to 25 miles per hour. Chance of rain 60%. Monday, mostly sunny. Highs in the upper 80s. Monday night, mostly clear. Lows in the upper 50s. Tuesday, sunny. Highs in the lower 80s. Tuesday night, mostly clear. Lows in the mid-50s. Wednesday, sunny. Highs in the lower 80s. Wednesday night, mostly clear. Lows in the mid-50s. Thursday, mostly sunny. A slight chance of showers in the afternoon. Highs in the mid-80s. Chance of rain 20%. Thursday night, partly cloudy with a chance of showers and a slight chance of thunderstorms. Lows in the upper 50s. Chance of rain 30%. Friday, mostly sunny. Highs in the mid-80s. For Western Lake Sakakawea, rest of tonight, northeast winds around 10 miles per hour in the evening becoming light. Clear. Lows in the lower 50s. Saturday, east winds 10 to 15 miles per hour. Sunny. Highs in the lower 80s. For Eastern Lake Sakakawea, rest of tonight, north winds around 10 miles per hour in the evening becoming light. Clear. Lows in the lower 50s. Saturday, light winds becoming east around 10 miles per hour in the late morning and afternoon. Sunny. Highs in the lower 80s. For Northern Lake Oahe, rest of tonight, north winds around 10 miles per hour in the evening becoming light. Clear. Lows in the mid-50s. Saturday, light winds. Sunny. Highs in the lower 80s. Here are the weather conditions at 3 a.m. Central Daylight Time. Bismarck, clear. Temperature 59 degrees, relative humidity 77%. Pressure 30.21 inches and rising. Minden, clear. 59 degrees, relative humidity 82%.
cloudy. 48 degrees, relative humidity 100%. Harvey, clear. 50 degrees, relative humidity 100%. Wind southwest at 8 miles an hour. Minot, clear. 56 degrees, relative humidity 80%. Wind west at 8 miles an hour. Dickinson, clear. 59 degrees, relative humidity 72%. Elsewhere around North Dakota, it was 53 at Garrison. It was clear, with a temperature of 59 at Williston, 54 at Jamestown, 58 at Fargo, and 55 at Devil's Lake. At Grand Forks, it was mostly cloudy, with a temperature of 56. In northern South Dakota, at Mobridge, it was clear, with a temperature of 61. At Aberdeen, it was mostly cloudy, with a temperature of 62. In eastern Montana, skies ranged from clear to partly cloudy. It was 66 at Miles City, 61 at Glendive, and 59 at Sydney. Once again, at Bismarck, the temperature was 59 degrees under clear skies. The Bismarck, North Dakota climate summary for yesterday, August 21, 2026. Yesterday's high temperature was 84 degrees. This high was 1 degree above the normal high of 83. The record high is 105 degrees, which was set in 1947. Yesterday's low temperature was 54 degrees. This low was 1 degree below the normal low of 55. The record low is 38 degrees, which was set in 1920. A trace of precipitation fell yesterday, which brings the monthly total to 0.90 inches. The total precipitation for the year now stands at 8.62 inches. There were no heating degree days yesterday. The yearly total since July 1st is 3. There were 4 cooling degree days yesterday. The yearly total since January 1st is 636. The normal high temperature for today is 82 degrees, and the normal low is 55. The record high for today is 106, which occurred in 1960, and the record low is 35, which occurred in 1908. Sunrise today is at 6:50 a.m. and sunset is at 8:41 p.m. The regional weather forecast from your National Weather Service office in Bismarck. Near average temperatures are favored to continue through next week, with Monday being a slightly warmer day. Medium chances for showers and thunderstorms late Saturday night through Monday. The detailed forecast for North Dakota, tonight, mostly clear. Lows in the upper 40s to upper 50s. Saturday, mostly sunny. Highs in the mid-70s to mid-80s. Saturday night, increasing clouds. Chance of showers and thunderstorms west late. Lows in the upper 40s northeast to low 60s southwest. Sunday, partly to mostly cloudy. Breezy with a chance of showers and thunderstorms mainly west and central. Highs mostly in the upper 70s to upper 80s. Here is the forecast for the Bismarck, Minden listening area. Rest of tonight, clear. Lows in the lower 50s. North winds around 5 miles per hour. Saturday, sunny. Highs around 80. Northeast winds around 5 miles per hour. Saturday night, increasing clouds. Lows in the upper 50s. East winds 5 to 10 miles per hour. Sunday, partly sunny in the morning, then mostly cloudy with a chance of showers and a slight chance of thunderstorms in the afternoon. Highs in the lower 80s. Southeast winds 10 to 15 miles per hour with gusts up to 25 miles per hour. Chance of rain 50%. Sunday night, mostly cloudy. Showers likely and a slight chance of thunderstorms in the evening, then a slight chance of showers after midnight. Lows around 60. Southeast winds 5 to 15 miles per hour with gusts up to 25 miles per hour. Chance of rain 60%. Monday, mostly sunny. Highs in the upper 80s. Monday night, mostly clear. Lows in the upper 50s. Tuesday, sunny. Highs in the lower 80s. Tuesday night, mostly clear. Lows in the mid-50s. Wednesday, sunny. Highs in the lower 80s. Wednesday night, mostly clear. Lows in the mid-50s. Thursday, mostly sunny. A slight chance of showers in the afternoon. Highs in the mid-80s. Chance of rain 20%. Thursday night.

partly cloudy with a chance of showers and a slight chance of thunderstorms. Lows in the upper 50s. Chance of rain 30%. Friday, mostly sunny. Highs in the mid-80s. For Western Lake Sakakawea, rest of tonight, northeast winds around 10 miles per hour, in the evening becoming light. Clear. Lows in the lower 50s. Saturday, east winds 10 to 15 miles per hour. Sunny. Highs in the lower 80s. For Eastern Lake Sakakawea, rest of tonight, north winds around 10 miles per hour, in the evening becoming light. Clear. Lows in the lower 50s. Saturday, light winds becoming east around 10 miles per hour in the late morning and afternoon. Sunny. Highs in the lower 80s. For Northern Lake Oahe, rest of tonight, north winds around 10 miles per hour in the evening becoming light. Clear. Lows in the mid-50s. Saturday, light winds. Sunny. Highs in the lower 80s. Here are the weather conditions at 3 a.m. Central Daylight Time. Bismarck, clear. Temperature 59 degrees, relative humidity 77%. Pressure 30.21 inches and rising. Mendham, clear. 59 degrees, relative humidity 82%. Hazen, partly cloudy. 48 degrees, relative humidity 100%. Harvey, clear. 50 degrees, relative humidity 100%. Wind southwest at 8 miles an hour. Minot, clear. 56 degrees, relative humidity 80%. Wind west at 8 miles an hour. Dickinson, clear. 59 degrees, relative humidity 72%. Elsewhere around North Dakota, it was 53 at Garrison. It was clear, with a temperature of 59 at Williston, 54 at Jamestown, 58 at Fargo, and 55 at Devil's Lake. At Grand Forks, it was mostly cloudy, with a temperature of 56. In northern South Dakota, at Mobridge, it was clear, with a temperature of 61. At Aberdeen, it was mostly cloudy, with a temperature of 62. In eastern Montana, skies ranged from clear to partly cloudy. It was 66 at Miles City, 61 at Glendive, and 59 at Sydney. Once again, at Bismarck, the temperature was 59 degrees under clear skies. The Bismarck, North Dakota climate summary for yesterday, August 21, 2026. Yesterday's high temperature was 84 degrees. This high was 1 degree above the normal high of 83. The record high is 105 degrees, which was set in 1947. Yesterday's low temperature was 54 degrees. This low was 1 degree below the normal low of 55. The record low is 38 degrees, which was set in 1920. A trace of precipitation fell yesterday, which brings the monthly total to 0.90 inches. The total precipitation for the year now stands at 8.62 inches. There were no heating degree days yesterday. The yearly total since July 1st is 3. There were 4 cooling degree days yesterday. The yearly total since January 1st is 636. The normal high temperature for today is 82 degrees, and the normal low is 55. The record high for today is 106, which occurred in 1960, and the record low is 35, which occurred in 1908. Sunrise today is at 6:50 a.m. and sunset is at 8:41 p.m. The regional weather forecast from your National Weather Service office in Bismarck. Near average temperatures are favored to continue through next week, with Monday being a slightly warmer day. Medium chances for showers and thunderstorms late Saturday night through Monday. The detailed forecast for North Dakota, tonight, mostly clear. Lows in the upper 40s to upper 50s. Saturday, mostly sunny. Highs in the mid-70s to mid-80s. Saturday night, increasing clouds. Chance of showers and thunderstorms west late. Lows in the upper 40s northeast to low 60s southwest. Sunday, partly to mostly cloudy. Breezy with a chance of showers and thunderstorms mainly west and central. Highs mostly in the upper 70s to upper 80s. Here is the forecast for the Bismarck-Mendham listening area. Rest of tonight, clear. Lows in the lower 50s. North winds around 5 miles per hour. Saturday, sunny. Highs around 80.

hour with gusts up to 25 miles per hour. Chance of rain 60%. Monday, mostly sunny. Highs in the upper 80s. Monday night, mostly clear. Lows in the upper 50s. Tuesday, sunny. Highs in the lower 80s. Tuesday night, mostly clear. Lows in the mid-50s. Wednesday, sunny. Highs in the lower 80s. Wednesday night, mostly clear. Lows in the mid-50s. Thursday, mostly sunny. A slight chance of showers in the afternoon. Highs in the mid-80s. Chance of rain 20%. Thursday night, partly cloudy with a chance of showers and a slight chance of thunderstorms. Lows in the upper 50s. Chance of rain 30%. Friday, mostly sunny. Highs in the mid-80s. This is NOAA Weather Radio Station WXL78 in Bismarck, North Dakota, operating on a frequency of 162.475 MHz. Providing weather information 24 hours a day from your National Weather Service office in Bismarck. For Western Lake Secaucawea, rest of tonight, northeast winds around 10 miles per hour in the evening becoming light. Clear. Lows in the lower 50s. Saturday, east winds 10 to 15 miles per hour. Sunny. Highs in the lower 80s. For Eastern Lake Secaucawea, rest of tonight, north winds around 10 miles per hour in the evening becoming light. Clear. Lows in the lower 50s. Saturday, light winds becoming east around 10 miles per hour in the late morning and afternoon. Sunny. Highs in the lower 80s. For Northern Lake Oahe, rest of tonight, north winds around 10 miles per hour in the evening becoming light. Clear. Lows in the mid-50s. Saturday, light winds. Sunny. Highs in the lower 80s. Here are the weather conditions at 3 a.m. Central Daylight Time. Bismarck, clear. Temperature 59 degrees, relative humidity 77%. Pressure 30.21 inches and rising. Mendham, clear. 59 degrees, relative humidity 82%. Hazen, partly cloudy. 48 degrees, relative humidity 100%. Harvey, clear. 50 degrees, relative humidity 100%. Wind southwest at 8 miles an hour. Minot, clear. 56 degrees, relative humidity 80%. Wind west at 8 miles an hour. Dickinson, clear. 59 degrees, relative humidity 72%. Elsewhere around North Dakota, it was 53 at Garrison. It was clear, with a temperature of 59 at Williston, 54 at Jamestown, 58 at Fargo, and 55 at Devil's Lake. At Grand Forks, it was mostly cloudy, with a temperature of 56. In northern South Dakota, at Mobridge, it was clear, with a temperature of 61. At Aberdeen, it was mostly cloudy, with a temperature of 62. In eastern Montana, skies ranged from clear to partly cloudy. It was 66 at Miles City, 61 at Glendive, and 59 at Sydney. Once again, at Bismarck, the temperature was 59 degrees under clear skies. The Bismarck, North Dakota climate summary for yesterday, August 21, 2026. Yesterday's high temperature was 84 degrees. This high was 1 degree above the normal high of 83. The record high is 105 degrees, which was set in 1947. Yesterday's low temperature was 54 degrees. This low was 1 degree below the normal low of 55. The record low is 38 degrees, which was set in 1920. A trace of precipitation fell yesterday, which brings the monthly total to 0.90 inches. The total precipitation for the year now stands at 8.62 inches. There were no heating degree days yesterday. The yearly total since July 1st is 3. There were 4 cooling degree days yesterday. The yearly total since January 1st is 636. The normal high temperature for today is 82 degrees, and the normal low is 55. The record high for today is 106, which occurred in 1960, and the record low is 35, which occurred in 1908. Sunrise today is at 6:50 a.m. and sunset is at 8:41 p.m. The regional weather

forecast from your National Weather Service office in Bismarck. Near average temperatures are favored to continue through next week, with Monday being a slightly warmer day. Medium chances for showers and thunderstorms late Saturday night through Monday. The detailed forecast for North Dakota, tonight, mostly clear. Lows in the upper 40s to upper 50s. Saturday, mostly sunny. Highs in the mid-70s to mid-80s. Saturday night, increasing clouds. Chance of showers and thunderstorms west late. Lows in the upper 40s northeast to low 60s southwest. Sunday, partly to mostly cloudy. Breezy with a chance of showers and thunderstorms mainly west and central. Highs mostly in the upper 70s to upper 80s. Here is the forecast for the Bismarck, Minden listening area. Rest of tonight, clear. Lows in the lower 50s. North winds around 5 miles per hour. Saturday, sunny. Highs around 80. Northeast winds around 5 miles per hour. Saturday night, increasing clouds. Lows in the upper 50s. East winds 5 to 10 miles per hour. Sunday, partly sunny in the morning, then mostly cloudy with a chance of showers and a slight chance of thunderstorms in the afternoon. Highs in the lower 80s. Southeast winds 10 to 15 miles per hour with gusts up to 25 miles per hour. Chance of rain 50%. Sunday night, mostly cloudy. Showers likely and a slight chance of thunderstorms in the evening, then a slight chance of showers after midnight. Lows around 60. Southeast winds 5 to 15 miles per hour with gusts up to 25 miles per hour. Chance of rain 60%. Monday, mostly sunny. Highs in the upper 80s. Monday night, mostly clear. Lows in the upper 50s. Tuesday, sunny. Highs in the lower 80s. Tuesday night, mostly clear. Lows in the mid-50s. Wednesday, sunny. Highs in the lower 80s. Wednesday night, mostly clear. Lows in the mid-50s. Thursday, mostly sunny. A slight chance of showers in the afternoon. Highs in the mid-80s. Chance of rain 20%. Thursday night, partly cloudy with a chance of showers and a slight chance of thunderstorms. Lows in the upper 50s. Chance of rain 30%. Friday, mostly sunny. Highs in the mid-80s. Here is the forecast for the Bismarck, Minden listening area. Today, mostly clear. Highs around 80. Light and variable winds, becoming northeast up to 5 miles per hour. Tonight, increasing clouds. Lows in the upper 50s. East winds 5 to 10 miles per hour. Sunday, partly sunny in the morning, then mostly cloudy with a chance of showers and a slight chance of thunderstorms in the afternoon. Highs in the lower 80s. Southeast winds 10 to 15 miles per hour with gusts up to 25 miles per hour. Chance of rain 50%. Sunday night, mostly cloudy. Showers likely and a slight chance of thunderstorms in the evening, then a slight chance of showers after midnight. Lows around 60. Southeast winds 5 to 15 miles per hour with gusts up to 25 miles per hour. Chance of rain 60%. Monday, mostly sunny. Highs in the upper 80s. South winds 5 to 10 miles per hour, becoming west with gusts up to 20 miles per hour in the afternoon. Monday night, mostly clear. Lows in the upper 50s. Tuesday, sunny. Highs in the lower 80s. Tuesday night, mostly clear. Lows in the mid-50s. Wednesday, sunny. Highs in the lower 80s. Wednesday night, mostly clear. Lows in the mid-50s. Thursday, mostly sunny. A slight chance of showers in the afternoon. Highs in the mid-80s. Chance of rain 20%. Thursday night, partly cloudy with a chance of showers and a slight chance of thunderstorms. Lows in the upper 50s. Chance of rain 30%. Friday, mostly sunny. Highs in the mid-80s. For Western Lake Sakakawea, rest of tonight, northeast winds around 10 miles per hour in the evening becoming light. Clear. Lows in the lower 50s. Saturday, east winds 10 to 15 miles per hour. Sunny.
highs in the lower 80s. For eastern Lake Sakakawea, rest of tonight, north winds around 10 miles per hour in the evening becoming light. Clear. Lows in the lower 50s. Saturday, light winds becoming east around 10 miles per hour in the late morning and afternoon. Sunny. Highs in the lower 80s. For northern Lake Oahe, rest of tonight, north winds around 10 miles per hour in the evening becoming light. Clear. Lows in the mid-50s. Saturday, light winds. Sunny. Highs in the lower 80s. Here are the weather conditions at 3 a.m. Central Daylight Time. Bismarck, clear. Temperature 59 degrees, relative humidity 77%. Pressure 30.21 inches and rising. Mendham, clear. 59 degrees, relative humidity 82%. Hazen, partly cloudy. 48 degrees, relative humidity 100%. Harvey, clear. 50 degrees, relative humidity 100%. Wind southwest at 8 miles an hour. Minot, clear. 56 degrees, relative humidity 80%. Wind west at 8 miles an hour. Dickinson, clear. 59 degrees, relative humidity 72%. Elsewhere around North Dakota, it was 53 at Garrison. It was clear, with a temperature of 59 at Williston, 54 at Jamestown, 58 at Fargo, and 55 at Devil's Lake. At Grand Forks, it was mostly cloudy, with a temperature of 56. In northern South Dakota, at Mobridge, it was clear, with a temperature of 61. At Aberdeen, it was mostly cloudy, with a temperature of 62. In eastern Montana, skies ranged from clear to partly cloudy. It was 66 at Miles City, 61 at Glendive, and 59 at Sydney. Once again, at Bismarck, the temperature was 59 degrees under clear skies. The Bismarck, North Dakota climate summary for yesterday, August 21, 2026. Yesterday's high temperature was 84 degrees. This high was 1 degree above the normal high of 83. The record high is 105 degrees, which was set in 1947. Yesterday's low temperature was 54 degrees. This low was 1 degree below the normal low of 55. The record low is 38 degrees, which was set in 1920. A trace of precipitation fell yesterday, which brings the monthly total to 0.90 inches. The total precipitation for the year now stands at 8.62 inches. There were no heating degree days yesterday. The yearly total since July 1st is 3. There were 4 cooling degree days yesterday. The yearly total since January 1st is 636. The normal high temperature for today is 82 degrees, and the normal low is 55. The record high for today is 106, which occurred in 1960, and the record low is 35, which occurred in 1908. Sunrise today is at 6:50 a.m. and sunset is at 8:41 p.m. The regional weather forecast from your National Weather Service office in Bismarck. Near average temperatures are favored to continue through next week, with Monday being a slightly warmer day. Medium chances for showers and thunderstorms late Saturday night through Monday. The detailed forecast for North Dakota, tonight, mostly clear. Lows in the upper 40s to upper 50s. Saturday, mostly sunny. Highs in the mid-70s to mid-80s. Saturday night, increasing clouds. Chance of showers and thunderstorms west late. Lows in the upper 40s northeast to low 60s southwest. Sunday, partly to mostly cloudy. Breezy with a chance of showers and thunderstorms mainly west and central. Highs mostly in the upper 70s to upper 80s. Here is the forecast for the Bismarck-Mendham listening area. Today, mostly clear. Highs around 80. Light and variable winds, becoming northeast up to 5 miles per hour. Tonight, increasing clouds. Lows in the upper 50s. East winds 5 to 10 miles per hour. Sunday, partly sunny in the morning, then mostly cloudy with a chance of showers and a slight chance of thunderstorms in the afternoon. Highs in the lower 80s. Southeast winds 10 to 15 miles per hour with gusts up to 25 miles per hour. Chance of rain 50%. Sunday night, mostly cloudy.
showers likely, and a slight chance of thunderstorms in the evening. Then a slight

chance of showers after midnight. Lows around 60. Southeast winds 5 to 15 miles per hour with gusts up to 25 miles per hour. Chance of rain 60%. Monday, mostly sunny. Highs in the upper 80s. South winds 5 to 10 miles per hour, becoming west with gusts up to 20 miles per hour in the afternoon. Monday night, mostly clear. Lows in the upper 50s. Tuesday, sunny. Highs in the lower 80s. Tuesday night, mostly clear. Lows in the mid-50s. Wednesday, sunny. Highs in the lower 80s. Wednesday night, mostly clear. Lows in the mid-50s. Thursday, mostly sunny. A slight chance of showers in the afternoon. Highs in the mid-80s. Chance of rain 20%. Thursday night, partly cloudy with a chance of showers and a slight chance of thunderstorms. Lows in the upper 50s. Chance of rain 30%. Friday, mostly sunny. Highs in the mid-80s. For western Lake Sakakawea, rest of tonight, northeast winds around 10 miles per hour in the evening becoming light. Clear. Lows in the lower 50s. Saturday, east winds 10 to 15 miles per hour. Sunny. Highs in the lower 80s. For eastern Lake Sakakawea, rest of tonight, north winds around 10 miles per hour in the evening becoming light. Clear. Lows in the lower 50s. Saturday, light winds becoming east around 10 miles per hour in the late morning and afternoon. Sunny. Highs in the lower 80s. For northern Lake Oahu, rest of tonight, north winds around 10 miles per hour in the evening becoming light. Clear. Lows in the mid-50s. Saturday, light winds. Sunny. Highs in the lower 80s. Here are the weather conditions at 3 a.m. Central Daylight Time. Bismarck, clear. Temperature 59 degrees, relative humidity 77%. Pressure 30.21 inches and rising. Mendham, clear. 59 degrees, relative humidity 82%. Hazen, partly cloudy. 48 degrees, relative humidity 100%. Harvey, clear. 50 degrees, relative humidity 100%. Wind southwest at 8 miles an hour. Minot, clear. 56 degrees, relative humidity 80%. Wind west at 8 miles an hour. Dickinson, clear. 59 degrees, relative humidity 72%. Elsewhere around North Dakota, it was 53 at Garrison. It was clear, with a temperature of 59 at Williston, 54 at Jamestown, 58 at Fargo, and 55 at Devil's Lake. At Grand Forks, it was mostly cloudy, with a temperature of 56. In northern South Dakota, at Mobridge, it was clear, with a temperature of 61. At Aberdeen, it was mostly cloudy, with a temperature of 62. In eastern Montana, skies ranged from clear to partly cloudy. It was 66 at Miles City, 61 at Glendive, and 59 at Sydney. Once again, at Bismarck, the temperature was 59 degrees under clear skies. The Bismarck, North Dakota climate summary for yesterday, August 21, 2026. Yesterday's high temperature was 84 degrees. This high was 1 degree above the normal high of 83. The record high is 105 degrees, which was set in 1947. Yesterday's low temperature was 54 degrees. This low was 1 degree below the normal low of 55. The record low is 38 degrees, which was set in 1920. A trace of precipitation fell yesterday, which brings the monthly total to 0.90 inches. The total precipitation for the year now stands at 8.62 inches. There were no heating degree days yesterday. The yearly total since July 1st is 3. There were 4 cooling degree days yesterday. The yearly total since January 1st is 636. The normal high temperature for today is 82 degrees, and the normal low is 55. The record high for today is 106, which occurred in 1960, and the record low is 35, which occurred in 1908. Sunrise today is at 6:50 a.m. and sunset is at 8:41 p.m. The regional weather forecast from your National Weather Service office in Bismarck. Near average temperatures are favored to continue through next week,
with Monday being a slightly warmer day. Medium chances for showers and thunderstorms late Saturday night through Monday. The detailed forecast for North Dakota, tonight, mostly clear. Lows in the upper 40s to upper 50s. Saturday, mostly sunny. Highs in the mid-70s to mid-80s. Saturday night, increasing clouds. Chance of showers and thunderstorms west late. Lows in the upper 40s northeast to low 60s southwest. Sunday, partly to mostly cloudy. Breezy with a chance of showers and thunderstorms mainly west and central. Highs mostly in the upper 70s to upper 80s. Here is the forecast for the Bismarck Mandan listening area. Today, mostly clear. Highs around 80. Light and variable winds, becoming northeast up to 5 miles per hour. Tonight, increasing clouds. Lows in the upper 50s. East winds 5 to 10 miles per hour. Sunday, partly sunny in the morning, then mostly cloudy with a chance of showers and a slight chance of thunderstorms in the afternoon. Highs in the lower 80s. Southeast winds 10 to 15 miles per hour with gusts up to 25 miles per hour. Chance of rain 50%. Sunday night, mostly cloudy. Showers likely and a slight chance of thunderstorms in the evening, then a slight chance of showers after midnight. Lows around 60. Southeast winds 5 to 15 miles per hour with gusts up to 25 miles per hour. Chance of rain 60%. Monday, mostly sunny. Highs in the upper 80s. South winds 5 to 10 miles per hour, becoming west with gusts up to 20 miles per hour in the afternoon. Monday night, mostly clear. Lows in the upper 50s. Tuesday, sunny. Highs in the lower 80s. Tuesday night, mostly clear. Lows in the mid-50s. Wednesday, sunny. Highs in the lower 80s. Wednesday night, mostly clear. Lows in the mid-50s. Thursday, mostly sunny. A slight chance of showers in the afternoon. Highs in the mid-80s. Chance of rain 20%. Thursday night, partly cloudy with a chance of showers and a slight chance of thunderstorms. Lows in the upper 50s. Chance of rain 30%. Friday, mostly sunny. Highs in the mid-80s. For western Lake Sakakawea, rest of tonight, northeast winds around 10 miles per hour in the evening becoming light. Clear. Lows in the lower 50s. Saturday, east winds 10 to 15 miles per hour. Sunny. Highs in the lower 80s. For eastern Lake Sakakawea, rest of tonight, north winds around 10 miles per hour in the evening becoming light. Clear. Lows in the lower 50s. Saturday, light winds becoming east around 10 miles per hour in the late morning and afternoon. Sunny. Highs in the lower 80s. For northern Lake Oahe, rest of tonight, north winds around 10 miles per hour in the evening becoming light. Clear. Lows in the mid-50s. Saturday, light winds. Sunny. Highs in the lower 80s. Here are the weather conditions at 3 a.m. Central Daylight Time. Bismarck, clear. Temperature 59 degrees, relative humidity 77%. Pressure 30.21 inches and rising. Mandan, clear. 59 degrees, relative humidity 82%. Hazen, partly cloudy. 48 degrees, relative humidity 100%. Harvey, clear. 50 degrees, relative humidity 100%. Wind southwest at 8 miles an hour. Minot, clear. 56 degrees, relative humidity 80%. Wind west at 8 miles an hour. Dickinson, clear. 59 degrees, relative humidity 72%. Elsewhere around North Dakota, it was 53 at Garrison. It was clear, with a temperature of 59 at Williston, 54 at Jamestown, 58 at Fargo, and 55 at Devil's Lake. At Grand Forks, it was mostly cloudy, with a temperature of 56. In northern South Dakota, at Mobridge, it was clear, with a temperature of 61. At Aberdeen, it was mostly cloudy, with a temperature of 62. In eastern Montana, skies ranged from clear to partly cloudy. It was 66 at Miles City, 61 at Glendive, and 59 at Sydney,

In at Bismarck, the temperature was 59 degrees under clear skies. The Bismarck, North Dakota climate summary for yesterday, August 21, 2026. Yesterday's high temperature was 84 degrees. This high was 1 degree above the normal high of 83. The record high is 105 degrees, which was set in 1947. Yesterday's low temperature was 54 degrees. This low was 1 degree below the normal low of 55. The record low is 38 degrees, which was set in 1920. A trace of precipitation fell yesterday, which brings the monthly total to 0.90 inches. The total precipitation for the year now stands at 8.62 inches. There were no heating degree days yesterday. The yearly total since July 1st is 3. There were 4 cooling degree days yesterday. The yearly total since January 1st is 636. The normal high temperature for today is 82 degrees, and the normal low is 55. The record high for today is 106, which occurred in 1960, and the record low is 35, which occurred in 1908. Sunrise today is at 6:50 a.m. and sunset is at 8:41 p.m. The regional weather forecast from your National Weather Service office in Bismarck. Near average temperatures are favored to continue through next week, with Monday being a slightly warmer day. Medium chances for showers and thunderstorms late Saturday night through Monday. The detailed forecast for North Dakota, tonight, mostly clear. Lows in the upper 40s to upper 50s. Saturday, mostly sunny. Highs in the mid-70s to mid-80s. Saturday night, increasing clouds. Chance of showers and thunderstorms west late. Lows in the upper 40s northeast to low 60s southwest. Sunday, partly to mostly cloudy. Breezy with a chance of showers and thunderstorms mainly west and central. Highs mostly in the upper 70s to upper 80s. Here is the forecast for the Bismarck Minden listening area. Today, mostly clear. Highs around 80. Light and variable winds, becoming northeast up to 5 miles per hour. Tonight, increasing clouds. Lows in the upper 50s. East winds 5 to 10 miles per hour. Sunday, partly sunny in the morning, then mostly cloudy with a chance of showers and a slight chance of thunderstorms in the afternoon. Highs in the lower 80s. Southeast winds 10 to 15 miles per hour with gusts up to 25 miles per hour. Chance of rain 50%. Sunday night, mostly cloudy. Showers likely and a slight chance of thunderstorms in the evening, then a slight chance of showers after midnight. Lows around 60. Southeast winds 5 to 15 miles per hour with gusts up to 25 miles per hour. Chance of rain 60%. Monday, mostly sunny. Highs in the upper 80s. South winds 5 to 10 miles per hour, becoming west with gusts up to 20 miles per hour in the afternoon. Monday night, mostly clear. Lows in the upper 50s. Tuesday, sunny. Highs in the lower 80s. Tuesday night, mostly clear. Lows in the mid-50s. Wednesday, sunny. Highs in the lower 80s. Wednesday night, mostly clear. Lows in the mid-50s. Thursday, mostly sunny. A slight chance of showers in the afternoon. Highs in the mid-80s. Chance of rain 20%. Thursday night, partly cloudy with a chance of showers and a slight chance of thunderstorms. Lows in the upper 50s. Chance of rain 30%. Friday, mostly sunny. Highs in the mid-80s. For Western Lake Sakakawea, rest of tonight, northeast winds around 10 miles per hour in the evening becoming light. Clear. Lows in the lower 50s. Saturday, east winds 10 to 15 miles per hour. Sunny. Highs in the lower 80s. For Eastern Lake Sakakawea, rest of tonight, north winds around 10 miles per hour in the evening becoming light. Clear. Lows in the lower 50s. Saturday, light winds becoming east around 10 miles per hour in the late morning and afternoon. Sunny. Highs in the lower 80s. For Northern Lake Oahe, rest of tonight, north winds around 10 miles per hour in the evening becoming light. Clear. Lows in the mid-50s. Saturday, light winds. Sunny. Highs in the lower 80s.

Here are the weather conditions at 3 a.m. Central Daylight Time. Bismarck, clear. Temperature 59 degrees, relative humidity 77%. Pressure 30.21 inches and rising. Menden, clear. 59 degrees, relative humidity 82%. Hazen, partly cloudy. 48 degrees, relative humidity 100%. Harvey, clear. 50 degrees, relative humidity 100%. Wind southwest at 8 miles an hour. Minot, clear. 56 degrees, relative humidity 80%. Wind west at 8 miles an hour. Dickinson, clear. 59 degrees, relative humidity 72%. Elsewhere around North Dakota, it was 53 at Garrison. It was clear, with a temperature of 59 at Williston, 54 at Jamestown, 58 at Fargo, and 55 at Devil's Lake. At Grand Forks, it was mostly cloudy, with a temperature of 56. In northern South Dakota, at Mobridge, it was clear, with a temperature of 61. At Aberdeen, it was mostly cloudy, with a temperature of 62. In eastern Montana, skies ranged from clear to partly cloudy. It was 66 at Miles City, 61 at Glendive, and 59 at Sydney. Once again, at Bismarck, the temperature was 59 degrees under clear skies. This is NOAA Weather Radio Station WXL78 in Bismarck, North Dakota, operating on a frequency of 162.475 MHz. Providing weather information 24 hours a day from your National Weather Service office in Bismarck. The Bismarck, North Dakota climate summary for yesterday, August 21, 2026. Yesterday's high temperature was 84 degrees. This high was 1 degree above the normal high of 83. The record high is 105 degrees, which was set in 1947. Yesterday's low temperature was 54 degrees. This low was 1 degree below the normal low of 55. The record low is 38 degrees, which was set in 1920. A trace of precipitation fell yesterday, which brings the monthly total to 0.90 inches. The total precipitation for the year now stands at 8.62 inches. There were no heating degree days yesterday. The yearly total since July 1st is 3. There were 4 cooling degree days yesterday. The yearly total since January 1st is 636. The normal high temperature for today is 82 degrees, and the normal low is 55. The record high for today is 106, which occurred in 1960, and the record low is 35, which occurred in 1908. Sunrise today is at 6:50 a.m. and sunset is at 8:41 p.m. The regional weather forecast from your National Weather Service office in Bismarck. Near average temperatures are favored to continue through next week, with Monday being a slightly warmer day. Medium chances for showers and thunderstorms late Saturday night through Monday. The detailed forecast for North Dakota, tonight, mostly clear. Lows in the upper 40s to upper 50s. Saturday, mostly sunny. Highs in the mid-70s to mid-80s. Saturday night, increasing clouds. Chance of showers and thunderstorms west late. Lows in the upper 40s northeast to low 60s southwest. Sunday, partly to mostly cloudy. Breezy with a chance of showers and thunderstorms mainly west and central. Highs mostly in the upper 70s to upper 80s. Here is the forecast for the Bismarck Menden listening area. Today, mostly clear. Highs around 80. Light and variable winds, becoming northeast up to 5 miles per hour. Tonight, increasing clouds. Lows in the upper 50s. East winds 5 to 10 miles per hour. Sunday, partly sunny in the morning, then mostly cloudy with a chance of showers and a slight chance of thunderstorms in the afternoon. Highs in the lower 80s. Southeast winds 10 to 15 miles per hour with gusts up to 25 miles per hour. Chance of rain 50%. Sunday night, mostly cloudy. Showers likely and a slight chance of thunderstorms in the evening, then a slight chance of showers after midnight. Lows around 60. Southeast winds 5 to 15 miles per hour with gusts up to 25 miles per hour. Chance of rain 60%. Monday, mostly sunny. Highs in the upper 80s.
South winds 5 to 10 miles per hour, becoming west with gusts up to 20 miles per hour in the afternoon. Monday night, mostly clear. Lows in the upper 50s. Tuesday, sunny. Highs in the lower 80s. Tuesday night, mostly clear. Lows in the mid-50s. Wednesday, sunny. Highs in the lower 80s. Wednesday night, mostly clear. Lows in the mid-50s. Thursday, mostly sunny. A slight chance of showers in the afternoon. Highs in the mid-80s. Chance of rain 20%. Thursday night, partly cloudy with a chance of showers and a slight chance of thunderstorms. Lows in the upper 50s. Chance of rain 30%. Friday, mostly sunny. Highs in the mid-80s. For Western Lake Sakakawea, rest of tonight, northeast winds around 10 miles per hour in the evening becoming light. Clear. Lows in the lower 50s. Saturday, east winds 10 to 15 miles per hour. Sunny. Highs in the lower 80s. For Eastern Lake Sakakawea, rest of tonight, north winds around 10 miles per hour in the evening becoming light. Clear. Lows in the lower 50s. Saturday, light winds becoming east around 10 miles per hour in the late morning and afternoon. Sunny. Highs in the lower 80s. For Northern Lake Oahe, rest of tonight, north winds around 10 miles per hour in the evening becoming light. Clear. Lows in the mid-50s. Saturday, light winds. Sunny. Highs in the lower 80s. Here are the weather conditions at 4 a.m. Central Daylight Time. Bismarck, clear. Temperature 56 degrees, relative humidity 90%. Pressure 30.21 inches and steady. Mendham, clear. 57 degrees, relative humidity 88%. Wind north at 6 miles an hour. Hazen, partly cloudy. 48 degrees, relative humidity 100%. At Harvey, the temperature was 52 degrees, dew point 52, and the relative humidity 100%. The wind was northwest, at 7 miles an hour. The pressure was 30.22 inches, and steady. Minot, clear. 52 degrees, relative humidity 89%. Wind northwest at 8 miles an hour. Dickinson, clear. 56 degrees, relative humidity 80%. Wind variable at 7 miles an hour. Elsewhere around North Dakota, it was 51 at Garrison. It was clear, with a temperature of 58 at Williston, 52 at Jamestown, 58 at Fargo, 54 at Grand Forks, and 54 at Devil's Lake. In northern South Dakota, it was clear. It was 58 at Mobridge, and 59 at Aberdeen. In eastern Montana, it was clear. It was 65 at Miles City, 59 at Glendive, and 57 at Sydney. Once again, at Bismarck, the temperature was 56 degrees under clear skies. The Bismarck, North Dakota climate summary for yesterday, August 21, 2026. Yesterday's high temperature was 84 degrees. This high was 1 degree above the normal high of 83. The record high is 105 degrees, which was set in 1947. Yesterday's low temperature was 54 degrees. This low was 1 degree below the normal low of 55. The record low is 38 degrees, which was set in 1920. A trace of precipitation fell yesterday, which brings the monthly total to 0.90 inches. The total precipitation for the year now stands at 8.62 inches. There were no heating degree days yesterday. The yearly total since July 1st is 3. There were 4 cooling degree days yesterday. The yearly total since January 1st is 636. The normal high temperature for today is 82 degrees, and the normal low is 55. The record high for today is 106, which occurred in 1960, and the record low is 35, which occurred in 1908. Sunrise today is at 6:50 a.m. and sunset is at 8:41 p.m. The regional weather forecast from your National Weather Service office in Bismarck. Near average temperatures are favored to continue through next week, with Monday being a slightly warmer day. Medium chances for showers and thunderstorms late Saturday night through Monday. The detailed forecast for North Dakota, tonight, mostly clear.
Lows in the upper 40s to upper 50s. Saturday, mostly sunny. Highs in the mid-70s.

70s to mid-80s. Saturday night, increasing clouds. Chance of showers and thunderstorms west late. Lows in the upper 40s northeast to low 60s southwest. Sunday, partly to mostly cloudy. Breezy with a chance of showers and thunderstorms mainly west and central. Highs mostly in the upper 70s to upper 80s. Here is the forecast for the Bismarck Minden listening area. Today, mostly clear. Highs around 80. Light and variable winds, becoming northeast up to 5 miles per hour. Tonight, increasing clouds. Lows in the upper 50s. East winds 5 to 10 miles per hour. Sunday, partly sunny in the morning, then mostly cloudy with a chance of showers and a slight chance of thunderstorms in the afternoon. Highs in the lower 80s. Southeast winds 10 to 15 miles per hour with gusts up to 25 miles per hour. Chance of rain 50%. Sunday night, mostly cloudy. Showers likely and a slight chance of thunderstorms in the evening, then a slight chance of showers after midnight. Lows around 60. Southeast winds 5 to 15 miles per hour with gusts up to 25 miles per hour. Chance of rain 60%. Monday, mostly sunny. Highs in the upper 80s. South winds 5 to 10 miles per hour, becoming west with gusts up to 20 miles per hour in the afternoon. Monday night, mostly clear. Lows in the upper 50s. Tuesday, sunny. Highs in the lower 80s. Tuesday night, mostly clear. Lows in the mid-50s. Wednesday, sunny. Highs in the lower 80s. Wednesday night, mostly clear. Lows in the mid-50s. Thursday, mostly sunny. A slight chance of showers in the afternoon. Highs in the mid-80s. Chance of rain 20%. Thursday night, partly cloudy with a chance of showers and a slight chance of thunderstorms. Lows in the upper 50s. Chance of rain 30%. Friday, mostly sunny. Highs in the mid-80s. For western Lake Sakakawea, rest of tonight, northeast winds around 10 miles per hour in the evening becoming light. Clear. Lows in the lower 50s. Saturday, east winds 10 to 15 miles per hour. Sunny. Highs in the lower 80s. For eastern Lake Sakakawea, rest of tonight, north winds around 10 miles per hour in the evening becoming light. Clear. Lows in the lower 50s. Saturday, light winds becoming east around 10 miles per hour in the late morning and afternoon. Sunny. Highs in the lower 80s. For northern Lake Oahe, rest of tonight, north winds around 10 miles per hour in the evening becoming light. Clear. Lows in the mid-50s. Saturday, light winds. Sunny. Highs in the lower 80s. Here are the weather conditions at 4 a.m. Central Daylight Time. Bismarck, clear. Temperature 56 degrees, relative humidity 90%. Pressure 30.21 inches and steady. Minden, clear. 57 degrees, relative humidity 88%. Wind north at 6 miles an hour. Hazen, partly cloudy. 48 degrees, relative humidity 100%. At Harvey, the temperature was 52 degrees, dew point 52, and the relative humidity 100%. The wind was northwest, at 7 miles an hour. The pressure was 30.22 inches, and steady. Minot, clear. 52 degrees, relative humidity 89%. Wind northwest at 8 miles an hour. Dickinson, clear. 56 degrees, relative humidity 80%. Wind variable at 7 miles an hour. Elsewhere around North Dakota, it was 51 at Garrison. It was clear, with a temperature of 58 at Williston, 52 at Jamestown, 58 at Fargo, 54 at Grand Forks, and 54 at Devil's Lake. In northern South Dakota, it was clear. It was 58 at Mobridge, and 59 at Aberdeen. In eastern Montana, skies ranged from clear to partly cloudy. It was 65 at Miles City, 59 at Glendive, and 57 at Sydney. Once again, at Bismarck, the temperature was 56 degrees under clear skies. The Bismarck, North Dakota climate summary for yesterday, August 21st, 2026.
Yesterday's high temperature was 84 degrees. This high was 1 degree above the normal high of 83. The record high is 105 degrees, which was set in 1947. Yesterday's low temperature was 54 degrees. This low was 1 degree below the normal low of 55. The record low is 38 degrees, which was set in 1920. A trace of precipitation fell yesterday, which brings the monthly total to 0.90 inches. The total precipitation for the year now stands at 8.62 inches. There were no heating degree days yesterday. The yearly total since July 1st is 3. There were 4 cooling degree days yesterday. The yearly total since January 1st is 636. The normal high temperature for today is 82 degrees, and the normal low is 55. The record high for today is 106, which occurred in 1960, and the record low is 35, which occurred in 1908. Sunrise today is at 6:50 a.m. and sunset is at 8:41 p.m. The regional weather forecast from your National Weather Service office in Bismarck. Near average temperatures are favored to continue through next week, with Monday being a slightly warmer day. Medium chances for showers and thunderstorms late Saturday night through Monday. The detailed forecast for North Dakota, tonight, mostly clear. Lows in the upper 40s to upper 50s. Saturday, mostly sunny. Highs in the mid-70s to mid-80s. Saturday night, increasing clouds. Chance of showers and thunderstorms west late. Lows in the upper 40s northeast to low 60s southwest. Sunday, partly to mostly cloudy. Breezy with a chance of showers and thunderstorms mainly west and central. Highs mostly in the upper 70s to upper 80s. Here is the forecast for the Bismarck Minden listening area. Today, mostly clear. Highs around 80. Light and variable winds, becoming northeast up to 5 miles per hour. Tonight, increasing clouds. Lows in the upper 50s. East winds 5 to 10 miles per hour. Sunday, partly sunny in the morning, then mostly cloudy with a chance of showers and a slight chance of thunderstorms in the afternoon. Highs in the lower 80s. Southeast winds 10 to 15 miles per hour with gusts up to 25 miles per hour. Chance of rain 50%. Sunday night, mostly cloudy. Showers likely and a slight chance of thunderstorms in the evening, then a slight chance of showers after midnight. Lows around 60. Southeast winds 5 to 15 miles per hour with gusts up to 25 miles per hour. Chance of rain 60%. Monday, mostly sunny. Highs in the upper 80s. South winds 5 to 10 miles per hour, becoming west with gusts up to 20 miles per hour in the afternoon. Monday night, mostly clear. Lows in the upper 50s. Tuesday, sunny. Highs in the lower 80s. Tuesday night, mostly clear. Lows in the mid-50s. Wednesday, sunny. Highs in the lower 80s. Wednesday night, mostly clear. Lows in the mid-50s. Thursday, mostly sunny. A slight chance of showers in the afternoon. Highs in the mid-80s. Chance of rain 20%. Thursday night, partly cloudy with a chance of showers and a slight chance of thunderstorms. Lows in the upper 50s. Chance of rain 30%. Friday, mostly sunny. Highs in the mid-80s. For western Lake Sakakawea, rest of tonight, northeast winds around 10 miles per hour in the evening becoming light. Clear. Lows in the lower 50s. Saturday, east winds 10 to 15 miles per hour. Sunny. Highs in the lower 80s. For eastern Lake Sakakawea, rest of tonight, north winds around 10 miles per hour in the evening becoming light. Clear. Lows in the lower 50s. Saturday, light winds becoming east around 10 miles per hour in the late morning and afternoon. Sunny. Highs in the lower 80s. For northern Lake Oahe, rest of tonight, north winds around 10 miles per hour in the evening becoming light. Clear. Lows in the mid-50s. Saturday, light winds. Sunny. Highs in the lower 80s. Here are the weather conditions at 4 a.m. Central Daylight Time. Bismarck, clear. Temperature 56 degrees, relative humidity 90%.
pressure 30.21 inches.

steady. Mendan, clear. 57 degrees, relative humidity 88%. Wind north at 6 miles an hour. Hazen, partly cloudy. 48 degrees, relative humidity 100%. At Harvey, the temperature was 52 degrees, dew point 52, and the relative humidity 100%. The wind was northwest, at 7 miles an hour. The pressure was 30.22 inches, and steady. Minot, clear. 52 degrees, relative humidity 89%. Wind northwest at 8 miles an hour. Dickinson, clear. 56 degrees, relative humidity 80%. Wind variable at 7 miles an hour. Elsewhere around North Dakota, it was 51 at Garrison. It was clear, with a temperature of 58 at Williston, 52 at Jamestown, 58 at Fargo, 54 at Grand Forks, and 54 at Devil's Lake. In northern South Dakota, it was clear. It was 58 at Mobridge, and 59 at Aberdeen. In eastern Montana, skies ranged from clear to partly cloudy. It was 65 at Miles City, 59 at Glendive, and 57 at Sydney. Once again, at Bismarck, the temperature was 56 degrees under clear skies. The Bismarck, North Dakota climate summary for yesterday, August 21, 2026. Yesterday's high temperature was 84 degrees. This high was 1 degree above the normal high of 83. The record high is 105 degrees, which was set in 1947. Yesterday's low temperature was 54 degrees. This low was 1 degree below the normal low of 55. The record low is 38 degrees, which was set in 1920. A trace of precipitation fell yesterday, which brings the monthly total to 0.90 inches. The total precipitation for the year now stands at 8.62 inches. There were no heating degree days yesterday. The yearly total since July 1st is 3. There were 4 cooling degree days yesterday. The yearly total since January 1st is 636. The normal high temperature for today is 82 degrees, and the normal low is 55. The record high for today is 106, which occurred in 1960, and the record low is 35, which occurred in 1908. Sunrise today is at 6:50 a.m. and sunset is at 8:41 p.m. The regional weather forecast from your National Weather Service office in Bismarck. Near average temperatures are favored to continue through next week, with Monday being a slightly warmer day. Medium chances for showers and thunderstorms late Saturday night through Monday. The detailed forecast for North Dakota, tonight, mostly clear. Lows in the upper 40s to upper 50s. Saturday, mostly sunny. Highs in the mid-70s to mid-80s. Saturday night, increasing clouds. Chance of showers and thunderstorms west late. Lows in the upper 40s northeast to low 60s southwest. Sunday, partly to mostly cloudy. Breezy with a chance of showers and thunderstorms mainly west and central. Highs mostly in the upper 70s to upper 80s. Here is the forecast for the Bismarck-Mendon listening area. Today, mostly clear. Highs around 80. Light and variable winds, becoming northeast up to 5 miles per hour. Tonight, increasing clouds. Lows in the upper 50s. East winds 5 to 10 miles per hour. Sunday, partly sunny in the morning, then mostly cloudy with a chance of showers and a slight chance of thunderstorms in the afternoon. Highs in the lower 80s. Southeast winds 10 to 15 miles per hour with gusts up to 25 miles per hour. Chance of rain 50%. Sunday night, mostly cloudy. Showers likely and a slight chance of thunderstorms in the evening, then a slight chance of showers after midnight. Lows around 60. Southeast winds 5 to 15 miles per hour with gusts up to 25 miles per hour. Chance of rain 60%. Monday, mostly sunny. Highs in the upper 80s. South winds 5 to 10 miles per hour, becoming west with gusts up to 20 miles per hour in the afternoon. Monday night, mostly clear. Lows in the upper 50s. Tuesday, sunny. Highs in the lower 80s. Tuesday night, mostly clear. Lows in the mid-50s. Wednesday, sunny. Highs in the lower 80s. Wednesday night, mostly clear.

lows in the mid-50s. Thursday, mostly sunny. A slight chance of showers in the afternoon. Highs in the mid-80s. Chance of rain 20%. Thursday night, partly cloudy with a chance of showers and a slight chance of thunderstorms. Lows in the upper 50s. Chance of rain 30%. Friday, mostly sunny. Highs in the mid-80s. For Western Lake Sakakawea, rest of tonight, northeast winds around 10 miles per hour in the evening becoming light. Clear. Lows in the lower 50s. Saturday, east winds 10 to 15 miles per hour. Sunny. Highs in the lower 80s. For Eastern Lake Sakakawea, rest of tonight, north winds around 10 miles per hour in the evening becoming light. Clear. Lows in the lower 50s. Saturday, light winds becoming east around 10 miles per hour in the late morning and afternoon. Sunny. Highs in the lower 80s. For Northern Lake Orahi, rest of tonight, north winds around 10 miles per hour in the evening becoming light. Clear. Lows in the mid-50s. Saturday, light winds. Sunny. Highs in the lower 80s. Here are the weather conditions at 4 a.m. Central Daylight Time. Bismarck, clear. Temperature 56 degrees, relative humidity 90%. Pressure 30.21 inches and steady. Mendham, clear. 57 degrees, relative humidity 88%. Wind north at 6 miles an hour. Hazen, partly cloudy. 48 degrees, relative humidity 100%. At Harvey, the temperature was 52 degrees, dew point 52, and the relative humidity 100%. The wind was northwest, at 7 miles an hour. The pressure was 30.22 inches, and steady. Minot, clear. 52 degrees, relative humidity 89%. Wind northwest at 8 miles an hour. Dickinson, clear. 56 degrees, relative humidity 80%. Wind variable at 7 miles an hour. Elsewhere around North Dakota, it was 51 at Garrison. It was clear, with a temperature of 58 at Williston, 52 at Jamestown, 58 at Fargo, 54 at Grand Forks, and 54 at Devil's Lake. In northern South Dakota, it was clear. It was 58 at Mobridge, and 59 at Aberdeen. In eastern Montana, skies ranged from clear to partly cloudy. It was 65 at Miles City, 59 at Glendive, and 57 at Sydney. Once again, at Bismarck, the temperature was 56 degrees under clear skies. The Bismarck, North Dakota climate summary for yesterday, August 21, 2026. Yesterday's high temperature was 84 degrees. This high was 1 degree above the normal high of 83. The record high is 105 degrees, which was set in 1947. Yesterday's low temperature was 54 degrees. This low was 1 degree below the normal low of 55. The record low is 38 degrees, which was set in 1920. A trace of precipitation fell yesterday, which brings the monthly total to 0.90 inches. The total precipitation for the year now stands at 8.62 inches. There were no heating degree days yesterday. The yearly total since July 1st is 3. There were 4 cooling degree days yesterday. The yearly total since January 1st is 636. The normal high temperature for today is 82 degrees, and the normal low is 55. The record high for today is 106, which occurred in 1960, and the record low is 35, which occurred in 1908. Sunrise today is at 6:50 a.m. and sunset is at 8:41 p.m. The regional weather forecast from your National Weather Service office in Bismarck. Near average temperatures are favored to continue through next week, with Monday being a slightly warmer day. Medium chances for showers and thunderstorms late Saturday night through Monday. The detailed forecast for North Dakota, tonight, mostly clear. Lows in the upper 40s to upper 50s. Saturday, mostly sunny. Highs in the mid-70s to mid-80s. Saturday night, increasing clouds. Chance of showers and thunderstorms west late. Lows in the upper 40s northeast to low 60s southwest. Sunday, partly to mostly cloudy. Breezy with a chance of showers and thunderstorms mainly west and central. Highs mostly in the upper 70s.

50%. Sunday night, mostly cloudy. Showers likely and a slight chance of thunderstorms in the evening, then a slight chance of showers after midnight. Lows around 60. Southeast winds 5 to 15 miles per hour with gusts up to 25 miles per hour. Chance of rain 60%. Monday, mostly sunny. Highs in the upper 80s. South winds 5 to 10 miles per hour, becoming west with gusts up to 20 miles per hour in the afternoon. Monday night, mostly clear. Lows in the upper 50s. Tuesday, sunny. Highs in the lower 80s. Tuesday night, mostly clear. Lows in the mid-50s. Wednesday, sunny. Highs in the lower 80s. Wednesday night, mostly clear. Lows in the mid-50s. Thursday, mostly sunny. A slight chance of showers in the afternoon. Highs in the mid-80s. Chance of rain 20%. Thursday night, partly cloudy with a chance of showers and a slight chance of thunderstorms. Lows in the upper 50s. Chance of rain 30%. Friday, mostly sunny. Highs in the mid-80s. 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Providing weather information 24 hours a day from your National Weather Service office in Bismarck. For Western Lake Sakakawea, today, east winds 10 to 15 miles per hour. Mostly clear. Highs in the lower 80s. Tonight, southeast winds 10 to 20 miles per hour. Partly cloudy in the evening, then becoming mostly cloudy. Lows in the upper 50s. For Eastern Lake Sakakawea, today, north winds around 10 miles per hour early in the morning becoming light, then becoming east around 10 miles per hour in the late morning and afternoon. Mostly clear. Highs in the upper 70s. Tonight, southeast winds 10 to 20 miles per hour. Partly cloudy in the evening, then becoming mostly cloudy. Lows in the mid-50s. For Northern Lake Oahe, today, light winds. Mostly clear. Highs in the lower 80s. Tonight, southeast winds 10 to 20 miles per hour. Partly cloudy in the evening, then becoming mostly cloudy. Lows in the upper 50s. Here are the weather conditions at 4 a.m. Central Daylight Time. Bismarck, clear. Temperature 56 degrees, relative humidity 90%. Pressure 30.21 inches and steady. Mendham, clear. 57 degrees, relative humidity 88%. Wind north at 6 miles an hour. Hazen, partly cloudy. 48 degrees, 7 degrees, relative humidity 88%. Wind north at 6 miles an hour. Hazen, partly cloudy. 48 degrees, relative humidity 100%. At Harvey, the temperature was 52 degrees, dew point 52, and the relative humidity 100%. The wind was northwest, at 7 miles an hour. The pressure was 30.22 inches, and steady. Minot, clear. 52 degrees, relative humidity 89%. Wind northwest at 8 miles an hour. Dickinson, clear. 56 degrees, relative humidity 80%. Wind variable at 7 miles an hour. Elsewhere around North Dakota, it was 51 at Garrison. It was clear, with a temperature of 58 at Williston, 52 at Jamestown, 58 at Fargo, 54 at Grand Forks, and 54 at Devil's Lake. In northern South Dakota, it was clear. It was 58 at Mobridge, and 59 at Aberdeen. In eastern Montana, skies ranged from clear to partly cloudy. It was 65 at Miles City, 59 at Glendive, and 57 at Sydney. Once again, at Bismarck, the temperature was 56 degrees under clear skies. The Bismarck, North Dakota climate summary for yesterday, August 21, 2026. Yesterday's high temperature was 84 degrees. This high was 1 degree above the normal high of 83. The record high is 105 degrees, which was set in 1947. Yesterday's low temperature was 54 degrees. This low was 1 degree below the normal low of 55. The record low is 38 degrees, which was set in 1920. A trace of precipitation fell yesterday, which brings the monthly total to 0.90 inches.

The total precipitation for the year now stands at 8.62 inches. There were no heating degree days yesterday. The yearly total since July 1st is 3. There were 4 cooling degree days yesterday. The yearly total since January 1st is 636. The normal high temperature for today is 82 degrees, and the normal low is 55. The record high for today is 106, which occurred in 1960, and the record low is 35, which occurred in 1908. Sunrise today is at 6:50 a.m. and sunset is at 8:41 p.m. The regional weather forecast from your National Weather Service office in Bismarck. Near average temperatures are favored to continue through next week, with Monday being a slightly warmer day. Medium chances for showers and thunderstorms late Saturday night through Monday. The detailed forecast for North Dakota, tonight, mostly clear. Lows in the upper 40s to upper 50s. Saturday, mostly sunny. Highs in the mid-70s to mid-80s. Saturday night, increasing clouds. Chance of showers and thunderstorms west late. Lows in the upper 40s northeast to low 60s southwest. Sunday, partly to mostly cloudy. Breezy with a chance of showers and thunderstorms mainly west and central. Highs mostly in the upper 70s to upper 80s. Here is the forecast for the Bismarck Mainland listening area. Today, mostly clear. Highs around 80. Light and variable winds, becoming northeast up to 5 miles per hour. Tonight, increasing clouds. Lows in the upper 50s. East winds 5 to 10 miles per hour. Sunday, partly sunny in the morning, then mostly cloudy with a chance of showers and a slight chance of thunderstorms in the afternoon. Highs in the lower 80s. Southeast winds 10 to 15 miles per hour with gusts up to 25 miles per hour. Chance of rain 50%. Sunday night, mostly cloudy. Showers likely and a slight chance of thunderstorms in the evening, then a slight chance of showers after midnight. Lows around 60. Southeast winds 5 to 15 miles per hour with gusts up to 25 miles per hour. Chance of rain 60%. Monday, mostly sunny. Highs in the upper 80s. South winds 5 to 10 miles per hour, becoming west with gusts up to 20 miles per hour in the afternoon. Monday night, mostly clear. Lows in the upper 50s. Tuesday, sunny. Highs in the lower 80s. Tuesday night, mostly clear. Lows in the mid-50s. Wednesday, sunny. Highs in the lower 80s. Wednesday night, mostly clear. Lows in the mid-50s. Thursday, mostly sunny. A slight chance of showers in the afternoon. Highs in the mid-80s. Chance of rain 20%. Thursday night, partly cloudy with a chance of showers and a slight chance of thunderstorms. Lows in the upper 50s. Chance of rain 30%. Friday, mostly sunny. Highs in the mid-80s. Here is the forecast for the Bismarck Mainland listening area. Today, mostly clear. Highs around 80. Light and variable winds, becoming northeast up to 5 miles per hour. Tonight, increasing clouds. Lows in the upper 50s. East winds 5 to 10 miles per hour. Sunday, partly sunny in the morning, then mostly cloudy with a chance of showers and a slight chance of thunderstorms in the afternoon. Highs in the lower 80s. Southeast winds 10 to 15 miles per hour with gusts up to 25 miles per hour. Chance of rain 50%. Sunday night, mostly cloudy. Showers likely and a slight chance of thunderstorms in the evening, then a slight chance of showers after midnight. Lows around 60. Southeast winds 5 to 15 miles per hour with gusts up to 25 miles per hour. Chance of rain 60%. Monday, mostly sunny. Highs in the upper 80s. South winds 5 to 10 miles per hour, becoming west with gusts up to 20 miles per hour in the afternoon. Monday night, mostly clear. Lows in the upper 50s. Tuesday, sunny. Highs in the lower 80s. Tuesday night, mostly clear. Lows in the mid-50s. Wednesday, sunny. Highs in the lower 80s. Wednesday night, mostly clear. Lows in the mid-50s. Thursday, mostly clear.
mostly sunny. A slight chance of showers in the afternoon. Highs in the mid-80s. Chance of rain 20%. Thursday night, partly cloudy with a chance of showers and a slight chance of thunderstorms. Lows in the upper 50s. Chance of rain 30%. Friday, mostly sunny. Highs in the mid-80s. For western Lake Sakakawea, today, east winds 10 to 15 miles per hour. Mostly clear. Highs in the lower 80s. Tonight, southeast winds 10 to 20 miles per hour. Partly cloudy in the evening, then becoming mostly cloudy. Lows in the upper 50s. For eastern Lake Sakakawea, today, north winds around 10 miles per hour early in the morning, becoming light, then becoming east around 10 miles per hour in the late morning and afternoon. Mostly clear. Highs in the upper 70s. Tonight, southeast winds 10 to 20 miles per hour. Partly cloudy in the evening, then becoming mostly cloudy. Lows in the mid-50s. For northern Lake Oahe, today, light winds. Mostly clear. Highs in the lower 80s. Tonight, southeast winds 10 to 20 miles per hour. Partly cloudy in the evening, then becoming mostly cloudy. Lows in the upper 50s. Here are the weather conditions at 4 a.m. Central Daylight Time. Bismarck, clear. Temperature 56 degrees, relative humidity 90%. Pressure 30.21 inches and steady. Mendham, clear. 57 degrees, relative humidity 88%. Wind north at 6 miles an hour. Hazen, partly cloudy. 48 degrees, relative humidity 100%. At Harvey, the temperature was 52 degrees, dew point 52, and the relative humidity 100%. The wind was northwest, at 7 miles an hour. The pressure was 30.22 inches, and steady. Minot, clear. 52 degrees, relative humidity 89%. Wind northwest at 8 miles an hour. Dickinson, clear. 56 degrees, relative humidity 80%. Wind variable at 7 miles an hour. Elsewhere around North Dakota, it was 51 at Garrison. It was clear, with a temperature of 58 at Williston, 52 at Jamestown, 58 at Fargo, 54 at Grand Forks, and 54 at Devil's Lake. In northern South Dakota, it was clear. It was 58 at Mobridge, and 59 at Aberdeen. In eastern Montana, skies ranged from clear to partly cloudy. It was 65 at Miles City, 59 at Glendive, and 57 at Sydney. Once again, at Bismarck, the temperature was 56 degrees under clear skies. The Bismarck, North Dakota climate summary for yesterday, August 21, 2026. Yesterday's high temperature was 84 degrees. This high was 1 degree above the normal high of 83. The record high is 105 degrees, which was set in 1947. Yesterday's low temperature was 54 degrees. This low was 1 degree below the normal low of 55. The record low is 38 degrees, which was set in 1920. A trace of precipitation fell yesterday, which brings the monthly total to 0.90 inches. The total precipitation for the year now stands at 8.62 inches. There were no heating degree days yesterday. The yearly total since July 1st is 3. There were 4 cooling degree days yesterday. The yearly total since January 1st is 636. The normal high temperature for today is 82 degrees, and the normal low is 55. The record high for today is 106, which occurred in 1960, and the record low is 35, which occurred in 1908. Sunrise today is at 6:50 a.m. and sunset is at 8:41 p.m. The regional weather forecast from your National Weather Service office in Bismarck. Near average temperatures are favored to continue through next week, with Monday being a slightly warmer day. Medium chances for showers and thunderstorms late Saturday night through Monday. The detailed forecast for North Dakota, tonight, mostly clear. Lows in the upper 40s to upper 50s. Saturday, mostly sunny. Highs in the mid-70s to mid-80s. Saturday night, increasing clouds. Chance of showers and thunderstorms west late. Lows in the upper 40s northeast to low 60s southwest. Sunday, partly to mostly cloudy,

freezing with a chance of showers and thunderstorms, mainly west and central. Highs mostly in the upper 70s to upper 80s. Here is the forecast for the Bismarck, Maine and listening area. Today, mostly clear. Highs around 80. Light and variable winds, becoming northeast up to 5 miles per hour. Tonight, increasing clouds. Lows in the upper 50s. East winds 5 to 10 miles per hour. Sunday, partly sunny in the morning, then mostly cloudy with a chance of showers and a slight chance of thunderstorms in the afternoon. Highs in the lower 80s. Southeast winds 10 to 15 miles per hour with gusts up to 25 miles per hour. Chance of rain 50%. Sunday night, mostly cloudy. Showers likely and a slight chance of thunderstorms in the evening, then a slight chance of showers after midnight. Lows around 60. Southeast winds 5 to 15 miles per hour with gusts up to 25 miles per hour. Chance of rain 60%. Monday, mostly sunny. Highs in the upper 80s. South winds 5 to 10 miles per hour, becoming west with gusts up to 20 miles per hour in the afternoon. Monday night, mostly clear. Lows in the upper 50s. Tuesday, sunny. Highs in the lower 80s. Tuesday night, mostly clear. Lows in the mid-50s. Wednesday, sunny. Highs in the lower 80s. Wednesday night, mostly clear. Lows in the mid-50s. Thursday, mostly sunny. A slight chance of showers in the afternoon. Highs in the mid-80s. Chance of rain 20%. Thursday night, partly cloudy with a chance of showers and a slight chance of thunderstorms. Lows in the upper 50s. Chance of rain 30%. Friday, mostly sunny. Highs in the mid-80s. For Western Lake Sakakawea, today, east winds 10 to 15 miles per hour. Mostly clear. Highs in the lower 80s. Tonight, southeast winds 10 to 20 miles per hour. Partly cloudy in the evening, then becoming mostly cloudy. Lows in the upper 50s. For Eastern Lake Sakakawea, today, north winds around 10 miles per hour early in the morning, becoming light, then becoming east around 10 miles per hour in the late morning and afternoon. Mostly clear. Highs in the upper 70s. Tonight, southeast winds 10 to 20 miles per hour. Partly cloudy in the evening, then becoming mostly cloudy. Lows in the mid-50s. For Northern Lake Oahe, today, light winds. Mostly clear. Highs in the lower 80s. Tonight, southeast winds 10 to 20 miles per hour. Partly cloudy in the evening, then becoming mostly cloudy. Lows in the upper 50s. Here are the weather conditions at 4 a.m. Central Daylight Time. Bismarck, clear. Temperature 56 degrees, relative humidity 90%. Pressure 30.21 inches and steady. Mandan, clear. 57 degrees, relative humidity 88%. Wind north at 6 miles an hour. Hazel, partly cloudy. 48 degrees, relative humidity 100%. At Harvey, the temperature was 52 degrees, dew point 52, and the relative humidity 100%. The wind was northwest, at 7 miles an hour. The pressure was 30.22 inches, and steady. Minot, clear. 52 degrees, relative humidity 89%. Wind northwest at 8 miles an hour. Dickinson, clear. 56 degrees, relative humidity 80%. Wind variable at 7 miles an hour. Elsewhere around North Dakota, it was 51 at Garrison. It was clear, with a temperature of 58 at Williston, 52 at Jamestown, 58 at Fargo, 54 at Grand Forks, and 54 at Devil's Lake. In northern South Dakota, it was clear. It was 58 at Mobridge, and 59 at Aberdeen. In eastern Montana, skies ranged from clear to partly cloudy. It was 65 at Miles City, 59 at Glendive, and 57 at Sydney. Once again, at Bismarck, the temperature was 56 degrees under clear skies. The Bismarck, North Dakota climate summary for yesterday, August 21, 2026. Yesterday's high temperature was 84 degrees. This high was 1 degree above the normal high of 83.
The record high is 105 degrees, which was set in 1947. Yesterday's low temperature was 54 degrees. This low was 1 degree below the normal low of 55. The record low is 38 degrees, which was set in 1920. A trace of precipitation fell yesterday, which brings the monthly total to 0.90 inches. The total precipitation for the year now stands at 8.62 inches. There were no heating degree days yesterday. The yearly total since July 1st is 3. There were 4 cooling degree days yesterday. The yearly total since January 1st is 636. The normal high temperature for today is 82 degrees, and the normal low is 55. The record high for today is 106, which occurred in 1960, and the record low is 35, which occurred in 1908. Sunrise today is at 6:50 a.m. and sunset is at 8:41 p.m. The regional weather forecast from your National Weather Service office in Bismarck. Today will be a pleasant day, with highs in the mid-70s to mid-80s. Periodic low to medium chances for showers and thunderstorms return to the state late tonight through Monday. A few storms may be strong to severe in southwest and south-central North Dakota during the day Sunday, far western North Dakota Sunday night, and central and eastern North Dakota on Monday. Temperatures are favored to remain near to slightly above normal through next week, with highs mostly in the 80s. The detailed forecast for North Dakota, today, mostly sunny. Highs in the mid-70s to mid-80s. Tonight, increasing clouds. Chance of showers and thunderstorms late in the southwest. Lows from the upper 40s northeast to lower 60s far west. Sunday, partly to mostly cloudy. Breezy. Chance of showers and thunderstorms west and central. Highs in the upper 70s to upper 80s. Monday, partly cloudy. Breezy west. Chance of showers and thunderstorms east, with a slight chance central. Lows in the mid-50s to lower 60s. Highs in the 80s. Here is the forecast for the Bismarck mainland listening area. Today, mostly clear. Highs around 80. Light and variable winds, becoming northeast up to 5 miles per hour. Tonight, increasing clouds. Lows in the upper 50s. East winds 5 to 10 miles per hour. Sunday, partly sunny in the morning, then mostly cloudy with a chance of showers and a slight chance of thunderstorms in the afternoon. Highs in the lower 80s. Southeast winds 10 to 15 miles per hour with gusts up to 25 miles per hour. Chance of rain 50%. Sunday night, mostly cloudy. Showers likely and a slight chance of thunderstorms in the evening, then a slight chance of showers after midnight. Lows around 60. Southeast winds 5 to 15 miles per hour with gusts up to 25 miles per hour. Chance of rain 60%. Monday, mostly sunny. Highs in the upper 80s. South winds 5 to 10 miles per hour, becoming west with gusts up to 20 miles per hour in the afternoon. Monday night, mostly clear. Lows in the upper 50s. Tuesday, sunny. Highs in the lower 80s. Tuesday night, mostly clear. Lows in the mid-50s. Wednesday, sunny. Highs in the lower 80s. Wednesday night, mostly clear. Lows in the mid-50s. Thursday, mostly sunny. A slight chance of showers in the afternoon. Highs in the mid-80s. Chance of rain 20%. Thursday night, partly cloudy with a chance of showers and a slight chance of thunderstorms. Lows in the upper 50s. Chance of rain 30%. Friday, mostly sunny. Highs in the mid-80s. For western Lake Sakakawea, today, east winds 10 to 15 miles per hour. Mostly clear. Highs in the lower 80s. Tonight, southeast winds 10 to 20 miles per hour. Partly cloudy in the evening, then becoming mostly cloudy. Lows in the upper 50s. For eastern Lake Sakakawea, today, north winds around 10 miles per hour early in the morning, becoming light, then becoming east around 10 miles per hour in the late morning and afternoon. Mostly clear. Highs in the upper 70s. Tonight, southeast winds 10 to 20 miles per hour. Partly cloudy in the evening, then becoming mostly cloudy. Lows in the mid-50s. For northern Lake Oahe, today, light winds.

mostly clear. Highs in the lower 80s. Tonight, southeast winds 10 to 20 miles per hour. Partly cloudy in the evening, then becoming mostly cloudy. Lows in the upper 50s. Here are the weather conditions at 4 a.m. Central Daylight Time. Bismarck, clear. Temperature 56 degrees, relative humidity 90%. Pressure 30.21 inches and steady. Mandan, clear. 57 degrees, relative humidity 88%. Wind north at 6 miles an hour. Hazen, partly cloudy. 48 degrees, relative humidity 100%. At Harvey, the temperature was 52 degrees, dew point 52, and the relative humidity 100%. The wind was northwest, at 7 miles an hour. The pressure was 30.22 inches, and steady. Minot, clear. 52 degrees, relative humidity 89%. Wind northwest at 8 miles an hour. Dickinson, clear. 56 degrees, relative humidity 80%. Wind variable at 7 miles an hour. Elsewhere around North Dakota, it was 51 at Garrison. It was clear, with a temperature of 58 at Williston, 52 at Jamestown, 58 at Fargo, 54 at Grand Forks, and 54 at Devil's Lake. In northern South Dakota, it was clear. It was 58 at Mobridge, and 59 at Aberdeen. In eastern Montana, skies ranged from clear to partly cloudy. It was 65 at Miles City, 59 at Glendive, and 57 at Sydney. Once again, at Bismarck, the temperature was 56 degrees under clear skies. The Bismarck, North Dakota climate summary for yesterday, August 21, 2026. Yesterday's high temperature was 84 degrees. This high was 1 degree above the normal high of 83. The record high is 105 degrees, which was set in 1947. Yesterday's low temperature was 54 degrees. This low was 1 degree below the normal low of 55. The record low is 38 degrees, which was set in 1920. A trace of precipitation fell yesterday, which brings the monthly total to 0.90 inches. The total precipitation for the year now stands at 8.62 inches. There were no heating degree days yesterday. The yearly total since July 1st is 3. There were 4 cooling degree days yesterday. The yearly total since January 1st is 636. The normal high temperature for today is 82 degrees, and the normal low is 55. The record high for today is 106, which occurred in 1960, and the record low is 35, which occurred in 1908. Sunrise today is at 6:50 a.m. and sunset is at 8:41 p.m. The regional weather forecast from your National Weather Service office in Bismarck. Today will be a pleasant day, with highs in the mid-70s to mid-80s. Periodic low to medium chances for showers and thunderstorms return to the state late tonight through Monday. A few storms may be strong to severe in southwest and south-central North Dakota during the day Sunday, far western North Dakota Sunday night, and central and eastern North Dakota on Monday. Temperatures are favored to remain near to slightly above normal through next week, with highs mostly in the 80s. The detailed forecast for North Dakota, today, mostly sunny. Highs in the mid-70s to mid-80s. Tonight, increasing clouds. Chance of showers and thunderstorms late in the southwest. Lows from the upper 40s northeast to lower 60s far west. Sunday, partly to mostly cloudy. Breezy. Chance of showers and thunderstorms west and central. Highs in the upper 70s to upper 80s. Monday, partly cloudy. Breezy west. Chance of showers and thunderstorms east, with a slight chance central. Lows in the mid-50s to lower 60s. Highs in the 80s. Here is the forecast for the Bismarck Minden listening area. Today, mostly clear. Highs around 80. Light and variable winds, becoming northeast up to 5 miles per hour. Tonight, increasing clouds. Lows in the upper 50s. East winds 5 to 10 miles per hour. Sunday, partly sunny in the morning, then mostly cloudy with a chance of showers and a slight chance of thunderstorms in the afternoon. Highs in the lower 80s. Southeast winds 10 to 15 miles per hour with gusts up to 25 miles per hour. Chance of rain 50%.

Sunday night, mostly cloudy. Showers likely and a slight chance of thunderstorms in the evening, then a slight chance of showers after midnight. Lows around 60. Southeast winds 5 to 15 miles per hour with gusts up to 25 miles per hour. Chance of rain 60%. Monday, mostly sunny. Highs in the upper 80s. South winds 5 to 10 miles per hour, becoming west with gusts up to 20 miles per hour in the afternoon. Monday night, mostly clear. Lows in the upper 50s. Tuesday, sunny. Highs in the lower 80s. Tuesday night, mostly clear. Lows in the mid-50s. Wednesday, sunny. Highs in the lower 80s. Wednesday night, mostly clear. Lows in the mid-50s. Thursday, mostly sunny. A slight chance of showers in the afternoon. Highs in the mid-80s. Chance of rain 20%. Thursday night, partly cloudy with a chance of showers and a slight chance of thunderstorms. Lows in the upper 50s. Chance of rain 30%. Friday, mostly sunny. Highs in the mid-80s. 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Providing weather information 24 hours a day from your National Weather Service office in Bismarck. For Western Lake Sakakawea, today, east winds 10 to 15 miles per hour. Mostly clear. Highs in the lower 80s. Tonight, southeast winds 10 to 20 miles per hour. Partly cloudy in the evening, then becoming mostly cloudy. Lows in the upper 50s. For Eastern Lake Sakakawea, today, north winds around 10 miles per hour early in the morning becoming light, then becoming east around 10 miles per hour in the late morning and afternoon. Mostly clear. Highs in the upper 70s. Tonight, southeast winds 10 to 20 miles per hour. Partly cloudy in the evening, then becoming mostly cloudy. Lows in the mid-50s. For Northern Lake Oahe, today, light winds. Mostly clear. Highs in the lower 80s. Tonight, southeast winds 10 to 20 miles per hour. Partly cloudy in the evening, then becoming mostly cloudy. Lows in the upper 50s. Here are the weather conditions at 5 a.m. Central Daylight Time. Bismarck, clear. Temperature 56 degrees, relative humidity 84%. Pressure 30.21 inches and steady. Mendham, clear. 55 degrees, relative humidity 94%. Wind north at 8 miles an hour. Hazen, partly cloudy. 46 degrees, relative humidity 100%. Harvey, clear. 50 degrees, relative humidity 100%. Minot, clear. 51 degrees, relative humidity 89%. Wind northwest at 7 miles an hour. Dickinson, clear. 54 degrees, relative humidity 83%. Elsewhere around North Dakota, it was 49 at Garrison. It was clear, with a temperature of 56 at Williston, 53 at Jamestown, and 55 at Devil's Lake. At Fargo, it was partly cloudy, with a temperature of 56. At Grand Forks, it was mostly cloudy, with a temperature of 55. In northern South Dakota, skies ranged from clear to partly cloudy. It was 56 at Mobridge, and 58 at Aberdeen. In eastern Montana, it was clear. It was 63 at Miles City, 61 at Glendive, and 53 at Sydney. Once again, at Bismarck, the temperature was 56 degrees under clear skies. The Bismarck, North Dakota climate summary for yesterday, August 21, 2026. Yesterday's high temperature was 84 degrees. This high was 1 degree above the normal high of 83. The record high is 105 degrees, which was set in 1947. Yesterday's low temperature was 54 degrees. This low was 1 degree below the normal low of 55. The record low is 38 degrees, which was set in 1920. A trace of precipitation fell yesterday, which brings the monthly total to 0.90 inches. The total precipitation for the year now stands at 8.62 inches. There were no heating degree days yesterday. The yearly total since July 1st is 3. There were 4 cooling degree days yesterday.
yearly total since January 1st is 636. The normal high temperature for today is 82 degrees, and the normal low is 55. The record high for today is 106, which occurred in 1960, and the record low is 35, which occurred in 1908. Sunrise today is at 6:50 a.m. and sunset is at 8:41 p.m. The regional weather forecast from your National Weather Service office in Bismarck. Today will be a pleasant day, with highs in the mid-70s to mid-80s. Periodic low to medium chances for showers and thunderstorms return to the state late tonight through Monday. A few storms may be strong to severe in southwest and south-central North Dakota during the day Sunday, far western North Dakota Sunday night, and central and eastern North Dakota on Monday. Temperatures are favored to remain near to slightly above normal through next week, with highs mostly in the 80s. The detailed forecast for North Dakota, today, mostly sunny. Highs in the mid-70s to mid-80s. Tonight, increasing clouds. Chance of showers and thunderstorms late in the southwest. Lows from the upper 40s northeast to lower 60s far west. Sunday, partly to mostly cloudy. Breezy. Chance of showers and thunderstorms west and central. Highs in the upper 70s to upper 80s. Monday, partly cloudy. Breezy west. Chance of showers and thunderstorms east, with a slight chance central. Lows in the mid-50s to lower 60s. Highs in the 80s. Here is the forecast for the Bismarck, Minden listening area. Today, mostly clear. Highs around 80. Light and variable winds, becoming northeast up to 5 miles per hour. Tonight, increasing clouds. Lows in the upper 50s. East winds 5 to 10 miles per hour. Sunday, partly sunny in the morning, then mostly cloudy with a chance of showers and a slight chance of thunderstorms in the afternoon. Highs in the lower 80s. Southeast winds 10 to 15 miles per hour with gusts up to 25 miles per hour. Chance of rain 50%. Sunday night, mostly cloudy. Showers likely and a slight chance of thunderstorms in the evening, then a slight chance of showers after midnight. Lows around 60. Southeast winds 5 to 15 miles per hour with gusts up to 25 miles per hour. Chance of rain 60%. Monday, mostly sunny. Highs in the upper 80s. South winds 5 to 10 miles per hour, becoming west with gusts up to 20 miles per hour in the afternoon. Monday night, mostly clear. Lows in the upper 50s. Tuesday, sunny. Highs in the lower 80s. Tuesday night, mostly clear. Lows in the mid-50s. Wednesday, sunny. Highs in the lower 80s. Wednesday night, mostly clear. Lows in the mid-50s. Thursday, mostly sunny. A slight chance of showers in the afternoon. Highs in the mid-80s. Chance of rain 20%. Thursday night, partly cloudy with a chance of showers and a slight chance of thunderstorms. Lows in the upper 50s. Chance of rain 30%. Friday, mostly sunny. Highs in the mid-80s. For western Lake Sakakawea, today, east winds 10 to 15 miles per hour. Mostly clear. Highs in the lower 80s. Tonight, southeast winds 10 to 20 miles per hour. Partly cloudy in the evening, then becoming mostly cloudy. Lows in the upper 50s. For eastern Lake Sakakawea, today, north winds around 10 miles per hour early in the morning becoming light, then becoming east around 10 miles per hour in the late morning and afternoon. Mostly clear. Highs in the upper 70s. Tonight, southeast winds 10 to 20 miles per hour. Partly cloudy in the evening, then becoming mostly cloudy. Lows in the mid-50s. For northern Lake Oahe, today, light winds. Mostly clear. Highs in the lower 80s. Tonight, southeast winds 10 to 20 miles per hour. Partly cloudy in the evening, then becoming mostly cloudy. Lows in the upper 50s. Here are the weather conditions at 5 a.m. Central Daylight Time. Bismarck, clear. Temperature 56 degrees, relative humidity 84%. Pressure 30.21 inches and steady. Minden, clear. 55 degrees, relative humidity 94%. Wind north at 8.

miles an hour. Hazen, partly cloudy. 46 degrees, relative humidity 100%. Harvey, clear. 50 degrees, relative humidity 100%. Minot, clear. 51 degrees, relative humidity 89%. Wind northwest at 7 miles an hour. Dickinson, clear. 54 degrees, relative humidity 83%. Elsewhere around North Dakota, it was 49 at Garrison. It was clear, with a temperature of 56 at Williston, 53 at Jamestown, and 55 at Devil's Lake. At Fargo, it was partly cloudy, with a temperature of 56. At Grand Forks, it was mostly cloudy, with a temperature of 55. In northern South Dakota, skies ranged from clear to partly cloudy. It was 56 at Mobridge, and 58 at Aberdeen. In eastern Montana, it was clear. It was 63 at Miles City, 61 at Glendive, and 53 at Sydney. Once again, at Bismarck, the temperature was 56 degrees under clear skies. Here are the weather conditions at 5 a.m. Central Daylight Time. Bismarck, clear. Temperature 56 degrees, relative humidity 84%. Pressure 30.21 inches and steady. Mendon, clear. 55 degrees, relative humidity 94%. Wind north at 8 miles an hour. Hazen, partly cloudy. 46 degrees, relative humidity 100%. Harvey, clear. 50 degrees, relative humidity 100%. Minot, clear. 51 degrees, relative humidity 89%. Wind northwest at 7 miles an hour. Dickinson, clear. 54 degrees, relative humidity 83%. Elsewhere around North Dakota, it was 49 at Garrison. It was clear, with a temperature of 56 at Williston, 53 at Jamestown, and 55 at Devil's Lake. At Fargo, it was partly cloudy, with a temperature of 56. At Grand Forks, it was mostly cloudy, with a temperature of 55. In northern South Dakota, skies ranged from clear to partly cloudy. It was 56 at Mobridge, and 58 at Aberdeen. In eastern Montana, it was clear. It was 63 at Miles City, 61 at Glendive, and 53 at Sydney. Once again, at Bismarck, the temperature was 56 degrees under clear skies. The Bismarck, North Dakota climate summary for yesterday, August 21, 2026. Yesterday's high temperature was 84 degrees. This high was 1 degree above the normal high of 83. The record high is 105 degrees, which was set in 1947. Yesterday's low temperature was 54 degrees. This low was 1 degree below the normal low of 55. The record low is 38 degrees, which was set in 1920. A trace of precipitation fell yesterday, which brings the monthly total to 0.90 inches. The total precipitation for the year now stands at 8.62 inches. There were no heating degree days yesterday. The yearly total since July 1st is 3. There were 4 cooling degree days yesterday. The yearly total since January 1st is 636. The normal high temperature for today is 82 degrees, and the normal low is 55. The record high for today is 106, which occurred in 1960, and the record low is 35, which occurred in 1908. Sunrise today is at 6:50 a.m. and sunset is at 8:41 p.m. The regional weather forecast from your National Weather Service office in Bismarck. Today will be a pleasant day, with highs in the mid-70s to mid-80s. Periodic low to medium chances for showers and thunderstorms return to the state late tonight through Monday. A few storms may be strong to severe in southwest and south-central North Dakota during the day Sunday, far western North Dakota Sunday night, and central and eastern North Dakota on Monday. Temperatures are favored to remain near to slightly above normal through next week, with highs mostly in the 80s. The detailed forecast for North Dakota, today, mostly sunny. Highs in the mid-70s to mid-80s. Tonight, increasing clouds. Chance of showers and thunderstorms late in the southwest. Lows from the upper 40s northeast to lower 60s far west. Sunday, partly to mostly cloudy. Breezy. Chance of showers and thunderstorms west and central. Highs in the upper 70s to upper 80s.
Monday, partly cloudy. Breezy west. Chance of showers and thunderstorms east, with a slight chance central. Lows in the mid-50s to lower 60s. Highs in the 80s. Here is the forecast for the Bismarck Minden listening area. Today, mostly clear. Highs around 80. Light and variable winds, becoming northeast up to 5 miles per hour. Tonight, increasing clouds. Lows in the upper 50s. East winds 5 to 10 miles per hour. Sunday, partly sunny in the morning, then mostly cloudy with a chance of showers and a slight chance of thunderstorms in the afternoon. Highs in the lower 80s. Southeast winds 10 to 15 miles per hour with gusts up to 25 miles per hour. Chance of rain 50%. Sunday night, mostly cloudy. Showers likely and a slight chance of thunderstorms in the evening, then a slight chance of showers after midnight. Lows around 60. Southeast winds 5 to 15 miles per hour with gusts up to 25 miles per hour. Chance of rain 60%. Monday, mostly sunny. Highs in the upper 80s. South winds 5 to 10 miles per hour, becoming west with gusts up to 20 miles per hour in the afternoon. Monday night, mostly clear. Lows in the upper 50s. Tuesday, sunny. Highs in the lower 80s. Tuesday night, mostly clear. Lows in the mid-50s. Wednesday, sunny. Highs in the lower 80s. Wednesday night, mostly clear. Lows in the mid-50s. Thursday, mostly sunny. A slight chance of showers in the afternoon. Highs in the mid-80s. Chance of rain 20%. Thursday night, partly cloudy with a chance of showers and a slight chance of thunderstorms. Lows in the upper 50s. Chance of rain 30%. Friday, mostly sunny. Highs in the mid-80s. For Western Lake Sakakawea, today, east winds 10 to 15 miles per hour. Mostly clear. Highs in the lower 80s. Tonight, southeast winds 10 to 20 miles per hour. Partly cloudy in the evening, then becoming mostly cloudy. Lows in the upper 50s. For Eastern Lake Sakakawea, today, north winds around 10 miles per hour early in the morning becoming light, then becoming east around 10 miles per hour in the late morning and afternoon. Mostly clear. Highs in the upper 70s. Tonight, southeast winds 10 to 20 miles per hour. Partly cloudy in the evening, then becoming mostly cloudy. Lows in the mid-50s. For Northern Lake Oahe, today, light winds. Mostly clear. Highs in the lower 80s. Tonight, southeast winds 10 to 20 miles per hour. Partly cloudy in the evening, then becoming mostly cloudy. Lows in the upper 50s. Here are the weather conditions at 5 a.m. Central Daylight Time. Bismarck, clear. Temperature 56 degrees, relative humidity 84%. Pressure 30.21 inches and steady. Minden, clear. 55 degrees, relative humidity 94%. Wind north at 8 miles an hour. Hazen, partly cloudy. 46 degrees, relative humidity 100%. Harvey, clear. 50 degrees, relative humidity 100%. Minot, clear. 51 degrees, relative humidity 89%. Wind northwest at 7 miles an hour. Dickinson, clear. 54 degrees, relative humidity 83%. Elsewhere around North Dakota, it was 49 at Garrison. It was clear, with a temperature of 56 at Williston, 53 at Jamestown, and 55 at Devil's Lake. At Fargo, it was partly cloudy, with a temperature of 56. At Grand Forks, it was mostly cloudy, with a temperature of 55. In northern South Dakota, skies ranged from clear to partly cloudy. It was 56 at Mobridge, and 58 at Aberdeen. In eastern Montana, it was clear. It was 63 at Miles City, 61 at Glendive, and 53 at Sydney. Once again, at Bismarck, the temperature was 56 degrees under clear skies. The Bismarck, North Dakota climate summary for yesterday, August 21, 2026. Yesterday's high temperature was 84 degrees. This high was 1 degree above the normal high of 83.

The record high is 105 degrees, which was set in 1947. Yesterday's low temperature was 54 degrees. This low was 1 degree below the normal low of 55. The record low is 38 degrees, which was set in 1920. A trace of precipitation fell yesterday, which brings the monthly total to 0.90 inches. The total precipitation for the year now stands at 8.62 inches. There were no heating degree days yesterday. The yearly total since July 1st is 3. There were 4 cooling degree days yesterday. The yearly total since January 1st is 636. The normal high temperature for today is 82 degrees, and the normal low is 55. The record high for today is 106, which occurred in 1960, and the record low is 35, which occurred in 1908. Sunrise today is at 6:50 a.m. and sunset is at 8:41 p.m. The regional weather forecast from your National Weather Service office in Bismarck. Today will be a pleasant day, with highs in the mid-70s to mid-80s. Periodic low to medium chances for showers and thunderstorms return to the state late tonight through Monday. A few storms may be strong to severe in southwest and south-central North Dakota during the day Sunday, far western North Dakota Sunday night, and central and eastern North Dakota on Monday. Temperatures are favored to remain near to slightly above normal through next week, with highs mostly in the 80s. The detailed forecast for North Dakota, today, mostly sunny. Highs in the mid-70s to mid-80s. Tonight, increasing clouds. Chance of showers and thunderstorms late in the southwest. Lows from the upper 40s northeast to lower 60s far west. Sunday, partly to mostly cloudy. Breezy. Chance of showers and thunderstorms west and central. Highs in the upper 70s to upper 80s. Monday, partly cloudy. Breezy west. Chance of showers and thunderstorms east, with a slight chance central. Lows in the mid-50s to lower 60s. Highs in the 80s. Here is the forecast for the Bismarck Minden listening area. Today, mostly clear. Highs around 80. Light and variable winds, becoming northeast up to 5 miles per hour. Tonight, increasing clouds. Lows in the upper 50s. East winds 5 to 10 miles per hour. Sunday, partly sunny in the morning, then mostly cloudy with a chance of showers and a slight chance of thunderstorms in the afternoon. Highs in the lower 80s. Southeast winds 10 to 15 miles per hour with gusts up to 25 miles per hour. Chance of rain 50%. Sunday night, mostly cloudy. Showers likely and a slight chance of thunderstorms in the evening, then a slight chance of showers after midnight. Lows around 60. Southeast winds 5 to 15 miles per hour with gusts up to 25 miles per hour. Chance of rain 60%. Monday, mostly sunny. Highs in the upper 80s. South winds 5 to 10 miles per hour, becoming west with gusts up to 20 miles per hour in the afternoon. Monday night, mostly clear. Lows in the upper 50s. Tuesday, sunny. Highs in the lower 80s. Tuesday night, mostly clear. Lows in the mid-50s. Wednesday, sunny. Highs in the lower 80s. Wednesday night, mostly clear. Lows in the mid-50s. Thursday, mostly sunny. A slight chance of showers in the afternoon. Highs in the mid-80s. Chance of rain 20%. Thursday night, partly cloudy with a chance of showers and a slight chance of thunderstorms. Lows in the upper 50s. Chance of rain 30%. Friday, mostly sunny. Highs in the mid-80s. For western Lake Sakakawea, today, east winds 10 to 15 miles per hour. Mostly clear. Highs in the lower 80s. Tonight, southeast winds 10 to 20 miles per hour. Partly cloudy in the evening, then becoming mostly cloudy. Lows in the upper 50s. For eastern Lake Sakakawea, today, north winds around 10 miles per hour early in the morning becoming light, then becoming east around 10 miles per hour in the late morning and afternoon. Mostly clear. Highs in the upper 70s. Tonight, southeast winds 10 to 20 miles per hour. Partly cloudy in the evening, then becoming mostly cloudy. Lows in the mid-50s. For northern Lake Oahe, today, light

mostly clear. Highs in the lower 80s. Tonight, southeast winds 10 to 20 miles per hour. Partly cloudy in the evening, then becoming mostly cloudy. Lows in the upper 50s. Here are the weather conditions at 5 a.m. Central Daylight Time. Bismarck, clear. Temperature 56 degrees, relative humidity 84%. Pressure 30.21 inches and steady. Menden, clear. 55 degrees, relative humidity 94%. Wind north at 8 miles an hour. Hazen, partly cloudy. 46 degrees, relative humidity 100%. Harvey, clear. 50 degrees, relative humidity 100%. Minot, clear. 51 degrees, relative humidity 89%. Wind northwest at 7 miles an hour. Dickinson, clear. 54 degrees, relative humidity 83%. Elsewhere around North Dakota, it was 49 at Garrison. It was clear, with a temperature of 56 at Williston, 53 at Jamestown, and 55 at Devil's Lake. At Fargo, it was partly cloudy, with a temperature of 56. At Grand Forks, it was mostly cloudy, with a temperature of 55. In northern South Dakota, skies ranged from clear to partly cloudy. It was 56 at Mobridge, and 58 at Aberdeen. In eastern Montana, it was clear. It was 63 at Miles City, 61 at Glendive, and 53 at Sydney. Once again, at Bismarck, the temperature was 56 degrees under clear skies. The Bismarck, North Dakota climate summary for yesterday, August 21, 2026. Yesterday's high temperature was 84 degrees. This high was 1 degree above the normal high of 83. The record high is 105 degrees, which was set in 1947. Yesterday's low temperature was 54 degrees. This low was 1 degree below the normal low of 55. The record low is 38 degrees, which was set in 1920. A trace of precipitation fell yesterday, which brings the monthly total to 0.90 inches. The total precipitation for the year now stands at 8.62 inches. There were no heating degree days yesterday. The yearly total since July 1st is 3. There were 4 cooling degree days yesterday. The yearly total since January 1st is 636. The normal high temperature for today is 82 degrees, and the normal low is 55. The record high for today is 106, which occurred in 1960, and the record low is 35, which occurred in 1908. Sunrise today is at 6:50 a.m. and sunset is at 8:41 p.m. The regional weather forecast from your National Weather Service office in Bismarck. Today will be a pleasant day, with highs in the mid-70s to mid-80s. Periodic low to medium chances for showers and thunderstorms return to the state late tonight through Monday. A few storms may be strong to severe in southwest and south-central North Dakota during the day Sunday, far western North Dakota Sunday night, and central and eastern North Dakota on Monday. Temperatures are favored to remain near to slightly above normal through next week, with highs mostly in the 80s. The detailed forecast for North Dakota, today, mostly sunny. Highs in the mid-70s to mid-80s. Tonight, increasing clouds. Chance of showers and thunderstorms late in the southwest. Lows from the upper 40s northeast to lower 60s far west. Sunday, partly to mostly cloudy. Breezy. Chance of showers and thunderstorms west and central. Highs in the upper 70s to upper 80s. Monday, partly cloudy. Breezy west. Chance of showers and thunderstorms east, with a slight chance central. Lows in the mid-50s to lower 60s. Highs in the 80s. Here is the forecast for the Bismarck, Menden listening area. Today, mostly clear. Highs around 80. Light and variable winds, becoming northeast up to 5 miles per hour. Tonight, increasing clouds. Lows in the upper 50s. East winds 5 to 10 miles per hour. Sunday, partly sunny in the morning, then mostly cloudy with a chance of showers and a slight chance of thunderstorms in the afternoon. Highs in the lower 80s. Southeast winds 10 to 15 miles per hour with gusts up to 25 miles per hour. Chance of rain 50%. Sunday night, mostly cloudy. Showers

Lows in the mid-50s. Thursday, mostly sunny. A slight chance of showers in the afternoon. Highs in the mid-80s. Chance of rain 20%. Thursday night, partly cloudy with a chance of showers and a slight chance of thunderstorms. Lows in the upper 50s. Chance of rain 30%. Friday, mostly sunny. Highs in the mid-80s. 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Providing weather information 24 hours a day from your National Weather Service office in Bismarck. For Western Lake Sakakawea, today, east winds 10 to 15 miles per hour. Mostly clear. Highs in the lower 80s. Tonight, southeast winds 10 to 20 miles per hour. Partly cloudy in the evening, then becoming mostly cloudy. Lows in the upper 50s. For Eastern Lake Sakakawea, today, north winds around 10 miles per hour early in the morning, becoming light, then becoming east around 10 miles per hour in the late morning and afternoon. Mostly clear. Highs in the upper 70s. Tonight, southeast winds 10 to 20 miles per hour. Partly cloudy in the evening, then becoming mostly cloudy. Lows in the mid-50s. For Northern Lake Oahe, today, light winds. Mostly clear. Highs in the lower 80s. Tonight, southeast winds 10 to 20 miles per hour. Partly cloudy in the evening, then becoming mostly cloudy. Lows in the upper 50s. Here are the weather conditions at 5 a.m. Central Daylight Time. Bismarck, clear. Temperature 56 degrees, relative humidity 84%. Pressure 30.21 inches and steady. Mendham, clear. 55 degrees, relative humidity 94%. Wind north at 8 miles an hour. Hazen, partly cloudy. 46 degrees, relative humidity 100%. Harvey, clear. 50 degrees, relative humidity 100%. Minot, clear. 51 degrees, relative humidity 89%. Wind northwest at 7 miles an hour. Dickinson, clear. 51 degrees, relative humidity 89%. Wind northwest at 7 miles an hour. Dickinson, clear. 54 degrees, relative humidity 83%. Elsewhere around North Dakota, it was 49 at Garrison. It was clear, with a temperature of 56 at Williston, 53 at Jamestown, and 55 at Devil's Lake. At Fargo, it was partly cloudy, with a temperature of 56. At Grand Forks, it was mostly cloudy, with a temperature of 55. In northern South Dakota, skies ranged from clear to partly cloudy. It was 56 at Mobridge, and 58 at Aberdeen. In eastern Montana, it was clear. It was 63 at Miles City, 61 at Glendive, and 53 at Sydney. Once again, at Bismarck, the temperature was 56 degrees under clear skies. The Bismarck, North Dakota climate summary for yesterday, August 21, 2026. Yesterday's high temperature was 84 degrees. This high was 1 degree above the normal high of 83. The record high is 105 degrees, which was set in 1947. Yesterday's low temperature was 54 degrees. This low was 1 degree below the normal low of 55. The record low is 38 degrees, which was set in 1920. A trace of precipitation fell yesterday, which brings the monthly total to 0.90 inches. The total precipitation for the year now stands at 8.62 inches. There were no heating degree days yesterday. The yearly total since July 1st is 3. There were 4 cooling degree days yesterday. The yearly total since January 1st is 636. The normal high temperature for today is 82 degrees, and the normal low is 55. The record high for today is 106, which occurred in 1960, and the record low is 35, which occurred in 1908. Sunrise today is at 6:50 a.m. and sunset is at 8:41 p.m. The regional weather forecast from your National Weather Service office in Bismarck. Today will be a pleasant day, with highs in the mid-70s to mid-80s. Periodic low to medium chances for showers and thunderstorms return to the state late tonight through Monday. A few storms may be strong to severe in southwest.

and South Central North Dakota during the day Sunday, Far Western North Dakota Sunday night, and Central and Eastern North Dakota on Monday. Temperatures are favored to remain near to slightly above normal through next week, with highs mostly in the 80s. The detailed forecast for North Dakota, today, mostly sunny. Highs in the mid-70s to mid-80s. Tonight, increasing clouds. Chance of showers and thunderstorms late in the southwest. Lows from the upper 40s northeast to lower 60s far west. Sunday, partly to mostly cloudy. Breezy. Chance of showers and thunderstorms west and central. Highs in the upper 70s to upper 80s. Monday, partly cloudy. Breezy west. Chance of showers and thunderstorms east, with a slight chance central. Lows in the mid-50s to lower 60s. Highs in the 80s. Here is the forecast for the Bismarck Minden listening area. Today, mostly clear. Highs around 80. Light and variable winds, becoming northeast up to 5 miles per hour. Tonight, increasing clouds. Lows in the upper 50s. East winds 5 to 10 miles per hour. Sunday, partly sunny in the morning, then mostly cloudy with a chance of showers and a slight chance of thunderstorms in the afternoon. Highs in the lower 80s. Southeast winds 10 to 15 miles per hour with gusts up to 25 miles per hour. Chance of rain 50%. Sunday night, mostly cloudy. Showers likely and a slight chance of thunderstorms in the evening, then a slight chance of showers after midnight. Lows around 60. Southeast winds 5 to 15 miles per hour with gusts up to 25 miles per hour. Chance of rain 60%. Monday, mostly sunny. Highs in the upper 80s. South winds 5 to 10 miles per hour, becoming west with gusts up to 20 miles per hour in the afternoon. Monday night, mostly clear. Lows in the upper 50s. Tuesday, sunny. Highs in the lower 80s. Tuesday night, mostly clear. Lows in the mid-50s. Wednesday, sunny. Highs in the lower 80s. Wednesday night, mostly clear. Lows in the mid-50s. Thursday, mostly sunny. A slight chance of showers in the afternoon. Highs in the mid-80s. Chance of rain 20%. Thursday night, partly cloudy with a chance of showers and a slight chance of thunderstorms. Lows in the upper 50s. Chance of rain 30%. Friday, mostly sunny. Highs in the mid-80s. For Western Lake Sakakawea, today, east winds 10 to 15 miles per hour. Mostly clear. Highs in the lower 80s. Tonight, southeast winds 10 to 20 miles per hour. Partly cloudy in the evening, then becoming mostly cloudy. Lows in the upper 50s. For Eastern Lake Sakakawea, today, north winds around 10 miles per hour early in the morning becoming light, then becoming east around 10 miles per hour in the late morning and afternoon. Mostly clear. Highs in the upper 70s. Tonight, southeast winds 10 to 20 miles per hour. Partly cloudy in the evening, then becoming mostly cloudy. Lows in the mid-50s. For Northern Lake Oahe, today, light winds. Mostly clear. Highs in the lower 80s. Tonight, southeast winds 10 to 20 miles per hour. Partly cloudy in the evening, then becoming mostly cloudy. Lows in the upper 50s. Here are the weather conditions at 5 a.m. Central Daylight Time. Bismarck, clear. Temperature 56 degrees, relative humidity 84%. Pressure 30.21 inches and steady. Minden, clear. 55 degrees, relative humidity 94%. Wind north at 8 miles an hour. Hazen, partly cloudy. 46 degrees, relative humidity 100%. Harvey, clear. 50 degrees, relative humidity 100%. Minot, clear. 51 degrees, relative humidity 89%. Wind northwest at 7 miles an hour. Dickinson, clear. 54 degrees, relative humidity 83%. Elsewhere around North Dakota, it was 49 at Garrison. It was clear, with a temperature of 56 at Williston, 53 at Jamestown, and 55 at Devil's Lake.
At Fargo, it was partly cloudy, with a temperature of 56. At Grand Forks, it was mostly cloudy, with a temperature of 55. In northern South Dakota, skies ranged from clear to partly cloudy. It was 56 at Mobridge, and 58 at Aberdeen. In eastern Montana, it was clear. It was 63 at Miles City, 61 at Glendive, and 53 at Sydney. Once again, at Bismarck, the temperature was 56 degrees under clear skies. The Bismarck, North Dakota climate summary for yesterday, August 21, 2026. Yesterday's high temperature was 84 degrees. This high was 1 degree above the normal high of 83. The record high is 105 degrees, which was set in 1947. Yesterday's low temperature was 54 degrees. This low was 1 degree below the normal low of 55. The record low is 38 degrees, which was set in 1920. A trace of precipitation fell yesterday, which brings the monthly total to 0.90 inches. The total precipitation for the year now stands at 8.62 inches. There were no heating degree days yesterday. The yearly total since July 1st is 3. There were 4 cooling degree days yesterday. The yearly total since January 1st is 636. The normal high temperature for today is 82 degrees, and the normal low is 55. The record high for today is 106, which occurred in 1960, and the record low is 35, which occurred in 1908. Sunrise today is at 6:50 a.m. and sunset is at 8:41 p.m. The regional weather forecast from your National Weather Service office in Bismarck. Today will be a pleasant day, with highs in the mid-70s to mid-80s. Periodic low to medium chances for showers and thunderstorms return to the state late tonight through Monday. A few storms may be strong to severe in southwest and south-central North Dakota during the day Sunday, far western North Dakota Sunday night, and central and eastern North Dakota on Monday. Temperatures are favored to remain near to slightly above normal through next week, with highs mostly in the 80s. The detailed forecast for North Dakota, today, mostly sunny. Highs in the mid-70s to mid-80s. Tonight, increasing clouds. Chance of showers and thunderstorms late in the southwest. Lows from the upper 40s northeast to lower 60s far west. Sunday, partly to mostly cloudy. Breezy. Chance of showers and thunderstorms west and central. Highs in the upper 70s to upper 80s. Monday, partly cloudy. Breezy west. Chance of showers and thunderstorms east, with a slight chance central. Lows in the mid-50s to lower 60s. Highs in the 80s. Here is the forecast for the Bismarck, Minden listening area. Today, mostly clear. Highs around 80. Light and variable winds, becoming northeast up to 5 miles per hour. Tonight, increasing clouds. Lows in the upper 50s. East winds 5 to 10 miles per hour. Sunday, partly sunny in the morning, then mostly cloudy with a chance of showers and a slight chance of thunderstorms in the afternoon. Highs in the lower 80s. Southeast winds 10 to 15 miles per hour with gusts up to 25 miles per hour. Chance of rain 50%. Sunday night, mostly cloudy. Showers likely and a slight chance of thunderstorms in the evening, then a slight chance of showers after midnight. Lows around 60. Southeast winds 5 to 15 miles per hour with gusts up to 25 miles per hour. Chance of rain 60%. Monday, mostly sunny. Highs in the upper 80s. South winds 5 to 10 miles per hour, becoming west with gusts up to 20 miles per hour in the afternoon. Monday night, mostly clear. Lows in the upper 50s. Tuesday, sunny. Highs in the lower 80s. Tuesday night, mostly clear. Lows in the mid-50s. Wednesday, sunny. Highs in the lower 80s. Wednesday night, mostly clear. Lows in the mid-50s. Thursday, mostly sunny. A slight chance of showers in the afternoon. Highs in the mid-80s. Chance of rain 20%. Thursday night, partly cloudy with a chance of showers and a slight chance of thunderstorms. Lows in the upper 50s. Chance of rain 30%. Friday, mostly sunny. Highs in the mid-80s.
for western Lake Secaucawea. Today, east winds 10 to 15 miles.

miles per hour. Mostly clear. Highs in the lower 80s. Tonight, southeast winds 10 to 20 miles per hour. Partly cloudy in the evening, then becoming mostly cloudy. Lows in the upper 50s. For eastern Lake Sakakawea, today, north winds around 10 miles per hour early in the morning becoming light, then becoming east around 10 miles per hour in the late morning and afternoon. Mostly clear. Highs in the upper 70s. Tonight, southeast winds 10 to 20 miles per hour. Partly cloudy in the evening, then becoming mostly cloudy. Lows in the mid-50s. For northern Lake Oahe, today, light winds. Mostly clear. Highs in the lower 80s. Tonight, southeast winds 10 to 20 miles per hour. Partly cloudy in the evening, then becoming mostly cloudy. Lows in the upper 50s. Here are the weather conditions at 5 a.m. Central Daylight Time. Bismarck, clear. Temperature 56 degrees, relative humidity 84%. Pressure 30.21 inches and steady. Mendham, clear. 55 degrees, relative humidity 94%. Wind north at 8 miles an hour. Hazen, partly cloudy. 46 degrees, relative humidity 100%. Harvey, clear. 50 degrees, relative humidity 100%. Minot, clear. 51 degrees, relative humidity 89%. Wind northwest at 7 miles an hour. Dickinson, clear. 54 degrees, relative humidity 83%. Elsewhere around North Dakota, it was 49 at Garrison. It was clear, with a temperature of 56 at Williston, 53 at Jamestown, and 55 at Devil's Lake. At Fargo, it was partly cloudy, with a temperature of 56. At Grand Forks, it was mostly cloudy, with a temperature of 55. In northern South Dakota, skies ranged from clear to partly cloudy. It was 56 at Mobridge, and 58 at Aberdeen. In eastern Montana, it was clear. It was 63 at Miles City, 61 at Glendive, and 53 at Sydney. Once again, at Bismarck, the temperature was 56 degrees under clear skies. The Bismarck, North Dakota climate summary for yesterday, August 21, 2026. Yesterday's high temperature was 84 degrees. This high was 1 degree above the normal high of 83. The record high is 105 degrees, which was set in 1947. Yesterday's low temperature was 54 degrees. This low was 1 degree below the normal low of 55. The record low is 38 degrees, which was set in 1920. A trace of precipitation fell yesterday, which brings the monthly total to 0.90 inches. The total precipitation for the year now stands at 8.62 inches. There were no heating degree days yesterday. The yearly total since July 1st is 3. There were 4 cooling degree days yesterday. The yearly total since January 1st is 636. The normal high temperature for today is 82 degrees, and the normal low is 55. The record high for today is 106, which occurred in 1960, and the record low is 35, which occurred in 1908. Sunrise today is at 6:50 a.m. and sunset is at 8:41 p.m. The regional weather forecast from your National Weather Service office in Bismarck. Today will be a pleasant day, with highs in the mid-70s to mid-80s. Periodic low to medium chances for showers and thunderstorms return to the state late tonight through Monday. A few storms may be strong to severe in southwest and south-central North Dakota during the day Sunday, far western North Dakota Sunday night, and central and eastern North Dakota on Monday. Temperatures are favored to remain near to slightly above normal through next week, with highs mostly in the 80s. The detailed forecast for North Dakota, today, mostly sunny. Highs in the mid-70s to mid-80s. Tonight, increasing clouds. Chance of showers and thunderstorms late in the southwest. Lows from the upper 40s northeast to lower 60s far west. Sunday, partly to mostly cloudy. Breezy. Chance of showers and thunderstorms west and central. Highs in the upper 70s to upper 80s. Monday, partly cloudy. Breezy west. Chance of showers and thunderstorms east, with a slight chance central. Lows in the mid-50s to lower 60s. Highs in the 80s.

Here is the forecast for the Bismarck Mandan listening area. Today, mostly clear. Highs around 80. Light and variable winds, becoming northeast up to 5 miles per hour. Tonight, increasing clouds. Lows in the upper 50s. East winds 5 to 10 miles per hour. Sunday, partly sunny in the morning, then mostly cloudy with a chance of showers and a slight chance of thunderstorms in the afternoon. Highs in the lower 80s. Southeast winds 10 to 15 miles per hour with gusts up to 25 miles per hour. Chance of rain 50%. Sunday night, mostly cloudy. Showers likely and a slight chance of thunderstorms in the evening, then a slight chance of showers after midnight. Lows around 60. Southeast winds 5 to 15 miles per hour with gusts up to 25 miles per hour. Chance of rain 60%. Monday, mostly sunny. Highs in the upper 80s. South winds 5 to 10 miles per hour, becoming west with gusts up to 20 miles per hour in the afternoon. Monday night, mostly clear. Lows in the upper 50s. Tuesday, sunny. Highs in the lower 80s. Tuesday night, mostly clear. Lows in the mid-50s. Wednesday, sunny. Highs in the lower 80s. Wednesday night, mostly clear. Lows in the mid-50s. Thursday, mostly sunny. A slight chance of showers in the afternoon. Highs in the mid-80s. Chance of rain 20%. Thursday night, partly cloudy with a chance of showers and a slight chance of thunderstorms. Lows in the upper 50s. Chance of rain 30%. Friday, mostly sunny. Highs in the mid-80s. For Western Lake Sakakawea, today, east winds 10 to 15 miles per hour. Mostly clear. Highs in the lower 80s. Tonight, southeast winds 10 to 20 miles per hour. Partly cloudy in the evening, then becoming mostly cloudy. Lows in the upper 50s. For Eastern Lake Sakakawea, today, north winds around 10 miles per hour early in the morning becoming light, then becoming east around 10 miles per hour in the late morning and afternoon. Mostly clear. Highs in the upper 70s. Tonight, southeast winds 10 to 20 miles per hour. Partly cloudy in the evening, then becoming mostly cloudy. Lows in the mid-50s. For Northern Lake Oahe, today, light winds. Mostly clear. Highs in the lower 80s. Tonight, southeast winds 10 to 20 miles per hour. Partly cloudy in the evening, then becoming mostly cloudy. Lows in the upper 50s. Here are the weather conditions at 5 a.m. Central Daylight Time. Bismarck, clear. Temperature 56 degrees, relative humidity 84%. Pressure 30.21 inches and steady. Mandan, clear. 55 degrees, relative humidity 94%. Wind north at 8 miles an hour. Hazen, partly cloudy. 46 degrees, relative humidity 100%. Harvey, clear. 50 degrees, relative humidity 100%. Minot, clear. 51 degrees, relative humidity 89%. Wind northwest at 7 miles an hour. Dickinson, clear. 54 degrees, relative humidity 83%. Elsewhere around North Dakota, it was 49 at Garrison. It was clear, with a temperature of 56 at Williston, 53 at Jamestown, and 55 at Devil's Lake. At Fargo, it was partly cloudy, with a temperature of 56. At Grand Forks, it was mostly cloudy, with a temperature of 55. In northern South Dakota, skies ranged from clear to partly cloudy. It was 56 at Mobridge, and 58 at Aberdeen. In eastern Montana, it was clear. It was 63 at Miles City, 61 at Glendive, and 53 at Sydney. Once again, at Bismarck, the temperature was 56 degrees under clear skies. The Bismarck, North Dakota climate summary for yesterday, August 21, 2026. Yesterday's high temperature was 84 degrees. This high was 1 degree above the normal high of 83. The record high is 105 degrees, which was set in 1947. Yesterday's low temperature was 54 degrees. This low was 1 degree below the normal low of 55. The record low is 38.

degrees, which was set in 1920. A trace of precipitation fell yesterday, which brings the monthly total to 0.90 inches. The total precipitation for the year now stands at 8.62 inches. There were no heating degree days yesterday. The yearly total since July 1st is 3. There were 4 cooling degree days yesterday. The yearly total since January 1st is 636. The normal high temperature for today is 82 degrees, and the normal low is 55. The record high for today is 106, which occurred in 1960, and the record low is 35, which occurred in 1908. Sunrise today is at 6:50 a.m. and sunset is at 8:41 p.m. The regional weather forecast from your National Weather Service office in Bismarck. Today will be a pleasant day, with highs in the mid-70s to mid-80s. Periodic low to medium chances for showers and thunderstorms return to the state late tonight through Monday. A few storms may be strong to severe in southwest and south-central North Dakota during the day Sunday, far western North Dakota Sunday night, and central and eastern North Dakota on Monday. Temperatures are favored to remain near to slightly above normal through next week, with highs mostly in the 80s. The detailed forecast for North Dakota, today, mostly sunny. Highs in the mid-70s to mid-80s. Tonight, increasing clouds. Chance of showers and thunderstorms late in the southwest. Lows from the upper 40s northeast to lower 60s far west. Sunday, partly to mostly cloudy. Breezy. Chance of showers and thunderstorms west and central. Highs in the upper 70s to upper 80s. Monday, partly cloudy. Breezy west. Chance of showers and thunderstorms east, with a slight chance central. Lows in the mid-50s to lower 60s. Highs in the 80s. Here is the forecast for the Bismarck Minden listening area. Today, mostly clear. Highs around 80. Light and variable winds, becoming northeast up to 5 miles per hour. Tonight, increasing clouds. Lows in the upper 50s. East winds 5 to 10 miles per hour. Sunday, partly sunny in the morning, then mostly cloudy with a chance of showers and a slight chance of thunderstorms in the afternoon. Highs in the lower 80s. Southeast winds 10 to 15 miles per hour with gusts up to 25 miles per hour. Chance of rain 50%. Sunday night, mostly cloudy. Showers likely and a slight chance of thunderstorms in the evening, then a slight chance of showers after midnight. Lows around 60. Southeast winds 5 to 15 miles per hour with gusts up to 25 miles per hour. Chance of rain 60%. Monday, mostly sunny. Highs in the upper 80s. South winds 5 to 10 miles per hour, becoming west with gusts up to 20 miles per hour in the afternoon. Monday night, mostly clear. Lows in the upper 50s. Tuesday, sunny. Highs in the lower 80s. Tuesday night, mostly clear. Lows in the mid-50s. Wednesday, sunny. Highs in the lower 80s. Wednesday night, mostly clear. Lows in the mid-50s. Thursday, mostly sunny. A slight chance of showers in the afternoon. Highs in the mid-80s. Chance of rain 20%. Thursday night, partly cloudy with a chance of showers and a slight chance of thunderstorms. Lows in the upper 50s. Chance of rain 30%. Friday, mostly sunny. Highs in the mid-80s. For western Lake Sakakawea, today, east winds 10 to 15 miles per hour. Mostly clear. Highs in the lower 80s. Tonight, southeast winds 10 to 20 miles per hour. Partly cloudy in the evening, then becoming mostly cloudy. Lows in the upper 50s. For eastern Lake Sakakawea, today, north winds around 10 miles per hour early in the morning, becoming light, then becoming east around 10 miles per hour in the late morning and afternoon. Mostly clear. Highs in the upper 70s. Tonight, southeast winds 10 to 20 miles per hour. Partly cloudy in the evening, then becoming mostly cloudy. Lows in the mid-50s. For northern Lake Oahe, today, light winds. Mostly clear. Highs in the lower 80s. Tonight, southeast winds 10 to 20 miles per hour. Partly cloudy in the evening, then becoming mostly cloudy.
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This is NOAA Weather Radio Station WXL78 in Bismarck, North Dakota, operating on a frequency of 162.475 MHz. Providing weather information 24 hours a day from your National Weather Service office in Bismarck. Here are the weather conditions at 5 a.m. Central Daylight Time. Bismarck, clear. Temperature 56 degrees, relative humidity 84%. Pressure 30.21 inches and steady. Mendham, clear. 55 degrees, relative humidity 94%. Wind north at 8 miles an hour. Hazen, partly cloudy. 46 degrees, relative humidity 100%. Harvey, clear. 50 degrees, relative humidity 100%. Minot, clear. 51 degrees, relative humidity 89%. Wind northwest at 7 miles an hour. Dickinson, clear. 54 degrees, relative humidity 83%. Elsewhere around North Dakota, it was 49 at Garrison. It was clear, with a temperature of 56 at Williston, 53 at Jamestown, and 55 at Devil's Lake. At Fargo, it was partly cloudy, with a temperature of 56. At Grand Forks, it was mostly cloudy, with a temperature of 55. In northern South Dakota, skies ranged from clear to partly cloudy. It was 56 at Mobridge, and 58 at Aberdeen. In eastern Montana, it was clear. It was 63 at Miles City, 61 at Glendive, and 53 at Sydney. Once again, at Bismarck, the temperature was 56 degrees under clear skies. Here are the weather conditions at 6 a.m. Central Daylight Time. Bismarck, clear. Temperature 53 degrees, relative humidity 89%. Pressure 30.22 inches and rising. Mendham, partly cloudy. 54 degrees, relative humidity 100%. Hazen, partly cloudy. 45 degrees, relative humidity 100%. At Harvey, the temperature was 48 degrees, dew point 48, and the relative humidity 100%. The wind was northwest, at 5 miles an hour. The pressure was 30.24 inches, and rising. Minot, clear. 49 degrees, relative humidity 97%. Wind northwest at 6 miles an hour. Dickinson, clear. 53 degrees, relative humidity 86%. Elsewhere around North Dakota, it was 49 at Garrison. It was clear, with a temperature of 56 at Williston, 48 at Jamestown, and 55 at Devil's Lake. At Fargo, it was partly cloudy, with a temperature of 55. At Grand Forks, it was mostly cloudy, with a temperature of 55. In northern South Dakota, it was clear. It was 56 at Mobridge, and 58 at Aberdeen. In eastern Montana, it was clear. It was 65 at Miles City, 59 at Glendive, and 54 at Sydney. Once again, at Bismarck, the temperature was 53 degrees under clear skies. The Bismarck, North Dakota climate summary for yesterday, August 21, 2026. Yesterday's high temperature was 84 degrees. This high was 1 degree above the normal high of 83. The record high is 105 degrees, which was set in 1947. Yesterday's low temperature was 54 degrees. This low was 1 degree below the normal low of 55. The record low is 38 degrees, which was set in 1920. A trace of precipitation fell yesterday, which brings the monthly total to 0.90 inches. The total precipitation for the year now stands at 8.62 inches. There were no heating degree days yesterday. The yearly total since July 1st is 3. There were 4 cooling degree days yesterday. The yearly total since January 1st is 636. The normal high temperature for today is 82 degrees, and the normal low is 55. The record high for today is 106, which occurred in 1960, and the record low is 35, which occurred in 1908. Sunrise today is at 6:50 a.m. and sunset is at 8:41 p.m. The regional weather forecast from your National Weather Service office in Bismarck. Today will be a pleasant day, with highs in the mid-70s to mid-80s. Periodic low to medium chances for showers and thunderstorms return to the state late tonight through Monday.
A few storms may be strong to severe in southwest and south-central North Dakota during the day Sunday, far western North Dakota Sunday night, and central and eastern North Dakota on Monday. Temperatures are favored to remain near to slightly above normal through next week, with highs mostly in the 80s. The detailed forecast for North Dakota, today, mostly sunny. Highs in the mid-70s to mid-80s. Tonight, increasing clouds. Chance of showers and thunderstorms late in the southwest. Lows from the upper 40s northeast to lower 60s far west. Sunday, partly to mostly cloudy. Breezy. Chance of showers and thunderstorms west and central. Highs in the upper 70s to upper 80s. Monday, partly cloudy. Breezy west. Chance of showers and thunderstorms east, with a slight chance central. Lows in the mid-50s to lower 60s. Highs in the 80s. Here is the forecast for the Bismarck Minden listening area. Today, mostly clear. Highs around 80. Light and variable winds, becoming northeast up to 5 miles per hour. Tonight, increasing clouds. Lows in the upper 50s. East winds 5 to 10 miles per hour. Sunday, partly sunny in the morning, then mostly cloudy with a chance of showers and a slight chance of thunderstorms in the afternoon. Highs in the lower 80s. Southeast winds 10 to 15 miles per hour with gusts up to 25 miles per hour. Chance of rain 50%. Sunday night, mostly cloudy. Showers likely and a slight chance of thunderstorms in the evening, then a slight chance of showers after midnight. Lows around 60. Southeast winds 5 to 15 miles per hour with gusts up to 25 miles per hour. Chance of rain 60%. Monday, mostly sunny. Highs in the upper 80s. South winds 5 to 10 miles per hour, becoming west with gusts up to 20 miles per hour in the afternoon. Monday night, mostly clear. Lows in the upper 50s. Tuesday, sunny. Highs in the lower 80s. Tuesday night, mostly clear. Lows in the mid-50s. Wednesday, sunny. Highs in the lower 80s. Wednesday night, mostly clear. Lows in the mid-50s. Thursday, mostly sunny. A slight chance of showers in the afternoon. Highs in the mid-80s. Chance of rain 20%. Thursday night, partly cloudy with a chance of showers and a slight chance of thunderstorms. Lows in the upper 50s. Chance of rain 30%. Friday, mostly sunny. Highs in the mid-80s. For western Lake Sakakawea, today, east winds 10 to 15 miles per hour. Mostly clear. Highs in the lower 80s. Tonight, southeast winds 10 to 20 miles per hour. Partly cloudy in the evening, then becoming mostly cloudy. Lows in the upper 50s. For eastern Lake Sakakawea, today, north winds around 10 miles per hour early in the morning becoming light, then becoming east around 10 miles per hour in the late morning and afternoon. Mostly clear. Highs in the upper 70s. Tonight, southeast winds 10 to 20 miles per hour. Partly cloudy in the evening then becoming mostly cloudy. Lows in the mid-50s. For northern Lake Oahe, today, light winds. Mostly clear. Highs in the lower 80s. Tonight, southeast winds 10 to 20 miles per hour. Partly cloudy in the evening then becoming mostly cloudy. Lows in the upper 50s. Here are the weather conditions at 6 a.m. Central Daylight Time. Bismarck, clear. Temperature 53 degrees, relative humidity 89%. Pressure 30.22 inches and rising. Minden, partly cloudy. 54 degrees, relative humidity 100%. Hazen, partly cloudy. 45 degrees, relative humidity 100%. At Harvey, the temperature was 48 degrees, dew point 48, and the relative humidity 100%. The wind was northwest, at 5 miles an hour. The pressure was 30.24 inches, and rising. Minot, clear. 49 degrees, relative humidity 97%. Wind northwest at 6 miles an hour. Dickinson, clear. 53 degrees, relative humidity 86%. Elsewhere around North Dakota, it was 49 at Garrison.
It was clear, with a temperature

of 56 at Williston, 48 at Jamestown, and 55 at Devil's Lake. At Fargo, it was partly cloudy, with a temperature of 55. At Grand Forks, it was mostly cloudy, with a temperature of 55. In northern South Dakota, it was clear. It was 56 at Mobridge, and 58 at Aberdeen. In eastern Montana, it was clear. It was 65 at Miles City, 59 at Glendive, and 54 at Sydney. Once again, at Bismarck, the temperature was 53 degrees under clear skies. Here are the weather conditions at 6 a.m. Central Daylight Time. Bismarck, clear. Temperature 53 degrees, relative humidity 89%. Pressure 30.22 inches and rising. Mendon, partly cloudy. 54 degrees, relative humidity 100%. Hazen, partly cloudy. 45 degrees, relative humidity 100%. At Harvey, the temperature was 48 degrees, dew point 48, and the relative humidity 100%. The wind was northwest, at 5 miles an hour. The pressure was 30.24 inches, and rising. Minot, clear. 49 degrees, relative humidity 97%. Wind northwest at 6 miles an hour. Dickinson, clear. 53 degrees, relative humidity 86%. Elsewhere around North Dakota, it was 49 at Garrison. It was clear, with a temperature of 56 at Williston, 48 at Jamestown, and 55 at Devil's Lake. At Fargo, it was partly cloudy, with a temperature of 55. At Grand Forks, it was mostly cloudy, with a temperature of 55. In northern South Dakota, it was clear. It was 56 at Mobridge, and 58 at Aberdeen. In eastern Montana, it was clear. It was 65 at Miles City, 59 at Glendive, and 54 at Sydney. Once again, at Bismarck, the temperature was 53 degrees under clear skies. The Bismarck, North Dakota climate summary for yesterday, August 21, 2026. Yesterday's high temperature was 84 degrees. This high was 1 degree above the normal high of 83. The record high is 105 degrees, which was set in 1947. Yesterday's low temperature was 54 degrees. This low was 1 degree below the normal low of 55. The record low is 38 degrees, which was set in 1920. A trace of precipitation fell yesterday, which brings the monthly total to 0.90 inches. The total precipitation for the year now stands at 8.62 inches. There were no heating degree days yesterday. The yearly total since July 1st is 3. There were 4 cooling degree days yesterday. The yearly total since January 1st is 636. The normal high temperature for today is 82 degrees, and the normal low is 55. The record high for today is 106, which occurred in 1960, and the record low is 35, which occurred in 1908. Sunrise today is at 6:50 a.m. and sunset is at 8:41 p.m. The regional weather forecast from your National Weather Service office in Bismarck. Today will be a pleasant day, with highs in the mid-70s to mid-80s. Periodic low to medium chances for showers and thunderstorms return to the state late tonight through Monday. A few storms may be strong to severe in southwest and south-central North Dakota during the day Sunday, far western North Dakota Sunday night, and central and eastern North Dakota on Monday. Temperatures are favored to remain near to slightly above normal through next week, with highs mostly in the 80s. The detailed forecast for North Dakota, today, mostly sunny. Highs in the mid-70s to mid-80s. Tonight, increasing clouds. Chance of showers and thunderstorms late in the southwest. Lows from the upper 40s northeast to lower 60s far west. Sunday, partly to mostly cloudy. Breezy. Chance of showers and thunderstorms west and central. Highs in the upper 70s to upper 80s. Monday, partly cloudy. Breezy west. Chance of showers and thunderstorms east, with a slight chance central. Lows in the mid-50s to lower 60s. Highs in the 80s. Here is the forecast for the Bismarck-Mendon listening area. Today, mostly clear. Highs around 80. Light and variable winds, becoming northeast up to 5 miles per hour. Tonight, increasing clouds.
lows in the upper 50s. East winds 5 to 10 miles per hour. Sunday, partly sunny in the morning, then mostly cloudy with a chance of showers and a slight chance of thunderstorms in the afternoon. Highs in the lower 80s. Southeast winds 10 to 15 miles per hour with gusts up to 25 miles per hour. Chance of rain 50%. Sunday night, mostly cloudy. Showers likely and a slight chance of thunderstorms in the evening, then a slight chance of showers after midnight. Lows around 60. Southeast winds 5 to 15 miles per hour with gusts up to 25 miles per hour. Chance of rain 60%. Monday, mostly sunny. Highs in the upper 80s. South winds 5 to 10 miles per hour, becoming west with gusts up to 20 miles per hour in the afternoon. Monday night, mostly clear. Lows in the upper 50s. Tuesday, sunny. Highs in the lower 80s. Tuesday night, mostly clear. Lows in the mid-50s. Wednesday, sunny. Highs in the lower 80s. Wednesday night, mostly clear. Lows in the mid-50s. Thursday, mostly sunny. A slight chance of showers in the afternoon. Highs in the mid-80s. Chance of rain 20%. Thursday night, partly cloudy with a chance of showers and a slight chance of thunderstorms. Lows in the upper 50s. Chance of rain 30%. Friday, mostly sunny. Highs in the mid-80s. For Western Lake Sakakawea, today, east winds 10 to 15 miles per hour. Mostly clear. Highs in the lower 80s. Tonight, southeast winds 10 to 20 miles per hour. Partly cloudy in the evening, then becoming mostly cloudy. Lows in the upper 50s. For Eastern Lake Sakakawea, today, north winds around 10 miles per hour early in the morning becoming light, then becoming east around 10 miles per hour in the late morning and afternoon. Mostly clear. Highs in the upper 70s. Tonight, southeast winds 10 to 20 miles per hour. Partly cloudy in the evening then becoming mostly cloudy. Lows in the mid-50s. For Northern Lake Oahe, today, light winds. Mostly clear. Highs in the lower 80s. Tonight, southeast winds 10 to 20 miles per hour. Partly cloudy in the evening, then becoming mostly cloudy. Lows in the upper 50s. Here are the weather conditions at 6 a.m. Central Daylight Time. Bismarck, clear. Temperature 53 degrees, relative humidity 89%. Pressure 30.22 inches and rising. Mendon, partly cloudy. 54 degrees, relative humidity 100%. Hazen, partly cloudy. 45 degrees, relative humidity 100%. At Harvey, the temperature was 48 degrees, dew point 48, and the relative humidity 100%. The wind was northwest, at 5 miles an hour. The pressure was 30.24 inches, and rising. Minot, clear. 49 degrees, relative humidity 97%. Wind northwest at 6 miles an hour. Dickinson, clear. 53 degrees, relative humidity 86%. Elsewhere around North Dakota, it was 49 at Garrison. It was clear, with a temperature of 56 at Williston, 48 at Jamestown, and 55 at Devil's Lake. At Fargo, it was partly cloudy, with a temperature of 55. At Grand Forks, it was mostly cloudy, with a temperature of 55. In northern South Dakota, it was clear. It was 56 at Mobridge, and 58 at Aberdeen. In eastern Montana, it was clear. It was 65 at Miles City, 59 at Glendive, and 54 at Sydney. Once again, at Bismarck, the temperature was 53 degrees under clear skies. The Bismarck, North Dakota climate summary for yesterday, August 21, 2026. Yesterday's high temperature was 84 degrees. This high was 1 degree above the normal high of 83. The record high is 105 degrees, which was set in 1947. Yesterday's low temperature was 54 degrees. This low was 1 degree below the normal low of 55. The record low is 38 degrees, which was set in 1920. A trace of precipitation fell yesterday, which brings the monthly total to 0.90 inches.
The total precipitation for the year now stands at 8.62.

inches. There were no heating degree days yesterday. The yearly total since July 1st is 3. There were 4 cooling degree days yesterday. The yearly total since January 1st is 636. The normal high temperature for today is 82 degrees, and the normal low is 55. The record high for today is 106, which occurred in 1960, and the record low is 35, which occurred in 1908. Sunrise today is at 6:50 a.m. and sunset is at 8:41 p.m. The regional weather forecast from your National Weather Service office in Bismarck. Today will be a pleasant day, with highs in the mid-70s to mid-80s. Periodic low to medium chances for showers and thunderstorms return to the state late tonight through Monday. A few storms may be strong to severe in southwest and south-central North Dakota during the day Sunday, far western North Dakota Sunday night, and central and eastern North Dakota on Monday. Temperatures are favored to remain near to slightly above normal through next week, with highs mostly in the 80s. The detailed forecast for North Dakota, today, mostly sunny. Highs in the mid-70s to mid-80s. Tonight, increasing clouds. Chance of showers and thunderstorms late in the southwest. Lows from the upper 40s northeast to lower 60s far west. Sunday, partly to mostly cloudy. Breezy. Chance of showers and thunderstorms west and central. Highs in the upper 70s to upper 80s. Monday, partly cloudy. Breezy west. Chance of showers and thunderstorms east, with a slight chance central. Lows in the mid-50s to lower 60s. Highs in the 80s. Here is the forecast for the Bismarck Minden listening area. Today, mostly clear. Highs around 80. Light and variable winds, becoming northeast up to 5 miles per hour. Tonight, increasing clouds. Lows in the upper 50s. East winds 5 to 10 miles per hour. Sunday, partly sunny in the morning, then mostly cloudy with a chance of showers and a slight chance of thunderstorms in the afternoon. Highs in the lower 80s. Southeast winds 10 to 15 miles per hour with gusts up to 25 miles per hour. Chance of rain 50%. Sunday night, mostly cloudy. Showers likely and a slight chance of thunderstorms in the evening, then a slight chance of showers after midnight. Lows around 60. Southeast winds 5 to 15 miles per hour with gusts up to 25 miles per hour. Chance of rain 60%. Monday, mostly sunny. Highs in the upper 80s. South winds 5 to 10 miles per hour, becoming west with gusts up to 20 miles per hour in the afternoon. Monday night, mostly clear. Lows in the upper 50s. Tuesday, sunny. Highs in the lower 80s. Tuesday night, mostly clear. Lows in the mid-50s. Wednesday, sunny. Highs in the lower 80s. Wednesday night, mostly clear. Lows in the mid-50s. Thursday, mostly sunny. A slight chance of showers in the afternoon. Highs in the mid-80s. Chance of rain 20%. Thursday night, partly cloudy with a chance of showers and a slight chance of thunderstorms. Lows in the upper 50s. Chance of rain 30%. Friday, mostly sunny. Highs in the mid-80s. For western Lake Sakakawea, today, east winds 10 to 15 miles per hour. Mostly clear. Highs in the lower 80s. Tonight, southeast winds 10 to 20 miles per hour. Partly cloudy in the evening, then becoming mostly cloudy. Lows in the upper 50s. For eastern Lake Sakakawea, today, north winds around 10 miles per hour early in the morning becoming light, then becoming east around 10 miles per hour in the late morning and afternoon. Mostly clear. Highs in the upper 70s. Tonight, southeast winds 10 to 20 miles per hour. Partly cloudy in the evening then becoming mostly cloudy. Lows in the mid-50s. For northern Lake Oahe, today, light winds. Mostly clear. Highs in the lower 80s. Tonight, southeast winds 10 to 20 miles per hour. Partly cloudy in the evening then becoming mostly cloudy. Lows in the upper 50s. Here are the weather conditions at 6 a.m. Central Daylight Time. Bismarck, clear. Temperature 53 degrees, relative humidity 89%.

pressure 30.22 inches and rising. Mandan, partly cloudy. 54 degrees, relative humidity 100%. Hazen, partly cloudy. 45 degrees, relative humidity 100%. At Harvey, the temperature was 48 degrees, dew point 48, and the relative humidity 100%. The wind was northwest, at 5 miles an hour. The pressure was 30.24 inches, and rising. Minot, clear. 49 degrees, relative humidity 97%. Wind northwest at 6 miles an hour. Dickinson, clear. 53 degrees, relative humidity 86%. Elsewhere around North Dakota, it was 49 at Garrison. It was clear, with a temperature of 56 at Williston, 48 at Jamestown, and 55 at Devil's Lake. At Fargo, it was partly cloudy, with a temperature of 55. At Grand Forks, it was mostly cloudy, with a temperature of 55. In northern South Dakota, it was clear. It was 56 at Mobridge, and 58 at Aberdeen. In eastern Montana, it was clear. It was 65 at Miles City, 59 at Glendive, and 54 at Sydney. Once again, at Bismarck, the temperature was 53 degrees under clear skies. The Bismarck, North Dakota climate summary for yesterday, August 21, 2026. Yesterday's high temperature was 84 degrees. This high was 1 degree above the normal high of 83. The record high is 105 degrees, which was set in 1947. Yesterday's low temperature was 54 degrees. This low was 1 degree below the normal low, 55. The record low is 38 degrees, which was set in 1920. A trace of precipitation fell yesterday, which brings the monthly total to 0.90 inches. The total precipitation for the year now stands at 8.62 inches. There were no heating degree days yesterday. The yearly total since July 1st is 3. There were 4 cooling degree days yesterday. The yearly total since January 1st is 636. The normal high temperature for today is 82 degrees, and the normal low is 55. The record high for today is 106, which occurred in 1960, and the record low is 35, which occurred in 1908. Sunrise today is at 6:50 a.m. and sunset is at 8:41 p.m. The regional weather forecast from your National Weather Service office in Bismarck. Today will be a pleasant day, with highs in the mid-70s to mid-80s. Periodic low to medium chances for showers and thunderstorms return to the state late tonight through Monday. A few storms may be strong to severe in southwest and south-central North Dakota during the day Sunday, far western North Dakota Sunday night, and central and eastern North Dakota on Monday. Temperatures are favored to remain near to slightly above normal for the next week, with highs mostly in the 80s. The detailed forecast for North Dakota, today, mostly sunny. Highs in the mid-70s to mid-80s. Tonight, increasing clouds. Chance of showers and thunderstorms late in the southwest. Lows from the upper 40s northeast to lower 60s far west. Sunday, partly to mostly cloudy. Breezy. Chance of showers and thunderstorms west and central. Highs in the upper 70s to upper 80s. Monday, partly cloudy. Breezy west. Chance of showers and thunderstorms east, with a slight chance central. Lows in the mid-50s to lower 60s. Highs in the 80s. Here is the forecast for the Bismarck, Minden listening area. Today, mostly clear. Highs around 80. Light and variable winds, becoming northeast up to 5 miles per hour. Tonight, increasing clouds. Lows in the upper 50s. East winds 5 to 10 miles per hour. Sunday, partly sunny in the morning, then mostly cloudy with a chance of showers and a slight chance of thunderstorms in the afternoon. Highs in the lower 80s. Southeast winds 10 to 15 miles per hour with gusts up to 25 miles per hour. Chance of rain 50%. Sunday night, mostly cloudy. Showers likely and a slight chance of thunderstorms in the evening, then a slight chance of showers after midnight. Lows around 60. Southeast winds 5 to 15 miles per hour with gusts up to 25 miles per hour. Chance of rain 60%. Monday, mostly sunny. Highs in the upper 80s. South winds 5

in the upper 50s. Chance of rain 30%. Friday, mostly sunny. Highs in the mid-80s. 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Providing weather information 24 hours a day from your National Weather Service office in Bismarck. For Western Lake Sakakawea, today, east winds 10 to 15 miles per hour. Mostly clear. Highs in the lower 80s. Tonight, southeast winds 10 to 20 miles per hour. Partly cloudy in the evening, then becoming mostly cloudy. Lows in the upper 50s. For Eastern Lake Sakakawea, today, north winds around 10 miles per hour early in the morning, becoming light, then becoming east around 10 miles per hour in the late morning and afternoon. Mostly clear. Highs in the upper 70s. Tonight, southeast winds 10 to 20 miles per hour. Partly cloudy in the evening, then becoming mostly cloudy. Lows in the mid-50s. For Northern Lake Oahe, today, light winds. Mostly clear. Highs in the lower 80s. Tonight, southeast winds 10 to 20 miles per hour. Partly cloudy in the evening, then becoming mostly cloudy. Lows in the upper 50s. Here are the weather conditions at 6 a.m. Central Daylight Time. Bismarck, clear. Temperature 53 degrees, relative humidity 89%. Pressure 30.22 inches and rising. Mandan, partly cloudy. 54 degrees, relative humidity 100%. Hazen, partly cloudy. 45 degrees, relative humidity 100%. 54 degrees, relative humidity 100%. Hazen, partly cloudy. 45 degrees, relative humidity 100%. At Harvey, the temperature was 48 degrees, dew point 48, and the relative humidity 100%. The wind was northwest, at 5 miles an hour. The pressure was 30.24 inches, and rising. Minot, clear. 49 degrees, relative humidity 97%. Wind northwest at 6 miles an hour. Dickinson, clear. 53 degrees, relative humidity 86%. Elsewhere around North Dakota, it was 49 at Garrison. It was clear, with a temperature of 56 at Williston, 48 at Jamestown, and 55 at Devil's Lake. At Fargo, it was partly cloudy, with a temperature of 55. At Grand Forks, it was mostly cloudy, with a temperature of 55. In northern South Dakota, it was clear. It was 56 at Mobridge, and 58 at Aberdeen. In eastern Montana, it was clear. It was 65 at Miles City, 59 at Glendive, and 54 at Sydney. Once again, at Bismarck, the temperature was 53 degrees under clear skies. The Bismarck, North Dakota climate summary for yesterday, August 21st, 2026. Yesterday's high temperature was 84 degrees. This high was 1 degree above the normal high of 83. The record high is 105 degrees, which was set in 1947. Yesterday's low temperature was 54 degrees. This low was 1 degree below the normal low of 55. The record low is 38 degrees, which was set in 1920. A trace of precipitation fell yesterday, which brings the monthly total to 0.90 inches. The total precipitation for the year now stands at 8.62 inches. There were no heating degree days yesterday. The yearly total since July 1st is 3. There were 4 cooling degree days yesterday. The yearly total since January 1st is 636. The normal high temperature for today is 82 degrees, and the normal low is 55. The record high for today is 106, which occurred in 1960, and the record low is 35, which occurred in 1908. Sunrise today is at 6:50 a.m. and sunset is at 8:41 p.m. The regional weather forecast from your national

highs mostly in the 80s. The detailed forecast for North Dakota. Today, mostly sunny. Highs in the mid-70s to mid-80s. Tonight, increasing clouds. Chance of showers and thunderstorms late in the southwest. Lows from the upper 40s northeast to lower 60s far west. Sunday, partly to mostly cloudy. Breezy. Chance of showers and thunderstorms west and central. Highs in the upper 70s to upper 80s. Monday, partly cloudy. Breezy west. Chance of showers and thunderstorms east, with a slight chance central. Lows in the mid-50s to lower 60s. Highs in the 80s. Here is the forecast for the Bismarck Mountains and listening area. Today, sunny. Highs around 80. Northeast winds around 5 miles per hour. Tonight, increasing clouds. Lows in the upper 50s. East winds 5 to 10 miles per hour. Sunday, partly sunny in the morning, then mostly cloudy with a chance of showers and a slight chance of thunderstorms in the afternoon. Highs in the lower 80s. Southeast winds 10 to 15 miles per hour with gusts up to 25 miles per hour. Chance of rain 50%. Sunday night, mostly cloudy. Showers likely and a slight chance of thunderstorms in the evening, then a slight chance of showers after midnight. Lows around 60. Southeast winds 5 to 15 miles per hour with gusts up to 25 miles per hour. Chance of rain 60%. Monday, mostly sunny. Highs in the upper 80s. South winds 5 to 10 miles per hour, becoming west with gusts up to 20 miles per hour in the afternoon. Monday night, mostly clear. Lows in the upper 50s. Tuesday, sunny. Highs in the lower 80s. Tuesday night, mostly clear. Lows in the mid-50s. Wednesday, sunny. Highs in the lower 80s. Wednesday night, mostly clear. Lows in the mid-50s. Thursday, mostly sunny. A slight chance of showers in the afternoon. Highs in the mid-80s. Chance of rain 20%. Thursday night, partly cloudy with a chance of showers and a slight chance of thunderstorms. Lows in the upper 50s. Chance of rain 30%. Friday, mostly sunny. Highs in the mid-80s. For Western Lake Sakakawea, today, east winds 10 to 15 miles per hour. Mostly clear. Highs in the lower 80s. Tonight, southeast winds 10 to 20 miles per hour. Partly cloudy in the evening, then becoming mostly cloudy. Lows in the upper 50s. For Eastern Lake Sakakawea, today, north winds around 10 miles per hour early in the morning becoming light, then becoming east around 10 miles per hour in the late morning and afternoon. Mostly clear. Highs in the upper 70s. Tonight, southeast winds 10 to 20 miles per hour. Partly cloudy in the evening, then becoming mostly cloudy. Lows in the mid-50s. For Northern Lake Oahe, today, light winds. Mostly clear. Highs in the lower 80s. Tonight, southeast winds 10 to 20 miles per hour. Partly cloudy in the evening, then becoming mostly cloudy. Lows in the upper 50s. Here are the weather conditions at 6 a.m. Central Daylight Time. Bismarck, clear. Temperature 53 degrees. Relative humidity 89%. Pressure 30.22 inches and rising. Mandan, partly cloudy. 54 degrees, relative humidity 100%. Hazel, partly cloudy. 45 degrees, relative humidity 100%. At Harvey, the temperature was 48 degrees, dew point 48, and the relative humidity 100%. The wind was northwest, at 5 miles an hour. The pressure was 30.24 inches, and rising. Minot, clear. 49 degrees, relative humidity 97%. Wind northwest at 6 miles an hour. Dickinson, clear. 53 degrees, relative humidity 86%. Elsewhere around North Dakota, it was 49 at Garrison. It was clear, with a temperature of 56 at Williston, 48 at Jamestown, and 55 at Devil's Lake. At Fargo, it was partly cloudy, with a temperature of 55. At Grand Forks, it was mostly cloudy, with a temperature of 55. In your
South Dakota, it was clear. It was 56 at Mobridge and 58 at Aberdeen. In eastern Montana, it was clear. It was 65 at Miles City, 59 at Glendive, and 54 at Sydney. Once again, at Bismarck, the temperature was 53 degrees under clear skies. The Bismarck, North Dakota climate summary for yesterday, August 21, 2026. Yesterday's high temperature was 84 degrees. This high was 1 degree above the normal high of 83. The record high is 105 degrees, which was set in 1947. Yesterday's low temperature was 54 degrees. This low was 1 degree below the normal low of 55. The record low is 38 degrees, which was set in 1920. A trace of precipitation fell yesterday, which brings the monthly total to 0.90 inches. The total precipitation for the year now stands at 8.62 inches. There were no heating degree days yesterday. The yearly total since July 1st is 3. There were 4 cooling degree days yesterday. The yearly total since January 1st is 636. The normal high temperature for today is 82 degrees, and the normal low is 55. The record high for today is 106, which occurred in 1960, and the record low is 35, which occurred in 1908. Sunrise today is at 6:50 a.m. and sunset is at 8:41 p.m. The regional weather forecast from your National Weather Service office in Bismarck. Today will be a pleasant day, with highs in the mid-70s to mid-80s. Periodic low to medium chances for showers and thunderstorms return to the state late tonight through Monday. A few storms may be strong to severe in southwest and south-central North Dakota during the day Sunday, far western North Dakota Sunday night, and central and eastern North Dakota on Monday. Temperatures are favored to remain near to slightly above normal through next week, with highs mostly in the 80s. The detailed forecast for North Dakota, today, mostly sunny. Highs in the mid-70s to mid-80s. Tonight, increasing clouds. Chance of showers and thunderstorms late in the southwest. Lows from the upper 40s northeast to lower 60s far west. Sunday, partly to mostly cloudy. Breezy. Chance of showers and thunderstorms west and central. Highs in the upper 70s to upper 80s. Monday, partly cloudy. Breezy west. Chance of showers and thunderstorms east, with a slight chance central. Lows in the mid-50s to lower 60s. Highs in the 80s. Here is the forecast for the Bismarck Mainland and listening area. Today, sunny. Highs around 80. Northeast winds around 5 miles per hour. Tonight, increasing clouds. Lows in the upper 50s. East winds 5 to 10 miles per hour. Sunday, partly sunny in the morning, then mostly cloudy with a chance of showers and a slight chance of thunderstorms in the afternoon. Highs in the lower 80s. Southeast winds 10 to 15 miles per hour with gusts up to 25 miles per hour. Chance of rain 50%. Sunday night, mostly cloudy. Showers likely and a slight chance of thunderstorms in the evening, then a slight chance of showers after midnight. Lows around 60. Southeast winds 5 to 15 miles per hour with gusts up to 25 miles per hour. Chance of rain 60%. Monday, mostly sunny. Highs in the upper 80s. South winds 5 to 10 miles per hour, becoming west with gusts up to 20 miles per hour in the afternoon. Monday night, mostly clear. Lows in the upper 50s. Tuesday, sunny. Highs in the lower 80s. Tuesday night, mostly clear. Lows in the mid-50s. Wednesday, sunny. Highs in the lower 80s. Wednesday night, mostly clear. Lows in the mid-50s. Thursday, mostly sunny. A slight chance of showers in the afternoon. Highs in the mid-80s. Chance of rain 20%. Thursday night, partly cloudy with a chance of showers and a slight chance of thunderstorms. Lows in the upper 50s. Chance of rain 30%. Friday, mostly sunny. Highs in the mid-80s. For western Lake Sakakawea, today, east winds 10 to 15 miles per hour. Mostly clear. Highs in the lower 80s. Tonight, southeast winds 10 to 20 miles per hour. Partly cloudy in the evening, then

becoming mostly cloudy. Lows in the upper 50s. For eastern Lake Sakakawea, today, north winds around 10 miles per hour early in the morning becoming light, then becoming east around 10 miles per hour in the late morning and afternoon. Mostly clear. Highs in the upper 70s. Tonight, southeast winds 10 to 20 miles per hour. Partly cloudy in the evening then becoming mostly cloudy. Lows in the mid-50s. For northern Lake Oahe, today, light winds. Mostly clear. Highs in the lower 80s. Tonight, southeast winds 10 to 20 miles per hour. Partly cloudy in the evening then becoming mostly cloudy. Lows in the upper 50s. Here are the weather conditions at 6 a.m. Central Daylight Time. Bismarck, clear. Temperature 53 degrees, relative humidity 89%. Pressure 30.22 inches and rising. Menden, partly cloudy. 54 degrees, relative humidity 100%. Hazen, partly cloudy. 45 degrees, relative humidity 100%. At Harvey, the temperature was 48 degrees, dew point 48, and the relative humidity 100%. The wind was northwest, at 5 miles an hour. The pressure was 30.24 inches, and rising. Minot, clear. 49 degrees, relative humidity 97%. Wind northwest at 6 miles an hour. Dickinson, clear. 53 degrees, relative humidity 86%. Elsewhere around North Dakota, it was 49 at Garrison. It was clear, with a temperature of 56 at Williston, 48 at Jamestown, and 55 at Devil's Lake. At Fargo, it was partly cloudy, with a temperature of 55. At Grand Forks, it was mostly cloudy, with a temperature of 55. In northern South Dakota, it was clear. It was 56 at Mobridge, and 58 at Aberdeen. In eastern Montana, it was clear. It was 65 at Miles City, 59 at Glendive, and 54 at Sydney. Once again, at Bismarck, the temperature was 53 degrees under clear skies. The Bismarck, North Dakota climate summary for yesterday, August 21, 2026. Yesterday's high temperature was 84 degrees. This high was 1 degree above the normal high of 83. The record high is 105 degrees, which was set in 1947. Yesterday's low temperature was 54 degrees. This low was 1 degree below the normal low of 55. The record low is 38 degrees, which was set in 1920. A trace of precipitation fell yesterday, which brings the monthly total to 0.90 inches. The total precipitation for the year now stands at 8.62 inches. There were no heating degree days yesterday. The yearly total since July 1st is 3. There were 4 cooling degree days yesterday. The yearly total since January 1st is 636. The normal high temperature for today is 82 degrees, and the normal low is 55. The record high for today is 106, which occurred in 1960, and the record low is 35, which occurred in 1908. Sunrise today is at 6:50 a.m. and sunset is at 8:41 p.m. The regional weather forecast from your National Weather Service office in Bismarck. Today will be a pleasant day, with highs in the mid-70s to mid-80s. Periodic low to medium chances for showers and thunderstorms return to the state late tonight through Monday. A few storms may be strong to severe in southwest and south-central North Dakota during the day Sunday, far western North Dakota Sunday night, and central and eastern North Dakota on Monday. Temperatures are favored to remain near to slightly above normal through next week, with highs mostly in the 80s. The detailed forecast for North Dakota, today, mostly sunny. Highs in the mid-70s to mid-80s. Tonight, increasing clouds. Chance of showers and thunderstorms late in the southwest. Lows from the upper 40s northeast to lower 60s far west. Sunday, partly to mostly cloudy. Breezy. Chance of showers and thunderstorms west and central. Highs in the upper 70s to upper 80s. Monday, partly cloudy. Breezy west. Chance of showers and thunderstorms east, with a slight chance central. Lows in the mid-50s to lower 60s. Highs in the 80s. Here is the forecast for the Bismarck-Menden listening area. Today, sunny.

Highs around 80. Northeast winds around 5 miles per hour. Tonight, increasing clouds. Lows in the upper 50s. East winds 5 to 10 miles per hour. Sunday, partly sunny in the morning, then mostly cloudy with a chance of showers and a slight chance of thunderstorms in the afternoon. Highs in the lower 80s. Southeast winds 10 to 15 miles per hour with gusts up to 25 miles per hour. Chance of rain 50%. Sunday night, mostly cloudy. Showers likely and a slight chance of thunderstorms in the evening, then a slight chance of showers after midnight. Lows around 60. Southeast winds 5 to 15 miles per hour with gusts up to 25 miles per hour. Chance of rain 60%. Monday, mostly sunny. Highs in the upper 80s. South winds 5 to 10 miles per hour, becoming west with gusts up to 20 miles per hour in the afternoon. Monday night, mostly clear. Lows in the upper 50s. Tuesday, sunny. Highs in the lower 80s. Tuesday night, mostly clear. Lows in the mid-50s. Wednesday, sunny. Highs in the lower 80s. Wednesday night, mostly clear. Lows in the mid-50s. Thursday, mostly sunny. A slight chance of showers in the afternoon. Highs in the mid-80s. Chance of rain 20%. Thursday night, partly cloudy with a chance of showers and a slight chance of thunderstorms. Lows in the upper 50s. Chance of rain 30%. Friday, mostly sunny. Highs in the mid-80s. For Western Lake Sakakawea, today, east winds 10 to 15 miles per hour. Mostly clear. Highs in the lower 80s. Tonight, southeast winds 10 to 20 miles per hour. Partly cloudy in the evening, then becoming mostly cloudy. Lows in the upper 50s. For Eastern Lake Sakakawea, today, north winds around 10 miles per hour early in the morning becoming light, then becoming east around 10 miles per hour in the late morning and afternoon. Mostly clear. Highs in the upper 70s. Tonight, southeast winds 10 to 20 miles per hour. Partly cloudy in the evening, then becoming mostly cloudy. Lows in the mid-50s. For Northern Lake Oahe, today, light winds. Mostly clear. Highs in the lower 80s. Tonight, southeast winds 10 to 20 miles per hour. Partly cloudy in the evening, then becoming mostly cloudy. Lows in the upper 50s. Here are the weather conditions at 6 a.m. Central Daylight Time. Bismarck, clear. Temperature 53 degrees, relative humidity 89%. Pressure 30.22 inches and rising. Mendon, partly cloudy. 54 degrees, relative humidity 100%. Hazen, partly cloudy. 45 degrees, relative humidity 100%. At Harvey, the temperature was 48 degrees, dew point 48, and the relative humidity 100%. The wind was northwest, at 5 miles an hour. The pressure was 30.24 inches, and rising. Minot, clear. 49 degrees, relative humidity 97%. Wind northwest at 6 miles an hour. Dickinson, clear. 53 degrees, relative humidity 86%. Elsewhere around North Dakota, it was 49 at Garrison. It was clear, with a temperature of 56 at Williston, 48 at Jamestown, and 55 at Devil's Lake. At Fargo, it was partly cloudy, with a temperature of 55. At Grand Forks, it was mostly cloudy, with a temperature of 55. In northern South Dakota, it was clear. It was 56 at Mobridge, and 58 at Aberdeen. In eastern Montana, it was clear. It was 65 at Miles City, 59 at Glendive, and 54 at Sydney. Once again, at Bismarck, the temperature was 53 degrees under clear skies. The Bismarck, North Dakota climate summary for yesterday, August 21, 2026. Yesterday's high temperature was 84 degrees. This high was 1 degree above the normal high of 83. The record high is 105 degrees, which was set in 1947. Yesterday's low temperature was 54 degrees. This low was 1 degree below the normal low of 55. The record low is 38 degrees, which was set in 1920.

Of precipitation fell yesterday, which brings the monthly total to 0.90 inches. The total precipitation for the year now stands at 8.62 inches. There were no heating degree days yesterday. The yearly total since July 1st is 3. There were 4 cooling degree days yesterday. The yearly total since January 1st is 636. The normal high temperature for today is 82 degrees, and the normal low is 55. The record high for today is 106, which occurred in 1960, and the record low is 35, which occurred in 1908. Sunrise today is at 6:50 a.m. and sunset is at 8:41 p.m. The regional weather forecast from your National Weather Service office in Bismarck. Today will be a pleasant day, with highs in the mid-70s to mid-80s. Periodic low to medium chances for showers and thunderstorms return to the state late tonight through Monday. A few storms may be strong to severe in southwest and south-central North Dakota during the day Sunday, far western North Dakota Sunday night, and central and eastern North Dakota on Monday. Temperatures are favored to remain near to slightly above normal through next week, with highs mostly in the 80s. The detailed forecast for North Dakota, today, mostly sunny. Highs in the mid-70s to mid-80s. Tonight, increasing clouds. Chance of showers and thunderstorms late in the southwest. Lows from the upper 40s northeast to lower 60s far west. Sunday, partly to mostly cloudy. Breezy. Chance of showers and thunderstorms west and central. Highs in the upper 70s to upper 80s. Monday, partly cloudy. Breezy west. Chance of showers and thunderstorms east, with a slight chance central. Lows in the mid-50s to lower 60s. Highs in the 80s. Here is the forecast for the Bismarck, Minden listening area. Today, sunny. Highs around 80. Northeast winds around 5 miles per hour. Tonight, increasing clouds. Lows in the upper 50s. East winds 5 to 10 miles per hour. Sunday, partly sunny in the morning, then mostly cloudy with a chance of showers and a slight chance of thunderstorms in the afternoon. Highs in the lower 80s. Southeast winds 10 to 15 miles per hour with gusts up to 25 miles per hour. Chance of rain 50%. Sunday night, mostly cloudy. Showers likely and a slight chance of thunderstorms in the evening, then a slight chance of showers after midnight. Lows around 60. Southeast winds 5 to 15 miles per hour with gusts up to 25 miles per hour. Chance of rain 60%. Monday, mostly sunny. Highs in the upper 80s. South winds 5 to 10 miles per hour, becoming west with gusts up to 20 miles per hour in the afternoon. Monday night, mostly clear. Lows in the upper 50s. Tuesday, sunny. Highs in the lower 80s. Tuesday night, mostly clear. Lows in the mid-50s. Wednesday, sunny. Highs in the lower 80s. Wednesday night, mostly clear. Lows in the mid-50s. Thursday, mostly sunny. A slight chance of showers in the afternoon. Highs in the mid-80s. Chance of rain 20%. Thursday night, partly cloudy with a chance of showers and a slight chance of thunderstorms. Lows in the upper 50s. Chance of rain 30%. Friday, mostly sunny. Highs in the mid-80s. 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Providing weather information 24 hours a day from your National Weather Service office in Bismarck. For Western Lake Sakakawea, today, east winds 10 to 15 miles per hour. Mostly clear. Highs in the lower 80s. Tonight, southeast winds 10 to 20 miles per hour. Partly cloudy in the evening, then becoming mostly cloudy. Lows in the upper 50s. For Eastern Lake Sakakawea, today, north winds around 10 miles per hour early in the morning, becoming light, then becoming east around 10 miles per hour in the late morning and afternoon. Mostly clear. Highs in the upper 70s. Tonight, southeast winds 10 to 20 miles per hour. Partly cloudy in the evening, then becoming mostly cloudy. Lows in the mid-50s. For Northern Lake Oahe, today, light winds. Mostly clear.

Is in the lower 80s. Tonight, southeast winds 10 to 20 miles per hour. Partly cloudy in the evening, then becoming mostly cloudy. Lows in the upper 50s. Here are the weather conditions at 6 a.m. Central Daylight Time. Bismarck, clear. Temperature 53 degrees. Relative humidity 89%. Pressure 30.22 inches and rising. Menden, partly cloudy. 54 degrees, relative humidity 100%. Hazen, partly cloudy. 45 degrees, relative humidity 100%. At Harvey, the temperature was 48 degrees, dew point 48, and the relative humidity 100%. The wind was northwest, at 5 miles an hour. The pressure was 30.24 inches, and rising. Minot, clear. 49 degrees, relative humidity 97%. Wind northwest at 6 miles an hour. Dickinson, clear. 53 degrees, relative humidity 86%. Elsewhere around North Dakota, it was 49 at Garrison. It was clear, with a temperature of 56 at Williston, 48 at Jamestown, and 55 at Devil's Lake. At Fargo, it was partly cloudy, with a temperature of 55. At Grand Forks, it was mostly cloudy, with a temperature of 55. In northern South Dakota, it was clear. It was 56 at Mobridge, and 58 at Aberdeen. In eastern Montana, it was clear. It was 65 at Miles City, 59 at Glendive, and 54 at Sydney. Once again, at Bismarck, the temperature was 53 degrees under clear skies. Here are the weather conditions at 7 a.m. Central Daylight Time. Bismarck, clear. Temperature 54 degrees, relative humidity 86%. Pressure 30.24 inches and rising. Menden, clear. 50 degrees, relative humidity 100%. Hazen, clear. 43 degrees, relative humidity 100%. At Harvey, the temperature was 50 degrees, dew point 50, and the relative humidity 100%. The wind was northwest, at 6 miles an hour. The pressure was 30.26 inches, and rising. Minot, clear. 50 degrees, relative humidity 93%. Dickinson, clear. 53 degrees, relative humidity 86%. Elsewhere around North Dakota, it was 48 at Garrison. It was clear, with a temperature of 54 at Williston, 50 at Jamestown, 54 at Fargo, and 53 at Devil's Lake. At Grand Forks, it was partly cloudy, with a temperature of 55. In northern South Dakota, it was clear. It was 57 at Mobridge, and 56 at Aberdeen. In eastern Montana, it was clear. It was 64 at Miles City, 57 at Glendive, and 53 at Sydney. Once again, at Bismarck, the temperature was 54 degrees under clear skies. The Bismarck, North Dakota climate summary for yesterday, August 21, 2026. Yesterday's high temperature was 84 degrees. This high was 1 degree above the normal high of 83. The record high is 105 degrees, which was set in 1947. Yesterday's low temperature was 54 degrees. This low was 1 degree below the normal low of 55. The record low is 38 degrees, which was set in 1920. A trace of precipitation fell yesterday, which brings the monthly total to 0.90 inches. The total precipitation for the year now stands at 8.62 inches. There were no heating degree days yesterday. The yearly total since July 1st is 3. There were 4 cooling degree days yesterday. The yearly total since January 1st is 636. The normal high temperature for today is 82 degrees, and the normal low is 55. The record high for today is 106, which occurred in 1960, and the record low is 35, which occurred in 1908. Sunrise today is at 6:50 a.m. and sunset is at 8:41 p.m. The regional weather forecast from your National Weather Service office in Bismarck. Today will be a pleasant day, with highs in the mid-70s to mid-80s. Periodic low to medium chances for showers and thunderstorms return to the state late tonight through Monday.
A few storms may be strong to severe in southwest and south-central North Dakota during the day Sunday, far western North Dakota Sunday night, and central and eastern North Dakota on Monday. Temperatures are favored to remain near to slightly above normal through next week, with highs mostly in the 80s. The detailed forecast for North Dakota, today, mostly sunny. Highs in the mid-70s to mid-80s. Tonight, increasing clouds. Chance of showers and thunderstorms late in the southwest. Lows from the upper 40s northeast to lower 60s far west. Sunday, partly to mostly cloudy. Breezy. Chance of showers and thunderstorms west and central. Highs in the upper 70s to upper 80s. Monday, partly cloudy. Breezy west. Chance of showers and thunderstorms east, with a slight chance central. Lows in the mid-50s to lower 60s. Highs in the 80s. Here is the forecast for the Bismarck, Minden listening area. Today, sunny. Highs around 80. Northeast winds around 5 miles per hour. Tonight, increasing clouds. Lows in the upper 50s. East winds 5 to 10 miles per hour. Sunday, partly sunny in the morning, then mostly cloudy with a chance of showers and a slight chance of thunderstorms in the afternoon. Highs in the lower 80s. Southeast winds 10 to 15 miles per hour with gusts up to 25 miles per hour. Chance of rain 50%. Sunday night, mostly cloudy. Showers likely and a slight chance of thunderstorms in the evening, then a slight chance of showers after midnight. Lows around 60. Southeast winds 5 to 15 miles per hour with gusts up to 25 miles per hour. Chance of rain 60%. Monday, mostly sunny. Highs in the upper 80s. South winds 5 to 10 miles per hour, becoming west with gusts up to 20 miles per hour in the afternoon. Monday night, mostly clear. Lows in the upper 50s. Tuesday, sunny. Highs in the lower 80s. Tuesday night, mostly clear. Lows in the mid-50s. Wednesday, sunny. Highs in the lower 80s. Wednesday night, mostly clear. Lows in the mid-50s. Thursday, mostly sunny. A slight chance of showers in the afternoon. Highs in the mid-80s. Chance of rain 20%. Thursday night, partly cloudy with a chance of showers and a slight chance of thunderstorms. Lows in the upper 50s. Chance of rain 30%. Friday, mostly sunny. Highs in the mid-80s. For western Lake Sakakawea, today, east winds 10 to 15 miles per hour. Mostly clear. Highs in the lower 80s. Tonight, southeast winds 10 to 20 miles per hour. Partly cloudy in the evening, then becoming mostly cloudy. Lows in the upper 50s. For eastern Lake Sakakawea, today, north winds around 10 miles per hour early in the morning becoming light, then becoming east around 10 miles per hour in the late morning and afternoon. Mostly clear. Highs in the upper 70s. Tonight, southeast winds 10 to 20 miles per hour. Partly cloudy in the evening, then becoming mostly cloudy. Lows in the mid-50s. For northern Lake Oahe, today, light winds. Mostly clear. Highs in the lower 80s. Tonight, southeast winds 10 to 20 miles per hour. Partly cloudy in the evening, then becoming mostly cloudy. Lows in the upper 50s. Here are the weather conditions at 7 a.m. Central Daylight Time. Bismarck, clear. Temperature 54 degrees, relative humidity 86%. Pressure 30.24 inches and rising. Minden, clear. 50 degrees. Relative humidity 100%. Hazen, clear. 43 degrees, relative humidity 100%. At Harvey, the temperature was 50 degrees, dew point 50, and the relative humidity 100%. The wind was northwest, at 6 miles an hour. The pressure was 30.26 inches, and rising. Minot, clear. 50 degrees, relative humidity 93%. Dickinson, clear. 53 degrees, relative humidity 86%. Elsewhere around North Dakota, it was 48 at Garrison. It was clear, with a temperature of 54 at Williston,
50 at Jamestown, 54 at Fargo, and 53 at Devil's Lake. At Grand Forks, it was partly cloudy, with a temperature of 55. In northern South Dakota, it was clear,

with 57 at Mobridge and 56 at Aberdeen. In eastern Montana, it was clear. It was 64 at Miles City, 57 at Glendive, and 53 at Sydney. Once again, at Bismarck, the temperature was 54 degrees under clear skies. Here are the weather conditions at 7 a.m. Central Daylight Time. Bismarck, clear. Temperature 54 degrees, relative humidity 86%. Pressure 30.24 inches and rising. Mendham, clear. 50 degrees, relative humidity 100%. Hazen, clear. 43 degrees, relative humidity 100%. At Harvey, the temperature was 50 degrees, dew point 50, and the relative humidity 100%. The wind was northwest, at 6 miles an hour. The pressure was 30.26 inches, and rising. Minot, clear. 50 degrees, relative humidity 93%. Dickinson, clear. 53 degrees, relative humidity 86%. Elsewhere around North Dakota, it was 48 at Garrison. It was clear, with a temperature of 54 at Williston, 50 at Jamestown, 54 at Fargo, and 53 at Devil's Lake. At Grand Forks, it was partly cloudy, with a temperature of 55. In northern South Dakota, it was clear. It was 57 at Mobridge, and 56 at Aberdeen. In eastern Montana, it was clear. It was 64 at Miles City, 57 at Glendive, and 53 at Sydney. Once again, at Bismarck, the temperature was 54 degrees under clear skies. The Bismarck, North Dakota climate summary for yesterday, August 21, 2026. Yesterday's high temperature was 84 degrees. This high was 1 degree above the normal high of 83. The record high is 105 degrees, which was set in 1947. Yesterday's low temperature was 54 degrees. This low was 1 degree below the normal low of 55. The record low is 38 degrees, which was set in 1920. A trace of precipitation fell yesterday, which brings the monthly total to 0.90 inches. The total precipitation for the year now stands at 8.62 inches. There were no heating degree days yesterday. The yearly total since July 1st is 3. There were 4 cooling degree days yesterday. The yearly total since January 1st is 636. The normal high temperature for today is 82 degrees, and the normal low is 55. The record high for today is 106, which occurred in 1960, and the record low is 35, which occurred in 1908. Sunrise today is at 6:50 a.m. and sunset is at 8:41 p.m. The regional weather forecast from your National Weather Service office in Bismarck. Today will be a pleasant day, with highs in the mid-70s to mid-80s. Periodic low to medium chances for showers and thunderstorms return to the state late tonight through Monday. A few storms may be strong to severe in southwest and south-central North Dakota during the day Sunday, far western North Dakota Sunday night, and central and eastern North Dakota on Monday. Temperatures are favored to remain near to slightly above normal through next week, with highs mostly in the 80s. The detailed forecast for North Dakota, today, mostly sunny. Highs in the mid-70s to mid-80s. Tonight, increasing clouds. Chance of showers and thunderstorms late in the southwest. Lows from the upper 40s northeast to lower 60s far west. Sunday, partly to mostly cloudy. Breezy. Chance of showers and thunderstorms west and central. Highs in the upper 70s to upper 80s. Monday, partly cloudy. Breezy west. Chance of showers and thunderstorms east, with a slight chance central. Lows in the mid-50s to lower 60s. Highs in the 80s. Here is the forecast for the Bismarck, Mendham listening area. Today, sunny. Highs around 80. Northeast winds around 5 miles per hour. Tonight, increasing clouds. Lows in the upper 50s. East winds 5 to 10 miles per hour. Sunday, partly sunny in the morning, then mostly cloudy with a chance of showers and a slight chance of thunderstorms in the afternoon. Highs in the lower 80s. Southeast winds 10 to 15 miles per hour with gusts up to 25 miles per hour. Chance of rain 50%. Sunday night, mostly cloudy. Showers likely and a slight chance of thunderstorms in the evening.
slight chance of showers after midnight. Lows around 60. Southeast winds 5 to 15 miles per hour with gusts up to 25 miles per hour. Chance of rain 60%. Monday, mostly sunny. Highs in the upper 80s. South winds 5 to 10 miles per hour, becoming west with gusts up to 20 miles per hour in the afternoon. Monday night, mostly clear. Lows in the upper 50s. Tuesday, sunny. Highs in the lower 80s. Tuesday night, mostly clear. Lows in the mid-50s. Wednesday, sunny. Highs in the lower 80s. Wednesday night, mostly clear. Lows in the mid-50s. Thursday, mostly sunny. A slight chance of showers in the afternoon. Highs in the mid-80s. Chance of rain 20%. Thursday night, partly cloudy with a chance of showers and a slight chance of thunderstorms. Lows in the upper 50s. Chance of rain 30%. Friday, mostly sunny. Highs in the mid-80s. For Western Lake Sakakawea, today, east winds 10 to 15 miles per hour. Mostly clear. Highs in the lower 80s. Tonight, southeast winds 10 to 20 miles per hour. Partly cloudy in the evening, then becoming mostly cloudy. Lows in the upper 50s. For Eastern Lake Sakakawea, today, north winds around 10 miles per hour early in the morning becoming light, then becoming east around 10 miles per hour in the late morning and afternoon. Mostly clear. Highs in the upper 70s. Tonight, southeast winds 10 to 20 miles per hour. Partly cloudy in the evening, then becoming mostly cloudy. Lows in the mid-50s. For Northern Lake Oahe, today, light winds. Mostly clear. Highs in the lower 80s. Tonight, southeast winds 10 to 20 miles per hour. Partly cloudy in the evening, then becoming mostly cloudy. Lows in the upper 50s. Here are the weather conditions at 7 a.m. Central Daylight Time. Bismarck, clear. Temperature 54 degrees, relative humidity 86%. Pressure 30.24 inches and rising. Mendon, clear. 50 degrees, relative humidity 100%. Hazen, clear. 43 degrees, relative humidity 100%. At Harvey, the temperature was 50 degrees, dew point 50, and the relative humidity 100%. The wind was northwest, at 6 miles an hour. The pressure was 30.26 inches, and rising. Minot, clear. 50 degrees, relative humidity 93%. Dickinson, clear. 53 degrees, relative humidity 86%. Elsewhere around North Dakota, it was 48 at Garrison. It was clear, with a temperature of 54 at Williston, 50 at Jamestown, 54 at Fargo, and 53 at Devil's Lake. At Grand Forks, it was partly cloudy, with a temperature of 55. In northern South Dakota, it was clear. It was 57 at Mobridge, and 56 at Aberdeen. In eastern Montana, it was clear. It was 64 at Miles City, 57 at Glendive, and 53 at Sydney. Once again, at Bismarck, the temperature was 54 degrees under clear skies. The Bismarck, North Dakota climate summary for yesterday, August 21, 2026. Yesterday's high temperature was 84 degrees. This high was 1 degree above the normal high of 83. The record high is 105 degrees, which was set in 1947. Yesterday's low temperature was 54 degrees. This low was 1 degree below the normal low of 55. The record low is 38 degrees, which was set in 1920. A trace of precipitation fell yesterday, which brings the monthly total to 0.90 inches. The total precipitation for the year now stands at 8.62 inches. There were no heating degree days yesterday. The yearly total since July 1st is 3. There were 4 cooling degree days yesterday. The yearly total since January 1st is 636. The normal high temperature for today is 82 degrees, and the normal low is 55. The record high for today is 106, which occurred in 1960, and the record low is 35, which occurred in 1908. Sunrise today is at 6:50 a.m. and sunset is at 8:41 p.m. The regional weather forecast from

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Today will be a pleasant day, with highs in the mid-70s to mid-80s. Periodic low to medium chances for showers and thunderstorms return to the state late tonight through Monday. A few storms may be strong to severe in southwest and south-central North Dakota during the day Sunday, far western North Dakota Sunday night, and central and eastern North Dakota on Monday. Temperatures are favored to remain near to slightly above normal through next week, with highs mostly in the 80s. The detailed forecast for North Dakota, today, mostly sunny. Highs in the mid-70s to mid-80s. Tonight, increasing clouds. Chance of showers and thunderstorms late in the southwest. Lows from the upper 40s northeast to lower 60s far west. Sunday, partly to mostly cloudy. Breezy. Chance of showers and thunderstorms west and central. Highs in the upper 70s to upper 80s. Monday, partly cloudy. Breezy west. Chance of showers and thunderstorms east, with a slight chance central. Lows in the mid-50s to lower 60s. Highs in the 80s. Here is the forecast for the Bismarck Minden listening area. Today, sunny. Highs around 80. Northeast winds around 5 miles per hour. Tonight, increasing clouds. Lows in the upper 50s. East winds 5 to 10 miles per hour. Sunday, partly sunny in the morning, then mostly cloudy with a chance of showers and a slight chance of thunderstorms in the afternoon. Highs in the lower 80s. Southeast winds 10 to 15 miles per hour with gusts up to 25 miles per hour. Chance of rain 50%. Sunday night, mostly cloudy. Showers likely and a slight chance of thunderstorms in the evening, then a slight chance of showers after midnight. Lows around 60. Southeast winds 5 to 15 miles per hour with gusts up to 25 miles per hour. Chance of rain 60%. Monday, mostly sunny. Highs in the upper 80s. South winds 5 to 10 miles per hour, becoming west with gusts up to 20 miles per hour in the afternoon. Monday night, mostly clear. Lows in the upper 50s. Tuesday, sunny. Highs in the lower 80s. Tuesday night, mostly clear. Lows in the mid-50s. Wednesday, sunny. Highs in the lower 80s. Wednesday night, mostly clear. Lows in the mid-50s. Thursday, mostly sunny. A slight chance of showers in the afternoon. Highs in the mid-80s. Chance of rain 20%. Thursday night, partly cloudy with a chance of showers and a slight chance of thunderstorms. Lows in the upper 50s. Chance of rain 30%. Friday, mostly sunny. Highs in the mid-80s. For western Lake Sakakawea, today, east winds 10 to 15 miles per hour. Mostly clear. Highs in the lower 80s. Tonight, southeast winds 10 to 20 miles per hour. Partly cloudy in the evening, then becoming mostly cloudy. Lows in the upper 50s. For eastern Lake Sakakawea, today, north winds around 10 miles per hour early in the morning becoming light, then becoming east around 10 miles per hour in the late morning and afternoon. Mostly clear. Highs in the upper 70s. Tonight, southeast winds 10 to 20 miles per hour. Partly cloudy in the evening, then becoming mostly cloudy. Lows in the mid-50s. For northern Lake Oahe, today, light winds. Mostly clear. Highs in the lower 80s. Tonight, southeast winds 10 to 20 miles per hour. Partly cloudy in the evening, then becoming mostly cloudy. Lows in the upper 50s. Here are the weather conditions at 7 a.m. Central Daylight Time. Bismarck, clear. Temperature 54 degrees, relative humidity 86%. Pressure 30.24 inches and rising. Minden, clear. 50 degrees, relative humidity 100%. Hazen, clear. 43 degrees, relative humidity 100%. At Harvey, the temperature was 50 degrees, dew point 50, and the relative humidity 100%. The wind was northwest, at 6 miles an hour. The pressure was 30.26 inches, and rising. Minot, clear. 50 degrees, relative humidity 93%. Dickinson, clear. 53 degrees.

degrees, relative humidity 86%. Elsewhere around North Dakota, it was 48 at Garrison. It was clear, with a temperature of 54 at Williston, 50 at Jamestown, 54 at Fargo, and 53 at Devil's Lake. At Grand Forks, it was partly cloudy, with a temperature of 55. In northern South Dakota, it was clear. It was 57 at Mobridge, and 56 at Aberdeen. In eastern Montana, it was clear. It was 64 at Miles City, 57 at Glendive, and 53 at Sydney. Once again, at Bismarck, the temperature was 54 degrees under clear skies. The Bismarck, North Dakota climate summary for yesterday, August 21, 2026. Yesterday's high temperature was 84 degrees. This high was 1 degree above the normal high of 83. The record high is 105 degrees, which was set in 1947. Yesterday's low temperature was 54 degrees. This low was 1 degree below the normal low of 55. The record low is 38 degrees, which was set in 1920. A trace of precipitation fell yesterday, which brings the monthly total to 0.90 inches. The total precipitation for the year now stands at 8.62 inches. There were no heating degree days yesterday. The yearly total since July 1st is 3. There were 4 cooling degree days yesterday. The yearly total since January 1st is 636. The normal high temperature for today is 82 degrees, and the normal low is 55. The record high for today is 106, which occurred in 1960, and the record low is 35, which occurred in 1908. Sunrise today is at 6:50 a.m. and sunset is at 8:41 p.m. The regional weather forecast from your National Weather Service office in Bismarck. Today will be a pleasant day, with highs in the mid-70s to mid-80s. Periodic low to medium chances for showers and thunderstorms return to the state late tonight through Monday. A few storms may be strong to severe in southwest and south-central North Dakota during the day Sunday, far western North Dakota Sunday night, and central and eastern North Dakota on Monday. Temperatures are favored to remain near to slightly above normal through next week, with highs mostly in the 80s. The detailed forecast for North Dakota, today, mostly sunny. Highs in the mid-70s to mid-80s. Tonight, increasing clouds. Chance of showers and thunderstorms late in the southwest. Lows from the upper 40s northeast to lower 60s far west. Sunday, partly to mostly cloudy. Breezy. Chance of showers and thunderstorms west and central. Highs in the upper 70s to upper 80s. Monday, partly cloudy. Breezy west. Chance of showers and thunderstorms east, with a slight chance central. Lows in the mid-50s to lower 60s. Highs in the 80s. Here is the forecast for the Bismarck, Minden listening area. Today, sunny. Highs around 80. Northeast winds around 5 miles per hour. Tonight, increasing clouds. Lows in the upper 50s. East winds 5 to 10 miles per hour. Sunday, partly sunny in the morning, then mostly cloudy with a chance of showers and a slight chance of thunderstorms in the afternoon. Highs in the lower 80s. Southeast winds 10 to 15 miles per hour with gusts up to 25 miles per hour. Chance of rain 50%. Sunday night, mostly cloudy. Showers likely and a slight chance of thunderstorms in the evening, then a slight chance of showers after midnight. Lows around 60. Southeast winds 5 to 15 miles per hour with gusts up to 25 miles per hour. Chance of rain 60%. Monday, mostly sunny. Highs in the upper 80s. South winds 5 to 10 miles per hour, becoming west with gusts up to 20 miles per hour in the afternoon. Monday night, mostly clear. Lows in the upper 50s. Tuesday, sunny. Highs in the lower 80s. Tuesday night, mostly clear. Lows in the mid-50s. Wednesday, sunny. Highs in the lower 80s. Wednesday night, mostly clear. Lows in the mid-50s. Thursday, mostly sunny. A slight chance of showers in the afternoon. Highs in the mid-80s. Chance of rain 20%. Thursday night, partly cloudy with a chance of showers and a slight chance of thunderstorms. Lows in the upper 50s. Chance of rain 30%.

becoming just around 10 miles per hour in the late morning and afternoon. Mostly clear. Highs in the upper 70s. Tonight, southeast winds 10 to 20 miles per hour. Partly cloudy in the evening, then becoming mostly cloudy. Lows in the mid-50s. For northern Lake Oahe, today, light winds. Mostly clear. Highs in the lower 80s. Tonight, southeast winds 10 to 20 miles per hour. Partly cloudy in the evening, then becoming mostly cloudy. Lows in the upper 50s. Here are the weather conditions at 7 a.m. Central Daylight Time. Bismarck, clear. Temperature 54 degrees, relative humidity 86%. Pressure 30.24 inches and rising. Menden, clear. 50 degrees, relative humidity 100%. Hazen, clear. 43 degrees, relative humidity 100%. At Harvey, the temperature was 50 degrees, dew point 50, and the relative humidity 100%. The wind was northwest, at 6 miles an hour. The pressure was 30.26 inches, and rising. Minot, degrees, dew point 50, and the relative humidity 100%. The wind was northwest, at 6 miles an hour. The pressure was 30.26 inches, and rising. Minot, clear. 50 degrees, relative humidity 93%. Dickinson, clear. 53 degrees, relative humidity 86%. Elsewhere around North Dakota, it was 48 at Garrison. It was clear, with a temperature of 54 at Williston, 50 at Jamestown, 54 at Fargo, and 53 at Devil's Lake. At Grand Forks, it was partly cloudy, with a temperature of 55. In northern South Dakota, it was clear. It was 57 at Mobridge, and 56 at Aberdeen. In eastern Montana, it was clear. It was 64 at Miles City, 57 at Glendive, and 53 at Sydney. Once again, at Bismarck, the temperature was 54 degrees under clear skies. The Bismarck, North Dakota climate summary for yesterday, August 21, 2026. Yesterday's high temperature was 84 degrees. This high was 1 degree above the normal high of 83. The record high is 105 degrees, which was set in 1947. Yesterday's low temperature was 54 degrees. This low was 1 degree below the normal low of 55. The record low is 38 degrees, which was set in 1920. A trace of precipitation fell yesterday, which brings the monthly total to 0.90 inches. The total precipitation for the year now stands at 8.62 inches. There were no heating degree days yesterday. The yearly total since July 1st is 3. There were 4 cooling degree days yesterday. The yearly total since January 1st is 636. The normal high temperature for today is 82 degrees, and the normal low is 55. The record high for today is 106, which occurred in 1960, and the record low is 35, which occurred in 1908. Sunrise today is at 6:50 a.m. and sunset is at 8:41 p.m. The regional weather forecast from your National Weather Service office in Bismarck. Today will be a pleasant day, with highs in the mid-70s to mid-80s. Periodic low to medium chances for showers and thunderstorms return to the state late tonight through Monday. A few storms may be strong to severe in southwest and south-central North Dakota during the day Sunday, far western North Dakota Sunday night, and central and eastern North Dakota on Monday. Temperatures are favored to remain near to slightly above normal through next week, with highs mostly in the 80s. The detailed forecast for North Dakota, today, mostly sunny. Highs in the mid-70s to mid-80s. Tonight, increasing clouds. Chance of showers and thunderstorms late in the southwest. Lows from the upper 40s northeast to lower 60s far west. Sunday, partly to mostly cloudy. Breezy. Chance of showers and thunderstorms west and central. Highs in the upper 70s to upper 80s. Monday, partly cloudy. Breezy west. Chance of showers and thunderstorms east, with a slight chance central. Lows in the mid-50s to lower 60s. Highs in the 80s. Here is the forecast for the Bismarck-Menden listening area. Today, sunny. Highs around 80. Northeast winds around 5 miles per hour. Tonight,

increasing clouds. Lows in the upper 50s. East wind 5 to 10 miles per hour. Sunday, partly sunny in the morning, then mostly cloudy with a chance of showers and a slight chance of thunderstorms in the afternoon. Highs in the lower 80s. Southeast winds 10 to 15 miles per hour with gusts up to 25 miles per hour. Chance of rain 50%. Sunday night, mostly cloudy. Showers likely and a slight chance of thunderstorms in the evening, then a slight chance of showers after midnight. Lows around 60. Southeast winds 5 to 15 miles per hour with gusts up to 25 miles per hour. Chance of rain 60%. Monday, mostly sunny. Highs in the upper 80s. South winds 5 to 10 miles per hour, becoming west with gusts up to 20 miles per hour in the afternoon. Monday night, mostly clear. Lows in the upper 50s. Tuesday, sunny. Highs in the lower 80s. Tuesday night, mostly clear. Lows in the mid-50s. Wednesday, sunny. Highs in the lower 80s. Wednesday night, mostly clear. Lows in the mid-50s. Thursday, mostly sunny. A slight chance of showers in the afternoon. Highs in the mid-80s. Chance of rain 20%. Thursday night, partly cloudy with a chance of showers and a slight chance of thunderstorms. Lows in the upper 50s. Chance of rain 30%. Friday, mostly sunny. Highs in the mid-80s. Here is the forecast for the Bismarck Minden listening area. Today, sunny. Highs around 80. Northeast winds around 5 miles per hour. Tonight, increasing clouds. Lows in the upper 50s. East winds 5 to 10 miles per hour. Sunday, partly sunny in the morning, then mostly cloudy with a chance of showers and a slight chance of thunderstorms in the afternoon. Highs in the lower 80s. Southeast winds 10 to 15 miles per hour with gusts up to 25 miles per hour. Chance of rain 50%. Sunday night, mostly cloudy. Showers likely and a slight chance of thunderstorms in the evening, then a slight chance of showers after midnight. Lows around 60. Southeast winds 5 to 15 miles per hour with gusts up to 25 miles per hour. Chance of rain 60%. Monday, mostly sunny. Highs in the upper 80s. South winds 5 to 10 miles per hour, becoming west with gusts up to 20 miles per hour in the afternoon. Monday night, mostly clear. Lows in the upper 50s. Tuesday, sunny. Highs in the lower 80s. Tuesday night, mostly clear. Lows in the mid-50s. Wednesday, sunny. Highs in the lower 80s. Wednesday night, mostly clear. Lows in the mid-50s. Thursday, mostly sunny. A slight chance of showers in the afternoon. Highs in the mid-80s. Chance of rain 20%. Thursday night, partly cloudy with a chance of showers and a slight chance of thunderstorms. Lows in the upper 50s. Chance of rain 30%. Friday, mostly sunny. Highs in the mid-80s. For Western Lake Sakakawea, today, east winds 10 to 15 miles per hour. Mostly clear. Highs in the lower 80s. Tonight, southeast winds 10 to 20 miles per hour. Partly cloudy in the evening, then becoming mostly cloudy. Lows in the upper 50s. For Eastern Lake Sakakawea, today, north winds around 10 miles per hour early in the morning becoming light, then becoming east around 10 miles per hour in the late morning and afternoon. Mostly clear. Highs in the upper 70s. Tonight, southeast winds 10 to 20 miles per hour. Partly cloudy in the evening, then becoming mostly cloudy. Lows in the mid-50s. For Northern Lake Oahe, today, light winds. Mostly clear. Highs in the lower 80s. Tonight, southeast winds 10 to 20 miles per hour. Partly cloudy in the evening, then becoming mostly cloudy. Lows in the upper 50s. Here are the weather conditions at 7 a.m. Central Daylight Time. Bismarck, clear. Temperature 54 degrees, relative humidity 86%. Pressure 30.24 inches and rising. Minden, clear. 50 degrees, relative humidity 100%.

set. Hazen, clear. 43 degrees, relative humidity 100%. At Harvey, the temperature was 50 degrees, dew point 50, and the relative humidity 100%. The wind was northwest, at 6 miles an hour. The pressure was 30.26 inches, and rising. Minot, clear. 50 degrees, relative humidity 93%. Dickinson, clear. 53 degrees, relative humidity 86%. Elsewhere around North Dakota, it was 48 at Garrison. It was clear, with a temperature of 54 at Williston, 50 at Jamestown, 54 at Fargo, and 53 at Devil's Lake. At Grand Forks, it was partly cloudy, with a temperature of 55. In northern South Dakota, it was clear. It was 57 at Mobridge, and 56 at Aberdeen. In eastern Montana, it was clear. It was 64 at Miles City, 57 at Glendive, and 53 at Sydney. Once again, at Bismarck, the temperature was 54 degrees under clear skies. The Bismarck, North Dakota climate summary for yesterday, August 21, 2026. Yesterday's high temperature was 84 degrees. This high was 1 degree above the normal high of 83. The record high is 105 degrees, which was set in 1947. Yesterday's low temperature was 54 degrees. This low was 1 degree below the normal low of 55. The record low is 38 degrees, which was set in 1920. A trace of precipitation fell yesterday, which brings the monthly total to 0.90 inches. The total precipitation for the year now stands at 8.62 inches. There were no heating degree days yesterday. The yearly total since July 1st is 3. There were 4 cooling degree days yesterday. The yearly total since January 1st is 636. The normal high temperature for today is 82 degrees, and the normal low is 55. The record high for today is 106, which occurred in 1960, and the record low is 35, which occurred in 1908. Sunrise today is at 6:50 a.m. and sunset is at 8:41 p.m. The regional weather forecast from your National Weather Service office in Bismarck. Today will be a pleasant day, with highs in the mid-70s to mid-80s. Periodic low to medium chances for showers and thunderstorms return to the state late tonight through Monday. A few storms may be strong to severe in southwest and south-central North Dakota during the day Sunday, far western North Dakota Sunday night, and central and eastern North Dakota on Monday. Temperatures are favored to remain near to slightly above normal through next week, with highs mostly in the 80s. The detailed forecast for North Dakota, today, mostly sunny. Highs in the mid-70s to mid-80s. Tonight, increasing clouds. Chance of showers and thunderstorms late in the southwest. Lows from the upper 40s northeast to lower 60s far west. Sunday, partly to mostly cloudy. Breezy. Chance of showers and thunderstorms west and central. Highs in the upper 70s to upper 80s. Monday, partly cloudy. Breezy west. Chance of showers and thunderstorms east, with a slight chance central. Lows in the mid-50s to lower 60s. Highs in the 80s. Here is the forecast for the Bismarck, Minden listening area. Today, sunny. Highs around 80. Northeast winds around 5 miles per hour. Tonight, increasing clouds. Lows in the upper 50s. East winds 5 to 10 miles per hour. Sunday, partly sunny in the morning, then mostly cloudy with a chance of showers and a slight chance of thunderstorms in the afternoon. Highs in the lower 80s. Southeast winds 10 to 15 miles per hour with gusts up to 25 miles per hour. Chance of rain 50%. Sunday night, mostly cloudy. Showers likely and a slight chance of thunderstorms in the evening, then a slight chance of showers after midnight. Lows around 60. Southeast winds 5 to 15 miles per hour with gusts up to 25 miles per hour. Chance of rain 60%. Monday, mostly sunny. Highs in the upper 80s. South winds 5 to 10 miles per hour, becoming west with gusts up to 20 miles per hour in the afternoon. Monday night, mostly clear. Lows in the upper 50s. Tuesday, sunny. Highs in the lower 80s. Tuesday night, mostly clear. Lows

in the mid-50s. Wednesday, sunny. Highs in the lower 80s. Wednesday night, mostly clear. Lows in the mid-50s. Thursday, mostly sunny. A slight chance of showers in the afternoon. Highs in the mid-80s. Chance of rain 20%. Thursday night, partly cloudy with a chance of showers and a slight chance of thunderstorms. Lows in the upper 50s. Chance of rain 30%. Friday, mostly sunny. Highs in the mid-80s. For Western Lake Sakakawea, today, east winds 10 to 15 miles per hour. Mostly clear. Highs in the lower 80s. Tonight, southeast winds 10 to 20 miles per hour. Partly cloudy in the evening, then becoming mostly cloudy. Lows in the upper 50s. For Eastern Lake Sakakawea, today, north winds around 10 miles per hour early in the morning, becoming light, then becoming east around 10 miles per hour in the late morning and afternoon. Mostly clear. Highs in the upper 70s. Tonight, southeast winds 10 to 20 miles per hour. Partly cloudy in the evening, then becoming mostly cloudy. Lows in the mid-50s. For Northern Lake Oahe, today, light winds. Mostly clear. Highs in the lower 80s. Tonight, southeast winds 10 to 20 miles per hour. Partly cloudy in the evening, then becoming mostly cloudy. Lows in the upper 50s. Here are the weather conditions at 7 a.m. Central Daylight Time. Bismarck, clear. Temperature 54 degrees, relative humidity 86%. Pressure 30.24 inches and rising. Mendon, clear. 50 degrees, relative humidity 100%. Hazen, clear. 43 degrees, relative humidity 100%. At Harvey, the temperature was 50 degrees, dew point 50, and the relative humidity 100%. The wind was northwest, at 6 miles an hour. The pressure was 30.26 inches, and rising. Minot, clear. 50 degrees, relative humidity 93%. Dickinson, clear. 53 degrees, relative humidity 86%. Elsewhere around North Dakota, it was 48 at Garrison. It was clear, with a temperature of 54 at Williston, 50 at Jamestown, 54 at Fargo, and 53 at Devil's Lake. At Grand Forks, it was partly cloudy, with a temperature of 55. In northern South Dakota, it was clear. It was 57 at Mobridge, and 56 at Aberdeen. In eastern Montana, it was clear. It was 64 at Miles City, 57 at Glendive, and 53 at Sydney. Once again, at Bismarck, the temperature was 54 degrees under clear skies. The Bismarck, North Dakota climate summary for yesterday, August 21, 2026. Yesterday's high temperature was 84 degrees. This high was 1 degree above the normal high of 83. The record high is 105 degrees, which was set in 1947. Yesterday's low temperature was 54 degrees. This low was 1 degree below the normal low of 55. The record low is 38 degrees, which was set in 1920. A trace of precipitation fell yesterday, which brings the monthly total to 0.90 inches. The total precipitation for the year now stands at 8.62 inches. There were no heating degree days yesterday. The yearly total since July 1st is 3. There were 4 cooling degree days yesterday. The yearly total since January 1st is 636. The normal high temperature for today is 82 degrees, and the normal low is 55. The record high for today is 106, which occurred in 1960, and the record low is 35, which occurred in 1908. Sunrise today is at 6:50 a.m. and sunset is at 8:41 p.m. The regional weather forecast from your National Weather Service office in Bismarck. Today will be a pleasant day, with highs in the mid-70s to mid-80s. Periodic low to medium chances for showers and thunderstorms return to the state late tonight through Monday. A few storms may be strong to severe in southwest and south-central North Dakota during the day Sunday, far western North Dakota Sunday night, and central and eastern North Dakota on Monday. Temperatures are favored to remain near to slightly above normal through next week, with highs mostly in the 80s. The detailed forecast for North Dakota, today, mostly sunny. Highs in the mid-70s.

to mid-80s. Tonight, increasing clouds. Chance of showers and thunderstorms late in the southwest. Lows from the upper 40s northeast to lower 60s far west. Sunday, partly to mostly cloudy. Breezy. Chance of showers and thunderstorms west and central. Highs in the upper 70s to upper 80s. Monday, partly cloudy. Breezy west. Chance of showers and thunderstorms east, with a slight chance central. Lows in the mid-50s to lower 60s. Highs in the 80s. Here is the forecast for the Bismarck Mandan listening area. Today, sunny. Highs around 80. Northeast winds around 5 miles per hour. Tonight, increasing clouds. Lows in the upper 50s. East winds 5 to 10 miles per hour. Sunday, partly sunny in the morning, then mostly cloudy with a chance of showers and a slight chance of thunderstorms in the afternoon. Highs in the lower 80s. Southeast winds 10 to 15 miles per hour with gusts up to 25 miles per hour. Chance of rain 50%. Sunday night, mostly cloudy. Showers likely and a slight chance of thunderstorms in the evening, then a slight chance of showers after midnight. Lows around 60. Southeast winds 5 to 15 miles per hour with gusts up to 25 miles per hour. Chance of rain 60%. Monday, mostly sunny. Highs in the upper 80s. South winds 5 to 10 miles per hour, becoming west with gusts up to 20 miles per hour in the afternoon. Monday night, mostly clear. Lows in the upper 50s. Tuesday, sunny. Highs in the lower 80s. Tuesday night, mostly clear. Lows in the mid-50s. Wednesday, sunny. Highs in the lower 80s. Wednesday night, mostly clear. Lows in the mid-50s. Thursday, mostly sunny. A slight chance of showers in the afternoon. Highs in the mid-80s. Chance of rain 20%. Thursday night, partly cloudy with a chance of showers and a slight chance of thunderstorms. Lows in the upper 50s. Chance of rain 30%. Friday, mostly sunny. Highs in the mid-80s. For Western Lake Sakakawea, today, east winds 10 to 15 miles per hour. Mostly clear. Highs in the lower 80s. Tonight, southeast winds 10 to 20 miles per hour. Partly cloudy in the evening, then becoming mostly cloudy. Lows in the upper 50s. For Eastern Lake Sakakawea, today, north winds around 10 miles per hour early in the morning becoming light, then becoming east around 10 miles per hour in the late morning and afternoon. Mostly clear. Highs in the upper 70s. Tonight, southeast winds 10 to 20 miles per hour. Partly cloudy in the evening, then becoming mostly cloudy. Lows in the mid-50s. For Northern Lake Oahe, today, light winds. Mostly clear. Highs in the lower 80s. Tonight, southeast winds 10 to 20 miles per hour. Partly cloudy in the evening, then becoming mostly cloudy. Lows in the upper 50s. Here are the weather conditions at 7 a.m. Central Daylight Time. Bismarck, clear. Temperature 54 degrees, relative humidity 86%. Pressure 30.24 inches and rising. Mandan, clear. 50 degrees. Relative humidity 100%. Hazen, clear. 43 degrees, relative humidity 100%. At Harvey, the temperature was 50 degrees, dew point 50, and the relative humidity 100%. The wind was northwest, at 6 miles an hour. The pressure was 30.26 inches, and rising. Minot, clear. 50 degrees, relative humidity 93%. Dickinson, clear. 53 degrees, relative humidity 86%. Elsewhere around North Dakota, it was 48 at Garrison. It was clear, with a temperature of 54 at Williston, 50 at Jamestown, 54 at Fargo, and 53 at Devil's Lake. At Grand Forks, it was partly cloudy, with a temperature of 55. In northern South Dakota, it was clear. It was 57 at Mobridge, and 56 at Aberdeen. In eastern Montana, it was clear. It was 64 at Miles City, 57 at Glendive, and 53 at Sydney. Once again,

At Bismarck, the temperature was 54 degrees under clear skies. The Bismarck, North Dakota climate summary for yesterday, August 21, 2026. Yesterday's high temperature was 84 degrees. This high was 1 degree above the normal high of 83. The record high is 105 degrees, which was set in 1947. Yesterday's low temperature was 54 degrees. This low was 1 degree below the normal low of 55. The record low is 38 degrees, which was set in 1920. A trace of precipitation fell yesterday, which brings the monthly total to 0.90 inches. The total precipitation for the year now stands at 8.62 inches. There were no heating degree days yesterday. The yearly total since July 1st is 3. There were 4 cooling degree days yesterday. The yearly total since January 1st is 636. The normal high temperature for today is 82 degrees, and the normal low is 55. The record high for today is 106, which occurred in 1960, and the record low is 35, which occurred in 1908. Sunrise today is at 6:50 a.m. and sunset is at 8:41 p.m. The regional weather forecast from your National Weather Service office in Bismarck. Today will be a pleasant day, with highs in the mid-70s to mid-80s. Periodic low to medium chances for showers and thunderstorms return to the state late tonight through Monday. A few storms may be strong to severe in southwest and south-central North Dakota during the day Sunday, far western North Dakota Sunday night, and central and eastern North Dakota on Monday. Temperatures are favored to remain near to slightly above normal through next week, with highs mostly in the 80s. The detailed forecast for North Dakota, today, mostly sunny. Highs in the mid-70s to mid-80s. Tonight, increasing clouds. Chance of showers and thunderstorms late in the southwest. Lows from the upper 40s northeast to lower 60s far west. Sunday, partly to mostly cloudy. Breezy. Chance of showers and thunderstorms west and central. Highs in the upper 70s to upper 80s. Monday, partly cloudy. Breezy west. Chance of showers and thunderstorms east, with a slight chance central. Lows in the mid-50s to lower 60s. Highs in the 80s. Here is the forecast for the Bismarck, Minden listening area. Today, sunny. Highs around 80. Northeast winds around 5 miles per hour. Tonight, increasing clouds. Lows in the upper 50s. East winds 5 to 10 miles per hour. Sunday, partly sunny in the morning, then mostly cloudy with a chance of showers and a slight chance of thunderstorms in the afternoon. Highs in the lower 80s. Southeast winds 10 to 15 miles per hour with gusts up to 25 miles per hour. Chance of rain 50%. Sunday night, mostly cloudy. Showers likely and a slight chance of thunderstorms in the evening, then a slight chance of showers after midnight. Lows around 60. Southeast winds 5 to 15 miles per hour with gusts up to 25 miles per hour. Chance of rain 60%. Monday, mostly sunny. Highs in the upper 80s. South winds 5 to 10 miles per hour, becoming west with gusts up to 20 miles per hour in the afternoon. Monday night, mostly clear. Lows in the upper 50s. Tuesday, sunny. Highs in the lower 80s. Tuesday night, mostly clear. Lows in the mid-50s. Wednesday, sunny. Highs in the lower 80s. Wednesday night, mostly clear. Lows in the mid-50s. Thursday, mostly sunny. A slight chance of showers in the afternoon. Highs in the mid-80s. Chance of rain 20%. Thursday night, partly cloudy with a chance of showers and a slight chance of thunderstorms. Lows in the upper 50s. Chance of rain 30%. Friday, mostly sunny. Highs in the mid-80s. 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Providing weather information 24 hours a day from your National Weather Service office in Bismarck. For Western Lake Sakakawea, today, east winds 10 to 15 miles per hour. Mostly clear. Highs in the lower 80s. Tonight, southeast winds 10 to 20 miles per hour. Partly cloudy in the evening, then becoming

mostly cloudy. Lows in the upper 50s. For eastern Lake Sakakawea, today, north winds around 10 miles per hour early in the morning becoming light, then becoming east around 10 miles per hour in the late morning and afternoon. Mostly clear. Highs in the upper 70s. Tonight, southeast winds 10 to 20 miles per hour. Partly cloudy in the evening then becoming mostly cloudy. Lows in the mid-50s. For northern Lake Oahe, today, light winds. Mostly clear. Highs in the lower 80s. Tonight, southeast winds 10 to 20 miles per hour. Partly cloudy in the evening then becoming mostly cloudy. Lows in the upper 50s. Here are the weather conditions at 8 a.m. Central Daylight Time. Bismarck, sunny. Temperature 57 degrees, relative humidity 80%. Pressure 30.25 inches and rising. Mendham, sunny. 54 degrees, relative humidity 100%. Hazen, sunny. 48 degrees, relative humidity 100%. Harvey, fog was reported. 52 degrees, relative humidity 100%. Minot, sunny. 51 degrees, relative humidity 92%. Dickinson, clear. 51 degrees, relative humidity 92%. Elsewhere around North Dakota, it was 52 at Garrison. It was sunny, with a temperature of 55 at Williston, 55 at Jamestown, 58 at Fargo, and 55 at Devil's Lake. At Grand Forks, it was mostly sunny, with a temperature of 58. In northern South Dakota, it was sunny, and the temperatures were 59 degrees. In eastern Montana, it was clear. It was 67 at Miles City, 58 at Glendive, and 54 at Sydney. Once again, at Bismarck, the temperature was 57 degrees under sunny skies. The Bismarck, North Dakota climate summary for yesterday, August 21, 2026. Yesterday's high temperature was 84 degrees. This high was 1 degree above the normal high of 83. The record high is 105 degrees, which was set in 1947. Yesterday's low temperature was 54 degrees. This low was 1 degree below the normal low of 55. The record low is 38 degrees, which was set in 1920. A trace of precipitation fell yesterday, which brings the monthly total to 0.90 inches. The total precipitation for the year now stands at 8.62 inches. There were no heating degree days yesterday. The yearly total since July 1st is 3. There were 4 cooling degree days yesterday. The yearly total since January 1st is 636. The normal high temperature for today is 82 degrees, and the normal low is 55. The record high for today is 106, which occurred in 1960, and the record low is 35, which occurred in 1908. Sunrise today is at 6:50 a.m. and sunset is at 8:41 p.m. The regional weather forecast from your National Weather Service office in Bismarck. Today will be a pleasant day, with highs in the mid-70s to mid-80s. Periodic low to medium chances for showers and thunderstorms return to the state late tonight through Monday. A few storms may be strong to severe in southwest and south-central North Dakota during the day Sunday, far western North Dakota Sunday night, and central and eastern North Dakota on Monday. Temperatures are favored to remain near to slightly above normal through next week, with highs mostly in the 80s. The detailed forecast for North Dakota, today, mostly sunny. Highs in the mid-70s to mid-80s. Tonight, increasing clouds. Chance of showers and thunderstorms late in the southwest. Lows from the upper 40s northeast to lower 60s far west. Sunday, partly to mostly cloudy. Breezy. Chance of showers and thunderstorms west and central. Highs in the upper 70s to upper 80s. Monday, partly cloudy. Breezy west. Chance of showers and thunderstorms east, with a slight chance central. Lows in the mid-50s to lower 60s. Highs in the 80s. Here is the forecast for the Bismarck Mendon listening area. Today, sunny. Highs around 80. Northeast winds around 5 miles per hour. Tonight, increasing clouds. Lows in the upper 50s. East winds 5 to 10 miles per hour. Sunday, partly sunny in the morning,
then mostly cloudy with a chance of showers and a slight chance of thunderstorms in the afternoon. Highs in the lower 80s. Southeast winds 10 to 15 miles per hour with gusts up to 25 miles per hour. Chance of rain 50%. Sunday night, mostly cloudy. Showers likely and a slight chance of thunderstorms in the evening, then a slight chance of showers after midnight. Lows around 60. Southeast winds 5 to 15 miles per hour with gusts up to 25 miles per hour. Chance of rain 60%. Monday, mostly sunny. Highs in the upper 80s. South winds 5 to 10 miles per hour, becoming west with gusts up to 20 miles per hour in the afternoon. Monday night, mostly clear. Lows in the upper 50s. Tuesday, sunny. Highs in the lower 80s. Tuesday night, mostly clear. Lows in the mid-50s. Wednesday, sunny. Highs in the lower 80s. Wednesday night, mostly clear. Lows in the mid-50s. Thursday, mostly sunny. A slight chance of showers in the afternoon. Highs in the mid-80s. Chance of rain 20%. Thursday night, partly cloudy with a chance of showers and a slight chance of thunderstorms. Lows in the upper 50s. Chance of rain 30%. Friday, mostly sunny. Highs in the mid-80s. For Western Lake Sakakawea, today, east winds 10 to 15 miles per hour. Mostly clear. Highs in the lower 80s. Tonight, southeast winds 10 to 20 miles per hour. Partly cloudy in the evening, then becoming mostly cloudy. Lows in the upper 50s. For Eastern Lake Sakakawea, today, north winds around 10 miles per hour early in the morning, becoming light, then becoming east around 10 miles per hour in the late morning and afternoon. Mostly clear. Highs in the upper 70s. Tonight, southeast winds 10 to 20 miles per hour. Partly cloudy in the evening, then becoming mostly cloudy. Lows in the mid-50s. For Northern Lake Oahe, today, light winds. Mostly clear. Highs in the lower 80s. Tonight, southeast winds 10 to 20 miles per hour. Partly cloudy in the evening, then becoming mostly cloudy. Lows in the upper 50s. Here are the weather conditions at 8 a.m. Central Daylight Time. Bismarck, sunny. Temperature 57 degrees, relative humidity 80%. Pressure 30.25 inches and rising. Mendon, sunny. 54 degrees, relative humidity 100%. Hazen, sunny. 48 degrees, relative humidity 100%. Harvey, fog was reported. 52 degrees, relative humidity 100%. Minot, sunny. 51 degrees, relative humidity 92%. Dickinson, clear. 51 degrees, relative humidity 92%. Elsewhere around North Dakota, it was 52 at Garrison. It was sunny, with a temperature of 55 at Williston, 55 at Jamestown, 58 at Fargo, and 55 at Devil's Lake. At Grand Forks, it was mostly sunny, with a temperature of 58. In northern South Dakota, it was sunny, and the temperatures were 59 degrees. In eastern Montana, it was clear. It was 67 at Miles City, 58 at Glendive, and 54 at Sydney. Once again, at Bismarck, the temperature was 57 degrees under sunny skies. The Bismarck, North Dakota climate summary for yesterday, August 21, 2026. Yesterday's high temperature was 84 degrees. This high was 1 degree above the normal high of 83. The record high is 105 degrees, which was set in 1947. Yesterday's low temperature was 54 degrees. This low was 1 degree below the normal low of 55. The record low is 38 degrees, which was set in 1920. A trace of precipitation fell yesterday, which brings the monthly total to 0.90 inches. The total precipitation for the year now stands at 8.62 inches. There were no heating degree days yesterday. The yearly total since July 1st is 3. There were 4 cooling degree days yesterday. The yearly total since January 1st is 636. The normal high temperature for today is 82 degrees, and the normal low is 55.
The record high for today is 106, which occurred in 1960, and the record low is 35.

5, which occurred in 1908. Sunrise today is at 6:50 a.m. and sunset is at 8:41 p.m. The regional weather forecast from your National Weather Service office in Bismarck. Today will be a pleasant day, with highs in the mid-70s to mid-80s. Periodic low to medium chances for showers and thunderstorms return to the state late tonight through Monday. A few storms may be strong to severe in southwest and south-central North Dakota during the day Sunday, far western North Dakota Sunday night, and central and eastern North Dakota on Monday. Temperatures are favored to remain near to slightly above normal through next week, with highs mostly in the 80s. The detailed forecast for North Dakota, today, mostly sunny. Highs in the mid-70s to mid-80s. Tonight, increasing clouds. Chance of showers and thunderstorms late in the southwest. Lows from the upper 40s northeast to lower 60s far west. Sunday, partly to mostly cloudy. Breezy. Chance of showers and thunderstorms west and central. Highs in the upper 70s to upper 80s. Monday, partly cloudy. Breezy west. Chance of showers and thunderstorms east, with a slight chance central. Lows in the mid-50s to lower 60s. Highs in the 80s. Here is the forecast for the Bismarck Mainland listening area. Today, sunny. Highs around 80. Northeast winds around 5 miles per hour. Tonight, increasing clouds. Lows in the upper 50s. East winds 5 to 10 miles per hour. Sunday, partly sunny in the morning, then mostly cloudy with a chance of showers and a slight chance of thunderstorms in the afternoon. Highs in the lower 80s. Southeast winds 10 to 15 miles per hour with gusts up to 25 miles per hour. Chance of rain 50%. Sunday night, mostly cloudy. Showers likely and a slight chance of thunderstorms in the evening, then a slight chance of showers after midnight. Lows around 60. Southeast winds 5 to 15 miles per hour with gusts up to 25 miles per hour. Chance of rain 60%. Monday, mostly sunny. Highs in the upper 80s. South winds 5 to 10 miles per hour, becoming west with gusts up to 20 miles per hour in the afternoon. Monday night, mostly clear. Lows in the upper 50s. Tuesday, sunny. Highs in the lower 80s. Tuesday night, mostly clear. Lows in the mid-50s. Wednesday, sunny. Highs in the lower 80s. Wednesday night, mostly clear. Lows in the mid-50s. Thursday, mostly sunny. A slight chance of showers in the afternoon. Highs in the mid-80s. Chance of rain 20%. Thursday night, partly cloudy with a chance of showers and a slight chance of thunderstorms. Lows in the upper 50s. Chance of rain 30%. Friday, mostly sunny. Highs in the mid-80s. For western Lake Sakakawea, today, east winds 10 to 15 miles per hour. Mostly clear. Highs in the lower 80s. Tonight, southeast winds 10 to 20 miles per hour. Partly cloudy in the evening, then becoming mostly cloudy. Lows in the upper 50s. For eastern Lake Sakakawea, today, north winds around 10 miles per hour early in the morning becoming light, then becoming east around 10 miles per hour in the late morning and afternoon. Mostly clear. Highs in the upper 70s. Tonight, southeast winds 10 to 20 miles per hour. Partly cloudy in the evening then becoming mostly cloudy. Lows in the mid-50s. For northern Lake Oahe, today, light winds. Mostly clear. Highs in the lower 80s. Tonight, southeast winds 10 to 20 miles per hour. Partly cloudy in the evening then becoming mostly cloudy. Lows in the upper 50s. Here are the weather conditions at 8 a.m. Central Daylight Time. Bismarck, sunny. Temperature 57 degrees, relative humidity 80%. Pressure 30.25 inches and rising. Mendham, sunny. 54 degrees, relative humidity 100%. Hazen, sunny. 48 degrees, relative humidity 100%. Harvey, fog was reported. 52 degrees, relative humidity 100%. Minot, sunny. 51 degrees, relative humidity 92%.

clear. 51 degrees, relative humidity 92%. Elsewhere around North Dakota, it was 52 at Garrison. It was sunny, with a temperature of 55 at Williston, 55 at Jamestown, 58 at Fargo, and 55 at Devil's Lake. At Grand Forks, it was mostly sunny, with a temperature of 58. In northern South Dakota, it was sunny, and the temperatures were 59 degrees. In eastern Montana, it was clear. It was 67 at Miles City, 58 at Glendive, and 54 at Sydney. Once again, at Bismarck, the temperature was 57 degrees under sunny skies. The Bismarck, North Dakota climate summary for yesterday, August 21, 2026. Yesterday's high temperature was 84 degrees. This high was 1 degree above the normal high of 83. The record high is 105 degrees, which was set in 1947. Yesterday's low temperature was 54 degrees. This low was 1 degree below the normal low of 55. The record low is 38 degrees, which was set in 1920. A trace of precipitation fell yesterday, which brings the monthly total to 0.90 inches. The total precipitation for the year now stands at 8.62 inches. There were no heating degree days yesterday. The yearly total since July 1st is 3. There were 4 cooling degree days yesterday. The yearly total since January 1st is 636. The normal high temperature for today is 82 degrees, and the normal low is 55. The record high for today is 106, which occurred in 1960, and the record low is 35, which occurred in 1908. Sunrise today is at 6:50 a.m. and sunset is at 8:41 p.m. The regional weather forecast from your National Weather Service office in Bismarck. Today will be a pleasant day, with highs in the mid-70s to mid-80s. Periodic low to medium chances for showers and thunderstorms return to the state late tonight through Monday. A few storms may be strong to severe in southwest and south-central North Dakota during the day Sunday, far western North Dakota Sunday night, and central and eastern North Dakota on Monday. Temperatures are favored to remain near to slightly above normal through next week, with highs mostly in the 80s. The detailed forecast for North Dakota, today, mostly sunny. Highs in the mid-70s to mid-80s. Tonight, increasing clouds. Chance of showers and thunderstorms late in the southwest. Lows from the upper 40s northeast to lower 60s far west. Sunday, partly to mostly cloudy. Breezy. Chance of showers and thunderstorms west and central. Highs in the upper 70s to upper 80s. Monday, partly cloudy. Breezy west. Chance of showers and thunderstorms east, with a slight chance central. Lows in the mid-50s to lower 60s. Highs in the 80s. Here is the forecast for the Bismarck Minden listening area. Today, sunny. Highs around 80. Northeast winds around 5 miles per hour. Tonight, increasing clouds. Lows in the upper 50s. East winds 5 to 10 miles per hour. Sunday, partly sunny in the morning, then mostly cloudy with a chance of showers and a slight chance of thunderstorms in the afternoon. Highs in the lower 80s. Southeast winds 10 to 15 miles per hour with gusts up to 25 miles per hour. Chance of rain 50%. Sunday night, mostly cloudy. Showers likely and a slight chance of thunderstorms in the evening, then a slight chance of showers after midnight. Lows around 60. Southeast winds 5 to 15 miles per hour with gusts up to 25 miles per hour. Chance of rain 60%. Monday, mostly sunny. Highs in the upper 80s. South winds 5 to 10 miles per hour, becoming west with gusts up to 20 miles per hour in the afternoon. Monday night, mostly clear. Lows in the upper 50s. Tuesday, sunny. Highs in the lower 80s. Tuesday night, mostly clear. Lows in the mid-50s. Wednesday, sunny. Highs in the lower 80s. Wednesday night, mostly clear. Lows in the mid-50s. Thursday, mostly sunny. A slight chance of showers in the afternoon. Highs in the mid-80s. Chance of rain 20%. Thursday night, partly cloudy with a chance of showers and a slight chance of thunderstorms. Lows in the upper 50s.
chance of rain 30%. Friday, mostly sunny. Highs in the mid-80s. For Western Lake Sakakawea, today, east winds 10 to 15 miles per hour. Mostly clear. Highs in the lower 80s. Tonight, southeast winds 10 to 20 miles per hour. Partly cloudy in the evening, then becoming mostly cloudy. Lows in the upper 50s. For Eastern Lake Sakakawea, today, north winds around 10 miles per hour early in the morning, becoming light, then becoming east around 10 miles per hour in the late morning and afternoon. Mostly clear. Highs in the upper 70s. Tonight, southeast winds 10 to 20 miles per hour. Partly cloudy in the evening, then becoming mostly cloudy. Lows in the mid-50s. For Northern Lake Oahe, today, light winds. Mostly clear. Highs in the lower 80s. Tonight, southeast winds 10 to 20 miles per hour. Partly cloudy in the evening, then becoming mostly cloudy. Lows in the upper 50s. Here are the weather conditions at 8 a.m. Central Daylight Time. Bismarck, sunny. Temperature 57 degrees, relative humidity 80%. Pressure 30.25 inches and rising. Mendham, sunny. 54 degrees, relative humidity 100%. Hazen, sunny. 48 degrees, relative humidity 100%. Harvey, fog was reported. 52 degrees, relative humidity 100%. Minot, sunny. 51 degrees, relative humidity 92%. Dickinson, clear. 51 degrees, relative humidity 92%. Elsewhere around North Dakota, it was 52 at Garrison. It was sunny, with a temperature of 55 at Williston, 55 at Jamestown, 58 at Fargo, and 55 at Devil's Lake. At Grand Forks, it was mostly sunny, with a temperature of 58. In northern South Dakota, it was sunny, and the temperatures were 59 degrees. In eastern Montana, it was clear. It was 67 at Miles City, 58 at Glendive, and 54 at Sydney. Once again, at Bismarck, the temperature was 57 degrees under sunny skies. The Bismarck, North Dakota climate summary for yesterday, August 21, 2026. Yesterday's high temperature was 84 degrees. This high was 1 degree above the normal high of 83. The record high is 105 degrees, which was set in 1947. Yesterday's low temperature was 54 degrees. This low was 1 degree below the normal low of 55. The record low is 38 degrees, which was set in 1920. A trace of precipitation fell yesterday, which brings the monthly total to 0.90 inches. The total precipitation for the year now stands at 8.62 inches. There were no heating degree days yesterday. The yearly total since July 1st is 3. There were 4 cooling degree days yesterday. The yearly total since January 1st is 636. The normal high temperature for today is 82 degrees, and the normal low is 55. The record high for today is 106, which occurred in 1960, and the record low is 35, which occurred in 1908. Sunrise today is at 6:50 a.m. and sunset is at 8:41 p.m. The regional weather forecast from your National Weather Service office in Bismarck. Today will be a pleasant day, with highs in the mid-70s to mid-80s. Periodic low to medium chances for showers and thunderstorms return to the state late tonight through Monday. A few storms may be strong to severe in southwest and south-central North Dakota during the day Sunday, far western North Dakota Sunday night, and central and eastern North Dakota on Monday. Temperatures are favored to remain near to slightly above normal through next week, with highs mostly in the 80s. The detailed forecast for North Dakota, today, mostly sunny. Highs in the mid-70s to mid-80s. Tonight, increasing clouds. Chance of showers and thunderstorms late in the southwest. Lows from the upper 40s northeast to lower 60s far west. Sunday, partly to mostly cloudy. Breezy. Chance of showers and thunderstorms west and central. Highs in the upper 70s to upper 80s. Monday, partly cloudy. Breezy west. Chance of showers and thunderstorms east, with a slight chance central. Lows in the mid 50s to lower 60s. Highs in the 80s.
Here is the forecast.

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Today, sunny. Highs around 80. Northeast winds around 5 miles per hour. Tonight, increasing clouds. Lows in the upper 50s. East winds 5 to 10 miles per hour. Sunday, partly sunny in the morning, then mostly cloudy with a chance of showers and a slight chance of thunderstorms in the afternoon. Highs in the lower 80s. Southeast winds 10 to 15 miles per hour with gusts up to 25 miles per hour. Chance of rain 50%. Sunday night, mostly cloudy. Showers likely and a slight chance of thunderstorms in the evening, then a slight chance of showers after midnight. Lows around 60. Southeast winds 5 to 15 miles per hour with gusts up to 25 miles per hour. Chance of rain 60%. Monday, mostly sunny. Highs in the upper 80s. South winds 5 to 10 miles per hour, becoming west with gusts up to 20 miles per hour in the afternoon. Monday night, mostly clear. Lows in the upper 50s. Tuesday, sunny. Highs in the lower 80s. Tuesday night, mostly clear. Lows in the mid-50s. Wednesday, sunny. Highs in the lower 80s. Wednesday night, mostly clear. Lows in the mid-50s. Thursday, mostly sunny. A slight chance of showers in the afternoon. Highs in the mid-80s. Chance of rain 20%. Thursday night, partly cloudy with a chance of showers and a slight chance of thunderstorms. Lows in the upper 50s. Chance of rain 30%. Friday, mostly sunny. Highs in the mid-80s. For Western Lake Sakakawea, today, east winds 10 to 15 miles per hour. Mostly clear. Highs in the lower 80s. Tonight, southeast winds 10 to 20 miles per hour. Partly cloudy in the evening, then becoming mostly cloudy. Lows in the upper 50s. For Eastern Lake Sakakawea, today, north winds around 10 miles per hour early in the morning becoming light, then becoming east around 10 miles per hour in the late morning and afternoon. Mostly clear. Highs in the upper 70s. Tonight, southeast winds 10 to 20 miles per hour. Partly cloudy in the evening, then becoming mostly cloudy. Lows in the mid-50s. For Northern Lake Oahe, today, light winds. Mostly clear. Highs in the lower 80s. Tonight, southeast winds 10 to 20 miles per hour. Partly cloudy in the evening, then becoming mostly cloudy. Lows in the upper 50s. Here are the weather conditions at 8 a.m. Central Daylight Time. Bismarck, sunny. Temperature 57 degrees, relative humidity 80%. Pressure 30.25 inches and rising. Mandan, sunny. 54 degrees, relative humidity 100%. Hazen, sunny. 48 degrees, relative humidity 100%. Harvey, fog was reported. 52 degrees, relative humidity 100%. Minot, sunny. 51 degrees, relative humidity 92%. Dickinson, clear. 51 degrees, relative humidity 92%. Elsewhere around North Dakota, it was 52 at Garrison. It was sunny, with a temperature of 55 at Williston, 55 at Jamestown, 58 at Fargo, and 55 at Devil's Lake. At Grand Forks, it was mostly sunny, with a temperature of 58. In northern South Dakota, it was sunny, and the temperatures were 59 degrees. In eastern Montana, it was clear. It was 67 at Miles City, 58 at Glendive, and 54 at Sydney. Once again, at Bismarck, the temperature was 57 degrees under sunny skies. This is NOAA Weather Radio Station WXL78 in Bismarck, North Dakota, operating on a frequency of 162.475 MHz. Providing weather information 24 hours a day from your National Weather Service office in Bismarck. The Bismarck, North Dakota climate summary for yesterday, August 21, 2026. Yesterday's high temperature was 84 degrees. This high was 1 degree above the normal high of 83. The record high is 105 degrees, which was set in 1947. Yesterday's low temperature was 54 degrees. This low was 1 degree below the normal low of 55. The record low is 38 degrees, which was

from your National Weather Service office in Bismarck. Today will be a pleasant day, with highs in the mid-70s to mid-80s. Periodic low to medium chances for showers and thunderstorms return to the state late tonight through Monday. A few storms may be strong to severe in southwest and south-central North Dakota during the day Sunday, far western North Dakota Sunday night, and central and eastern North Dakota on Monday. Temperatures are favored to remain near to slightly above normal through next week, with highs mostly in the 80s. The detailed forecast for North Dakota, today, mostly sunny. Highs in the mid-70s to mid-80s. Tonight, increasing clouds. Chance of showers and thunderstorms late in the southwest. North Dakota, today, mostly sunny. Highs in the mid-70s to mid-80s. Tonight, increasing clouds. Chance of showers and thunderstorms late in the southwest. Lows from the upper 40s northeast to lower 60s far west. Sunday, partly to mostly cloudy. Breezy. Chance of showers and thunderstorms west and central. Highs in the upper 70s to upper 80s. Monday, partly cloudy. Breezy west. Chance of showers and thunderstorms east, with a slight chance central. Lows in the mid-50s to lower 60s. Highs in the 80s. Here is the forecast for the Bismarck Mim and listening area. Today, sunny. Highs around 80. Northeast winds around 5 miles per hour. Tonight, increasing clouds. Lows in the upper 50s. East winds 5 to 10 miles per hour. Sunday, partly sunny in the morning, then mostly cloudy with a chance of showers and a slight chance of thunderstorms in the afternoon. Highs in the lower 80s. Southeast winds 10 to 15 miles per hour with gusts up to 25 miles per hour. Chance of rain 50%. Sunday night, mostly cloudy. Showers likely and a slight chance of thunderstorms in the evening, then a slight chance of showers after midnight. Lows around 60. Southeast winds 5 to 15 miles per hour with gusts up to 25 miles per hour. Chance of rain 60%. Monday, mostly sunny. Highs in the upper 80s. South winds 5 to 10 miles per hour, becoming west with gusts up to 20 miles per hour in the afternoon. Monday night, mostly clear. Lows in the upper 50s. Tuesday, sunny. Highs in the lower 80s. Tuesday night, mostly clear. Lows in the mid-50s. Wednesday, sunny. Highs in the lower 80s. Wednesday night, mostly clear. Lows in the mid-50s. Thursday, mostly sunny. A slight chance of showers in the afternoon. Highs in the mid-80s. Chance of rain 20%. Thursday night, partly cloudy with a chance of showers and a slight chance of thunderstorms. Lows in the upper 50s. Chance of rain 30%. Friday, mostly sunny. Highs in the mid-80s. For western Lake Sakakawea, today, east winds 10 to 15 miles per hour. Mostly clear. Highs in the lower 80s. Tonight, southeast winds 10 to 20 miles per hour. Partly cloudy in the evening, then becoming mostly cloudy. Lows in the upper 50s. For eastern Lake Sakakawea, today, north winds around 10 miles per hour early in the morning becoming light, then becoming east around 10 miles per hour in the late morning and afternoon. Mostly clear. Highs in the upper 70s. Tonight, southeast winds 10 to 20 miles per hour. Partly cloudy in the evening, then becoming mostly cloudy. Lows in the mid-50s. For northern Lake Oahe, today, light winds. Mostly clear. Highs in the lower 80s. Tonight, southeast winds 10 to 20 miles per hour. Partly cloudy in the evening, then becoming mostly cloudy. Lows in the upper 50s. Here are the weather conditions at 8 a.m. Central Daylight Time. Bismarck, sunny. Temperature 57 degrees, relative humidity 80%. Pressure 30.25 inches and rising. Mandan, sunny. 54 degrees, relative humidity 100%. Hazen, sunny. 48 degrees, relative humidity 100%. Harvey, fog was reported. 52 degrees, relative humidity 100%. Minot, sunny. 51 degrees, relative humidity.

72%. Dickinson, clear. 51 degrees, relative humidity 92%. Elsewhere around North Dakota, it was 52 in Garrison. It was sunny, with a temperature of 55 at Williston, 55 at Jamestown, 58 at Fargo, and 55 at Devil's Lake. At Grand Forks, it was mostly sunny, with a temperature of 58. In northern South Dakota, it was sunny, and the temperatures were 59 degrees. In eastern Montana, it was clear. It was 67 at Miles City, 58 at Glendive, and 54 at Sydney. Once again, at Bismarck, the temperature was 57 degrees under sunny skies. The Bismarck, North Dakota climate summary for yesterday, August 21, 2026. Yesterday's high temperature was 84 degrees. This high was 1 degree above the normal high of 83. The record high is 105 degrees, which was set in 1947. Yesterday's low temperature was 54 degrees. This low was 1 degree below the normal low of 55. The record low is 38 degrees, which was set in 1920. A trace of precipitation fell yesterday, which brings the monthly total to 0.90 inches. The total precipitation for the year now stands at 8.62 inches. There were no heating degree days yesterday. The yearly total since July 1st is 3. There were 4 cooling degree days yesterday. The yearly total since January 1st is 636. The normal high temperature for today is 82 degrees, and the normal low is 55. The record high for today is 106, which occurred in 1960, and the record low is 35, which occurred in 1908. Sunrise today is at 6:50 a.m. and sunset is at 8:41 p.m. The regional weather forecast from your National Weather Service office in Bismarck. Today will be a pleasant day, with highs in the mid-70s to mid-80s. Periodic low to medium chances for showers and thunderstorms return to the state late tonight through Monday. A few storms may be strong to severe in southwest and south-central North Dakota during the day Sunday, far western North Dakota Sunday night, and central and eastern North Dakota on Monday. Temperatures are favored to remain near to slightly above normal through next week, with highs mostly in the 80s. The detailed forecast for North Dakota, today, mostly sunny. Highs in the mid-70s to mid-80s. Tonight, increasing clouds. Chance of showers and thunderstorms late in the southwest. Lows from the upper 40s northeast to lower 60s far west. Sunday, partly to mostly cloudy. Breezy. Chance of showers and thunderstorms west and central. Highs in the upper 70s to upper 80s. Monday, partly cloudy. Breezy west. Chance of showers and thunderstorms east, with a slight chance central. Lows in the mid-50s to lower 60s. Highs in the 80s. Here is the forecast for the Bismarck, Minn, and listening area. Today, sunny. Highs around 80. Northeast winds around 5 miles per hour. Tonight, increasing clouds. Lows in the upper 50s. East winds 5 to 10 miles per hour. Sunday, partly sunny in the morning, then mostly cloudy with a chance of showers and a slight chance of thunderstorms in the afternoon. Highs in the lower 80s. Southeast winds 10 to 15 miles per hour with gusts up to 25 miles per hour. Chance of rain 50%. Sunday night, mostly cloudy. Showers likely and a slight chance of thunderstorms in the evening, then a slight chance of showers after midnight. Lows around 60. Southeast winds 5 to 15 miles per hour with gusts up to 25 miles per hour. Chance of rain 60%. Monday, mostly sunny. Highs in the upper 80s. South winds 5 to 10 miles per hour, becoming west with gusts up to 20 miles per hour in the afternoon. Monday night, mostly clear. Lows in the upper 50s. Tuesday, sunny. Highs in the lower 80s. Tuesday night, mostly clear. Lows in the mid-50s. Wednesday, sunny. Highs in the lower 80s. Wednesday night, mostly clear. Lows in the mid-50s. Thursday, mostly sunny. A slight chance of showers in the afternoon. Highs in the mid-80s. Chance of rain 20%. Thursday night, partly cloudy with a chance of showers and a slight chance of thunderstorms. Lows in the upper 50s.

chance of rain 30%. Friday, mostly sunny. Highs in the mid-80s. For Western Lake Sakakawea, today, east winds 10 to 15 miles per hour. Mostly clear. Highs in the low 80s. Tonight, southeast winds 10 to 20 miles per hour. Partly cloudy in the evening, then becoming mostly cloudy. Lows in the upper 50s. For Eastern Lake Sakakawea, today, north winds around 10 miles per hour early in the morning, becoming light, then becoming east around 10 miles per hour in the late morning and afternoon. Mostly clear. Highs in the upper 70s. Tonight, southeast winds 10 to 20 miles per hour. Partly cloudy in the evening, then becoming mostly cloudy. Lows in the mid-50s. For Northern Lake Oahe, today, light winds. Mostly clear. Highs in the lower 80s. Tonight, southeast winds 10 to 20 miles per hour. Partly cloudy in the evening, then becoming mostly cloudy. Lows in the upper 50s. Here are the weather conditions at 8 a.m. Central Daylight Time. Bismarck, sunny. Temperature 57 degrees, relative humidity 80%. Pressure 30.25 inches and rising. Mendham, sunny. 54 degrees, relative humidity 100%. Hazen, sunny. 48 degrees, relative humidity 100%. Harvey, fog was reported. 52 degrees, relative humidity 100%. Minot, sunny. 51 degrees, relative humidity 92%. Dickinson, clear. 51 degrees, relative humidity 92%. Elsewhere around North Dakota, it was 52 in Garrison. It was sunny, with a temperature of 55 at Williston, 55 at Jamestown, 58 at Fargo, and 55 at Devil's Lake. In Grand Forks, it was mostly sunny, with a temperature of 58. In northern South Dakota, it was sunny, and the temperatures were 59 degrees. In eastern Montana, it was clear. It was 67 at Miles City, 58 at Glendive, and 54 at Sydney. Once again, at Bismarck, the temperature was 57 degrees under sunny skies. The Bismarck, North Dakota climate summary for yesterday, August 21, 2026. Yesterday's high temperature was 84 degrees. This high was 1 degree above the normal high of 83. The record high is 105 degrees, which was set in 1947. Yesterday's low temperature was 54 degrees. This low was 1 degree below the normal low, 55. The record low is 38 degrees, which was set in 1920. A trace of precipitation fell yesterday, which brings the monthly total to 0.90 inches. The total precipitation for the year now stands at 8.62 inches. There were no heating degree days yesterday. The yearly total since July 1st is 3. There were 4 cooling degree days yesterday. The yearly total since January 1st is 636. The normal high temperature for today is 82 degrees, and the normal low is 55. The record high for today is 106, which occurred in 1960, and the record low is 35, which occurred in 1908. Sunrise today is at 6:50 a.m. and sunset is at 8:41 p.m. The regional weather forecast from your National Weather Service office in Bismarck. Today will be a pleasant day, with highs in the mid-70s to mid-80s. Periodic low to medium chances for showers and thunderstorms return to the state late tonight through Monday. A few storms may be strong to severe in southwest and south-central North Dakota during the day Sunday, far western North Dakota Sunday night, and central and eastern North Dakota on Monday. Temperatures are favored to remain near to slightly above normal for the next week, with highs mostly in the 80s. The detailed forecast for North Dakota, today, mostly sunny. Highs in the mid-70s to mid-80s. Tonight, increasing clouds. Chance of showers and thunderstorms late in the southwest. Lows from the upper 40s northeast to lower 60s far west. Sunday, partly to mostly cloudy. Breezy. Chance of showers and thunderstorms west and central. Highs in the upper 70s to upper 80s. Monday, partly cloudy. Breezy west. Chance of showers and thunderstorms east, with a slight chance central. Lows in the mid-50s to lower 60s. Highs in the 80s.

Here is the forecast for the Bismarck and listening area. Today, sunny. Highs around 80. Northeast winds around 5 miles per hour. Tonight, increasing clouds. Lows in the upper 50s. East winds 5 to 10 miles per hour. Sunday, partly sunny in the morning, then mostly cloudy with a chance of showers and a slight chance of thunderstorms in the afternoon. Highs in the lower 80s. Southeast winds 10 to 15 miles per hour with gusts up to 25 miles per hour. Chance of rain 50%. Sunday night, mostly cloudy. Showers likely and a slight chance of thunderstorms in the evening, then a slight chance of showers after midnight. Lows around 60. Southeast winds 5 to 15 miles per hour with gusts up to 25 miles per hour. Chance of rain 60%. Monday, mostly sunny. Highs in the upper 80s. South winds 5 to 10 miles per hour, becoming west with gusts up to 20 miles per hour in the afternoon. Monday night, mostly clear. Lows in the upper 50s. Tuesday, sunny. Highs in the lower 80s. Tuesday night, mostly clear. Lows in the mid-50s. Wednesday, sunny. Highs in the lower 80s. Wednesday night, mostly clear. Lows in the mid-50s. Thursday, mostly sunny. A slight chance of showers in the afternoon. Highs in the mid-80s. Chance of rain 20%. Thursday night, partly cloudy with a chance of showers and a slight chance of thunderstorms. Lows in the upper 50s. Chance of rain 30%. Friday, mostly sunny. Highs in the mid-80s. For Western Lake Sakakawea, today, east winds 10 to 15 miles per hour. Mostly clear. Highs in the lower 80s. Tonight, southeast winds 10 to 20 miles per hour. Partly cloudy in the evening, then becoming mostly cloudy. Lows in the upper 50s. For Eastern Lake Sakakawea, today, north winds around 10 miles per hour early in the morning becoming light, then becoming east around 10 miles per hour in the late morning and afternoon. Mostly clear. Highs in the upper 70s. Tonight, southeast winds 10 to 20 miles per hour. Partly cloudy in the evening, then becoming mostly cloudy. Lows in the mid-50s. For Northern Lake Oahe, today, light winds. Mostly clear. Highs in the lower 80s. Tonight, southeast winds 10 to 20 miles per hour. Partly cloudy in the evening, then becoming mostly cloudy. Lows in the upper 50s. Here are the weather conditions at 8 a.m. Central Daylight Time. Bismarck, sunny. Temperature 57 degrees, relative humidity 80%. Pressure 30.25 inches and rising. Mangan, sunny. 54 degrees, relative humidity 100%. Hazen, sunny. 48 degrees, relative humidity 100%. Harvey, fog was reported. 52 degrees, relative humidity 100%. Minot, sunny. 51 degrees, relative humidity 92%. Dickinson, clear. 51 degrees, relative humidity 92%. Elsewhere around North Dakota, it was 52 in Garrison. It was sunny, with a temperature of 55 at Williston, 55 at Jamestown, 58 at Fargo, and 55 at Devil's Lake. At Grand Forks, it was mostly sunny, with a temperature of 58. In northern South Dakota, it was sunny, and the temperatures were 59 degrees. In eastern Montana, it was clear. It was 67 at Miles City, 58 at Glenknife, and 54 at Sydney. Once again, at Bismarck, the temperature was 57 degrees under sunny skies. The Bismarck, North Dakota climate summary for yesterday, August 21, 2026. Yesterday's high temperature was 84 degrees. This high was 1 degree above the normal high of 83. The record high is 105 degrees, which was set in 1947. Yesterday's low temperature was 54 degrees. This low was 1 degree below the normal low of 55. The record low is 38 degrees, which was set in 1920. A trace of precipitation fell yesterday, which brings the monthly total to 0.90 inches. The total precipitation for the year now stands at 8.62 inches.

degrees, and the normal low is 55. The record high for today is 106, which occurred in 1960, and the record low is 35, which occurred in 1908. Sunrise today is at 6:50 a.m. and sunset is at 8:41 p.m. The regional weather forecast from your National Weather Service office in Bismarck. Today will be a pleasant day, with highs in the mid-70s to mid-80s. Periodic low to medium chances for showers and thunderstorms return to the state late tonight through Monday. A few storms may be strong to severe in southwest and south-central North Dakota during the day Sunday, far western North Dakota Sunday night, and central and eastern North Dakota on Monday. Temperatures are favored to remain near just slightly above normal through next week, with highs mostly in the 80s. The detailed forecast for North Dakota, today, mostly sunny. Highs in the mid-70s to mid-80s. Tonight, increasing clouds. Chance of showers and thunderstorms late in the southwest. Lows from the upper 40s northeast to lower 60s far west. Sunday, partly to mostly cloudy. Breezy. Chance of showers and thunderstorms west and central. Highs in the upper 70s to upper 80s. Monday, partly cloudy. Breezy west. Chance of showers and thunderstorms east, with a slight chance central. Lows in the mid-50s to lower 60s. Highs in the 80s. Here is the forecast for the Bismarck main and listening area. Today, sunny. Highs around 80. Northeast winds around 5 miles per hour. Tonight, increasing clouds. Lows in the upper 50s. East winds 5 to 10 miles per hour. Sunday, partly sunny in the morning, then mostly cloudy with a chance of showers and a slight chance of thunderstorms in the afternoon. Highs in the lower 80s. Southeast winds 10 to 15 miles per hour with gusts up to 25 miles per hour. Chance of rain 50%. Sunday night, mostly cloudy. Showers likely and a slight chance of thunderstorms in the evening, then a slight chance of showers after midnight. Lows around 60. Southeast winds 5 to 15 miles per hour with gusts up to 25 miles per hour. Chance of rain 60%. Monday, mostly sunny. Highs in the upper 80s. South winds 5 to 10 miles per hour, becoming west with gusts up to 20 miles per hour in the afternoon. Monday night, mostly clear. Lows in the upper 50s. Tuesday, sunny. Highs in the lower 80s. Tuesday night, mostly clear. Lows in the mid-50s. Wednesday, sunny. Highs in the lower 80s. Wednesday night, mostly clear. Lows in the mid-50s. Thursday, mostly sunny. A slight chance of showers in the afternoon. Highs in the mid-80s. Chance of rain 20%. Thursday night, partly cloudy with a chance of showers and a slight chance of thunderstorms. Lows in the upper 50s. Chance of rain 30%. Friday, mostly sunny. Highs in the mid-80s. For Western Lake Secaucawea, today, east winds 10 to 15 miles per hour. Mostly clear. Highs in the lower 80s. Tonight, southeast winds 10 to 20 miles per hour. Partly cloudy in the evening, then becoming mostly cloudy. Lows in the upper 50s. For Eastern Lake Secaucawea, today, north winds around 10 miles per hour early in the morning becoming light, then becoming east around 10 miles per hour in the late morning and afternoon. Mostly clear. Highs in the upper 70s. Tonight, southeast winds 10 to 20 miles per hour. Partly cloudy in the evening, then becoming mostly cloudy. Lows in the mid-50s. For Northern Lake Oahe, today, light winds. Mostly clear. Highs in the lower 80s. Tonight, southeast winds 10 to 20 miles per hour. Partly cloudy in the evening, then becoming mostly cloudy. Lows in the upper 50s. Here are the weather conditions at 8 a.m. Central Daylight Time. Bismarck, sunny. Temperature 57 degrees, relative humidity 80%. Pressure 30.25 inches and rising.

relative humidity 100%. Why not? Sunny. 51 degrees. Relative humidity 92%. Dickinson. Clear. 51 degrees. Relative humidity 92%. Elsewhere around North Dakota, it was 52 in Garrison. It was sunny with a temperature of 55 at Williston, 55 at Jamestown, 58 at Fargo, and 55 at Devil's Lake. In Grand Forks, it was mostly sunny with a temperature of 58. In northern South Dakota, it was sunny and the temperatures were 59 degrees. In eastern Montana, it was clear. It was 67 at Mile City, 58 at Glendive, and 54 at Sydney. Once again, at Bismarck, the temperature was 57 degrees under sunny skies. The Bismarck, North Dakota climate summary for yesterday, August 21st, 2026. Yesterday's high temperature was 84 degrees. This high was 1 degree above the normal high of 83. The record high is 105 degrees, which was set in 1947. Yesterday's low temperature was 54 degrees. This low was 1 degree below the normal low of 55. The record low is 38 degrees, which was set in 1920. A trace of precipitation fell yesterday, which brings the monthly total to 0.90 inches. The total precipitation for the year now stands at 8.62 inches. There were no heating degree days yesterday. The yearly total since July 1st is 3. There were 4 cooling degree days yesterday. The yearly total since January 1st is 636. The normal high temperature for today is 82 degrees, and the normal low is 55. The record high for today is 106, which occurred in 1960, and the record low is 35, which occurred in 1908. Sunrise today is at 6:50 a.m. and sunset is at 8:41 p.m. The regional weather forecast from your National Weather Service office in Bismarck. Today will be a pleasant day, with highs in the mid-70s to mid-80s. Periodic low to medium chances for showers and thunderstorms return to the state late tonight through Monday. A few storms may be strong to severe in southwest and south-central North Dakota during the day Sunday, far western North Dakota Sunday night, and central and eastern North Dakota on Monday. Temperatures are favored to remain near to slightly above normal through next week, with highs mostly in the 80s. The detailed forecast for North Dakota, today, mostly sunny. Highs in the mid-70s to mid-80s. Tonight, increasing clouds. Chance of showers and thunderstorms late in the southwest. Lows from the upper 40s northeast to lower 60s far west. Sunday, partly to mostly cloudy. Breezy. Chance of showers and thunderstorms west and central. Highs in the upper 70s to upper 80s. Monday, partly cloudy. Breezy west. Chance of showers and thunderstorms east, with a slight chance central. Lows in the mid-50s to lower 60s. Highs in the 80s. 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Providing weather information 24 hours a day from your National Weather Service office in Bismarck. Here is the forecast for the Bismarck main and listening area. Today, sunny. Highs around 80. Northeast winds around 5 miles per hour. Tonight, increasing clouds. Lows in the upper 50s. East winds 5 to 10 miles per hour. Sunday, partly sunny in the morning, then mostly cloudy with a chance of showers and

the upper 60s. Tuesday, sunny. Highs in the lower 80s. Tuesday night, mostly clear. Lows in the mid-50s. Wednesday, sunny. Highs in the lower 80s. Wednesday night, mostly clear. Lows in the mid-50s. Thursday, mostly sunny. A slight chance of showers in the afternoon. Highs in the mid-80s. Chance of rain 20%. Thursday night, partly cloudy with a chance of showers and a slight chance of thunderstorms. Lows in the upper 50s. Chance of rain 30%. Friday, mostly sunny. Highs in the mid-80s. For Western Lake Sakakawea, today, east winds 10 to 15 miles per hour. Mostly clear. Highs in the lower 80s. Tonight, southeast winds 10 to 20 miles per hour. Partly cloudy in the evening, then becoming mostly cloudy. Lows in the upper 50s. For Eastern Lake Sakakawea, today, north winds around 10 miles per hour early in the morning, becoming light, then becoming east around 10 miles per hour in the late morning and afternoon. Mostly clear. Highs in the upper 70s. Tonight, southeast winds 10 to 20 miles per hour. Partly cloudy in the evening, then becoming mostly cloudy. Lows in the mid-50s. For Northern Lake Oahe, today, light winds. Mostly clear. Highs in the lower 80s. Tonight, southeast winds 10 to 20 miles per hour. Partly cloudy in the evening, then becoming mostly cloudy. Lows in the upper 50s. Here are the weather conditions at 9 a.m. Central Daylight Time. Bismarck, sunny. Temperature 60 degrees, relative humidity 72%. Wind northwest at 6 miles an hour. Pressure 30.26 inches and rising. Mandan, sunny. 61 degrees, relative humidity 82%. Hazel, sunny. 55 degrees, relative humidity 94%. Harvey, sunny. 59 degrees, relative humidity 94%. Minot, sunny. 57 degrees, relative humidity 83%. Dickinson, sunny. 59 degrees, relative humidity 77%. Wind east at 6 miles an hour. Elsewhere around North Dakota, it was 60 at Garrison. It was sunny, with a temperature of 61 at Williston and 59 at Jamestown. In Grand Forks, it was mostly sunny, with a temperature of 62. It was partly sunny, with a temperature of 60 at Fargo and 59 at Devil's Lake. In northern South Dakota, it was sunny. It was 65 at Mobridge and 63 at Aberdeen. In eastern Montana, it was sunny. It was 73 at Miles City, 63 at Glendive, and 59 at Sydney. Once again, at Bismarck, the temperature was 60 degrees under sunny skies. The Bismarck, North Dakota climate summary for yesterday, August 21st, 2026. Yesterday's high temperature was 84 degrees. This high was 1 degree above the normal high of 83. The record high is 105 degrees, which was set in 1947. Yesterday's low temperature was 54 degrees. This low was 1 degree below the normal low of 55. The record low is 38 degrees, which was set in 1920. A trace of precipitation fell yesterday, which brings the monthly total to 0.90 inches. The total precipitation for the year now stands at 8.62 inches. There were no heating degree days yesterday. The yearly total since July 1st is 3. There were 4 cooling degree days yesterday. The yearly total since January 1st is 636. The normal high temperature for today is 82 degrees, and the normal low is 55. The record high for today is 106, which occurred in 1960, and the record low is 35, which occurred in 1908. Sunrise today is at 6:50 a.m. and sunset is at 8:41 p.m. The regional weather forecast from your National Weather Service office in Bismarck. Today will be a pleasant day, with highs in the mid-70s to mid-80s. Periodic low to medium chances for showers and thunderstorms return to the state late tonight through Monday. A few storms may be strong to severe in southwest and south-central North Dakota during the day Sunday, far western North Dakota Sunday night, and central and eastern North Dakota on Monday. Temperatures are favored to remain near to slightly above normal.
clouds. Chance of showers and thunderstorms late in the southwest. Lows from the upper 40s northeast to lower 60s far west. Sunday, partly to mostly cloudy. Breezy. Chance of showers and thunderstorms west and central. Highs in the upper 70s to upper 80s. Monday, partly cloudy. Breezy west. Chance of showers and thunderstorms east, with a slight chance central. Lows in the mid-50s to lower 60s. Highs in the 80s. Here is the forecast for the Bismarck Mainland and Lansing area. Today, sunny. Highs around 80. Northeast winds around 5 miles per hour. Tonight, increasing clouds. Lows in the upper 50s. East winds 5 to 10 miles per hour. Sunday, partly sunny in the morning, then mostly cloudy with a chance of showers and a slight chance of thunderstorms in the afternoon. Highs in the lower 80s. Southeast winds 10 to 15 miles per hour with gusts up to 25 miles per hour. Chance of rain 50%. Sunday night, mostly cloudy. Showers likely and a slight chance of thunderstorms in the evening, then a slight chance of showers after midnight. Lows around 60. Southeast winds 5 to 15 miles per hour with gusts up to 25 miles per hour. Chance of rain 60%. Monday, mostly sunny. Highs in the upper 80s. South winds 5 to 10 miles per hour. Becoming west with gusts up to 20 miles per hour in the afternoon. Monday night, mostly clear. Lows in the upper 50s. Tuesday, sunny. Highs in the lower 80s. Tuesday night, mostly clear. Lows in the mid-50s. Wednesday, sunny. Highs in the lower 80s. Wednesday night, mostly clear. Lows in the mid-50s. Thursday, mostly sunny. A slight chance of showers in the afternoon. Highs in the mid-80s. Chance of rain 20%. Thursday night, partly cloudy with a chance of showers and a slight chance of thunderstorms. Lows in the upper 50s. Chance of rain 30%. Friday, mostly sunny. Highs in the mid-80s. For Western Lake Secaucawea, today, east winds 10 to 15 miles per hour. Mostly clear. Highs in the lower 80s. Tonight, southeast winds 10 to 20 miles per hour. Partly cloudy in the evening, then becoming mostly cloudy. Lows in the upper 50s. For Eastern Lake Secaucawea, today, north winds around 10 miles per hour early in the morning becoming light, then becoming east around 10 miles per hour in the late morning and afternoon. Mostly clear. Highs in the upper 70s. Tonight, southeast winds 10 to 20 miles per hour. Partly cloudy in the evening, then becoming mostly cloudy. Lows in the mid-50s. For Northern Lake Oahe, today, light winds. Mostly clear. Highs in the lower 80s. Tonight, southeast winds 10 to 20 miles per hour. Partly cloudy in the evening, then becoming mostly cloudy. Lows in the upper 50s. Here are the weather conditions at 9 a.m. Central Daylight Time. Bismarck, sunny. Temperature 60 degrees. Relative humidity 72%. Wind northwest at 6 miles an hour. Pressure 30.26 inches and rising. Mainland, sunny. 61 degrees. Relative humidity 82%. Hazen, sunny. 55 degrees. Relative humidity 94%. Harvey, sunny. 59 degrees. Relative humidity 94%. Minot, sunny. 57 degrees. Relative humidity 83%. Dickinson, sunny. 59 degrees. Relative humidity 77%. Wind east at 6 miles an hour. Elsewhere around North Dakota, it was 60 at Garrison. It was sunny, with a temperature of 61 at Williston and 59 at Jamestown. In Grand Forks, it was mostly sunny, with a temperature of 62. It was partly sunny, with a temperature of 60 at Fargo and 59 at Devil's Lake. In northern South Dakota, it was sunny. It was 65 at Mobridge.

entered Montana, it was sunny. It was 73 at Mile City, 63 at Glenknife, and 59 at Sydney. Once again, at Bismarck, the temperature was 60 degrees under sunny skies. Here are the weather conditions at 9 a.m. Central Daylight Time. Bismarck, sunny. Temperature 60 degrees, relative humidity 72%. Wind northwest at 6 miles an hour. Pressure 30.26 inches and rising. Mendham, sunny. 61 degrees, relative humidity 82%. Hazen, sunny. 55 degrees, relative humidity 94%. Harvey, sunny. 59 degrees, relative humidity 94%. Minot, sunny. 57 degrees, relative humidity 83%. Dickinson, sunny. 59 degrees, relative humidity 77%. Wind east at 6 miles an hour. Elsewhere around North Dakota, it was 60 at Garrison. It was sunny, with a temperature of 61 at Williston and 59 at Jamestown. In Grand Forks, it was mostly sunny, with a temperature of 62. It was partly sunny, with a temperature of 60 at Fargo and 59 at Devil's Lake. In northern South Dakota, it was sunny. It was 65 at Mobridge and 63 at Aberdeen. In eastern Montana, it was sunny. It was 73 at Mile City, 63 at Glenknife, and 59 at Sydney. Once again, at Bismarck, the temperature was 60 degrees under sunny skies. The Bismarck, North Dakota climate summary for yesterday, August 21, 2026. Yesterday's high temperature was 84 degrees. This high was 1 degree above the normal high of 83. The record high is 105 degrees, which was set in 1947. Yesterday's low temperature was 54 degrees. This low was 1 degree below the normal low of 55. The record low is 38 degrees, which was set in 1920. A trace of precipitation fell yesterday, which brings the monthly total to 0.90 inches. The total precipitation for the year now stands at 8.62 inches. There were no heating degree days yesterday. The yearly total since July 1st is 3. There were 4 cooling degree days yesterday. The yearly total since January 1st is 636. The normal high temperature for today is 82 degrees, and the normal low is 55. The record high for today is 106, which occurred in 1960, and the record low is 35, which occurred in 1908. Sunrise today is at 6:50 a.m. and sunset is at 8:41 p.m. The regional weather forecast from your National Weather Service office in Bismarck. Today will be a pleasant day, with highs in the mid-70s to mid-80s. Periodic low to medium chances for showers and thunderstorms return to the state late tonight through Monday. A few storms may be strong to severe in southwest and south-central North Dakota during the day Sunday, far western North Dakota Sunday night, and central and eastern North Dakota on Monday. Temperatures are favored to remain near to slightly above normal through next week, with highs mostly in the 80s. The detailed forecast for North Dakota, today, mostly sunny. Highs in the mid-70s to mid-80s. Tonight, increasing clouds. Chance of showers and thunderstorms late in the southwest. Lows from the upper 40s northeast to lower 60s far west. Sunday, partly to mostly cloudy. Breezy. Chance of showers and thunderstorms west and central. Highs in the upper 70s to upper 80s. Monday, partly cloudy. Breezy west. Chance of showers and thunderstorms east, with a slight chance central. Lows in the mid-50s to lower 60s. Highs in the 80s. Here is the forecast for the Bismarck, Mendham listening area. Today, sunny. Highs around 80. Northeast winds around 5 miles per hour. Tonight, increasing clouds. Lows in the upper 50s. East winds 5 to 10 miles per hour. Sunday, partly sunny in the morning, then mostly cloudy with a chance of showers and a slight chance of thunderstorms in the afternoon. Highs in the lower 80s. Southeast winds 10 to 15 miles per hour with gusts up to 25 miles per hour. Chance of rain 50%. Sunday night, mostly cloudy. Showers likely and a slight chance of thunderstorms in the evening, then a slight chance

hours after midnight. Lows around 60. Southeast winds 5 to 15 miles per hour with gusts up to 25 miles per hour. Chance of rain 60%. Monday, mostly sunny. Highs in the upper 80s. South winds 5 to 10 miles per hour, becoming west with gusts up to 20 miles per hour in the afternoon. Monday night, mostly clear. Lows in the upper 50s. Tuesday, sunny. Highs in the lower 80s. Tuesday night, mostly clear. Lows in the mid-50s. Wednesday, sunny. Highs in the lower 80s. Wednesday night, mostly clear. Lows in the mid-50s. Thursday, mostly sunny. A slight chance of showers in the afternoon. Highs in the mid-80s. Chance of rain 20%. Thursday night, partly cloudy with a chance of showers and a slight chance of thunderstorms. Lows in the upper 50s. Chance of rain 30%. Friday, mostly sunny. Highs in the mid-80s. For Western Lake Sakakawea, today, east winds 10 to 15 miles per hour. Mostly clear. Highs in the lower 80s. Tonight, southeast winds 10 to 20 miles per hour. Partly cloudy in the evening, then becoming mostly cloudy. Lows in the upper 50s. For Eastern Lake Sakakawea, today, north winds around 10 miles per hour early in the morning, becoming light, then becoming east around 10 miles per hour in the late morning and afternoon. Mostly clear. Highs in the upper 70s. Tonight, southeast winds 10 to 20 miles per hour. Partly cloudy in the evening, then becoming mostly cloudy. Lows in the mid-50s. For Northern Lake Oahe, today, light winds. Mostly clear. Highs in the lower 80s. Tonight, southeast winds 10 to 20 miles per hour. Partly cloudy in the evening, then becoming mostly cloudy. Lows in the upper 50s. Here are the weather conditions at 9 a.m. Central Daylight Time. Bismarck, sunny. Temperature 60 degrees. Relative humidity 72%. Wind northwest at 6 miles an hour. Pressure 30.26 inches and rising. Mandan, sunny. 61 degrees. Relative humidity 82%. Hazen, sunny. 55 degrees. Relative humidity 94%. Harvey, sunny. 59 degrees. Relative humidity 94%. Minot, sunny. 57 degrees. Relative humidity 83%. Dickinson, sunny. 59 degrees. Relative humidity 77%. Wind east at 6 miles an hour. Elsewhere around North Dakota, it was 60 at Garrison. It was sunny, with a temperature of 61 at Williston and 59 at Jamestown. At Grand Forks, it was mostly sunny, with a temperature of 62. It was partly sunny, with a temperature of 60 at Fargo and 59 at Devil's Lake. In northern South Dakota, it was sunny. It was 65 at Mobridge and 63 at Aberdeen. In eastern Montana, it was sunny. It was 73 at Miles City, 63 at Glendive, and 59 at Sydney. Once again, at Bismarck, the temperature was 60 degrees under sunny skies. The Bismarck, North Dakota climate summary for yesterday, August 21, 2026. Yesterday's high temperature was 84 degrees. This high was 1 degree above the normal high of 83. The record high is 105 degrees, which was set in 1947. Yesterday's low temperature was 54 degrees. This low was 1 degree below the normal low of 55. The record low is 38 degrees, which was set in 1920. A trace of precipitation fell yesterday, which brings the monthly total to 0.90 inches. The total precipitation for the year now stands at 8.62 inches. There were no heating degree days yesterday. The yearly total since July 1st is 3. There were 4 cooling degree days yesterday. The yearly total since January 1st is 636. The normal high temperature for today is 82 degrees, and the normal low is 55. The record high for today is 106, which occurred in 1960, and the record low is 35, which occurred in 1908. Sunrise today is at 6:50 a.m. and sunset is at 8:41 p.m. The regional weather forecast from your national weather.
be strong to severe in southwest and south-central North Dakota during the day Sunday, far western North Dakota Sunday night, and central and eastern North Dakota on Monday. Temperatures are favored to remain near just slightly above normal through next week, with highs mostly in the 80s. The detailed forecast for North Dakota, today, mostly sunny. Highs in the mid-70s to mid-80s. Tonight, increasing clouds. Chance of showers and thunderstorms late in the southwest. Lows from the upper 40s northeast to lower 60s far west. Sunday, partly to mostly cloudy. Breezy. Chance of showers and thunderstorms west and central. Highs in the upper 70s to upper 80s. Monday, partly cloudy. Breezy west. Chance of showers and thunderstorms east, with a slight chance central. Lows in the mid-50s to lower 60s. Highs in the 80s. Here is the forecast for the Bismarck, Minn, and listening area. Today, sunny. Highs around 80. Northeast winds around 5 miles per hour. Tonight, increasing clouds. Lows in the upper 50s. East winds 5 to 10 miles per hour. Sunday, partly sunny in the morning, then mostly cloudy with a chance of showers and a slight chance of thunderstorms in the afternoon. Highs in the lower 80s. Southeast winds 10 to 15 miles per hour with gusts up to 25 miles per hour. Chance of rain 50%. Sunday night, mostly cloudy. Showers likely and a slight chance of thunderstorms in the evening, then a slight chance of showers after midnight. Lows around 60. Southeast winds 5 to 15 miles per hour with gusts up to 25 miles per hour. Chance of rain 60%. Monday, mostly sunny. Highs in the upper 80s. South winds 5 to 10 miles per hour, becoming west with gusts up to 20 miles per hour in the afternoon. Monday night, mostly clear. Lows in the upper 50s. Tuesday, sunny. Highs in the lower 80s. Tuesday night, mostly clear. Lows in the mid-50s. Wednesday, sunny. Highs in the lower 80s. Wednesday night, mostly clear. Lows in the mid-50s. Thursday, mostly sunny. A slight chance of showers in the afternoon. Highs in the mid-80s. Chance of rain 20%. Thursday night, partly cloudy with a chance of showers and a slight chance of thunderstorms. Lows in the upper 50s. Chance of rain 30%. Friday, mostly sunny. Highs in the mid-80s. For western Lake Sakakawea, today, east winds 10 to 15 miles per hour. Mostly clear. Highs in the lower 80s. Tonight, southeast winds 10 to 20 miles per hour. Partly cloudy in the evening, then becoming mostly cloudy. Lows in the upper 50s. For eastern Lake Sakakawea, today, north winds around 10 miles per hour early in the morning becoming light, then becoming east around 10 miles per hour in the late morning and afternoon. Mostly clear. Highs in the upper 70s. Tonight, southeast winds 10 to 20 miles per hour. Partly cloudy in the evening, then becoming mostly cloudy. Lows in the mid-50s. For northern Lake Oahe, today, light winds. Mostly clear. Highs in the lower 80s. Tonight, southeast winds 10 to 20 miles per hour. Partly cloudy in the evening, then becoming mostly cloudy. Lows in the upper 50s. Here are the weather conditions at 9 a.m. Central Daylight Time. Bismarck, sunny. Temperature 60 degrees. Relative humidity 72%. Wind northwest at 6 miles an hour. Pressure 30.26 inches and rising. Mandan, sunny. 61 degrees. Relative humidity 82%.

elsewhere around North Dakota. It was 60 at Garrison. It was sunny with a temperature of 61 at Williston and 59 at Jamestown. At Grand Forks, it was mostly sunny with a temperature of 62. It was partly sunny with a temperature of 60 at Fargo and 59 at Devil's Lake. In northern South Dakota, it was sunny. It was 65 at Lowbridge and 63 at Aberdeen. In eastern Montana, it was sunny. It was 73 at Miles City, 63 at Glendive, and 59 at Sydney. Once again, at Bismarck, the temperature was 60 degrees under sunny skies. The Bismarck, North Dakota climate summary for yesterday, August 21, 2026. Yesterday's high temperature was 84 degrees. This high was 1 degree above the normal high of 83. The record high is 105 degrees, which was set in 1947. Yesterday's low temperature was 54 degrees. This low was 1 degree below the normal low of 55. The record low is 38 degrees, which was set in 1920. A trace of precipitation fell yesterday, which brings the monthly total to 0.90 inches. The total precipitation for the year now stands at 8.62 inches. There were no heating degree days yesterday. The yearly total since July 1st is 3. There were 4 cooling degree days yesterday. The yearly total since January 1st is 636. The normal high temperature for today is 82 degrees, and the normal low is 55. The record high for today is 106, which occurred in 1960, and the record low is 35, which occurred in 1908. Sunrise today is at 6:50 a.m. and sunset is at 8:41 p.m. The regional weather forecast from your National Weather Service office in Bismarck. Today will be a pleasant day, with highs in the mid-70s to mid-80s. Periodic low to medium chances for showers and thunderstorms return to the state late tonight through Monday. A few storms may be strong to severe in southwest and south-central North Dakota during the day Sunday, far western North Dakota Sunday night, and central and eastern North Dakota on Monday. Temperatures are favored to remain near to slightly above normal for the next week, with highs mostly in the 80s. The detailed forecast for North Dakota, today, mostly sunny. Highs in the mid-70s to mid-80s. Tonight, increasing clouds. Chance of showers and thunderstorms late in the southwest. Lows from the upper 40s northeast to lower 60s far west. Sunday, partly to mostly cloudy. Breezy. Chance of showers and thunderstorms west and central. Highs in the upper 70s to upper 80s. Monday, partly cloudy. Breezy west. Chance of showers and thunderstorms east, with a slight chance central. Lows in the mid-50s to lower 60s. Highs in the 80s. 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Providing weather information 24 hours a day from your National Weather Service office in Bismarck. Here is the forecast for the Bismarck Mind and listening area. Today, sunny. Highs around 80. Northeast winds around 5 miles per hour. Tonight, increasing clouds. Lows in the upper 50s. East winds 5 to 10 miles per hour. Sunday, partly sunny in the morning, then mostly cloudy with a chance of showers and a slight chance of thunderstorms in the afternoon. Highs in the lower 80s. Southeast winds 10 to 15 miles per hour with gusts up to 25 miles per hour. Chance of rain 50%. Sunday night, mostly cloudy. Showers likely and a slight chance of thunderstorms in the evening, then a slight chance of showers after midnight. Lows around 60. Southeast winds 5 to 15 miles per hour with gusts up to 25 miles per hour. Chance of rain 60%. Monday, mostly sunny. Highs in the upper 80s. South winds 5 to 10 miles per hour, becoming west with gusts up to 20 miles per hour in the afternoon.

highs in the upper 70s. Tonight, southeast winds 10 to 20 miles per hour. Partly cloudy in the evening, then becoming mostly cloudy. Lows in the mid-50s. For northern Lake Oahe, today, light winds. Sunny. Highs in the lower 80s. Tonight, southeast winds 10 to 20 miles per hour. Partly cloudy in the evening, then becoming mostly cloudy. Lows in the upper 50s. Here are the weather conditions at 9 a.m. Central Daylight Time. Bismarck, sunny. Temperature 60 degrees, relative humidity 72%. Wind northwest at 6 miles an hour. Pressure 30.26 inches and rising. Mandan, sunny. 61 degrees, relative humidity 82%. Hazel, sunny. 55 degrees, relative humidity 94%. Harvey, sunny. 59 degrees, relative humidity 94%. Minot, sunny. 57 degrees, relative humidity 83%. Dickinson, sunny. 59 degrees, relative humidity 77%. Wind east at 6 miles an hour. Elsewhere around North Dakota, it was 60 at Garrison. It was sunny, with a temperature of 61 at Williston and 59 at Jamestown. At Grand Forks, it was mostly sunny, with a temperature of 62. It was partly sunny, with a temperature of 60 at Fargo and 59 at Devil's Lake. In northern South Dakota, it was sunny. It was 65 at Mobridge and 63 at Aberdeen. In eastern Montana, it was sunny. It was 73 at Miles City, 63 at Glendive, and 59 at Sydney. Once again, at Bismarck, the temperature was 60 degrees under sunny skies. The regional weather forecast from your National Weather Service office in Bismarck. Today will be a pleasant day, with highs in the mid-70s to mid-80s. Periodic low to medium chances for showers and thunderstorms return to the state late tonight through Monday. A few storms may be strong to severe in southwest and south-central North Dakota during the day Sunday, far western North Dakota Sunday night, and central and eastern North Dakota on Monday. Temperatures are favored to remain near to slightly above normal for the next week, with highs mostly in the 80s. The detailed forecast for North Dakota, today, mostly sunny. Highs in the mid-70s to mid-80s. Tonight, increasing clouds. Chance of showers and thunderstorms late in the southwest. Lows from the upper 40s northeast to lower 60s far west. Sunday, partly to mostly cloudy. Breezy. Chance of showers and thunderstorms west and central. Highs in the upper 70s to upper 80s. Monday, partly cloudy. Breezy west. Chance of showers and thunderstorms east, with a slight chance central. Lows in the mid-50s to lower 60s. Highs in the 80s. Here is the forecast for the Bismarck, Mandan, listening area. Today, sunny. Highs around 80. Northeast winds around 5 miles per hour. Tonight, increasing clouds. Lows in the upper 50s. East winds 5 to 10 miles per hour. Sunday, partly sunny in the morning, then mostly cloudy with a chance of showers and a slight chance of thunderstorms in the afternoon. Highs in the lower 80s. Southeast winds 10 to 15 miles per hour with gusts up to 25 miles per hour. Chance of rain 50%. Sunday night, mostly cloudy. Showers likely and a slight chance of thunderstorms in the evening, then a slight chance of showers after midnight. Lows around 60. Southeast winds 5 to 15 miles per hour with gusts up to 25 miles per hour. Chance of rain 60%. Monday, mostly sunny. Highs in the upper 80s. South winds 5 to 10 miles per hour, becoming west with gusts up to 20 miles per hour in the afternoon. Monday night, mostly clear. Lows in the upper 50s. Tuesday, sunny. Highs in the lower 80s. Tuesday night, mostly clear. Lows in the mid-50s. Wednesday, sunny. Highs in the lower 80s. Wednesday night,

showers and a slight chance of thunderstorms. Lows in the upper 50s. Chance of rain 30%. Friday, mostly sunny. Highs in the mid-80s. Here is the forecast for the Bismarck Mountain listening area. Rest of today, sunny. Highs around 80. Northeast winds around 5 miles per hour. Tonight, increasing clouds. Lows in the upper 50s. East winds 5 to 10 miles per hour. Sunday, partly sunny in the morning, then mostly cloudy with a chance of showers and a slight chance of thunderstorms in the afternoon. Highs in the lower 80s. Southeast winds 10 to 15 miles per hour with gusts up to 25 miles per hour. Chance of rain 50%. Sunday night, mostly cloudy. Showers likely and a slight chance of thunderstorms in the evening, then a slight chance of showers after midnight. Lows around 60. Southeast winds 5 to 15 miles per hour with gusts up to 25 miles per hour. Chance of rain 60%. Monday, mostly sunny. Highs in the upper 80s. South winds 5 to 10 miles per hour, becoming west with gusts up to 20 miles per hour in the afternoon. Monday night, mostly clear. Lows in the upper 50s. Tuesday, sunny. Highs in the lower 80s. Tuesday night, mostly clear. Lows in the mid-50s. Wednesday, sunny. Highs in the lower 80s. Wednesday night, mostly clear. Lows in the mid-50s. Thursday, mostly sunny. A slight chance of showers in the afternoon. Highs in the mid-80s. Chance of rain 20%. Thursday night, partly cloudy with a chance of showers and a slight chance of thunderstorms. Lows in the upper 50s. Chance of rain 30%. Friday, mostly sunny. Highs in the mid-80s. For Western Lake Sakakawea, today, east winds 10 to 15 miles per hour. Sunny. Highs in the lower 80s. Tonight, southeast winds 10 to 20 miles per hour. Partly cloudy in the evening, then becoming mostly cloudy. Lows in the upper 50s. For Eastern Lake Sakakawea, today, light winds becoming east around 10 miles per hour in the late morning and afternoon. Sunny. Highs in the upper 70s. Tonight, southeast winds 10 to 20 miles per hour. Partly cloudy in the evening, then becoming mostly cloudy. Lows in the mid-50s. For Northern Lake Oahe, today, light winds. Sunny. Highs in the lower 80s. Tonight, southeast winds 10 to 20 miles per hour. Partly cloudy in the evening, then becoming mostly cloudy. Lows in the upper 50s. Here are the weather conditions at 9 a.m. Central Daylight Time. Bismarck, sunny. Temperature 60 degrees. Relative humidity 72%. Wind northwest at 6 miles an hour. Pressure 30.26 inches and rising. Mandan, sunny. 61 degrees. Relative humidity 82%. Hazel, sunny. 55 degrees. Relative humidity 94%. Parvi, sunny. 59 degrees. Relative humidity 94%. Minot, sunny. 57 degrees. Relative humidity 83%. Dickinson, sunny. 59 degrees. Relative humidity 77%. Wind east at 6 miles an hour. Elsewhere around North Dakota, it was 60 at Garrison. It was sunny, with a temperature of 61 at Williston and 59 at Jamestown. At Grand Forks, it was mostly sunny, with a temperature of 62. It was partly sunny, with a temperature of 60 at Fargo and 59 at Devil's Lake. In northern South Dakota, it was sunny. It was 65 at Lowbridge and 63 at Aberdeen. In eastern Montana, it was sunny. It was 73 at Miles City, 63 at Glendive, and 59 at Sydney. Once again, at Bismarck, the temperature was 60 degrees under sunny skies. The regional weather forecast from your National Weather Service office in Bismarck. Today will be a pleasant day, with highs in the mid-70s to mid-80s. Periodic low to medium chances for showers and thunderstorms return to the state late tonight through Monday. A few storms may be strong to severe in southwest and south-central North Dakota during the day Sunday, far western North Dakota Sunday night.

favorite to remain here just slightly above normal for the next week, with highs mostly in the 80s. The detailed forecast for North Dakota, today, mostly sunny. Highs in the mid-70s to mid-80s. Tonight, increasing clouds. Chance of showers and thunderstorms late in the southwest. Lows from the upper 40s northeast to lower 60s far west. Sunday, partly to mostly cloudy. Breezy. Chance of showers and thunderstorms west and central. Highs in the upper 70s to upper 80s. Monday, partly cloudy. Breezy west. Chance of showers and thunderstorms east, with a slight chance central. Lows in the mid-50s to lower 60s. Highs in the 80s. Here is the forecast for the Bismarck, Maine, and listening area. West of today, sunny. Highs around 80. Northeast winds around 5 miles per hour. Tonight, increasing clouds. Lows in the upper 50s. East winds 5 to 10 miles per hour. Sunday, partly sunny in the morning, then mostly cloudy with a chance of showers and a slight chance of thunderstorms in the afternoon. Highs in the lower 80s. Southeast winds 10 to 15 miles per hour with gusts up to 25 miles per hour. Chance of rain 50%. Sunday night, mostly cloudy. Showers likely and a slight chance of thunderstorms in the evening, then a slight chance of showers after midnight. Lows around 60. Southeast winds 5 to 15 miles per hour with gusts up to 25 miles per hour. Chance of rain 60%. Monday, mostly sunny. Highs in the upper 80s. South winds 5 to 10 miles per hour, becoming west with gusts up to 20 miles per hour in the afternoon. Monday night, mostly clear. Lows in the upper 50s. Tuesday, sunny. Highs in the lower 80s. Tuesday night, mostly clear. Lows in the mid-50s. Wednesday, sunny. Highs in the lower 80s. Wednesday night, mostly clear. Lows in the mid-50s. Thursday, mostly sunny. A slight chance of showers in the afternoon. Highs in the mid-80s. Chance of rain 20%. Thursday night, partly cloudy with a chance of showers and a slight chance of thunderstorms. Lows in the upper 50s. Chance of rain 30%. Friday, mostly sunny. Highs in the mid-80s. For Western Lake Secaucawea, today, east winds 10 to 15 miles per hour. Sunny. Highs in the lower 80s. Tonight, southeast winds 10 to 20 miles per hour. Partly cloudy in the evening, then becoming mostly cloudy. Lows in the upper 50s. For Eastern Lake Secaucawea, today, light winds becoming east around 10 miles per hour in the late morning and afternoon. Sunny. Highs in the upper 70s. Tonight, southeast winds 10 to 20 miles per hour. Partly cloudy in the evening, then becoming mostly cloudy. Lows in the mid-50s. For Northern Lake Oahe, today, light winds. Sunny. Highs in the lower 80s. Tonight, southeast winds 10 to 20 miles per hour. Partly cloudy in the evening, then becoming mostly cloudy. Lows in the upper 50s. Here are the weather conditions at 9 a.m. Central Daylight Time. Bismarck, sunny. Temperature 60 degrees. Relative humidity 72%. Wind northwest at 6 miles an hour. Pressure 30.26 inches and rising. Mandan, sunny. 61 degrees. Relative humidity 82%. Hazel, sunny. 55 degrees. Relative humidity 94%. Harvey, sunny. 59 degrees. Relative humidity 94%. Minot, sunny. 57 degrees. Relative humidity 83%. Dickinson, sunny. 59 degrees. Relative humidity 77%. Wind east at 6 miles an hour. Elsewhere around North Dakota, it was 60 at Garrison. It was sunny, with a temperature of 61 at Williston and 59 at Jamestown. At Grand Forks, it was mostly sunny, with a temperature of 62. It was partly sunny, with a temperature of 60 at Fargo and 59 at Devil's Lake. In northern South Dakota, it was sunny. It was 65 at Mobridge and 63.

3 at Aberdeen. In eastern Montana, it was sunny. It was 73 at Miles City, 63 at Glendive, and 59 at Sydney. Once again, at Bismarck, the temperature was 60 degrees under sunny skies. The regional weather forecast from your National Weather Service office in Bismarck. Today will be a pleasant day, with highs in the mid-70s to mid-80s. Periodic low to medium chances for showers and thunderstorms return to the state late tonight through Monday. A few storms may be strong to severe in southwest and south-central North Dakota during the day Sunday, far western North Dakota Sunday night, and central and eastern North Dakota on Monday. Temperatures are favored to remain near to slightly above normal for the next week, with highs mostly in the 80s. The detailed forecast for North Dakota, today, mostly sunny. Highs in the mid-70s to mid-80s. Tonight, increasing clouds. Chance of showers and thunderstorms late in the southwest. Lows from the upper 40s northeast to lower 60s far west. Sunday, partly to mostly cloudy. Breezy. Chance of showers and thunderstorms west and central. Highs in the upper 70s to upper 80s. Monday, partly cloudy. Breezy west. Chance of showers and thunderstorms east, with a slight chance central. Lows in the mid-50s to lower 60s. Highs in the 80s. Here is the forecast for the Bismarck Mid and listening area. West of today, sunny. Highs around 80. Northeast winds around 5 miles per hour. Tonight, increasing clouds. Lows in the upper 50s. East winds 5 to 10 miles per hour. Sunday, partly sunny in the morning, then mostly cloudy with a chance of showers and a slight chance of thunderstorms in the afternoon. Highs in the lower 80s. Southeast winds 10 to 15 miles per hour with gusts up to 25 miles per hour. Chance of rain 50%. Sunday night, mostly cloudy. Showers likely and a slight chance of thunderstorms in the evening, then a slight chance of showers after midnight. Lows around 60. Southeast winds 5 to 15 miles per hour with gusts up to 25 miles per hour. Chance of rain 60%. Monday, mostly sunny. Highs in the upper 80s. South winds 5 to 10 miles per hour, becoming west with gusts up to 20 miles per hour in the afternoon. Monday night, mostly clear. Lows in the upper 50s. Tuesday, sunny. Highs in the lower 80s. Tuesday night, mostly clear. Lows in the mid-50s. Wednesday, sunny. Highs in the lower 80s. Wednesday night, mostly clear. Lows in the mid-50s. Thursday, mostly sunny. A slight chance of showers in the afternoon. Highs in the mid-80s. Chance of rain 20%. Thursday night, partly cloudy with a chance of showers and a slight chance of thunderstorms. Lows in the upper 50s. Chance of rain 30%. Friday, mostly sunny. Highs in the mid-80s. For western Lake Sakakawea, today, east winds 10 to 15 miles per hour. Sunny. Highs in the lower 80s. Tonight, southeast winds 10 to 20 miles per hour. Partly cloudy in the evening and becoming mostly cloudy. Lows in the upper 50s. For eastern Lake Sakakawea, today, light winds becoming east around 10 miles per hour in the late morning and afternoon. Sunny. Highs in the upper 70s. Tonight, southeast winds 10 to 20 miles per hour. Partly cloudy in the evening and becoming mostly cloudy. Lows in the mid-50s. For northern Lake Oahe, today, light winds. Sunny. Highs in the lower 80s. Tonight, southeast winds 10 to 20 miles per hour. Partly cloudy in the evening and becoming mostly cloudy. Lows in the upper 50s. Here are the weather conditions at 9 a.m. Central Daylight Time. Bismarck, sunny. Temperature 60 degrees, relative humidity 72%. Wind northwest at 6 miles an hour. Pressure 30.26 inches and rising. Minden, sunny. 61 degrees, relative humidity 82%.

sunny. 67 degrees. Relative humidity 83%. Dickinson, sunny. 59 degrees. Relative humidity 77%. Windies at 6 miles an hour. Elsewhere around North Dakota, it was 60 at Garrison. It was sunny, with a temperature of 61 at Williston and 59 at Jamestown. At Grand Forks, it was mostly sunny, with a temperature of 62. It was partly sunny, with a temperature of 60 at Fargo and 59 at Devil's Lake. In northern South Dakota, it was sunny. It was 65 at Mobridge and 63 at Aberdeen. In eastern Montana, it was sunny. It was 73 at Miles City, 63 at Glendive, and 59 at Sydney. Once again, at Bismarck, the temperature was 60 degrees under sunny skies. The regional weather forecast from your National Weather Service office in Bismarck. Today will be a pleasant day, with highs in the mid-70s to mid-80s. Periodic low to medium chances for showers and thunderstorms return to the state late tonight through Monday. A few storms may be strong to severe in southwest and south-central North Dakota during the day Sunday, far western North Dakota Sunday night, and central and eastern North Dakota on Monday. Temperatures are favored to remain near to slightly above normal through next week, with highs mostly in the 80s. The detailed forecast for North Dakota, today, mostly sunny. Highs in the mid-70s to mid-80s. Tonight, increasing clouds. Chance of showers and thunderstorms late in the southwest. Lows from the upper 40s northeast to lower 60s far west. Sunday, partly to mostly cloudy. Breezy. Chance of showers and thunderstorms west and central. Highs in the upper 70s to upper 80s. Monday, partly cloudy. Breezy west. Chance of showers and thunderstorms east, with a slight chance central. Lows in the mid-50s to lower 60s. Highs in the 80s. Here is the forecast for the Bismarck Main and listening area. West of today, sunny. Highs around 80. Northeast winds around 5 miles per hour. Tonight, increasing clouds. Lows in the upper 50s. East winds 5 to 10 miles per hour. Sunday, partly sunny in the morning, then mostly cloudy with a chance of showers and a slight chance of thunderstorms in the afternoon. Highs in the lower 80s. Southeast winds 10 to 15 miles per hour with gusts up to 25 miles per hour. Chance of rain 50%. Sunday night, mostly cloudy. Showers likely and a slight chance of thunderstorms in the evening, then a slight chance of showers after midnight. Lows around 60. Southeast winds 5 to 15 miles per hour with gusts up to 25 miles per hour. Chance of rain 60%. Monday, mostly sunny. Highs in the upper 80s. South winds 5 to 10 miles per hour, becoming west with gusts up to 20 miles per hour in the afternoon. Monday night, mostly clear. Lows in the upper 50s. Tuesday, sunny. Highs in the lower 80s. Tuesday night, mostly clear. Lows in the mid-50s. Wednesday, sunny. Highs in the lower 80s. Wednesday night, mostly clear. Lows in the mid-50s. Thursday, mostly sunny. A slight chance of showers in the afternoon. Highs in the mid-80s. Chance of rain 20%. Thursday night, partly cloudy with a chance of showers and a slight chance of thunderstorms. Lows in the upper 50s. Chance of rain 30%. Friday, mostly sunny. Highs in the mid-80s. For western Lake Sakakawea, today, east winds 10 to 15 miles per hour. Sunny. Highs in the lower 80s. Tonight, southeast winds 10 to 20 miles per hour. Partly cloudy in the evening, then becoming mostly cloudy. Lows in the upper 50s. For eastern Lake Sakakawea, today, light winds becoming east around 10 miles per hour in the late morning and afternoon. Sunny. Highs in the upper 70s. Tonight, southeast winds 10 to 20 miles per hour. Partly cloudy in the evening, then becoming mostly cloudy. Lows in the mid-50s. For northern Lake Oahe, today, light winds. Sunny. Highs in the lower 80s. Tonight, southeast winds 10 to 20 miles per hour. Partly cloudy in the evening, then becoming mostly

cloudy. Lows in the upper 50s. Here are the weather conditions at 9 a.m. Central Daylight Time. Bismarck, sunny. Temperature 60 degrees, relative humidity 72%. Wind northwest at 6 miles an hour. Pressure 30.26 inches and rising. Mendham, sunny. 61 degrees, relative humidity 82%. Hazen, sunny. 55 degrees, relative humidity 94%. Harvey, sunny. 59 degrees, relative humidity 94%. Minot, sunny. 57 degrees, relative humidity 83%. Dickinson, sunny. 59 degrees, relative humidity 77%. Wind east at 6 miles an hour. Elsewhere around North Dakota, it was 60 at Garrison. It was sunny, with a temperature of 61 at Williston and 59 at Jamestown. At Grand Forks, it was mostly sunny, with a temperature of 62. It was partly sunny, with a temperature of 60 at Fargo and 59 at Devil's Lake. In northern South Dakota, it was sunny. It was 65 at Mobridge and 63 at Aberdeen. In eastern Montana, it was sunny. It was 73 at Miles City, 63 at Glenknife, and 59 at Sydney. Once again, at Bismarck, the temperature was 60 degrees under sunny skies. The regional weather forecast from your National Weather Service office in Bismarck. Today will be a pleasant day, with highs in the mid-70s to mid-80s. Periodic low to medium chances for showers and thunderstorms return to the state late tonight through Monday. A few storms may be strong to severe in southwest and south-central North Dakota during the day Sunday, far western North Dakota Sunday night, and central and eastern North Dakota on Monday. Temperatures are favored to remain near to slightly above normal through next week, with highs mostly in the 80s. The detailed forecast for North Dakota, today, mostly sunny. Highs in the mid-70s to mid-80s. Tonight, increasing clouds. Chance of showers and thunderstorms late in the southwest. Lows from the upper 40s northeast to lower 60s far west. Sunday, partly to mostly cloudy. Breezy. Chance of showers and thunderstorms west and central. Highs in the upper 70s to upper 80s. Monday, partly cloudy. Breezy west. Chance of showers and thunderstorms east, with a slight chance central. Lows in the mid-50s to lower 60s. Highs in the 80s. 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Providing weather information 24 hours a day from your National Weather Service office in Bismarck. Here is the forecast for the Bismarck Minden listening area. West of today, sunny. Highs around 80. Northeast winds around 5 miles per hour. Tonight, increasing clouds. Lows in the upper 50s. East winds 5 to 10 miles per hour. Sunday, partly sunny in the morning, then mostly cloudy with a chance of showers and a slight chance of thunderstorms in the afternoon. Highs in the lower 80s. Southeast winds 10 to 15 miles per hour with gusts up to 25 miles per hour. Chance of rain 50%. Sunday night, mostly cloudy. Showers likely and a slight chance of thunderstorms in the evening, then a slight chance of showers after midnight. Lows around 60. Southeast winds 5 to 15 miles per hour with gusts up to 25 miles per hour. Chance of rain 60%. Monday, mostly sunny. Highs in the upper 80s. South winds 5 to 10 miles per hour, becoming west with gusts up to 20 miles per hour in the afternoon. Monday night, mostly clear. Lows in the upper 50s. Tuesday, sunny. Highs in the lower 80s. Tuesday night, mostly clear. Lows in the mid-50s. Wednesday, sunny. Highs in the lower 80s. Wednesday night, mostly clear. Lows in the mid-50s. Thursday, mostly sunny. A slight chance of showers in the afternoon. Highs in the mid-80s. Chance of rain 20%. Thursday night, partly cloudy with a chance of showers and a slight chance of thunderstorms. Lows in the upper 50s. Chance of rain 30%. Friday, mostly sunny. Highs in the mid-80s.

For Western Lake Sakakawea, today, east winds 10 to 15 miles per hour. Sunny. Highs in the lower 80s. Tonight, southeast winds 10 to 20 miles per hour. Partly cloudy in the evening, then becoming mostly cloudy. Lows in the upper 50s. For Eastern Lake Sakakawea, today, light winds becoming east around 10 miles per hour in the late morning and afternoon. Sunny. Highs in the upper 70s. Tonight, southeast winds 10 to 20 miles per hour. Partly cloudy in the evening, then becoming mostly cloudy. Lows in the mid-50s. For Northern Lake Oahe, today, light winds. Sunny. Highs in the lower 80s. Tonight, southeast winds 10 to 20 miles per hour. Partly cloudy in the evening, then becoming mostly cloudy. Lows in the upper 50s. Here are the weather conditions at 10 a.m. Central Daylight Time. Bismarck, sunny. Temperature 65 degrees, relative humidity 62%. Pressure 30.26 inches and steady. Mendham, sunny. 64 degrees, relative humidity 77%. Hazen, sunny. 63 degrees, relative humidity 59%. Harvey, sunny. 64 degrees, relative humidity 82%. Minot, sunny. 63 degrees, relative humidity 67%. Dickinson, sunny. 66 degrees, relative humidity 60%. Wind east at 6 miles an hour. Elsewhere around North Dakota, it was 67 at Garrison. It was sunny, with a temperature of 65 at Williston, 64 at Jamestown, and 64 at Devil's Lake. It was mostly sunny, with a temperature of 66 at Fargo, and 66 at Grand Forks. In northern South Dakota, it was sunny. It was 70 at Mobridge, and 67 at Aberdeen. In eastern Montana, it was sunny. It was 76 at Miles City, 68 at Glendive, and 65 at Sydney. Once again, at Bismarck, the temperature was 65 degrees under sunny skies. The regional weather forecast from your National Weather Service office in Bismarck. Today will be a pleasant day, with highs in the mid-70s to mid-80s. Periodic low to medium chances for showers and thunderstorms return to the state late tonight through Monday. A few storms may be strong to severe in southwest and south-central North Dakota during the day Sunday, far western North Dakota Sunday night, and central and eastern North Dakota on Monday. Temperatures are favored to remain near to slightly above normal through next week, with highs mostly in the 80s. The detailed forecast for North Dakota, today, mostly sunny. Highs in the mid-70s to mid-80s. Tonight, increasing clouds. Chance of showers and thunderstorms late in the southwest. Lows from the upper 40s northeast to lower 60s far west. Sunday, partly to mostly cloudy. Breezy. Chance of showers and thunderstorms west and central. Highs in the upper 70s to upper 80s. Monday, partly cloudy. Breezy west. Chance of showers and thunderstorms east, with a slight chance central. Lows in the mid-50s to lower 60s. Highs in the 80s. Here is the forecast for the Bismarck, Maine, and listening area. Rest of today, sunny. Highs around 80. Northeast winds around 5 miles per hour. Tonight, increasing clouds. Lows in the upper 50s. East winds 5 to 10 miles per hour. Sunday, partly sunny in the morning, then mostly cloudy with a chance of showers and a slight chance of thunderstorms in the afternoon. Highs in the lower 80s. Southeast winds 10 to 15 miles per hour with gusts up to 25 miles per hour. Chance of rain 50%. Sunday night, mostly cloudy. Showers likely and a slight chance of thunderstorms in the evening, then a slight chance of showers after midnight. Lows around 60. Southeast winds 5 to 15 miles per hour with gusts up to 25 miles per hour. Chance of rain 60%. Monday, mostly sunny. Highs in the upper 80s. South winds 5 to 10 miles per hour, becoming west with gusts up to 20 miles per hour in the afternoon. Monday night, mostly clear. Lows in the upper 50s. Tuesday, sunny. Highs in the lower 80s. Tuesday night, mostly clear.

lows in the mid-50s. Wednesday, sunny. Highs in the lower 80s. Wednesday night, mostly clear. Lows in the mid-50s. Thursday, mostly sunny. A slight chance of showers in the afternoon. Highs in the mid-80s. Chance of rain 20%. Thursday night, partly cloudy with a chance of showers and a slight chance of thunderstorms. Lows in the upper 50s. Chance of rain 30%. Friday, mostly sunny. Highs in the mid-80s. For Western Lake Sakakawea, today, east winds 10 to 15 miles per hour. Sunny. Highs in the lower 80s. Tonight, southeast winds 10 to 20 miles per hour. Partly cloudy in the evening, then becoming mostly cloudy. Lows in the upper 50s. For Eastern Lake Sakakawea, today, light winds becoming east around 10 miles per hour in the late morning and afternoon. Sunny. Highs in the upper 70s. Tonight, southeast winds 10 to 20 miles per hour. Partly cloudy in the evening, then becoming mostly cloudy. Lows in the mid-50s. For Northern Lake Oahe, today, light winds. Sunny. Highs in the lower 80s. Tonight, southeast winds 10 to 20 miles per hour. Partly cloudy in the evening, then becoming mostly cloudy. Lows in the upper 50s. Here are the weather conditions at 10 a.m. Central Daylight Time. Bismarck, sunny. Temperature 65 degrees, relative humidity 62%. Pressure 30.26 inches and steady. Mendham, sunny. 64 degrees, relative humidity 77%. Hazen, sunny. 63 degrees, relative humidity 59%. Harvey, sunny. 64 degrees, relative humidity 82%. Minot, sunny. 63 degrees, relative humidity 67%. Dickinson, sunny. 66 degrees, relative humidity 60%. Wind east at 6 miles an hour. Elsewhere around North Dakota, it was 67 at Garrison. It was sunny, with a temperature of 65 at Williston, 64 at Jamestown, and 64 at Devil's Lake. It was mostly sunny, with a temperature of 66 at Fargo, and 66 at Grand Forks. In northern South Dakota, it was sunny. It was 70 at Mobridge, and 67 at Aberdeen. In eastern Montana, it was sunny. It was 76 at Miles City, 68 at Glendive, and 65 at Sydney. Once again, at Bismarck, the temperature was 65 degrees under sunny skies. Here are the weather conditions at 10 a.m. Central Daylight Time. Bismarck, sunny. Temperature 65 degrees, relative humidity 62%. Pressure 30.26 inches and steady. Mendham, sunny. 64 degrees, relative humidity 77%. Hazen, sunny. 63 degrees, relative humidity 59%. Harvey, sunny. 64 degrees, relative humidity 82%. Minot, sunny. 63 degrees, relative humidity 67%. Dickinson, sunny. 66 degrees, relative humidity 60%. Wind east at 6 miles an hour. Elsewhere around North Dakota, it was 67 at Garrison. It was sunny, with a temperature of 65 at Williston, 64 at Jamestown, and 64 at Devil's Lake. It was mostly sunny, with a temperature of 66 at Fargo, and 66 at Grand Forks. In northern South Dakota, it was sunny. It was 70 at Mobridge, and 67 at Aberdeen. In eastern Montana, it was sunny. It was 76 at Miles City, 68 at Glendive, and 65 at Sydney. Once again, at Bismarck, the temperature was 65 degrees under sunny skies. The regional weather forecast from your National Weather Service office in Bismarck. Today will be a pleasant day, with highs in the mid-70s to mid-80s. Periodic low to medium chances for showers and thunderstorms return to the state late tonight through Monday. A few storms may be strong to severe in southwest and south-central North Dakota during the day Sunday, far western North Dakota Sunday night, and central and eastern North Dakota on Monday. Temperatures are favored to remain near to slightly above normal through next week, with highs mostly in the 80s.

the detailed forecast for North Dakota. Today, mostly sunny. Highs in the mid-70s to mid-80s. Tonight, increasing clouds. Chance of showers and thunderstorms late in the southwest. Lows from the upper 40s northeast to lower 60s far west. Sunday, partly to mostly cloudy. Breezy. Chance of showers and thunderstorms west and central. Highs in the upper 70s to upper 80s. Monday, partly cloudy. Breezy west. Chance of showers and thunderstorms east, with a slight chance central. Lows in the mid-50s to lower 60s. Highs in the 80s. Here is the forecast for the Bismarck, Minden listening area. Rest of today, sunny. Highs around 80. Northeast winds around 5 miles per hour. Tonight, increasing clouds. Lows in the upper 50s. East winds 5 to 10 miles per hour. Sunday, partly sunny in the morning, then mostly cloudy with a chance of showers and a slight chance of thunderstorms in the afternoon. Highs in the lower 80s. Southeast winds 10 to 15 miles per hour with gusts up to 25 miles per hour. Chance of rain 50%. Sunday night, mostly cloudy. Showers likely and a slight chance of thunderstorms in the evening, then a slight chance of showers after midnight. Lows around 60. Southeast winds 5 to 15 miles per hour with gusts up to 25 miles per hour. Chance of rain 60%. Monday, mostly sunny. Highs in the upper 80s. South winds 5 to 10 miles per hour, becoming west with gusts up to 20 miles per hour in the afternoon. Monday night, mostly clear. Lows in the upper 50s. Tuesday, sunny. Highs in the lower 80s. Tuesday night, mostly clear. Lows in the mid-50s. Wednesday, sunny. Highs in the lower 80s. Wednesday night, mostly clear. Lows in the mid-50s. Thursday, mostly sunny. A slight chance of showers in the afternoon. Highs in the mid-80s. Chance of rain 20%. Thursday night, partly cloudy with a chance of showers and a slight chance of thunderstorms. Lows in the upper 50s. Chance of rain 30%. Friday, mostly sunny. Highs in the mid-80s. For Western Lake Sakakawea, today, east winds 10 to 15 miles per hour. Sunny. Highs in the lower 80s. Tonight, southeast winds 10 to 20 miles per hour. Partly cloudy in the evening, then becoming mostly cloudy. Lows in the upper 50s. For Eastern Lake Sakakawea, today, light winds becoming east around 10 miles per hour in the late morning and afternoon. Sunny. Highs in the upper 70s. Tonight, southeast winds 10 to 20 miles per hour. Partly cloudy in the evening, then becoming mostly cloudy. Lows in the mid-50s. For Northern Lake Oahe, today, light winds. Sunny. Highs in the lower 80s. Tonight, southeast winds 10 to 20 miles per hour. Partly cloudy in the evening, then becoming mostly cloudy. Lows in the upper 50s. Here are the weather conditions at 10 a.m. Central Daylight Time. Bismarck, sunny. Temperature 65 degrees, relative humidity 62%. Pressure 30.26 inches and steady. Minden, sunny. 64 degrees, relative humidity 77%. Hazen, sunny. 63 degrees, relative humidity 59%. Harvey, sunny. 64 degrees, relative humidity 82%. Minot, sunny. 63 degrees, relative humidity 67%. Dickinson, sunny. 66 degrees, relative humidity 60%. Wind east at 6 miles an hour. Elsewhere around North Dakota, it was 67 at Garrison. It was sunny, with a temperature of 65 at Williston, 64 at Jamestown, and 64 at Devil's Lake. It was mostly sunny, with a temperature of 66 at Fargo, and 66 at Grand Forks. In northern South Dakota, it was sunny. It was 70 at Mobridge, and 67 at Aberdeen. In eastern Montana, it was sunny. It was 76 at Miles City, 68 at Glendive, and 65 at Sydney. Once again, at Bismarck, the temperature was 65.

degrees under sunny skies. The regional weather forecast from your National Weather Service office in Bismarck. Today will be a pleasant day with highs in the mid-70s to mid-80s. Periodic low to medium chances for showers and thunderstorms return to the state late tonight through Monday. A few storms may be strong to severe in southwest and south-central North Dakota during the day Sunday, far western North Dakota Sunday night, and central and eastern North Dakota on Monday. Temperatures are favored to remain near to slightly above normal through next week, with highs mostly in the 80s. The detailed forecast for North Dakota, today, mostly sunny. Highs in the mid-70s to mid-80s. Tonight, increasing clouds. Chance of showers and thunderstorms late in the southwest. Lows from the upper 40s northeast to lower 60s far west. Sunday, partly to mostly cloudy. Breezy. Chance of showers and thunderstorms west and central. Highs in the upper 70s to upper 80s. Monday, partly cloudy. Breezy west. Chance of showers and thunderstorms east, with a slight chance central. Lows in the mid-50s to lower 60s. Highs in the 80s. Here is the forecast for the Bismarck Minden listening area. Rest of today, sunny. Highs around 80. Northeast winds around 5 miles per hour. Tonight, increasing clouds. Lows in the upper 50s. East winds 5 to 10 miles per hour. Sunday, partly sunny in the morning, then mostly cloudy with a chance of showers and a slight chance of thunderstorms in the afternoon. Highs in the lower 80s. Southeast winds 10 to 15 miles per hour with gusts up to 25 miles per hour. Chance of rain 50%. Sunday night, mostly cloudy. Showers likely and a slight chance of thunderstorms in the evening, then a slight chance of showers after midnight. Lows around 60. Southeast winds 5 to 15 miles per hour with gusts up to 25 miles per hour. Chance of rain 60%. Monday, mostly sunny. Highs in the upper 80s. South winds 5 to 10 miles per hour, becoming west with gusts up to 20 miles per hour in the afternoon. Monday night, mostly clear. Lows in the upper 50s. Tuesday, sunny. Highs in the lower 80s. Tuesday night, mostly clear. Lows in the mid-50s. Wednesday, sunny. Highs in the lower 80s. Wednesday night, mostly clear. Lows in the mid-50s. Thursday, mostly sunny. A slight chance of showers in the afternoon. Highs in the mid-80s. Chance of rain 20%. Thursday night, partly cloudy with a chance of showers and a slight chance of thunderstorms. Lows in the upper 50s. Chance of rain 30%. Friday, mostly sunny. Highs in the mid-80s. For western Lake Sakakawea, today, east winds 10 to 15 miles per hour. Sunny. Highs in the lower 80s. Tonight, southeast winds 10 to 20 miles per hour. Partly cloudy in the evening, then becoming mostly cloudy. Lows in the upper 50s. For eastern Lake Sakakawea, today, light winds becoming east around 10 miles per hour in the late morning and afternoon. Sunny. Highs in the upper 70s. Tonight, southeast winds 10 to 20 miles per hour. Partly cloudy in the evening, then becoming mostly cloudy. Lows in the mid-50s. For northern Lake Oahe, today, light winds. Sunny. Highs in the lower 80s. Tonight, southeast winds 10 to 20 miles per hour. Partly cloudy in the evening, then becoming mostly cloudy. Lows in the upper 50s. Here are the weather conditions at 10 a.m. Central Daylight Time. Bismarck, sunny. Temperature 65 degrees, relative humidity 62%. Pressure 30.26 inches and steady. Minden, sunny. 64 degrees, relative humidity 77%. Hazen, sunny. 63 degrees, relative humidity 59%. Harvey, sunny. 64 degrees, relative humidity 82%. Minot, sunny. 63 degrees, relative humidity 67%. Dickinson, sunny. 66 degrees, relative humidity 60%. Wind east at 6 miles an hour.
elsewhere around North Dakota. It was 67 at Garrison. It was sunny, with a temperature of 65 at Williston, 64 at Jamestown, and 64 at Devil's Lake. It was mostly sunny, with a temperature of 66 at Fargo, and 66 at Grand Forks. In northern South Dakota, it was sunny. It was 70 at Mobridge, and 67 at Aberdeen. In eastern Montana, it was sunny. It was 76 at Miles City, 68 at Glendive, and 65 at Sydney. Once again, at Bismarck, the temperature was 65 degrees under sunny skies. The regional weather forecast from your National Weather Service office in Bismarck. Today will be a pleasant day, with highs in the mid-70s to mid-80s. Periodic low to medium chances for showers and thunderstorms return to the state late tonight through Monday. A few storms may be strong to severe in southwest and south-central North Dakota during the day Sunday, far western North Dakota Sunday night, and central and eastern North Dakota on Monday. Temperatures are favored to remain near to slightly above normal through next week, with highs mostly in the 80s. The detailed forecast for North Dakota, today, mostly sunny. Highs in the mid-70s to mid-80s. Tonight, increasing clouds. Chance of showers and thunderstorms late in the southwest. Lows from the upper 40s northeast to lower 60s far west. Sunday, partly to mostly cloudy. Breezy. Chance of showers and thunderstorms west and central. Highs in the upper 70s to upper 80s. Monday, partly cloudy. Breezy west. Chance of showers and thunderstorms east, with a slight chance central. Lows in the mid-50s to lower 60s. Highs in the 80s. Here is the forecast for the Bismarck, Minden listening area. Rest of today, sunny. Highs around 80. Northeast winds around 5 miles per hour. Tonight, increasing clouds. Lows in the upper 50s. East winds 5 to 10 miles per hour. Sunday, partly sunny in the morning, then mostly cloudy with a chance of showers and a slight chance of thunderstorms in the afternoon. Highs in the lower 80s. Southeast winds 10 to 15 miles per hour with gusts up to 25 miles per hour. Chance of rain 50%. Sunday night, mostly cloudy. Showers likely and a slight chance of thunderstorms in the evening, then a slight chance of showers after midnight. Lows around 60. Southeast winds 5 to 15 miles per hour with gusts up to 25 miles per hour. Chance of rain 60%. Monday, mostly sunny. Highs in the upper 80s. South winds 5 to 10 miles per hour, becoming west with gusts up to 20 miles per hour in the afternoon. Monday night, mostly clear. Lows in the upper 50s. Tuesday, sunny. Highs in the lower 80s. Tuesday night, mostly clear. Lows in the mid-50s. Wednesday, sunny. Highs in the lower 80s. Wednesday night, mostly clear. Lows in the mid-50s. Thursday, mostly sunny. A slight chance of showers in the afternoon. Highs in the mid-80s. Chance of rain 20%. Thursday night, partly cloudy with a chance of showers and a slight chance of thunderstorms. Lows in the upper 50s. Chance of rain 30%. Friday, mostly sunny. Highs in the mid-80s. For western Lake Sakakawea, today, east winds 10 to 15 miles per hour. Sunny. Highs in the lower 80s. Tonight, southeast winds 10 to 20 miles per hour. Partly cloudy in the evening, then becoming mostly cloudy. Lows in the upper 50s. For eastern Lake Sakakawea, today, light winds becoming east around 10 miles per hour in the late morning and afternoon. Sunny. Highs in the upper 70s. Tonight, southeast winds 10 to 20 miles per hour. Partly cloudy in the evening, then becoming mostly cloudy. Lows in the mid-50s. For northern Lake Oahe, today, light winds. Sunny. Highs in the lower 80s. Tonight, southeast winds 10 to 20 miles per hour. Partly cloudy in the evening, then becoming mostly cloudy. Lows in the upper 50s. Here are the weather conditions at 10 a.m. Central Daylight Time. Bismarck, sunny. Temperature 65 degrees, relative humidity 62%.
pressure 30.26 inches and steady.

Mendon, sunny. 64 degrees, relative humidity 77%. Hazen, sunny. 63 degrees, relative humidity 59%. Harvey, sunny. 64 degrees, relative humidity 82%. Minot, sunny. 63 degrees, relative humidity 67%. Dickinson, sunny. 66 degrees, relative humidity 60%. Wind east at 6 miles an hour. Elsewhere around North Dakota, it was 67 at Garrison. It was sunny, with a temperature of 65 at Williston, 64 at Jamestown, and 64 at Devil's Lake. It was mostly sunny, with a temperature of 66 at Fargo, and 66 at Grand Forks. In northern South Dakota, it was sunny. It was 70 at Mobridge, and 67 at Aberdeen. In eastern Montana, it was sunny. It was 76 at Miles City, 68 at Glendive, and 65 at Sydney. Once again, at Bismarck, the temperature was 65 degrees under sunny skies. The regional weather forecast from your National Weather Service office in Bismarck. Today will be a pleasant day, with highs in the mid-70s to mid-80s. Periodic low to medium chances for showers and thunderstorms return to the state late tonight through Monday. A few storms may be strong to severe in southwest and south-central North Dakota during the day Sunday, far western North Dakota Sunday night, and central and eastern North Dakota on Monday. Temperatures are favored to remain near to slightly above normal through next week, with highs mostly in the 80s. The detailed forecast for North Dakota, today, mostly sunny. Highs in the mid-70s to mid-80s. Tonight, increasing clouds. Chance of showers and thunderstorms late in the southwest. Lows from the upper 40s northeast to lower 60s far west. Sunday, partly to mostly cloudy. Breezy. Chance of showers and thunderstorms west and central. Highs in the upper 70s to upper 80s. Monday, partly cloudy. Breezy west. Chance of showers and thunderstorms east, with a slight chance central. Lows in the mid-50s to lower 60s. Highs in the 80s. 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Providing weather information 24 hours a day from your National Weather Service office in Bismarck. Here is the forecast for the Bismarck-Mendon listening area. Rest of today, sunny. Highs around 80. Northeast winds around 5 miles per hour. Tonight, increasing clouds. Lows in the upper 50s. East winds 5 to 10 miles per hour. Sunday, partly sunny in the morning, then mostly cloudy with a chance of showers and a slight chance of thunderstorms in the afternoon. Highs in the lower 80s. Southeast winds 10 to 15 miles per hour with gusts up to 25 miles per hour. Chance of rain 50%. Sunday night, mostly cloudy. Showers likely and a slight chance of thunderstorms in the evening, then a slight chance of showers after midnight. Lows around 60. Southeast winds 5 to 15 miles per hour with gusts up to 25 miles per hour. Chance of rain 60%. Monday, mostly sunny. Highs in the upper 80s. South winds 5 to 10 miles per hour, becoming west with gusts up to 20 miles per hour in the afternoon. Monday night, mostly clear. Lows in the upper 50s. Tuesday, sunny. Highs in the lower 80s. Tuesday night, mostly clear. Lows in the mid-50s. Wednesday, sunny. Highs in the lower 80s. Wednesday night, mostly clear. Lows in the mid-50s. Thursday, mostly sunny. A slight chance of showers in the afternoon. Highs in the mid-80s. Chance of rain 20%. Thursday night, partly cloudy with a chance of showers and a slight chance of thunderstorms. Lows in the upper 50s. Chance of rain 30%. Friday, mostly sunny. Highs in the mid-80s. For western Lake Sakakawea, today, east winds 10 to 15 miles per hour. Sunny. Highs in the lower 80s. Tonight, southeast winds 10 to 20 miles per hour. Partly cloudy in the evening, then becoming mostly cloudy. Lows in the upper 50s. For eastern Lake Sakakawea,

Air conditioned at 10 a.m. Central Daylight Time. Bismarck, sunny. Temperature 65 degrees. Relative humidity 62%. Pressure 30.26 inches and steady. Mendham, sunny. 64 degrees. Relative humidity 77%. Hazen, sunny. 63 degrees. Relative humidity 59%. Harvey, sunny. 64 degrees, relative humidity 82%. Minot, sunny. 63 degrees, relative humidity 67%. Dickinson, sunny. 66 degrees, relative humidity 60%. Wind east at 6 miles an hour. Elsewhere around North Dakota, it was 67 at Garrison. It was sunny, with a temperature of 65 at Williston, 64 at Jamestown, and 64 at Devil's Lake. It was mostly sunny, with a temperature of 66 at Fargo, and 66 at Grand Forks. In northern South Dakota, it was sunny. It was 70 at Mobridge, and 67 at Aberdeen. In eastern Montana, it was sunny. It was 76 at Miles City, 68 at Glendive, and 65 at Sydney. Once again, at Bismarck, the temperature was 65 degrees under sunny skies. The regional weather forecast from your National Weather Service office in Bismarck. Today will be a pleasant day, with highs in the mid-70s to mid-80s. Periodic low to medium chances for showers and thunderstorms return to the state late tonight through Monday. A few storms may be strong to severe in southwest and south-central North Dakota during the day Sunday, far western North Dakota Sunday night, and central and eastern North Dakota on Monday. Temperatures are favored to remain near to slightly above normal through next week, with highs mostly in the 80s. The detailed forecast for North Dakota, today, mostly sunny. Highs in the mid-70s to mid-80s. Tonight, increasing clouds. Chance of showers and thunderstorms late in the southwest. Lows from the upper 40s northeast to lower 60s far west. Sunday, partly to mostly cloudy. Breezy. Chance of showers and thunderstorms west and central. Highs in the upper 70s to upper 80s. Monday, partly cloudy. Breezy west. Chance of showers and thunderstorms east, with a slight chance central. Lows in the mid-50s to lower 60s. Highs in the 80s. Here is the forecast for the Bismarck Mendham listening area. Rest of today, sunny. Highs around 80. Northeast winds around 5 miles per hour. Tonight, increasing clouds. Lows in the upper 50s. East winds 5 to 10 miles per hour. Sunday, partly sunny in the morning, then mostly cloudy with a chance of showers and a slight chance of thunderstorms in the afternoon. Highs in the lower 80s. Southeast winds 10 to 15 miles per hour with gusts up to 25 miles per hour. Chance of rain 50%. Sunday night, mostly cloudy. Showers likely and a slight chance of thunderstorms in the evening, then a slight chance of showers after midnight. Lows around 60. Southeast winds 5 to 15 miles per hour with gusts up to 25 miles per hour. Chance of rain 60%. Monday, mostly sunny. Highs in the upper 80s. South winds 5 to 10 miles per hour, becoming west with gusts up to 20 miles per hour in the afternoon. Monday night, mostly clear. Lows in the upper 50s. Tuesday, sunny. Highs in the lower 80s. Tuesday night, mostly clear. Lows in the mid-50s. Wednesday, sunny. Highs in the lower 80s. Wednesday night, mostly clear. Lows in the mid-50s. Thursday, mostly sunny. A slight chance of showers in the afternoon. Highs in the mid-80s. Chance of rain 20%. Thursday night, partly cloudy with a chance of showers and a slight chance of thunderstorms. Lows in the upper 50s. Chance of rain 30%. Friday, mostly sunny. Highs in the mid-80s. Here is the forecast for the Bismarck Mendham listening area. Rest of today, sunny. Highs around 80. Northeast winds around 5 miles per hour. Tonight, increasing clouds. Lows in the upper 50s. East winds 5 to 10 miles per hour.
Sunday, partly sunny in the morning, then mostly cloudy with a

chance of showers and a slight chance of thunderstorms in the afternoon. Highs in the lower 80s. Southeast winds 10 to 15 miles per hour with gusts up to 25 miles per hour. Chance of rain 50%. Sunday night, mostly cloudy. Showers likely and a slight chance of thunderstorms in the evening, then a slight chance of showers after midnight. Lows around 60. Southeast winds 5 to 15 miles per hour with gusts up to 25 miles per hour. Chance of rain 60%. Monday, mostly sunny. Highs in the upper 80s. South winds 5 to 10 miles per hour, becoming west with gusts up to 20 miles per hour in the afternoon. Monday night, mostly clear. Lows in the upper 50s. Tuesday, sunny. Highs in the lower 80s. Tuesday night, mostly clear. Lows in the mid-50s. Wednesday, sunny. Highs in the lower 80s. Wednesday night, mostly clear. Lows in the mid-50s. Thursday, mostly sunny. A slight chance of showers in the afternoon. Highs in the mid-80s. Chance of rain 20%. Thursday night, partly cloudy with a chance of showers and a slight chance of thunderstorms. Lows in the upper 50s. Chance of rain 30%. Friday, mostly sunny. Highs in the mid-80s. For Western Lake Sakakawea, today, east winds 10 to 15 miles per hour. Sunny. Highs in the lower 80s. Tonight, southeast winds 10 to 20 miles per hour. Partly cloudy in the evening, then becoming mostly cloudy. Lows in the upper 50s. For Eastern Lake Sakakawea, today, light winds becoming east around 10 miles per hour in the late morning and afternoon. Sunny. Highs in the upper 70s. Tonight, southeast winds 10 to 20 miles per hour. Partly cloudy in the evening, then becoming mostly cloudy. Lows in the mid-50s. For Northern Lake Oahe, today, light winds. Sunny. Highs in the lower 80s. Tonight, southeast winds 10 to 20 miles per hour. Partly cloudy in the evening, then becoming mostly cloudy. Lows in the upper 50s. Here are the weather conditions at 10 a.m. Central Daylight Time. Bismarck, sunny. Temperature 65 degrees, relative humidity 62%. Pressure 30.26 inches and steady. Mendham, sunny. 64 degrees, relative humidity 77%. Hazen, sunny. 63 degrees, relative humidity 59%. Harvey, sunny. 64 degrees, relative humidity 82%. Minot, sunny. 63 degrees, relative humidity 67%. Dickinson, sunny. 66 degrees, relative humidity 60%. Wind east at 6 miles an hour. Elsewhere around North Dakota, it was 67 at Garrison. It was sunny, with a temperature of 65 at Williston, 64 at Jamestown, and 64 at Devil's Lake. It was mostly sunny, with a temperature of 66 at Fargo, and 66 at Grand Forks. In northern South Dakota, it was sunny. It was 70 at Mobridge, and 67 at Aberdeen. In eastern Montana, it was sunny. It was 76 at Miles City, 68 at Glendive, and 65 at Sydney. Once again, at Bismarck, the temperature was 65 degrees under sunny skies. The regional weather forecast from your National Weather Service office in Bismarck. Today will be a pleasant day, with highs in the mid-70s to mid-80s. Periodic low to medium chances for showers and thunderstorms return to the state late tonight through Monday. A few storms may be strong to severe in southwest and south-central North Dakota during the day Sunday, far western North Dakota Sunday night, and central and eastern North Dakota on Monday. Temperatures are favored to remain near to slightly above normal through next week, with highs mostly in the 80s. The detailed forecast for North Dakota, today, mostly sunny. Highs in the mid-70s to mid-80s. Tonight, increasing clouds. Chance of showers and thunderstorms late in the southwest. Lows from the upper 40s northeast to lower 60s far west. Sunday, partly to mostly cloudy. Breezy. Chance of showers and thunderstorms west and central. Highs in the upper 70s to upper 80s. Monday, partly cloudy.

breezy west. Chance of showers and thunderstorms east, with a slight chance central. Lows in the mid-50s to lower 60s. Highs in the 80s. Here is the forecast for the Bismarck Minden listening area. Rest of today, sunny. Highs around 80. Northeast winds around 5 miles per hour. Tonight, increasing clouds. Lows in the upper 50s. East winds 5 to 10 miles per hour. Sunday, partly sunny in the morning, then mostly cloudy with a chance of showers and a slight chance of thunderstorms in the afternoon. Highs in the lower 80s. Southeast winds 10 to 15 miles per hour with gusts up to 25 miles per hour. Chance of rain 50%. Sunday night, mostly cloudy. Showers likely and a slight chance of thunderstorms in the evening, then a slight chance of showers after midnight. Lows around 60. Southeast winds 5 to 15 miles per hour with gusts up to 25 miles per hour. Chance of rain 60%. Monday, mostly sunny. Highs in the upper 80s. South winds 5 to 10 miles per hour, becoming west with gusts up to 20 miles per hour in the afternoon. Monday night, mostly clear. Lows in the upper 50s. Tuesday, sunny. Highs in the lower 80s. Tuesday night, mostly clear. Lows in the mid-50s. Wednesday, sunny. Highs in the lower 80s. Wednesday night, mostly clear. Lows in the mid-50s. Thursday, mostly sunny. A slight chance of showers in the afternoon. Highs in the mid-80s. Chance of rain 20%. Thursday night, partly cloudy with a chance of showers and a slight chance of thunderstorms. Lows in the upper 50s. Chance of rain 30%. Friday, mostly sunny. Highs in the mid-80s. For Western Lake Sakakawea, today, east winds 10 to 15 miles per hour. Sunny. Highs in the lower 80s. Tonight, southeast winds 10 to 20 miles per hour. Partly cloudy in the evening, then becoming mostly cloudy. Lows in the upper 50s. For Eastern Lake Sakakawea, today, light winds becoming east around 10 miles per hour in the late morning and afternoon. Sunny. Highs in the upper 70s. Tonight, southeast winds 10 to 20 miles per hour. Partly cloudy in the evening, then becoming mostly cloudy. Lows in the mid-50s. For Northern Lake Oahu, today, light winds. Sunny. Highs in the lower 80s. Tonight, southeast winds 10 to 20 miles per hour. Partly cloudy in the evening, then becoming mostly cloudy. Lows in the upper 50s. Here are the weather conditions at 10 a.m. Central Daylight Time. Bismarck, sunny. Temperature 65 degrees, relative humidity 62%. Pressure 30.26 inches and steady. Minden, sunny. 64 degrees, relative humidity 77%. Hazen, sunny. 63 degrees, relative humidity 59%. Harvey, sunny. 64 degrees, relative humidity 82%. Minot, sunny. 63 degrees, relative humidity 67%. Dickinson, sunny. 66 degrees, relative humidity 60%. Wind east at 6 miles an hour. Elsewhere around North Dakota, it was 67 at Garrison. It was sunny, with a temperature of 65 at Williston, 64 at Jamestown, and 64 at Devil's Lake. It was mostly sunny, with a temperature of 66 at Fargo, and 66 at Grand Forks. In northern South Dakota, it was sunny. It was 70 at Mobridge, and 67 at Aberdeen. In eastern Montana, it was sunny. It was 76 at Miles City, 68 at Glendive, and 65 at Sydney. Once again, at Bismarck, the temperature was 65 degrees under sunny skies. The regional weather forecast from your National Weather Service office in Bismarck. Today will be a pleasant day, with highs in the mid-70s to mid-80s. Periodic low to medium chances for showers and thunderstorms return to the state late tonight through Monday. A few storms may be strong to severe in southwest and south-central North Dakota during the day Sunday, far western North Dakota Sunday night, and central and eastern North Dakota on Monday. Temperatures are favored to remain near to

slightly above normal through next week, with highs mostly in the 80s. The detailed forecast for North Dakota, today, mostly sunny. Highs in the mid-70s to mid-80s. Tonight, increasing clouds. Chance of showers and thunderstorms late in the southwest. Lows from the upper 40s northeast to lower 60s far west. Sunday, partly to mostly cloudy. Breezy. Chance of showers and thunderstorms west and central. Highs in the upper 70s to upper 80s. Monday, partly cloudy. Breezy west. Chance of showers and thunderstorms east, with a slight chance central. Lows in the mid-50s to lower 60s. Highs in the 80s. Here is the forecast for the Bismarck Mandan listening area. Rest of today, sunny. Highs around 80. Northeast winds around 5 miles per hour. Tonight, increasing clouds. Lows in the upper 50s. East winds 5 to 10 miles per hour. Sunday, partly sunny in the morning, then mostly cloudy with a chance of showers and a slight chance of thunderstorms in the afternoon. Highs in the lower 80s. Southeast winds 10 to 15 miles per hour with gusts up to 25 miles per hour. Chance of rain 50%. Sunday night, mostly cloudy. Showers likely and a slight chance of thunderstorms in the evening, then a slight chance of showers after midnight. Lows around 60. Southeast winds 5 to 15 miles per hour with gusts up to 25 miles per hour. Chance of rain 60%. Monday, mostly sunny. Highs in the upper 80s. South winds 5 to 10 miles per hour, becoming west with gusts up to 20 miles per hour in the afternoon. Monday night, mostly clear. Lows in the upper 50s. Tuesday, sunny. Highs in the lower 80s. Tuesday night, mostly clear. Lows in the mid-50s. Wednesday, sunny. Highs in the lower 80s. Wednesday night, mostly clear. Lows in the mid-50s. Thursday, mostly sunny. A slight chance of showers in the afternoon. Highs in the mid-80s. Chance of rain 20%. Thursday night, partly cloudy with a chance of showers and a slight chance of thunderstorms. Lows in the upper 50s. Chance of rain 30%. Friday, mostly sunny. Highs in the mid-80s. For western Lake Sakakawea, today, east winds 10 to 15 miles per hour. Sunny. Highs in the lower 80s. Tonight, southeast winds 10 to 20 miles per hour. Partly cloudy in the evening, then becoming mostly cloudy. Lows in the upper 50s. For eastern Lake Sakakawea, today, light winds becoming east around 10 miles per hour in the late morning and afternoon. Sunny. Highs in the upper 70s. Tonight, southeast winds 10 to 20 miles per hour. Partly cloudy in the evening, then becoming mostly cloudy. Lows in the mid-50s. For northern Lake Oahe, today, light winds. Sunny. Highs in the lower 80s. Tonight, southeast winds 10 to 20 miles per hour. Partly cloudy in the evening, then becoming mostly cloudy. Lows in the upper 50s. Here are the weather conditions at 10 a.m. Central Daylight Time. Bismarck, sunny. Temperature 65 degrees, relative humidity 62%. Pressure 30.26 inches and steady. Mandan, sunny. 64 degrees, relative humidity 77%. Hazen, sunny. 63 degrees, relative humidity 59%. Harvey, sunny. 64 degrees, relative humidity 82%. Minot, sunny. 63 degrees, relative humidity 67%. Dickinson, sunny. 66 degrees, relative humidity 60%. Wind east at 6 miles an hour. Elsewhere around North Dakota, it was 67 at Garrison. It was sunny, with a temperature of 65 at Williston, 64 at Jamestown, and 64 at Devil's Lake. It was mostly sunny, with a temperature of 66 at Fargo, and 66 at Grand Forks. In northern South Dakota, it was sunny. It was 70 at Mobridge, and 67 at Aberdeen. In eastern Montana, it was sunny. It was 76 at Miles City,
68 at Glendive, and 65 at Sydney. Once again, at Bismarck, the temperature was 65 degrees under sunny skies. The regional weather forecast from your National Weather Service office in Bismarck. Today will be a pleasant day, with highs in the mid-70s to mid-80s. Periodic low to medium chances for showers and thunderstorms return to the state late tonight through Monday. A few storms may be strong to severe in southwest and south-central North Dakota during the day Sunday, far western North Dakota Sunday night, and central and eastern North Dakota on Monday. Temperatures are favored to remain near to slightly above normal through next week, with highs mostly in the 80s. The detailed forecast for North Dakota, today, mostly sunny. Highs in the mid-70s to mid-80s. Tonight, increasing clouds. Chance of showers and thunderstorms late in the southwest. Lows from the upper 40s northeast to lower 60s far west. Sunday, partly to mostly cloudy. Breezy. Chance of showers and thunderstorms west and central. Highs in the upper 70s to upper 80s. Monday, partly cloudy. Breezy west. Chance of showers and thunderstorms east, with a slight chance central. Lows in the mid-50s to lower 60s. Highs in the 80s. Here is the forecast for the Bismarck Minden listening area. Rest of today, sunny. Highs around 80. Northeast winds around 5 miles per hour. Tonight, increasing clouds. Lows in the upper 50s. East winds 5 to 10 miles per hour. Sunday, partly sunny in the morning, then mostly cloudy with a chance of showers and a slight chance of thunderstorms in the afternoon. Highs in the lower 80s. Southeast winds 10 to 15 miles per hour with gusts up to 25 miles per hour. Chance of rain 50%. Sunday night, mostly cloudy. Showers likely and a slight chance of thunderstorms in the evening, then a slight chance of showers after midnight. Lows around 60. Southeast winds 5 to 15 miles per hour with gusts up to 25 miles per hour. Chance of rain 60%. Monday, mostly sunny. Highs in the upper 80s. South winds 5 to 10 miles per hour, becoming west with gusts up to 20 miles per hour in the afternoon. Monday night, mostly clear. Lows in the upper 50s. Tuesday, sunny. Highs in the lower 80s. Tuesday night, mostly clear. Lows in the mid-50s. Wednesday, sunny. Highs in the lower 80s. Wednesday night, mostly clear. Lows in the mid-50s. Thursday, mostly sunny. A slight chance of showers in the afternoon. Highs in the mid-80s. Chance of rain 20%. Thursday night, partly cloudy with a chance of showers and a slight chance of thunderstorms. Lows in the upper 50s. Chance of rain 30%. Friday, mostly sunny. Highs in the mid-80s. For Western Lake Sakakawea, today, east winds 10 to 15 miles per hour. Sunny. Highs in the lower 80s. Tonight, southeast winds 10 to 20 miles per hour. Partly cloudy in the evening, then becoming mostly cloudy. Lows in the upper 50s. For Eastern Lake Sakakawea, today, light winds becoming east around 10 miles per hour in the late morning and afternoon. Sunny. Highs in the upper 70s. Tonight, southeast winds 10 to 20 miles per hour. Partly cloudy in the evening, then becoming mostly cloudy. Lows in the mid-50s. For Northern Lake Oahe, today, light winds. Sunny. Highs in the lower 80s. Tonight, southeast winds 10 to 20 miles per hour. Partly cloudy in the evening, then becoming mostly cloudy. Lows in the upper 50s. Here are the weather conditions at 10 a.m. Central Daylight Time. Bismarck, sunny. Temperature 65 degrees, relative humidity 62%. Pressure 30.26 inches and steady. Minden, sunny. 64 degrees, relative humidity 77%. Hazen, sunny. 63 degrees, relative humidity 59%. Harvey, sunny. 64 degrees, relative humidity 82%. Minot, sunny. 63 degrees, relative humidity 67%. Dickinson, sunny.
66 degrees, relative humidity 60%.

east at 6 miles an hour. Elsewhere around North Dakota, it was 67 at Garrison. It was sunny, with a temperature of 65 at Williston, 64 at Jamestown, and 64 at Devil's Lake. It was mostly sunny, with a temperature of 66 at Fargo, and 66 at Grand Forks. In northern South Dakota, it was sunny. It was 70 at Mobridge, and 67 at Aberdeen. In eastern Montana, it was sunny. It was 76 at Miles City, 68 at Glendive, and 65 at Sydney. Once again, at Bismarck, the temperature was 65 degrees under sunny skies. The regional weather forecast from your National Weather Service office in Bismarck. Today will be a pleasant day, with highs in the mid-70s to mid-80s. Periodic low to medium chances for showers and thunderstorms return to the state late tonight through Monday. A few storms may be strong to severe in southwest and south-central North Dakota during the day Sunday, far western North Dakota Sunday night, and central and eastern North Dakota on Monday. Temperatures are favored to remain near to slightly above normal through next week, with highs mostly in the 80s. The detailed forecast for North Dakota, today, mostly sunny. Highs in the mid-70s to mid-80s. Tonight, increasing clouds. Chance of showers and thunderstorms late in the southwest. Lows from the upper 40s northeast to lower 60s far west. Sunday, partly to mostly cloudy. Breezy. Chance of showers and thunderstorms west and central. Highs in the upper 70s to upper 80s. Monday, partly cloudy. Breezy west. Chance of showers and thunderstorms east, with a slight chance central. Lows in the mid-50s to lower 60s. Highs in the 80s. 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Providing weather information 24 hours a day from your National Weather Service office in Bismarck. Here is the forecast for the Bismarck Minden listening area. Rest of today, sunny. Highs around 80. Northeast winds around 5 miles per hour. Tonight, increasing clouds. Lows in the upper 50s. East winds 5 to 10 miles per hour. Sunday, partly sunny in the morning, then mostly cloudy with a chance of showers and a slight chance of thunderstorms in the afternoon. Highs in the lower 80s. Southeast winds 10 to 15 miles per hour with gusts up to 25 miles per hour. Chance of rain 50%. Sunday night, mostly cloudy. Showers likely and a slight chance of thunderstorms in the evening, then a slight chance of showers after midnight. Lows around 60. Southeast winds 5 to 15 miles per hour with gusts up to 25 miles per hour. Chance of rain 60%. Monday, mostly sunny. Highs in the upper 80s. South winds 5 to 10 miles per hour, becoming west with gusts up to 20 miles per hour in the afternoon. Monday night, mostly clear. Lows in the upper 50s. Tuesday, sunny. Highs in the lower 80s. Tuesday night, mostly clear. Lows in the mid-50s. Wednesday, sunny. Highs in the lower 80s. Wednesday night, mostly clear. Lows in the mid-50s. Thursday, mostly sunny. A slight chance of showers in the afternoon. Highs in the mid-80s. Chance of rain 20%. Thursday night, partly cloudy with a chance of showers and a slight chance of thunderstorms. Lows in the upper 50s. Chance of rain 30%. Friday, mostly sunny. Highs in the mid-80s. For western Lake Sakakawea, today, east winds 10 to 15 miles per hour. Sunny. Highs in the lower 80s. Tonight, southeast winds 10 to 20 miles per hour. Partly cloudy in the evening, then becoming mostly cloudy. Lows in the upper 50s. For eastern Lake Sakakawea, today, light winds becoming east around 10 miles per hour in the late morning and afternoon. Sunny. Highs in the upper 70s. Tonight, southeast winds 10 to 20 miles per hour. Partly cloudy in the evening, then becoming mostly cloudy. Lows in the mid-50s. For northern Lake Oahe, today, light winds. Sunny. Highs in the lower 80s. Tonight, southeast winds 10 to 20 miles per hour.

cloudy in the evening, then becoming mostly cloudy. Lows in the upper 50s. Here are the weather conditions at 11 a.m. Central Daylight Time. Bismarck, sunny. Temperature 69 degrees, relative humidity 54%. Pressure 30.26 inches and steady. Menden, sunny. 70 degrees, relative humidity 64%. Wind northeast at 6 miles an hour. Hazen, sunny. 68 degrees, relative humidity 49%. Harvey, sunny. 68 degrees, relative humidity 64%. Minot, sunny. 66 degrees, relative humidity 56%. Dickinson, sunny. 72 degrees, relative humidity 45%. Wind southeast at 8 miles an hour. Elsewhere around North Dakota, it was 70 at Garrison. It was sunny, with a temperature of 69 at Williston, 69 at Jamestown, 68 at Grand Forks, and 67 at Devil's Lake. At Fargo, it was mostly sunny, with a temperature of 70. In northern South Dakota, it was sunny. It was 74 at Mobridge, and 72 at Aberdeen. In eastern Montana, skies ranged from sunny to mostly sunny. It was 79 at Miles City, 75 at Glendive, and 72 at Sydney. Once again, at Bismarck, the temperature was 69 degrees under sunny skies. The regional weather forecast from your National Weather Service office in Bismarck. Today will be a pleasant day, with highs in the mid-70s to mid-80s. Periodic low to medium chances for showers and thunderstorms return to the state late tonight through Monday. A few storms may be strong to severe in southwest and south-central North Dakota during the day Sunday, far western North Dakota Sunday night, and central and eastern North Dakota on Monday. Temperatures are favored to remain near to slightly above normal through next week, with highs mostly in the 80s. The detailed forecast for North Dakota, today, mostly sunny. Highs in the mid-70s to mid-80s. Tonight, increasing clouds. Chance of showers and thunderstorms late in the southwest. Lows from the upper 40s northeast to lower 60s far west. Sunday, partly to mostly cloudy. Breezy. Chance of showers and thunderstorms west and central. Highs in the upper 70s to upper 80s. Monday, partly cloudy. Breezy west. Chance of showers and thunderstorms east, with a slight chance central. Lows in the mid-50s to lower 60s. Highs in the 80s. Here is the forecast for the Bismarck-Menden listening area. Rest of today, sunny. Highs around 80. Northeast winds around 5 miles per hour. Tonight, increasing clouds. Lows in the upper 50s. East winds 5 to 10 miles per hour. Sunday, partly sunny in the morning, then mostly cloudy with a chance of showers and a slight chance of thunderstorms in the afternoon. Highs in the lower 80s. Southeast winds 10 to 15 miles per hour with gusts up to 25 miles per hour. Chance of rain 50%. Sunday night, mostly cloudy. Showers likely and a slight chance of thunderstorms in the evening, then a slight chance of showers after midnight. Lows around 60. Southeast winds 5 to 15 miles per hour with gusts up to 25 miles per hour. Chance of rain 60%. Monday, mostly sunny. Highs in the upper 80s. South winds 5 to 10 miles per hour, becoming west with gusts up to 20 miles per hour in the afternoon. Monday night, mostly clear. Lows in the upper 50s. Tuesday, sunny. Highs in the lower 80s. Tuesday night, mostly clear. Lows in the mid-50s. Wednesday, sunny. Highs in the lower 80s. Wednesday night, mostly clear. Lows in the mid-50s. Thursday, mostly sunny. A slight chance of showers in the afternoon. Highs in the mid-80s. Chance of rain 20%. Thursday night, partly cloudy with a chance of showers and a slight chance of thunderstorms. Lows in the upper 50s. Chance of rain 30%. Friday, mostly sunny. Highs in the mid-80s. For western Lake Sakakawea, today, east winds 10 to 15 miles per hour. Sunny. Highs in the lower 80s. Tonight, southeast winds 10 to 20 miles.

miles per hour. Partly cloudy in the evening, then becoming mostly cloudy. Lows in the upper 50s. For eastern Lake Sakakawea, today, light winds becoming east around 10 miles per hour in the late morning and afternoon. Sunny. Highs in the upper 70s. Tonight, southeast winds 10 to 20 miles per hour. Partly cloudy in the evening, then becoming mostly cloudy. Lows in the mid-50s. For northern Lake Oahe, today, light winds. Sunny. Highs in the lower 80s. Tonight, southeast winds 10 to 20 miles per hour. Partly cloudy in the evening, then becoming mostly cloudy. Lows in the upper 50s. Here are the weather conditions at 11 a.m. Central Daylight Time. Bismarck, sunny. Temperature 69 degrees, relative humidity 54%. Pressure 30.26 inches and steady. Mendon, sunny. 70 degrees, relative humidity 64%. Wind northeast at 6 miles an hour. Hazen, sunny. 68 degrees, relative humidity 49%. Harvey, sunny. 68 degrees, relative humidity 64%. Minot, sunny. 66 degrees, relative humidity 56%. Dickinson, sunny. 72 degrees, relative humidity 45%. Wind southeast at 8 miles an hour. Elsewhere around North Dakota, it was 70 at Garrison. It was sunny, with a temperature of 69 at Williston, 69 at Jamestown, 68 at Grand Forks, and 67 at Devil's Lake. At Fargo, it was mostly sunny, with a temperature of 70. In northern South Dakota, it was sunny. It was 74 at Mobridge, and 72 at Aberdeen. In eastern Montana, skies ranged from sunny to mostly sunny. It was 79 at Miles City, 75 at Glendive, and 72 at Sydney. Once again, at Bismarck, the temperature was 69 degrees under sunny skies. The regional weather forecast from your National Weather Service office in Bismarck. Today will be a pleasant day, with highs in the mid-70s to mid-80s. Periodic low to medium chances for showers and thunderstorms return to the state late tonight through Monday. A few storms may be strong to severe in southwest and south-central North Dakota during the day Sunday, far western North Dakota Sunday night, and central and eastern North Dakota on Monday. Temperatures are favored to remain near to slightly above normal through next week, with highs mostly in the 80s. The detailed forecast for North Dakota, today, mostly sunny. Highs in the mid-70s to mid-80s. Tonight, increasing clouds. Chance of showers and thunderstorms late in the southwest. Lows from the upper 40s northeast to lower 60s far west. Sunday, partly to mostly cloudy. Breezy. Chance of showers and thunderstorms west and central. Highs in the upper 70s to upper 80s. Monday, partly cloudy. Breezy west. Chance of showers and thunderstorms east, with a slight chance central. Lows in the mid-50s to lower 60s. Highs in the 80s. Here is the forecast for the Bismarck-Mendon listening area. Rest of today, sunny. Highs around 80. Northeast winds around 5 miles per hour. Tonight, increasing clouds. Lows in the upper 50s. East winds 5 to 10 miles per hour. Sunday, partly sunny in the morning, then mostly cloudy with a chance of showers and a slight chance of thunderstorms in the afternoon. Highs in the lower 80s. Southeast winds 10 to 15 miles per hour with gusts up to 25 miles per hour. Chance of rain 50%. Sunday night, mostly cloudy. Showers likely and a slight chance of thunderstorms in the evening, then a slight chance of showers after midnight. Lows around 60. Southeast winds 5 to 15 miles per hour with gusts up to 25 miles per hour. Chance of rain 60%. Monday, mostly sunny. Highs in the upper 80s. South winds 5 to 10 miles per hour, becoming west with gusts up to 20 miles per hour in the afternoon. Monday night, mostly clear. Lows in the upper 50s. Tuesday, sunny. Highs in the lower 80s. Tuesday night, mostly clear. Lows in the mid-50s. Wednesday, sunny. Highs in the lower 80s. Wednesday night.

mostly clear. Lows in the mid-50s. Thursday, mostly sunny. A slight chance of showers in the afternoon. Highs in the mid-80s. Chance of rain 20%. Thursday night, partly cloudy with a chance of showers and a slight chance of thunderstorms. Lows in the upper 50s. Chance of rain 30%. Friday, mostly sunny. Highs in the mid-80s. For Western Lake Sakakawea, today, east winds 10 to 15 miles per hour. Sunny. Highs in the lower 80s. Tonight, southeast winds 10 to 20 miles per hour. Partly cloudy in the evening, then becoming mostly cloudy. Lows in the upper 50s. For Eastern Lake Sakakawea, today, light winds becoming east around 10 miles per hour in the late morning and afternoon. Sunny. Highs in the upper 70s. Tonight, southeast winds 10 to 20 miles per hour. Partly cloudy in the evening, then becoming mostly cloudy. Lows in the mid-50s. For Northern Lake Oahe, today, light winds. Sunny. Highs in the lower 80s. Tonight, southeast winds 10 to 20 miles per hour. Partly cloudy in the evening, then becoming mostly cloudy. Lows in the upper 50s. Here are the weather conditions at 11 a.m. Central Daylight Time. Bismarck, sunny. Temperature 69 degrees, relative humidity 54%. Pressure 30.26 inches and steady. Mendon, sunny. 70 degrees, relative humidity 64%. Wind northeast at 6 miles an hour. Hazen, sunny. 68 degrees, relative humidity 49%. Harvey, sunny. 68 degrees, relative humidity 64%. Minot, sunny. 66 degrees, relative humidity 56%. Dickinson, sunny. 72 degrees, relative humidity 45%. Wind southeast at 8 miles an hour. Elsewhere around North Dakota, it was 70 at Garrison. It was sunny, with a temperature of 69 at Jamestown, 68 at Grand Forks, and 67 at Devil's Lake. It was mostly sunny, with a temperature of 69 at Williston, and 70 at Fargo. In northern South Dakota, it was sunny. It was 74 at Mobridge, and 72 at Aberdeen. In eastern Montana, skies ranged from sunny to mostly sunny. It was 79 at Miles City, 75 at Glendive, and 72 at Sydney. Once again, at Bismarck, the temperature was 69 degrees under sunny skies. The regional weather forecast from your National Weather Service office in Bismarck. Today will be a pleasant day, with highs in the mid-70s to mid-80s. Periodic low to medium chances for showers and thunderstorms return to the state late tonight through Monday. A few storms may be strong to severe in southwest and south-central North Dakota during the day Sunday, far western North Dakota Sunday night, and central and eastern North Dakota on Monday. Temperatures are favored to remain near to slightly above normal through next week, with highs mostly in the 80s. The detailed forecast for North Dakota, today, mostly sunny. Highs in the mid-70s to mid-80s. Tonight, increasing clouds. Chance of showers and thunderstorms late in the southwest. Lows from the upper 40s northeast to lower 60s far west. Sunday, partly to mostly cloudy. Breezy. Chance of showers and thunderstorms west and central. Highs in the upper 70s to upper 80s. Monday, partly cloudy. Breezy west. Chance of showers and thunderstorms east, with a slight chance central. Lows in the mid-50s to lower 60s. Highs in the 80s. Here is the forecast for the Bismarck-Mendon listening area. Rest of today, sunny. Highs around 80. Northeast winds around 5 miles per hour. Tonight, increasing clouds. Lows in the upper 50s. East winds 5 to 10 miles per hour. Sunday, partly sunny in the morning, then mostly cloudy with a chance of showers and a slight chance of thunderstorms in the afternoon. Highs in the lower 80s. Southeast winds 10 to 15 miles per hour with gusts up to 25 miles per hour. Chance of rain 50%. Sunday night, mostly cloudy. Showers likely and a slight chance of thunderstorms in the evening, then a slight chance of showers after midnight. Lows around 60.

southeast winds 5 to 15 miles per hour with gusts up to 25 miles per hour. Chance of rain 60%. Monday, mostly sunny. Highs in the upper 80s. South winds 5 to 10 miles per hour, becoming west with gusts up to 20 miles per hour in the afternoon. Monday night, mostly clear. Lows in the upper 50s. Tuesday, sunny. Highs in the lower 80s. Tuesday night, mostly clear. Lows in the mid-50s. Wednesday, sunny. Highs in the lower 80s. Wednesday night, mostly clear. Lows in the mid-50s. Thursday, mostly sunny. A slight chance of showers in the afternoon. Highs in the mid-80s. Chance of rain 20%. Thursday night, partly cloudy with a chance of showers and a slight chance of thunderstorms. Lows in the upper 50s. Chance of rain 30%. Friday, mostly sunny. Highs in the mid-80s. For western Lake Sakakawea, today, east winds 10 to 15 miles per hour. Sunny. Highs in the lower 80s. Tonight, southeast winds 10 to 20 miles per hour. Partly cloudy in the evening, then becoming mostly cloudy. Lows in the upper 50s. For eastern Lake Sakakawea, today, light winds becoming east around 10 miles per hour in the late morning and afternoon. Sunny. Highs in the upper 70s. Tonight, southeast winds 10 to 20 miles per hour. Partly cloudy in the evening, then becoming mostly cloudy. Lows in the mid-50s. For northern Lake Oahe, today, light winds. Sunny. Highs in the lower 80s. Tonight, southeast winds 10 to 20 miles per hour. Partly cloudy in the evening, then becoming mostly cloudy. Lows in the upper 50s. Here are the weather conditions at 11 a.m. Central Daylight Time. Bismarck, sunny. Temperature 69 degrees, relative humidity 54%. Pressure 30.26 inches and steady. Mendon, sunny. 70 degrees, relative humidity 64%. Wind northeast at 6 miles an hour. Hazen, sunny. 68 degrees, relative humidity 49%. Harvey, sunny. 68 degrees, relative humidity 64%. Minot, sunny. 66 degrees, relative humidity 56%. Dickinson, sunny. 72 degrees, relative humidity 45%. Wind southeast at 8 miles an hour. Elsewhere around North Dakota, it was 70 at Garrison. It was sunny, with a temperature of 69 at Jamestown, 68 at Grand Forks, and 67 at Devil's Lake. It was mostly sunny, with a temperature of 69 at Williston, and 70 at Fargo. In northern South Dakota, it was sunny. It was 74 at Mobridge, and 72 at Aberdeen. In eastern Montana, skies ranged from sunny to mostly sunny. It was 79 at Miles City, 75 at Glendive, and 72 at Sydney. Once again, at Bismarck, the temperature was 69 degrees under sunny skies. The regional weather forecast from your National Weather Service office in Bismarck. Today will be a pleasant day, with highs in the mid-70s to mid-80s. Periodic low to medium chances for showers and thunderstorms return to the state late tonight through Monday. A few storms may be strong to severe in southwest and south-central North Dakota during the day Sunday, far western North Dakota Sunday night, and central and eastern North Dakota on Monday. Temperatures are favored to remain near to slightly above normal through next week, with highs mostly in the 80s. The detailed forecast for North Dakota, today, mostly sunny. Highs in the mid-70s to mid-80s. Tonight, increasing clouds. Chance of showers and thunderstorms late in the southwest. Lows from the upper 40s northeast to lower 60s far west. Sunday, partly to mostly cloudy. Breezy. Chance of showers and thunderstorms west and central. Highs in the upper 70s to upper 80s. Monday, partly cloudy. Breezy west. Chance of showers and thunderstorms east, with a slight chance central. Lows in the mid-50s to lower 60s. Highs in the 80s. Here is the forecast for the Bismarck-Mendon listening area. Rest of today, sunny. Highs around 80.
northeast winds around 5 miles per hour. Tonight, increasing clouds. Lows in the upper 50s. East winds 5 to 10 miles per hour. Sunday, partly sunny in the morning, then mostly cloudy with a chance of showers and a slight chance of thunderstorms in the afternoon. Highs in the lower 80s. Southeast winds 10 to 15 miles per hour with gusts up to 25 miles per hour. Chance of rain 50%. Sunday night, mostly cloudy. Showers likely and a slight chance of thunderstorms in the evening, then a slight chance of showers after midnight. Lows around 60. Southeast winds 5 to 15 miles per hour with gusts up to 25 miles per hour. Chance of rain 60%. Monday, mostly sunny. Highs in the upper 80s. South winds 5 to 10 miles per hour, becoming west with gusts up to 20 miles per hour in the afternoon. Monday night, mostly clear. Lows in the upper 50s. Tuesday, sunny. Highs in the lower 80s. Tuesday night, mostly clear. Lows in the mid-50s. Wednesday, sunny. Highs in the lower 80s. Wednesday night, mostly clear. Lows in the mid-50s. Thursday, mostly sunny. A slight chance of showers in the afternoon. Highs in the mid-80s. Chance of rain 20%. Thursday night, partly cloudy with a chance of showers and a slight chance of thunderstorms. Lows in the upper 50s. Chance of rain 30%. Friday, mostly sunny. Highs in the mid-80s. For Western Lake Sakakawea, today, east winds 10 to 15 miles per hour. Sunny. Highs in the lower 80s. Tonight, southeast winds 10 to 20 miles per hour. Partly cloudy in the evening, then becoming mostly cloudy. Lows in the upper 50s. For Eastern Lake Sakakawea, today, light winds becoming east around 10 miles per hour in the late morning and afternoon. Sunny. Highs in the upper 70s. Tonight, southeast winds 10 to 20 miles per hour. Partly cloudy in the evening, then becoming mostly cloudy. Lows in the mid-50s. For Northern Lake Oahe, today, light winds. Sunny. Highs in the lower 80s. Tonight, southeast winds 10 to 20 miles per hour. Partly cloudy in the evening, then becoming mostly cloudy. Lows in the upper 50s. Here are the weather conditions at 11 a.m. Central Daylight Time. Bismarck, sunny. Temperature 69 degrees, relative humidity 54%. Pressure 30.26 inches and steady. Mendon, sunny. 70 degrees, relative humidity 64%. Wind northeast at 6 miles an hour. Hazen, sunny. 68 degrees, relative humidity 49%. Harvey, sunny. 68 degrees, relative humidity 64%. Minot, sunny. 66 degrees, relative humidity 56%. Dickinson, sunny. 72 degrees, relative humidity 45%. Wind southeast at 8 miles an hour. Elsewhere around North Dakota, it was 70 at Garrison. It was sunny, with a temperature of 69 at Jamestown, 68 at Grand Forks, and 67 at Devil's Lake. It was mostly sunny, with a temperature of 69 at Williston, and 70 at Fargo. In northern South Dakota, it was sunny. It was 74 at Mobridge, and 72 at Aberdeen. In eastern Montana, skies ranged from sunny to mostly sunny. It was 79 at Miles City, 75 at Glendive, and 72 at Sydney. Once again, at Bismarck, the temperature was 69 degrees under sunny skies. The regional weather forecast from your National Weather Service office in Bismarck. Today will be a pleasant day, with highs in the mid-70s to mid-80s. Periodic low to medium chances for showers and thunderstorms return to the state late tonight through Monday. A few storms may be strong to severe in southwest and south-central North Dakota during the day Sunday, far western North Dakota Sunday night, and central and eastern North Dakota on Monday. Temperatures are favored to remain near to slightly above normal through next week, with highs mostly in the 80s. The detailed forecast for North Dakota, today, mostly sunny. Highs in the mid-70s to mid-80s. Tonight, increasing clouds. Chance of showers.

and thunderstorms late in the southwest. Lows from the upper 40s northeast to lower 60s far west. Sunday, partly to mostly cloudy. Breezy. Chance of showers and thunderstorms west and central. Highs in the upper 70s to upper 80s. Monday, partly cloudy. Breezy west. Chance of showers and thunderstorms east, with a slight chance central. Lows in the mid-50s to lower 60s. Highs in the 80s. Here is the forecast for the Bismarck Mandan listening area. Rest of today, sunny. Highs around 80. Northeast winds around 5 miles per hour. Tonight, increasing clouds. Lows in the upper 50s. East winds 5 to 10 miles per hour. Sunday, partly sunny in the morning, then mostly cloudy with a chance of showers and a slight chance of thunderstorms in the afternoon. Highs in the lower 80s. Southeast winds 10 to 15 miles per hour with gusts up to 25 miles per hour. Chance of rain 50%. Sunday night, mostly cloudy. Showers likely and a slight chance of thunderstorms in the evening, then a slight chance of showers after midnight. Lows around 60. Southeast winds 5 to 15 miles per hour with gusts up to 25 miles per hour. Chance of rain 60%. Monday, mostly sunny. Highs in the upper 80s. South winds 5 to 10 miles per hour, becoming west with gusts up to 20 miles per hour in the afternoon. Monday night, mostly clear. Lows in the upper 50s. Tuesday, sunny. Highs in the lower 80s. Tuesday night, mostly clear. Lows in the mid-50s. Wednesday, sunny. Highs in the lower 80s. Wednesday night, mostly clear. Lows in the mid-50s. Thursday, mostly sunny. A slight chance of showers in the afternoon. Highs in the mid-80s. Chance of rain 20%. Thursday night, partly cloudy with a chance of showers and a slight chance of thunderstorms. Lows in the upper 50s. Chance of rain 30%. Friday, mostly sunny. Highs in the mid-80s. 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Providing weather information 24 hours a day from your National Weather Service office in Bismarck. For Western Lake Sakakawea, today, east winds 10 to 15 miles per hour. Sunny. Highs in the lower 80s. Tonight, southeast winds 10 to 20 miles per hour. Partly cloudy in the evening, then becoming mostly cloudy. Lows in the upper 50s. For Eastern Lake Sakakawea, today, light winds becoming east around 10 miles per hour in the late morning and afternoon. Sunny. Highs in the upper 70s. Tonight, southeast winds 10 to 20 miles per hour. Partly cloudy in the evening, then becoming mostly cloudy. Lows in the mid-50s. For northern Lake Oahe, today, light winds. Sunny. Highs in the lower 80s. Tonight, southeast winds 10 to 20 miles per hour. Partly cloudy in the evening, then becoming mostly cloudy. Lows in the upper 50s. Here are the weather conditions at 11 a.m. Central Daylight Time. Bismarck, sunny. Temperature 69 degrees, relative humidity 54%. Pressure 30.26 inches and steady. Mandan, sunny. 70 degrees, relative humidity 64%. Wind northeast at 6 miles an hour. Hazen, sunny. 68 degrees, relative humidity 49%. Harvey, sunny. 68 degrees, relative humidity 64%. Minot, sunny. 66 degrees, relative humidity 56%. Dickinson, sunny. 72 degrees, relative humidity 45%. Whittier, relative humidity 56%. Dickinson, sunny. 72 degrees, relative humidity 45%. Wind southeast at 8 miles an hour. Elsewhere around North Dakota, it was 70 at Garrison. It was sunny, with a temperature of 69 at Jamestown, 68 at Grand Forks, and 67 at Devil's Lake. It was mostly sunny, with a temperature of 69 at Williston, and 70 at Fargo. In northern South Dakota, it

possible in eastern North Dakota on Monday. Temperatures are favored to remain near to slightly above normal through next week, with highs mostly in the 80s. The detailed forecast for North Dakota, today, mostly sunny. Highs in the mid-70s to mid-80s. Tonight, increasing clouds. Chance of showers and thunderstorms late in the southwest. Lows from the upper 40s northeast to lower 60s far west. Sunday, partly to mostly cloudy. Breezy. Chance of showers and thunderstorms west and central. Highs in the upper 70s to upper 80s. Monday, partly cloudy. Breezy west. Chance of showers and thunderstorms east, with a slight chance central. Lows in the mid-50s to lower 60s. Highs in the 80s. Here is the forecast for the Bismarck, Minden listening area. Rest of today, sunny. Highs around 80. Northeast winds around 5 miles per hour. Tonight, increasing clouds. Lows in the upper 50s. East winds 5 to 10 miles per hour. Sunday, partly sunny in the morning, then mostly cloudy with a chance of showers and a slight chance of thunderstorms in the afternoon. Highs in the lower 80s. Southeast winds 10 to 15 miles per hour with gusts up to 25 miles per hour. Chance of rain 50%. Sunday night, mostly cloudy. Showers likely and a slight chance of thunderstorms in the evening, then a slight chance of showers after midnight. Lows around 60. Southeast winds 5 to 15 miles per hour with gusts up to 25 miles per hour. Chance of rain 60%. Monday, mostly sunny. Highs in the upper 80s. South winds 5 to 10 miles per hour, becoming west with gusts up to 20 miles per hour in the afternoon. Monday night, mostly clear. Lows in the upper 50s. Tuesday, sunny. Highs in the lower 80s. Tuesday night, mostly clear. Lows in the mid-50s. Wednesday, sunny. Highs in the lower 80s. Wednesday night, mostly clear. Lows in the mid-50s. Thursday, mostly sunny. A slight chance of showers in the afternoon. Highs in the mid-80s. Chance of rain 20%. Thursday night, partly cloudy with a chance of showers and a slight chance of thunderstorms. Lows in the upper 50s. Chance of rain 30%. Friday, mostly sunny. Highs in the mid-80s. For western Lake Sakakawea, today, east winds 10 to 15 miles per hour. Sunny. Highs in the lower 80s. Tonight, southeast winds 10 to 20 miles per hour. Partly cloudy in the evening, then becoming mostly cloudy. Lows in the upper 50s. For eastern Lake Sakakawea, today, light winds becoming east around 10 miles per hour in the late morning and afternoon. Sunny. Highs in the upper 70s. Tonight, southeast winds 10 to 20 miles per hour. Partly cloudy in the evening, then becoming mostly cloudy. Lows in the mid-50s. For northern Lake Oahe, today, light winds. Sunny. Highs in the lower 80s. Tonight, southeast winds 10 to 20 miles per hour. Partly cloudy in the evening, then becoming mostly cloudy. Lows in the upper 50s. Here are the weather conditions at 11 a.m. Central Daylight Time. Bismarck, sunny. Temperature 69 degrees, relative humidity 54%. Pressure 30.26 inches and steady. Minden, sunny. 70 degrees, relative humidity 64%. Wind northeast at 6 miles an hour. Hazen, sunny. 68 degrees, relative humidity 49%. Harvey, sunny. 68 degrees, relative humidity 64%. Minot, sunny. 66 degrees, relative humidity 56%. Dickinson, sunny. 72 degrees, relative humidity 45%. Wind southeast at 8 miles an hour. Elsewhere around North Dakota, it was 70 at Garrison. It was sunny, with a temperature of 69 at Jamestown, 68 at Grand Forks, and 67 at Devil's Lake. It was mostly sunny, with a temperature of 69 at Williston, and 70 at Fargo. In northern South Dakota, it was sunny. It was 74 at Mobridge, and 72 at Aberdeen.

northeastern Montana, skies ranged from sunny to mostly sunny. It was 79 at Mile City, 75 at Glendive, and 72 at Sydney. Once again, at Bismarck, the temperature was 69 degrees under sunny skies. The regional weather forecast from your National Weather Service office in Bismarck. Today will be a pleasant day, with highs in the mid-70s to mid-80s. Periodic low to medium chances for showers and thunderstorms return to the state late tonight through Monday. A few storms may be strong to severe in southwest and south-central North Dakota during the day Sunday, far western North Dakota Sunday night, and central and eastern North Dakota on Monday. Temperatures are favored to remain near to slightly above normal through next week, with highs mostly in the 80s. The detailed forecast for North Dakota, today, mostly sunny. Highs in the mid-70s to mid-80s. Tonight, increasing clouds. Chance of showers and thunderstorms late in the southwest. Lows from the upper 40s northeast to lower 60s far west. Sunday, partly to mostly cloudy. Breezy. Chance of showers and thunderstorms west and central. Highs in the upper 70s to upper 80s. Monday, partly cloudy. Breezy west. Chance of showers and thunderstorms east, with a slight chance central. Lows in the mid-50s to lower 60s. Highs in the 80s. Here is the forecast for the Bismarck, Minden listening area. Rest of today, sunny. Highs around 80. Northeast winds around 5 miles per hour. Tonight, increasing clouds. Lows in the upper 50s. East winds 5 to 10 miles per hour. Sunday, partly sunny in the morning, then mostly cloudy with a chance of showers and a slight chance of thunderstorms in the afternoon. Highs in the lower 80s. Southeast winds 10 to 15 miles per hour with gusts up to 25 miles per hour. Chance of rain 50%. Sunday night, mostly cloudy. Showers likely and a slight chance of thunderstorms in the evening, then a slight chance of showers after midnight. Lows around 60. Southeast winds 5 to 15 miles per hour with gusts up to 25 miles per hour. Chance of rain 60%. Monday, mostly sunny. Highs in the upper 80s. South winds 5 to 10 miles per hour, becoming west with gusts up to 20 miles per hour in the afternoon. Monday night, mostly clear. Lows in the upper 50s. Tuesday, sunny. Highs in the lower 80s. Tuesday night, mostly clear. Lows in the mid-50s. Wednesday, sunny. Highs in the lower 80s. Wednesday night, mostly clear. Lows in the mid-50s. Thursday, mostly sunny. A slight chance of showers in the afternoon. Highs in the mid-80s. Chance of rain 20%. Thursday night, partly cloudy with a chance of showers and a slight chance of thunderstorms. Lows in the upper 50s. Chance of rain 30%. Friday, mostly sunny. Highs in the mid-80s. For western Lake Sakakawea, today, east winds 10 to 15 miles per hour. Sunny. Highs in the lower 80s. Tonight, southeast winds 10 to 20 miles per hour. Partly cloudy in the evening, then becoming mostly cloudy. Lows in the upper 50s. For eastern Lake Sakakawea, today, light winds becoming east around 10 miles per hour in the late morning and afternoon. Sunny. Highs in the upper 70s. Tonight, southeast winds 10 to 20 miles per hour. Partly cloudy in the evening, then becoming mostly cloudy. Lows in the mid-50s. For northern Lake Oahe, today, light winds. Sunny. Highs in the lower 80s. Tonight, southeast winds 10 to 20 miles per hour. Partly cloudy in the evening, then becoming mostly cloudy. Lows in the upper 50s. Here are the weather conditions at 11 a.m. Central Daylight Time. Bismarck, sunny. Temperature 69 degrees, relative humidity 54%. Pressure 30.26 inches and steady. Minden, sunny. 70 degrees, relative humidity 64%. Wind northeast at 6 miles an hour. Hazen, sunny. 68 degrees, relative humidity 49%. Harvey, sunny. 68 degrees, relative humidity 64%.

Minot, sunny. 66 degrees, relative humidity 56%. Dickinson, sunny. 72 degrees, relative humidity 45%. Wind southeast at 8 miles an hour. Elsewhere around North Dakota, it was 70 at Garrison. It was sunny, with a temperature of 69 at Jamestown, 68 at Grand Forks, and 67 at Devil's Lake. It was mostly sunny, with a temperature of 69 at Williston, and 70 at Fargo. In northern South Dakota, it was sunny. It was 74 at Mobridge, and 72 at Aberdeen. In eastern Montana, skies ranged from sunny to mostly sunny. It was 79 at Miles City, 75 at Glendive, and 72 at Sydney. Once again, at Bismarck, the temperature was 69 degrees under sunny skies. The regional weather forecast from your National Weather Service office in Bismarck. Today will be a pleasant day, with highs in the mid-70s to mid-80s. Periodic low to medium chances for showers and thunderstorms return to the state late tonight through Monday. A few storms may be strong to severe in southwest and south-central North Dakota during the day Sunday, far western North Dakota Sunday night, and central and eastern North Dakota on Monday. Temperatures are favored to remain near to slightly above normal through next week, with highs mostly in the 80s. The detailed forecast for North Dakota, today, mostly sunny. Highs in the mid-70s to mid-80s. Tonight, increasing clouds. Chance of showers and thunderstorms late in the southwest. Lows from the upper 40s northeast to lower 60s far west. Sunday, partly to mostly cloudy. Breezy. Chance of showers and thunderstorms west and central. Highs in the upper 70s to upper 80s. Monday, partly cloudy. Breezy west. Chance of showers and thunderstorms east, with a slight chance central. Lows in the mid-50s to lower 60s. Highs in the 80s. Here is the forecast for the Bismarck, Minden listening area. Rest of today, sunny. Highs around 80. Northeast winds around 5 miles per hour. Tonight, increasing clouds. Lows in the upper 50s. East winds 5 to 10 miles per hour. Sunday, partly sunny in the morning, then mostly cloudy with a chance of showers and a slight chance of thunderstorms in the afternoon. Highs in the lower 80s. Southeast winds 10 to 15 miles per hour with gusts up to 25 miles per hour. Chance of rain 50%. Sunday night, mostly cloudy. Showers likely and a slight chance of thunderstorms in the evening, then a slight chance of showers after midnight. Lows around 60. Southeast winds 5 to 15 miles per hour with gusts up to 25 miles per hour. Chance of rain 60%. Monday, mostly sunny. Highs in the upper 80s. South winds 5 to 10 miles per hour, becoming west with gusts up to 20 miles per hour in the afternoon. Monday night, mostly clear. Lows in the upper 50s. Tuesday, sunny. Highs in the lower 80s. Tuesday night, mostly clear. Lows in the mid-50s. Wednesday, sunny. Highs in the lower 80s. Wednesday night, mostly clear. Lows in the mid-50s. Thursday, mostly sunny. A slight chance of showers in the afternoon. Highs in the mid-80s. Chance of rain 20%. Thursday night, partly cloudy with a chance of showers and a slight chance of thunderstorms. Lows in the upper 50s. Chance of rain 30%. Friday, mostly sunny. Highs in the mid-80s. For Western Lake Sakakawea, today, east winds 10 to 15 miles per hour. Sunny. Highs in the lower 80s. Tonight, southeast winds 10 to 20 miles per hour. Partly cloudy in the evening, then becoming mostly cloudy. Lows in the upper 50s. For Eastern Lake Sakakawea, today, light winds becoming east around 10 miles per hour in the late morning and afternoon. Sunny. Highs in the upper 70s. Tonight, southeast winds 10 to 20 miles per hour. Partly cloudy in the evening, then becoming mostly cloudy. Lows in the mid-50s. For Northern Lake Oahe, today, light winds. Sunny. Highs in the lower 80s. Tonight, southeast winds 10 to 20 miles per hour. Partly cloudy in the evening, then becoming

Mostly cloudy. Lows in the upper 50s. Here are the weather conditions at 11 a.m. Central Daylight Time. Bismarck, sunny. Temperature 69 degrees, relative humidity 54%. Pressure 30.26 inches and steady. Mendon, sunny. 70 degrees, relative humidity 64%. Wind northeast at 6 miles an hour. Hazen, sunny. 68 degrees, relative humidity 49%. Harvey, sunny. 68 degrees, relative humidity 64%. Minot, sunny. 66 degrees, relative humidity 56%. Dickinson, sunny. 72 degrees, relative humidity 45%. Wind southeast at 8 miles an hour. Elsewhere around North Dakota, it was 70 at Garrison. It was sunny, with a temperature of 69 at Jamestown, 68 at Grand Forks, and 67 at Devil's Lake. It was mostly sunny, with a temperature of 69 at Williston, and 70 at Fargo. In northern South Dakota, it was sunny. It was 74 at Mobridge, and 72 at Aberdeen. In eastern Montana, skies ranged from sunny to mostly sunny. It was 79 at Miles City, 75 at Glendive, and 72 at Sydney. Once again, at Bismarck, the temperature was 69 degrees under sunny skies. The regional weather forecast from your National Weather Service office in Bismarck. Today will be a pleasant day, with highs in the mid-70s to mid-80s. Periodic low to medium chances for showers and thunderstorms return to the state late tonight through Monday. A few storms may be strong to severe in southwest and south-central North Dakota during the day Sunday, far western North Dakota Sunday night, and central and eastern North Dakota on Monday. Temperatures are favored to remain near to slightly above normal through next week, with highs mostly in the 80s. The detailed forecast for North Dakota, today, mostly sunny. Highs in the mid-70s to mid-80s. Tonight, increasing clouds. Chance of showers and thunderstorms late in the southwest. Lows from the upper 40s northeast to lower 60s far west. Sunday, partly to mostly cloudy. Breezy. Chance of showers and thunderstorms west and central. Highs in the upper 70s to upper 80s. Monday, partly cloudy. Breezy west. Chance of showers and thunderstorms east, with a slight chance central. Lows in the mid-50s to lower 60s. Highs in the 80s. Here is the forecast for the Bismarck Mendon listening area. Rest of today, sunny. Highs around 80. Northeast winds around 5 miles per hour. Tonight, increasing clouds. Lows in the upper 50s. East winds 5 to 10 miles per hour. Sunday, partly sunny in the morning, then mostly cloudy with a chance of showers and a slight chance of thunderstorms in the afternoon. Highs in the lower 80s. Southeast winds 10 to 15 miles per hour with gusts up to 25 miles per hour. Chance of rain 50%. Sunday night, mostly cloudy. Showers likely and a slight chance of thunderstorms in the evening, then a slight chance of showers after midnight. Lows around 60. Southeast winds 5 to 15 miles per hour with gusts up to 25 miles per hour. Chance of rain 60%. Monday, mostly sunny. Highs in the upper 80s. South winds 5 to 10 miles per hour, becoming west with gusts up to 20 miles per hour in the afternoon. Monday night, mostly clear. Lows in the upper 50s. Tuesday, sunny. Highs in the lower 80s. Tuesday night, mostly clear. Lows in the mid-50s. Wednesday, sunny. Highs in the lower 80s. Wednesday night, mostly clear. Lows in the mid-50s. Thursday, mostly sunny. A slight chance of showers in the afternoon. Highs in the mid-80s. Chance of rain 20%. Thursday night, partly cloudy with a chance of showers and a slight chance of thunderstorms. Lows in the upper 50s. Chance of rain 30%. Friday, mostly sunny. Highs in the mid-80s. For western Lake Sakakawea, today, east winds 10 to 15 miles per hour. Sunny. Highs in the lower 80s. Tonight, southeast winds 10 to 20 miles per hour. Partly

Cloudy in the evening, then becoming mostly cloudy. Lows in the upper 50s. For Eastern Lake Sakakawea, today, light winds becoming east around 10 miles per hour in the late morning and afternoon. Sunny. Highs in the upper 70s. Tonight, southeast winds 10 to 20 miles per hour. Partly cloudy in the evening, then becoming mostly cloudy. Lows in the mid-50s. For Northern Lake Oahe, today, light winds. Sunny. Highs in the lower 80s. Tonight, southeast winds 10 to 20 miles per hour. Partly cloudy in the evening, then becoming mostly cloudy. Lows in the upper 50s. Here are the weather conditions at 11 a.m. Central Daylight Time. Bismarck, sunny. Temperature 69 degrees, relative humidity 54%. Pressure 30.26 inches and steady. Mendham, sunny. 70 degrees, relative humidity 64%. Wind northeast at 6 miles an hour. Hazen, sunny. 68 degrees, relative humidity 49%. Harvey, sunny. 68 degrees, relative humidity 64%. Minot, sunny. 66 degrees, relative humidity 56%. Dickinson, sunny. 72 degrees, relative humidity 45%. Wind southeast at 8 miles an hour. Elsewhere around North Dakota, it was 70 at Garrison. It was sunny, with a temperature of 69 at Jamestown, 68 at Grand Forks, and 67 at Devil's Lake. It was mostly sunny, with a temperature of 69 at Williston, and 70 at Fargo. In northern South Dakota, it was sunny. It was 74 at Mobridge, and 72 at Aberdeen. In eastern Montana, skies ranged from sunny to mostly sunny. It was 79 at Miles City, 75 at Glendive, and 72 at Sydney. Once again, at Bismarck, the temperature was 69 degrees under sunny skies. The regional weather forecast from your National Weather Service office in Bismarck. Today will be a pleasant day, with highs in the mid-70s to mid-80s. Periodic low to medium chances for showers and thunderstorms return to the state late tonight through Monday. A few storms may be strong to severe in southwest and south-central North Dakota during the day Sunday, far western North Dakota Sunday night, and central and eastern North Dakota on Monday. Temperatures are favored to remain near to slightly above normal through next week, with highs mostly in the 80s. The detailed forecast for North Dakota, today, mostly sunny. Highs in the mid-70s to mid-80s. Tonight, increasing clouds. Chance of showers and thunderstorms late in the southwest. Lows from the upper 40s northeast to lower 60s far west. Sunday, partly to mostly cloudy. Breezy. Chance of showers and thunderstorms west and central. Highs in the upper 70s to upper 80s. Monday, partly cloudy. Breezy west. Chance of showers and thunderstorms east, with a slight chance central. Lows in the mid-50s to lower 60s. Highs in the 80s. Here is the forecast for the Bismarck Mendham listening area. Rest of today, sunny. Highs around 80. Northeast winds around 5 miles per hour. Tonight, increasing clouds. Lows in the upper 50s. East winds 5 to 10 miles per hour. Sunday, partly sunny in the morning, then mostly cloudy with a chance of showers and a slight chance of thunderstorms in the afternoon. Highs in the lower 80s. Southeast winds 10 to 15 miles per hour with gusts up to 25 miles per hour. Chance of rain 50%. Sunday night, mostly cloudy. Showers likely and a slight chance of thunderstorms in the evening, then a slight chance of showers after midnight. Lows around 60. Southeast winds 5 to 15 miles per hour with gusts up to 25 miles per hour. Chance of rain 60%. Monday, mostly sunny. Highs in the upper 80s. South winds 5 to 10 miles per hour, becoming west with gusts up to 20 miles per hour in the afternoon. Monday night, mostly clear. Lows in the upper 50s. Tuesday, sunny. Highs in the lower 80s. Tuesday night, mostly clear. Lows in the mid-50s. Wednesday, sunny. Highs in the lower 80s. Wednesday night, mostly clear. Lows in

mid-50s. Thursday, mostly sunny. A slight chance of showers in the afternoon. Highs in the mid-80s. Chance of rain 20%. Thursday night, partly cloudy with a chance of showers and a slight chance of thunderstorms. Lows in the upper 50s. Chance of rain 30%. Friday, mostly sunny. Highs in the mid-80s. For Western Lake Sakakawea, today, east winds 10 to 15 miles per hour. Sunny. Highs in the lower 80s. Tonight, southeast winds 10 to 20 miles per hour. Partly cloudy in the evening, then becoming mostly cloudy. Lows in the upper 50s. For Eastern Lake Sakakawea, today, light winds becoming east around 10 miles per hour in the late morning and afternoon. Sunny. Highs in the upper 70s. Tonight, southeast winds 10 to 20 miles per hour. Partly cloudy in the evening, then becoming mostly cloudy. Lows in the mid-50s. For Northern Lake Oahe, today, light winds. Sunny. Highs in the lower 80s. Tonight, southeast winds 10 to 20 miles per hour. Partly cloudy in the evening, then becoming mostly cloudy. Lows in the upper 50s. 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Providing weather information 24 hours a day from your National Weather Service office in Bismarck. Here are the weather conditions at 11 a.m. Central Daylight Time. Bismarck, sunny. Temperature 69 degrees, relative humidity 54%. Pressure 30.26 inches and steady. Mendham, sunny. 70 degrees, relative humidity 64%. Wind northeast at 6 miles an hour. Hazen, sunny. 68 degrees, relative humidity 49%. Harvey, sunny. 68 degrees, relative humidity 64%. Minot, sunny. 66 degrees, relative humidity 56%. Dickinson, sunny. 72 degrees, relative humidity 45%. Wind southeast at 8 miles an hour. Elsewhere around North Dakota, it was 70 at Garrison. It was sunny, with a temperature of 69 at Jamestown, 68 at Grand Forks, and 67 at Devil's Lake. It was mostly sunny, with a temperature of 69 at Williston, and 70 at Fargo. In northern South Dakota, it was sunny. It was 74 at Mobridge, and 72 at Aberdeen. In eastern Montana, skies ranged from sunny to mostly sunny. It was 79 at Miles City, 75 at Glendive, and 72 at Sydney. Once again, at Bismarck, the temperature was 69 degrees under sunny skies. Here are the weather conditions at noon Central Daylight Time. Bismarck, sunny. Temperature 75 degrees, relative humidity 44%. Pressure 30.25 inches and falling. Mendham, sunny. 72 degrees, relative humidity 60%. Hazen, sunny. 73 degrees, relative humidity 33%. Harvey, mostly sunny. 72 degrees, relative humidity 49%. Minot, sunny. 70 degrees, relative humidity 51%. Dickinson, sunny. 75 degrees, relative humidity 39%. Wind southeast at 6 miles an hour. Elsewhere around North Dakota, it was 73 at Garrison. It was sunny, with a temperature of 74 at Williston, 71 at Jamestown, 72 at Fargo, and 69 at Devil's Lake. At Grand Forks, it was mostly sunny, with a temperature of 72. In northern South Dakota, it was sunny. It was 78 at Mobridge, and 74 at Aberdeen. In eastern Montana, skies ranged from sunny to mostly sunny. It was 83 at Miles City, 80 at Glendive, and 80 at Sydney. Once again, at Bismarck, the temperature was 75 degrees under sunny skies. The regional weather forecast from your National Weather Service office in Bismarck. Today will be a pleasant day, with highs in the mid-70s to mid-80s. Periodic low to medium chances for showers and thunderstorms return to the state late tonight through Monday. A few storms may be strong to severe in southwest and south-central North Dakota during the day Sunday, far western North Dakota.

Dakota Sunday night and central and eastern North Dakota on Monday. Temperatures are favored to remain near to slightly above normal through next week, with highs mostly in the 80s. The detailed forecast for North Dakota, today, mostly sunny. Highs in the mid-70s to mid-80s. Tonight, increasing clouds. Chance of showers and thunderstorms late in the southwest. Lows from the upper 40s northeast to lower 60s far west. Sunday, partly to mostly cloudy. Breezy. Chance of showers and thunderstorms west and central. Highs in the upper 70s to upper 80s. Monday, partly cloudy. Breezy west. Chance of showers and thunderstorms east, with a slight chance central. Lows in the mid-50s to lower 60s. Highs in the 80s. Here is the forecast for the Bismarck Minden listening area. Rest of today, sunny. Highs around 80. Northeast winds around 5 miles per hour. Tonight, increasing clouds. Lows in the upper 50s. East winds 5 to 10 miles per hour. Sunday, partly sunny in the morning, then mostly cloudy with a chance of showers and a slight chance of thunderstorms in the afternoon. Highs in the lower 80s. Southeast winds 10 to 15 miles per hour with gusts up to 25 miles per hour. Chance of rain 50%. Sunday night, mostly cloudy. Showers likely and a slight chance of thunderstorms in the evening, then a slight chance of showers after midnight. Lows around 60. Southeast winds 5 to 15 miles per hour with gusts up to 25 miles per hour. Chance of rain 60%. Monday, mostly sunny. Highs in the upper 80s. South winds 5 to 10 miles per hour, becoming west with gusts up to 20 miles per hour in the afternoon. Monday night, mostly clear. Lows in the upper 50s. Tuesday, sunny. Highs in the lower 80s. Tuesday night, mostly clear. Lows in the mid-50s. Wednesday, sunny. Highs in the lower 80s. Wednesday night, mostly clear. Lows in the mid-50s. Thursday, mostly sunny. A slight chance of showers in the afternoon. Highs in the mid-80s. Chance of rain 20%. Thursday night, partly cloudy with a chance of showers and a slight chance of thunderstorms. Lows in the upper 50s. Chance of rain 30%. Friday, mostly sunny. Highs in the mid-80s. For Western Lake Sakakawea, today, east winds 10 to 15 miles per hour. Sunny. Highs in the lower 80s. Tonight, southeast winds 10 to 20 miles per hour. Partly cloudy in the evening, then becoming mostly cloudy. Lows in the upper 50s. For Eastern Lake Sakakawea, today, light winds becoming east around 10 miles per hour in the late morning and afternoon. Sunny. Highs in the upper 70s. Tonight, southeast winds 10 to 20 miles per hour. Partly cloudy in the evening, then becoming mostly cloudy. Lows in the mid-50s. For Northern Lake Oahe, today, light winds. Sunny. Highs in the lower 80s. Tonight, southeast winds 10 to 20 miles per hour. Partly cloudy in the evening, then becoming mostly cloudy. Lows in the upper 50s. Here are the weather conditions at noon Central Daylight Time. Bismarck, sunny. Temperature 75 degrees, relative humidity 44%. Pressure 30.25 inches and falling. Minden, sunny. 72 degrees, relative humidity 60%. Hazen, sunny. 73 degrees, relative humidity 33%. Harvey, mostly sunny. 72 degrees, relative humidity 49%. Minot, sunny. 70 degrees, relative humidity 51%. Dickinson, sunny. 75 degrees, relative humidity 39%. Wind southeast at 6 miles an hour. Elsewhere around North Dakota, it was 73 at Garrison. It was sunny, with a temperature of 74 at Williston, 71 at Jamestown, 72 at Fargo, and 69 at Devil's Lake. At Grand Forks, it was mostly sunny, with a temperature of 72. In northern South Dakota, it was sunny. It was 78 at Mobridge, and 74 at Aberdeen. In eastern Montana, sky

Skies ranged from sunny to mostly sunny. It was 83 at Miles City, 80 at Glendive, and 80 at Sydney. Once again, at Bismarck, the temperature was 75 degrees under sunny skies. The regional weather forecast from your National Weather Service office in Bismarck. Today will be a pleasant day, with highs in the mid-70s to mid-80s. Periodic low to medium chances for showers and thunderstorms return to the state late tonight through Monday. A few storms may be strong to severe in southwest and south-central North Dakota during the day Sunday, far western North Dakota Sunday night, and central and eastern North Dakota on Monday. Temperatures are favored to remain near to slightly above normal through next week, with highs mostly in the 80s. The detailed forecast for North Dakota, today, mostly sunny. Highs in the mid-70s to mid-80s. Tonight, increasing clouds. Chance of showers and thunderstorms late in the southwest. Lows from the upper 40s northeast to lower 60s far west. Sunday, partly to mostly cloudy. Breezy. Chance of showers and thunderstorms west and central. Highs in the upper 70s to upper 80s. Monday, partly cloudy. Breezy west. Chance of showers and thunderstorms east, with a slight chance central. Lows in the mid-50s to lower 60s. Highs in the 80s. Here is the forecast for the Bismarck Minden listening area. Rest of today, sunny. Highs around 80. Northeast winds around 5 miles per hour. Tonight, increasing clouds. Lows in the upper 50s. East winds 5 to 10 miles per hour. Sunday, partly sunny in the morning, then mostly cloudy with a chance of showers and a slight chance of thunderstorms in the afternoon. Highs in the lower 80s. Southeast winds 10 to 15 miles per hour with gusts up to 25 miles per hour. Chance of rain 50%. Sunday night, mostly cloudy. Showers likely and a slight chance of thunderstorms in the evening, then a slight chance of showers after midnight. Lows around 60. Southeast winds 5 to 15 miles per hour with gusts up to 25 miles per hour. Chance of rain 60%. Monday, mostly sunny. Highs in the upper 80s. South winds 5 to 10 miles per hour, becoming west with gusts up to 20 miles per hour in the afternoon. Monday night, mostly clear. Lows in the upper 50s. Tuesday, sunny. Highs in the lower 80s. Tuesday night, mostly clear. Lows in the mid-50s. Wednesday, sunny. Highs in the lower 80s. Wednesday night, mostly clear. Lows in the mid-50s. Thursday, mostly sunny. A slight chance of showers in the afternoon. Highs in the mid-80s. Chance of rain 20%. Thursday night, partly cloudy with a chance of showers and a slight chance of thunderstorms. Lows in the upper 50s. Chance of rain 30%. Friday, mostly sunny. Highs in the mid-80s. For western Lake Sakakawea, today, east winds 10 to 15 miles per hour. Sunny. Highs in the lower 80s. Tonight, southeast winds 10 to 20 miles per hour. Partly cloudy in the evening, then becoming mostly cloudy. Lows in the upper 50s. For eastern Lake Sakakawea, today, light winds becoming east around 10 miles per hour in the late morning and afternoon. Sunny. Highs in the upper 70s. Tonight, southeast winds 10 to 20 miles per hour. Partly cloudy in the evening, then becoming mostly cloudy. Lows in the mid-50s. For northern Lake Oahe, today, light winds. Sunny. Highs in the lower 80s. Tonight, southeast winds 10 to 20 miles per hour. Partly cloudy in the evening, then becoming mostly cloudy. Lows in the upper 50s. Here are the weather conditions at noon Central Daylight Time. Bismarck, sunny. Temperature 75 degrees, relative humidity 44%. Pressure 30.25 inches and falling. Minden, sunny. 72 degrees, relative humidity 60%. Hazen, sunny. 73 degrees, relative humidity 33%. Harvey, mostly sunny. 72 degrees, relative humidity 49%. Minot, sunny. 70 degrees, relative humidity 51%.

Dickinson, sunny. 75 degrees, relative humidity 39%. Wind southeast at 6 miles an hour. Elsewhere around North Dakota, it was 73 at Garrison. It was sunny, with a temperature of 74 at Williston, 71 at Jamestown, 72 at Fargo, and 69 at Devil's Lake. At Grand Forks, it was mostly sunny, with a temperature of 72. In northern South Dakota, it was sunny. It was 78 at Mobridge, and 74 at Aberdeen. In eastern Montana, skies ranged from sunny to mostly sunny. It was 83 at Miles City, 80 at Glendive, and 80 at Sydney. Once again, at Bismarck, the temperature was 75 degrees under sunny skies. The regional weather forecast from your National Weather Service office in Bismarck. Today will be a pleasant day, with highs in the mid-70s to mid-80s. Periodic low to medium chances for showers and thunderstorms return to the state late tonight through Monday. A few storms may be strong to severe in southwest and south-central North Dakota during the day Sunday, far western North Dakota Sunday night, and central and eastern North Dakota on Monday. Temperatures are favored to remain near to slightly above normal through next week, with highs mostly in the 80s. The detailed forecast for North Dakota, today, mostly sunny. Highs in the mid-70s to mid-80s. Tonight, increasing clouds. Chance of showers and thunderstorms late in the southwest. Lows from the upper 40s northeast to lower 60s far west. Sunday, partly to mostly cloudy. Breezy. Chance of showers and thunderstorms west and central. Highs in the upper 70s to upper 80s. Monday, partly cloudy. Breezy west. Chance of showers and thunderstorms east, with a slight chance central. Lows in the mid-50s to lower 60s. Highs in the 80s. Here is the forecast for the Bismarck, Minden listening area. Rest of today, sunny. Highs around 80. Northeast winds around 5 miles per hour. Tonight, increasing clouds. Lows in the upper 50s. East winds 5 to 10 miles per hour. Sunday, partly sunny in the morning, then mostly cloudy with a chance of showers and a slight chance of thunderstorms in the afternoon. Highs in the lower 80s. Southeast winds 10 to 15 miles per hour with gusts up to 25 miles per hour. Chance of rain 50%. Sunday night, mostly cloudy. Showers likely and a slight chance of thunderstorms in the evening, then a slight chance of showers after midnight. Lows around 60. Southeast winds 5 to 15 miles per hour with gusts up to 25 miles per hour. Chance of rain 60%. Monday, mostly sunny. Highs in the upper 80s. South winds 5 to 10 miles per hour, becoming west with gusts up to 20 miles per hour in the afternoon. Monday night, mostly clear. Lows in the upper 50s. Tuesday, sunny. Highs in the lower 80s. Tuesday night, mostly clear. Lows in the mid-50s. Wednesday, sunny. Highs in the lower 80s. Wednesday night, mostly clear. Lows in the mid-50s. Thursday, mostly sunny. A slight chance of showers in the afternoon. Highs in the mid-80s. Chance of rain 20%. Thursday night, partly cloudy with a chance of showers and a slight chance of thunderstorms. Lows in the upper 50s. Chance of rain 30%. Friday, mostly sunny. Highs in the mid-80s. For western Lake Sakakawea, today, east winds 10 to 15 miles per hour. Sunny. Highs in the lower 80s. Tonight, southeast winds 10 to 20 miles per hour. Partly cloudy in the evening, then becoming mostly cloudy. Lows in the upper 50s. For eastern Lake Sakakawea, today, light winds becoming east around 10 miles per hour in the late morning and afternoon. Sunny. Highs in the upper 70s. Tonight, southeast winds 10 to 20 miles per hour. Partly cloudy in the evening, then becoming mostly cloudy. Lows in the mid-50s. For northern Lake Oahe, today, light winds. Sunny. Highs in the lower 80s. Tonight, southeast winds 10 to 20 miles per hour. Partly cloudy in the evening, then becoming mostly cloudy. Lows in the upper 50s. Here are the weather conditions.

at noon Central Daylight Time. Bismarck, sunny. Temperature 75 degrees, relative humidity 44%. Pressure 30.25 inches and falling. Mendham, sunny. 72 degrees, relative humidity 60%. Hazen, sunny. 73 degrees, relative humidity 33%. Harvey, mostly sunny. 72 degrees, relative humidity 49%. Minot, sunny. 70 degrees, relative humidity 51%. Dickinson, sunny. 75 degrees, relative humidity 39%. Wind southeast at 6 miles an hour. Elsewhere around North Dakota, it was 73 at Garrison. It was sunny, with a temperature of 74 at Williston, 71 at Jamestown, 72 at Fargo, and 69 at Devil's Lake. At Grand Forks, it was mostly sunny, with a temperature of 72. In northern South Dakota, it was sunny. It was 78 at Mobridge, and 74 at Aberdeen. In eastern Montana, skies ranged from sunny to mostly sunny. It was 83 at Miles City, 80 at Glendive, and 80 at Sydney. Once again, at Bismarck, the temperature was 75 degrees under sunny skies. The regional weather forecast from your National Weather Service office in Bismarck. Today will be a pleasant day, with highs in the mid-70s to mid-80s. Periodic low to medium chances for showers and thunderstorms return to the state late tonight through Monday. A few storms may be strong to severe in southwest and south-central North Dakota during the day Sunday, far western North Dakota Sunday night, and central and eastern North Dakota on Monday. Temperatures are favored to remain near to slightly above normal through next week, with highs mostly in the 80s. The detailed forecast for North Dakota, today, mostly sunny. Highs in the mid-70s to mid-80s. Tonight, increasing clouds. Chance of showers and thunderstorms late in the southwest. Lows from the upper 40s northeast to lower 60s far west. Sunday, partly to mostly cloudy. Breezy. Chance of showers and thunderstorms west and central. Highs in the upper 70s to upper 80s. Monday, partly cloudy. Breezy west. Chance of showers and thunderstorms east, with a slight chance central. Lows in the mid-50s to lower 60s. Highs in the 80s. Here is the forecast for the Bismarck-Mendham listening area. Rest of today, sunny. Highs around 80. Northeast winds around 5 miles per hour. Tonight, increasing clouds. Lows in the upper 50s. East winds 5 to 10 miles per hour. Sunday, partly sunny in the morning, then mostly cloudy with a chance of showers and a slight chance of thunderstorms in the afternoon. Highs in the lower 80s. Southeast winds 10 to 15 miles per hour with gusts up to 25 miles per hour. Chance of rain 50%. Sunday night, mostly cloudy. Showers likely and a slight chance of thunderstorms in the evening, then a slight chance of showers after midnight. Lows around 60. Southeast winds 5 to 15 miles per hour with gusts up to 25 miles per hour. Chance of rain 60%. Monday, mostly sunny. Highs in the upper 80s. South winds 5 to 10 miles per hour, becoming west with gusts up to 20 miles per hour in the afternoon. Monday night, mostly clear. Lows in the upper 50s. Tuesday, sunny. Highs in the lower 80s. Tuesday night, mostly clear. Lows in the mid-50s. Wednesday, sunny. Highs in the lower 80s. Wednesday night, mostly clear. Lows in the mid-50s. Thursday, mostly sunny. A slight chance of showers in the afternoon. Highs in the mid-80s. Chance of rain 20%. Thursday night, partly cloudy with a chance of showers and a slight chance of thunderstorms. Lows in the upper 50s. Chance of rain 30%. Friday, mostly sunny. Highs in the mid-80s. For western Lake Sakakawea, today, east winds 10 to 15 miles per hour. Sunny. Highs in the lower 80s. Tonight, southeast winds 10 to 20 miles per hour. Partly cloudy in the evening, then becoming mostly cloudy. Lows in the upper 50s.
for eastern Lake Sakakawea. Today, light winds becoming east around 10 miles per hour in the late morning and afternoon. Sunny. Highs in the upper 70s. Tonight, southeast winds 10 to 20 miles per hour. Partly cloudy in the evening, then becoming mostly cloudy. Lows in the mid-50s. For northern Lake Oahe, today, light winds. Sunny. Highs in the lower 80s. Tonight, southeast winds 10 to 20 miles per hour. Partly cloudy in the evening, then becoming mostly cloudy. Lows in the upper 50s. Here are the weather conditions at noon Central Daylight Time. Bismarck, sunny. Temperature 75 degrees, relative humidity 44%. Pressure 30.25 inches and falling. Mendham, sunny. 72 degrees, relative humidity 60%. Hazen, sunny. 73 degrees, relative humidity 33%. Harvey, mostly sunny. 72 degrees, relative humidity 49%. Minot, sunny. 70 degrees, relative humidity 51%. Dickinson, sunny. 75 degrees, relative humidity 39%. Wind southeast at 6 miles an hour. Elsewhere around North Dakota, it was 73 at Garrison. It was sunny, with a temperature of 74 at Williston, 71 at Jamestown, 72 at Fargo, and 69 at Devil's Lake. At Grand Forks, it was mostly sunny, with a temperature of 72. In northern South Dakota, it was sunny. It was 78 at Mobridge, and 74 at Aberdeen. In eastern Montana, skies ranged from sunny to mostly sunny. It was 83 at Miles City, 80 at Glendive, and 80 at Sydney. Once again, at Bismarck, the temperature was 75 degrees under sunny skies. The regional weather forecast from your National Weather Service office in Bismarck. Today will be a pleasant day, with highs in the mid-70s to mid-80s. Periodic low to medium chances for showers and thunderstorms return to the state late tonight through Monday. A few storms may be strong to severe in southwest and south-central North Dakota during the day Sunday, far western North Dakota Sunday night, and central and eastern North Dakota on Monday. Temperatures are favored to remain near to slightly above normal through next week, with highs mostly in the 80s. The detailed forecast for North Dakota, today, mostly sunny. Highs in the mid-70s to mid-80s. Tonight, increasing clouds. Chance of showers and thunderstorms late in the southwest. Lows from the upper 40s northeast to lower 60s far west. Sunday, partly to mostly cloudy. Breezy. Chance of showers and thunderstorms west and central. Highs in the upper 70s to upper 80s. Monday, partly cloudy. Breezy west. Chance of showers and thunderstorms east, with a slight chance central. Lows in the mid-50s to lower 60s. Highs in the 80s. Here is the forecast for the Bismarck Mendham listening area. Rest of today, sunny. Highs around 80. Northeast winds around 5 miles per hour. Tonight, increasing clouds. Lows in the upper 50s. East winds 5 to 10 miles per hour. Sunday, partly sunny in the morning, then mostly cloudy with a chance of showers and a slight chance of thunderstorms in the afternoon. Highs in the lower 80s. Southeast winds 10 to 15 miles per hour with gusts up to 25 miles per hour. Chance of rain 50%. Sunday night, mostly cloudy. Showers likely and a slight chance of thunderstorms in the evening, then a slight chance of showers after midnight. Lows around 60. Southeast winds 5 to 15 miles per hour with gusts up to 25 miles per hour. Chance of rain 60%. Monday, mostly sunny. Highs in the upper 80s. South winds 5 to 10 miles per hour, becoming west with gusts up to 20 miles per hour in the afternoon. Monday night, mostly clear. Lows in the upper 50s. Tuesday, sunny. Highs in the lower 80s. Tuesday night, mostly clear. Lows in the mid-50s. Wednesday, sunny. Highs in the lower 80s. Wednesday night, mostly clear. Lows in the mid-50s. Thursday, mostly sunny. A slight chance of showers in the afternoon. Highs in the mid-80s.
chance of rain 20%. Thursday night, partly cloudy with

chance of showers and a slight chance of thunderstorms. Lows in the upper 50s. Chance of rain 30%. Friday, mostly sunny. Highs in the mid-80s. For Western Lake Sakakawea, today, east winds 10 to 15 miles per hour. Sunny. Highs in the lower 80s. Tonight, southeast winds 10 to 20 miles per hour. Partly cloudy in the evening, then becoming mostly cloudy. Lows in the upper 50s. For Eastern Lake Sakakawea, today, light winds becoming east around 10 miles per hour in the late morning and afternoon. Sunny. Highs in the upper 70s. Tonight, southeast winds 10 to 20 miles per hour. Partly cloudy in the evening, then becoming mostly cloudy. Lows in the mid-50s. For Northern Lake Oahe, today, light winds. Sunny. Highs in the lower 80s. Tonight, southeast winds 10 to 20 miles per hour. Partly cloudy in the evening, then becoming mostly cloudy. Lows in the upper 50s. 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Providing weather information 24 hours a day from your National Weather Service office in Bismarck. For Western Lake Sakakawea, rest of today, east winds 10 to 15 miles per hour. Sunny. Highs in the lower 80s. Tonight, southeast winds 10 to 20 miles per hour. Partly cloudy in the evening, then becoming mostly cloudy. Lows in the upper 50s. For Eastern Lake Sakakawea, rest of today, east winds around 10 miles per hour. Sunny. Highs in the upper 70s. Tonight, southeast winds 10 to 20 miles per hour. Partly cloudy in the evening, then becoming mostly cloudy. Lows in the mid-50s. For Northern Lake Oahe, rest of today, light winds. Sunny. Highs in the lower 80s. Tonight, southeast winds 10 to 20 miles per hour. Partly cloudy in the evening, then becoming mostly cloudy. Lows in the upper 50s. Here are the weather conditions at noon Central Daylight Time. Bismarck, sunny. Temperature 75 degrees, relative humidity 44%. Pressure 30.25 inches and falling. Mendon, sunny. 72 degrees, relative humidity 60%. Hazen, sunny. 73 degrees, relative humidity 33%. Harvey, mostly sunny. 72 degrees, relative humidity 49%. Minot, sunny. 70 degrees, relative humidity 51%. Dickinson, sunny. 75 degrees, relative humidity 39%. Wind southeast at 6 miles an hour. Elsewhere around North Dakota, it was 73 at Garrison. It was sunny, with a temperature of 74 at Williston, 71 at Jamestown, 72 at Fargo, and 69 at Devil's Lake. At Grand Forks, it was mostly sunny, with a temperature of 72. In northern South Dakota, it was sunny. It was 78 at Mobridge, and 74 at Aberdeen. In eastern Montana, skies ranged from sunny to mostly sunny. It was 83 at Miles City, 80 at Glendive, and 80 at Sydney. Once again, at Bismarck, the temperature was 75 degrees under sunny skies. The regional weather, 80 at Glendive, and 80 at Sydney. Once again, at Bismarck, the temperature was 75 degrees under sunny skies. The regional weather forecast from your National Weather Service office in Bismarck. Today will be a pleasant day, with highs in the mid-70s to mid-80s. Periodic low to medium chances for showers and thunderstorms return to the state late tonight through Monday. A few storms may be strong to severe in southwest and south-central North Dakota during the day Sunday, far western North Dakota Sunday night, and central and eastern North Dakota on Monday. Temperatures are favored to remain near to slightly above normal through next week, with highs mostly in the 80s. The detailed forecast for North Dakota, today, mostly sunny. Highs in the mid-70s to mid-80s. Tonight, increasing clouds. Chance of showers and thunderstorms late in the southwest. Lows from the upper 40s northeast to lower 60s far west. Sunday, partly to mostly cloudy. Breezy. Chance of showers and thunderstorms west and central. Highs in

Or with gusts up to 25 miles per hour. Chance of rain 50%. Sunday night, mostly cloudy. Showers likely and a slight chance of thunderstorms in the evening, then a slight chance of showers after midnight. Lows around 60. Southeast winds 5 to 15 miles per hour with gusts up to 25 miles per hour. Chance of rain 60%. Monday, mostly sunny. Highs in the upper 80s. South winds 5 to 10 miles per hour, becoming west with gusts up to 20 miles per hour in the afternoon. Monday night, mostly clear. Lows in the upper 50s. Tuesday, sunny. Highs in the lower 80s. Tuesday night, mostly clear. Lows in the mid-50s. Wednesday, sunny. Highs in the lower 80s. Wednesday night, mostly clear. Lows in the mid-50s. Thursday, mostly sunny. A slight chance of showers in the afternoon. Highs in the mid-80s. Chance of rain 20%. Thursday night, partly cloudy with a chance of showers and a slight chance of thunderstorms. Lows in the upper 50s. Chance of rain 30%. Friday, mostly sunny. Highs in the mid-80s. For western Lake Sakakawea, rest of today, east winds 10 to 15 miles per hour. Sunny. Highs in the lower 80s. Tonight, southeast winds 10 to 20 miles per hour. Partly cloudy in the evening, then becoming mostly cloudy. Lows in the upper 50s. For eastern Lake Sakakawea, rest of today, east winds around 10 miles per hour. Sunny. Highs in the upper 70s. Tonight, southeast winds 10 to 20 miles per hour. Partly cloudy in the evening, then becoming mostly cloudy. Lows in the mid-50s. For northern Lake Orahi, rest of today, light winds. Sunny. Highs in the lower 80s. Tonight, southeast winds 10 to 20 miles per hour. Partly cloudy in the evening, then becoming mostly cloudy. Lows in the upper 50s. Here are the weather conditions at noon Central Daylight Time. Bismarck, sunny. Temperature 75 degrees, relative humidity 44%. Pressure 30.25 inches and falling. Mendham, sunny. 72 degrees, relative humidity 60%. Hazen, sunny. 73 degrees, relative humidity 33%. Harvey, mostly sunny. 72 degrees, relative humidity 49%. Minot, sunny. 70 degrees, relative humidity 51%. Dickinson, sunny. 75 degrees, relative humidity 39%. Wind southeast at 6 miles an hour. Elsewhere around North Dakota, it was 73 at Garrison. It was sunny, with a temperature of 74 at Williamstown, 72 at Fargo, and 69 at Devil's Lake. At Grand Forks, it was mostly sunny, with a temperature of 72. In northern South Dakota, it was sunny. It was 78 at Mobridge, and 74 at Aberdeen. In eastern Montana, skies ranged from sunny to mostly sunny. It was 83 at Miles City, 80 at Glendive, and 80 at Sydney. Once again, at Bismarck, the temperature was 75 degrees under sunny skies. The regional weather forecast from your National Weather Service office in Bismarck. Today will be a pleasant day, with highs in the mid-70s to mid-80s. Periodic low to medium chances for showers and thunderstorms return to the state late tonight through Monday. A few storms may be strong to severe in southwest and south-central North Dakota during the day Sunday, far western North Dakota Sunday night, and central and eastern North Dakota on Monday. Temperatures are favored to remain near to slightly above normal through next week, with highs mostly in the 80s. The detailed forecast for North Dakota, today, mostly sunny. 70s to mid-80s. Tonight, increasing clouds. Chance of showers and thunderstorms late in the southwest. Lows from the upper 40s northeast to lower 60s far west. Sunday, partly to mostly cloudy. Breezy. Chance of showers and thunderstorms west and central. Highs in the upper 70s to upper 80s. Monday, partly cloudy. Breezy west. Chance of showers and thunderstorms east, with a slight chance central. Lows in the mid-50s to lower 60s.

highs in the 80s. Here is the forecast for the Bismarck Minden listening area. Rest of today, sunny. Highs around 80. Light and variable winds, becoming northeast up to 5 miles per hour in the afternoon. Tonight, increasing clouds. Lows in the upper 50s. East winds 5 to 10 miles per hour. Sunday, partly sunny in the morning, then mostly cloudy with a chance of showers and a slight chance of thunderstorms in the afternoon. Highs in the lower 80s. Southeast winds 10 to 15 miles per hour with gusts up to 25 miles per hour. Chance of rain 50%. Sunday night, mostly cloudy. Showers likely and a slight chance of thunderstorms in the evening, then a slight chance of showers after midnight. Lows around 60. Southeast winds 5 to 15 miles per hour with gusts up to 25 miles per hour. Chance of rain 60%. Monday, mostly sunny. Highs in the upper 80s. South winds 5 to 10 miles per hour, becoming west with gusts up to 20 miles per hour in the afternoon. Monday night, mostly clear. Lows in the upper 50s. Tuesday, sunny. Highs in the lower 80s. Tuesday night, mostly clear. Lows in the mid-50s. Wednesday, sunny. Highs in the lower 80s. Wednesday night, mostly clear. Lows in the mid-50s. Thursday, mostly sunny. A slight chance of showers in the afternoon. Highs in the mid-80s. Chance of rain 20%. Thursday night, partly cloudy with a chance of showers and a slight chance of thunderstorms. Lows in the upper 50s. Chance of rain 30%. Friday, mostly sunny. Highs in the mid-80s. For Western Lake Sakakawea, rest of today, east winds 10 to 15 miles per hour. Sunny. Highs in the lower 80s. Tonight, southeast winds 10 to 20 miles per hour. Partly cloudy in the evening, then becoming mostly cloudy. Lows in the upper 50s. For Eastern Lake Sakakawea, rest of today, east winds around 10 miles per hour. Sunny. Highs in the upper 70s. Tonight, southeast winds 10 to 20 miles per hour. Partly cloudy in the evening, then becoming mostly cloudy. Lows in the mid-50s. For Northern Lake Oahe, rest of today, light winds. Sunny. Highs in the lower 80s. Tonight, southeast winds 10 to 20 miles per hour. Partly cloudy in the evening, then becoming mostly cloudy. Lows in the upper 50s. Here are the weather conditions at noon Central Daylight Time. Bismarck, sunny. Temperature 75 degrees, relative humidity 44%. Pressure 30.25 inches and falling. Minden, sunny. 72 degrees, relative humidity 60%. Hazen, sunny. 73 degrees, relative humidity 33%. Harvey, mostly sunny. 72 degrees, relative humidity 49%. Minot, sunny. 70 degrees, relative humidity 51%. Dickinson, sunny. 75 degrees, relative humidity 39%. Wind southeast at 6 miles an hour. Elsewhere around North Dakota, it was 73 at Garrison. It was sunny, with a temperature of 74 at Williston, 71 at Jamestown, 72 at Fargo, and 69 at Devil's Lake. At Grand Forks, it was mostly sunny, with a temperature of 72. In northern South Dakota, it was sunny. It was 78 at Mobridge, and 74 at Aberdeen. In eastern Montana, skies ranged from sunny to mostly sunny. It was 83 at Miles City, 80 at Glendive, and 80 at Sydney. Once again, at Bismarck, the temperature was 75 degrees under sunny skies. The regional weather forecast from your National Weather Service office in Bismarck. Today will be a pleasant day, with highs in the mid-70s to mid-80s. Periodic low to medium chances for showers and thunderstorms return to the state late tonight through Monday. A few storms may be strong to severe in southwest and south-central North Dakota during the day Sunday, far western North Dakota Sunday night, and central and eastern North Dakota on Monday. Temperatures are favored to remain near to slightly above normal through next week, with highs mostly in the 80s. The detailed forecast for North Dakota,

Today, mostly sunny. Highs in the mid-70s to mid-80s. Tonight, increasing clouds. Chance of showers and thunderstorms late in the southwest. Lows from the upper 40s northeast to lower 60s far west. Sunday, partly to mostly cloudy. Breezy. Chance of showers and thunderstorms west and central. Highs in the upper 70s to upper 80s. Monday, partly cloudy. Breezy west. Chance of showers and thunderstorms east, with a slight chance central. Lows in the mid-50s to lower 60s. Highs in the 80s. Here is the forecast for the Bismarck Minden listening area. Rest of today, sunny. Highs around 80. Light and variable winds, becoming northeast up to 5 miles per hour in the afternoon. Tonight, increasing clouds. Lows in the upper 50s. East wind 5 to 10 miles per hour. Sunday, partly sunny in the morning, then mostly cloudy with a chance of showers and a slight chance of thunderstorms in the afternoon. Highs in the lower 80s. Southeast winds 10 to 15 miles per hour with gusts up to 25 miles per hour. Chance of rain 50%. Sunday night, mostly cloudy. Showers likely and a slight chance of thunderstorms in the evening, then a slight chance of showers after midnight. Lows around 60. Southeast winds 5 to 15 miles per hour with gusts up to 25 miles per hour. Chance of rain 60%. Monday, mostly sunny. Highs in the upper 80s. South winds 5 to 10 miles per hour, becoming west with gusts up to 20 miles per hour in the afternoon. Monday night, mostly clear. Lows in the upper 50s. Tuesday, sunny. Highs in the lower 80s. Tuesday night, mostly clear. Lows in the mid-50s. Wednesday, sunny. Highs in the lower 80s. Wednesday night, mostly clear. Lows in the mid-50s. Thursday, mostly sunny. A slight chance of showers in the afternoon. Highs in the mid-80s. Chance of rain 20%. Thursday night, partly cloudy with a chance of showers and a slight chance of thunderstorms. Lows in the upper 50s. Chance of rain 30%. Friday, mostly sunny. Highs in the mid-80s. For Western Lake Sakakawea, rest of today, east winds 10 to 15 miles per hour. Sunny. Highs in the lower 80s. Tonight, southeast winds 10 to 20 miles per hour. Partly cloudy in the evening, then becoming mostly cloudy. Lows in the upper 50s. For Eastern Lake Sakakawea, rest of today, east winds around 10 miles per hour. Sunny. Highs in the upper 70s. Tonight, southeast winds 10 to 20 miles per hour. Partly cloudy in the evening, then becoming mostly cloudy. Lows in the mid-50s. For Northern Lake Oahe, rest of today, light winds. Sunny. Highs in the lower 80s. Tonight, southeast winds 10 to 20 miles per hour. Partly cloudy in the evening, then becoming mostly cloudy. Lows in the upper 50s. Here are the weather conditions at noon Central Daylight Time. Bismarck, sunny. Temperature 75 degrees, relative humidity 44%. Pressure 30.25 inches and falling. Minden, sunny. 72 degrees, relative humidity 60%. Hazen, sunny. 73 degrees, relative humidity 33%. Harvey, mostly sunny. 72 degrees, relative humidity 49%. Minot, sunny. 70 degrees, relative humidity 51%. Dickinson, sunny. 75 degrees, relative humidity 39%. Wind southeast at 6 miles an hour. Elsewhere around North Dakota, it was 73 at Garrison. It was sunny, with a temperature of 74 at Williston, 71 at Jamestown, 72 at Fargo, and 69 at Devil's Lake. At Grand Forks, it was mostly sunny, with a temperature of 72. In northern South Dakota, it was sunny. It was 78 at Mobridge, and 74 at Aberdeen. In eastern Montana, skies ranged from sunny to mostly sunny. It was 83 at Miles City, 80 at Glendive, and 80 at Sydney. Once again, at Bismarck, the temperature was 75 degrees.

under sunny skies. The regional weather forecast from your National Weather Service office in Bismarck. Today will be a pleasant day, with highs in the mid-70s to mid-80s. Periodic low to medium chances for showers and thunderstorms return to the state late tonight through Monday. A few storms may be strong to severe in southwest and south-central North Dakota during the day Sunday, far western North Dakota Sunday night, and central and eastern North Dakota on Monday. Temperatures are favored to remain near to slightly above normal through next week, with highs mostly in the 80s. The detailed forecast for North Dakota, today, mostly sunny. Highs in the mid-70s to mid-80s. Tonight, increasing clouds. Chance of showers and thunderstorms late in the southwest. Lows from the upper 40s northeast to lower 60s far west. Sunday, partly to mostly cloudy. Breezy. Chance of showers and thunderstorms west and central. Highs in the upper 70s to upper 80s. Monday, partly cloudy. Breezy west. Chance of showers and thunderstorms east, with a slight chance central. Lows in the mid-50s to lower 60s. Highs in the 80s. Here is the forecast for the Bismarck Minden listening area. Rest of today, sunny. Highs around 80. Light and variable winds, becoming northeast up to 5 miles per hour in the afternoon. Tonight, increasing clouds. Lows in the upper 50s. East winds 5 to 10 miles per hour. Sunday, partly sunny in the morning, then mostly cloudy with a chance of showers and a slight chance of thunderstorms in the afternoon. Highs in the lower 80s. Southeast winds 10 to 15 miles per hour with gusts up to 25 miles per hour. Chance of rain 50%. Sunday night, mostly cloudy. Showers likely and a slight chance of thunderstorms in the evening, then a slight chance of showers after midnight. Lows around 60. Southeast winds 5 to 15 miles per hour with gusts up to 25 miles per hour. Chance of rain 60%. Monday, mostly sunny. Highs in the upper 80s. South winds 5 to 10 miles per hour, becoming west with gusts up to 20 miles per hour in the afternoon. Monday night, mostly clear. Lows in the upper 50s. Tuesday, sunny. Highs in the lower 80s. Tuesday night, mostly clear. Lows in the mid-50s. Wednesday, sunny. Highs in the lower 80s. Wednesday night, mostly clear. Lows in the mid-50s. Thursday, mostly sunny. A slight chance of showers in the afternoon. Highs in the mid-80s. Chance of rain 20%. Thursday night, partly cloudy with a chance of showers and a slight chance of thunderstorms. Lows in the upper 50s. Chance of rain 30%. Friday, mostly sunny. Highs in the mid-80s. For western Lake Sakakawea, rest of today, east winds 10 to 15 miles per hour. Sunny. Highs in the lower 80s. Tonight, southeast winds 10 to 20 miles per hour. Partly cloudy in the evening, then becoming mostly cloudy. Lows in the upper 50s. For eastern Lake Sakakawea, rest of today, east winds around 10 miles per hour. Sunny. Highs in the upper 70s. Tonight, southeast winds 10 to 20 miles per hour. Partly cloudy in the evening, then becoming mostly cloudy. Lows in the mid-50s. For northern Lake Oahe, rest of today, light winds. Sunny. Highs in the lower 80s. Tonight, southeast winds 10 to 20 miles per hour. Partly cloudy in the evening, then becoming mostly cloudy. Lows in the upper 50s. Here are the weather conditions at noon Central Daylight Time. Bismarck, sunny. Temperature 75 degrees, relative humidity 44%. Pressure 30.25 inches and falling. Minden, sunny. 72 degrees, relative humidity 60%. Hazen, sunny. 73 degrees, relative humidity 33%. Harvey, mostly sunny. 72 degrees, relative humidity 49%. Minot, sunny. 70 degrees, relative humidity 51%. Dickinson, sunny. 75 degrees, relative humidity 39%. Wind southeast at 6 miles an hour. Elsewhere.

around North Dakota. It was 73 at Garrison. It was sunny, with a temperature of 74 at Williston, 71 at Jamestown, 72 at Fargo, and 69 at Devil's Lake. At Grand Forks, it was mostly sunny, with a temperature of 72. In northern South Dakota, it was sunny. It was 78 at Mobridge, and 74 at Aberdeen. In eastern Montana, skies ranged from sunny to mostly sunny. It was 83 at Miles City, 80 at Glendive, and 80 at Sydney. Once again, at Bismarck, the temperature was 75 degrees under sunny skies. The regional weather forecast from your National Weather Service office in Bismarck. Today will be a pleasant day, with highs in the mid-70s to mid-80s. Periodic low to medium chances for showers and thunderstorms return to the state late tonight through Monday. A few storms may be strong to severe in southwest and south-central North Dakota during the day Sunday, far western North Dakota Sunday night, and central and eastern North Dakota on Monday. Temperatures are favored to remain near to slightly above normal through next week, with highs mostly in the 80s. The detailed forecast for North Dakota, today, mostly sunny. Highs in the mid-70s to mid-80s. Tonight, increasing clouds. Chance of showers and thunderstorms late in the southwest. Lows from the upper 40s northeast to lower 60s far west. Sunday, partly to mostly cloudy. Breezy. Chance of showers and thunderstorms west and central. Highs in the upper 70s to upper 80s. Monday, partly cloudy. Breezy west. Chance of showers and thunderstorms east, with a slight chance central. Lows in the mid-50s to lower 60s. Highs in the 80s. Here is the forecast for the Bismarck Minden listening area. Rest of today, sunny. Highs around 80. Light and variable winds, becoming northeast up to 5 miles per hour in the afternoon. Tonight, increasing clouds. Lows in the upper 50s. East winds 5 to 10 miles per hour. Sunday, partly sunny in the morning, then mostly cloudy with a chance of showers and a slight chance of thunderstorms in the afternoon. Highs in the lower 80s. Southeast winds 10 to 15 miles per hour with gusts up to 25 miles per hour. Chance of rain 50%. Sunday night, mostly cloudy. Showers likely and a slight chance of thunderstorms in the evening, then a slight chance of showers after midnight. Lows around 60. Southeast winds 5 to 15 miles per hour with gusts up to 25 miles per hour. Chance of rain 60%. Monday, mostly sunny. Highs in the upper 80s. South winds 5 to 10 miles per hour, becoming west with gusts up to 20 miles per hour in the afternoon. Monday night, mostly clear. Lows in the upper 50s. Tuesday, sunny. Highs in the lower 80s. Tuesday night, mostly clear. Lows in the mid-50s. Wednesday, sunny. Highs in the lower 80s. Wednesday night, mostly clear. Lows in the mid-50s. Thursday, mostly sunny. A slight chance of showers in the afternoon. Highs in the mid-80s. Chance of rain 20%. Thursday night, partly cloudy with a chance of showers and a slight chance of thunderstorms. Lows in the upper 50s. Chance of rain 30%. Friday, mostly sunny. Highs in the mid-80s. For western Lake Sakakawea, rest of today, east winds 10 to 15 miles per hour. Sunny. Highs in the lower 80s. Tonight, southeast winds 10 to 20 miles per hour. Partly cloudy in the evening, then becoming mostly cloudy. Lows in the upper 50s. For eastern Lake Sakakawea, rest of today, east winds around 10 miles per hour. Sunny. Highs in the upper 70s. Tonight, southeast winds 10 to 20 miles per hour. Partly cloudy in the evening, then becoming mostly cloudy. Lows in the mid-50s. For northern Lake Oahe, rest of today, light winds. Sunny. Highs in the lower 80s. Tonight, southeast winds 10 to 20 miles per hour. Partly cloudy in the evening, then becoming mostly cloudy. Lows in the upper 50s. Here are the weather conditions at noon Central Daylight Time. Bismarck, sunny. Temperature 75 degrees, relative humidity 44%.

pressure 30.25 inches and falling. Mendan, sunny. 72 degrees, relative humidity 60%. Hazen, sunny. 73 degrees, relative humidity 33%. Harvey, mostly sunny. 72 degrees, relative humidity 49%. Minot, sunny. 70 degrees, relative humidity 51%. Dickinson, sunny. 75 degrees, relative humidity 39%. Wind southeast at 6 miles an hour. Elsewhere around North Dakota, it was 73 at Garrison. It was sunny, with a temperature of 74 at Williston, 71 at Jamestown, 72 at Fargo, and 69 at Devil's Lake. At Grand Forks, it was mostly sunny, with a temperature of 72. In northern South Dakota, it was sunny. It was 78 at Mobridge, and 74 at Aberdeen. In eastern Montana, skies ranged from sunny to mostly sunny. It was 83 at Miles City, 80 at Glendive, and 80 at Sydney. Once again, at Bismarck, the temperature was 75 degrees under sunny skies. 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Providing weather information 24 hours a day from your National Weather Service office in Bismarck. Here is the forecast for the Bismarck, Minden listening area. Rest of today, sunny. Highs around 80. Light and variable winds, becoming northeast up to 5 miles per hour in the afternoon. Tonight, increasing clouds. Lows in the upper 50s. East winds 5 to 10 miles per hour. Sunday, partly sunny in the morning, then mostly cloudy with a chance of showers and a slight chance of thunderstorms in the afternoon. Highs in the lower 80s. Southeast winds 10 to 15 miles per hour with gusts up to 25 miles per hour. Chance of rain 50%. Sunday night, mostly cloudy. Showers likely and a slight chance of thunderstorms in the evening, then a slight chance of showers after midnight. Lows around 60. Southeast winds 5 to 15 miles per hour with gusts up to 25 miles per hour. Chance of rain 60%. Monday, mostly sunny. Highs in the upper 80s. South winds 5 to 10 miles per hour, becoming west with gusts up to 20 miles per hour in the afternoon. Monday night, mostly clear. Lows in the upper 50s. Tuesday, sunny. Highs in the lower 80s. Tuesday night, mostly clear. Lows in the mid-50s. Wednesday, sunny. Highs in the lower 80s. Wednesday night, mostly clear. Lows in the mid-50s. Thursday, mostly sunny. A slight chance of showers in the afternoon. Highs in the mid-80s. Chance of rain 20%. Thursday night, partly cloudy with a chance of showers and a slight chance of thunderstorms. Lows in the upper 50s. Chance of rain 30%. Friday, mostly sunny. Highs in the mid-80s. Here is the forecast for the Bismarck, Minden listening area. Rest of today, sunny. Highs around 80. Northeast winds around 5 miles per hour. Tonight, decreasing clouds. Lows in the upper 50s. East winds 5 to 10 miles per hour. Sunday, partly sunny in the morning, then mostly cloudy with a chance of showers and a slight chance of thunderstorms in the afternoon. Highs in the lower 80s. Southeast winds 10 to 15 miles per hour with gusts up to 25 miles per hour. Chance of rain 50%. Sunday night, mostly cloudy. Showers likely and a chance of thunderstorms in the evening, then a chance of showers after midnight. Lows in the lower 60s. Southeast winds 5 to 15 miles per hour. Chance of rain 60%. Monday, mostly sunny. Highs in the mid-80s. South winds around 5 miles per hour, becoming west in the afternoon. Monday night, mostly clear. Lows in the upper 50s. Tuesday, sunny. Highs in the lower 80s. Tuesday night, mostly clear. Lows in the mid-50s. Wednesday, sunny. Highs in the lower 80s. Wednesday night, mostly clear. Lows in the mid-50s. Thursday, sunny. Highs in the mid-80s.

It is Thursday night, partly cloudy. A slight chance of showers and thunderstorms after midnight. Lows in the upper 50s. Chance of rain 20%. Friday, mostly sunny with a 20% chance of showers. Highs in the mid-80s. For Western Lake Sakakawea, rest of today, east winds 10 to 15 miles per hour. Sunny. Highs in the lower 80s. Tonight, southeast winds 10 to 20 miles per hour. Partly cloudy in the evening, then becoming mostly cloudy. Lows in the upper 50s. For Eastern Lake Sakakawea, rest of today, east winds around 10 miles per hour. Sunny. Highs in the upper 70s. Tonight, southeast winds 10 to 20 miles per hour. Partly cloudy in the evening, then becoming mostly cloudy. Lows in the mid-50s. For Northern Lake Oahe, rest of today, light winds. Sunny. Highs in the lower 80s. Tonight, southeast winds 10 to 20 miles per hour. Partly cloudy in the evening, then becoming mostly cloudy. Lows in the upper 50s. Here are the weather conditions at 1 p.m. Central Daylight Time. Bismarck, sunny. Temperature 77 degrees, relative humidity 37%. Pressure 30.24 inches and falling. Mendham, sunny. 75 degrees, relative humidity 50%. Hazen, sunny. 77 degrees, relative humidity 24%. Harvey, sunny. 73 degrees, relative humidity 43%. Wind variable at 7 miles an hour. Minot, sunny. 72 degrees, relative humidity 45%. Wind east at 6 miles an hour. Elsewhere around North Dakota, it was 76 at Garrison. It was sunny, with a temperature of 76 at Williston and 70 at Devil's Lake. It was mostly sunny, with a temperature of 74 at Fargo and 73 at Grand Forks. In northern South Dakota, it was sunny. It was 79 at Mobridge and 77 at Aberdeen. In eastern Montana, at Miles City, it was mostly sunny, with a temperature of 87. Once again, at Bismarck, the temperature was 77 degrees under sunny skies. Here is the forecast for the Bismarck-Mendham listening area. Rest of today, sunny. Highs around 80. Northeast winds around 5 miles per hour. Tonight, decreasing clouds. Lows in the upper 50s. East winds 5 to 10 miles per hour. Sunday, partly sunny in the morning, then mostly cloudy with a chance of showers and a slight chance of thunderstorms in the afternoon. Highs in the lower 80s. Southeast winds 10 to 15 miles per hour with gusts up to 25 miles per hour. Chance of rain 50%. Sunday night, mostly cloudy. Showers likely and a chance of thunderstorms in the evening, then a chance of showers after midnight. Lows in the lower 60s. Southeast winds 5 to 15 miles per hour. Chance of rain 60%. Monday, mostly sunny. Highs in the mid-80s. South winds around 5 miles per hour, becoming west in the afternoon. Monday night, mostly clear. Lows in the upper 50s. Tuesday, sunny. Highs in the lower 80s. Tuesday night, mostly clear. Lows in the mid-50s. Wednesday, sunny. Highs in the lower 80s. Wednesday night, mostly clear. Lows in the mid-50s. Thursday, sunny. Highs in the mid-80s. Thursday night, partly cloudy. A slight chance of showers and thunderstorms after midnight. Lows in the upper 50s. Chance of rain 20%. Friday, mostly sunny with a 20% chance of showers. Highs in the mid-80s. For Western Lake Sakakawea, rest of today, east winds 10 to 15 miles per hour. Sunny. Highs in the lower 80s. Tonight, southeast winds 10 to 20 miles per hour. Partly cloudy in the evening, then becoming mostly cloudy. Lows in the upper 50s. For Eastern Lake Sakakawea, rest of today, east winds around 10 miles per hour. Sunny. Highs in the upper 70s. Tonight, southeast winds 10 to 20 miles per hour. Partly cloudy in the evening, then becoming mostly cloudy.

lows in the mid-50s. For northern Lake Oahe, rest of today, light winds. Sunny. Highs in the lower 80s. Tonight, southeast winds 10 to 20 miles per hour. Partly cloudy in the evening, then becoming mostly cloudy. Lows in the upper 50s. Here are the weather conditions at 1 p.m. Central Daylight Time. Bismarck, sunny. Temperature 77 degrees, relative humidity 37%. Pressure 30.24 inches and falling. Menden, sunny. 75 degrees, relative humidity 50%. Hazen, sunny. 77 degrees, relative humidity 24%. Harvey, sunny. 73 degrees, relative humidity 43%. Wind variable at 7 miles an hour. Minot, sunny. 72 degrees, relative humidity 45%. Wind east at 6 miles an hour. Elsewhere around North Dakota, it was 76 at Garrison. It was sunny, with a temperature of 76 at Williston and 70 at Devil's Lake. It was mostly sunny, with a temperature of 74 at Fargo and 73 at Grand Forks. In northern South Dakota, it was sunny. It was 79 at Mobridge and 77 at Aberdeen. In eastern Montana, at Miles City, it was mostly sunny, with a temperature of 87. Once again, at Bismarck, the temperature was 77 degrees under sunny skies. Here are the weather conditions at 1 p.m. Central Daylight Time. Bismarck, sunny. Temperature 77 degrees, relative humidity 37%. Pressure 30.24 inches and falling. Menden, sunny. 75 degrees, relative humidity 50%. Hazen, sunny. 77 degrees, relative humidity 24%. Harvey, sunny. 73 degrees, relative humidity 43%. Wind variable at 7 miles an hour. Minot, sunny. 72 degrees, relative humidity 45%. Wind east at 6 miles an hour. Dickinson, sunny. 78 degrees, relative humidity 34%. Wind southeast at 8 miles an hour. Elsewhere around North Dakota, it was 76 at Garrison. It was sunny, with a temperature of 76 at Williston and 70 at Devil's Lake. It was mostly sunny, with a temperature of 74 at Fargo and 73 at Grand Forks. At Jamestown, it was partly sunny, with a temperature of 71. In northern South Dakota, it was sunny. It was 79 at Mobridge and 77 at Aberdeen. In eastern Montana, skies ranged from sunny to mostly sunny. It was 87 at Miles City, 84 at Glendive, and 83 at Sydney. Once again, at Bismarck, the temperature was 77 degrees under sunny skies. Here is the forecast for the Bismarck-Menden listening area. Rest of today, sunny. Highs around 80. Northeast winds around 5 miles per hour. Tonight, decreasing clouds. Lows in the upper 50s. East winds 5 to 10 miles per hour. Sunday, partly sunny in the morning, then mostly cloudy with a chance of showers and a slight chance of thunderstorms in the afternoon. Highs in the lower 80s. Southeast winds 10 to 15 miles per hour with gusts up to 25 miles per hour. Chance of rain 50%. Sunday night, mostly cloudy. Showers likely and a chance of thunderstorms in the evening, then a chance of showers after midnight. Lows in the lower 60s. Southeast winds 5 to 15 miles per hour. Chance of rain 60%. Monday, mostly sunny. Highs in the mid-80s. South winds around 5 miles per hour, becoming west in the afternoon. Monday night, mostly clear. Lows in the upper 50s. Tuesday, sunny. Highs in the lower 80s. Tuesday night, mostly clear. Lows in the mid-50s. Wednesday, sunny. Highs in the lower 80s. Wednesday night, mostly clear. Lows in the mid-50s. Thursday, sunny. Highs in the mid-80s. Thursday night, partly cloudy. A slight chance of showers and thunderstorms after midnight. Lows in the upper 50s. Chance of rain 20%. Friday, mostly sunny.

a 20% chance of showers. Highs in the mid-80s. For Western Lake Sakakawea, rest of today, east winds 10 to 15 miles per hour. Sunny. Highs in the lower 80s. Tonight, southeast winds 10 to 20 miles per hour. Partly cloudy in the evening, then becoming mostly cloudy. Lows in the upper 50s. For Eastern Lake Sakakawea, rest of today, east winds around 10 miles per hour. Sunny. Highs in the upper 70s. Tonight, southeast winds 10 to 20 miles per hour. Partly cloudy in the evening, then becoming mostly cloudy. Lows in the mid-50s. For Northern Lake Oahe, rest of today, light winds. Sunny. Highs in the lower 80s. Tonight, southeast winds 10 to 20 miles per hour. Partly cloudy in the evening, then becoming mostly cloudy. Lows in the upper 50s. Here are the weather conditions at 1 p.m. Central Daylight Time. Bismarck, sunny. Temperature 77 degrees, relative humidity 37%. Pressure 30.24 inches and falling. Mendham, sunny. 75 degrees, relative humidity 50%. Hazen, sunny. 77 degrees, relative humidity 24%. Harvey, sunny. 73 degrees, relative humidity 43%. Wind variable at 7 miles an hour. Minot, sunny. 72 degrees, relative humidity 45%. Wind east at 6 miles an hour. Dickinson, sunny. 78 degrees, relative humidity 34%. Wind southeast at 8 miles an hour. Elsewhere around North Dakota, it was 76 at Garrison. It was sunny, with a temperature of 76 at Williston and 70 at Devil's Lake. It was mostly sunny, with a temperature of 74 at Fargo and 73 at Grand Forks. At Jamestown, it was partly sunny, with a temperature of 71. In northern South Dakota, it was sunny. It was 79 at Mobridge and 77 at Aberdeen. In eastern Montana, skies ranged from sunny to mostly sunny. It was 87 at Miles City, 84 at Glendive, and 83 at Sydney. Once again, at Bismarck, the temperature was 77 degrees under sunny skies. Here is the forecast for the Bismarck Mendham listening area. Rest of today, sunny. Highs around 80. Northeast winds around 5 miles per hour. Tonight, decreasing clouds. Lows in the upper 50s. East winds 5 to 10 miles per hour. Sunday, partly sunny in the morning, then mostly cloudy with a chance of showers and a slight chance of thunderstorms in the afternoon. Highs in the lower 80s. Southeast winds 10 to 15 miles per hour with gusts up to 25 miles per hour. Chance of rain 50%. Sunday night, mostly cloudy. Showers likely and a chance of thunderstorms in the evening, then a chance of showers after midnight. Lows in the lower 60s. Southeast winds 5 to 15 miles per hour. Chance of rain 60%. Monday, mostly sunny. Highs in the mid-80s. South winds around 5 miles per hour, becoming west in the afternoon. Monday night, mostly clear. Lows in the upper 50s. Tuesday, sunny. Highs in the lower 80s. Tuesday night, mostly clear. Lows in the mid-50s. Wednesday, sunny. Highs in the lower 80s. Wednesday night, mostly clear. Lows in the mid-50s. Thursday, sunny. Highs in the mid-80s. Thursday night, partly cloudy. A slight chance of showers and thunderstorms after midnight. Lows in the upper 50s. Chance of rain 20%. Friday, mostly sunny with a 20% chance of showers. Highs in the mid-80s. For Western Lake Sakakawea, rest of today, east winds 10 to 15 miles per hour. Sunny. Highs in the lower 80s. Tonight, southeast winds 10 to 20 miles per hour. Partly cloudy in the evening, then becoming mostly cloudy. Lows in the upper 50s. For Eastern Lake Sakakawea, rest of today, east winds around 10 miles per hour. Sunny. Highs in the upper 70s. Tonight, southeast winds 10 to 20 miles per hour.

at 8 miles an hour. Elsewhere around North Dakota, it was 76 at Garrison. It was sunny, with a temperature of 76 at Williston and 70 at Devil's Lake. It was mostly sunny, with a temperature of 74 at Fargo and 73 at Grand Forks. At Jamestown, it was partly sunny, with a temperature of 71. In northern South Dakota, it was sunny. It was 79 at Mobridge and 77 at Aberdeen. In eastern Montana, skies ranged from sunny to mostly sunny. It was 87 at Miles City, 84 at Glendive, and 83 at Sydney. Once again, at Bismarck, the temperature was 77 degrees under sunny skies. 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Providing weather information 24 hours a day from your National Weather Service office in Bismarck. Here is the forecast for the Bismarck, Minden listening area. Rest of today, sunny. Highs around 80. Northeast winds around 5 miles per hour. Tonight, decreasing clouds. Lows in the upper 50s. East winds 5 to 10 miles per hour. Sunday, partly sunny in the morning, then mostly cloudy with a chance of showers and a slight chance of thunderstorms in the afternoon. Highs in the lower 80s. Southeast winds 10 to 15 miles per hour with gusts up to 25 miles per hour. Chance of rain 50%. Sunday night, mostly cloudy. Showers likely and a chance of thunderstorms in the evening, then a chance of showers after midnight. Lows in the lower 60s. Southeast winds 5 to 15 miles per hour. Chance of rain 60%. Monday, mostly sunny. Highs in the mid-80s. South winds around 5 miles per hour, becoming west in the afternoon. Monday night, mostly clear. Lows in the upper 50s. Tuesday, sunny. Highs in the lower 80s. Tuesday night, mostly clear. Lows in the mid-50s. Wednesday, sunny. Highs in the lower 80s. Wednesday night, mostly clear. Lows in the mid-50s. Thursday, sunny. Highs in the mid-80s. Thursday night, partly cloudy. A slight chance of showers and thunderstorms after midnight. Lows in the upper 50s. Chance of rain 20%. Friday, mostly sunny with a 20% chance of showers. Highs in the mid-80s. Here is the forecast for the Bismarck, Minden listening area. Rest of today, sunny. Highs around 80. Northeast winds around 5 miles per hour. Tonight, decreasing clouds. Lows in the upper 50s. East winds 5 to 10 miles per hour. Sunday, miles per hour. Tonight, decreasing clouds. Lows in the upper 50s. East winds 5 to 10 miles per hour. Sunday, partly sunny in the morning, then mostly cloudy with a chance of showers and thunderstorms in the afternoon. Highs in the lower 80s. Southeast winds 10 to 15 miles per hour with gusts up to 25 miles per hour. Chance of rain 50%. Sunday night, mostly cloudy. Showers and thunderstorms likely in the evening, then a chance of showers after midnight. Lows in the lower 60s. Southeast winds 5 to 15 miles per hour. Chance of rain 60%. Monday, mostly sunny. Highs in the mid-80s. South winds around 5 miles per hour, becoming west in the afternoon. Monday night, mostly clear. Lows in the upper 50s. Tuesday, sunny. Highs in the lower 80s. Tuesday night, mostly clear. Lows in the mid-50s. Wednesday, sunny. Highs in the lower 80s. Wednesday night, mostly clear. Lows in the mid-50s. Thursday, sunny. Highs in the mid-80s. Thursday night, partly cloudy. A slight chance of showers and thunderstorms after midnight. Lows in the upper 50s. Chance of rain 20%. Friday, mostly sunny with a 20% chance of showers. Highs in the mid-80s. For Western Lake Sakakawea, rest of today, east winds 10 to 15 miles per hour. Sunny. Highs in the lower 80s. Tonight, southeast winds 10 to 20 miles per hour.

sunny. Temperature 77 degrees. Relative humidity 37%. Pressure 30.24 inches and falling. Mendon, sunny. 75 degrees. Relative humidity 50%. Hazen, sunny. 77 degrees. Relative humidity 24%. Harvey, sunny. 73 degrees. Relative humidity 43%. Wind variable at 7 miles an hour. Minot, sunny. 72 degrees. Relative humidity 45%. Wind east at 6 miles an hour. Dickinson, sunny. 78 degrees. Relative humidity 34%. Wind southeast at 8 miles an hour. Elsewhere around North Dakota, it was 76 at Garrison. It was sunny, with a temperature of 76 at Williston and 70 at Devil's Lake. It was mostly sunny, with a temperature of 74 at Fargo and 73 at Grand Forks. At Jamestown, it was partly sunny, with a temperature of 71. In northern South Dakota, it was sunny. It was 79 at Mobridge and 77 at Aberdeen. In eastern Montana, skies ranged from sunny to mostly sunny. It was 87 at Miles City, 84 at Glendive, and 83 at Sydney. Once again, at Bismarck, the temperature was 77 degrees under sunny skies. Here is the forecast for the Bismarck Mendon listening area. Rest of today, sunny. Highs around 80. Northeast winds around 5 miles per hour. Tonight, decreasing clouds. Lows in the upper 50s. East winds 5 to 10 miles per hour. Sunday, partly sunny in the morning, then mostly cloudy with a chance of showers and thunderstorms in the afternoon. Highs in the lower 80s. Southeast winds 10 to 15 miles per hour with gusts up to 25 miles per hour. Chance of rain 50%. Sunday night, mostly cloudy. Showers and thunderstorms likely in the evening, then a chance of showers after midnight. Lows in the lower 60s. Southeast winds 5 to 15 miles per hour. Chance of rain 60%. Monday, mostly sunny. Highs in the mid-80s. South winds around 5 miles per hour, becoming west in the afternoon. Monday night, mostly clear. Lows in the upper 50s. Tuesday, sunny. Highs in the lower 80s. Tuesday night, mostly clear. Lows in the mid-50s. Wednesday, sunny. Highs in the lower 80s. Wednesday night, mostly clear. Lows in the mid-50s. Thursday, sunny. Highs in the mid-80s. Thursday night, partly cloudy. A slight chance of showers and thunderstorms after midnight. Lows in the upper 50s. Chance of rain 20%. Friday, mostly sunny with a 20% chance of showers. Highs in the mid-80s. For Western Lake Sakakawea, rest of today, east winds 10 to 15 miles per hour. Sunny. Highs in the lower 80s. Tonight, southeast winds 10 to 20 miles per hour. Partly cloudy in the evening, then becoming mostly cloudy. Lows in the upper 50s. For Eastern Lake Sakakawea, rest of today, east winds around 10 miles per hour. Sunny. Highs in the upper 70s. Tonight, southeast winds 10 to 20 miles per hour. Partly cloudy in the evening, then becoming mostly cloudy. Lows in the mid-50s. For Northern Lake Oahe, rest of today, light winds. Sunny. Highs in the lower 80s. Tonight, southeast winds 10 to 20 miles per hour. Partly cloudy in the evening, then becoming mostly cloudy. Lows in the upper 50s. Here are the weather conditions at 1 p.m. Central Daylight Time. Bismarck, sunny. Temperature 77 degrees, relative humidity 37%. Pressure 30.24 inches and falling. Mendon, sunny. 75 degrees, relative humidity 50%. Hazen, sunny. 77 degrees, relative humidity 24%. Harvey, sunny. 73 degrees, relative humidity 43%. Wind variable at 7 miles an hour. Minot, sunny. 72 degrees, relative humidity 45%. Wind east at 6 miles an hour.

Dickinson, sunny. 78 degrees, relative humidity 34%. Wind southeast at 8 miles an hour. Elsewhere around North Dakota, it was 76 at Garrison. It was sunny, with a temperature of 76 at Williston and 70 at Devil's Lake. It was mostly sunny, with a temperature of 74 at Fargo and 73 at Grand Forks. At Jamestown, it was partly sunny, with a temperature of 71. In northern South Dakota, it was sunny. It was 79 at Mobridge and 77 at Aberdeen. In eastern Montana, skies ranged from sunny to mostly sunny. It was 87 at Miles City, 84 at Glendive, and 83 at Sydney. Once again, at Bismarck, the temperature was 77 degrees under sunny skies. Here is the forecast for the Bismarck, Minden listening area. Rest of today, sunny. Highs around 80. Northeast winds around 5 miles per hour. Tonight, decreasing clouds. Lows in the upper 50s. East winds 5 to 10 miles per hour. Sunday, partly sunny in the morning, then mostly cloudy with a chance of showers and thunderstorms in the afternoon. Highs in the lower 80s. Southeast winds 10 to 15 miles per hour with gusts up to 25 miles per hour. Chance of rain 50%. Sunday night, mostly cloudy. Showers and thunderstorms likely in the evening, then a chance of showers after midnight. Lows in the lower 60s. Southeast winds 5 to 15 miles per hour. Chance of rain 60%. Monday, mostly sunny. Highs in the mid-80s. South winds around 5 miles per hour, becoming west in the afternoon. Monday night, mostly clear. Lows in the upper 50s. Tuesday, sunny. Highs in the lower 80s. Tuesday night, mostly clear. Lows in the mid-50s. Wednesday, sunny. Highs in the lower 80s. Wednesday night, mostly clear. Lows in the mid-50s. Thursday, sunny. Highs in the mid-80s. Thursday night, partly cloudy. A slight chance of showers and thunderstorms after midnight. Lows in the upper 50s. Chance of rain 20%. Friday, mostly sunny with a 20% chance of showers. Highs in the mid-80s. For Western Lake Sakakawea, rest of today, east winds 10 to 15 miles per hour. Sunny. Highs in the lower 80s. Tonight, southeast winds 10 to 20 miles per hour. Partly cloudy in the evening, then becoming mostly cloudy. Lows in the upper 50s. For Eastern Lake Sakakawea, rest of today, east winds around 10 miles per hour. Sunny. Highs in the upper 70s. Tonight, southeast winds 10 to 20 miles per hour. Partly cloudy in the evening, then becoming mostly cloudy. Lows in the mid-50s. For Northern Lake Oahe, rest of today, light winds. Sunny. Highs in the lower 80s. Tonight, southeast winds 10 to 20 miles per hour. Partly cloudy in the evening, then becoming mostly cloudy. Lows in the upper 50s. Here are the weather conditions at 1 p.m. Central Daylight Time. Bismarck, sunny. Temperature 77 degrees, relative humidity 37%. Pressure 30.24 inches and falling. Minden, sunny. 75 degrees, relative humidity 50%. Hazen, sunny. 77 degrees, relative humidity 24%. Harvey, sunny. 73 degrees, relative humidity 43%. Wind variable at 7 miles an hour. Minot, sunny. 72 degrees, relative humidity 45%. Wind east at 6 miles an hour. Dickinson, sunny. 78 degrees, relative humidity 34%. Wind southeast at 8 miles an hour. Elsewhere around North Dakota, it was 76 at Garrison. It was sunny, with a temperature of 76 at Williston and 70 at Devil's Lake. It was mostly sunny, with a temperature of 74 at Fargo and 73 at Grand Forks. At Jamestown, it was partly sunny, with a temperature of 71. In northern South Dakota, it was sunny. It was 79 at Mobridge and 77 at Aberdeen. In eastern Montana,

Montana, skies ranged from sunny to mostly sunny. It was 87 at Miles City, 84 at Glendive, and 83 at Sydney. Once again, at Bismarck, the temperature was 77 degrees under sunny skies. Here is the forecast for the Bismarck Minden listening area. Rest of today, sunny. Highs around 80. Northeast winds around 5 miles per hour. Tonight, decreasing clouds. Lows in the upper 50s. East winds 5 to 10 miles per hour. Sunday, partly sunny in the morning, then mostly cloudy with a chance of showers and thunderstorms in the afternoon. Highs in the lower 80s. Southeast winds 10 to 15 miles per hour with gusts up to 25 miles per hour. Chance of rain 50%. Sunday night, mostly cloudy. Showers and thunderstorms likely in the evening, then a chance of showers after midnight. Lows in the lower 60s. Southeast winds 5 to 15 miles per hour. Chance of rain 60%. Monday, mostly sunny. Highs in the mid-80s. South winds around 5 miles per hour, becoming west in the afternoon. Monday night, mostly clear. Lows in the upper 50s. Tuesday, sunny. Highs in the lower 80s. Tuesday night, mostly clear. Lows in the mid-50s. Wednesday, sunny. Highs in the lower 80s. Wednesday night, mostly clear. Lows in the mid-50s. Thursday, sunny. Highs in the mid-80s. Thursday night, partly cloudy. A slight chance of showers and thunderstorms after midnight. Lows in the upper 50s. Chance of rain 20%. Friday, mostly sunny with a 20% chance of showers. Highs in the mid-80s. For Western Lake Sakakawea, rest of today, east winds 10 to 15 miles per hour. Sunny. Highs in the lower 80s. Tonight, southeast winds 10 to 20 miles per hour. Partly cloudy in the evening, then becoming mostly cloudy. Lows in the upper 50s. For Eastern Lake Sakakawea, rest of today, east winds around 10 miles per hour. Sunny. Highs in the upper 70s. Tonight, southeast winds 10 to 20 miles per hour. Partly cloudy in the evening, then becoming mostly cloudy. Lows in the mid-50s. For Northern Lake Oahe, rest of today, light winds. Sunny. Highs in the lower 80s. Tonight, southeast winds 10 to 20 miles per hour. Partly cloudy in the evening, then becoming mostly cloudy. Lows in the upper 50s. Here are the weather conditions at 1 p.m. Central Daylight Time. Bismarck, sunny. Temperature 77 degrees, relative humidity 37%. Pressure 30.24 inches and falling. Minden, sunny. 75 degrees, relative humidity 50%. Hazen, sunny. 77 degrees, relative humidity 24%. Harvey, sunny. 73 degrees, relative humidity 43%. Wind variable at 7 miles an hour. Minot, sunny. 72 degrees, relative humidity 45%. Wind east at 6 miles an hour. Dickinson, sunny. 78 degrees, relative humidity 34%. Wind southeast at 8 miles an hour. Elsewhere around North Dakota, it was 76 at Garrison. It was sunny, with a temperature of 76 at Williston and 70 at Devil's Lake. It was mostly sunny, with a temperature of 74 at Fargo and 73 at Grand Forks. At Jamestown, it was partly sunny, with a temperature of 71. In northern South Dakota, it was sunny. It was 79 at Mobridge and 77 at Aberdeen. In eastern Montana, skies ranged from sunny to mostly sunny. It was 87 at Miles City, 84 at Glendive, and 83 at Sydney. Once again, at Bismarck, the temperature was 77 degrees under sunny skies. Here is the forecast for the Bismarck Minden listening area. Rest of today, sunny. Highs around 80. Northeast winds around 5 miles per hour. Tonight, decreasing clouds. Lows in the upper 50s. East winds 5 to 10 miles per hour. Sunday, partly sunny in the morning, then mostly cloudy with

A chance of showers and thunderstorms in the afternoon. Highs in the lower 80s. Southeast winds 10 to 15 miles per hour with gusts up to 25 miles per hour. Chance of rain 50%. Sunday night, mostly cloudy. Showers and thunderstorms likely in the evening, then a chance of showers after midnight. Lows in the lower 60s. Southeast winds 5 to 15 miles per hour. Chance of rain 60%. Monday, mostly sunny. Highs in the mid-80s. South winds around 5 miles per hour, becoming west in the afternoon. Monday night, mostly clear. Lows in the upper 50s. Tuesday, sunny. Highs in the lower 80s. Tuesday night, mostly clear. Lows in the mid-50s. Wednesday, sunny. Highs in the lower 80s. Wednesday night, mostly clear. Lows in the mid-50s. Thursday, sunny. Highs in the mid-80s. Thursday night, partly cloudy. A slight chance of showers and thunderstorms after midnight. Lows in the upper 50s. Chance of rain 20%. Friday, mostly sunny with a 20% chance of showers. Highs in the mid-80s. For Western Lake Sakakawea, rest of today, east winds 10 to 15 miles per hour. Sunny. Highs in the lower 80s. Tonight, southeast winds 10 to 20 miles per hour. Partly cloudy in the evening, then becoming mostly cloudy. Lows in the upper 50s. For Eastern Lake Sakakawea, rest of today, east winds around 10 miles per hour. Sunny. Highs in the upper 70s. Tonight, southeast winds 10 to 20 miles per hour. Partly cloudy in the evening, then becoming mostly cloudy. Lows in the mid-50s. For Northern Lake Orahi, rest of today, light winds. Sunny. Highs in the lower 80s. Tonight, southeast winds 10 to 20 miles per hour. Partly cloudy in the evening, then becoming mostly cloudy. Lows in the upper 50s. Here are the weather conditions at 1 p.m. Central Daylight Time. Bismarck, sunny. Temperature 77 degrees, relative humidity 37%. Pressure 30.24 inches and falling. Mendham, sunny. 75 degrees, relative humidity 50%. Hazen, sunny. 77 degrees, relative humidity 24%. Harvey, sunny. 73 degrees, relative humidity 43%. Wind variable at 7 miles an hour. Minot, sunny. 72 degrees, relative humidity 45%. Wind east at 6 miles an hour. Dickinson, sunny. 78 degrees, relative humidity 34%. Wind southeast at 8 miles an hour. Elsewhere around North Dakota, it was 76 at Garrison. It was sunny, with a temperature of 76 at Williston and 70 at Devil's Lake. It was mostly sunny, with a temperature of 74 at Fargo and 73 at Grand Forks. At Jamestown, it was partly sunny, with a temperature of 71. In northern South Dakota, it was sunny. It was 79 at Mobridge and 77 at Aberdeen. In eastern Montana, skies ranged from sunny to mostly sunny. It was 87 at Miles City, 84 at Glendive, and 83 at Sydney. Once again, at Bismarck, the temperature was 77 degrees under sunny skies. Here is the forecast for the Bismarck-Mendham listening area. Rest of today, sunny. Highs around 80. Northeast winds around 5 miles per hour. Tonight, decreasing clouds. Lows in the upper 50s. East winds 5 to 10 miles per hour. Sunday, partly sunny in the morning, then mostly cloudy with a chance of showers and thunderstorms in the afternoon. Highs in the lower 80s. Southeast winds 10 to 15 miles per hour with gusts up to 25 miles per hour. Chance of rain 50%. Sunday night, mostly cloudy. Showers and thunderstorms likely in the evening, then a chance of showers after midnight. Lows in the lower 60s. Southeast winds 5 to 15 miles per hour. Chance of rain 60%. Monday, mostly sunny. Highs in the mid-80s. South winds around 5 miles per hour, becoming west in the afternoon.

Monday night, mostly clear. Lows in the upper 50s. Tuesday, sunny. Highs in the lower 80s. Tuesday night, mostly clear. Lows in the mid 50s. Wednesday, sunny. Highs in the lower 80s. Wednesday night, mostly clear. Lows in the mid 50s. Thursday, sunny. Highs in the mid 80s. Thursday night, partly cloudy. A slight chance of showers and thunderstorms after midnight. Lows in the upper 50s. Chance of rain 20%. Friday, mostly sunny with a 20% chance of showers. Highs in the mid 80s. For Western Lake Sakakawea, rest of today, east winds 10 to 15 miles per hour. Sunny. Highs in the lower 80s. Tonight, southeast winds 10 to 20 miles per hour. Partly cloudy in the evening, then becoming mostly cloudy. Lows in the upper 50s. For Eastern Lake Sakakawea, rest of today, east winds around 10 miles per hour. Sunny. Highs in the upper 70s. Tonight, southeast winds 10 to 20 miles per hour. Partly cloudy in the evening, then becoming mostly cloudy. Lows in the mid 50s. For Northern Lake Oahe, rest of today, light winds. Sunny. Highs in the lower 80s. Tonight, southeast winds 10 to 20 miles per hour. Partly cloudy in the evening, then becoming mostly cloudy. Lows in the upper 50s. Here are the weather conditions at 1 p.m. Central Daylight Time. Bismarck, sunny. Temperature 77 degrees, relative humidity 37%. Pressure 30.24 inches and falling. Mendham, sunny. 75 degrees, relative humidity 50%. Hazen, sunny. 77 degrees, relative humidity 24%. Harvey, sunny. 73 degrees, relative humidity 43%. Wind variable at 7 miles an hour. Minot, sunny. 72 degrees, relative humidity 45%. Wind east at 6 miles an hour. Dickinson, sunny. 78 degrees, relative humidity 34%. Wind southeast at 8 miles an hour. Elsewhere around North Dakota, it was 76 at Garrison. It was sunny, with a temperature of 76 at Williston and 70 at Devil's Lake. It was mostly sunny, with a temperature of 74 at Fargo and 73 at Grand Forks. At Jamestown, it was partly sunny, with a temperature of 71. In northern South Dakota, it was sunny. It was 79 at Mobridge and 77 at Aberdeen. In eastern Montana, skies ranged from sunny to mostly sunny. It was 87 at Miles City, 84 at Glendive, and 83 at Sydney. Once again, at Bismarck, the temperature was 77 degrees under sunny skies. Here is the forecast for the Bismarck Mendham listening area. Rest of today, sunny. Highs around 80. Northeast winds around 5 miles per hour. Tonight, decreasing clouds. Lows in the upper 50s. East winds 5 to 10 miles per hour. Sunday, partly sunny in the morning, then mostly cloudy with a chance of showers and thunderstorms in the afternoon. Highs in the lower 80s. Southeast winds 10 to 15 miles per hour with gusts up to 25 miles per hour. Chance of rain 50%. Sunday night, mostly cloudy. Showers and thunderstorms likely in the evening, then a chance of showers after midnight. Lows in the lower 60s. Southeast winds 5 to 15 miles per hour. Chance of rain 60%. Monday, mostly sunny. Highs in the mid 80s. South winds around 5 miles per hour, becoming west in the afternoon. Monday night, mostly clear. Lows in the upper 50s. Tuesday, sunny. Highs in the lower 80s. Tuesday night, mostly clear. Lows in the mid 50s. Wednesday, sunny. Highs in the lower 80s. Wednesday night, mostly clear. Lows in the mid 50s. Thursday, sunny. Highs in the mid 80s. Thursday night, partly cloudy. A slight chance of showers and thunderstorms after midnight. Lows in the upper 50s. Chance of rain 20%. Friday,

mostly sunny with a 20% chance of showers. Highs in the mid-80s. 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Providing weather information 24 hours a day from your National Weather Service office in Bismarck. For Western Lake Sakakawea, rest of today, east winds 10 to 15 miles per hour. Sunny. Highs in the lower 80s. Tonight, southeast winds 10 to 20 miles per hour. Partly cloudy in the evening, then becoming mostly cloudy. Lows in the upper 50s. For Eastern Lake Sakakawea, rest of today, east winds around 10 miles per hour. Sunny. Highs in the upper 70s. Tonight, southeast winds 10 to 20 miles per hour. Partly cloudy in the evening, then becoming mostly cloudy. Lows in the mid-50s. For Northern Lake Oahe, rest of today, light winds. Sunny. Highs in the lower 80s. Tonight, southeast winds 10 to 20 miles per hour. Partly cloudy in the evening, then becoming mostly cloudy. Lows in the upper 50s. Here are the weather conditions at 1 p.m. Central Daylight Time. Bismarck, sunny. Temperature 77 degrees, relative humidity 37%. Pressure 30.24 inches and falling. Menden, sunny. 75 degrees, relative humidity 50%. Hazen, sunny. 77 degrees, relative humidity 24%. Harvey, sunny. 73 degrees, relative humidity 43%. Wind variable at 7 miles an hour. Minot, sunny. 72 degrees, relative humidity 45%. Wind east at 6 miles an hour. Dickinson, sunny. 78 degrees, relative humidity 34%. Wind southeast at 8 miles an hour. Elsewhere around North Dakota, it was 76 at Garrison. It was sunny, with a temperature of 76 at Williston and 70 at Devil's Lake. It was mostly sunny, with a temperature of 74 at Fargo and 73 at Grand Forks. At Jamestown, it was partly sunny, with a temperature of 71. In northern South Dakota, it was sunny. It was 79 at Mobridge and 77 at Aberdeen. In eastern Montana, skies ranged from sunny to mostly sunny. It was 87 at Miles City, 84 at Glendive, and 83 at Sydney. Once again, at Bismarck, the temperature was 77 degrees under sunny skies. Here are the weather conditions at 2 p.m. Central Daylight Time. Bismarck, sunny. Temperature 79 degrees, relative humidity 32%. Pressure 30.23 inches and falling. Menden, sunny. 77 degrees, relative humidity 50%. Hazen, sunny. 77 degrees, relative humidity 19%. Harvey, sunny. 75 degrees, relative humidity 38%. Minot, sunny. 75 degrees, relative humidity 41%. Dickinson, sunny. 80 degrees, relative humidity 34%. Wind south at 9 miles an hour, gusting to 17. Elsewhere around North Dakota, it was 76 at Garrison. It was sunny, with a temperature of 78 at Williston, 74 at Jamestown, and 71 at Devil's Lake. It was mostly sunny, with a temperature of 76 at Fargo and 75 at Grand Forks. In northern South Dakota, it was sunny. It was 80 at Mobridge and 79 at Aberdeen. In eastern Montana, skies ranged from sunny to mostly sunny. It was 90 at Miles City, 86 at Glendive, and 85 at Sydney. Once again, at Bismarck, the temperature was 79 degrees under sunny skies. Here is the forecast for the Bismarck Menden listening area. Rest of today, sunny. Highs around 80. Northeast winds around 5 miles per hour. Tonight, decreasing clouds. Lows in the upper 50s. East winds 5 to 10 miles per hour. Sunday, partly sunny in the morning, then mostly cloudy with a chance of showers and thunderstorms in the afternoon. Highs in the lower 80s. Southeast winds 10 to 15 miles per hour with gusts up to 25 miles per hour. Chance of rain.

50%. Sunday night, mostly cloudy. Showers and thunderstorms likely in the evening, then a chance of showers after midnight. Lows in the lower 60s. Southeast winds 5 to 15 miles per hour. Chance of rain 60%. Monday, mostly sunny. Highs in the mid-80s. South winds around 5 miles per hour, becoming west in the afternoon. Monday night, mostly clear. Lows in the upper 50s. Tuesday, sunny. Highs in the lower 80s. Tuesday night, mostly clear. Lows in the mid-50s. Wednesday, sunny. Highs in the lower 80s. Wednesday night, mostly clear. Lows in the mid-50s. Thursday, sunny. Highs in the mid-80s. Thursday night, partly cloudy. A slight chance of showers and thunderstorms after midnight. Lows in the upper 50s. Chance of rain 20%. Friday, mostly sunny with a 20% chance of showers. Highs in the mid-80s. For Western Lake Sakakawea, rest of today, east winds 10 to 15 miles per hour. Sunny. Highs in the lower 80s. Tonight, southeast winds 10 to 20 miles per hour. Partly cloudy in the evening, then becoming mostly cloudy. Lows in the upper 50s. For Eastern Lake Sakakawea, rest of today, east winds around 10 miles per hour. Sunny. Highs in the upper 70s. Tonight, southeast winds 10 to 20 miles per hour. Partly cloudy in the evening, then becoming mostly cloudy. Lows in the mid-50s. For Northern Lake Oahe, rest of today, light winds. Sunny. Highs in the lower 80s. Tonight, southeast winds 10 to 20 miles per hour. Partly cloudy in the evening, then becoming mostly cloudy. Lows in the upper 50s. Here are the weather conditions at 2 p.m. Central Daylight Time. Bismarck, sunny. Temperature 79 degrees, relative humidity 32%. Pressure 30.23 inches and falling. Mendham, sunny. 77 degrees, relative humidity 50%. Hazen, sunny. 77 degrees, relative humidity 19%. Harvey, sunny. 75 degrees, relative humidity 38%. Minot, sunny. 75 degrees, relative humidity 41%. Dickinson, sunny. 80 degrees, relative humidity 34%. Wind south at 9 miles an hour, gusting to 17. Elsewhere around North Dakota, it was 76 at Garrison. It was sunny, with a temperature of 78 at Williston, 74 at Jamestown, and 71 at Devil's Lake. It was mostly sunny, with a temperature of 76 at Fargo, and 75 at Grand Forks. In northern South Dakota, it was sunny. It was 80 at Mobridge, and 79 at Aberdeen. In eastern Montana, skies ranged from sunny to mostly sunny. It was 90 at Miles City, 86 at Glendive, and 85 at Sydney. Once again, at Bismarck, the temperature was 79 degrees under sunny skies. The regional weather forecast from your National Weather Service office in Bismarck. Periodic low to medium chances for showers and thunderstorms return to the state late tonight through Monday. A few storms may be strong to severe in southwest and south-central North Dakota during the day Sunday, far western North Dakota Sunday night, and central and eastern North Dakota on Monday. Temperatures are favored to remain near to slightly above average through next week, with highs mostly in the 80s. The detailed forecast for North Dakota, tonight, partly cloudy. Slight chance of showers and thunderstorms after midnight far southwest. Lows ranging from around 50 northeast to the lower 60s southwest. Sunday, partly sunny with a chance of showers and thunderstorms west and central. Highs in the 80s to lower 90s. Sunday night, mostly cloudy with a chance of showers and thunderstorms. Lows in the upper 50s to lower 60s. Monday, partly cloudy. Slight chance of showers and thunderstorms north, central, and east. Highs in the 80s. Here is the forecast for the Bismarck-Mendham listening area. Rest of today, sunny. Highs around 80. Northeast winds around 5 miles per hour. Tonight, decreasing clouds. Lows in the upper 50s.

southeast winds 5 to 10 miles per hour. Sunday, partly sunny in the morning, then mostly cloudy with a chance of showers and thunderstorms in the afternoon. Highs in the lower 80s. Southeast winds 10 to 15 miles per hour with gusts up to 25 miles per hour. Chance of rain 50%. Sunday night, mostly cloudy. Showers and thunderstorms likely in the evening, then a chance of showers after midnight. Lows in the lower 60s. Southeast winds 5 to 15 miles per hour. Chance of rain 60%. Monday, mostly sunny. Highs in the mid-80s. South winds around 5 miles per hour, becoming west in the afternoon. Monday night, mostly clear. Lows in the upper 50s. Tuesday, sunny. Highs in the lower 80s. Tuesday night, mostly clear. Lows in the mid-50s. Wednesday, sunny. Highs in the lower 80s. Wednesday night, mostly clear. Lows in the mid-50s. Thursday, sunny. Highs in the mid-80s. Thursday night, partly cloudy. A slight chance of showers and thunderstorms after midnight. Lows in the upper 50s. Chance of rain 20%. Friday, mostly sunny with a 20% chance of showers. Highs in the mid-80s. For western Lake Sakakawea, rest of today, east winds 10 to 15 miles per hour. Sunny. Highs in the lower 80s. Tonight, southeast winds 10 to 20 miles per hour. Partly cloudy in the evening, then becoming mostly cloudy. Lows in the upper 50s. For eastern Lake Sakakawea, rest of today, east winds around 10 miles per hour. Sunny. Highs in the upper 70s. Tonight, southeast winds 10 to 20 miles per hour. Partly cloudy in the evening, then becoming mostly cloudy. Lows in the mid-50s. For northern Lake Oahe, rest of today, light winds. Sunny. Highs in the lower 80s. Tonight, southeast winds 10 to 20 miles per hour. Partly cloudy in the evening, then becoming mostly cloudy. Lows in the upper 50s. Here are the weather conditions at 2 p.m. Central Daylight Time. Bismarck, sunny. Temperature 79 degrees, relative humidity 32%. Pressure 30.23 inches and falling. Mendham, sunny. 77 degrees, relative humidity 50%. Hazen, sunny. 77 degrees, relative humidity 19%. Harvey, sunny. 75 degrees, relative humidity 38%. Minot, sunny. 75 degrees, relative humidity 41%. Dickinson, sunny. 80 degrees, relative humidity 34%. Wind south at 9 miles an hour, gusting to 17. Elsewhere around North Dakota, it was 76 at Garrison. It was sunny, with a temperature of 78 at Williston, 74 at Jamestown, and 71 at Devil's Lake. It was mostly sunny, with a temperature of 76 at Fargo, and 75 at Grand Forks. In northern South Dakota, it was sunny. It was 80 at Mobridge, and 79 at Aberdeen. In eastern Montana, skies ranged from sunny to mostly sunny. It was 90 at Miles City, 86 at Glendive, and 85 at Sydney. Once again, at Bismarck, the temperature was 79 degrees under sunny skies. The regional weather forecast from your National Weather Service office in Bismarck. Periodic low to medium chances for showers and thunderstorms return to the state late tonight through Monday. A few storms may be strong to severe in southwest and south-central North Dakota during the day Sunday, far western North Dakota Sunday night, and central and eastern North Dakota on Monday. Temperatures are favored to remain near to slightly above average through next week, with highs mostly in the 80s. The detailed forecast for North Dakota, tonight, partly cloudy. Slight chance of showers and thunderstorms after midnight far southwest. Lows ranging from around 50 northeast to the lower 60s southwest. Sunday, partly sunny with a chance of showers and thunderstorms west and central. Highs in the 80s to lower 90s. Sunday night, mostly cloudy with a chance of showers and thunderstorms. Lows in the upper 50s to lower 60s. Monday, partly cloudy. Slight chance of showers and thunderstorms north central and east.

highs in the 80s. Here is the forecast for the Bismarck Minden listening area. Rest of today, sunny. Highs around 80. Northeast winds around 5 miles per hour. Tonight, decreasing clouds. Lows in the upper 50s. East winds 5 to 10 miles per hour. Sunday, partly sunny in the morning, then mostly cloudy with a chance of showers and thunderstorms in the afternoon. Highs in the lower 80s. Southeast winds 10 to 15 miles per hour with gusts up to 25 miles per hour. Chance of rain 50%. Sunday night, mostly cloudy. Showers and thunderstorms likely in the evening, then a chance of showers after midnight. Lows in the lower 60s. Southeast winds 5 to 15 miles per hour. Chance of rain 60%. Monday, mostly sunny. Highs in the mid-80s. South winds around 5 miles per hour, becoming west in the afternoon. Monday night, mostly clear. Lows in the upper 50s. Tuesday, sunny. Highs in the lower 80s. Tuesday night, mostly clear. Lows in the mid-50s. Wednesday, sunny. Highs in the lower 80s. Wednesday night, mostly clear. Lows in the mid-50s. Thursday, sunny. Highs in the mid-80s. Thursday night, partly cloudy. A slight chance of showers and thunderstorms after midnight. Lows in the upper 50s. Chance of rain 20%. Friday, mostly sunny with a 20% chance of showers. Highs in the mid-80s. For Western Lake Sakakawea, rest of today, east winds 10 to 15 miles per hour. Sunny. Highs in the lower 80s. Tonight, southeast winds 10 to 20 miles per hour. Partly cloudy in the evening, then becoming mostly cloudy. Lows in the upper 50s. For Eastern Lake Sakakawea, rest of today, east winds around 10 miles per hour. Sunny. Highs in the upper 70s. Tonight, southeast winds 10 to 20 miles per hour. Partly cloudy in the evening, then becoming mostly cloudy. Lows in the mid-50s. For Northern Lake Oahe, rest of today, light winds. Sunny. Highs in the lower 80s. Tonight, southeast winds 10 to 20 miles per hour. Partly cloudy in the evening, then becoming mostly cloudy. Lows in the upper 50s. Here are the weather conditions at 2 p.m. Central Daylight Time. Bismarck, sunny. Temperature 79 degrees, relative humidity 32%. Pressure 30.23 inches and falling. Minden, sunny. 77 degrees, relative humidity 50%. Hazen, sunny. 77 degrees, relative humidity 19%. Harvey, sunny. 75 degrees, relative humidity 38%. Minot, sunny. 75 degrees, relative humidity 41%. Dickinson, sunny. 80 degrees, relative humidity 34%. Wind south at 9 miles an hour, gusting to 17. Elsewhere around North Dakota, it was 76 at Garrison. It was sunny, with a temperature of 78 at Williston, 74 at Jamestown, and 71 at Devil's Lake. It was mostly sunny, with a temperature of 76 at Fargo, and 75 at Grand Forks. In northern South Dakota, it was sunny. It was 80 at Mobridge, and 79 at Aberdeen. In eastern Montana, skies ranged from sunny to mostly sunny. It was 90 at Miles City, 86 at Glendive, and 85 at Sydney. Once again, at Bismarck, the temperature was 79 degrees under sunny skies. The regional weather forecast from your National Weather Service office in Bismarck. Periodic low to medium chances for showers and thunderstorms return to the state late tonight through Monday. A few storms may be strong to severe in southwest and south-central North Dakota during the day Sunday, far western North Dakota Sunday night, and central and eastern North Dakota on Monday. Temperatures are favored to remain near to slightly above average through next week, with highs mostly in the 80s. The detailed forecast for North Dakota, tonight, partly cloudy. Slight chance of showers and thunderstorms after midnight far southwest. Lows ranging from around 50 northeast to the lower 60s southwest. Sunday, partly sunny with a chance of showers and thunderstorms.

storms west and central. Highs in the 80s to lower 90s. Sunday night, mostly cloudy with a chance of showers and thunderstorms. Lows in the upper 50s to lower 60s. Monday, partly cloudy. Slight chance of showers and thunderstorms north, central, and east. Highs in the 80s. Here is the forecast for the Bismarck Minden listening area. Rest of today, sunny. Highs around 80. Northeast winds around 5 miles per hour. Tonight, decreasing clouds. Lows in the upper 50s. East winds 5 to 10 miles per hour. Sunday, partly sunny in the morning, then mostly cloudy with a chance of showers and thunderstorms in the afternoon. Highs in the lower 80s. Southeast winds 10 to 15 miles per hour with gusts up to 25 miles per hour. Chance of rain 50%. Sunday night, mostly cloudy. Showers and thunderstorms likely in the evening, then a chance of showers after midnight. Lows in the lower 60s. Southeast winds 5 to 15 miles per hour. Chance of rain 60%. Monday, mostly sunny. Highs in the mid-80s. South winds around 5 miles per hour, becoming west in the afternoon. Monday night, mostly clear. Lows in the upper 50s. Tuesday, sunny. Highs in the lower 80s. Tuesday night, mostly clear. Lows in the mid-50s. Wednesday, sunny. Highs in the lower 80s. Wednesday night, mostly clear. Lows in the mid-50s. Thursday, sunny. Highs in the mid-80s. Thursday night, partly cloudy. A slight chance of showers and thunderstorms after midnight. Lows in the upper 50s. Chance of rain 20%. Friday, mostly sunny with a 20% chance of showers. Highs in the mid-80s. For Western Lake Sakakawea, rest of today, east winds 10 to 15 miles per hour. Sunny. Highs in the lower 80s. Tonight, southeast winds 10 to 20 miles per hour. Partly cloudy in the evening, then becoming mostly cloudy. Lows in the upper 50s. For Eastern Lake Sakakawea, rest of today, east winds around 10 miles per hour. Sunny. Highs in the upper 70s. Tonight, southeast winds 10 to 20 miles per hour. Partly cloudy in the evening, then becoming mostly cloudy. Lows in the mid-50s. For Northern Lake Oahe, rest of today, light winds. Sunny. Highs in the lower 80s. Tonight, southeast winds 10 to 20 miles per hour. Partly cloudy in the evening, then becoming mostly cloudy. Lows in the upper 50s. Here are the weather conditions at 2 p.m. Central Daylight Time. Bismarck, sunny. Temperature 79 degrees, relative humidity 32%. Pressure 30.23 inches and falling. Minden, sunny. 77 degrees, relative humidity 50%. Hazen, sunny. 77 degrees, relative humidity 19%. Harvey, sunny. 75 degrees, relative humidity 38%. Minot, sunny. 75 degrees, relative humidity 41%. Dickinson, sunny. 80 degrees, relative humidity 34%. Wind south at 9 miles an hour, gusting to 17. Elsewhere around North Dakota, it was 76 at Garrison. It was sunny, with a temperature of 78 at Williston, 74 at Jamestown, and 71 at Devil's Lake. It was mostly sunny, with a temperature of 76 at Fargo, and 75 at Grand Forks. In northern South Dakota, it was sunny. It was 80 at Mobridge, and 79 at Aberdeen. In eastern Montana, skies ranged from sunny to mostly sunny. It was 90 at Miles City, 86 at Glendive, and 85 at Sydney. Once again, at Bismarck, the temperature was 79 degrees under sunny skies. The regional weather forecast from your National Weather Service office in Bismarck. Periodic low to medium chances for showers and thunderstorms return to the state late tonight through Monday. A few storms may be strong to severe in southwest and south-central North Dakota during the day Sunday, far western North Dakota Sunday night, and central and eastern North Dakota on Monday. Temperatures are favored to remain near to slightly above average through next week.
Highs mostly in the 80s. The detailed forecast for North Dakota. Tonight, partly cloudy. Slight chance of showers and thunderstorms after midnight far southwest. Lows ranging from around 50 northeast to the lower 60s southwest. Sunday, partly sunny with a chance of showers and thunderstorms west and central. Highs in the 80s to lower 90s. Sunday night, mostly cloudy with a chance of showers and thunderstorms. Lows in the upper 50s to lower 60s. Monday, partly cloudy. Slight chance of showers and thunderstorms north, central, and east. Highs in the 80s. Here is the forecast for the Bismarck Mandan listening area. Rest of today, sunny. Highs around 80. Northeast winds around 5 miles per hour. Tonight, decreasing clouds. Lows in the upper 50s. East winds 5 to 10 miles per hour. Sunday, partly sunny in the morning, then mostly cloudy with a chance of showers and thunderstorms in the afternoon. Highs in the lower 80s. Southeast winds 10 to 15 miles per hour with gusts up to 25 miles per hour. Chance of rain 50%. Sunday night, mostly cloudy. Showers and thunderstorms likely in the evening, then a chance of showers after midnight. Lows in the lower 60s. Southeast winds 5 to 15 miles per hour. Chance of rain 60%. Monday, mostly sunny. Highs in the mid-80s. South winds around 5 miles per hour, becoming west in the afternoon. Monday night, mostly clear. Lows in the upper 50s. Tuesday, sunny. Highs in the lower 80s. Tuesday night, mostly clear. Lows in the mid-50s. Wednesday, sunny. Highs in the lower 80s. Wednesday night, mostly clear. Lows in the mid-50s. Thursday, sunny. Highs in the mid-80s. Thursday night, partly cloudy. A slight chance of showers and thunderstorms after midnight. Lows in the upper 50s. Chance of rain 20%. Friday, mostly sunny with a 20% chance of showers. Highs in the mid-80s. For western Lake Sakakawea, rest of today, east winds 10 to 15 miles per hour. Sunny. Highs in the lower 80s. Tonight, southeast winds 10 to 20 miles per hour. Partly cloudy in the evening, then becoming mostly cloudy. Lows in the upper 50s. For eastern Lake Sakakawea, rest of today, east winds around 10 miles per hour. Sunny. Highs in the upper 70s. Tonight, southeast winds 10 to 20 miles per hour. Partly cloudy in the evening, then becoming mostly cloudy. Lows in the mid-50s. For northern Lake Oahe, rest of today, light winds. Sunny. Highs in the lower 80s. Tonight, southeast winds 10 to 20 miles per hour. Partly cloudy in the evening, then becoming mostly cloudy. Lows in the upper 50s. Here are the weather conditions at 2 p.m. Central Daylight Time. Bismarck, sunny. Temperature 79 degrees, relative humidity 32%. Pressure 30.23 inches and falling. Mandan, sunny. 77 degrees, relative humidity 50%. Hazen, sunny. 77 degrees, relative humidity 19%. Harvey, sunny. 75 degrees, relative humidity 38%. Minot, sunny. 75 degrees, relative humidity 41%. Dickinson, sunny. 80 degrees, relative humidity 34%. Wind south at 9 miles an hour, gusting to 17. Elsewhere around North Dakota, it was 76 at Garrison. It was sunny, with a temperature of 78 at Williston, 74 at Jamestown, and 71 at Devil's Lake. It was mostly sunny, with a temperature of 76 at Fargo, and 75 at Grand Forks. In northern South Dakota, it was sunny. It was 80 at Mobridge, and 79 at Aberdeen. In eastern Montana, skies ranged from sunny to mostly sunny. It was 90 at Miles City, 86 at Glendive, and 85 at Sydney. Once again, at Bismarck, the temperature was 79 degrees under sunny skies. This is NOAA Weather Radio Station WXL 78 in Bismarck, North Dakota, operating on a frequency of 162.5.

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The regional weather forecast from your National Weather Service office in Bismarck. Periodic low to medium chances for showers and thunderstorms return to the state late tonight through Monday. A few storms may be strong to severe in southwest and south-central North Dakota during the day Sunday, far western North Dakota Sunday night, and central and eastern North Dakota on Monday. Temperatures are favored to remain near to slightly above average through next week, with highs mostly in the 80s. The detailed forecast for North Dakota, tonight, partly cloudy. Slight chance of showers and thunderstorms after midnight far southwest. Lows ranging from around 50 northeast to the lower 60s southwest. Sunday, partly sunny with a chance of showers and thunderstorms west and central. Highs in the 80s to lower 90s. Sunday night, mostly cloudy with a chance of showers and thunderstorms. Lows in the upper 50s to lower 60s. Monday, partly cloudy. Slight chance of showers and thunderstorms north, central, and east. Highs in the 80s. Here is the forecast for the Bismarck, Minden listening area. Rest of today, sunny. Highs around 80. Northeast winds around 5 miles per hour. Tonight, decreasing clouds. Lows in the upper 50s. East winds 5 to 10 miles per hour. Sunday, partly sunny in the morning, then mostly cloudy with a chance of showers and thunderstorms in the afternoon. Highs in the lower 80s. Southeast winds 10 to 15 miles per hour with gusts up to 25 miles per hour. Chance of rain 50%. Sunday night, mostly cloudy. Showers and thunderstorms likely in the evening, then a chance of showers after midnight. Lows in the lower 60s. Southeast winds 5 to 15 miles per hour. Chance of rain 60%. Monday, mostly sunny. Highs in the mid-80s. South winds around 5 miles per hour, becoming west in the afternoon. Monday night, mostly clear. Lows in the upper 50s. Tuesday, sunny. Highs in the lower 80s. Tuesday night, mostly clear. Lows in the mid-50s. Wednesday, sunny. Highs in the low. Tuesday night, mostly clear. Lows in the mid-50s. Wednesday, sunny. Highs in the lower 80s. Wednesday night, mostly clear. Lows in the mid-50s. Thursday, sunny. Highs in the mid-80s. Thursday night, partly cloudy. A slight chance of showers and thunderstorms after midnight. Lows in the upper 50s. Chance of rain 20%. Friday, mostly sunny with a 20% chance of showers. Highs in the mid-80s. For western Lake Sakakawea, rest of today, east winds 10 to 15 miles per hour. Sunny. Highs in the lower 80s. Tonight, southeast winds 10 to 20 miles per hour. Partly cloudy in the evening, then becoming mostly cloudy. Lows in the upper 50s. For eastern Lake Sakakawea, rest of today, east winds around 10 miles per hour. Sunny. Highs in the upper 70s. Tonight, southeast winds 10 to 20 miles per hour. Partly cloudy in the evening, then becoming mostly cloudy. Lows in the mid-50s. For northern Lake Oahe, rest of today, light winds. Sunny. Highs in the lower 80s. Tonight, southeast winds 10 to 20 miles per hour. Partly cloudy in the evening, then becoming mostly cloudy. Lows in the upper 50s. Here are the weather conditions at 2 p.m. Central Daylight Time. Bismarck, sunny. Temperature 79 degrees, relative humidity 32%. Pressure 30.23 inches and falling. Minden, sunny. 77 degrees, relative humidity 50%. Hazen, sunny. 77 degrees, relative humidity 19%. Harvey, sunny. 75 degrees, relative humidity 38%. Minot, sunny. 75 degrees, relative humidity 41%. Dickinson, sunny. 80 degrees, relative humidity 34%. Wind south at 9 miles an hour, gusting to 17. Elsewhere around North Dakota, it was 76 at Garrison. It was sunny, with a

for Monday. A few storms may be strong to severe in southwest and south-central North Dakota during the day Sunday, far western North Dakota Sunday night, and central and eastern North Dakota on Monday. Temperatures are favored to remain near to slightly above average through next week, with highs mostly in the 80s. The detailed forecast for North Dakota, tonight, partly cloudy. Slight chance of showers and thunderstorms after midnight far southwest. Lows ranging from around 50 northeast to the lower 60s southwest. Sunday, partly sunny with a chance of showers and thunderstorms west and central. Highs in the 80s to lower 90s. Sunday night, mostly cloudy with a chance of showers and thunderstorms. Lows in the upper 50s to lower 60s. Monday, partly cloudy. Slight chance of showers and thunderstorms north, central, and east. Highs in the 80s. Here is the forecast for the Bismarck Minden listening area. Rest of today, sunny. Highs around 80. Northeast winds around 5 miles per hour. Tonight, decreasing clouds. Lows in the upper 50s. East winds 5 to 10 miles per hour. Sunday, partly sunny in the morning, then mostly cloudy with a chance of showers and thunderstorms in the afternoon. Highs in the lower 80s. Southeast winds 10 to 15 miles per hour with gusts up to 25 miles per hour. Chance of rain 50%. Sunday night, mostly cloudy. Showers and thunderstorms likely in the evening, then a chance of showers after midnight. Lows in the lower 60s. Southeast winds 5 to 15 miles per hour. Chance of rain 60%. Monday, mostly sunny. Highs in the mid-80s. South winds around 5 miles per hour, becoming west in the afternoon. Monday night, mostly clear. Lows in the upper 50s. Tuesday, sunny. Highs in the lower 80s. Tuesday night, mostly clear. Lows in the mid-50s. Wednesday, sunny. Highs in the lower 80s. Wednesday night, mostly clear. Lows in the mid-50s. Thursday, sunny. Highs in the mid-80s. Thursday night, partly cloudy. A slight chance of showers and thunderstorms after midnight. Lows in the upper 50s. Chance of rain 20%. Friday, mostly sunny with a 20% chance of showers. Highs in the mid-80s. For western Lake Sakakawea, rest of today, east winds 10 to 15 miles per hour. Sunny. Highs in the lower 80s. Tonight, southeast winds 10 to 20 miles per hour. Partly cloudy in the evening, then becoming mostly cloudy. Lows in the upper 50s. For eastern Lake Sakakawea, rest of today, east winds around 10 miles per hour. Sunny. Highs in the upper 70s. Tonight, southeast winds 10 to 20 miles per hour. Partly cloudy in the evening, then becoming mostly cloudy. Lows in the mid-50s. For northern Lake Oahe, rest of today, light winds. Sunny. Highs in the lower 80s. Tonight, southeast winds 10 to 20 miles per hour. Partly cloudy in the evening, then becoming mostly cloudy. Lows in the upper 50s. Here are the weather conditions at 2 p.m. Central Daylight Time. Bismarck, sunny. Temperature 79 degrees, relative humidity 32%. Pressure 30.23 inches and falling. Minden, sunny. 77 degrees, relative humidity 50%. Hazen, sunny. 77 degrees, relative humidity 19%. Harvey, sunny. 75 degrees, relative humidity 38%. Minot, sunny. 75 degrees, relative humidity 41%. Dickinson, sunny. 80 degrees, relative humidity 34%. Wind south at 9 miles an hour, gusting to 17. Elsewhere around North Dakota, it was 76 at Garrison. It was sunny, with a temperature of 78 at Williston, 74 at Jamestown, and 71 at Devil's Lake. It was mostly sunny, with a temperature of 76 at Fargo, and 75 at Grand Forks. In northern South Dakota, it was sunny. It was 80 at Mobridge, and 79 at Aberdeen. In eastern Montana, skies ranged from sunny to mostly sunny. It was 90 at Miles City.

86 at Glendive, and 85 at Sydney. Once again, at Bismarck, the temperature was 79 degrees under sunny skies. The regional weather forecast from your National Weather Service office in Bismarck. Periodic low to medium chances for showers and thunderstorms return to the state late tonight through Monday. A few storms may be strong to severe in southwest and south-central North Dakota during the day Sunday, far western North Dakota Sunday night, and central and eastern North Dakota on Monday. Temperatures are favored to remain near to slightly above average through next week, with highs mostly in the 80s. The detailed forecast for North Dakota, tonight, partly cloudy. Slight chance of showers and thunderstorms after midnight far southwest. Lows ranging from around 50 northeast to the lower 60s southwest. Sunday, partly sunny with a chance of showers and thunderstorms west and central. Highs in the 80s to lower 90s. Sunday night, mostly cloudy with a chance of showers and thunderstorms. Lows in the upper 50s to lower 60s. Monday, partly cloudy. Slight chance of showers and thunderstorms north, central, and east. Highs in the 80s. Here is the forecast for the Bismarck, Minden listening area. Rest of today, sunny. Highs around 80. Northeast winds around 5 miles per hour. Tonight, decreasing clouds. Lows in the upper 50s. East winds 5 to 10 miles per hour. Sunday, partly sunny in the morning, then mostly cloudy with a chance of showers and thunderstorms in the afternoon. Highs in the lower 80s. Southeast winds 10 to 15 miles per hour with gusts up to 25 miles per hour. Chance of rain 50%. Sunday night, mostly cloudy. Showers and thunderstorms likely in the evening, then a chance of showers after midnight. Lows in the lower 60s. Southeast winds 5 to 15 miles per hour. Chance of rain 60%. Monday, mostly sunny. Highs in the mid-80s. South winds around 5 miles per hour, becoming west in the afternoon. Monday night, mostly clear. Lows in the upper 50s. Tuesday, sunny. Highs in the lower 80s. Tuesday night, mostly clear. Lows in the mid-50s. Wednesday, sunny. Highs in the lower 80s. Wednesday night, mostly clear. Lows in the mid-50s. Thursday, sunny. Highs in the mid-80s. Thursday night, partly cloudy. A slight chance of showers and thunderstorms after midnight. Lows in the upper 50s. Chance of rain 20%. Friday, mostly sunny with a 20% chance of showers. Highs in the mid-80s. For Western Lake Sakakawea, rest of today, east winds 10 to 15 miles per hour. Sunny. Highs in the lower 80s. Tonight, southeast winds 10 to 20 miles per hour. Partly cloudy in the evening, then becoming mostly cloudy. Lows in the upper 50s. For Eastern Lake Sakakawea, rest of today, east winds around 10 miles per hour. Sunny. Highs in the upper 70s. Tonight, southeast winds 10 to 20 miles per hour. Partly cloudy in the evening, then becoming mostly cloudy. Lows in the mid-50s. For Northern Lake Oahe, rest of today, light winds. Sunny. Highs in the lower 80s. Tonight, southeast winds 10 to 20 miles per hour. Partly cloudy in the evening, then becoming mostly cloudy. Lows in the upper 50s. Here are the weather conditions at 2 p.m. Central Daylight Time. Bismarck, sunny. Temperature 79 degrees, relative humidity 32%. Pressure 30.23 inches and falling. Minden, sunny. 77 degrees, relative humidity 50%. Hazen, sunny. 77 degrees, relative humidity 19%. Harvey, sunny. 75 degrees, relative humidity 38%. Minot, sunny. 75 degrees, relative humidity 41%. Dickinson, sunny. 80 degrees, relative humidity 34%. Wind south at 9 miles an hour, gusting to 17. Elsewhere around North Dakota, it was 76 at Garrison. It was sunny, with a temperature of 78 at Williston, 74 at Jamestown, and 71 at Devil's Lake. It was

mostly sunny, with a temperature of 76 at Fargo and 75 at Grand Forks. In northern South Dakota, it was sunny. It was 80 at Mobridge and 79 at Aberdeen. In eastern Montana, skies ranged from sunny to mostly sunny. It was 90 at Miles City, 86 at Glendive, and 85 at Sydney. Once again, at Bismarck, the temperature was 79 degrees under sunny skies. The regional weather forecast from your National Weather Service office in Bismarck. Periodic low to medium chances for showers and thunderstorms return to the state late tonight through Monday. A few storms may be strong to severe in southwest and south-central North Dakota during the day Sunday, far western North Dakota Sunday night, and central and eastern North Dakota on Monday. Temperatures are favored to remain near to slightly above average through next week, with highs mostly in the 80s. The detailed forecast for North Dakota, tonight, partly cloudy. Slight chance of showers and thunderstorms after midnight far southwest. Lows ranging from around 50 northeast to the lower 60s southwest. Sunday, partly sunny with a chance of showers and thunderstorms west and central. Highs in the 80s to lower 90s. Sunday night, mostly cloudy with a chance of showers and thunderstorms. Lows in the upper 50s to lower 60s. Monday, partly cloudy. Slight chance of showers and thunderstorms north, central, and east. Highs in the 80s. Here is the forecast for the Bismarck, Minden listening area. Rest of today, sunny. Highs around 80. Northeast winds around 5 miles per hour. Tonight, decreasing clouds. Lows in the upper 50s. East winds 5 to 10 miles per hour. Sunday, partly sunny in the morning, then mostly cloudy with a chance of showers and thunderstorms in the afternoon. Highs in the lower 80s. Southeast winds 10 to 15 miles per hour with gusts up to 25 miles per hour. Chance of rain 50%. Sunday night, mostly cloudy. Showers and thunderstorms likely in the evening, then a chance of showers after midnight. Lows in the lower 60s. Southeast winds 5 to 15 miles per hour. Chance of rain 60%. Monday, mostly sunny. Highs in the mid-80s. South winds around 5 miles per hour, becoming west in the afternoon. Monday night, mostly clear. Lows in the upper 50s. Tuesday, sunny. Highs in the lower 80s. Tuesday night, mostly clear. Lows in the mid-50s. Wednesday, sunny. Highs in the lower 80s. Wednesday night, mostly clear. Lows in the mid-50s. Thursday, sunny. Highs in the mid-80s. Thursday night, partly cloudy. A slight chance of showers and thunderstorms after midnight. Lows in the upper 50s. Chance of rain 20%. Friday, mostly sunny with a 20% chance of showers. Highs in the mid-80s. For western Lake Sakakawea, rest of today, east winds 10 to 15 miles per hour. Sunny. Highs in the lower 80s. Tonight, southeast winds 10 to 20 miles per hour. Partly cloudy in the evening, then becoming mostly cloudy. Lows in the upper 50s. For eastern Lake Sakakawea, rest of today, east winds around 10 miles per hour. Sunny. Highs in the upper 70s. Tonight, southeast winds 10 to 20 miles per hour. Partly cloudy in the evening, then becoming mostly cloudy. Lows in the mid-50s. For northern Lake Oahe, rest of today, light winds. Sunny. Highs in the lower 80s. Tonight, southeast winds 10 to 20 miles per hour. Partly cloudy in the evening, then becoming mostly cloudy. Lows in the upper 50s. Here are the weather conditions at 2 p.m. Central Daylight Time. Bismarck, sunny. Temperature 79 degrees, relative humidity 32%. Pressure 30.23 inches and falling. Minden, sunny. 77 degrees, relative humidity 50%. Hazen, sunny. 77 degrees, relative humidity 19%. Harvey, sunny. 75 degrees, relative humidity 38%. Minot, sunny. 75 degrees, relative humidity 41%. Dickinson, sunny. 80 degrees.

Relative humidity 34%. Wind south at 9 miles an hour, gusting to 17. Elsewhere around North Dakota, it was 76 at Garrison. It was sunny, with a temperature of 78 at Williston, 74 at Jamestown, and 71 at Devil's Lake. It was mostly sunny, with a temperature of 76 at Fargo, and 75 at Grand Forks. In northern South Dakota, it was sunny. It was 80 at Mobridge, and 79 at Aberdeen. In eastern Montana, skies ranged from sunny to mostly sunny. It was 90 at Miles City, 86 at Glendive, and 85 at Sydney. Once again, at Bismarck, the temperature was 79 degrees under sunny skies. The regional weather forecast from your National Weather Service office in Bismarck. Periodic low to medium chances for showers and thunderstorms return to the state late tonight through Monday. A few storms may be strong to severe in southwest and south-central North Dakota during the day Sunday, far western North Dakota Sunday night, and central and eastern North Dakota on Monday. Temperatures are favored to remain near to slightly above average through next week, with highs mostly in the 80s. The detailed forecast for North Dakota, tonight, partly cloudy. Slight chance of showers and thunderstorms after midnight far southwest. Lows ranging from around 50 northeast to the lower 60s southwest. Sunday, partly sunny with a chance of showers and thunderstorms west and central. Highs in the 80s to lower 90s. Sunday night, mostly cloudy with a chance of showers and thunderstorms. Lows in the upper 50s to lower 60s. Monday, partly cloudy. Slight chance of showers and thunderstorms north, central, and east. Highs in the 80s. Here is the forecast for the Bismarck, Minden listening area. Rest of today, sunny. Highs around 80. Northeast winds around 5 miles per hour. Tonight, decreasing clouds. Lows in the upper 50s. East winds 5 to 10 miles per hour. Sunday, partly sunny in the morning, then mostly cloudy with a chance of showers and thunderstorms in the afternoon. Highs in the lower 80s. Southeast winds 10 to 15 miles per hour with gusts up to 25 miles per hour. Chance of rain 50%. Sunday night, mostly cloudy. Showers and thunderstorms likely in the evening, then a chance of showers after midnight. Lows in the lower 60s. Southeast winds 5 to 15 miles per hour. Chance of rain 60%. Monday, mostly sunny. Highs in the mid-80s. South winds around 5 miles per hour, becoming west in the afternoon. Monday night, mostly clear. Lows in the upper 50s. Tuesday, sunny. Highs in the lower 80s. Tuesday night, mostly clear. Lows in the mid-50s. Wednesday, sunny. Highs in the lower 80s. Wednesday night, mostly clear. Lows in the mid-50s. Thursday, sunny. Highs in the mid-80s. Thursday night, partly cloudy. A slight chance of showers and thunderstorms after midnight. Lows in the upper 50s. Chance of rain 20%. Friday, mostly sunny with a 20% chance of showers. Highs in the mid-80s. For western Lake Sakakawea, rest of today, east winds 10 to 15 miles per hour. Sunny. Highs in the lower 80s. Tonight, southeast winds 10 to 20 miles per hour. Partly cloudy in the evening, then becoming mostly cloudy. Lows in the upper 50s. For eastern Lake Sakakawea, rest of today, east winds around 10 miles per hour. Sunny. Highs in the upper 70s. Tonight, southeast winds 10 to 20 miles per hour. Partly cloudy in the evening, then becoming mostly cloudy. Lows in the mid-50s. For northern Lake Oahe, rest of today, light winds. Sunny. Highs in the lower 80s. Tonight, southeast winds 10 to 20 miles per hour. Partly cloudy in the evening, then becoming mostly cloudy. Lows in the upper 50s. Here are the weather conditions at 2 p.m. Central Daylight Time. Bismarck, sunny. Temperature 79 degrees, relative humidity 32%. Pressure 30.23 inches and falling. Minden, sunny. 77 degrees, relative humidity 50%. Hazen, sunny.
77 degrees. Relative humidity 19%. Harvey, sunny. 75 degrees. Relative humidity 38%. Minot, sunny. 75 degrees. Relative humidity 41%. Dickinson, sunny. 80 degrees. Relative humidity 34%. Wind south at 9 miles an hour, gusting to 17. Elsewhere around North Dakota, it was 76 at Garrison. It was sunny, with a temperature of 78 at Williston, 74 at Jamestown, and 71 at Devil's Lake. It was mostly sunny, with a temperature of 76 at Fargo, and 75 at Grand Forks. In northern South Dakota, it was sunny. It was 80 at Mobridge, and 79 at Aberdeen. In eastern Montana, skies ranged from sunny to mostly sunny. It was 90 at Miles City, 86 at Glendive, and 85 at Sydney. Once again, at Bismarck, the temperature was 79 degrees under sunny skies. The regional weather forecast from your National Weather Service office in Bismarck. Periodic low to medium chances for showers and thunderstorms return to the state late tonight through Monday. A few storms may be strong to severe in southwest and south-central North Dakota during the day Sunday, far western North Dakota Sunday night, and central and eastern North Dakota on Monday. Temperatures are favored to remain near to slightly above average through next week, with highs mostly in the 80s. The detailed forecast for North Dakota, tonight, partly cloudy. Slight chance of showers and thunderstorms after midnight far southwest. Lows ranging from around 50 northeast to the lower 60s southwest. Sunday, partly sunny with a chance of showers and thunderstorms west and central. Highs in the 80s to lower 90s. Sunday night, mostly cloudy with a chance of showers and thunderstorms. Lows in the upper 50s to lower 60s. Monday, partly cloudy. Slight chance of showers and thunderstorms north, central, and east. Highs in the 80s. Here is the forecast for the Bismarck, Minden listening area. Rest of today, sunny. Highs around 80. Northeast winds around 5 miles per hour. Tonight, decreasing clouds. Lows in the upper 50s. East winds 5 to 10 miles per hour. Sunday, partly sunny in the morning, then mostly cloudy with a chance of showers and thunderstorms in the afternoon. Highs in the lower 80s. Southeast winds 10 to 15 miles per hour with gusts up to 25 miles per hour. Chance of rain 50%. Sunday night, mostly cloudy. Showers and thunderstorms likely in the evening, then a chance of showers after midnight. Lows in the lower 60s. Southeast winds 5 to 15 miles per hour. Chance of rain 60%. Monday, mostly sunny. Highs in the mid-80s. South winds around 5 miles per hour, becoming west in the afternoon. Monday night, mostly clear. Lows in the upper 50s. Tuesday, sunny. Highs in the lower 80s. Tuesday night, mostly clear. Lows in the mid-50s. Wednesday, sunny. Highs in the lower 80s. Wednesday night, mostly clear. Lows in the mid-50s. Thursday, sunny. Highs in the mid-80s. Thursday night, partly cloudy. A slight chance of showers and thunderstorms after midnight. Lows in the upper 50s. Chance of rain 20%. Friday, mostly sunny with a 20% chance of showers. Highs in the mid-80s. 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Providing weather information 24 hours a day from your National Weather Service office in Bismarck. For Western Lake Sakakawea, rest of today, east winds 10 to 15 miles per hour. Sunny. Highs in the lower 80s. Tonight, southeast winds 10 to 20 miles per hour. Partly cloudy in the evening, then becoming mostly cloudy. Lows in the upper 50s. For Eastern Lake Sakakawea, rest of today, east winds around 10 miles per hour. Sunny. Highs in the upper 70s. Tonight, southeast winds 10 to 20 miles per hour. Partly cloudy in the evening, then becoming mostly cloudy. Lows in the mid-50s. For Northern Lake Oahe, rest of today, light winds. Sunny.

Highs in the lower 80s. Tonight, southeast winds 10 to 20 miles per hour. Partly cloudy in the evening, then becoming mostly cloudy. Lows in the upper 50s. Here are the weather conditions at 2 p.m. Central Daylight Time. Bismarck, sunny. Temperature 79 degrees, relative humidity 32%. Pressure 30.23 inches and falling. Menden, sunny. 77 degrees, relative humidity 50%. Hazen, sunny. 77 degrees, relative humidity 19%. Harvey, sunny. 75 degrees, relative humidity 38%. Minot, sunny. 75 degrees, relative humidity 41%. Dickinson, sunny. 80 degrees, relative humidity 34%. Wind south at 9 miles an hour, gusting to 17. Elsewhere around North Dakota, it was 76 at Garrison. It was sunny, with a temperature of 78 at Williston, 74 at Jamestown, and 71 at Devil's Lake. It was mostly sunny, with a temperature of 76 at Fargo, and 75 at Grand Forks. In northern South Dakota, it was sunny. It was 80 at Mobridge, and 79 at Aberdeen. In eastern Montana, skies ranged from sunny to mostly sunny. It was 90 at Miles City, 86 at Glendive, and 85 at Sydney. Once again, at Bismarck, the temperature was 79 degrees under sunny skies. Here are the weather conditions at 3 p.m. Central Daylight Time. Bismarck, sunny. Temperature 79 degrees, relative humidity 36%. Pressure 30.20 inches and falling. Menden, sunny. 77 degrees, relative humidity 47%. Wind southeast at 6 miles an hour. Hazen, sunny. 81 degrees, relative humidity 16%. Harvey, sunny. 77 degrees, relative humidity 36%. Wind west at 6 miles an hour. Minot, sunny. 76 degrees, relative humidity 37%. Wind variable at 7 miles an hour. Dickinson, sunny. 81 degrees, relative humidity 29%. Wind south at 9 miles an hour. Elsewhere around North Dakota, it was 77 at Garrison. It was sunny, with a temperature of 80 at Williston, 75 at Jamestown, 77 at Fargo, and 73 at Devil's Lake. At Grand Forks, it was mostly sunny, with a temperature of 75. In northern South Dakota, it was sunny. It was 81 at Mobridge, and 79 at Aberdeen. In eastern Montana, skies ranged from sunny to mostly sunny. It was 93 at Miles City, 88 at Glendive, and 87 at Sydney. Once again, at Bismarck, the temperature was 79 degrees under sunny skies. The regional weather forecast from your National Weather Service office in Bismarck. Periodic low to medium chances for showers and thunderstorms return to the state late tonight through Monday. A few storms may be strong to severe in southwest and south-central North Dakota during the day Sunday, far western North Dakota Sunday night, and central and eastern North Dakota on Monday. Temperatures are favored to remain near to slightly above average through next week, with highs mostly in the 80s. The detailed forecast for North Dakota, tonight, partly cloudy. Slight chance of showers and thunderstorms after midnight far southwest. Lows ranging from around 50 northeast to the lower 60s southwest. Sunday, partly sunny with a chance of showers and thunderstorms west and central. Highs in the 80s to lower 90s. Sunday night, mostly cloudy with a chance of showers and thunderstorms. Lows in the upper 50s to lower 60s. Monday, partly cloudy. Slight chance of showers and thunderstorms north, central, and east. Highs in the 80s. Here is the forecast for the Bismarck, Menden listening area. Rest of today, sunny. Highs around 80. Northeast winds around 5 miles per hour. Tonight, decreasing clouds. Lows in the upper 50s. East winds 5 to 10 miles per hour. Sunday, partly sunny in the morning, then mostly cloudy with a chance of showers and thunderstorms in the afternoon. Highs in the lower 80s. Southeast winds 10 to 15 miles per hour with gusts up to 25 miles per hour.

chance of rain 50%. Sunday night, mostly cloudy. Showers and thunderstorms likely in the evening, then a chance of showers after midnight. Lows in the lower 60s. Southeast wind 5 to 15 miles per hour. Chance of rain 60%. Monday, mostly sunny. Highs in the mid-80s. South winds around 5 miles per hour, becoming west in the afternoon. Monday night, mostly clear. Lows in the upper 50s. Tuesday, sunny. Highs in the lower 80s. Tuesday night, mostly clear. Lows in the mid-50s. Wednesday, sunny. Highs in the lower 80s. Wednesday night, mostly clear. Lows in the mid-50s. Thursday, sunny. Highs in the mid-80s. Thursday night, partly cloudy. A slight chance of showers and thunderstorms after midnight. Lows in the upper 50s. Chance of rain 20%. Friday, mostly sunny with a 20% chance of showers. Highs in the mid-80s. For Western Lake Sakakawea, rest of today, east winds 10 to 15 miles per hour. Sunny. Highs in the lower 80s. Tonight, southeast winds 10 to 20 miles per hour. Partly cloudy in the evening, then becoming mostly cloudy. Lows in the upper 50s. For Eastern Lake Sakakawea, rest of today, east winds around 10 miles per hour. Sunny. Highs in the upper 70s. Tonight, southeast winds 10 to 20 miles per hour. Partly cloudy in the evening, then becoming mostly cloudy. Lows in the mid-50s. For Northern Lake Oahe, rest of today, light winds. Sunny. Highs in the lower 80s. Tonight, southeast winds 10 to 20 miles per hour. Partly cloudy in the evening, then becoming mostly cloudy. Lows in the upper 50s. Here are the weather conditions at 3 p.m. Central Daylight Time. Bismarck, sunny. Temperature 79 degrees, relative humidity 36%. Pressure 30.20 inches and falling. Mendham, sunny. 77 degrees, relative humidity 47%. Wind southeast at 6 miles an hour. Hazen, sunny. 81 degrees, relative humidity 16%. Harvey, sunny. 77 degrees, relative humidity 36%. Wind west at 6 miles an hour. Minot, sunny. 76 degrees, relative humidity 37%. Wind variable at 7 miles an hour. Dickinson, sunny. 81 degrees, relative humidity 29%. Wind south at 9 miles an hour. Elsewhere around North Dakota, it was 77 at Garrison. It was sunny, with a temperature of 80 at Williston, 75 at Jamestown, 77 at Fargo, and 73 at Devil's Lake. At Grand Forks, it was mostly sunny, with a temperature of 75. In northern South Dakota, it was sunny. It was 81 at Mobridge, and 79 at Aberdeen. In eastern Montana, skies ranged from sunny to mostly sunny. It was 93 at Miles City, 88 at Glendive, and 87 at Sydney. Once again, at Bismarck, the temperature was 79 degrees under sunny skies. The regional weather forecast from your National Weather Service office in Bismarck. Periodic low to medium chances for showers and thunderstorms return to the state late tonight through Monday. A few storms may be strong to severe in southwest and south-central North Dakota during the day Sunday, far western North Dakota Sunday night, and central and eastern North Dakota on Monday. Temperatures are favored to remain near to slightly above average through next week, with highs mostly in the 80s. The detailed forecast for North Dakota, tonight, partly cloudy. Slight chance of showers and thunderstorms after midnight far southwest. Lows ranging from around 50 northeast to the lower 60s southwest. Sunday, partly sunny with a chance of showers and thunderstorms west and central. Highs in the 80s to lower 90s. Sunday night, mostly cloudy with a chance of showers and thunderstorms. Lows in the upper 50s to lower 60s. Monday, partly cloudy. Slight chance of showers and thunderstorms north, central, and east. Highs in the 80s. Here is the forecast for the Bismarck-Mendham listening area. Rest of today, sunny.

Highs around 80. Northeast winds around 5 miles per hour. Tonight, decreasing clouds. Lows in the upper 50s. East winds 5 to 10 miles per hour. Sunday, partly sunny in the morning, then mostly cloudy with a chance of showers and thunderstorms in the afternoon. Highs in the lower 80s. Southeast winds 10 to 15 miles per hour with gusts up to 25 miles per hour. Chance of rain 50%. Sunday night, mostly cloudy. Showers and thunderstorms likely in the evening, then a chance of showers after midnight. Lows in the lower 60s. Southeast winds 5 to 15 miles per hour. Chance of rain 60%. Monday, mostly sunny. Highs in the mid-80s. South winds around 5 miles per hour, becoming west in the afternoon. Monday night, mostly clear. Lows in the upper 50s. Tuesday, sunny. Highs in the lower 80s. Tuesday night, mostly clear. Lows in the mid-50s. Wednesday, sunny. Highs in the lower 80s. Wednesday night, mostly clear. Lows in the mid-50s. Thursday, sunny. Highs in the mid-80s. Thursday night, partly cloudy. A slight chance of showers and thunderstorms after midnight. Lows in the upper 50s. Chance of rain 20%. Friday, mostly sunny with a 20% chance of showers. Highs in the mid-80s. For Western Lake Sakakawea, rest of today, east winds 10 to 15 miles per hour. Sunny. Highs in the lower 80s. Tonight, southeast winds 10 to 20 miles per hour. Partly cloudy in the evening, then becoming mostly cloudy. Lows in the upper 50s. For Eastern Lake Sakakawea, rest of today, east winds around 10 miles per hour. Sunny. Highs in the upper 70s. Tonight, southeast winds 10 to 20 miles per hour. Partly cloudy in the evening, then becoming mostly cloudy. Lows in the mid-50s. For Northern Lake Oahe, rest of today, light winds. Sunny. Highs in the lower 80s. Tonight, southeast winds 10 to 20 miles per hour. Partly cloudy in the evening, then becoming mostly cloudy. Lows in the upper 50s. Here are the weather conditions at 3 p.m. Central Daylight Time. Bismarck, sunny. Temperature 79 degrees, relative humidity 36%. Pressure 30.20 inches and falling. Mendon, sunny. 77 degrees, relative humidity 47%. Wind southeast at 6 miles an hour. Hazen, sunny. 81 degrees, relative humidity 16%. Harvey, sunny. 77 degrees, relative humidity 36%. Wind west at 6 miles an hour. Minot, sunny. 76 degrees, relative humidity 37%. Wind variable at 7 miles an hour. Dickinson, sunny. 81 degrees, relative humidity 29%. Wind south at 9 miles an hour. Elsewhere around North Dakota, it was 77 at Garrison. It was sunny, with a temperature of 80 at Williston, 75 at Jamestown, 77 at Fargo, and 73 at Devil's Lake. At Grand Forks, it was mostly sunny, with a temperature of 75. In northern South Dakota, it was sunny. It was 81 at Mobridge, and 79 at Aberdeen. In eastern Montana, skies ranged from sunny to mostly sunny. It was 93 at Miles City, 88 at Glendive, and 87 at Sydney. Once again, at Bismarck, the temperature was 79 degrees under sunny skies. The regional weather forecast from your National Weather Service office in Bismarck. Periodic low to medium chances for showers and thunderstorms return to the state late tonight through Monday. A few storms may be strong to severe in southwest and south-central North Dakota during the day Sunday, far western North Dakota Sunday night, and central and eastern North Dakota on Monday. Temperatures are favored to remain near to slightly above average through next week, with highs mostly in the 80s. The detailed forecast for North Dakota, tonight, partly cloudy. Slight chance of showers and thunderstorms after midnight far southwest. Lows ranging from around 50 northeast to the lower 60s southwest. Sunday, partly sunny with a chance of showers and thunderstorms.

37%. Wind variable at 7 miles an hour. Dickinson, sunny. 81 degrees, relative humidity 29%. Wind south at 9 miles an hour. Elsewhere around North Dakota, it was 77 at Garrison. It was sunny, with a temperature of 80 at Williston, 75 at Jamestown, 77 at Fargo, and 73 at Devil's Lake. At Grand Forks, it was mostly sunny, with a temperature of 75. In northern South Dakota, it was sunny. It was 81 at Mobridge, and 79 at Aberdeen. In eastern Montana, skies ranged from sunny to mostly sunny. It was 93 at Miles City, 88 at Glendive, and 87 at Sydney. Once again, at Bismarck, the temperature was 79 degrees under sunny skies. The regional weather forecast from your National Weather Service office in Bismarck. Periodic low to medium chances for showers and thunderstorms return to the state late tonight through Monday. A few storms may be strong to severe in southwest and south-central North Dakota during the day Sunday, far western North Dakota Sunday night, and central and eastern North Dakota on Monday. Temperatures are favored to remain near to slightly above average through next week, with highs mostly in the 80s. The detailed forecast for North Dakota, tonight, partly cloudy. Slight chance of showers and thunderstorms after midnight far southwest. Lows ranging from around 50 northeast to the lower 60s southwest. Sunday, partly sunny with a chance of showers and thunderstorms west and central. Highs in the 80s to lower 90s. Sunday night, mostly cloudy with a chance of showers and thunderstorms. Lows in the upper 50s to lower 60s. Monday, partly cloudy. Slight chance of showers and thunderstorms north cloudy with a chance of showers and thunderstorms. Lows in the upper 50s to lower 60s. Monday, partly cloudy. Slight chance of showers and thunderstorms north, central, and east. Highs in the 80s. Here is the forecast for the Bismarck, Minden listening area. Rest of today, sunny. Highs around 80. Northeast winds around 5 miles per hour. Tonight, decreasing clouds. Lows in the upper 50s. East winds 5 to 10 miles per hour. Sunday, partly sunny in the morning, then mostly cloudy with a chance of showers and thunderstorms in the afternoon. Highs in the lower 80s. Southeast winds 10 to 15 miles per hour with gusts up to 25 miles per hour. Chance of rain 50%. Sunday night, mostly cloudy. Showers and thunderstorms likely in the evening, then a chance of showers after midnight. Lows in the lower 60s. Southeast winds 5 to 15 miles per hour. Chance of rain 60%. Monday, mostly sunny. Highs in the mid-80s. South winds around 5 miles per hour, becoming west in the afternoon. Monday night, mostly clear. Lows in the upper 50s. Tuesday, sunny. Highs in the lower 80s. Tuesday night, mostly clear. Lows in the mid-50s. Wednesday, sunny. Highs in the lower 80s. Wednesday night, mostly clear. Lows in the mid-50s. Thursday, sunny. Highs in the mid-80s. Thursday night, partly cloudy. A slight chance of showers and thunderstorms after midnight. Lows in the upper 50s. Chance of rain 20%. Friday, mostly sunny with a 20% chance of showers. Highs in the mid-80s. For western Lake Sakakawea, rest of today, east winds 10 to 15 miles per hour. Sunny. Highs in the lower 80s. Tonight, southeast winds 10 to 20 miles per hour. Partly cloudy in the evening, then becoming mostly cloudy. Lows in the upper 50s. For eastern Lake Sakakawea, rest of today, east winds around 10 miles per hour. Sunny. Highs in the upper 70s. Tonight, southeast winds 10 to 20 miles per hour. Partly cloudy in the evening, then becoming mostly cloudy. Lows in the mid-50s. For northern Lake Oahe, rest of today, light winds. Sunny. Highs in the lower 80s. Tonight, southeast winds 10 to 20 miles per hour. Partly cloudy in the evening, then becoming mostly cloudy. Lows in the upper 50s. Here are the weather conditions at 3 p.m. Central Daylight Time.

73 at Devil's Lake. At Grand Forks, it was mostly sunny, with a temperature of 75. In northern South Dakota, it was sunny. It was 81 at Mobridge, and 79 at Aberdeen. In eastern Montana, skies ranged from sunny to mostly sunny. It was 93 at Miles City, 88 at Glendive, and 87 at Sydney. Once again, at Bismarck, the temperature was 79 degrees under sunny skies. The regional weather forecast from your National Weather Service office in Bismarck. Periodic low to medium chances for showers and thunderstorms return to the state late tonight through Monday. A few storms may be strong to severe in southwest and south-central North Dakota during the day Sunday, far western North Dakota Sunday night, and central and eastern North Dakota on Monday. Temperatures are favored to remain near to slightly above average through next week, with highs mostly in the 80s. The detailed forecast for North Dakota, tonight, partly cloudy. Slight chance of showers and thunderstorms after midnight far southwest. Lows ranging from around 50 northeast to the lower 60s southwest. Sunday, partly sunny with a chance of showers and thunderstorms west and central. Highs in the 80s to lower 90s. Sunday night, mostly cloudy with a chance of showers and thunderstorms. Lows in the upper 50s to lower 60s. Monday, partly cloudy. Slight chance of showers and thunderstorms north, central, and east. Highs in the 80s. Here is the forecast for the Bismarck, Minden listening area. Rest of today, sunny. Highs around 80. Northeast winds around 5 miles per hour. Tonight, decreasing clouds. Lows in the upper 50s. East winds 5 to 10 miles per hour. Sunday, partly sunny in the morning, then mostly cloudy with a chance of showers and thunderstorms in the afternoon. Highs in the lower 80s. Southeast winds 10 to 15 miles per hour with gusts up to 25 miles per hour. Chance of rain 50%. Sunday night, mostly cloudy. Showers and thunderstorms likely in the evening, then a chance of showers after midnight. Lows in the lower 60s. Southeast winds 5 to 15 miles per hour. Chance of rain 60%. Monday, mostly sunny. Highs in the mid-80s. South winds around 5 miles per hour, becoming west in the afternoon. Monday night, mostly clear. Lows in the upper 50s. Tuesday, sunny. Highs in the lower 80s. Tuesday night, mostly clear. Lows in the mid-50s. Wednesday, sunny. Highs in the lower 80s. Wednesday night, mostly clear. Lows in the mid-50s. Thursday, sunny. Highs in the mid-80s. Thursday night, partly cloudy. A slight chance of showers and thunderstorms after midnight. Lows in the upper 50s. Chance of rain 20%. Friday, mostly sunny with a 20% chance of showers. Highs in the mid-80s. For western Lake Sakakawea, rest of today, east winds 10 to 15 miles per hour. Sunny. Highs in the lower 80s. Tonight, southeast winds 10 to 20 miles per hour. Partly cloudy in the evening, then becoming mostly cloudy. Lows in the upper 50s. For eastern Lake Sakakawea, rest of today, east winds around 10 miles per hour. Sunny. Highs in the upper 70s. Tonight, southeast winds 10 to 20 miles per hour. Partly cloudy in the evening, then becoming mostly cloudy. Lows in the mid-50s. For northern Lake Oahe, rest of today, light winds. Sunny. Highs in the lower 80s. Tonight, southeast winds 10 to 20 miles per hour. Partly cloudy in the evening, then becoming mostly cloudy. Lows in the upper 50s. Here are the weather conditions at 3 p.m. Central Daylight Time. Bismarck, sunny. Temperature 79 degrees, relative humidity 36%. Pressure 30.20 inches and falling. Minden, sunny. 77 degrees, relative humidity 47%. Wind southeast at 6 miles an hour. Hazen, sunny. 81 degrees, relative humidity 16%. Harvey, sunny. 77 degrees, relative humidity 36%. Wind west at 6 miles an hour. Minot.

sunny. 76 degrees, relative humidity 37%. Wind variable at 7 miles an hour. Dickinson, sunny. 81 degrees, relative humidity 29%. Wind south at 9 miles an hour. Elsewhere around North Dakota, it was 77 at Garrison. It was sunny, with a temperature of 80 at Williston, 75 at Jamestown, 77 at Fargo, and 73 at Devil's Lake. At Grand Forks, it was mostly sunny, with a temperature of 75. In northern South Dakota, it was sunny. It was 81 at Mobridge, and 79 at Aberdeen. In eastern Montana, skies ranged from sunny to mostly sunny. It was 93 at Miles City, 88 at Glendive, and 87 at Sydney. Once again, at Bismarck, the temperature was 79 degrees under sunny skies. The regional weather forecast from your National Weather Service office in Bismarck. Periodic low to medium chances for showers and thunderstorms return to the state late tonight through Monday. A few storms may be strong to severe in southwest and south-central North Dakota during the day Sunday, far western North Dakota Sunday night, and central and eastern North Dakota on Monday. Temperatures are favored to remain near to slightly above average through next week, with highs mostly in the 80s. The detailed forecast for North Dakota, tonight, partly cloudy. Slight chance of showers and thunderstorms after midnight far southwest. Lows ranging from around 50 northeast to the lower 60s southwest. Sunday, partly sunny with a chance of showers and thunderstorms west and central. Highs in the 80s to lower 90s. Sunday night, mostly cloudy with a chance of showers and thunderstorms. Lows in the upper 50s to lower 60s. Monday, partly cloudy. Slight chance of showers and thunderstorms north, central, and east. Highs in the 80s. Here is the forecast for the Bismarck, Minden listening area. Rest of today, sunny. Highs around 80. Northeast winds around 5 miles per hour. Tonight, decreasing clouds. Lows in the upper 50s. East winds 5 to 10 miles per hour. Sunday, partly sunny in the morning, then mostly cloudy with a chance of showers and thunderstorms in the afternoon. Highs in the lower 80s. Southeast winds 10 to 15 miles per hour with gusts up to 25 miles per hour. Chance of rain 50%. Sunday night, mostly cloudy. Showers and thunderstorms likely in the evening, then a chance of showers after midnight. Lows in the lower 60s. Southeast winds 5 to 15 miles per hour. Chance of rain 60%. Monday, mostly sunny. Highs in the mid-80s. South winds around 5 miles per hour, becoming west in the afternoon. Monday night, mostly clear. Lows in the upper 50s. Tuesday, sunny. Highs in the lower 80s. Tuesday night, mostly clear. Lows in the mid-50s. Wednesday, sunny. Highs in the lower 80s. Wednesday night, mostly clear. Lows in the mid-50s. Thursday, sunny. Highs in the mid-80s. Thursday night, partly cloudy. A slight chance of showers and thunderstorms after midnight. Lows in the upper 50s. Chance of rain 20%. Friday, mostly sunny with a 20% chance of showers. Highs in the mid-80s. For western Lake Sakakawea, rest of today, east winds 10 to 15 miles per hour. Sunny. Highs in the lower 80s. Tonight, southeast winds 10 to 20 miles per hour. Partly cloudy in the evening, then becoming mostly cloudy. Lows in the upper 50s. For eastern Lake Sakakawea, rest of today, east winds around 10 miles per hour. Sunny. Highs in the upper 70s. Tonight, southeast winds 10 to 20 miles per hour. Partly cloudy in the evening, then becoming mostly cloudy. Lows in the mid-50s. For northern Lake Oahe, rest of today, light winds. Sunny. Highs in the lower 80s. Tonight, southeast winds 10 to 20 miles per hour. Partly cloudy in the evening, then becoming mostly cloudy. Lows in the upper 50s. Here are the weather conditions at 3 p.m. Central Daylight Time. Bismarck, sunny. Temperature 79 degrees, relative humidity 36%.

after 30.20 inches and falling. Mendon, sunny. 77 degrees, relative humidity 47%. Wind southeast at 6 miles an hour. Hazen, sunny. 81 degrees, relative humidity 16%. Harvey, sunny. 77 degrees, relative humidity 36%. Wind west at 6 miles an hour. Minot, sunny. 76 degrees, relative humidity 37%. Wind variable at 7 miles an hour. Dickinson, sunny. 81 degrees, relative humidity 29%. Wind south at 9 miles an hour. Elsewhere around North Dakota, it was 77 at Garrison. It was sunny, with a temperature of 80 at Williston, 75 at Jamestown, 77 at Fargo, and 73 at Devil's Lake. At Grand Forks, it was mostly sunny, with a temperature of 75. In northern South Dakota, it was sunny. It was 81 at Mobridge, and 79 at Aberdeen. In eastern Montana, skies ranged from sunny to mostly sunny. It was 93 at Miles City, 88 at Glendive, and 87 at Sydney. Once again, at Bismarck, the temperature was 79 degrees under sunny skies. The regional weather forecast from your National Weather Service office in Bismarck. Periodic low to medium chances for showers and thunderstorms return to the state late tonight through Monday. A few storms may be strong to severe in southwest and south-central North Dakota during the day Sunday, far western North Dakota Sunday night, and central and eastern North Dakota on Monday. Temperatures are favored to remain near to slightly above average through next week, with highs mostly in the 80s. The detailed forecast for North Dakota, tonight, partly cloudy. Slight chance of showers and thunderstorms after midnight far southwest. Lows ranging from around 50 northeast to the lower 60s southwest. Sunday, partly sunny with a chance of showers and thunderstorms west and central. Highs in the 80s to lower 90s. Sunday night, mostly cloudy with a chance of showers and thunderstorms. Lows in the upper 50s to lower 60s. Monday, partly cloudy. Slight chance of showers and thunderstorms north, central, and east. Highs in the 80s. Here is the forecast for the Bismarck, Mendon listening area. Rest of today, sunny. Highs around 80. Northeast winds around 5 miles per hour. Tonight, decreasing clouds. Lows in the upper 50s. East winds 5 to 10 miles per hour. Sunday, partly sunny in the morning, then mostly cloudy with a chance of showers and thunderstorms in the afternoon. Highs in the lower 80s. Southeast winds 10 to 15 miles per hour with gusts up to 25 miles per hour. Chance of rain 50%. Sunday night, mostly cloudy. Showers and thunderstorms likely in the evening, then a chance of showers after midnight. Lows in the lower 60s. Southeast winds 5 to 15 miles per hour. Chance of rain 60%. Monday, mostly sunny. Highs in the mid-80s. South winds around 5 miles per hour, becoming west in the afternoon. Monday night, mostly clear. Lows in the upper 50s. Tuesday, sunny. Highs in the lower 80s. Tuesday night, mostly clear. Lows in the mid-50s. Wednesday, sunny. Highs in the lower 80s. Wednesday night, mostly clear. Lows in the mid-50s. Thursday, sunny. Highs in the mid-80s. Thursday night, partly cloudy. A slight chance of showers and thunderstorms after midnight. Lows in the upper 50s. Chance of rain 20%. Friday, mostly sunny with a 20% chance of showers. Highs in the mid-80s. For western Lake Sakakawea, rest of today, east winds 10 to 15 miles per hour. Sunny. Highs in the lower 80s. Tonight, southeast winds 10 to 20 miles per hour. Partly cloudy in the evening, then becoming mostly cloudy. Lows in the upper 50s. For eastern Lake Sakakawea, rest of today, east winds around 10 miles per hour. Sunny. Highs in the upper 70s. Tonight, southeast winds 10 to 20 miles per hour. Partly cloudy in the evening, then becoming mostly cloudy. Lows in the mid-50s. For northern Lake Oahe.

Rest of today, light winds. Sunny. Highs in the lower 80s. Tonight, southeast winds 10 to 20 miles per hour. Partly cloudy in the evening, then becoming mostly cloudy. Lows in the upper 50s. Here are the weather conditions at 3 p.m. Central Daylight Time. Bismarck, sunny. Temperature 79 degrees, relative humidity 36%. Pressure 30.20 inches and falling. Mendon, sunny. 77 degrees, relative humidity 47%. Wind southeast at 6 miles an hour. Hazen, sunny. 81 degrees, relative humidity 16%. Harvey, sunny. 77 degrees, relative humidity 36%. Wind west at 6 miles an hour. Minot, sunny. 76 degrees, relative humidity 37%. Wind variable at 7 miles an hour. Dickinson, sunny. 81 degrees, relative humidity 29%. Wind south at 9 miles an hour. Elsewhere around North Dakota, it was 77 at Garrison. It was sunny, with a temperature of 80 at Williston, 75 at Jamestown, 77 at Fargo, and 73 at Devil's Lake. At Grand Forks, it was mostly sunny, with a temperature of 75. In northern South Dakota, it was sunny. It was 81 at Mobridge, and 79 at Aberdeen. In eastern Montana, skies ranged from sunny to mostly sunny. It was 93 at Miles City, 88 at Glendive, and 87 at Sydney. Once again, at Bismarck, the temperature was 79 degrees under sunny skies. The regional weather forecast from your National Weather Service office in Bismarck. Periodic low to medium chances for showers and thunderstorms return to the state late tonight through Monday. A few storms may be strong to severe in southwest and south-central North Dakota during the day Sunday, far western North Dakota Sunday night, and central and eastern North Dakota on Monday. Temperatures are favored to remain near to slightly above average through next week, with highs mostly in the 80s. The detailed forecast for North Dakota, tonight, partly cloudy. Slight chance of showers and thunderstorms after midnight far southwest. Lows ranging from around 50 northeast to the lower 60s southwest. Sunday, partly sunny with a chance of showers and thunderstorms west and central. Highs in the 80s to lower 90s. Sunday night, mostly cloudy with a chance of showers and thunderstorms. Lows in the upper 50s to lower 60s. Monday, partly cloudy. Slight chance of showers and thunderstorms north, central, and east. Highs in the 80s. Here is the forecast for the Bismarck, Mendon listening area. Rest of today, sunny. Highs around 80. Northeast winds around 5 miles per hour. Tonight, decreasing clouds. Lows in the upper 50s. East winds 5 to 10 miles per hour. Sunday, partly sunny in the morning, then mostly cloudy with a chance of showers and thunderstorms in the afternoon. Highs in the lower 80s. Southeast winds 10 to 15 miles per hour with gusts up to 25 miles per hour. Chance of rain 50%. Sunday night, mostly cloudy. Showers and thunderstorms likely in the evening, then a chance of showers after midnight. Lows in the lower 60s. Southeast winds 5 to 15 miles per hour. Chance of rain 60%. Monday, mostly sunny. Highs in the mid-80s. South winds around 5 miles per hour, becoming west in the afternoon. Monday night, mostly clear. Lows in the upper 50s. Tuesday, sunny. Highs in the lower 80s. Tuesday night, mostly clear. Lows in the mid-50s. Wednesday, sunny. Highs in the lower 80s. Wednesday night, mostly clear. Lows in the mid-50s. Thursday, sunny. Highs in the mid-80s. Thursday night, partly cloudy. A slight chance of showers and thunderstorms after midnight. Lows in the upper 50s. Chance of rain 20%. Friday, mostly sunny with a 20% chance of showers. Highs in the mid-80s. For western Lake Sakakawea, rest of today, east winds 10 to 15 miles per hour. Sunny. Highs in the lower 80s. Tonight, southeast winds 10 to 20 miles.

per hour. Partly cloudy in the evening, then becoming mostly cloudy. Lows in the upper 50s. For eastern Lake Sakakawea, rest of today, east winds around 10 miles per hour. Sunny. Highs in the upper 70s. Tonight, southeast winds 10 to 20 miles per hour. Partly cloudy in the evening, then becoming mostly cloudy. Lows in the mid-50s. For northern Lake Orahi, rest of today, light winds. Sunny. Highs in the lower 80s. Tonight, southeast winds 10 to 20 miles per hour. Partly cloudy in the evening, then becoming mostly cloudy. Lows in the upper 50s. Here are the weather conditions at 3 p.m. Central Daylight Time. Bismarck, sunny. Temperature 79 degrees, relative humidity 36%. Pressure 30.20 inches and falling. Mendon, sunny. 77 degrees, relative humidity 47%. Wind southeast at 6 miles an hour. Hazen, sunny. 81 degrees, relative humidity 16%. Harvey, sunny. 77 degrees, relative humidity 36%. Wind west at 6 miles an hour. Minot, sunny. 76 degrees, relative humidity 37%. Wind variable at 7 miles an hour. Dickinson, sunny. 81 degrees, relative humidity 29%. Wind south at 9 miles an hour. Elsewhere around North Dakota, it was 77 at Garrison. It was sunny, with a temperature of 80 at Williston, 75 at Jamestown, 77 at Fargo, and 73 at Devil's Lake. At Grand Forks, it was mostly sunny, with a temperature of 75. In northern South Dakota, it was sunny. It was 81 at Mobridge, and 79 at Aberdeen. In eastern Montana, skies ranged from sunny to mostly sunny. It was 93 at Miles City, 88 at Glendive, and 87 at Sydney. Once again, at Bismarck, the temperature was 79 degrees under sunny skies. The regional weather forecast from your National Weather Service office in Bismarck. Periodic low to medium chances for showers and thunderstorms return to the state late tonight through Monday. A few storms may be strong to severe in southwest and south-central North Dakota during the day Sunday, far western North Dakota Sunday night, and central and eastern North Dakota on Monday. Temperatures are favored to remain near to slightly above average through next week, with highs mostly in the 80s. The detailed forecast for North Dakota, tonight, partly cloudy. Slight chance of showers and thunderstorms after midnight far southwest. Lows ranging from around 50 northeast to the lower 60s southwest. Sunday, partly sunny with a chance of showers and thunderstorms west and central. Highs in the 80s to lower 90s. Sunday night, mostly cloudy with a chance of showers and thunderstorms. Lows in the upper 50s to lower 60s. Monday, partly cloudy. Slight chance of showers and thunderstorms north, central, and east. Highs in the 80s. 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Providing weather information 24 hours a day from your National Weather Service office in Bismarck. Here is the forecast for the Bismarck, Mendon listening area. Rest of today, sunny. Highs around 80. Northeast winds around 5 miles per hour. Tonight, decreasing clouds. Lows in the upper 50s. East winds 5 to 10 miles per hour. Sunday, partly sunny in the morning, then mostly cloudy with a chance of showers and thunderstorms in the afternoon. Highs in the lower 80s. Southeast winds 10 to 15 miles per hour with gusts up to 25 miles per hour. Chance of rain 50%. Sunday night, mostly cloudy. Showers and thunderstorms likely in the evening, then a chance of showers after midnight. Lows in the lower 60s. Southeast winds 5 to 15 miles per hour. Chance of rain 60%. Monday, mostly sunny. Highs in the mid-80s. South winds around 5 miles per hour, becoming west in the afternoon. Monday night, mostly clear. Lows in the upper 50s. Tuesday, sunny. Highs in the lower 80s. Tuesday night, mostly clear. Lows in the mid-50s.

Wednesday, sunny. Highs in the lower 80s. Wednesday night, mostly clear. Lows in the mid-50s. Thursday, sunny. Highs in the mid-80s. Thursday night, partly cloudy. A slight chance of showers and thunderstorms after midnight. Lows in the upper 50s. Chance of rain 20%. Friday, mostly sunny with a 20% chance of showers. Highs in the mid-80s. For Western Lakes Aconcagua, rest of today, east winds 10 to 15 miles per hour. Sunny. Highs in the lower 80s. Tonight, southeast winds 10 to 20 miles per hour. Partly cloudy in the evening, then becoming mostly cloudy. Lows in the upper 50s. For Eastern Lake Aconcagua, rest of today, east winds around 10 miles per hour. Sunny. Highs in the upper 70s. Tonight, southeast winds 10 to 20 miles per hour. Partly cloudy in the evening, then becoming mostly cloudy. Lows in the mid-50s. For Northern Lake Orahi, rest of today, light winds. Sunny. Highs in the lower 80s. Tonight, southeast winds 10 to 20 miles per hour. Partly cloudy in the evening, then becoming mostly cloudy. Lows in the upper 50s. Here are the weather conditions at 4 p.m. Central Daylight Time. Bismarck, sunny. Temperature 81 degrees, relative humidity 31%. Wind southwest at 6 miles an hour. Pressure 30.18 inches and falling. Mendon, sunny. 79 degrees, relative humidity 44%. Wind southeast at 6 miles an hour. Hazen, sunny. 82 degrees, relative humidity 15%. Harvey, sunny. 77 degrees, relative humidity 33%. Minot, mostly sunny. 78 degrees, relative humidity 29%. Wind east at 6 miles an hour. Dickinson, sunny. 83 degrees, relative humidity 28%. Wind southeast at 10 miles an hour. Elsewhere around North Dakota, it was 79 at Garrison. It was sunny, with a temperature of 83 at Williston, 75 at Jamestown, 78 at Fargo, and 74 at Devil's Lake. At Grand Forks, it was mostly sunny, with a temperature of 76. In northern South Dakota, it was sunny. It was 81 at Mobridge, and 79 at Aberdeen. In eastern Montana, at Sydney, it was sunny, with a temperature of 89. At Glendive, it was mostly sunny, with a temperature of 89. At Mile City, it was partly sunny, with a temperature of 91. Once again, at Bismarck, the temperature was 81 degrees under sunny skies. The regional weather forecast from your National Weather Service office in Bismarck. Periodic low to medium chances for showers and thunderstorms return to the state late tonight through Monday. A few storms may be strong to severe in southwest and south-central North Dakota during the day Sunday, far western North Dakota Sunday night, and central and eastern North Dakota on Monday. Temperatures are favored to remain near to slightly above average through next week, with highs mostly in the 80s. The detailed forecast for North Dakota, tonight, partly cloudy. Slight chance of showers and thunderstorms after midnight far southwest. Lows ranging from around 50 northeast to the lower 60s southwest. Sunday, partly sunny with a chance of showers and thunderstorms west and central. Highs in the 80s to lower 90s. Sunday night, mostly cloudy with a chance of showers and thunderstorms. Lows in the upper 50s to lower 60s. Monday, partly cloudy. Slight chance of showers and thunderstorms north, central, and east. Highs in the 80s. Here is the forecast for the Bismarck-Mendon listening area. Rest of today, sunny. Highs around 80. Northeast winds around 5 miles per hour. Tonight, decreasing clouds. Lows in the upper 50s. East winds 5 to 10 miles per hour. Sunday, partly sunny in the morning, then mostly cloudy with a chance of showers and thunderstorms in the afternoon. Highs in the lower 80s. Southeast winds 10 to 15 miles per hour with gusts up to 25 miles per hour. Chance of rain 50%. Sunday night, mostly cloudy. Showers and thunderstorms likely in the evening, then a chance of showers after.

midnight. Lows in the lower 60s. Southeast winds 5 to 15 miles per hour. Chance of rain 60%. Monday, mostly sunny. Highs in the mid-80s. South winds around 5 miles per hour, becoming west in the afternoon. Monday night, mostly clear. Lows in the upper 50s. Tuesday, sunny. Highs in the lower 80s. Tuesday night, mostly clear. Lows in the mid-50s. Wednesday, sunny. Highs in the lower 80s. Wednesday night, mostly clear. Lows in the mid-50s. Thursday, sunny. Highs in the mid-80s. Thursday night, partly cloudy. A slight chance of showers and thunderstorms after midnight. Lows in the upper 50s. Chance of rain 20%. Friday, mostly sunny with a 20% chance of showers. Highs in the mid-80s. For Western Lake Sakakawea, rest of today, east winds 10 to 15 miles per hour. Sunny. Highs in the lower 80s. Tonight, southeast winds 10 to 20 miles per hour. Partly cloudy in the evening, then becoming mostly cloudy. Lows in the upper 50s. For Eastern Lake Sakakawea, rest of today, east winds around 10 miles per hour. Sunny. Highs in the upper 70s. Tonight, southeast winds 10 to 20 miles per hour. Partly cloudy in the evening, then becoming mostly cloudy. Lows in the mid-50s. For Northern Lake Oahe, rest of today, light winds. Sunny. Highs in the lower 80s. Tonight, southeast winds 10 to 20 miles per hour. Partly cloudy in the evening, then becoming mostly cloudy. Lows in the upper 50s. Here are the weather conditions at 4 p.m. Central Daylight Time. Bismarck, sunny. Temperature 81 degrees, relative humidity 31%. Wind southwest at 6 miles an hour. Pressure 30.18 inches and falling. Mendham, sunny. 79 degrees, relative humidity 44%. Wind southeast at 6 miles an hour. Hazen, sunny. 82 degrees, relative humidity 15%. Harvey, sunny. 77 degrees, relative humidity 33%. Minot, mostly sunny. 78 degrees, relative humidity 29%. Wind east at 6 miles an hour. Dickinson, sunny. 83 degrees, relative humidity 28%. Wind southeast at 10 miles an hour. Elsewhere around North Dakota, it was 79 at Garrison. It was sunny, with a temperature of 83 at Williston, 75 at Jamestown, 78 at Fargo, and 74 at Devil's Lake. At Grand Forks, it was mostly sunny, with a temperature of 76. In northern South Dakota, it was sunny. It was 81 at Mobridge, and 79 at Aberdeen. In eastern Montana, at Sydney, it was sunny, with a temperature of 89. At Glendive, it was mostly sunny, with a temperature of 89. At Miles City, it was partly sunny, with a temperature of 91. Once again, at Bismarck, the temperature was 81 degrees under sunny skies. The regional weather forecast from your National Weather Service office in Bismarck. Periodic low to medium chances for showers and thunderstorms return to the state late tonight through Monday. A few storms may be strong to severe in southwest and south-central North Dakota during the day Sunday, far western North Dakota Sunday night, and central and eastern North Dakota on Monday. Temperatures are favored to remain near to slightly above average through next week, with highs mostly in the 80s. The detailed forecast for North Dakota, tonight, partly cloudy. Slight chance of showers and thunderstorms after midnight far southwest. Lows ranging from around 50 northeast to the lower 60s southwest. Sunday, partly sunny with a chance of showers and thunderstorms west and central. Highs in the 80s to lower 90s. Sunday night, mostly cloudy with a chance of showers and thunderstorms. Lows in the upper 50s to lower 60s. Monday, partly cloudy. Slight chance of showers and thunderstorms north, central, and east. Highs in the 80s. Here is the forecast for the Bismarck-Mendham listening area. Rest of today, sunny. Highs around 80. Northeast winds around 5 miles per hour.

Tonight, decreasing clouds. Lows in the upper 50s. East winds 5 to 10 miles per hour. Sunday, partly sunny in the morning, then mostly cloudy with a chance of showers and thunderstorms in the afternoon. Highs in the lower 80s. Southeast winds 10 to 15 miles per hour with gusts up to 25 miles per hour. Chance of rain 50%. Sunday night, mostly cloudy. Showers and thunderstorms likely in the evening, then a chance of showers after midnight. Lows in the lower 60s. Southeast winds 5 to 15 miles per hour. Chance of rain 60%. Monday, mostly sunny. Highs in the mid-80s. South winds around 5 miles per hour, becoming west in the afternoon. Monday night, mostly clear. Lows in the upper 50s. Tuesday, sunny. Highs in the lower 80s. Tuesday night, mostly clear. Lows in the mid-50s. Wednesday, sunny. Highs in the lower 80s. Wednesday night, mostly clear. Lows in the mid-50s. Thursday, sunny. Highs in the mid-80s. Thursday night, partly cloudy. A slight chance of showers and thunderstorms after midnight. Lows in the upper 50s. Chance of rain 20%. Friday, mostly sunny with a 20% chance of showers. Highs in the mid-80s. For Western Lake Sakakawea, rest of today, east winds 10 to 15 miles per hour. Sunny. Highs in the lower 80s. Tonight, southeast winds 10 to 20 miles per hour. Partly cloudy in the evening, then becoming mostly cloudy. Lows in the upper 50s. For Eastern Lake Sakakawea, rest of today, east winds around 10 miles per hour. Sunny. Highs in the upper 70s. Tonight, southeast winds 10 to 20 miles per hour. Partly cloudy in the evening, then becoming mostly cloudy. Lows in the mid-50s. For Northern Lake Orahi, rest of today, light winds. Sunny. Highs in the lower 80s. Tonight, southeast winds 10 to 20 miles per hour. Partly cloudy in the evening, then becoming mostly cloudy. Lows in the upper 50s. Here are the weather conditions at 4 p.m. Central Daylight Time. Bismarck, sunny. Temperature 81 degrees, relative humidity 31%. Wind southwest at 6 miles an hour. Pressure 30.18 inches and falling. Mendan, sunny. 79 degrees, relative humidity 44%. Wind southeast at 6 miles an hour. Hazen, sunny. 82 degrees, relative humidity 15%. Harvey, sunny. 77 degrees, relative humidity 33%. Minot, sunny. 78 degrees, relative humidity 29%. Wind east at 6 miles an hour. Dickinson, sunny. 83 degrees, relative humidity 28%. Wind southeast at 10 miles an hour. Elsewhere around North Dakota, it was 79 at Garrison. It was sunny, with a temperature of 83 at Williston, 75 at Jamestown, 78 at Fargo, and 74 at Devil's Lake. At Grand Forks, it was mostly sunny, with a temperature of 76. In northern South Dakota, it was sunny. It was 81 at Mobridge, and 79 at Aberdeen. In eastern Montana, skies ranged from sunny to mostly sunny. It was 91 at Miles City, 89 at Glendive, and 89 at Sydney. Once again, at Bismarck, the temperature was 81 degrees under sunny skies. The regional weather forecast from your National Weather Service office in Bismarck. Periodic low to medium chances for showers and thunderstorms return to the state late tonight through Monday. A few storms may be strong to severe in southwest and south-central North Dakota during the day Sunday, far western North Dakota Sunday night, and central and eastern North Dakota on Monday. Temperatures are favored to remain near to slightly above average through next week, with highs mostly in the 80s. The detailed forecast for North Dakota, tonight, partly cloudy. Slight chance of showers and thunderstorms after midnight far southwest. Lows ranging from around 50 northeast to the lower 60s southwest. Sunday, partly sunny with a chance of showers and thunderstorms west and central. Highs in the 80s to lower 90s. Sunday night, mostly cloudy with a

of showers and thunderstorms. Lows in the upper 50s to lower 60s. Monday, partly cloudy. Slight chance of showers and thunderstorms north, central, and east. Highs in the 80s. Here is the forecast for the Bismarck Minden listening area. Rest of today, sunny. Highs around 80. Northeast winds around 5 miles per hour. Tonight, decreasing clouds. Lows in the upper 50s. East winds 5 to 10 miles per hour. Sunday, partly sunny in the morning, then mostly cloudy with a chance of showers and thunderstorms in the afternoon. Highs in the lower 80s. Southeast winds 10 to 15 miles per hour with gusts up to 25 miles per hour. Chance of rain 50%. Sunday night, mostly cloudy. Showers and thunderstorms likely in the evening, then a chance of showers after midnight. Lows in the lower 60s. Southeast winds 5 to 15 miles per hour. Chance of rain 60%. Monday, mostly sunny. Highs in the mid-80s. South winds around 5 miles per hour, becoming west in the afternoon. Monday night, mostly clear. Lows in the upper 50s. Tuesday, sunny. Highs in the lower 80s. Tuesday night, mostly clear. Lows in the mid-50s. Wednesday, sunny. Highs in the lower 80s. Wednesday night, mostly clear. Lows in the mid-50s. Thursday, sunny. Highs in the mid-80s. Thursday night, partly cloudy. A slight chance of showers and thunderstorms after midnight. Lows in the upper 50s. Chance of rain 20%. Friday, mostly sunny with a 20% chance of showers. Highs in the mid-80s. For Western Lake Sakakawea, rest of today, east winds 10 to 15 miles per hour. Sunny. Highs in the lower 80s. Tonight, southeast winds 10 to 20 miles per hour. Partly cloudy in the evening, then becoming mostly cloudy. Lows in the upper 50s. For Eastern Lake Sakakawea, rest of today, east winds around 10 miles per hour. Sunny. Highs in the upper 70s. Tonight, southeast winds 10 to 20 miles per hour. Partly cloudy in the evening, then becoming mostly cloudy. Lows in the mid-50s. For Northern Lake Oahe, rest of today, light winds. Sunny. Highs in the lower 80s. Tonight, southeast winds 10 to 20 miles per hour. Partly cloudy in the evening, then becoming mostly cloudy. Lows in the upper 50s. Here are the weather conditions at 4 p.m. Central Daylight Time. Bismarck, sunny. Temperature 81 degrees, relative humidity 31%. Wind southwest at 6 miles an hour. Pressure 30.18 inches and falling. Minden, sunny. 79 degrees, relative humidity 44%. Wind southeast at 6 miles an hour. Hazen, sunny. 82 degrees, relative humidity 15%. Harvey, sunny. 77 degrees, relative humidity 33%. Minot, sunny. 78 degrees, relative humidity 29%. Wind east at 6 miles an hour. Dickinson, sunny. 83 degrees, relative humidity 28%. Wind southeast at 10 miles an hour. Elsewhere around North Dakota, it was 79 at Garrison. It was sunny, with a temperature of 83 at Williston, 75 at Jamestown, 78 at Fargo, and 74 at Devil's Lake. At Grand Forks, it was mostly sunny, with a temperature of 76. In northern South Dakota, it was sunny. It was 81 at Mobridge, and 79 at Aberdeen. In eastern Montana, skies ranged from sunny to mostly sunny. It was 91 at Miles City, 89 at Glendive, and 89 at Sydney. Once again, at Bismarck, the temperature was 81 degrees under sunny skies. The regional weather forecast from your National Weather Service office in Bismarck. Periodic low to medium chances for showers and thunderstorms return to the state late tonight through Monday. A few storms may be strong to severe in southwest and south-central North Dakota during the day Sunday, far western North Dakota Sunday night, and central and eastern North Dakota on Monday. Temperatures are favored to remain near to slightly above average through

next week, with highs mostly in the 80s. The detailed forecast for North Dakota, tonight, partly cloudy. Slight chance of showers and thunderstorms after midnight far southwest. Lows ranging from around 50 northeast to the lower 60s southwest. Sunday, partly sunny with a chance of showers and thunderstorms west and central. Highs in the 80s to lower 90s. Sunday night, mostly cloudy with a chance of showers and thunderstorms. Lows in the upper 50s to lower 60s. Monday, partly cloudy. Slight chance of showers and thunderstorms north, central, and east. Highs in the 80s. Here is the forecast for the Bismarck, Minden listening area. Rest of today, sunny. Highs around 80. Northeast winds around 5 miles per hour. Tonight, decreasing clouds. Lows in the upper 50s. East winds 5 to 10 miles per hour. Sunday, partly sunny in the morning, then mostly cloudy with a chance of showers and thunderstorms in the afternoon. Highs in the lower 80s. Southeast winds 10 to 15 miles per hour with gusts up to 25 miles per hour. Chance of rain 50%. Sunday night, mostly cloudy. Showers and thunderstorms likely in the evening, then a chance of showers after midnight. Lows in the lower 60s. Southeast winds 5 to 15 miles per hour. Chance of rain 60%. Monday, mostly sunny. Highs in the mid-80s. South winds around 5 miles per hour, becoming west in the afternoon. Monday night, mostly clear. Lows in the upper 50s. Tuesday, sunny. Highs in the lower 80s. Tuesday night, mostly clear. Lows in the mid-50s. Wednesday, sunny. Highs in the lower 80s. Wednesday night, mostly clear. Lows in the mid-50s. Thursday, sunny. Highs in the mid-80s. Thursday night, partly cloudy. A slight chance of showers and thunderstorms after midnight. Lows in the upper 50s. Chance of rain 20%. Friday, mostly sunny with a 20% chance of showers. Highs in the mid-80s. For Western Lake Sakakawea, rest of today, east winds 10 to 15 miles per hour. Sunny. Highs in the lower 80s. Tonight, southeast winds 10 to 20 miles per hour. Partly cloudy in the evening, then becoming mostly cloudy. Lows in the upper 50s. For Eastern Lake Sakakawea, rest of today, east winds around 10 miles per hour. Sunny. Highs in the upper 70s. Tonight, southeast winds 10 to 20 miles per hour. Partly cloudy in the evening, then becoming mostly cloudy. Lows in the mid-50s. For Northern Lake Oahe, rest of today, light winds. Sunny. Highs in the lower 80s. Tonight, southeast winds 10 to 20 miles per hour. Partly cloudy in the evening, then becoming mostly cloudy. Lows in the upper 50s. Here are the weather conditions at 4 p.m. Central Daylight Time. Bismarck, sunny. Temperature 81 degrees, relative humidity 31%. Wind southwest at 6 miles an hour. Pressure 30.18 inches and falling. Minden, sunny. 79 degrees, relative humidity 44%. Wind southeast at 6 miles an hour. Hazen, sunny. 82 degrees, relative humidity 15%. Harvey, sunny. 77 degrees, relative humidity 33%. Minot, sunny. 78 degrees, relative humidity 29%. Wind east at 6 miles an hour. Dickinson, sunny. 83 degrees, relative humidity 28%. Wind southeast at 10 miles an hour. Elsewhere around North Dakota, it was 79 at Garrison. It was sunny, with a temperature of 83 at Williston, 75 at Jamestown, 78 at Fargo, and 74 at Devil's Lake. At Grand Forks, it was mostly sunny, with a temperature of 76. In northern South Dakota, it was sunny. It was 81 at Mobridge, and 79 at Aberdeen. In eastern Montana, skies ranged from sunny to mostly sunny. It was 91 at Miles City, 89 at Glendive, and 89 at Sydney. Once again, at Bismarck, the temperature was 81 degrees under sunny skies.
the regional weather forecast from your National Weather Service office in Bismarck. Periodic low to medium chances for showers and thunderstorms return to the state late tonight through Monday. A few storms may be strong to severe in southwest and south-central North Dakota during the day Sunday, far western North Dakota Sunday night, and central and eastern North Dakota on Monday. Temperatures are favored to remain near to slightly above average through next week, with highs mostly in the 80s. The detailed forecast for North Dakota, tonight, partly cloudy. Slight chance of showers and thunderstorms after midnight far southwest. Lows ranging from around 50 northeast to the lower 60s southwest. Sunday, partly sunny with a chance of showers and thunderstorms west and central. Highs in the 80s to lower 90s. Sunday night, mostly cloudy with a chance of showers and thunderstorms. Lows in the upper 50s to lower 60s. Monday, partly cloudy. Slight chance of showers and thunderstorms north, central, and east. Highs in the 80s. Here is the forecast for the Bismarck, Minden listening area. Rest of today, sunny. Highs around 80. Northeast winds around 5 miles per hour. Tonight, decreasing clouds. Lows in the upper 50s. East winds 5 to 10 miles per hour. Sunday, partly sunny in the morning, then mostly cloudy with a chance of showers and thunderstorms in the afternoon. Highs in the lower 80s. Southeast winds 10 to 15 miles per hour with gusts up to 25 miles per hour. Chance of rain 50%. Sunday night, mostly cloudy. Showers and thunderstorms likely in the evening, then a chance of showers after midnight. Lows in the lower 60s. Southeast winds 5 to 15 miles per hour. Chance of rain 60%. Monday, mostly sunny. Highs in the mid-80s. South winds around 5 miles per hour, becoming west in the afternoon. Monday night, mostly clear. Lows in the upper 50s. Tuesday, sunny. Highs in the lower 80s. Tuesday night, mostly clear. Lows in the mid-50s. Wednesday, sunny. Highs in the lower 80s. Wednesday night, mostly clear. Lows in the mid-50s. Thursday, sunny. Highs in the mid-80s. Thursday night, partly cloudy. A slight chance of showers and thunderstorms after midnight. Lows in the upper 50s. Chance of rain 20%. Friday, mostly sunny with a 20% chance of showers. Highs in the mid-80s. 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Providing weather information 24 hours a day from your National Weather Service office in Bismarck. For Western Lake Sakakawea, rest of today, east winds 10 to 15 miles per hour. Sunny. Highs in the lower 80s. Tonight, southeast winds 10 to 20 miles per hour. Partly cloudy in the evening, then becoming mostly cloudy. Lows in the upper 50s. For Eastern Lake Sakakawea, rest of today, east winds around 10 miles per hour. Sunny. Highs in the upper 70s. Tonight, southeast winds 10 to 20 miles per hour. Partly cloudy in the evening, then becoming mostly cloudy. Lows in the mid-50s. For Northern Lake Oahe, rest of today, light winds. Sunny. Highs in the lower 80s. Tonight, southeast winds 10 to 20 miles per hour. Partly cloudy in the evening, then becoming mostly cloudy. Lows in the upper 50s. For Western Lake Sakakawea, tonight, southeast winds 10 to 20 miles per hour. Mostly cloudy. Lows around 60. Sunday, breezy. Southeast winds 15 to 25 miles per hour. Chance of thunderstorms through the day. Mostly cloudy. Highs in the lower 80s. For Eastern Lake Sakakawea, tonight, southeast winds 10 to 20 miles per hour. Partly cloudy in the evening, then becoming mostly cloudy. Lows in the upper 50s. Sunday, breezy. Southeast winds 15 to 25 miles per hour. Mostly cloudy. Highs in the lower 80s. For Northern Lake Oahe, tonight, southeast winds 10 to 20 miles per hour. Mostly cloudy in the evening, then becoming partly cloudy.

lows in the upper 50s. Sunday, southeast winds 10 to 20 miles per hour. Partly sunny. Highs in the lower 80s. Here are the weather conditions at 4 p.m. Central Daylight Time. Bismarck, sunny. Temperature 81 degrees, relative humidity 31%. Wind southwest at 6 miles an hour. Pressure 30.18 inches and falling. Mendon, sunny. 79 degrees, relative humidity 44%. Wind southeast at 6 miles an hour. Hazen, sunny. 82 degrees, relative humidity 15%. Harvey, sunny. 77 degrees, relative humidity 33%. Minot, sunny. 78 degrees, relative humidity 29%. Wind east at 6 miles an hour. Dickinson, sunny. 80 degrees, relative humidity 29%. Wind east at 6 miles an hour. Dickinson, sunny. 83 degrees, relative humidity 28%. Wind southeast at 10 miles an hour. Elsewhere around North Dakota, it was 79 at Garrison. It was sunny, with a temperature of 83 at Williston, 75 at Jamestown, 78 at Fargo, and 74 at Devil's Lake. At Grand Forks, it was mostly sunny, with a temperature of 76. In northern South Dakota, it was sunny. It was 81 at Mobridge, and 79 at Aberdeen. In eastern Montana, skies ranged from sunny to mostly sunny. It was 91 at Miles City, 89 at Glendive, and 89 at Sydney. Once again, at Bismarck, the temperature was 81 degrees under sunny skies. The regional weather forecast from your National Weather Service office in Bismarck. Periodic low to medium chances for showers and thunderstorms return to the state late tonight through Monday. A few storms may be strong to severe in southwest and south-central North Dakota during the day Sunday, far western North Dakota Sunday night, and central and eastern North Dakota on Monday. Temperatures are favored to remain near to slightly above average through next week, with highs mostly in the 80s. The detailed forecast for North Dakota, tonight, partly cloudy. Slight chance of showers and thunderstorms after midnight far southwest. Lows ranging from around 50 northeast to the lower 60s southwest. Sunday, partly sunny with a chance of showers and thunderstorms west and central. Highs in the 80s to lower 90s. Sunday night, mostly cloudy with a chance of showers and thunderstorms. Lows in the upper 50s to lower 60s. Monday, partly cloudy. Slight chance of showers and thunderstorms north, central, and east. Highs in the 80s. Here is the forecast for the Bismarck Mendon listening area. Rest of today, sunny. Highs around 80. Northeast winds around 5 miles per hour. Tonight, decreasing clouds. Lows in the upper 50s. East winds 5 to 10 miles per hour. Sunday, partly sunny in the morning, then mostly cloudy with a chance of showers and thunderstorms in the afternoon. Highs in the lower 80s. Southeast winds 10 to 15 miles per hour with gusts up to 25 miles per hour. Chance of rain 50%. Sunday night, mostly cloudy. Showers and thunderstorms likely in the evening, then a chance of showers after midnight. Lows in the lower 60s. Southeast winds 5 to 15 miles per hour. Chance of rain 60%. Monday, mostly sunny. Highs in the mid-80s. South winds around 5 miles per hour, becoming west in the afternoon. Monday night, mostly clear. Lows in the upper 50s. Tuesday, sunny. Highs in the lower 80s. Tuesday night, mostly clear. Lows in the mid-50s. Wednesday, sunny. Highs in the lower 80s. Wednesday night, mostly clear. Lows in the mid-50s. Thursday, sunny. Highs in the mid-80s. Thursday night, partly cloudy. A slight chance of showers and thunderstorms after midnight. Lows in the upper 50s. Chance of rain 20%. Friday, mostly sunny with a 20% chance of showers. Highs in the mid-80s. For Western Lake Sakakawea, tonight, southeast winds 10 to 20 miles per hour. Mostly cloudy. Lows around 60. Sunday, breezy.

Sunday, southeast winds 10 to 20 miles per hour. Partly sunny. Highs in the lower 80s. Here are the weather conditions at 4 p.m. Central Daylight Time. Bismarck, sunny. Temperature 81 degrees, relative humidity 31%. Wind southwest at 6 miles an hour. Pressure 30.18 inches and falling. Mendon, sunny. 79 degrees, relative humidity 44%. Wind southeast at 6 miles an hour. Hazen, sunny. 82 degrees, relative humidity 15%. Harvey, sunny. 77 degrees, relative humidity 33%. Minot, sunny. 78 degrees, relative humidity 29%. Wind east at 6 miles an hour. Dickinson, sunny. 83 degrees, relative humidity 28%. Wind southeast at 10 miles an hour. Elsewhere around North Dakota, it was 79 at Garrison. It was sunny, with a temperature of 83 at Williston, 75 at Jamestown, 78 at Fargo, and 74 at Devil's Lake. At Grand Forks, it was mostly sunny, with a temperature of 76. In northern South Dakota, it was sunny. It was 81 at Mobridge, and 79 at Aberdeen. In eastern Montana, skies ranged from sunny to mostly sunny. It was 91 at Miles City, 89 at Glendive, and 89 at Sydney. Once again, at Bismarck, the temperature was 81 degrees under sunny skies. The regional weather forecast from your National Weather Service office in Bismarck. Periodic low to medium chances for showers and thunderstorms return to the state late tonight through Monday. A few storms may be strong to severe in southwest and south-central North Dakota during the day Sunday, far western North Dakota Sunday night, and central and eastern North Dakota on Monday. Temperatures are favored to remain near to slightly above average through next week, with highs mostly in the 80s. The detailed forecast for North Dakota, tonight, partly cloudy. Slight chance of showers and thunderstorms after midnight far southwest. Lows ranging from around 50 northeast to the lower 60s southwest. Sunday, partly sunny with a chance of showers and thunderstorms west and central. Highs in the 80s to lower 90s. Sunday night, mostly cloudy with a chance of showers and thunderstorms. Lows in the upper 50s to lower 60s. Monday, partly cloudy. Slight chance of showers and thunderstorms north, central, and east. Highs in the 80s. Here is the forecast for the Bismarck-Mendon listening area. Rest of today, sunny. Highs around 80. Southeast winds around 5 miles per hour. Tonight, decreasing clouds. Lows in the upper 50s. East winds 5 to 10 miles per hour. Sunday, partly sunny in the morning, then mostly cloudy with a chance of showers and thunderstorms in the afternoon. Highs in the lower 80s. Southeast winds 10 to 15 miles per hour with gusts up to 25 miles per hour. Chance of rain 50%. Sunday night, mostly cloudy. Showers and thunderstorms likely in the evening, then a chance of showers after midnight. Lows in the lower 60s. Southeast winds 5 to 15 miles per hour. Chance of rain 60%. Monday, mostly sunny. Highs in the mid-80s. South winds around 5 miles per hour, becoming west in the afternoon. Monday night, mostly clear. Lows in the upper 50s. Tuesday, sunny. Highs in the lower 80s. Tuesday night, mostly clear. Lows in the mid-50s. Wednesday, sunny. Highs in the lower 80s. Wednesday night, mostly clear. Lows in the mid-50s. Thursday, sunny. Highs in the mid-80s. Thursday night, partly cloudy. A slight chance of showers and thunderstorms after midnight. Lows in the upper 50s. Chance of rain 20%. Friday, mostly sunny with a 20% chance of showers. Highs in the mid-80s. For western Lake Sakakawea, tonight, southeast winds 10 to 20 miles per hour. Mostly cloudy. Lows around 60. Sunday, breezy. Southeast winds 15 to 25 miles per hour. Chance of thunderstorms through the day. Mostly cloudy. Highs in the lower 80s.

for eastern Lake Sakakawea tonight. Southeast winds 10 to 20 miles per hour. Partly cloudy in the evening, then becoming mostly cloudy. Lows in the upper 50s. Sunday, breezy. Southeast winds 15 to 25 miles per hour. Mostly cloudy. Highs in the lower 80s. For northern Lake Oahe, tonight, southeast winds 10 to 20 miles per hour. Mostly cloudy in the evening, then becoming partly cloudy. Lows in the upper 50s. Sunday, southeast winds 10 to 20 miles per hour. Partly sunny. Highs in the lower 80s. Here are the weather conditions at 4 p.m. Central Daylight Time. Bismarck, sunny. Temperature 81 degrees, relative humidity 31%. Wind southwest at 6 miles an hour. Pressure 30.18 inches and falling. Mendon, sunny. 79 degrees, relative humidity 44%. Wind southeast at 6 miles an hour. Hazen, sunny. 82 degrees, relative humidity 15%. Harvey, sunny. 77 degrees, relative humidity 33%. Minot, sunny. 78 degrees, relative humidity 29%. Wind east at 6 miles an hour. Dickinson, sunny. 83 degrees, relative humidity 28%. Wind southeast at 10 miles an hour. Elsewhere around North Dakota, it was 79 at Garrison. It was sunny, with a temperature of 83 at Williston, 75 at Jamestown, 78 at Fargo, and 74 at Devil's Lake. At Grand Forks, it was mostly sunny, with a temperature of 76. In northern South Dakota, it was sunny. It was 81 at Mobridge, and 79 at Aberdeen. In eastern Montana, skies ranged from sunny to mostly sunny. It was 91 at Miles City, 89 at Glendive, and 89 at Sydney. Once again, at Bismarck, the temperature was 81 degrees under sunny skies. The regional weather forecast from your National Weather Service office in Bismarck. Periodic low to medium chances for showers and thunderstorms return to the state late tonight through Monday. A few storms may be strong to severe in southwest and south-central North Dakota during the day Sunday, far western North Dakota Sunday night, and central and eastern North Dakota on Monday. Temperatures are favored to remain near to slightly above average through next week, with highs mostly in the 80s. The detailed forecast for North Dakota, tonight, partly cloudy. Slight chance of showers and thunderstorms after midnight far southwest. Lows ranging from around 50 northeast to the lower 60s southwest. Sunday, partly sunny with a chance of showers and thunderstorms west and central. Highs in the 80s to lower 90s. Sunday night, mostly cloudy with a chance of showers and thunderstorms. Lows in the upper 50s to lower 60s. Monday, partly cloudy. Slight chance of showers and thunderstorms north, central, and east. Highs in the 80s. Here is the forecast for the Bismarck-Mendon listening area. Rest of today, sunny. Highs around 80. Southeast winds around 5 miles per hour. Tonight, decreasing clouds. Lows in the upper 50s. East winds 5 to 10 miles per hour. Sunday, partly sunny in the morning, then mostly cloudy with a chance of showers and thunderstorms in the afternoon. Highs in the lower 80s. Southeast winds 10 to 15 miles per hour with gusts up to 25 miles per hour. Chance of rain 50%. Sunday night, mostly cloudy. Showers and thunderstorms likely in the evening, then a chance of showers after midnight. Lows in the lower 60s. Southeast winds 5 to 15 miles per hour. Chance of rain 60%. Monday, mostly sunny. Highs in the mid-80s. South winds around 5 miles per hour, becoming west in the afternoon. Monday night, mostly clear. Lows in the upper 50s. Tuesday, sunny. Highs in the lower 80s. Tuesday night, mostly clear. Lows in the mid-50s. Wednesday, sunny. Highs in the lower 80s. Wednesday night, mostly clear. Lows in the mid-50s. Thursday, sunny. Highs in the mid-80s. Thursday night, partly cloudy. A slight chance of showers and thunderstorms after midnight.

lows in the upper 50s. Chance of rain 20%. Friday, mostly sunny with a 20% chance of showers. Highs in the mid-80s. For Western Lake Sakakawea, tonight, southeast winds 10 to 20 miles per hour. Mostly cloudy. Lows around 60. Sunday, breezy. Southeast winds 15 to 25 miles per hour. Chance of thunderstorms through the day. Mostly cloudy. Highs in the lower 80s. For Eastern Lake Sakakawea, tonight, southeast winds 10 to 20 miles per hour. Partly cloudy in the evening, then becoming mostly cloudy. Lows in the upper 50s. Sunday, breezy. Southeast winds 15 to 25 miles per hour. Mostly cloudy. Highs in the lower 80s. For Northern Lake Oahe, tonight, southeast winds 10 to 20 miles per hour. Mostly cloudy in the evening, then becoming partly cloudy. Lows in the upper 50s. Sunday, southeast winds 10 to 20 miles per hour. Partly sunny. Highs in the lower 80s. Here are the weather conditions at 4 p.m. Central Daylight Time. Bismarck, sunny. Temperature 81 degrees, relative humidity 31%. Wind southwest at 6 miles an hour. Pressure 30.18 inches and falling. Mendon, sunny. 79 degrees, relative humidity 44%. Wind southeast at 6 miles an hour. Hazen, sunny. 82 degrees, relative humidity 15%. Harvey, sunny. 77 degrees, relative humidity 33%. Minot, sunny. 78 degrees, relative humidity 29%. Wind east at 6 miles an hour. Dickinson, sunny. 83 degrees, relative humidity 28%. Wind southeast at 10 miles an hour. Elsewhere around North Dakota, it was 79 at Garrison. It was sunny, with a temperature of 83 at Williston, 75 at Jamestown, 78 at Fargo, and 74 at Devil's Lake. At Grand Forks, it was mostly sunny, with a temperature of 76. In northern South Dakota, it was sunny. It was 81 at Mobridge, and 79 at Aberdeen. In eastern Montana, skies ranged from sunny to mostly sunny. It was 91 at Miles City, 89 at Glendive, and 89 at Sydney. Once again, at Bismarck, the temperature was 81 degrees under sunny skies. The regional weather forecast from your National Weather Service office in Bismarck. Periodic low to medium chances for showers and thunderstorms return to the state late tonight through Monday. A few storms may be strong to severe in southwest and south-central North Dakota during the day Sunday, far western North Dakota Sunday night, and central and eastern North Dakota on Monday. Temperatures are favored to remain near to slightly above average through next week, with highs mostly in the 80s. The detailed forecast for North Dakota, tonight, partly cloudy. Slight chance of showers and thunderstorms after midnight far southwest. Lows ranging from around 50 northeast to the lower 60s southwest. Sunday, partly sunny with a chance of showers and thunderstorms west and central. Highs in the 80s to lower 90s. Sunday night, mostly cloudy with a chance of showers and thunderstorms. Lows in the upper 50s to lower 60s. Monday, partly cloudy. Slight chance of showers and thunderstorms north, central, and east. Highs in the 80s. Here is the forecast for the Bismarck-Mendon listening area. Rest of today, sunny. Highs around 80. Southeast winds around 5 miles per hour. Tonight, decreasing clouds. Lows in the upper 50s. East winds 5 to 10 miles per hour. Sunday, partly sunny in the morning, then mostly cloudy with a chance of showers and thunderstorms in the afternoon. Highs in the lower 80s. Southeast winds 10 to 15 miles per hour with gusts up to 25 miles per hour. Chance of rain 50%. Sunday night, mostly cloudy. Showers and thunderstorms likely in the evening, then a chance of showers after midnight. Lows in the lower 60s. Southeast winds 5 to 15 miles per hour. Chance of rain 60%. Monday, mostly sunny. Highs in the mid-80s. South winds around 5 miles per hour, becoming west in the afternoon.

Sunday night, mostly clear. Lows in the upper 50s. Tuesday, sunny. Highs in the lower 80s. Tuesday night, mostly clear. Lows in the mid-50s. Wednesday, sunny. Highs in the lower 80s. Wednesday night, mostly clear. Lows in the mid-50s. Thursday, sunny. Highs in the mid-80s. Thursday night, partly cloudy. A slight chance of showers and thunderstorms after midnight. Lows in the upper 50s. Chance of rain 20%. Friday, mostly sunny with a 20% chance of showers. Highs in the mid-80s. For Western Lake Sakakawea, tonight, southeast winds 10 to 20 miles per hour. Mostly cloudy. Lows around 60. Sunday, breezy. Southeast winds 15 to 25 miles per hour. Chance of thunderstorms through the day. Mostly cloudy. Highs in the lower 80s. For Eastern Lake Sakakawea, tonight, southeast winds 10 to 20 miles per hour. Partly cloudy in the evening, then becoming mostly cloudy. Lows in the upper 50s. Sunday, breezy. Southeast winds 15 to 25 miles per hour. Mostly cloudy. Highs in the lower 80s. For Northern Lake Oahe, tonight, southeast winds 10 to 20 miles per hour. Mostly cloudy in the evening, then becoming partly cloudy. Lows in the upper 50s. Sunday, southeast winds 10 to 20 miles per hour. Partly sunny. Highs in the lower 80s. Here are the weather conditions at 4 p.m. Central Daylight Time. Bismarck, sunny. Temperature 81 degrees, relative humidity 31%. Wind southwest at 6 miles an hour. Pressure 30.18 inches and falling. Mendon, sunny. 79 degrees, relative humidity 44%. Wind southeast at 6 miles an hour. Hazen, sunny. 82 degrees, relative humidity 15%. Harvey, sunny. 77 degrees, relative humidity 33%. Minot, sunny. 78 degrees, relative humidity 29%. Wind east at 6 miles an hour. Dickinson, sunny. 83 degrees, relative humidity 28%. Wind southeast at 10 miles an hour. Elsewhere around North Dakota, it was 79 at Garrison. It was sunny, with a temperature of 83 at Williston, 75 at Jamestown, 78 at Fargo, and 74 at Devil's Lake. At Grand Forks, it was mostly sunny, with a temperature of 76. In northern South Dakota, it was sunny. It was 81 at Mobridge, and 79 at Aberdeen. In eastern Montana, skies ranged from sunny to mostly sunny. It was 91 at Miles City, 89 at Glendive, and 89 at Sydney. Once again, at Bismarck, the temperature was 81 degrees under sunny skies. The regional weather forecast from your National Weather Service office in Bismarck. Periodic low to medium chances for showers and thunderstorms return to the state late tonight through Monday. A few storms may be strong to severe in southwest and south-central North Dakota during the day Sunday, far western North Dakota Sunday night, and central and eastern North Dakota on Monday. Temperatures are favored to remain near to slightly above average through next week, with highs mostly in the 80s. The detailed forecast for North Dakota, tonight, partly cloudy. Slight chance of showers and thunderstorms after midnight far southwest. Lows ranging from around 50 northeast to the lower 60s southwest. Sunday, partly sunny with a chance of showers and thunderstorms west and central. Highs in the 80s to lower 90s. Sunday night, mostly cloudy with a chance of showers and thunderstorms. Lows in the upper 50s to lower 60s. Monday, partly cloudy. Slight chance of showers and thunderstorms north, central, and east. Highs in the 80s. Here is the forecast for the Bismarck Mendon listening area. Rest of today, sunny. Highs around 80. Southeast winds around 5 miles per hour. Tonight, decreasing clouds. Lows in the upper 50s. East winds 5 to 10 miles per hour. Sunday, partly sunny in the morning, then mostly cloudy with a chance of showers and thunderstorms in the afternoon. Highs in the lower 80s.
southeast winds 10 to 15 miles per hour with gusts up to 25 miles per hour. Chance of rain 50%. Sunday night, mostly cloudy. Showers and thunderstorms likely in the evening, then a chance of showers after midnight. Lows in the lower 60s. Southeast winds 5 to 15 miles per hour. Chance of rain 60%. Monday, mostly sunny. Highs in the mid-80s. South winds around 5 miles per hour, becoming west in the afternoon. Monday night, mostly clear. Lows in the upper 50s. Tuesday, sunny. Highs in the lower 80s. Tuesday night, mostly clear. Lows in the mid-50s. Wednesday, sunny. Highs in the lower 80s. Wednesday night, mostly clear. Lows in the mid-50s. Thursday, sunny. Highs in the mid-80s. Thursday night, partly cloudy. A slight chance of showers and thunderstorms after midnight. Lows in the upper 50s. Chance of rain 20%. Friday, mostly sunny with a 20% chance of showers. Highs in the mid-80s. For Western Lake Sakakawea, tonight, southeast winds 10 to 20 miles per hour. Mostly cloudy. Lows around 60. Sunday, breezy. Southeast winds 15 to 25 miles per hour. Chance of thunderstorms through the day. Mostly cloudy. Highs in the lower 80s. For Eastern Lake Sakakawea, tonight, southeast winds 10 to 20 miles per hour. Partly cloudy in the evening, then becoming mostly cloudy. Lows in the upper 50s. Sunday, breezy. Southeast winds 15 to 25 miles per hour. Mostly cloudy. Highs in the lower 80s. For Northern Lake Oahe, tonight, southeast winds 10 to 20 miles per hour. Mostly cloudy in the evening, then becoming partly cloudy. Lows in the upper 50s. Sunday, southeast winds 10 to 20 miles per hour. Partly sunny. Highs in the lower 80s. 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Providing weather information 24 hours a day from your National Weather Service office in Bismarck. Here are the weather conditions at 4 p.m. Central Daylight Time. Bismarck, sunny. Temperature 81 degrees, relative humidity 31%. Wind southwest at 6 miles an hour. Pressure 30.18 inches and falling. Mendon, sunny. 79 degrees, relative humidity 44%. Wind southeast at 6 miles an hour. Hazen, sunny. 82 degrees, relative humidity 15%. Harvey, sunny. 77 degrees, relative humidity 33%. Minot, sunny. 78 degrees, relative humidity 29%. Wind east at 6 miles an hour. Dickinson, sunny. 83 degrees, relative humidity 28%. Wind southeast at 10 miles an hour. Elsewhere around North Dakota, it was 79 at Garrison. It was sunny, with a temperature of 83 at Williston, 75 at Jamestown, 78 at Fargo, and 74 at Devil's Lake. At Grand Forks, it was mostly sunny, with a temperature of 76. In northern South Dakota, it was sunny. It was 81 at Mobridge, and 79 at Aberdeen. In eastern Montana, skies ranged from sunny to mostly sunny. It was 91 at Miles City, 89 at Glendive, and 89 at Sydney. Once again, at Bismarck, the temperature was 81 degrees under sunny skies. The regional weather forecast from your National Weather Service office in Bismarck. Periodic low to medium chances for showers and thunderstorms return to the state late tonight through Monday. A few storms may be strong to severe in southwest and south-central North Dakota during the day Sunday, far western North Dakota Sunday night, and central and eastern North Dakota on Monday. Temperatures are favored to remain near to slightly above average through next week, with highs mostly in the 80s. The detailed forecast for North Dakota, tonight, partly cloudy. Slight chance of showers and thunderstorms after midnight far southwest. Lows ranging from around 50 northeast to the lower 60s southwest. Sunday, partly sunny with a chance of showers and thunderstorms west and central.

highs in the 80s to lower 90s. Sunday night, mostly cloudy with a chance of showers and thunderstorms. Lows in the upper 50s to lower 60s. Monday, partly cloudy. Slight chance of showers and thunderstorms north, central, and east. Highs in the 80s. Here is the forecast for the Bismarck Minden listening area. Rest of today, sunny. Highs around 80. Southeast winds around 5 miles per hour. Tonight, decreasing clouds. Lows in the upper 50s. East winds 5 to 10 miles per hour. Sunday, partly sunny in the morning, then mostly cloudy with a chance of showers and thunderstorms in the afternoon. Highs in the lower 80s. Southeast winds 10 to 15 miles per hour with gusts up to 25 miles per hour. Chance of rain 50%. Sunday night, mostly cloudy. Showers and thunderstorms likely in the evening, then a chance of showers after midnight. Lows in the lower 60s. Southeast winds 5 to 15 miles per hour. Chance of rain 60%. Monday, mostly sunny. Highs in the mid 80s. South winds around 5 miles per hour, becoming west in the afternoon. Monday night, mostly clear. Lows in the upper 50s. Tuesday, sunny. Highs in the lower 80s. Tuesday night, mostly clear. Lows in the mid-50s. Wednesday, sunny. Highs in the lower 80s. Wednesday night, mostly clear. Lows in the mid-50s. Thursday, sunny. Highs in the mid-80s. Thursday night, partly cloudy. A slight chance of showers and thunderstorms after midnight. Lows in the upper 50s. Chance of rain 20%. Friday, mostly sunny with a 20% chance of showers. Highs in the mid-80s. For Western Lake Sakakawea, tonight, southeast winds 10 to 20 miles per hour. Mostly cloudy. Lows around 60. Sunday, breezy. Southeast winds 15 to 25 miles per hour. Chance of thunderstorms through the day. Mostly cloudy. Highs in the lower 80s. For Eastern Lake Sakakawea, tonight, southeast winds 10 to 20 miles per hour. Partly cloudy in the evening, then becoming mostly cloudy. Lows in the upper 50s. Sunday, breezy. Southeast winds 15 to 25 miles per hour. Mostly cloudy. Highs in the lower 80s. For Northern Lake Oahe, tonight, southeast winds 10 to 20 miles per hour. Mostly cloudy in the evening, then becoming partly cloudy. Lows in the upper 50s. Sunday, southeast winds 10 to 20 miles per hour. Partly sunny. Highs in the lower 80s. Here are the weather conditions at 5 p.m. Central Daylight Time. Bismarck, sunny. Temperature 82 degrees, relative humidity 29%. Wind southwest at 8 miles an hour. Pressure 30.16 inches and falling. Minden, sunny. 79 degrees, relative humidity 44%. Wind south at 6 miles an hour. Hazen, sunny. 82 degrees, relative humidity 15%. Wind variable at 6 miles an hour. Harvey, sunny. 77 degrees, relative humidity 36%. Minot, mostly sunny. 78 degrees, relative humidity 29%. Wind east at 6 miles an hour. Dickinson, sunny. 82 degrees, relative humidity 28%. Wind south at 8 miles an hour. Elsewhere around North Dakota, it was 79 at Garrison. It was sunny, with a temperature of 83 at Williston, 76 at Jamestown, 78 at Fargo, and 74 at Devil's Lake. At Grand Forks, it was mostly sunny, with a temperature of 77. In northern South Dakota, it was sunny. It was 82 at Mobridge, and 79 at Aberdeen. In eastern Montana, skies ranged from mostly sunny to partly sunny. It was 94 at Miles City, 89 at Glendive, and 88 at Sydney. Once again, at Bismarck, the temperature was 82 degrees under sunny skies. The regional weather forecast from your National Weather Service office in Bismarck. Periodic low to medium chances for showers and thunderstorms return to the state late tonight through Monday.

A few storms may be strong to severe in southwest and south-central North Dakota during the day Sunday, far western North Dakota Sunday night, and central and eastern North Dakota on Monday. Temperatures are favored to remain near to slightly above average through next week, with highs mostly in the 80s. The detailed forecast for North Dakota, tonight, partly cloudy. Slight chance of showers and thunderstorms after midnight far southwest. Lows ranging from around 50 northeast to the lower 60s southwest. Sunday, partly sunny with a chance of showers and thunderstorms west and central. Highs in the 80s to lower 90s. Sunday night, mostly cloudy with a chance of showers and thunderstorms. Lows in the upper 50s to lower 60s. Monday, partly cloudy. Slight chance of showers and thunderstorms north, central, and east. Highs in the 80s. Here is the forecast for the Bismarck Minden listening area. Rest of today, sunny. Highs around 80. Southeast winds around 5 miles per hour. Tonight, decreasing clouds. Lows in the upper 50s. East winds 5 to 10 miles per hour. Sunday, partly sunny in the morning, then mostly cloudy with a chance of showers and thunderstorms in the afternoon. Highs in the lower 80s. Southeast winds 10 to 15 miles per hour with gusts up to 25 miles per hour. Chance of rain 50%. Sunday night, mostly cloudy. Showers and thunderstorms likely in the evening, then a chance of showers after midnight. Lows in the lower 60s. Southeast winds 5 to 15 miles per hour. Chance of rain 60%. Monday, mostly sunny. Highs in the mid-80s. South winds around 5 miles per hour, becoming west in the afternoon. Monday night, mostly clear. Lows in the upper 50s. Tuesday, sunny. Highs in the lower 80s. Tuesday night, mostly clear. Lows in the mid-50s. Wednesday, sunny. Highs in the lower 80s. Wednesday night, mostly clear. Lows in the mid-50s. Thursday, sunny. Highs in the mid-80s. Thursday night, partly cloudy. A slight chance of showers and thunderstorms after midnight. Lows in the upper 50s. Chance of rain 20%. Friday, mostly sunny with a 20% chance of showers. Highs in the mid-80s. For western Lake Sakakawea, tonight, southeast winds 10 to 20 miles per hour. Mostly cloudy. Lows around 60. Sunday, breezy. Southeast winds 15 to 25 miles per hour. Chance of thunderstorms through the day. Mostly cloudy. Highs in the lower 80s. For eastern Lake Sakakawea, tonight, southeast winds 10 to 20 miles per hour. Partly cloudy in the evening, then becoming mostly cloudy. Lows in the upper 50s. Sunday, breezy. Southeast winds 15 to 25 miles per hour. Mostly cloudy. Highs in the lower 80s. For northern Lake Oahe, tonight, southeast winds 10 to 20 miles per hour. Mostly cloudy in the evening, then becoming partly cloudy. Lows in the upper 50s. Sunday, southeast winds 10 to 20 miles per hour. Partly sunny. Highs in the lower 80s. Here are the weather conditions at 5 p.m. Central Daylight Time. Bismarck, sunny. Temperature 82 degrees, relative humidity 29%. Wind southwest at 8 miles an hour. Pressure 30.16 inches and falling. Minden, sunny. 79 degrees, relative humidity 44%. Wind south at 6 miles an hour. Hazen, sunny. 82 degrees, relative humidity 15%. Wind variable at 6 miles an hour. Harvey, sunny. 77 degrees, relative humidity 36%. Minot, mostly sunny. 78 degrees, relative humidity 29%. Wind east at 6 miles an hour. Dickinson, sunny. 82 degrees, relative humidity 28%. Wind south at 8 miles an hour. Elsewhere around North Dakota, it was 79 at Garrison. It was sunny, with a temperature of 83 at Williston, 76 at Jamestown, 78 at Fargo, and 74 at Devil's Lake. At Grand Forks, it was mostly

sunny with a temperature of 77. In northern South Dakota, it was sunny. It was 82 at Mobridge and 79 at Aberdeen. In eastern Montana, at Sydney, it was sunny with a temperature of 88. At Glendive, it was mostly sunny with a temperature of 89. At Mile City, it was partly sunny with a temperature of 94. Once again, at Bismarck, the temperature was 82 degrees under sunny skies. The regional weather forecast from your National Weather Service office in Bismarck. Periodic low to medium chances for showers and thunderstorms return to the state late tonight through Monday. A few storms may be strong to severe in southwest and south-central North Dakota during the day Sunday, far western North Dakota Sunday night, and central and eastern North Dakota on Monday. Temperatures are favored to remain near to slightly above average through next week, with highs mostly in the 80s. The detailed forecast for North Dakota, tonight, partly cloudy. Slight chance of showers and thunderstorms after midnight far southwest. Lows ranging from around 50 northeast to the lower 60s southwest. Sunday, partly sunny with a chance of showers and thunderstorms west and central. Highs in the 80s to lower 90s. Sunday night, mostly cloudy with a chance of showers and thunderstorms. Lows in the upper 50s to lower 60s. Monday, partly cloudy. Slight chance of showers and thunderstorms north, central, and east. Highs in the 80s. Here is the forecast for the Bismarck, Minden listening area. Rest of today, sunny. Highs around 80. Southeast winds around 5 miles per hour. Tonight, decreasing clouds. Lows in the upper 50s. East winds 5 to 10 miles per hour. Sunday, partly sunny in the morning, then mostly cloudy with a chance of showers and thunderstorms in the afternoon. Highs in the lower 80s. Southeast winds 10 to 15 miles per hour with gusts up to 25 miles per hour. Chance of rain 50%. Sunday night, mostly cloudy. Showers and thunderstorms likely in the evening, then a chance of showers after midnight. Lows in the lower 60s. Southeast winds 5 to 15 miles per hour. Chance of rain 60%. Monday, mostly sunny. Highs in the mid-80s. South winds around 5 miles per hour, becoming west in the afternoon. Monday night, mostly clear. Lows in the upper 50s. Tuesday, sunny. Highs in the lower 80s. Tuesday night, mostly clear. Lows in the mid-50s. Wednesday, sunny. Highs in the lower 80s. Wednesday night, mostly clear. Lows in the mid-50s. Thursday, sunny. Highs in the mid-80s. Thursday night, partly cloudy. A slight chance of showers and thunderstorms after midnight. Lows in the upper 50s. Chance of rain 20%. Friday, mostly sunny with a 20% chance of showers. Highs in the mid-80s. For western Lake Sakakawea, tonight, southeast winds 10 to 20 miles per hour. Mostly cloudy. Lows around 60. Sunday, breezy. Southeast winds 15 to 25 miles per hour. Chance of thunderstorms through the day. Mostly cloudy. Highs in the lower 80s. For eastern Lake Sakakawea, tonight, southeast winds 10 to 20 miles per hour. Partly cloudy in the evening, then becoming mostly cloudy. Lows in the upper 50s. Sunday, breezy. Southeast winds 15 to 25 miles per hour. Mostly cloudy. Highs in the lower 80s. For northern Lake Oahe, tonight, southeast winds 10 to 20 miles per hour. Mostly cloudy in the evening, then becoming partly cloudy. Lows in the upper 50s. Sunday, southeast winds 10 to 20 miles per hour. Partly sunny. Highs in the lower 80s. Here are the weather conditions at 5 p.m. Central Daylight Time. Bismarck, sunny. Temperature 82 degrees, relative humidity 29%. Wind southwest at 8 miles an hour. Pressure 30.16 inches and falling. Minden, sunny. 79 degrees, relative humidity 44%. Wind south at 6 miles an hour. Hazen, sunny. 82 degrees, relative humidity 15%. Wind variable at

6 miles an hour. Harvey, sunny. 77 degrees, relative humidity 36%. Minot, mostly sunny. 78 degrees, relative humidity 29%. Wind east at 6 miles an hour. Dickinson, sunny. 82 degrees, relative humidity 28%. Wind south at 8 miles an hour. Elsewhere around North Dakota, it was 79 at Garrison. It was sunny, with a temperature of 83 at Williston, 76 at Jamestown, 78 at Fargo, and 74 at Devil's Lake. At Grand Forks, it was mostly sunny, with a temperature of 77. In northern South Dakota, it was sunny. It was 82 at Mobridge, and 79 at Aberdeen. In eastern Montana, at Sydney, it was sunny, with a temperature of 88. At Glendive, it was mostly sunny, with a temperature of 89. At Miles City, it was partly sunny, with a temperature of 94. Once again, at Bismarck, the temperature was 82 degrees under sunny skies. The regional weather forecast from your National Weather Service office in Bismarck. Periodic low to medium chances for showers and thunderstorms return to the state late tonight through Monday. A few storms may be strong to severe in southwest and south-central North Dakota during the day Sunday, far western North Dakota Sunday night, and central and eastern North Dakota on Monday. Temperatures are favored to remain near to slightly above average through next week, with highs mostly in the 80s. The detailed forecast for North Dakota, tonight, partly cloudy. Slight chance of showers and thunderstorms after midnight far southwest. Lows ranging from around 50 northeast to the lower 60s southwest. Sunday, partly sunny with a chance of showers and thunderstorms west and central. Highs in the 80s to lower 90s. Sunday night, mostly cloudy with a chance of showers and thunderstorms. Lows in the upper 50s to lower 60s. Monday, partly cloudy. Slight chance of showers and thunderstorms north, central, and east. Highs in the 80s. Here is the forecast for the Bismarck, Minden listening area. Rest of today, sunny. Highs around 80. Southeast winds around 5 miles per hour. Tonight, decreasing clouds. Lows in the upper 50s. East winds 5 to 10 miles per hour. Sunday, partly sunny in the morning, then mostly cloudy with a chance of showers and thunderstorms in the afternoon. Highs in the lower 80s. Southeast winds 10 to 15 miles per hour with gusts up to 25 miles per hour. Chance of rain 50%. Sunday night, mostly cloudy. Showers and thunderstorms likely in the evening, then a chance of showers after midnight. Lows in the lower 60s. Southeast winds 5 to 15 miles per hour. Chance of rain 60%. Monday, mostly sunny. Highs in the mid-80s. South winds around 5 miles per hour, becoming west in the afternoon. Monday night, mostly clear. Lows in the upper 50s. Tuesday, sunny. Highs in the lower 80s. Tuesday night, mostly clear. Lows in the mid-50s. Wednesday, sunny. Highs in the lower 80s. Wednesday night, mostly clear. Lows in the mid-50s. Thursday, sunny. Highs in the mid-80s. Thursday night, partly cloudy. A slight chance of showers and thunderstorms after midnight. Lows in the upper 50s. Chance of rain 20%. Friday, mostly sunny with a 20% chance of showers. Highs in the mid-80s. For western Lake Sakakawea, tonight, southeast winds 10 to 20 miles per hour. Mostly cloudy. Lows around 60. Sunday, breezy. Southeast winds 15 to 25 miles per hour. Chance of thunderstorms through the day. Mostly cloudy. Highs in the lower 80s. For eastern Lake Sakakawea, tonight, southeast winds 10 to 20 miles per hour. Partly cloudy in the evening, then becoming mostly cloudy. Lows in the upper 50s. Sunday, breezy. Southeast winds 15 to 25 miles per hour. Mostly cloudy. Highs in the lower 80s. For northern Lake Oahe, tonight, southeast winds 10 to 20 miles per hour. Mostly cloudy in the evening, then becoming partly cloudy. Lows in the upper 50s.
Sunday, southeast winds 10 to 20 miles per hour. Partly sunny. Highs in the lower 80s. Here are the weather conditions at 5 p.m. Central Daylight Time. Bismarck, sunny. Temperature 82 degrees, relative humidity 29%. Wind southwest at 8 miles an hour. Pressure 30.16 inches and falling. Mendham, sunny. 79 degrees, relative humidity 44%. Wind south at 6 miles an hour. Hazen, sunny. 82 degrees, relative humidity 15%. Wind variable at 6 miles an hour. Harvey, sunny. 77 degrees, relative humidity 36%. Minot, mostly sunny. 78 degrees, relative humidity 29%. Wind east at 6 miles an hour. Dickinson, sunny. 82 degrees, relative humidity 28%. Wind south at 8 miles an hour. Elsewhere around North Dakota, it was 79 at Garrison. It was sunny, with a temperature of 83 at Williston, 76 at Jamestown, 78 at Fargo, and 74 at Devil's Lake. At Grand Forks, it was mostly sunny, with a temperature of 77. In northern South Dakota, it was sunny. It was 82 at Mobridge, and 79 at Aberdeen. In eastern Montana, at Sydney, it was sunny, with a temperature of 88. At Glendive, it was mostly sunny, with a temperature of 89. At Miles City, it was partly sunny, with a temperature of 94. Once again, at Bismarck, the temperature was 82 degrees under sunny skies. The regional weather forecast from your National Weather Service office in Bismarck. Periodic low to medium chances for showers and thunderstorms return to the state late tonight through Monday. A few storms may be strong to severe in southwest and south-central North Dakota during the day Sunday, far western North Dakota Sunday night, and central and eastern North Dakota on Monday. Temperatures are favored to remain near to slightly above average through next week, with highs mostly in the 80s. The detailed forecast for North Dakota, tonight, partly cloudy. Slight chance of showers and thunderstorms after midnight far southwest. Lows ranging from around 50 northeast to the lower 60s southwest. Sunday, partly sunny with a chance of showers and thunderstorms west and central. Highs in the 80s to lower 90s. Sunday night, mostly cloudy with a chance of showers and thunderstorms. Lows in the upper 50s to lower 60s. Monday, partly cloudy. Slight chance of showers and thunderstorms north, central, and east. Highs in the 80s. Here is the forecast for the Bismarck, Mendham listening area. Rest of today, sunny. Highs around 80. Southeast winds around 5 miles per hour. Tonight, decreasing clouds. Lows in the upper 50s. East winds 5 to 10 miles per hour. Sunday, partly sunny in the morning, then mostly cloudy with a chance of showers and thunderstorms in the afternoon. Highs in the lower 80s. Southeast winds 10 to 15 miles per hour with gusts up to 25 miles per hour. Chance of rain 50%. Sunday night, mostly cloudy. Showers and thunderstorms likely in the evening, then a chance of showers after midnight. Lows in the lower 60s. Southeast winds 5 to 15 miles per hour. Chance of rain 60%. Monday, mostly sunny. Highs in the mid-80s. South winds around 5 miles per hour, becoming west in the afternoon. Monday night, mostly clear. Lows in the upper 50s. Tuesday, sunny. Highs in the lower 80s. Tuesday night, mostly clear. Lows in the mid-50s. Wednesday, sunny. Highs in the lower 80s. Wednesday night, mostly clear. Lows in the mid-50s. Thursday, sunny. Highs in the mid-80s. Thursday night, partly cloudy. A slight chance of showers and thunderstorms after midnight. Lows in the upper 50s. Chance of rain 20%. Friday, mostly sunny with a 20% chance of showers. Highs in the mid-80s. For western Lake Sakakawea, tonight, southeast winds 10 to 20 miles per hour. Mostly cloudy. Lows around 60. Sunday, breezy.
southeast winds 15 to 25 miles per hour. Chance of thunderstorms through the day. Mostly cloudy. Highs in the lower 80s. For eastern Lake Sakakawea, tonight, southeast winds 10 to 20 miles per hour. Partly cloudy in the evening, then becoming mostly cloudy. Lows in the upper 50s. Sunday, breezy. Southeast winds 15 to 25 miles per hour. Mostly cloudy. Highs in the lower 80s. For northern Lake Oahe, tonight, southeast winds 10 to 20 miles per hour. Mostly cloudy in the evening, then becoming partly cloudy. Lows in the upper 50s. Sunday, southeast winds 10 to 20 miles per hour. Partly sunny. Highs in the lower 80s. Here are the weather conditions at 5 p.m. Central Daylight Time. Bismarck, sunny. Temperature 82 degrees, relative humidity 29%. Wind southwest at 8 miles an hour. Pressure 30.16 inches and falling. Mendham, sunny. 79 degrees, relative humidity 44%. Wind south at 6 miles an hour. Hazen, sunny. 82 degrees, relative humidity 15%. Wind variable at 6 miles an hour. Harvey, sunny. 77 degrees, relative humidity 36%. Minot, mostly sunny. 78 degrees, relative humidity 29%. Wind east at 6 miles an hour. Dickinson, sunny. 82 degrees, relative humidity 28%. Wind south at 8 miles an hour. Elsewhere around North Dakota, it was 79 at Garrison. It was sunny, with a temperature of 83 at Williston, 76 at Jamestown, 78 at Fargo, and 74 at Devil's Lake. At Grand Forks, it was mostly sunny, with a temperature of 77. In northern South Dakota, it was sunny. It was 82 at Mobridge, and 79 at Aberdeen. In eastern Montana, at Sydney, it was sunny, with a temperature of 88. At Glendive, it was mostly sunny, with a temperature of 89. At Miles City, it was partly sunny, with a temperature of 94. Once again, at Bismarck, the temperature was 82 degrees under sunny skies. 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Providing weather information 24 hours a day from your National Weather Service office in Bismarck. The regional weather forecast from your National Weather Service office in Bismarck. Periodic low to medium chances for showers and thunderstorms return to the state late tonight through Monday. A few storms may be strong to severe in southwest and south-central North Dakota during the day Sunday, far western North Dakota Sunday night, and central and eastern North Dakota on Monday. Temperatures are favored to remain near to slightly above average through next week, with highs mostly in the 80s. The detailed forecast for North Dakota, tonight, partly cloudy. Slight chance of showers and thunderstorms after midnight far southwest. Lows ranging from around 50 northeast to the lower 60s southwest. Sunday, partly sunny with a chance of showers and thunderstorms west and central. Highs in the 80s to lower 90s. Sunday night, mostly cloudy with a chance of showers and thunderstorms. Lows in the upper 50s to lower 60s. Monday, partly cloudy. Slight chance of showers and thunderstorms north, central, and east. Highs in the 80s. Here is the forecast for the Bismarck, Mendham listening area. Rest of today, sunny. Highs around 80. Southeast winds around 5 miles per hour. Tonight, decreasing clouds. Lows in the upper 50s. East winds 5 to 10 miles per hour. Sunday, partly sunny in the morning, then mostly cloudy with a chance of showers and thunderstorms in the afternoon. Highs in the lower 80s. Southeast winds 10 to 15 miles per hour with gusts up to 25 miles per hour. Chance of rain 50%. Sunday night, mostly cloudy. Showers and thunderstorms likely in the evening, then a chance of showers after midnight. Lows in the lower 60s. Southeast winds 5 to 15 miles per hour. Chance of rain 60%. Monday, mostly sunny. Highs in the mid-80s. South winds around 5 miles per hour, becoming west in the afternoon.
Monday night, mostly clear. Lows in the

50s. Tuesday, sunny. Highs in the lower 80s. Tuesday night, mostly clear. Lows in the mid-50s. Wednesday, sunny. Highs in the lower 80s. Wednesday night, mostly clear. Lows in the mid-50s. Thursday, sunny. Highs in the mid-80s. Thursday night, partly cloudy. A slight chance of shower. Lows in the mid-50s. Thursday, sunny. Highs in the mid-80s. Thursday night, partly cloudy. A slight chance of showers and thunderstorms after midnight. Lows in the upper 50s. Chance of rain 20%. Friday, mostly sunny with a 20% chance of showers. Highs in the mid-80s. For Western Lake Sakakawea, tonight, southeast winds 10 to 20 miles per hour. Mostly cloudy. Lows around 60. Sunday, breezy. Southeast winds 15 to 25 miles per hour. Chance of thunderstorms through the day. Mostly cloudy. Highs in the lower 80s. For Eastern Lake Sakakawea, tonight, southeast winds 10 to 20 miles per hour. Partly cloudy in the evening, then becoming mostly cloudy. Lows in the upper 50s. Sunday, breezy. Southeast winds 15 to 25 miles per hour. Mostly cloudy. Highs in the lower 80s. For Northern Lake Oahe, tonight, southeast winds 10 to 20 miles per hour. Mostly cloudy in the evening, then becoming partly cloudy. Lows in the upper 50s. Sunday, southeast winds 10 to 20 miles per hour. Partly sunny. Highs in the lower 80s. Here are the weather conditions at 5 p.m. Central Daylight Time. Bismarck, sunny. Temperature 82 degrees, relative humidity 29%. Wind southwest at 8 miles an hour. Pressure 30.16 inches and falling. Mendon, sunny. 79 degrees, relative humidity 44%. Wind south at 6 miles an hour. Hazen, sunny. 82 degrees, relative humidity 15%. Wind variable at 6 miles an hour. Harvey, sunny. 77 degrees, relative humidity 36%. Minot, mostly sunny. 78 degrees, relative humidity 29%. Wind east at 6 miles an hour. Dickinson, sunny. 82 degrees, relative humidity 28%. Wind south at 8 miles an hour. Elsewhere around North Dakota, it was 79 at Garrison. It was sunny, with a temperature of 83 at Williston, 76 at Jamestown, 78 at Fargo, and 74 at Devil's Lake. At Grand Forks, it was mostly sunny, with a temperature of 77. In northern South Dakota, it was sunny. It was 82 at Mobridge, and 79 at Aberdeen. In eastern Montana, at Sydney, it was sunny, with a temperature of 88. At Glendive, it was mostly sunny, with a temperature of 89. At Mile City, it was partly sunny, with a temperature of 94. Once again, at Bismarck, the temperature was 82 degrees under sunny skies. The regional weather forecast from your National Weather Service office in Bismarck. Periodic low to medium chances for showers and thunderstorms return to the state late tonight through Monday. A few storms may be strong to severe in southwest and south-central North Dakota during the day Sunday, far western North Dakota Sunday night, and central and eastern North Dakota on Monday. Temperatures are favored to remain near to slightly above average through next week, with highs mostly in the 80s. The detailed forecast for North Dakota, tonight, partly cloudy. Slight chance of showers and thunderstorms after midnight far southwest. Lows ranging from around 50 northeast to the lower 60s southwest. Sunday, partly sunny with a chance of showers and thunderstorms west and central. Highs in the 80s to lower 90s. Sunday night, mostly cloudy with a chance of showers and thunderstorms. Lows in the upper 50s to lower 60s. Monday, partly cloudy. Slight chance of showers and thunderstorms north, central, and east. Highs in the 80s. Here is the forecast for the Bismarck-Mendon listening area. Rest of today, sunny. Highs around 80. Southeast winds around 5 miles per hour. Tonight, decreasing clouds.

Monday night, mostly clear. Lows in the upper 50s. Tuesday, sunny. Highs in the lower 80s. Tuesday night, mostly clear. Lows in the mid-50s. Wednesday, sunny. Highs in the lower 80s. Wednesday night, mostly clear. Lows in the mid-50s. Thursday, sunny. Highs in the mid-80s. Thursday night, partly cloudy. A slight chance of showers and thunderstorms after midnight. Lows in the upper 50s. Chance of rain 20%. Friday, mostly sunny with a 20% chance of showers. Highs in the mid-80s. For Western Lake Sakakawea, tonight, southeast winds 10 to 20 miles per hour. Mostly cloudy. Lows around 60. Sunday, breezy. Southeast winds 15 to 25 miles per hour. Chance of thunderstorms through the day. Mostly cloudy. Highs in the lower 80s. For Eastern Lake Sakakawea, tonight, southeast winds 10 to 20 miles per hour. Partly cloudy in the evening, then becoming mostly cloudy. Lows in the upper 50s. Sunday, breezy. Southeast winds 15 to 25 miles per hour. Mostly cloudy. Highs in the lower 80s. For Northern Lake Orahi, tonight, southeast winds 10 to 20 miles per hour. Mostly cloudy in the evening, then becoming partly cloudy. Lows in the upper 50s. Sunday, southeast winds 10 to 20 miles per hour. Partly sunny. Highs in the lower 80s. Here are the weather conditions at 5 p.m. Central Daylight Time. Bismarck, sunny. Temperature 82 degrees, relative humidity 29%. Wind southwest at 8 miles an hour. Pressure 30.16 inches and falling. Mendham, sunny. 79 degrees, relative humidity 44%. Wind south at 6 miles an hour. Hazen, sunny. 82 degrees, relative humidity 15%. Wind variable at 6 miles an hour. Harvey, sunny. 77 degrees, relative humidity 36%. Minot, mostly sunny. 78 degrees, relative humidity 29%. Wind east at 6 miles an hour. Dickinson, sunny. 82 degrees, relative humidity 28%. Wind south at 8 miles an hour. Elsewhere around North Dakota, it was 79 at Garrison. It was sunny, with a temperature of 83 at Williston, 76 at Jamestown, 78 at Fargo, and 74 at Devil's Lake. At Grand Forks, it was mostly sunny, with a temperature of 77. In northern South Dakota, it was sunny. It was 82 at Mobridge, and 79 at Aberdeen. In eastern Montana, at Sydney, it was sunny, with a temperature of 88. At Glendive, it was mostly sunny, with a temperature of 89. At Miles City, it was partly sunny, with a temperature of 94. Once again, at Bismarck, the temperature was 82 degrees under sunny skies. The regional weather forecast from your National Weather Service office in Bismarck. Periodic low to medium chances for showers and thunderstorms return to the state late tonight through Monday. A few storms may be strong to severe in southwest and south-central North Dakota during the day Sunday, far western North Dakota Sunday night, and central and eastern North Dakota on Monday. Temperatures are favored to remain near to slightly above average through next week, with highs mostly in the 80s. The detailed forecast for North Dakota, tonight, partly cloudy. Slight chance of showers and thunderstorms after midnight far southwest. Lows ranging from around 50 northeast to the lower 60s southwest. Sunday, partly sunny with a chance of showers and thunderstorms west and central. Highs in the 80s to lower 90s. Sunday night, mostly cloudy with a chance of showers and thunderstorms. Lows in the upper 50s to lower 60s. Monday, partly cloudy. Slight chance of showers and thunderstorms north, central, and east. Highs in the 80s. Here is the forecast for the Bismarck-Mendham listening area. Rest of today, sunny. Highs around 80. Southeast winds around 5 miles per hour. Tonight, decreasing clouds. Lows in the upper 50s. East winds 5 to 10 miles per hour. Sunday.

partly sunny in the morning, then mostly cloudy with a chance of showers and thunderstorms in the afternoon. Highs in the lower 80s. Southeast winds 10 to 15 miles per hour with gusts up to 25 miles per hour. Chance of rain 50%. Sunday night, mostly cloudy. Showers and thunderstorms likely in the evening, then a chance of showers after midnight. Lows in the lower 60s. Southeast winds 5 to 15 miles per hour. Chance of rain 60%. Monday, mostly sunny. Highs in the mid-80s. South winds around 5 miles per hour, becoming west in the afternoon. Monday night, mostly clear. Lows in the upper 50s. Tuesday, sunny. Highs in the lower 80s. Tuesday night, mostly clear. Lows in the mid-50s. Wednesday, sunny. Highs in the lower 80s. Wednesday night, mostly clear. Lows in the mid-50s. Thursday, sunny. Highs in the mid-80s. Thursday night, partly cloudy. A slight chance of showers and thunderstorms after midnight. Lows in the upper 50s. Chance of rain 20%. Friday, mostly sunny with a 20% chance of showers. Highs in the mid-80s. For Western Lake Sakakawea, tonight, southeast winds 10 to 20 miles per hour. Mostly cloudy. Lows around 60. Sunday, breezy. Southeast winds 15 to 25 miles per hour. Chance of thunderstorms through the day. Mostly cloudy. Highs in the lower 80s. For Eastern Lake Sakakawea, tonight, southeast winds 10 to 20 miles per hour. Partly cloudy in the evening, then becoming mostly cloudy. Lows in the upper 50s. Sunday, breezy. Southeast winds 15 to 25 miles per hour. Mostly cloudy. Highs in the lower 80s. For Northern Lake Orahi, tonight, southeast winds 10 to 20 miles per hour. Mostly cloudy in the evening, then becoming partly cloudy. Lows in the upper 50s. Sunday, southeast winds 10 to 20 miles per hour. Partly sunny. Highs in the lower 80s. Here are the weather conditions at 5 p.m. Central Daylight Time. Bismarck, sunny. Temperature 82 degrees, relative humidity 29%. Wind southwest at 8 miles an hour. Pressure 30.16 inches and falling. Mendon, sunny. 79 degrees, relative humidity 44%. Wind south at 6 miles an hour. Hazen, sunny. 82 degrees, relative humidity 15%. Wind variable at 6 miles an hour. Harvey, sunny. 77 degrees, relative humidity 36%. Minot, mostly sunny. 78 degrees, relative humidity 29%. Wind east at 6 miles an hour. Dickinson, sunny. 82 degrees, relative humidity 28%. Wind south at 8 miles an hour. Elsewhere around North Dakota, it was 79 at Garrison. It was sunny, with a temperature of 83 at Williston, 76 at Jamestown, 78 at Fargo, and 74 at Devil's Lake. At Grand Forks, it was mostly sunny, with a temperature of 77. In northern South Dakota, it was sunny. It was 82 at Mobridge, and 79 at Aberdeen. In eastern Montana, at Sydney, it was sunny, with a temperature of 88. At Glendive, it was mostly sunny, with a temperature of 89. At Miles City, it was partly sunny, with a temperature of 94. Once again, at Bismarck, the temperature was 82 degrees under sunny skies. The regional weather forecast from your National Weather Service office in Bismarck. Periodic low to medium chances for showers and thunderstorms return to the state late tonight through Monday. A few storms may be strong to severe in southwest and south-central North Dakota during the day Sunday, far western North Dakota Sunday night, and central and eastern North Dakota on Monday. Temperatures are favored to remain near to slightly above average through next week, with highs mostly in the 80s. The detailed forecast for North Dakota, tonight, partly cloudy. Slight chance of showers and thunderstorms after midnight far southwest. Lows ranging from around 50 northeast to the lower 60s southwest. Sunday, partly sunny with a chance of showers and thunderstorms west and central.

Highs in the 80s to lower 90s. Sunday night, mostly cloudy with a chance of showers and thunderstorms. Lows in the upper 50s to lower 60s. Monday, partly cloudy. Slight chance of showers and thunderstorms north, central, and east. Highs in the 80s. Here is the forecast for the Bismarck, Minden listening area. Rest of today, sunny. Highs around 80. Southeast winds around 5 miles per hour. Tonight, decreasing clouds. Lows in the upper 50s. East winds 5 to 10 miles per hour. Sunday, partly sunny in the morning, then mostly cloudy with a chance of showers and thunderstorms in the afternoon. Highs in the lower 80s. Southeast winds 10 to 15 miles per hour with gusts up to 25 miles per hour. Chance of rain 50%. Sunday night, mostly cloudy. Showers and thunderstorms likely in the evening, then a chance of showers after midnight. Lows in the lower 60s. Southeast winds 5 to 15 miles per hour. Chance of rain 60%. Monday, mostly sunny. Highs in the mid-80s. South winds around 5 miles per hour, becoming west in the afternoon. Monday night, mostly clear. Lows in the upper 50s. Tuesday, sunny. Highs in the lower 80s. Tuesday night, mostly clear. Lows in the mid-50s. Wednesday, sunny. Highs in the lower 80s. Wednesday night, mostly clear. Lows in the mid-50s. Thursday, sunny. Highs in the mid-80s. Thursday night, partly cloudy. A slight chance of showers and thunderstorms after midnight. Lows in the upper 50s. Chance of rain 20%. Friday, mostly sunny with a 20% chance of showers. Highs in the mid-80s. For Western Lake Sakakawea, tonight, southeast winds 10 to 20 miles per hour. Mostly cloudy. Lows around 60. Sunday, breezy. Southeast winds 15 to 25 miles per hour. Chance of thunderstorms through the day. Mostly cloudy. Highs in the lower 80s. For Eastern Lake Sakakawea, tonight, southeast winds 10 to 20 miles per hour. Partly cloudy in the evening, then becoming mostly cloudy. Lows in the upper 50s. Sunday, breezy. Southeast winds 15 to 25 miles per hour. Mostly cloudy. Highs in the lower 80s. For Northern Lake Oahe, tonight, southeast winds 10 to 20 miles per hour. Mostly cloudy in the evening, then becoming partly cloudy. Lows in the upper 50s. Sunday, southeast winds 10 to 20 miles per hour. Partly sunny. Highs in the lower 80s. Here are the weather conditions at 5 p.m. Central Daylight Time. Bismarck, sunny. Temperature 82 degrees, relative humidity 29%. Wind southwest at 8 miles an hour. Pressure 30.16 inches and falling. Minden, sunny. 79 degrees, relative humidity 44%. Wind south at 6 miles an hour. Hazen, sunny. 82 degrees, relative humidity 15%. Wind variable at 6 miles an hour. Harvey, sunny. 77 degrees, relative humidity 36%. Minot, mostly sunny. 78 degrees, relative humidity 29%. Wind east at 6 miles an hour. Dickinson, sunny. 82 degrees, relative humidity 28%. Wind south at 8 miles an hour. Elsewhere around North Dakota, it was 79 at Garrison. It was sunny, with a temperature of 83 at Williston, 76 at Jamestown, 78 at Fargo, and 74 at Devil's Lake. At Grand Forks, it was mostly sunny, with a temperature of 77. In northern South Dakota, it was sunny. It was 82 at Mobridge, and 79 at Aberdeen. In eastern Montana, at Sydney, it was sunny, with a temperature of 88. At Glendive, it was mostly sunny, with a temperature of 89. At Miles City, it was partly sunny, with a temperature of 94. Once again, at Bismarck, the temperature was 82 degrees under sunny skies. The regional weather forecast from your National Weather Service office in Bismarck. Periodic low to medium.

PM chances for showers and thunderstorms return to the state late tonight through Monday. A few storms may be strong to severe in southwest and south-central North Dakota during the day Sunday, far western North Dakota Sunday night, and central and eastern North Dakota on Monday. Temperatures are favored to remain near to slightly above average through next week, with highs mostly in the 80s. The detailed forecast for North Dakota, tonight, partly cloudy. Slight chance of showers and thunderstorms after midnight far southwest. Lows ranging from around 50 northeast to the lower 60s southwest. Sunday, partly sunny with a chance of showers and thunderstorms west and central. Highs in the 80s to lower 90s. Sunday night, mostly cloudy with a chance of showers and thunderstorms. Lows in the upper 50s to lower 60s. Monday, partly cloudy. Slight chance of showers and thunderstorms north, central, and east. Highs in the 80s. Here is the forecast for the Bismarck Minden listening area. Rest of today, sunny. Highs around 80. Southeast winds around 5 miles per hour. Tonight, decreasing clouds. Lows in the upper 50s. East winds 5 to 10 miles per hour. Sunday, partly sunny in the morning, then mostly cloudy with a chance of showers and thunderstorms in the afternoon. Highs in the lower 80s. Southeast winds 10 to 15 miles per hour with gusts up to 25 miles per hour. Chance of rain 50%. Sunday night, mostly cloudy. Showers and thunderstorms likely in the evening, then a chance of showers after midnight. Lows in the lower 60s. Southeast winds 5 to 15 miles per hour. Chance of rain 60%. Monday, mostly sunny. Highs in the mid-80s. South winds around 5 miles per hour, becoming west in the afternoon. Monday night, mostly clear. Lows in the upper 50s. Tuesday, sunny. Highs in the lower 80s. Tuesday night, mostly clear. Lows in the mid-50s. Wednesday, sunny. Highs in the lower 80s. Wednesday night, mostly clear. Lows in the mid-50s. Thursday, sunny. Highs in the mid-80s. Thursday night, partly cloudy. A slight chance of showers and thunderstorms after midnight. Lows in the upper 50s. Chance of rain 20%. Friday, mostly sunny with a 20% chance of showers. Highs in the mid-80s. For western Lake Sakakawea, tonight, southeast winds 10 to 20 miles per hour. Mostly cloudy. Lows around 60. Sunday, breezy. Southeast winds 15 to 25 miles per hour. Chance of thunderstorms through the day. Mostly cloudy. Highs in the lower 80s. For eastern Lake Sakakawea, tonight, southeast winds 10 to 20 miles per hour. Partly cloudy in the evening, then becoming mostly cloudy. Lows in the upper 50s. Sunday, breezy. Southeast winds 15 to 25 miles per hour. Mostly cloudy. Highs in the lower 80s. For northern Lake Oahe, tonight, southeast winds 10 to 20 miles per hour. Mostly cloudy in the evening, then becoming partly cloudy. Lows in the upper 50s. Sunday, southeast winds 10 to 20 miles per hour. Partly sunny. Highs in the lower 80s. Here are the weather conditions at 5 p.m. Central Daylight Time. Bismarck, sunny. Temperature 82 degrees, relative humidity 29%. Wind southwest at 8 miles an hour. Pressure 30.16 inches and falling. Minden, sunny. 79 degrees, relative humidity 44%. Wind south at 6 miles an hour. Hazen, sunny. 82 degrees, relative humidity 15%. Wind variable at 6 miles an hour. Harvey, sunny. 77 degrees, relative humidity 36%. Minot, mostly sunny. 78 degrees, relative humidity 29%. Wind east at 6 miles an hour. Dickinson, sunny. 82 degrees, relative humidity 28%. Wind south at 8 miles an hour. Elsewhere around North Dakota, it was 79 at Garrison. It was sunny, with a temperature of 83 at Williston, 76 at Jamestown, 78 at Fargo.

and 74 at Devil's Lake. At Grand Forks, it was mostly sunny, with a temperature of 77. In northern South Dakota, it was sunny. It was 82 at Mobridge, and 79 at Aberdeen. In eastern Montana, at Sydney, it was sunny, with a temperature of 88. At Glendive, it was mostly sunny, with a temperature of 89. At Miles City, it was partly sunny, with a temperature of 94. Once again, at Bismarck, the temperature was 82 degrees under sunny skies. The regional weather forecast from your National Weather Service office in Bismarck. Periodic low to medium chances for showers and thunderstorms return to the state late tonight through Monday. A few storms may be strong to severe in southwest and south-central North Dakota during the day Sunday, far western North Dakota Sunday night, and central and eastern North Dakota on Monday. Temperatures are favored to remain near to slightly above average through next week, with highs mostly in the 80s. The detailed forecast for North Dakota, tonight, partly cloudy. Slight chance of showers and thunderstorms after midnight far southwest. Lows ranging from around 50 northeast to the lower 60s southwest. Sunday, partly sunny with a chance of showers and thunderstorms west and central. Highs in the 80s to lower 90s. Sunday night, mostly cloudy with a chance of showers and thunderstorms. Lows in the upper 50s to lower 60s. Monday, partly cloudy. Slight chance of showers and thunderstorms north, central, and east. Highs in the 80s. 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Providing weather information 24 hours a day from your National Weather Service office in Bismarck. Here is the forecast for the Bismarck Minden listening area. Rest of today, sunny. Highs around 80. Southeast winds around 5 miles per hour. Tonight, decreasing clouds. Lows in the upper 50s. East winds 5 to 10 miles per hour. Sunday, partly sunny in the morning, then mostly cloudy with a chance of showers and thunderstorms in the afternoon. Highs in the lower 80s. Southeast winds 10 to 15 miles per hour with gusts up to 25 miles per hour. Chance of rain 50%. Sunday night, mostly cloudy. Showers and thunderstorms likely in the evening, then a chance of showers after midnight. Lows in the lower 60s. Southeast winds 5 to 15 miles per hour. Chance of rain 60%. Monday, mostly sunny. Highs in the mid-80s. South winds around 5 miles per hour, becoming west in the afternoon. Monday night, mostly clear. Lows in the upper 50s. Tuesday, sunny. Highs in the lower 80s. Tuesday night, mostly clear. Lows in the mid-50s. Wednesday, sunny. Highs in the lower 80s. Wednesday night, mostly clear. Lows in the mid-50s. Thursday, sunny. Highs in the mid-80s. Thursday night, partly cloudy. A slight chance of showers and thunderstorms after midnight. Lows in the upper 50s. Chance of rain 20%. Friday, mostly sunny with a 20% chance of showers. Highs in the mid-80s. For western Lake Sakakawea, tonight, southeast winds 10 to 20 miles per hour. Mostly cloudy. Lows around 60. Sunday, breezy. Southeast winds 15 to 25 miles per hour. Chance of thunderstorms through the day. Mostly cloudy. Highs in the lower 80s. For eastern Lake Sakakawea, tonight, southeast winds 10 to 20 miles per hour. Partly cloudy in the evening, then becoming mostly cloudy. Lows in the upper 50s. Sunday, breezy. Southeast winds 15 to 25 miles per hour. Mostly cloudy. Highs in the lower 80s. For northern Lake Oahe, tonight, southeast winds 10 to 20 miles per hour. Mostly cloudy in the evening, then becoming partly cloudy. Lows in the upper 50s. Sunday, southeast winds 10 to 20 miles per hour. Partly sunny. Highs in the lower 80s. Here are the weather conditions at 6 p.m. Central Daylight Time. Bismarck, sunny. Temperature 82 degrees, relative humidity 28%. Wind south at 8 miles an hour.

pressure 30.15 inches and falling. Mendan, sunny. 79 degrees, relative humidity 41%. Hazen, sunny. 82 degrees, relative humidity 13%. Harvey, sunny. 79 degrees, relative humidity 31%. Wind east at 6 miles an hour. Minot, sunny. 78 degrees, relative humidity 30%. Dickinson, sunny. 82 degrees, relative humidity 27%. Wind southeast at 9 miles an hour. Elsewhere around North Dakota, it was 80 at Garrison. It was sunny, with a temperature of 76 at Jamestown, 78 at Fargo, and 73 at Devil's Lake. It was mostly sunny, with a temperature of 82 at Williston, and 76 at Grand Forks. In northern South Dakota, it was sunny. It was 81 at Mobridge, and 78 at Aberdeen. In eastern Montana, skies ranged from mostly sunny to partly sunny. It was 94 at Miles City, 89 at Glendive, and 87 at Sydney. Once again, at Bismarck, the temperature was 82 degrees under sunny skies. The regional weather forecast from your National Weather Service office in Bismarck. Periodic low to medium chances for showers and thunderstorms return to the state late tonight through Monday. A few storms may be strong to severe in southwest and south-central North Dakota during the day Sunday, far western North Dakota Sunday night, and central and eastern North Dakota on Monday. Temperatures are favored to remain near to slightly above average through next week, with highs mostly in the 80s. The detailed forecast for North Dakota, tonight, partly cloudy. Slight chance of showers and thunderstorms after midnight far southwest. Lows ranging from around 50 northeast to the lower 60s southwest. Sunday, partly sunny with a chance of showers and thunderstorms west and central. Highs in the 80s to lower 90s. Sunday night, mostly cloudy with a chance of showers and thunderstorms. Lows in the upper 50s to lower 60s. Monday, partly cloudy. Slight chance of showers and thunderstorms north, central, and east. Highs in the 80s. Here is the forecast for the Bismarck-Mendon listening area. Rest of today, sunny. Highs around 80. Southeast winds around 5 miles per hour. Tonight, decreasing clouds. Lows in the upper 50s. East wind 5 to 10 miles per hour. Sunday, partly sunny in the morning, then mostly cloudy with a chance of showers and thunderstorms in the afternoon. Highs in the lower 80s. Southeast winds 10 to 15 miles per hour with gusts up to 25 miles per hour. Chance of rain 50%. Sunday night, mostly cloudy. Showers and thunderstorms likely in the evening, then a chance of showers after midnight. Lows in the lower 60s. Southeast winds 5 to 15 miles per hour. Chance of rain 60%. Monday, mostly sunny. Highs in the mid-80s. South winds around 5 miles per hour, becoming west in the afternoon. Monday night, mostly clear. Lows in the upper 50s. Tuesday, sunny. Highs in the lower 80s. Tuesday night, mostly clear. Lows in the mid-50s. Wednesday, sunny. Highs in the lower 80s. Wednesday night, mostly clear. Lows in the mid-50s. Thursday, sunny. Highs in the mid-80s. Thursday night, partly cloudy. A slight chance of showers and thunderstorms after midnight. Lows in the upper 50s. Chance of rain 20%. Friday, mostly sunny with a 20% chance of showers. Highs in the mid-80s. Here is the forecast for the Bismarck-Mendon listening area. Rest of today, sunny. Highs around 80. East winds 5 to 10 miles per hour. Tonight, decreasing clouds. Lows in the upper 50s. East winds 5 to 10 miles per hour. Sunday, partly sunny in the morning, then mostly cloudy with a chance of showers and thunderstorms in the afternoon. Highs in the lower 80s. Southeast winds 10 to 15 miles per hour with gusts up to 25 miles per hour. Chance of rain 50%. Sunday night, mostly cloudy. Showers and thunderstorms likely in the evening, then a chance of showers after midnight. Lows in the lower 60s.

southeast winds 5 to 15 miles per hour. Chance of rain 60%. Monday, mostly sunny. Highs in the mid-80s. South winds around 5 miles per hour, becoming west in the afternoon. Monday night, mostly clear. Lows in the upper 50s. Tuesday, sunny. Highs in the lower 80s. Tuesday night, mostly clear. Lows in the mid-50s. Wednesday, sunny. Highs in the lower 80s. Wednesday night, mostly clear. Lows in the mid-50s. Thursday, sunny. Highs in the mid-80s. Thursday night, partly cloudy. A slight chance of showers and thunderstorms after midnight. Lows in the upper 50s. Chance of rain 20%. Friday, mostly sunny with a 20% chance of showers. Highs in the mid-80s. For Western Lake Sakakawea, tonight, southeast winds 10 to 20 miles per hour. Mostly cloudy. Lows around 60. Sunday, breezy. Southeast winds 15 to 25 miles per hour. Chance of thunderstorms through the day. Mostly cloudy. Highs in the lower 80s. For Eastern Lake Sakakawea, tonight, southeast winds 10 to 20 miles per hour. Partly cloudy in the evening, then becoming mostly cloudy. Lows in the upper 50s. Sunday, breezy. Southeast winds 15 to 25 miles per hour. Mostly cloudy. Highs in the lower 80s. For Northern Lake Oahe, tonight, southeast winds 10 to 20 miles per hour. Mostly cloudy in the evening, then becoming partly cloudy. Lows in the upper 50s. Sunday, southeast winds 10 to 20 miles per hour. Partly sunny. Highs in the lower 80s. Here are the weather conditions at 6 p.m. Central Daylight Time. Bismarck, sunny. Temperature 82 degrees, relative humidity 28%. Wind south at 8 miles an hour. Pressure 30.15 inches and falling. Mendham, sunny. 79 degrees, relative humidity 41%. Hazen, sunny. 82 degrees, relative humidity 13%. Harvey, sunny. 79 degrees, relative humidity 31%. Wind east at 6 miles an hour. Minot, sunny. 78 degrees, relative humidity 30%. Dickinson, sunny. 82 degrees, relative humidity 27%. Wind southeast at 9 miles an hour. Elsewhere around North Dakota, it was 80 at Garrison. It was sunny, with a temperature of 76 at Jamestown, 78 at Fargo, and 73 at Devil's Lake. It was mostly sunny, with a temperature of 82 at Williston, and 76 at Grand Forks. In northern South Dakota, it was sunny. It was 81 at Mobridge, and 78 at Aberdeen. In eastern Montana, skies ranged from mostly sunny to partly sunny. It was 94 at Miles City, 89 at Glendive, and 87 at Sydney. Once again, at Bismarck, the temperature was 82 degrees under sunny skies. Here are the weather conditions at 6 p.m. Central Daylight Time. Bismarck, sunny. Temperature 82 degrees, relative humidity 28%. Wind south at 8 miles an hour. Pressure 30.15 inches and falling. Mendham, sunny. 79 degrees, relative humidity 41%. Hazen, sunny. 82 degrees, relative humidity 13%. Harvey, sunny. 79 degrees, relative humidity 31%. Wind east at 6 miles an hour. Minot, sunny. 78 degrees, relative humidity 30%. Dickinson, sunny. 82 degrees, relative humidity 27%. Wind southeast at 9 miles an hour. Elsewhere around North Dakota, it was 80 at Garrison. It was sunny, with a temperature of 82 at Williston, 76 at Jamestown, 78 at Fargo, and 73 at Devil's Lake. At Grand Forks, it was mostly sunny, with a temperature of 76. In northern South Dakota, it was sunny. It was 81 at Mobridge, and 78 at Aberdeen. In eastern Montana, skies ranged from mostly sunny to partly sunny. It was 94 at

Miles City, 89 at Glendive, and 87 at Sydney. Once again, at Bismarck, the temperature was 82 degrees under sunny skies. The regional weather forecast from your National Weather Service office in Bismarck. Periodic low to medium chances for showers and thunderstorms return to the state late tonight through Monday. A few storms may be strong to severe in southwest and south-central North Dakota during the day Sunday, far western North Dakota Sunday night, and central and eastern North Dakota on Monday. Temperatures are favored to remain near to slightly above average through next week, with highs mostly in the 80s. The detailed forecast for North Dakota, tonight, partly cloudy. Slight chance of showers and thunderstorms after midnight far southwest. Lows ranging from around 50 northeast to the lower 60s southwest. Sunday, partly sunny with a chance of showers and thunderstorms west and central. Highs in the 80s to lower 90s. Sunday night, mostly cloudy with a chance of showers and thunderstorms. Lows in the upper 50s to lower 60s. Monday, partly cloudy. Slight chance of showers and thunderstorms north, central, and east. Highs in the 80s. Here is the forecast for the Bismarck, Minden listening area. Rest of today, sunny. Highs around 80. East winds 5 to 10 miles per hour. Tonight, decreasing clouds. Lows in the upper 50s. East winds 5 to 10 miles per hour. Sunday, partly sunny in the morning, then mostly cloudy with a chance of showers and thunderstorms in the afternoon. Highs in the lower 80s. Southeast winds 10 to 15 miles per hour with gusts up to 25 miles per hour. Chance of rain 50%. Sunday night, mostly cloudy. Showers and thunderstorms likely in the evening, then a chance of showers after midnight. Lows in the lower 60s. Southeast winds 5 to 15 miles per hour. Chance of rain 60%. Monday, mostly sunny. Highs in the mid-80s. South winds around 5 miles per hour, becoming west in the afternoon. Monday night, mostly clear. Lows in the upper 50s. Tuesday, sunny. Highs in the lower 80s. Tuesday night, mostly clear. Lows in the mid-50s. Wednesday, sunny. Highs in the lower 80s. Wednesday night, mostly clear. Lows in the mid-50s. Thursday, sunny. Highs in the mid-80s. Thursday night, partly cloudy. A slight chance of showers and thunderstorms after midnight. Lows in the upper 50s. Chance of rain 20%. Friday, mostly sunny with a 20% chance of showers. Highs in the mid-80s. For Western Lake Sakakawea, tonight, southeast winds 10 to 20 miles per hour. Mostly cloudy. Lows around 60. Sunday, breezy. Southeast winds 15 to 25 miles per hour. Chance of thunderstorms through the day. Mostly cloudy. Highs in the lower 80s. For Eastern Lake Sakakawea, tonight, southeast winds 10 to 20 miles per hour. Partly cloudy in the evening, then becoming mostly cloudy. Lows in the upper 50s. Sunday, breezy. Southeast winds 15 to 25 miles per hour. Mostly cloudy. Highs in the lower 80s. For Northern Lake Oahe, tonight, southeast winds 10 to 20 miles per hour. Mostly cloudy in the evening, then becoming partly cloudy. Lows in the upper 50s. Sunday, southeast winds 10 to 20 miles per hour. Partly sunny. Highs in the lower 80s. Here are the weather conditions at 6 p.m. Central Daylight Time. Bismarck, sunny. Temperature 82 degrees, relative humidity 28%. Wind south at 8 miles an hour. Pressure 30.15 inches and falling. Minden, sunny. 79 degrees, relative humidity 41%. Hazen, sunny. 82 degrees, relative humidity 13%. Harvey, sunny. 79 degrees, relative humidity 31%. Wind east at 6 miles an hour. Minot, sunny. 78 degrees, relative humidity 30%. Dickinson, sunny. 82 degrees, relative humidity 27%. Wind southeast at 9 miles an hour. Elsewhere,

Round North Dakota, it was 80 at Garrison. It was sunny, with a temperature of 82 at Williston, 76 at Jamestown, 78 at Fargo, and 73 at Devil's Lake. At Grand Forks, it was mostly sunny, with a temperature of 76. In northern South Dakota, it was sunny. It was 81 at Mobridge, and 78 at Aberdeen. In eastern Montana, skies ranged from mostly sunny to partly sunny. It was 94 at Miles City, 89 at Glendive, and 87 at Sydney. Once again, at Bismarck, the temperature was 82 degrees under sunny skies. The regional weather forecast from your National Weather Service office in Bismarck. Periodic low to medium chances for showers and thunderstorms return to the state late tonight through Monday. A few storms may be strong to severe in southwest and south-central North Dakota during the day Sunday, far western North Dakota Sunday night, and central and eastern North Dakota on Monday. Temperatures are favored to remain near to slightly above average through next week, with highs mostly in the 80s. The detailed forecast for North Dakota, tonight, partly cloudy. Slight chance of showers and thunderstorms after midnight far southwest. Lows ranging from around 50 northeast to the lower 60s southwest. Sunday, partly sunny with a chance of showers and thunderstorms west and central. Highs in the 80s to lower 90s. Sunday night, mostly cloudy with a chance of showers and thunderstorms. Lows in the upper 50s to lower 60s. Monday, partly cloudy. Slight chance of showers and thunderstorms north, central, and east. Highs in the 80s. Here is the forecast for the Bismarck, Minden listening area. Rest of today, sunny. Highs around 80. East winds 5 to 10 miles per hour. Tonight, decreasing clouds. Lows in the upper 50s. East winds 5 to 10 miles per hour. Sunday, partly sunny in the morning, then mostly cloudy with a chance of showers and thunderstorms in the afternoon. Highs in the lower 80s. Southeast winds 10 to 15 miles per hour with gusts up to 25 miles per hour. Chance of rain 50%. Sunday night, mostly cloudy. Showers and thunderstorms likely in the evening, then a chance of showers after midnight. Lows in the lower 60s. Southeast winds 5 to 15 miles per hour. Chance of rain 60%. Monday, mostly sunny. Highs in the mid-80s. South winds around 5 miles per hour, becoming west in the afternoon. Monday night, mostly clear. Lows in the upper 50s. Tuesday, sunny. Highs in the lower 80s. Tuesday night, mostly clear. Lows in the mid-50s. Wednesday, sunny. Highs in the lower 80s. Wednesday night, mostly clear. Lows in the mid-50s. Thursday, sunny. Highs in the mid-80s. Thursday night, partly cloudy. A slight chance of showers and thunderstorms after midnight. Lows in the upper 50s. Chance of rain 20%. Friday, mostly sunny with a 20% chance of showers. Highs in the mid-80s. For Western Lake Sakakawea, tonight, southeast winds 10 to 20 miles per hour. Mostly cloudy. Lows around 60. Sunday, breezy. Southeast winds 15 to 25 miles per hour. Chance of thunderstorms through the day. Mostly cloudy. Highs in the lower 80s. For Eastern Lake Sakakawea, tonight, southeast winds 10 to 20 miles per hour. Partly cloudy in the evening, then becoming mostly cloudy. Lows in the upper 50s. Sunday, breezy. Southeast winds 15 to 25 miles per hour. Mostly cloudy. Highs in the lower 80s. For Northern Lake Oahe, tonight, southeast winds 10 to 20 miles per hour. Mostly cloudy in the evening, then becoming partly cloudy. Lows in the upper 50s. Sunday, southeast winds 10 to 20 miles per hour. Partly sunny. Highs in the lower 80s. Here are the weather conditions at 6 p.m. Central Daylight Time. Bismarck, sunny. Temperature 82 degrees, relative humidity 28%. Wind south at 8 miles an hour. Pressure 30.15 inches and falling. Minden, sunny. 79 degrees, relative humidity 41%.

Hazen, sunny. 82 degrees, relative humidity 13%. Harvey, sunny. 79 degrees, relative humidity 31%. Windies at 6 miles an hour. Minot, sunny. 78 degrees, relative humidity 30%. Dickinson, sunny. 82 degrees, relative humidity 27%. Wind southeast at 9 miles an hour. Elsewhere around North Dakota, it was 80 at Garrison. It was sunny, with a temperature of 82 at Williston, 76 at Jamestown, 78 at Fargo, and 73 at Devil's Lake. At Grand Forks, it was mostly sunny, with a temperature of 76. In northern South Dakota, it was sunny. It was 81 at Mobridge, and 78 at Aberdeen. In eastern Montana, skies ranged from mostly sunny to partly sunny. It was 94 at Miles City, 89 at Glendive, and 87 at Sydney. Once again, at Bismarck, the temperature was 82 degrees under sunny skies. The regional weather forecast from your National Weather Service office in Bismarck. Periodic low to medium chances for showers and thunderstorms return to the state late tonight through Monday. A few storms may be strong to severe in southwest and south-central North Dakota during the day Sunday, far western North Dakota Sunday night, and central and eastern North Dakota on Monday. Temperatures are favored to remain near to slightly above average through next week, with highs mostly in the 80s. The detailed forecast for North Dakota, tonight, partly cloudy. Slight chance of showers and thunderstorms after midnight far southwest. Lows ranging from around 50 northeast to the lower 60s southwest. Sunday, partly sunny with a chance of showers and thunderstorms west and central. Highs in the 80s to lower 90s. Sunday night, mostly cloudy with a chance of showers and thunderstorms. Lows in the upper 50s to lower 60s. Monday, partly cloudy. Slight chance of showers and thunderstorms north, central, and east. Highs in the 80s. Here is the forecast for the Bismarck, Menden listening area. Rest of today, sunny. Highs around 80. East wind 5 to 10 miles per hour. Tonight, decreasing clouds. Lows in the upper 50s. East wind 5 to 10 miles per hour. Sunday, partly sunny in the morning, then mostly cloudy with a chance of showers and thunderstorms in the afternoon. Highs in the lower 80s. Southeast winds 10 to 15 miles per hour with gusts up to 25 miles per hour. Chance of rain 50%. Sunday night, mostly cloudy. Showers and thunderstorms likely in the evening, then a chance of showers after midnight. Lows in the lower 60s. Southeast winds 5 to 15 miles per hour. Chance of rain 60%. Monday, mostly sunny. Highs in the mid-80s. South winds around 5 miles per hour, becoming west in the afternoon. Monday night, mostly clear. Lows in the upper 50s. Tuesday, sunny. Highs in the lower 80s. Tuesday night, mostly clear. Lows in the mid-50s. Wednesday, sunny. Highs in the lower 80s. Wednesday night, mostly clear. Lows in the mid-50s. Thursday, sunny. Highs in the mid-80s. Thursday night, partly cloudy. A slight chance of showers and thunderstorms after midnight. Lows in the upper 50s. Chance of rain 20%. Friday, mostly sunny with a 20% chance of showers. Highs in the mid-80s. For Western Lake Sakakawea, tonight, southeast winds 10 to 20 miles per hour. Mostly cloudy. Lows around 60. Sunday, breezy. Southeast winds 15 to 25 miles per hour. Chance of thunderstorms through the day. Mostly cloudy. Highs in the lower 80s. For Eastern Lake Sakakawea, tonight, southeast winds 10 to 20 miles per hour. Partly cloudy in the evening, then becoming mostly cloudy. Lows in the upper 50s. Sunday, breezy. Southeast winds 15 to 25 miles per hour. Mostly cloudy. Highs in the lower 80s. For Northern Lake Oahe, tonight, southeast winds 10 to 20 miles per hour. Mostly cloudy in the evening, then becoming partly cloudy. Lows in the upper 50s. Sunday, southeast winds
10 to 20 miles per hour. Partly sunny. Highs in the lower 80s. Here are the weather conditions at 6 p.m. Central Daylight Time. Bismarck, sunny. Temperature 82 degrees, relative humidity 28%. Wind south at 8 miles an hour. Pressure 30.15 inches and falling. Mendon, sunny. 79 degrees, relative humidity 41%. Hazen, sunny. 82 degrees, relative humidity 13%. Harvey, sunny. 79 degrees, relative humidity 31%. Wind east at 6 miles an hour. Minot, sunny. 78 degrees, relative humidity 30%. Dickinson, sunny. 82 degrees, relative humidity 27%. Wind southeast at 9 miles an hour. Elsewhere around North Dakota, it was 80 at Garrison. It was sunny, with a temperature of 82 at Williston, 76 at Jamestown, 78 at Fargo, and 73 at Devil's Lake. At Grand Forks, it was mostly sunny, with a temperature of 76. In northern South Dakota, it was sunny. It was 81 at Mobridge, and 78 at Aberdeen. In eastern Montana, skies ranged from mostly sunny to partly sunny. It was 94 at Miles City, 89 at Glendive, and 87 at Sydney. Once again, at Bismarck, the temperature was 82 degrees under sunny skies. 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Providing weather information 24 hours a day from your National Weather Service office in Bismarck. The regional weather forecast from your National Weather Service office in Bismarck. Periodic low to medium chances for showers and thunderstorms return to the state late tonight through Monday. A few storms may be strong to severe in southwest and south-central North Dakota during the day Sunday, far western North Dakota Sunday night, and central and eastern North Dakota on Monday. Temperatures are favored to remain near to slightly above average through next week, with highs mostly in the 80s. The detailed forecast for North Dakota, tonight, partly cloudy. Slight chance of showers and thunderstorms after midnight far southwest. Lows ranging from around 50 northeast to the lower 60s southwest. Sunday, partly sunny with a chance of showers and thunderstorms west and central. Highs in the 80s to lower 90s. Sunday night, mostly cloudy with a chance of showers and thunderstorms. Lows in the upper 50s to lower 60s. Monday, partly cloudy. Slight chance of showers and thunderstorms north, central, and east. Highs in the 80s. Here is the forecast for the Bismarck-Mendon listening area. Rest of today, sunny. Highs around 80. East winds 5 to 10 miles per hour. Tonight, decreasing clouds. Lows in the upper 50s. East winds 5 to 10 miles per hour. Sunday, partly sunny in the morning, then mostly cloudy with a chance of showers and thunderstorms in the afternoon. Highs in the lower 80s. Southeast winds 10 to 15 miles per hour with gusts up to 25 miles per hour. Chance of rain 50%. Sunday night, mostly cloudy. Showers and thunderstorms likely in the evening, then a chance of showers after midnight. Lows in the lower 60s. Southeast winds 5 to 15 miles per hour. Chance of rain 60%. Monday, mostly sunny. Highs in the mid-80s. South winds around 5 miles per hour, becoming west in the afternoon. Monday night, mostly clear. Lows in the upper 50s. Tuesday, sunny. Highs in the lower 80s. Tuesday night, mostly clear. Lows in the mid-50s. Wednesday, sunny. Highs in the lower 80s. Wednesday night, mostly clear. Lows in the mid-50s. Thursday, sunny. Highs in the mid-80s. Thursday night, partly cloudy. A slight chance of showers and thunderstorms after midnight. Lows in the upper 50s. Chance of rain 20%. Friday, mostly sunny with a 20% chance of showers. Highs in the mid-80s. For western in the mid-80s. For western Lake Sakakawea, tonight, southeast winds 10 to 20 miles per hour. Mostly cloudy.

Lows around 60. Sunday, breezy. Southeast winds 15 to 25 miles per hour. Chance of thunderstorms through the day. Mostly cloudy. Highs in the lower 80s. For eastern Lake Sakakawea, tonight, southeast winds 10 to 20 miles per hour. Partly cloudy in the evening, then becoming mostly cloudy. Lows in the upper 50s. Sunday, breezy. Southeast winds 15 to 25 miles per hour. Mostly cloudy. Highs in the lower 80s. For northern Lake Oahe, tonight, southeast winds 10 to 20 miles per hour. Mostly cloudy in the evening, then becoming partly cloudy. Lows in the upper 50s. Sunday, southeast winds 10 to 20 miles per hour. Partly sunny. Highs in the lower 80s. Here are the weather conditions at 6 p.m. Central Daylight Time. Bismarck, sunny. Temperature 82 degrees, relative humidity 28%. Wind south at 8 miles an hour. Pressure 30.15 inches and falling. Mendham, sunny. 79 degrees, relative humidity 41%. Hazen, sunny. 82 degrees, relative humidity 13%. Harvey, sunny. 79 degrees, relative humidity 31%. Wind east at 6 miles an hour. Minot, sunny. 78 degrees, relative humidity 30%. Dickinson, sunny. 82 degrees, relative humidity 27%. Wind southeast at 9 miles an hour. Elsewhere around North Dakota, it was 80 at Garrison. It was sunny, with a temperature of 82 at Williston, 76 at Jamestown, 78 at Fargo, and 73 at Devil's Lake. At Grand Forks, it was mostly sunny, with a temperature of 76. In northern South Dakota, it was sunny. It was 81 at Mobridge, and 78 at Aberdeen. In eastern Montana, skies ranged from mostly sunny to partly sunny. It was 94 at Miles City, 89 at Glendive, and 87 at Sydney. Once again, at Bismarck, the temperature was 82 degrees under sunny skies. The regional weather forecast from your National Weather Service office in Bismarck. Periodic low to medium chances for showers and thunderstorms return to the state late tonight through Monday. A few storms may be strong to severe in southwest and south-central North Dakota during the day Sunday, far western North Dakota Sunday night, and central and eastern North Dakota on Monday. Temperatures are favored to remain near to slightly above average through next week, with highs mostly in the 80s. The detailed forecast for North Dakota, tonight, partly cloudy. Slight chance of showers and thunderstorms after midnight far southwest. Lows ranging from around 50 northeast to the lower 60s southwest. Sunday, partly sunny with a chance of showers and thunderstorms west and central. Highs in the 80s to lower 90s. Sunday night, mostly cloudy with a chance of showers and thunderstorms. Lows in the upper 50s to lower 60s. Monday, partly cloudy. Slight chance of showers and thunderstorms north, central, and east. Highs in the 80s. Here is the forecast for the Bismarck, Mendham listening area. Rest of today, sunny. Highs around 80. East winds 5 to 10 miles per hour. Tonight, decreasing clouds. Lows in the upper 50s. East winds 5 to 10 miles per hour. Sunday, partly sunny in the morning, then mostly cloudy with a chance of showers and thunderstorms in the afternoon. Highs in the lower 80s. Southeast winds 10 to 15 miles per hour with gusts up to 25 miles per hour. Chance of rain 50%. Sunday night, mostly cloudy. Showers and thunderstorms likely in the evening, then a chance of showers after midnight. Lows in the lower 60s. Southeast winds 5 to 15 miles per hour. Chance of rain 60%. Monday, mostly sunny. Highs in the mid-80s. South winds around 5 miles per hour, becoming west in the afternoon. Monday night, mostly clear. Lows in the upper 50s. Tuesday, sunny. Highs in the lower 80s. Tuesday night, mostly clear. Lows in the mid-50s. Wednesday, sunny. Highs in the lower 80s. Wednesday night, mostly clear. Lows in the mid-50s.

in the upper 50s. East wind 5 to 10 miles per hour. Sunday, partly sunny in the morning, then mostly cloudy with a chance of showers and thunderstorms in the afternoon. Highs in the lower 80s. Southeast winds 10 to 15 miles per hour with gusts up to 25 miles per hour. Chance of rain 50%. Sunday night, mostly cloudy. Showers and thunderstorms likely in the evening, then a chance of showers after midnight. Lows in the lower 60s. Southeast winds 5 to 15 miles per hour. Chance of rain 60%. Monday, mostly sunny. Highs in the mid-80s. South winds around 5 miles per hour, becoming west in the afternoon. Monday night, mostly clear. Lows in the upper 50s. Tuesday, sunny. Highs in the lower 80s. Tuesday night, mostly clear. Lows in the mid-50s. Wednesday, sunny. Highs in the lower 80s. Wednesday night, mostly clear. Lows in the mid-50s. Thursday, sunny. Highs in the mid-80s. Thursday night, partly cloudy. A slight chance of showers and thunderstorms after midnight. Lows in the upper 50s. Chance of rain 20%. Friday, mostly sunny with a 20% chance of showers. Highs in the mid-80s. For Western Lake Sakakawea, tonight, southeast winds 10 to 20 miles per hour. Mostly cloudy. Lows around 60. Sunday, breezy. Southeast winds 15 to 25 miles per hour. Chance of thunderstorms through the day. Mostly cloudy. Highs in the lower 80s. For Eastern Lake Sakakawea, tonight, southeast winds 10 to 20 miles per hour. Partly cloudy in the evening, then becoming mostly cloudy. Lows in the upper 50s. Sunday, breezy. Southeast winds 15 to 25 miles per hour. Mostly cloudy. Highs in the lower 80s. For Northern Lake Oahe, tonight, southeast winds 10 to 20 miles per hour. Mostly cloudy in the evening, then becoming partly cloudy. Lows in the upper 50s. Sunday, southeast winds 10 to 20 miles per hour. Partly sunny. Highs in the lower 80s. Here are the weather conditions at 6 p.m. Central Daylight Time. Bismarck, sunny. Temperature 82 degrees, relative humidity 28%. Wind south at 8 miles an hour. Pressure 30.15 inches and falling. Mendham, sunny. 79 degrees, relative humidity 41%. Hazen, sunny. 82 degrees, relative humidity 13%. Harvey, sunny. 79 degrees, relative humidity 31%. Wind east at 6 miles an hour. Minot, sunny. 78 degrees, relative humidity 30%. Dickinson, sunny. 82 degrees, relative humidity 27%. Wind southeast at 9 miles an hour. Elsewhere around North Dakota, it was 80 at Garrison. It was sunny, with a temperature of 82 at Williston, 76 at Jamestown, 78 at Fargo, and 73 at Devil's Lake. At Grand Forks, it was mostly sunny, with a temperature of 76. In northern South Dakota, it was sunny. It was 81 at Mobridge, and 78 at Aberdeen. In eastern Montana, skies ranged from mostly sunny to partly sunny. It was 94 at Miles City, 89 at Glendive, and 87 at Sydney. Once again, at Bismarck, the temperature was 82 degrees under sunny skies. The regional weather forecast from your National Weather Service office in Bismarck. Periodic low to medium chances for showers and thunderstorms return to the state late tonight through Monday. A few storms may be strong to severe in southwest and south-central North Dakota during the day Sunday, far western North Dakota Sunday night, and central and eastern North Dakota on Monday. Temperatures are favored to remain near to slightly above average through next week, with highs mostly in the 80s. The detailed forecast for North Dakota, tonight, partly cloudy. Slight chance of showers and thunderstorms after midnight far southwest. Lows ranging from around 50 northeast to the lower 60s southwest. Sunday, partly sunny with a chance of showers and thunderstorms west and central. Highs in the 80s to lower 90s. Sunday night, mostly

cloudy with a chance of showers and thunderstorms. Lows in the upper 50s to lower 60s. Monday, partly cloudy. Slight chance of showers and thunderstorms north, central, and east. Highs in the 80s. Here is the forecast for the Bismarck Mainland listening area. Rest of today, sunny. Highs in the lower 80s. South winds 5 to 10 miles per hour. Tonight, decreasing clouds. Lows in the upper 50s. East winds 5 to 10 miles per hour. Sunday, partly sunny in the morning, then mostly cloudy with a chance of showers and thunderstorms in the afternoon. Highs in the lower 80s. Southeast winds 10 to 15 miles per hour with gusts up to 25 miles per hour. Chance of rain 50%. Sunday night, mostly cloudy. Showers and thunderstorms likely in the evening, then a chance of showers after midnight. Lows in the lower 60s. Southeast winds 5 to 15 miles per hour. Chance of rain 60%. Monday, mostly sunny. Highs in the mid-80s. South winds around 5 miles per hour, becoming west in the afternoon. Monday night, mostly clear. Lows in the upper 50s. Tuesday, sunny. Highs in the lower 80s. Tuesday night, mostly clear. Lows in the mid-50s. Wednesday, sunny. Highs in the lower 80s. Wednesday night, mostly clear. Lows in the mid-50s. Thursday, sunny. Highs in the mid-80s. Thursday night, partly cloudy. A slight chance of showers and thunderstorms after midnight. Lows in the upper 50s. Chance of rain 20%. Friday, mostly sunny with a 20% chance of showers. Highs in the mid-80s. For Western Lake Sakakawea, tonight, southeast winds 10 to 20 miles per hour. Mostly cloudy. Lows around 60. Sunday, breezy. Southeast winds 15 to 25 miles per hour. Chance of thunderstorms through the day. Mostly cloudy. Highs in the lower 80s. For Eastern Lake Sakakawea, tonight, southeast winds 10 to 20 miles per hour. Partly cloudy in the evening, then becoming mostly cloudy. Lows in the upper 50s. Sunday, breezy. Southeast winds 15 to 25 miles per hour. Mostly cloudy. Highs in the lower 80s. For Northern Lake Oahe, tonight, southeast winds 10 to 20 miles per hour. Mostly cloudy in the evening, then becoming partly cloudy. Lows in the upper 50s. Sunday, southeast winds 10 to 20 miles per hour. Partly sunny. Highs in the lower 80s. Here are the weather conditions at 6 p.m. Central Daylight Time. Bismarck, sunny. Temperature 82 degrees, relative humidity 28%. Wind south at 8 miles an hour. Pressure 30.15 inches and falling. Mendham, sunny. 79 degrees, relative humidity 41%. Hazen, sunny. 82 degrees, relative humidity 13%. Harvey, sunny. 79 degrees, relative humidity 31%. Wind east at 6 miles an hour. Minot, sunny. 78 degrees, relative humidity 30%. Dickinson, sunny. 82 degrees, relative humidity 27%. Wind southeast at 9 miles an hour. Elsewhere around North Dakota, it was 80 at Garrison. It was sunny, with a temperature of 82 at Williston, 76 at Jamestown, 78 at Fargo, and 73 at Devil's Lake. At Grand Forks, it was mostly sunny, with a temperature of 76. In northern South Dakota, it was sunny. It was 81 at Mobridge, and 78 at Aberdeen. In eastern Montana, skies ranged from mostly sunny to partly sunny. It was 94 at Miles City, 89 at Glendive, and 87 at Sydney. Once again, at Bismarck, the temperature was 82 degrees under sunny skies. The regional weather forecast from your National Weather Service office in Bismarck. Periodic low to medium chances for showers and thunderstorms return to the state late tonight through Monday. A few storms may be strong to severe in southwest and south-central North Dakota during the day Sunday, far western North Dakota Sunday night, and central and eastern North Dakota on Monday.

temperatures are favored to remain near to slightly above average through next week, with highs mostly in the 80s. The detailed forecast for North Dakota, tonight, partly cloudy. Slight chance of showers and thunderstorms after midnight far southwest. Lows ranging from around 50 northeast to the lower 60s southwest. Sunday, partly sunny with a chance of showers and thunderstorms west and central. Highs in the 80s to lower 90s. Sunday night, mostly cloudy with a chance of showers and thunderstorms. Lows in the upper 50s to lower 60s. Monday, partly cloudy. Slight chance of showers and thunderstorms north, central, and east. Highs in the 80s. Here is the forecast for the Bismarck Minden listening area. Rest of today, sunny. Highs in the lower 80s. South winds 5 to 10 miles per hour. Tonight, decreasing clouds. Lows in the upper 50s. East winds 5 to 10 miles per hour. Sunday, partly sunny in the morning, then mostly cloudy with a chance of showers and thunderstorms in the afternoon. Highs in the lower 80s. Southeast winds 10 to 15 miles per hour with gusts up to 25 miles per hour. Chance of rain 50%. Sunday night, mostly cloudy. Showers and thunderstorms likely in the evening, then a chance of showers after midnight. Lows in the lower 60s. Southeast winds 5 to 15 miles per hour. Chance of rain 60%. Monday, mostly sunny. Highs in the mid-80s. South winds around 5 miles per hour, becoming west in the afternoon. Monday night, mostly clear. Lows in the upper 50s. Tuesday, sunny. Highs in the lower 80s. Tuesday night, mostly clear. Lows in the mid-50s. Wednesday, sunny. Highs in the lower 80s. Wednesday night, mostly clear. Lows in the mid-50s. Thursday, sunny. Highs in the mid-80s. Thursday night, partly cloudy. A slight chance of showers and thunderstorms after midnight. Lows in the upper 50s. Chance of rain 20%. Friday, mostly sunny with a 20% chance of showers. Highs in the mid-80s. For Western Lake Sakakawea, tonight, southeast winds 10 to 20 miles per hour. Mostly cloudy. Lows around 60. Sunday, breezy. Southeast winds 15 to 25 miles per hour. Chance of thunderstorms through the day. Mostly cloudy. Highs in the lower 80s. For Eastern Lake Sakakawea, tonight, southeast winds 10 to 20 miles per hour. Partly cloudy in the evening, then becoming mostly cloudy. Lows in the upper 50s. Sunday, breezy. Southeast winds 15 to 25 miles per hour. Mostly cloudy. Highs in the lower 80s. For Northern Lake Oahe, tonight, southeast winds 10 to 20 miles per hour. Mostly cloudy in the evening, then becoming partly cloudy. Lows in the upper 50s. Sunday, southeast winds 10 to 20 miles per hour. Partly sunny. Highs in the lower 80s. Here are the weather conditions at 6 p.m. Central Daylight Time. Bismarck, sunny. Temperature 82 degrees, relative humidity 28%. Wind south at 8 miles an hour. Pressure 30.15 inches and falling. Minden, sunny. 79 degrees, relative humidity 41%. Hazen, sunny. 82 degrees, relative humidity 13%. Harvey, sunny. 79 degrees, relative humidity 31%. Wind east at 6 miles an hour. Minot, sunny. 78 degrees, relative humidity 30%. Dickinson, sunny. 82 degrees, relative humidity 27%. Wind southeast at 9 miles an hour. Elsewhere around North Dakota, it was 80 at Garrison. It was sunny, with a temperature of 82 at Williston, 76 at Jamestown, 78 at Fargo, and 73 at Devil's Lake. At Grand Forks, it was mostly sunny, with a temperature of 76. In northern South Dakota, it was sunny. It was 81 at Mobridge, and 78 at Aberdeen. In eastern Montana, skies ranged from mostly sunny to partly sunny. It was 94 at Miles City.

89 at Glendive, and 87 at Sydney. Once again, at Bismarck, the temperature was 82 degrees under sunny skies. The regional weather forecast from your National Weather Service office in Bismarck. Periodic low to medium chances for showers and thunderstorms return to the state late tonight through Monday. A few storms may be strong to severe in southwest and south-central North Dakota during the day Sunday, far western North Dakota Sunday night, and central and eastern North Dakota on Monday. Temperatures are favored to remain near to slightly above average through next week, with highs mostly in the 80s. The detailed forecast for North Dakota, tonight, partly cloudy. Slight chance of showers and thunderstorms after midnight far southwest. Lows ranging from around 50 northeast to the lower 60s southwest. Sunday, partly sunny with a chance of showers and thunderstorms west and central. Highs in the 80s to lower 90s. Sunday night, mostly cloudy with a chance of showers and thunderstorms. Lows in the upper 50s to lower 60s. Monday, partly cloudy. Slight chance of showers and thunderstorms north, central, and east. Highs in the 80s. Here is the forecast for the Bismarck, Minden listening area. Rest of today, sunny. Highs in the lower 80s. South winds 5 to 10 miles per hour. Tonight, decreasing clouds. Lows in the upper 50s. East winds 5 to 10 miles per hour. Sunday, partly sunny in the morning, then mostly cloudy with a chance of showers and thunderstorms in the afternoon. Highs in the lower 80s. Southeast winds 10 to 15 miles per hour with gusts up to 25 miles per hour. Chance of rain 50%. Sunday night, mostly cloudy. Showers and thunderstorms likely in the evening, then a chance of showers after midnight. Lows in the lower 60s. Southeast winds 5 to 15 miles per hour. Chance of rain 60%. Monday, mostly sunny. Highs in the mid-80s. South winds around 5 miles per hour, becoming west in the afternoon. Monday night, mostly clear. Lows in the upper 50s. Tuesday, sunny. Highs in the lower 80s. Tuesday night, mostly clear. Lows in the mid-50s. Wednesday, sunny. Highs in the lower 80s. Wednesday night, mostly clear. Lows in the mid-50s. Thursday, sunny. Highs in the mid-80s. Thursday night, partly cloudy. A slight chance of showers and thunderstorms after midnight. Lows in the upper 50s. Chance of rain 20%. Friday, mostly sunny with a 20% chance of showers. Highs in the mid-80s. For western Lake Sakakawea, tonight, southeast winds 10 to 20 miles per hour. Mostly cloudy. Lows around 60. Sunday, breezy. Southeast winds 15 to 25 miles per hour. Chance of thunderstorms through the day. Mostly cloudy. Highs in the lower 80s. For eastern Lake Sakakawea, tonight, southeast winds 10 to 20 miles per hour. Partly cloudy in the evening, then becoming mostly cloudy. Lows in the upper 50s. Sunday, breezy. Southeast winds 15 to 25 miles per hour. Mostly cloudy. Highs in the lower 80s. For northern Lake Oahe, tonight, southeast winds 10 to 20 miles per hour. Mostly cloudy in the evening, then becoming partly cloudy. Lows in the upper 50s. Sunday, southeast winds 10 to 20 miles per hour. Partly sunny. Highs in the lower 80s. Here are the weather conditions at 6 p.m. Central Daylight Time. Bismarck, sunny. Temperature 82 degrees, relative humidity 28%. Wind south at 8 miles an hour. Pressure 30.15 inches and falling. Minden, sunny. 79 degrees, relative humidity 41%. Hazen, sunny. 82 degrees, relative humidity 13%. Harvey, sunny. 79 degrees, relative humidity 31%. Wind east at 6 miles an hour. Minot, sunny. 78 degrees, relative humidity 30%. Dickinson, sunny. 82 degrees, relative humidity 27%. Wind southeast at 9 miles an hour. Elsewhere around North Dakota.

sunny with a temperature of 82 at Williston, 76 at Jamestown, 78 at Fargo, and 73 at Devil's Lake. At Grand Forks, it was mostly sunny with a temperature of 76. In northern South Dakota, it was sunny. It was 81 at Mobridge and 78 at Aberdeen. In eastern Montana, skies ranged from mostly sunny to partly sunny. It was 94 at Miles City, 89 at Glendive, and 87 at Sydney. Once again, at Bismarck, the temperature was 82 degrees under sunny skies. The regional weather forecast from your National Weather Service office in Bismarck. Periodic low to medium chances for showers and thunderstorms return to the state late tonight through Monday. A few storms may be strong to severe in southwest and south-central North Dakota during the day Sunday, far western North Dakota Sunday night, and central and eastern North Dakota on Monday. Temperatures are favored to remain near to slightly above average through next week, with highs mostly in the 80s. The detailed forecast for North Dakota, tonight, partly cloudy. Slight chance of showers and thunderstorms after midnight far southwest. Lows ranging from around 50 northeast to the lower 60s southwest. Sunday, partly sunny with a chance of showers and thunderstorms west and central. Highs in the 80s to lower 90s. Sunday night, mostly cloudy with a chance of showers and thunderstorms. Lows in the upper 50s to lower 60s. Monday, partly cloudy. Slight chance of showers and thunderstorms north, central, and east. Highs in the 80s. 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Providing weather information 24 hours a day from your National Weather Service office in Bismarck. Here is the forecast for the Bismarck, Maine, and listening area. West of today, sunny. Highs in the lower 80s. South winds 5 to 10 miles per hour. Tonight, decreasing clouds. Lows in the upper 60s. East winds 5 to 10 miles per hour. Sunday, partly sunny in the morning, then mostly cloudy with a chance of showers and thunderstorms in the afternoon. Highs in the lower 80s. Southeast winds 10 to 15 miles per hour with gusts up to 25 miles per hour. Chance of rain 50%. Sunday night, mostly cloudy. Showers and thunderstorms likely in the evening, then a chance of showers after midnight. Lows in the lower 60s. Southeast winds 5 to 15 miles per hour. Chance of rain 60%. Monday, mostly sunny. Highs in the mid 80s. South winds around 5 miles per hour, becoming west in the afternoon. Monday night, mostly clear. Lows in the upper 50s. Tuesday, sunny. Highs in the lower 80s. Tuesday night, mostly clear. Lows in the mid-50s. Wednesday, sunny. Highs in the lower 80s. Wednesday night, mostly clear. Lows in the mid-50s. Thursday, sunny. Highs in the mid-80s. Thursday night, partly cloudy. A slight chance of showers and thunderstorms after midnight. Lows in the upper 50s. Chance of rain 20%. Friday, mostly sunny with a 20% chance of showers. 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For Western Lake Sakakawea, tonight, southeast winds 10 to 20 miles per hour. Mostly cloudy. Lows around 60. Sunday, breezy. Southeast winds 15 to 25 miles per hour. Chance of thunderstorms through the day. Mostly cloudy. Highs in the lower 80s. For Eastern Lake Sakakawea, tonight, southeast winds 10 to 20 miles per hour. Partly cloudy in the evening, then becoming mostly cloudy. Lows in the upper 50s. Sunday, breezy. Southeast winds 15 to 25 miles per hour. Mostly cloudy. Highs in the lower 80s. For Northern Lake Oahe, tonight, southeast winds 10 to 20 miles per hour. Mostly cloudy in the evening, then becoming partly cloudy. Lows in the upper 50s. Sunday, southeast winds 10 to 20 miles per hour. Partly sunny. Highs in the lower 80s. 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